Celine, sunny, 97, heat index 99, southeast at 21, gusting to 33. Waco, mostly sunny, 93, heat index 101, south at 21, gusting to 30. Tyler, sunny, 93, south at 17, gusting to 26. Once again at 7 p.m., DFW Airport, mostly sunny, 94, south at 23, gusting to 35. Now let's check on your local forecast for the Dallas-Fort Worth Metroplex. Tonight, mostly clear. Lows in the upper 70s. South winds 15 to 20 miles an hour. Gusts up to 30 miles an hour this evening. Monday, sunny, hot with highs in the upper 90s. South winds 10 to 15 miles an hour, increasing to 15 to 20 miles an hour with gusts up to 30 miles an hour in the afternoon. Monday night, clear. Lows in the mid-70s. South winds 10 to 15 miles an hour. Gusts up to 30 miles an hour in the evening. Tuesday, sunny. Highs in the upper 90s. South winds 10 to 15 miles an hour. And now the extended forecast. Tuesday night, clear. Lows in the upper 70s. South winds 10 to 15 miles an hour, diminishing to 5 to 10 miles an hour after midnight. Wednesday, sunny, hot with highs in the upper 90s. Wednesday night, mostly clear. Lows in the upper 70s. Thursday, sunny, hot with highs in the upper 90s. Thursday night, mostly clear. Lows in the upper 70s. Friday, sunny, hot with highs in the upper 90s. Friday night, mostly clear. Lows in the upper 70s. Independence Day, sunny, hot with highs in the upper 90s. Saturday night, mostly clear. Lows in the upper 70s. Sunday, mostly sunny. A 20% chance of showers and thunderstorms in the morning. Highs in the mid-90s. The forecast key messages for North and Central Texas. Hot and dry conditions will continue through next week with highs in the upper 90s and heat index values near 105 degrees. Breezy south winds will continue today and Monday, with frequent gusts between 30 to 35 miles an hour. Low rain chances will return next weekend. The spotter information statement for North and Central Texas. Spotter activation is not expected at this time. The ultraviolet index forecast for June 29th is 11, or extreme. The current time is 7:05 p.m. Central Daylight Time. 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The following reports of weather temperature and wind were made at 7 p.m. DFW Airport, mostly sunny, 94, dew point 69, relative humidity 44%, wind south at 23, gusting to 35, pressure 29.78 inches and falling. Fort Worth Meacham, sunny, 94, heat index 100, south at 21, gusting to 31. Dallas Love Field, mostly sunny, 94, heat index 100, south at 17, gusting to 30. Arlington, sunny, 94, heat index 100, southeast at 18, gusting to 31. Denton, sunny, 94, heat index 101, south at 21, gusting to 33. Mineral Wells, sunny, 94, heat index 100, southeast at 16, gusting to 28. Elsewhere around the region, Wichita Falls, sunny, 96, heat index 99, south at 21, gusting to 38. Abilene, sunny, 97, heat index 99, southeast at 21, gusting to 33. Waco, mostly sunny, 93, heat index 101, south at 21, gusting to 30. Tyler, sunny, 93, south at 17, gusting to 26. Once again at 7 p.m., DFW Airport, mostly sunny, 94, south at 23, gusting to 35. Now let's check on your local forecast for the Dallas-Fort Worth Metroplex. Tonight, mostly clear. Lows in the upper 70s.
south winds 15 to 20 miles an hour. Gusts up to 30 miles an hour this evening. Monday, sunny, hot with highs in the upper 90s. South winds 10 to 15 miles an hour, increasing to 15 to 20 miles an hour with gusts up to 30 miles an hour in the afternoon. Monday night, clear. Lows in the mid-70s. Again at 7 p.m., DFW Airport, mostly sunny, 94, south at 23, gusting to 35. Now let's check on your local forecast for the Dallas-Fort Worth Metroplex. Tonight, mostly clear. Lows in the upper 70s. South winds 15 to 20 miles an hour. Gusts up to 30 miles an hour this evening. Monday, sunny, hot with highs in the upper 90s.

Tuesday night, clear. Lows in the upper 70s. South winds 10 to 15 miles an hour, diminishing to 5 to 10 miles an hour after midnight. Wednesday, sunny, hot with highs in the upper 90s. Wednesday night, mostly clear. Lows in the upper 70s. Thursday, sunny, hot with highs in the upper 90s. Thursday night, mostly clear. Lows in the upper 70s. Friday, sunny, hot with highs in the upper 90s. Friday night, mostly clear. Lows in the upper 70s. Independence Day, sunny, hot with highs in the upper 90s. Saturday night, mostly clear. Lows in the upper 70s. Sunday, mostly sunny. A 20% chance of showers and thunderstorms in the morning. Highs in the mid-90s. The forecast key messages for North and Central Texas. Hot and dry conditions will continue through next week with highs in the upper 90s and heat index values near 105 degrees. Breezy south winds will continue today and Monday, with frequent gusts between 30 to 35 miles an hour. Low rain chances will return next weekend. The spotter information statement for North and Central Texas. Spotter activation is not expected at this time. The ultraviolet index forecast for June 29th is 11, or extreme. The current time is 7:09 p.m. Central Daylight Time. 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The following reports of weather temperature and wind were made at 7 p.m. DFW Airport, mostly sunny, 94, dew point 69, relative humidity 44%, wind south at 23, gusting to 35, pressure 29.78 inches and falling. Fort Worth Meacham, sunny, 94, heat index 100, south at 21, gusting to 31. Dallas Love Field, mostly sunny, 94, heat index 100, south at 17, gusting to 30. Arlington, sunny, 94, heat index 100, southeast at 18, gusting to 31. Denton, sunny, 94, heat index 101, south at 21, gusting to 33. Mineral Wells, sunny, 94, heat index 100, southeast at 16, gusting to 28. Elsewhere around the region, Wichita Falls, sunny, 96, heat index 99, south at 21, gusting to 38. Abilene, sunny, 97, heat index 99, southeast at 21, gusting to 33. Waco, mostly sunny, 93, heat index 101, south at 21, gusting to 30. Tyler, sunny, 93, south at 17, gusting to 26. Once again at 7 p.m., DFW Airport, mostly sunny, 94, south at 23, gusting to 35. The following reports of weather temperature and wind were made at 7 p.m. DFW Airport, mostly sunny, 94, dew point 69, relative humidity 44%, wind south at 23, gusting to 35, pressure 29.78 inches and falling. Fort Worth Meacham, sunny, 94, heat index 100, south at 21, gusting to 31. Dallas Love Field, mostly sunny, 94, heat index 100, south at 17, gusting to 30. Arlington, sunny, 94, heat index 100, southeast at 18, gusting to 31. Denton, sunny, 94, heat index 101, south at 21, gusting to 33. Mineral Wells, sunny, 94, heat index 100, southeast at 16, gusting to 28. Elsewhere around the region, Wichita Falls, sunny, 96, heat index 99, south at 21, gusting to 38. Abilene, sunny, 97, heat index 99, southeast at 21, gusting to 33. Waco, mostly sunny, 93, heat index 101, south at 21, gusting to 30. Tyler, sunny, 93, south at 17, gusting to 26. Once again at 7 p.m., DFW Airport.

mostly sunny, 94, south at 23, gusting to 35. Now let's check on your local forecast for the Dallas-Fort Worth Metroplex. Tonight, mostly clear. Lows in the upper 70s. South winds 15 to 20 miles an hour. Gusts up to 30 miles an hour this evening. Monday, sunny, hot with highs in the upper 90s. South winds 10 to 15 miles an hour, increasing to 15 to 20 miles an hour with gusts up to 30 miles an hour in the afternoon. Monday night, clear. Lows in the mid-70s. South winds 10 to 15 miles an hour. Gusts up to 30 miles an hour in the evening. Tuesday, sunny. Highs in the upper 90s. South winds 10 to 15 miles an hour. And now the extended forecast. Tuesday night, clear. Lows in the upper 70s. South winds 10 to 15 miles an hour, diminishing to 5 to 10 miles an hour after midnight. Wednesday, sunny, hot with highs in the upper 90s. Wednesday night, mostly clear. Lows in the upper 70s. Thursday, sunny, hot with highs in the upper 90s. Thursday night, mostly clear. Lows in the upper 70s. Friday, sunny, hot with highs in the upper 90s. Friday night, mostly clear. Lows in the upper 70s. Independence Day, sunny, hot with highs in the upper 90s. Saturday night, mostly clear. Lows in the upper 70s. Sunday, mostly sunny. A 20% chance of showers and thunderstorms in the morning. Highs in the mid-90s. The forecast key messages for North and Central Texas. Hot and dry conditions will continue through next week with highs in the upper 90s and heat index values near 105 degrees. Breezy south winds will continue today and Monday, with frequent gusts between 30 to 35 miles an hour. Low rain chances will return next weekend. The spotter information statement for North and Central Texas. Spotter activation is not expected at this time. The ultraviolet index forecast for June 29th is 11, or extreme. The current time is 7:15 p.m. Central Daylight Time. 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The following reports of weather temperature and wind were made at 7 p.m. DFW Airport, mostly sunny, 94, dew point 69, relative humidity 44%, wind south at 23, gusting to 35, pressure 29.78 inches and falling. Fort Worth Meacham, sunny, 94, heat index 100, south at 21, gusting to 31. Dallas Love Field, mostly sunny, 94, heat index 100, south at 17, gusting to 30. Arlington, sunny, 94, heat index 100, southeast at 18, gusting to 31. Denton, sunny, 94, heat index 101, south at 21, gusting to 33. Mineral Wells, sunny, 94, heat index 100, southeast at 16, gusting to 28. Elsewhere around the region, Wichita Falls, sunny, 96, heat index 99, south at 21, gusting to 38. Abilene, sunny, 97, heat index 99, southeast at 21, gusting to 33. Waco, mostly sunny, 93, heat index 101, south at 21, gusting to 30. Tyler, sunny, 93, south at 17, gusting to 26. Once again at 7 p.m., DFW Airport, mostly sunny, 94, south at 23, gusting to 35. Now let's check on your local forecast for the Dallas-Fort Worth Metroplex. Tonight, mostly clear. Lows in the upper 70s. South winds 15 to 20 miles an hour. Gusts up to 30 miles an hour this evening. Monday, sunny, hot with highs in the upper 90s. South winds 10 to 15 miles an hour, increasing to 15 to 20 miles an hour with gusts up to 30 miles an hour in the afternoon. Monday night, clear. Lows in the mid-70s.
south winds 10 to 15 miles an hour. Gusts up to 30 miles an hour in the evening. Tuesday, sunny. Highs in the upper 90s. South winds 10 to 15 miles an hour. And now the extended forecast. Tuesday night, clear. Lows in the upper 70s. South winds 10 to 15 miles an hour, diminishing to 5 to 10 miles an hour after midnight. Wednesday, sunny, hot with highs in the upper 90s. Wednesday night, mostly clear. Lows in the upper 70s. Thursday, sunny, hot with highs in the upper 90s. Thursday night, mostly clear. Lows in the upper 70s. Friday, sunny, hot with highs in the upper 90s. Friday night, mostly clear. Lows in the upper 70s. Independence Day, sunny, hot with highs in the upper 90s. Saturday night, mostly clear. Lows in the upper 70s. Sunday, mostly sunny. A 20% chance of showers and thunderstorms in the morning. Highs in the mid-90s. The forecast key messages for North and Central Texas. Hot and dry conditions will continue through next week with highs in the upper 90s and heat index values near 105 degrees. Breezy south winds will continue today and Monday, with frequent gusts between 30 to 35 miles an hour. Low rain chances will return next weekend. The spotter information statement for North and Central Texas. Spotter activation is not expected at this time. The ultraviolet index forecast for June 29th is 11, or extreme. The current time is 7:20 p.m. Central Daylight Time. 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The following reports of weather temperature and wind were made at 7 p.m. DFW Airport, mostly sunny, 94, dew point 69, relative humidity 44%, wind south at 23, gusting to 35, pressure 29.78 inches and falling. Fort Worth Meacham, sunny, 94, heat index 100, south at 21, gusting to 31. Dallas Love Field, mostly sunny, 94, heat index 100, south at 17, gusting to 30. Arlington, sunny, 94, heat index 100, southeast at 18, gusting to 31. Denton, sunny, 94, heat index 101, south at 21, gusting to 33. Mineral Wells, sunny, 94, heat index 100, southeast at 16, gusting to 28. Elsewhere around the region, Wichita Falls, sunny, 96, heat index 99, south at 21, gusting to 38. Abilene, sunny, 97, heat index 99, southeast at 21, gusting to 33. Waco, mostly sunny, 93, heat index 101, south at 21, gusting to 30. Tyler, sunny, 93, south at 17, gusting to 26. Once again at 7 p.m., DFW Airport, mostly sunny, 94, south at 23, gusting to 35. Now let's check on your local forecast for the Dallas-Fort Worth Metroplex. Tonight, mostly clear. Lows in the upper 70s. South winds 15 to 20 miles an hour. Gusts up to 30 miles an hour this evening. Monday, sunny, hot with highs in the upper 90s. South winds 10 to 15 miles an hour, increasing to 15 to 20 miles an hour with gusts up to 30 miles an hour in the afternoon. Monday night, clear. Lows in the mid-70s. South winds 10 to 15 miles an hour. Gusts up to 30 miles an hour in the evening. Tuesday, sunny. Highs in the upper 90s. South winds 10 to 15 miles an hour. And now the extended forecast. Tuesday night, clear. Lows in the upper 70s. South winds 10 to 15 miles an hour, diminishing to 5 to 10 miles an hour after midnight. Wednesday, sunny, hot with highs in the upper 90s. Wednesday night, mostly clear. Lows in the upper 70s.
Thursday, sunny, hot with highs in the upper 90s. Thursday night, mostly clear. Lows in the upper 70s. Friday, sunny, hot with highs in the upper 90s. Friday night, mostly clear. Lows in the upper 70s. Independence Day, sunny, hot with highs in the upper 90s. Saturday night, mostly clear. Lows in the upper 70s. Sunday, mostly sunny. A 20% chance of showers and thunderstorms in the morning. Highs in the mid-90s. The forecast key messages for North and Central Texas. Hot and dry conditions will continue through next week with highs in the upper 90s and heat index values near 105 degrees. Breezy south winds will continue today and Monday, with frequent gusts between 30 to 35 miles an hour. Low rain chances will return next weekend. The spotter information statement for North and Central Texas. Spotter activation is not expected at this time. The ultraviolet index forecast for June 29th is 11, or extreme. The current time is 7:24 p.m. Central Daylight Time. 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The following reports of weather temperature and wind were made at 7 p.m. DFW Airport, mostly sunny, 94, dew point 69, relative humidity 44%, wind south at 23, gusting to 35, pressure 29.78 inches and falling. Fort Worth Meacham, sunny, 94, heat index 100, south at 21, gusting to 31. Dallas Love Field, mostly sunny, 94, heat index 100, south at 17, gusting to 30. Arlington, sunny, 94, heat index 100, southeast at 18, gusting to 31. Denton, sunny, 94, heat index 101, south at 21, gusting to 33. Mineral Wells, sunny, 94, heat index 100, southeast at 16, gusting to 28. Elsewhere around the region, Wichita Falls, sunny, 96, heat index 99, south at 21, gusting to 38. Abilene, sunny, 97, heat index 99, southeast at 21, gusting to 33. Waco, mostly sunny, 93, heat index 101, south at 21, gusting to 30. Tyler, sunny, 93, south at 17, gusting to 26. Once again at 7 p.m., DFW Airport, mostly sunny, 94, south at 23, gusting to 35. Now let's check on your local forecast for the Dallas-Fort Worth Metroplex. Tonight, mostly clear. Lows in the upper 70s. South winds 15 to 20 miles an hour. Gusts up to 30 miles an hour this evening. Monday, sunny, hot with highs in the upper 90s. South winds 10 to 15 miles an hour, increasing to 15 to 20 miles an hour with gusts up to 30 miles an hour in the afternoon. Monday night, clear. Lows in the mid-70s. South winds 10 to 15 miles an hour. Gusts up to 30 miles an hour in the evening. Tuesday, sunny. Highs in the upper 90s. South winds 10 to 15 miles an hour. And now the extended forecast. Tuesday night, clear. Lows in the upper 70s. South winds 10 to 15 miles an hour, diminishing to 5 to 10 miles an hour after midnight. Wednesday, sunny, hot with highs in the upper 90s. Wednesday night, mostly clear. Lows in the upper 70s. Thursday, sunny, hot with highs in the upper 90s. Thursday night, mostly clear. Lows in the upper 70s. Friday, sunny, hot with highs in the upper 90s. Friday night, mostly clear. Lows in the upper 70s. Independence Day, sunny, hot with highs in the upper 90s. Saturday night, mostly clear. Lows in the upper 70s. Sunday, mostly sunny. A 20% chance of showers and thunderstorms in the morning. Highs in the mid-90s.
The forecast key messages for North and Central Texas. Hot and dry conditions will continue through next week with highs in the upper 90s and heat index values near 105 degrees. Breezy south winds will continue today and Monday, with frequent gusts between 30 to 35 miles an hour. Low rain chances will return next weekend. The spotter information statement for North and Central Texas. Spotter activation is not expected at this time. The ultraviolet index forecast for June 29th is 11, or extreme. The Dallas-Fort Worth climate summary for this evening, as of 7 p.m., June 28, 2026. Today's high temperature was 97 degrees and the low 79 degrees. No precipitation fell today, which leaves the monthly total at 8.07 inches. The total precipitation for the year still stands at 21.25 inches. The normal high temperature for tomorrow is 94 degrees, and the normal low is 74. The record high for tomorrow is 108, which occurred in 1980, and the record low is 62, which occurred in 1985. Sunset tonight is at 8:41 p.m. Sunrise tomorrow is at 6:23 a.m. The current time is 7:29 p.m. Central Daylight Time. 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The following reports of weather temperature and wind were made at 7 p.m. DFW Airport, mostly sunny, 94, dew point 69, relative humidity 44%, wind south at 23, gusting to 35, pressure 29.78 inches and falling. Fort Worth Meacham, sunny, 94, heat index 100, south at 21, gusting to 31. Dallas Love Field, mostly sunny, 94, heat index 100, south at 17, gusting to 30. Arlington, sunny, 94, heat index 100, southeast at 18, gusting to 31. Denton, sunny, 94, heat index 101, south at 21, gusting to 33. Mineral Wells, sunny, 94, heat index 100, southeast at 16, gusting to 28. Elsewhere around the region, Wichita Falls, sunny, 96, heat index 99, south at 21, gusting to 38. Abilene, sunny, 97, heat index 99, southeast at 21, gusting to 33. Waco, mostly sunny, 93, heat index 101, south at 21, gusting to 30. Tyler, sunny, 93, south at 17, gusting to 26. Once again at 7 p.m., DFW Airport, mostly sunny, 94, south at 23, gusting to 35. Now let's check on your local forecast for the Dallas-Fort Worth Metroplex. Tonight, mostly clear. Lows in the upper 70s. South winds 15 to 20 miles an hour. Gusts up to 30 miles an hour this evening. Monday, sunny, hot with highs in the upper 90s. South winds 10 to 15 miles an hour, increasing to 15 to 20 miles an hour with gusts up to 30 miles an hour in the afternoon. Monday night, clear. Lows in the mid-70s. South winds 10 to 15 miles an hour. Gusts up to 30 miles an hour in the evening. Tuesday, sunny. Highs in the upper 90s. South winds 10 to 15 miles an hour. And now the extended forecast. Tuesday night, clear. Lows in the upper 70s. South winds 10 to 15 miles an hour, diminishing to 5 to 10 miles an hour after midnight. Wednesday, sunny, hot with highs in the upper 90s. Wednesday night, mostly clear. Lows in the upper 70s. Thursday, sunny, hot with highs in the upper 90s. Thursday night, mostly clear. Lows in the upper 70s. Friday, sunny, hot with highs in the upper 90s. Friday night, mostly clear. Lows in the upper 70s. Independence Day, sunny, hot with highs in the upper 90s. Saturday night, mostly clear. Lows in the upper 70s. Sunday, mostly sunny.
a 20% chance of showers and thunderstorms in the morning. Highs in the mid-90s. The forecast key messages for North and Central Texas. Hot and dry conditions will continue through next week with highs in the upper 90s and heat index values near 105 degrees. Breezy south winds will continue today and Monday, with frequent gusts between 30 to 35 miles an hour. Low rain chances will return next weekend. The spotter information statement for North and Central Texas. Spotter activation is not expected at this time. The ultraviolet index forecast for June 29th is 11, or extreme. The Dallas-Fort Worth climate summary for this evening, as of 7 p.m., June 28, 2026. Today's high temperature was 97 degrees and the low 79 degrees. No precipitation fell today, which leaves the monthly total at 8.07 inches. The total precipitation for the year still stands at 21.25 inches. The normal high temperature for tomorrow is 94 degrees, and the normal low is 74. The record high for tomorrow is 108, which occurred in 1980, and the record low is 62, which occurred in 1985. Sunset tonight is at 8:41 p.m. Sunrise tomorrow is at 6:23 a.m. The current time is 7:34 p.m. Central Daylight Time. 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The following reports of weather temperature and wind were made at 7 p.m. DFW Airport, mostly sunny, 94, dew point 69, relative humidity 44%, wind south at 23, gusting to 35, pressure 29.78 inches and falling. Fort Worth Meacham, sunny, 94, heat index 100, south at 21, gusting to 31. Dallas Love Field, mostly sunny, 94, heat index 100, south at 17, gusting to 30. Arlington, sunny, 94, heat index 100, southeast at 18, gusting to 31. Denton, sunny, 94, heat index 101, south at 21, gusting to 33. Mineral Wells, sunny, 94, heat index 100, southeast at 16, gusting to 28. Elsewhere around the region, Wichita Falls, sunny, 96, heat index 99, south at 21, gusting to 38. Abilene, sunny, 97, heat index 99, southeast at 21, gusting to 33. Waco, mostly sunny, 93, heat index 101, south at 21, gusting to 30. Tyler, sunny, 93, south at 17, gusting to 26. Once again at 7 p.m., DFW Airport, mostly sunny, 94, south at 23, gusting to 35. Now let's check on your local forecast for the Dallas-Fort Worth Metroplex. Tonight, mostly clear. Lows in the upper 70s. South winds 15 to 20 miles an hour. Gusts up to 30 miles an hour this evening. Monday, sunny, hot with highs in the upper 90s. South winds 10 to 15 miles an hour, increasing to 15 to 20 miles an hour with gusts up to 30 miles an hour in the afternoon. Monday night, clear. Lows in the mid-70s. South winds 10 to 15 miles an hour. Gusts up to 30 miles an hour in the evening. Tuesday, sunny. Highs in the upper 90s. South winds 10 to 15 miles an hour. And now the extended forecast. Tuesday night, clear. Lows in the upper 70s. South winds 10 to 15 miles an hour, diminishing to 5 to 10 miles an hour after midnight. Wednesday, sunny, hot with highs in the upper 90s. Wednesday night, mostly clear. Lows in the upper 70s. Thursday, sunny, hot with highs in the upper 90s. Thursday night, mostly clear. Lows in the upper 70s. Friday, sunny, hot with highs in the upper 90s. Friday night, mostly clear. Lows in the upper 70s. Independence Day, sunny, hot with highs in the upper 90s.
Saturday night, mostly clear. Lows in the upper 70s. Sunday, mostly sunny. A 20% chance of showers and thunderstorms in the morning. Highs in the mid-90s. The forecast key messages for North and Central Texas. Hot and dry conditions will continue through next week with highs in the upper 90s and heat index values near 105 degrees. Breezy south winds will continue today and Monday, with frequent gusts between 30 to 35 miles an hour. Low rain chances will return next weekend. The spotter information statement for North and Central Texas. Spotter activation is not expected at this time. The ultraviolet index forecast for June 29th is 11, or extreme. The Dallas-Fort Worth climate summary for this evening, as of 7 p.m., June 28, 2026. Today's high temperature was 97 degrees and the low 79 degrees. No precipitation fell today, which leaves the monthly total at 8.07 inches. The total precipitation for the year still stands at 21.25 inches. The normal high temperature for tomorrow is 94 degrees, and the normal low is 74. The record high for tomorrow is 108, which occurred in 1980, and the record low is 62, which occurred in 1985. Sunset tonight is at 8:41 p.m. Sunrise tomorrow is at 6:23 a.m. The current time is 7:39 p.m. Central Daylight Time. 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The following reports of weather temperature and wind were made at 7 p.m. DFW Airport, mostly sunny, 94, dew point 69, relative humidity 44%, wind south at 23, gusting to 35, pressure 29.78 inches and falling. Fort Worth Meacham, sunny, 94, heat index 100, south at 21, gusting to 31. Dallas Love Field, mostly sunny, 94, heat index 100, south at 17, gusting to 30. Arlington, sunny, 94, heat index 100, southeast at 18, gusting to 31. Denton, sunny, 94, heat index 101, south at 21, gusting to 33. Mineral Wells, sunny, 94, heat index 100, southeast at 16, gusting to 28. Elsewhere around the region, Wichita Falls, sunny, 96, heat index 99, south at 21, gusting to 38. Abilene, sunny, 97, heat index 99, southeast at 21, gusting to 33. Waco, mostly sunny, 93, heat index 101, south at 21, gusting to 30. Tyler, sunny, 93, south at 17, gusting to 26. Once again at 7 p.m., DFW Airport, mostly sunny, 94, south at 23, gusting to 35. Now let's check on your local forecast for the Dallas-Fort Worth Metroplex. Tonight, mostly clear. Lows in the upper 70s. South winds 15 to 20 miles an hour. Gusts up to 30 miles an hour this evening. Monday, sunny, hot with highs in the upper 90s. South winds 10 to 15 miles an hour, increasing to 15 to 20 miles an hour with gusts up to 30 miles an hour in the afternoon. Monday night, clear. Lows in the mid-70s. South winds 10 to 15 miles an hour. Gusts up to 30 miles an hour in the evening. Tuesday, sunny. Highs in the upper 90s. South winds 10 to 15 miles an hour. And now the extended forecast. Tuesday night, clear. Lows in the upper 70s. South winds 10 to 15 miles an hour, diminishing to 5 to 10 miles an hour after midnight. Wednesday, sunny, hot with highs in the upper 90s. Wednesday night, mostly clear. Lows in the upper 70s. Thursday, sunny, hot with highs in the upper 90s. Thursday night, mostly clear. Lows in the upper 70s. Friday, sunny, hot with highs in the upper 90s. Friday night, mostly clear.
lows in the upper 70s. Independence Day, sunny, hot with highs in the upper 90s. Saturday night, mostly clear. Lows in the upper 70s. Sunday, mostly sunny. A 20% chance of showers and thunderstorms in the morning. Highs in the mid-90s. The forecast key messages for North and Central Texas. Hot and dry conditions will continue through next week with highs in the upper 90s and heat index values near 105 degrees. Breezy south winds will continue today and Monday, with frequent gusts between 30 to 35 miles an hour. Low rain chances will return next weekend. The spotter information statement for North and Central Texas. Spotter activation is not expected at this time. The ultraviolet index forecast for June 29th is 11, or extreme. The Dallas-Fort Worth climate summary for this evening, as of 7 p.m., June 28, 2026. Today's high temperature was 97 degrees and the low 79 degrees. No precipitation fell today, which leaves the monthly total at 8.07 inches. The total precipitation for the year still stands at 21.25 inches. The normal high temperature for tomorrow is 94 degrees, and the normal low is 74. The record high for tomorrow is 108, which occurred in 1980, and the record low is 62, which occurred in 1985. Sunset tonight is at 8:41 p.m. Sunrise tomorrow is at 6:23 a.m. The current time is 7:44 p.m. Central Daylight Time. 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The following reports of weather temperature and wind were made at 7 p.m. DFW Airport, mostly sunny, 94, dew point 69, relative humidity 44%, wind south at 23, gusting to 35, pressure 29.78 inches and falling. Fort Worth Meacham, sunny, 94, heat index 100, south at 21, gusting to 31. Dallas Love Field, mostly sunny, 94, heat index 100, south at 17, gusting to 30. Arlington, sunny, 94, heat index 100, southeast at 18, gusting to 31. Denton, sunny, 94, heat index 101, south at 21, gusting to 33. Mineral Wells, sunny, 94, heat index 100, southeast at 16, gusting to 28. Elsewhere around the region, Wichita Falls, sunny, 96, heat index 99, south at 21, gusting to 38. Abilene, sunny, 97, heat index 99, southeast at 21, gusting to 33. Waco, mostly sunny, 93, heat index 101, south at 21, gusting to 30. Tyler, sunny, 93, south at 17, gusting to 26. Once again at 7 p.m., DFW Airport, mostly sunny, 94, south at 23, gusting to 35. Now let's check on your local forecast for the Dallas-Fort Worth Metroplex. Tonight, mostly clear. Lows in the upper 70s. South winds 15 to 20 miles an hour. Gusts up to 30 miles an hour this evening. Monday, sunny, hot with highs in the upper 90s. South winds 10 to 15 miles an hour, increasing to 15 to 20 miles an hour with gusts up to 30 miles an hour in the afternoon. Monday night, clear. Lows in the mid-70s. South winds 10 to 15 miles an hour. Gusts up to 30 miles an hour in the evening. Tuesday, sunny. Highs in the upper 90s. South winds 10 to 15 miles an hour. And now the extended forecast. Tuesday night, clear. Lows in the upper 70s. South winds 10 to 15 miles an hour, diminishing to 5 to 10 miles an hour after midnight. Wednesday, sunny, hot with highs in the upper 90s. Wednesday night, mostly clear. Lows in the upper 70s. Thursday, sunny, hot with highs in the upper 90s. Thursday night, mostly clear. Lows in the upper 70s.
Friday, sunny, hot with highs in the upper 90s. Friday night, mostly clear. Lows in the upper 70s. Independence Day, sunny, hot with highs in the upper 90s. Saturday night, mostly clear. Lows in the upper 70s. Sunday, mostly sunny. A 20% chance of showers and thunderstorms in the morning. Highs in the mid-90s. The forecast key messages for North and Central Texas. Hot and dry conditions will continue through next week with highs in the upper 90s and heat index values near 105 degrees. Breezy south winds will continue today and Monday, with frequent gusts between 30 to 35 miles an hour. Low rain chances will return next weekend. The spotter information statement for North and Central Texas. Spotter activation is not expected at this time. The ultraviolet index forecast for June 29th is 11, or extreme. The Dallas-Fort Worth climate summary for this evening, as of 7 p.m., June 28, 2026. Today's high temperature was 97 degrees and the low 79 degrees. No precipitation fell today, which leaves the monthly total at 8.07 inches. The total precipitation for the year still stands at 21.25 inches. The normal high temperature for tomorrow is 94 degrees, and the normal low is 74. The record high for tomorrow is 108, which occurred in 1980, and the record low is 62, which occurred in 1985. Sunset tonight is at 8:41 p.m. Sunrise tomorrow is at 6:23 a.m. The current time is 7:50 p.m. Central Daylight Time. 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The following reports of weather temperature and wind were made at 7 p.m. DFW Airport, mostly sunny, 94, dew point 69, relative humidity 44%, wind south at 23, gusting to 35, pressure 29.78 inches and falling. Fort Worth Meacham, sunny, 94, heat index 100, south at 21, gusting to 31. Dallas Love Field, mostly sunny, 94, heat index 100, south at 17, gusting to 30. Arlington, sunny, 94, heat index 100, southeast at 18, gusting to 31. Denton, sunny, 94, heat index 101, south at 21, gusting to 33. Mineral Wells, sunny, 94, heat index 100, southeast at 16, gusting to 28. Elsewhere around the region, Wichita Falls, sunny, 96, heat index 99, south at 21, gusting to 38. Abilene, sunny, 97, heat index 99, southeast at 21, gusting to 33. Waco, mostly sunny, 93, heat index 101, south at 21, gusting to 30. Tyler, sunny, 93, south at 17, gusting to 26. Once again at 7 p.m., DFW Airport, mostly sunny, 94, south at 23, gusting to 35. Now let's check on your local forecast for the Dallas-Fort Worth Metroplex. Tonight, mostly clear. Lows in the upper 70s. South winds 15 to 20 miles an hour. Gusts up to 30 miles an hour this evening. Monday, sunny, hot with highs in the upper 90s. South winds 10 to 15 miles an hour, increasing to 15 to 20 miles an hour with gusts up to 30 miles an hour in the afternoon. Monday night, clear. Lows in the mid-70s. South winds 10 to 15 miles an hour. Gusts up to 30 miles an hour in the evening. Tuesday, sunny. Highs in the upper 90s. South winds 10 to 15 miles an hour. And now the extended forecast. Tuesday night, clear. Lows in the upper 70s. South winds 10 to 15 miles an hour, diminishing to 5 to 10 miles an hour after midnight. Wednesday, sunny, hot with highs in the upper 90s. Wednesday night, mostly clear. Lows in the upper 70s. Thursday,
sunny, hot with highs in the upper 90s. Thursday night, mostly clear. Lows in the upper 70s. Friday, sunny, hot with highs in the upper 90s. Friday night, mostly clear. Lows in the upper 70s. Independence Day, sunny, hot with highs in the upper 90s. Saturday night, mostly clear. Lows in the upper 70s. Sunday, mostly sunny. A 20% chance of showers and thunderstorms in the morning. Highs in the mid-90s. The forecast key messages for North and Central Texas. Hot and dry conditions will continue through next week with highs in the upper 90s and heat index values near 105 degrees. Breezy south winds will continue today and Monday, with frequent gusts between 30 to 35 miles an hour. Low rain chances will return next weekend. The spotter information statement for North and Central Texas. Spotter activation is not expected at this time. The ultraviolet index forecast for June 29th is 11, or extreme. The Dallas-Fort Worth climate summary for this evening, as of 7 p.m., June 28, 2026. Today's high temperature was 97 degrees and the low 79 degrees. No precipitation fell today, which leaves the monthly total at 8.07 inches. The total precipitation for the year still stands at 21.25 inches. The normal high temperature for tomorrow is 94 degrees, and the normal low is 74. The record high for tomorrow is 108, which occurred in 1980, and the record low is 62, which occurred in 1985. Sunset tonight is at 8:41 p.m. Sunrise tomorrow is at 6:23 a.m. The current time is 7:55 p.m. Central Daylight Time. 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The following reports of weather temperature and wind were made at 7 p.m. DFW Airport, mostly sunny, 94, dew point 69, relative humidity 44%, wind south at 23, gusting to 35, pressure 29.78 inches and falling. Fort Worth Meacham, sunny, 94, heat index 100, south at 21, gusting to 31. Dallas Love Field, mostly sunny, 94, heat index 100, south at 17, gusting to 30. Arlington, sunny, 94, heat index 100, southeast at 18, gusting to 31. Denton, sunny, 94, heat index 101, south at 21, gusting to 33. Mineral Wells, sunny, 94, heat index 100, southeast at 16, gusting to 28. Elsewhere around the region, Wichita Falls, sunny, 96, heat index 99, south at 21, gusting to 38. Abilene, sunny, 97, heat index 99, southeast at 21, gusting to 33. Waco, mostly sunny, 93, heat index 101, south at 21, gusting to 30. Tyler, sunny, 93, south at 17, gusting to 26. Once again at 7 p.m., DFW Airport, mostly sunny, 94, south at 23, gusting to 35. Now let's check on your local forecast for the Dallas-Fort Worth Metroplex. Tonight, mostly clear. Lows in the upper 70s. South winds 15 to 20 miles an hour. Gusts up to 30 miles an hour this evening. Monday, sunny, hot with highs in the upper 90s. South winds 10 to 15 miles an hour, increasing to 15 to 20 miles an hour with gusts up to 30 miles an hour in the afternoon. Monday night, clear. Lows in the mid-70s. South winds 10 to 15 miles an hour. Gusts up to 30 miles an hour in the evening. Tuesday, sunny. Highs in the upper 90s. South winds 10 to 15 miles an hour. And now the extended forecast. Tuesday night, clear. Lows in the upper 70s. South winds 10 to 15 miles an hour, diminishing to 5 to 10 miles an hour after midnight. Wednesday, sunny, hot with highs in the upper 90s.
Wednesday night, mostly clear. Lows in the upper 70s. Thursday, sunny, hot with highs in the upper 90s. Thursday night, mostly clear. Lows in the upper 70s. Friday, sunny, hot with highs in the upper 90s. Friday night, mostly clear. Lows in the upper 70s. Independence Day, sunny, hot with highs in the upper 90s. Saturday night, mostly clear. Lows in the upper 70s. Sunday, mostly sunny. A 20% chance of showers and thunderstorms in the morning. Highs in the mid-90s. The forecast key messages for North and Central Texas. Hot and dry conditions will continue through next week with highs in the upper 90s and heat index values near 105 degrees. Breezy south winds will continue today and Monday, with frequent gusts between 30 to 35 miles an hour. Low rain chances will return next weekend. The spotter information statement for North and Central Texas. Spotter activation is not expected at this time. The ultraviolet index forecast for June 29th is 11, or extreme. The Dallas-Fort Worth climate summary for this evening, as of 7 p.m., June 28, 2026. Today's high temperature was 97 degrees and the low 79 degrees. No precipitation fell today, which leaves the monthly total at 8.07 inches. The total precipitation for the year still stands at 21.25 inches. The normal high temperature for tomorrow is 94 degrees, and the normal low is 74. The record high for tomorrow is 108, which occurred in 1980, and the record low is 62, which occurred in 1985. Sunset tonight is at 8:41 p.m. Sunrise tomorrow is at 6:23 a.m. The current time is 8 p.m. Central Daylight Time. 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The following reports of weather temperature and wind were made at 7 p.m. DFW Airport, mostly sunny, 94, dew point 69, relative humidity 44%, wind south at 23, gusting to 35, pressure 29.78 inches and falling. Fort Worth Meacham, sunny, 94, heat index 100, south at 21, gusting to 31. Dallas Love Field, mostly sunny, 94, heat index 100, south at 17, gusting to 30. Arlington, sunny, 94, heat index 100, southeast at 18, gusting to 31. Denton, sunny, 94, heat index 101, south at 21, gusting to 33. Mineral Wells, sunny, 94, heat index 100, southeast at 16, gusting to 28. Elsewhere around the region, Wichita Falls, sunny, 96, heat index 99, south at 21, gusting to 38. Abilene, sunny, 97, heat index 99, southeast at 21, gusting to 33. Waco, mostly sunny, 93, heat index 101, south at 21, gusting to 30. Tyler, sunny, 93, south at 17, gusting to 26. Once again at 7 p.m., DFW Airport, mostly sunny, 94, south at 23, gusting to 35. The following reports of weather temperature and wind were made at 8 p.m. DFW Airport, partly cloudy, 92, dew point 69, relative humidity 47%, wind south at 20, gusting to 29, pressure 29.79 inches and rising. Fort Worth Meacham, clear, 92, south at 22, gusting to 35. Dallas Love Field, partly cloudy, 92, south at 15, gusting to 29. Arlington, clear, 92, southeast at 20, gusting to 32. Denton, clear, 92, south at 21, gusting to 28. Mineral Wells, clear, 91, southeast at 17, gusting to 25. Elsewhere around the region, Wichita Falls, clear, 94, south at 21, gusting to 30.
Abilene, clear, 95, south at 18, gusting to 31. Waco, partly cloudy, 90, south at 22, gusting to 29. Tyler, clear, 91, south at 14. Once again at 8 p.m., DFW Airport, partly cloudy, 92, south at 20, gusting to 29. The following reports of weather temperature and wind were made at 8 p.m. DFW Airport, partly cloudy, 92, dew point 69, relative humidity 47%, wind south at 20, gusting to 29, pressure 29.79 inches and rising. Fort Worth Meacham, clear, 92, south at 22, gusting to 35. Dallas Love Field, partly cloudy, 92, south at 15, gusting to 29. Arlington, clear, 92, southeast at 20, gusting to 32. Denton, clear, 92, south at 21, gusting to 28. Mineral Wells, clear, 91, southeast at 17, gusting to 25. Elsewhere around the region, Wichita Falls, clear, 94, south at 21, gusting to 30. Abilene, clear, 95, south at 18, gusting to 31. Waco, partly cloudy, 90, south at 22, gusting to 29. Tyler, clear, 91, south at 14. Once again at 8 p.m., DFW Airport, partly cloudy, 92, south at 20, gusting to 29. Now let's check on your local forecast for the Dallas-Fort Worth Metroplex. Tonight, mostly clear. Lows in the upper 70s. South winds 15 to 20 miles an hour. Gusts up to 30 miles an hour this evening. Monday, sunny, hot with highs in the upper 90s. South winds 10 to 15 miles an hour, increasing to 15 to 20 miles an hour with gusts up to 30 miles an hour in the afternoon. Monday night, clear. Lows in the mid-70s. South winds 10 to 15 miles an hour. Gusts up to 30 miles an hour in the evening. Tuesday, sunny. Highs in the upper 90s. South winds 10 to 15 miles an hour. And now the extended forecast. Tuesday night, clear. Lows in the upper 70s. South winds 10 to 15 miles an hour, diminishing to 5 to 10 miles an hour after midnight. Wednesday, sunny, hot with highs in the upper 90s. Wednesday night, mostly clear. Lows in the upper 70s. Thursday, sunny, hot with highs in the upper 90s. Thursday night, mostly clear. Lows in the upper 70s. Friday, sunny, hot with highs in the upper 90s. Friday night, mostly clear. Lows in the upper 70s. Independence Day, sunny, hot with highs in the upper 90s. Saturday night, mostly clear. Lows in the upper 70s. Sunday, mostly sunny. A 20% chance of showers and thunderstorms in the morning. Highs in the mid-90s. The forecast key messages for North and Central Texas. Hot and dry conditions will continue through next week with highs in the upper 90s and heat index values near 105 degrees. Breezy south winds will continue today and Monday, with frequent gusts between 30 to 35 miles an hour. Low rain chances will return next weekend. The spotter information statement for North and Central Texas. Spotter activation is not expected at this time. The ultraviolet index forecast for June 29th is 11, or extreme. The Dallas-Fort Worth climate summary for this evening, as of 7 p.m., June 28, 2026. Today's high temperature was 97 degrees and the low 79 degrees. No precipitation fell today, which leaves the monthly total at 8.07 inches. The total precipitation for the year still stands at 21.25 inches. The normal high temperature for tomorrow is 94 degrees, and the normal low is 74. The record high for tomorrow is 108, which occurred in 1980, and the record low is 62, which occurred in 1985. Sunset tonight is at 8:41 p.m. Sunrise tomorrow is at 6:23 a.m.
The current time is 8:08 p.m. Central Daylight Time. 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

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The following reports of weather, temperature, and wind were made at 8 p.m. DFW Airport, partly cloudy, 92, dew point 69, relative humidity 47%, wind south at 20, gusting to 29, current low is 62, which occurred in 1985. Sunset tonight is at 8:41 p.m. Sunrise tomorrow is at 6:23 a.m. The current time is 8:08 p.m. Central Daylight Time. 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The following reports of weather, temperature, and wind were made at 8 p.m.

at 20, gusting to 32. Denton, clear, 92, south at 21, gusting to 28. Mineral Wells, clear, 91, southeast at 17, gusting to 25. Elsewhere around the region, Wichita Falls, clear, 94, south at 21, gusting to 30. Abilene, clear, 95, south at 18, gusting to 31. Waco, partly cloudy, 90, south at 22, gusting to 29. Tyler, clear, 91, south at 14. Once again at 8 p.m., DFW Airport, partly cloudy, 92, south at 20, gusting to 29. Now let's check on your local forecast for the Dallas-Fort Worth Metroplex. Tonight, mostly clear. Lows in the upper 70s. South winds 15 to 20 miles an hour. Gusts up to 30 miles an hour this evening. Monday, sunny, hot with highs in the upper 90s. South winds 10 to 15 miles an hour, increasing to 15 to 20 miles an hour with gusts up to 30 miles an hour in the afternoon. Monday night, clear. Lows in the mid-70s. South winds 10 to 15 miles an hour. Gusts up to 30 miles an hour in the evening. Tuesday, sunny. Highs in the upper 90s. South winds 10 to 15 miles an hour. And now the extended forecast. Tuesday night, clear. Lows in the upper 70s. South winds 10 to 15 miles an hour, diminishing to 5 to 10 miles an hour after midnight. Wednesday, sunny, hot with highs in the upper 90s. Wednesday night, mostly clear. Lows in the upper 70s. Thursday, sunny, hot with highs in the upper 90s. Thursday night, mostly clear. Lows in the upper 70s. Friday, sunny, hot with highs in the upper 90s. Friday night, mostly clear. Lows in the upper 70s. Independence Day, sunny, hot with highs in the upper 90s. Saturday night, mostly clear. Lows in the upper 70s. Sunday, mostly sunny. A 20% chance of showers and thunderstorms in the morning. Highs in the mid-90s. The forecast key messages for North and Central Texas. Hot and dry conditions will continue through next week with highs in the upper 90s and heat index values near 105 degrees. Breezy south winds will continue today and Monday, with frequent gusts between 30 to 35 miles an hour. Low rain chances will return next weekend. The spotter information statement for North and Central Texas. Spotter activation is not expected at this time. The ultraviolet index forecast for June 29th is 11, or extreme. The Dallas-Fort Worth climate summary for this evening, as of 7 p.m., June 28, 2026. Today's high temperature was 97 degrees and the low 79 degrees. No precipitation fell today, which leaves the monthly total at 8.07 inches. The total precipitation for the year still stands at 21.25 inches. The normal high temperature for tomorrow is 94 degrees, and the normal low is 74. The record high for tomorrow is 108, which occurred in 1980, and the record low is 62, which occurred in 1985. Sunset tonight is at 8:41 p.m. Sunrise tomorrow is at 6:23 a.m. The current time is 8:12 p.m. Central Daylight Time. 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The following reports of weather temperature and wind were made at 8 p.m. DFW Airport, partly cloudy, 92, dew point 69, relative humidity 47%, wind south at 20, gusting to 29, pressure 29.79 inches and rising. Fort Worth Meacham, clear, 92, south at 22, gusting to 35. Dallas Love Field, partly cloudy, 92, south at 15, gusting to 29. Arlington, clear, 92, southeast at 20, gusting to 32. Denton, clear, 92, south at 21, gusting to 28. Mineral Wells.

clear. 91, southeast at 17, gusting to 25. Elsewhere around the region, Wichita Falls, clear. 94, south at 21, gusting to 30. Abilene, clear. 95, south at 18, gusting to 31. Waco, partly cloudy. 90, south at 22, gusting to 29. Tyler, clear. 91, south at 14. Once again at 8 p.m., DFW Airport, partly cloudy, 92, south at 20, gusting to 29. Now let's check on your local forecast for the Dallas-Fort Worth Metroplex. Tonight, mostly clear. Lows in the upper 70s. South winds 15 to 20 miles an hour. Gusts up to 30 miles an hour this evening. Monday, sunny, hot with highs in the upper 90s. South winds 10 to 15 miles an hour, increasing to 15 to 20 miles an hour with gusts up to 30 miles an hour in the afternoon. Monday night, clear. Lows in the mid-70s. South winds 10 to 15 miles an hour. Gusts up to 30 miles an hour in the evening. Tuesday, sunny. Highs in the upper 90s. South winds 10 to 15 miles an hour. And now the extended forecast. Tuesday night, clear. Lows in the upper 70s. South winds 10 to 15 miles an hour, diminishing to 5 to 10 miles an hour after midnight. Wednesday, sunny, hot with highs in the upper 90s. Wednesday night, mostly clear. Lows in the upper 70s. Thursday, sunny, hot with highs in the upper 90s. Thursday night, mostly clear. Lows in the upper 70s. Friday, sunny, hot with highs in the upper 90s. Friday night, mostly clear. Lows in the upper 70s. Independence Day, sunny, hot with highs in the upper 90s. Saturday night, mostly clear. Lows in the upper 70s. Sunday, mostly sunny. A 20% chance of showers and thunderstorms in the morning. Highs in the mid-90s. The forecast key messages for North and Central Texas. Hot and dry conditions will continue through next week with highs in the upper 90s and heat index values near 105 degrees. Breezy south winds will continue today and Monday, with frequent gusts between 30 to 35 miles an hour. Low rain chances will return next weekend. The spotter information statement for North and Central Texas. Spotter activation is not expected at this time. The ultraviolet index forecast for June 29th is 11, or extreme. The Dallas-Fort Worth climate summary for this evening, as of 7 p.m., June 28, 2026. Today's high temperature was 97 degrees and the low 79 degrees. No precipitation fell today, which leaves the monthly total at 8.07 inches. The total precipitation for the year still stands at 21.25 inches. The normal high temperature for tomorrow is 94 degrees, and the normal low is 74. The record high for tomorrow is 108, which occurred in 1980, and the record low is 62, which occurred in 1985. Sunset tonight is at 8:41 p.m. Sunrise tomorrow is at 6:23 a.m. The current time is 8:17 p.m. Central Daylight Time. 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The following reports of weather temperature and wind were made at 8 p.m. DFW Airport, partly cloudy, 92, dew point 69, relative humidity 47%, wind south at 20, gusting to 29, pressure 29.79 inches and rising. Fort Worth Meacham, clear, 92, south at 22, gusting to 35. Dallas Love Field, partly cloudy, 92, south at 15, gusting to 29. Arlington, clear, 92, southeast at 20, gusting to 32. Denton, clear, 92, south at 21, gusting to 28. Mineral Wells, clear, 91, southeast at 17, gusting to 25. Elsewhere around the region, Wichita Falls, clear.
94, south at 21, gusting to 30. Abilene, clear, 95, south at 18, gusting to 31. Waco, partly cloudy, 90, south at 22, gusting to 29. Tyler, clear, 91, south at 14. Once again at 8 p.m., DFW Airport, partly cloudy, 92, south at 20, gusting to 29. Now let's check on your local forecast for the Dallas-Fort Worth Metroplex. Tonight, mostly clear. Lows in the upper 70s. South winds 15 to 20 miles an hour. Gusts up to 30 miles an hour this evening. Monday, sunny, hot with highs in the upper 90s. South winds 10 to 15 miles an hour, increasing to 15 to 20 miles an hour with gusts up to 30 miles an hour in the afternoon. Monday night, clear. Lows in the mid-70s. South winds 10 to 15 miles an hour. Gusts up to 30 miles an hour in the evening. Tuesday, sunny. Highs in the upper 90s. South winds 10 to 15 miles an hour. And now the extended forecast. Tuesday night, clear. Lows in the upper 70s. South winds 10 to 15 miles an hour, diminishing to 5 to 10 miles an hour after midnight. Wednesday, sunny, hot with highs in the upper 90s. Wednesday night, mostly clear. Lows in the upper 70s. Thursday, sunny, hot with highs in the upper 90s. Thursday night, mostly clear. Lows in the upper 70s. Friday, sunny, hot with highs in the upper 90s. Friday night, mostly clear. Lows in the upper 70s. Independence Day, sunny, hot with highs in the upper 90s. Saturday night, mostly clear. Lows in the upper 70s. Sunday, mostly sunny. A 20% chance of showers and thunderstorms in the morning. Highs in the mid-90s. The forecast key messages for North and Central Texas. Hot and dry conditions will continue through next week with highs in the upper 90s and heat index values near 105 degrees. Breezy south winds will continue today and Monday, with frequent gusts between 30 to 35 miles an hour. Low rain chances will return next weekend. The spotter information statement for North and Central Texas. Spotter activation is not expected at this time. The ultraviolet index forecast for June 29th is 11, or extreme. The Dallas-Fort Worth climate summary for this evening, as of 7 p.m., June 28, 2026. Today's high temperature was 97 degrees and the low 79 degrees. No precipitation fell today, which leaves the monthly total at 8.07 inches. The total precipitation for the year still stands at 21.25 inches. The normal high temperature for tomorrow is 94 degrees, and the normal low is 74. The record high for tomorrow is 108, which occurred in 1980, and the record low is 62, which occurred in 1985. Sunset tonight is at 8:41 p.m. Sunrise tomorrow is at 6:23 a.m. The current time is 8:22 p.m. Central Daylight Time. 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The following reports of weather temperature and wind were made at 8 p.m. DFW Airport, partly cloudy, 92, dew point 69, relative humidity 47%, wind south at 20, gusting to 29, pressure 29.79 inches and rising. Fort Worth Metrum, clear, 92, south at 22, gusting to 35. Dallas Love Field, partly cloudy, 92, south at 15, gusting to 29. Arlington, clear, 92, southeast at 20, gusting to 32. Denton, clear, 92, south at 21, gusting to 28. Mineral Wells, clear, 91, southeast at 17, gusting to 25. Elsewhere around the region, Wichita Falls, clear, 94, south at 21, gusting to 30. Abilene,
clear, 95, south at 18, gusting to 31. Waco, partly cloudy, 90, south at 22, gusting to 29. Tyler, clear, 91, south at 14. Once again at 8 p.m., DFW Airport, partly cloudy, 92, south at 20, gusting to 29. Now let's check on your local forecast for the Dallas-Fort Worth Metroplex. Tonight, mostly clear. Lows in the upper 70s. South winds 15 to 20 miles an hour. Gusts up to 30 miles an hour this evening. Monday, sunny, hot with highs in the upper 90s. South winds 10 to 15 miles an hour, increasing to 15 to 20 miles an hour with gusts up to 30 miles an hour in the afternoon. Monday night, clear. Lows in the mid-70s. South winds 10 to 15 miles an hour. Gusts up to 30 miles an hour in the evening. Tuesday, sunny. Highs in the upper 90s. South winds 10 to 15 miles an hour. And now the extended forecast. Tuesday night, clear. Lows in the upper 70s. South winds 10 to 15 miles an hour, diminishing to 5 to 10 miles an hour after midnight. Wednesday, sunny, hot with highs in the upper 90s. Wednesday night, mostly clear. Lows in the upper 70s. Thursday, sunny, hot with highs in the upper 90s. Thursday night, mostly clear. Lows in the upper 70s. Friday, sunny, hot with highs in the upper 90s. Friday night, mostly clear. Lows in the upper 70s. Independence Day, sunny, hot with highs in the upper 90s. Saturday night, mostly clear. Lows in the upper 70s. Sunday, mostly sunny. A 20% chance of showers and thunderstorms in the morning. Highs in the mid-90s. The forecast key messages for North and Central Texas. Hot and dry conditions will continue through next week with highs in the upper 90s and heat index values near 105 degrees. Breezy south winds will continue today and Monday, with frequent gusts between 30 to 35 miles an hour. Low rain chances will return next weekend. The spotter information statement for North and Central Texas. Spotter activation is not expected at this time. The ultraviolet index forecast for June 29th is 11, or extreme. The Dallas-Fort Worth climate summary for this evening, as of 7 p.m., June 28, 2026. Today's high temperature was 97 degrees and the low 79 degrees. No precipitation fell today, which leaves the monthly total at 8.07 inches. The total precipitation for the year still stands at 21.25 inches. The normal high temperature for tomorrow is 94 degrees, and the normal low is 74. The record high for tomorrow is 108, which occurred in 1980, and the record low is 62, which occurred in 1985. Sunset tonight is at 8:41 p.m. Sunrise tomorrow is at 6:23 a.m. The current time is 8:27 p.m. Central Daylight Time. 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The following reports of weather temperature and wind were made at 8 p.m. DFW Airport, partly cloudy, 92, dew point 69, relative humidity 47%, wind south at 20, gusting to 29, pressure 29.79 inches and rising. Fort Worth Meacham, clear, 92, south at 22, gusting to 35. Dallas Love Field, partly cloudy, 92, south at 15, gusting to 29. Arlington, clear, 92, southeast at 20, gusting to 32. Denton, clear, 92, south at 21, gusting to 28. Mineral Wells, clear, 91, southeast at 17, gusting to 25. Elsewhere around the region, Wichita Falls, clear, 94, south at 21, gusting to 30. Abilene, clear, 95, south at 18, gusting to 31. Waco, partly cloudy, 90,
south at 22, gusting to 29. Tyler, clear, 91, south at 14. Once again at 8 p.m., DFW Airport, partly cloudy, 92, south at 20, gusting to 29. Now let's check on your local forecast for the Dallas-Fort Worth Metroplex. Tonight, mostly clear. Lows in the upper 70s. South winds 15 to 20 miles an hour. Gusts up to 30 miles an hour this evening. Monday, sunny, hot with highs in the upper 90s. South winds 10 to 15 miles an hour, increasing to 15 to 20 miles an hour with gusts up to 30 miles an hour in the afternoon. Monday night, clear. Lows in the mid-70s. South winds 10 to 15 miles an hour. Gusts up to 30 miles an hour in the evening. Tuesday, sunny. Highs in the upper 90s. South winds 10 to 15 miles an hour. And now the extended forecast. Tuesday night, clear. Lows in the upper 70s. South winds 10 to 15 miles an hour, diminishing to 5 to 10 miles an hour after midnight. Wednesday, sunny, hot with highs in the upper 90s. Wednesday night, mostly clear. Lows in the upper 70s. Thursday, sunny, hot with highs in the upper 90s. Thursday night, mostly clear. Lows in the upper 70s. Friday, sunny, hot with highs in the upper 90s. Friday night, mostly clear. Lows in the upper 70s. Independence Day, sunny, hot with highs in the upper 90s. Saturday night, mostly clear. Lows in the upper 70s. Sunday, mostly sunny. A 20% chance of showers and thunderstorms in the morning. Highs in the mid-90s. The forecast key messages for North and Central Texas. Hot and dry conditions will continue through next week with highs in the upper 90s and heat index values near 105 degrees. Breezy south winds will continue today and Monday, with frequent gusts between 30 to 35 miles an hour. Low rain chances will return next weekend. The spotter information statement for North and Central Texas. Spotter activation is not expected at this time. The ultraviolet index forecast for June 29th is 11, or extreme. The Dallas-Fort Worth climate summary for this evening, as of 7 p.m., June 28, 2026. Today's high temperature was 97 degrees and the low 79 degrees. No precipitation fell today, which leaves the monthly total at 8.07 inches. The total precipitation for the year still stands at 21.25 inches. The normal high temperature for tomorrow is 94 degrees, and the normal low is 74. The record high for tomorrow is 108, which occurred in 1980, and the record low is 62, which occurred in 1985. Sunset tonight is at 8:41 p.m. Sunrise tomorrow is at 6:23 a.m. The current time is 8:32 p.m. Central Daylight Time. 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The following reports of weather temperature and wind were made at 8 p.m. DFW Airport, partly cloudy, 92, dew point 69, relative humidity 47%, wind south at 20, gusting to 29, pressure 29.79 inches and rising. Fort Worth Meacham, clear, 92, south at 22, gusting to 35. Dallas Love Field, partly cloudy, 92, south at 15, gusting to 29. Arlington, clear, 92, southeast at 20, gusting to 32. Denton, clear, 92, south at 21, gusting to 28. Mineral Wells, clear, 91, southeast at 17, gusting to 25. Elsewhere around the region, Wichita Falls, clear, 94, south at 21, gusting to 30. Abilene, clear, 95, south at 18, gusting to 31. Waco, partly cloudy, 90, south at 22, gusting to 29. Tyler, clear, 91, south at 14.
Once again at 8 p.m., DFW Airport, partly cloudy, 92, south at 20, gusting to 29. Now let's check on your local forecast for the Dallas-Fort Worth Metroplex. Tonight, mostly clear. Lows in the upper 70s. South winds 15 to 20 miles an hour. Gusts up to 30 miles an hour this evening. Monday, sunny, hot with highs in the upper 90s. South winds 10 to 15 miles an hour, increasing to 15 to 20 miles an hour with gusts up to 30 miles an hour in the afternoon. Monday night, clear. Lows in the mid-70s. South winds 10 to 15 miles an hour. Gusts up to 30 miles an hour in the evening. Tuesday, sunny. Highs in the upper 90s. South winds 10 to 15 miles an hour. And now the extended forecast. Tuesday night, clear. Lows in the upper 70s. South winds 10 to 15 miles an hour, diminishing to 5 to 10 miles an hour after midnight. Wednesday, sunny, hot with highs in the upper 90s. Wednesday night, mostly clear. Lows in the upper 70s. Thursday, sunny, hot with highs in the upper 90s. Thursday night, mostly clear. Lows in the upper 70s. Friday, sunny, hot with highs in the upper 90s. Friday night, mostly clear. Lows in the upper 70s. Independence Day, sunny, hot with highs in the upper 90s. Saturday night, mostly clear. Lows in the upper 70s. Sunday, mostly sunny. A 20% chance of showers and thunderstorms in the morning. Highs in the mid-90s. The forecast key messages for North and Central Texas. Hot and dry conditions will continue through next week with highs in the upper 90s and heat index values near 105 degrees. Breezy south winds will continue today and Monday, with frequent gusts between 30 to 35 miles an hour. Low rain chances will return next weekend. The spotter information statement for North and Central Texas. Spotter activation is not expected at this time. The ultraviolet index forecast for June 29th is 11, or extreme. The Dallas-Fort Worth climate summary for this evening, as of 7 p.m., June 28, 2026. Today's high temperature was 97 degrees and the low 79 degrees. No precipitation fell today, which leaves the monthly total at 8.07 inches. The total precipitation for the year still stands at 21.25 inches. The normal high temperature for tomorrow is 94 degrees, and the normal low is 74. The record high for tomorrow is 108, which occurred in 1980, and the record low is 62, which occurred in 1985. Sunset tonight is at 8:41 p.m. Sunrise tomorrow is at 6:23 a.m. The current time is 8:37 p.m. Central Daylight Time. 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The following reports of weather temperature and wind were made at 8 p.m. DFW Airport, partly cloudy, 92, dew point 69, relative humidity 47%, wind south at 20, gusting to 29, pressure 29.79 inches and rising. Fort Worth Meacham, clear, 92, south at 22, gusting to 35. Dallas Love Field, partly cloudy, 92, south at 15, gusting to 29. Arlington, clear, 92, southeast at 20, gusting to 32. Denton, clear, 92, south at 21, gusting to 28. Mineral Wells, clear, 91, southeast at 17, gusting to 25. Elsewhere around the region, Wichita Falls, clear, 94, south at 21, gusting to 30. Abilene, clear, 95, south at 18, gusting to 31. Waco, partly cloudy, 90, south at 22, gusting to 29. Tyler, clear, 91, south at 14. Once again at 8 p.m., DFW Airport, partly cloudy, 92, south at 20, gusting to 29.
Now let's check on your local forecast for the Dallas-Fort Worth Metroplex. Tonight, mostly clear. Lows in the upper 70s. South winds 15 to 20 miles an hour. Gusts up to 30 miles an hour this evening. Monday, sunny, hot with highs in the upper 90s. South winds 10 to 15 miles an hour, increasing to 15 to 20 miles an hour with gusts up to 30 miles an hour in the afternoon. Monday night, clear. Lows in the mid-70s. South winds 10 to 15 miles an hour. Gusts up to 30 miles an hour in the evening. Tuesday, sunny. Highs in the upper 90s. South winds 10 to 15 miles an hour. And now the extended forecast. Tuesday night, clear. Lows in the upper 70s. South winds 10 to 15 miles an hour, diminishing to 5 to 10 miles an hour after midnight. Wednesday, sunny, hot with highs in the upper 90s. Wednesday night, mostly clear. Lows in the upper 70s. Thursday, sunny, hot with highs in the upper 90s. Thursday night, mostly clear. Lows in the upper 70s. Friday, sunny, hot with highs in the upper 90s. Friday night, mostly clear. Lows in the upper 70s. Independence Day, sunny, hot with highs in the upper 90s. Saturday night, mostly clear. Lows in the upper 70s. Sunday, mostly sunny. A 20% chance of showers and thunderstorms in the morning. Highs in the mid-90s. The forecast key messages for North and Central Texas. Hot and dry conditions will continue through next week with highs in the upper 90s and heat index values near 105 degrees. Breezy south winds will continue today and Monday, with frequent gusts between 30 to 35 miles an hour. Low rain chances will return next weekend. The spotter information statement for North and Central Texas. Spotter activation is not expected at this time. The ultraviolet index forecast for June 29th is 11, or extreme. The Dallas-Fort Worth climate summary for this evening, as of 7 p.m., June 28, 2026. Today's high temperature was 97 degrees and the low 79 degrees. No precipitation fell today, which leaves the monthly total at 8.07 inches. The total precipitation for the year still stands at 21.25 inches. The normal high temperature for tomorrow is 94 degrees, and the normal low is 74. The record high for tomorrow is 108, which occurred in 1980, and the record low is 62, which occurred in 1985. Sunset tonight is at 8:41 p.m. Sunrise tomorrow is at 6:23 a.m. The current time is 8:42 p.m. Central Daylight Time. 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The following reports of weather temperature and wind were made at 8 p.m. DFW Airport, partly cloudy, 92, dew point 69, relative humidity 47%, wind south at 20, gusting to 29, pressure 29.79 inches and rising. Fort Worth Meacham, clear, 92, south at 22, gusting to 35. Dallas Love Field, partly cloudy, 92, south at 15, gusting to 29. Arlington, clear, 92, southeast at 20, gusting to 32. Denton, clear, 92, south at 21, gusting to 28. Mineral Wells, clear, 91, southeast at 17, gusting to 25. Elsewhere around the region, Wichita Falls, clear, 94, south at 21, gusting to 30. Abilene, clear, 95, south at 18, gusting to 31. Waco, partly cloudy, 90, south at 22, gusting to 29. Tyler, clear, 91, south at 14. Once again at 8 p.m., DFW Airport, partly cloudy, 92, south at 20, gusting to 29. Now let's check on your local forecast for the Dallas-Fort Worth Metroplex. Tonight, mostly clear. Lows in the upper 70s.
south winds 15 to 20 miles an hour. Gusts up to 30 miles an hour this evening. Monday, sunny, hot with highs in the upper 90s. South winds 10 to 15 miles an hour, increasing to 15 to 20 miles an hour with gusts up to 30 miles an hour in the afternoon. Monday night, clear. Lows in the mid-70s. South winds 10 to 15 miles an hour. Gusts up to 30 miles an hour in the evening. Tuesday, sunny. Highs in the upper 90s. South winds 10 to 15 miles an hour. And now the extended forecast. Tuesday night, clear. Lows in the upper 70s. South winds 10 to 15 miles an hour, diminishing to 5 to 10 miles an hour after midnight. Wednesday, sunny, hot with highs in the upper 90s. Wednesday night, mostly clear. Lows in the upper 70s. Thursday, sunny, hot with highs in the upper 90s. Thursday night, mostly clear. Lows in the upper 70s. Friday, sunny, hot with highs in the upper 90s. Friday night, mostly clear. Lows in the upper 70s. Independence Day, sunny, hot with highs in the upper 90s. Saturday night, mostly clear. Lows in the upper 70s. Sunday, mostly sunny. A 20% chance of showers and thunderstorms in the morning. Highs in the mid-90s. The forecast key messages for North and Central Texas. Hot and dry conditions will continue through next week with highs in the upper 90s and heat index values near 105 degrees. Breezy south winds will continue today and Monday, with frequent gusts between 30 to 35 miles an hour. Low rain chances will return next weekend. The spotter information statement for North and Central Texas. Spotter activation is not expected at this time. The ultraviolet index forecast for June 29th is 11, or extreme. The Dallas-Fort Worth climate summary for this evening, as of 7 p.m., June 28, 2026. Today's high temperature was 97 degrees and the low 79 degrees. No precipitation fell today, which leaves the monthly total at 8.07 inches. The total precipitation for the year still stands at 21.25 inches. The normal high temperature for tomorrow is 94 degrees, and the normal low is 74. The record high for tomorrow is 108, which occurred in 1980, and the record low is 62, which occurred in 1985. Sunset tonight is at 8:41 p.m. Sunrise tomorrow is at 6:23 a.m. The current time is 8:46 p.m. Central Daylight Time. 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The following reports of weather temperature and wind were made at 8 p.m. DFW Airport, partly cloudy, 92, dew point 69, relative humidity 47%, wind south at 20, gusting to 29, pressure 29.79 inches and rising. Fort Worth Meacham, clear, 92, south at 22, gusting to 35. Dallas Love Field, partly cloudy, 92, south at 15, gusting to 29. Arlington, clear, 92, southeast at 20, gusting to 32. Denton, clear, 92, south at 21, gusting to 28. Mineral Wells, clear, 91, southeast at 17, gusting to 25. Elsewhere around the region, Wichita Falls, clear, 94, south at 21, gusting to 30. Abilene, clear, 95, south at 18, gusting to 31. Waco, partly cloudy, 90, south at 22, gusting to 29. Tyler, clear, 91, south at 14. Once again at 8 p.m., DFW Airport, partly cloudy, 92, south at 20, gusting to 29. Now let's check on your local forecast for the Dallas-Fort Worth Metroplex. Tonight, mostly clear. Lows in the upper 70s. South winds 15 to 20 miles an hour. Gusts up to 30 miles an hour this evening. Monday, sunny,
hot with highs in the upper 90s. South winds 10 to 15 miles an hour, increasing to 15 to 20 miles an hour with gusts up to 30 miles an hour in the afternoon. Monday night, clear. Lows in the mid-70s. South winds 10 to 15 miles an hour. Gusts up to 30 miles an hour in the evening. Tuesday, sunny. Highs in the upper 90s. South winds 10 to 15 miles an hour. And now the extended forecast. Tuesday night, clear. Lows in the upper 70s. South winds 10 to 15 miles an hour, diminishing to 5 to 10 miles an hour after midnight. Wednesday, sunny, hot with highs in the upper 90s. Wednesday night, mostly clear. Lows in the upper 70s. Thursday, sunny, hot with highs in the upper 90s. Thursday night, mostly clear. Lows in the upper 70s. Friday, sunny, hot with highs in the upper 90s. Friday night, mostly clear. Lows in the upper 70s. Independence Day, sunny, hot with highs in the upper 90s. Saturday night, mostly clear. Lows in the upper 70s. Sunday, mostly sunny. A 20% chance of showers and thunderstorms in the morning. Highs in the mid-90s. The forecast key messages for North and Central Texas. Hot and dry conditions will continue through next week with highs in the upper 90s and heat index values near 105 degrees. Breezy south winds will continue today and Monday, with frequent gusts between 30 to 35 miles an hour. Low rain chances will return next weekend. The spotter information statement for North and Central Texas. Spotter activation is not expected at this time. The ultraviolet index forecast for June 29th is 11, or extreme. The Dallas-Fort Worth climate summary for this evening, as of 7 p.m., June 28, 2026. Today's high temperature was 97 degrees and the low 79 degrees. No precipitation fell today, which leaves the monthly total at 8.07 inches. The total precipitation for the year still stands at 21.25 inches. The normal high temperature for tomorrow is 94 degrees, and the normal low is 74. The record high for tomorrow is 108, which occurred in 1980, and the record low is 62, which occurred in 1985. Sunset tonight is at 8:41 p.m. Sunrise tomorrow is at 6:23 a.m. The current time is 8:51 p.m. Central Daylight Time. 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The following reports of weather temperature and wind were made at 8 p.m. DFW Airport, partly cloudy, 92, dew point 69, relative humidity 47%, wind south at 20, gusting to 29, pressure 29.79 inches and rising. Fort Worth Meacham, clear, 92, south at 22, gusting to 35. Dallas Love Field, partly cloudy, 92, south at 15, gusting to 29. Arlington, clear, 92, southeast at 20, gusting to 32. Denton, clear, 92, south at 21, gusting to 28. Mineral Wells, clear, 91, southeast at 17, gusting to 25. Elsewhere around the region, Wichita Falls, clear, 94, south at 21, gusting to 30. Abilene, clear, 95, south at 18, gusting to 31. Waco, partly cloudy, 90, south at 22, gusting to 29. Tyler, clear, 91, south at 14. Once again at 8 p.m., DFW Airport, partly cloudy, 92, south at 20, gusting to 29. Now let's check on your local forecast for the Dallas-Fort Worth Metroplex. Tonight, mostly clear. Lows in the upper 70s. South winds 15 to 20 miles an hour. Gusts up to 30 miles an hour this evening. Monday, sunny, hot with highs in the upper 90s.
South winds 10 to 15 miles an hour, increasing to 15 to 20 miles an hour with gusts up to 30 miles an hour in the afternoon. Monday night, clear. Lows in the mid-70s. South winds 10 to 15 miles an hour. Gusts up to 30 miles an hour in the evening. Tuesday, sunny. Highs in the upper 90s. South winds 10 to 15 miles an hour. And now the extended forecast. Tuesday night, clear. Lows in the upper 70s. South winds 10 to 15 miles an hour, diminishing to 5 to 10 miles an hour after midnight. Wednesday, sunny, hot with highs in the upper 90s. Wednesday night, mostly clear. Lows in the upper 70s. Thursday, sunny, hot with highs in the upper 90s. Thursday night, mostly clear. Lows in the upper 70s. Friday, sunny, hot with highs in the upper 90s. Friday night, mostly clear. Lows in the upper 70s. Independence Day, sunny, hot with highs in the upper 90s. Saturday night, mostly clear. Lows in the upper 70s. Sunday, mostly sunny. A 20% chance of showers and thunderstorms in the morning. Highs in the mid-90s. The forecast key messages for North and Central Texas. Hot and dry conditions will continue through next week with highs in the upper 90s and heat index values near 105 degrees. Breezy south winds will continue today and Monday, with frequent gusts between 30 to 35 miles an hour. Low rain chances will return next weekend. The spotter information statement for North and Central Texas. Spotter activation is not expected at this time. The ultraviolet index forecast for June 29th is 11, or extreme. The Dallas-Fort Worth climate summary for this evening, as of 7 p.m., June 28, 2026. Today's high temperature was 97 degrees and the low 79 degrees. No precipitation fell today, which leaves the monthly total at 8.07 inches. The total precipitation for the year still stands at 21.25 inches. The normal high temperature for tomorrow is 94 degrees, and the normal low is 74. The record high for tomorrow is 108, which occurred in 1980, and the record low is 62, which occurred in 1985. Sunset tonight is at 8:41 p.m. Sunrise tomorrow is at 6:23 a.m. The current time is 8:56 p.m. Central Daylight Time. 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The following reports of weather temperature and wind were made at 8 p.m. DFW Airport, partly cloudy, 92, dew point 69, relative humidity 47%, wind south at 20, gusting to 29, pressure 29.79 inches and rising. Fort Worth Meacham, clear, 92, south at 22, gusting to 35. Dallas Love Field, partly cloudy, 92, south at 15, gusting to 29. Arlington, clear, 92, southeast at 20, gusting to 32. Denton, clear, 92, south at 21, gusting to 28. Mineral Wells, clear, 91, southeast at 17, gusting to 25. Elsewhere around the region, Wichita Falls, clear, 94, south at 21, gusting to 30. Abilene, clear, 95, south at 18, gusting to 31. Waco, partly cloudy, 90, south at 22, gusting to 29. Tyler, clear, 91, south at 14. Once again at 8 p.m., DFW Airport, partly cloudy, 92, south at 20, gusting to 29. Now let's check on your local forecast for the Dallas-Fort Worth Metroplex. Tonight, mostly clear. Lows in the upper 70s. South winds 15 to 20 miles an hour. Gusts up to 30 miles an hour this evening. Monday, sunny, hot with highs in the upper 90s. South winds 10 to 15 miles an hour, increasing to 15 to 20 miles an hour with gusts up to 30 miles an hour in the afternoon.
Monday night, clear. Lows in the mid-70s. South winds 10 to 15 miles an hour. Gusts up to 30 miles an hour in the evening. Tuesday, sunny. Highs in the upper 90s. South winds 10 to 15 miles an hour. And now the extended forecast. Tuesday night, clear. Lows in the upper 70s. South winds 10 to 15 miles an hour, diminishing to 5 to 10 miles an hour after midnight. Wednesday, sunny, hot with highs in the upper 90s. Wednesday night, mostly clear. Lows in the upper 70s. Thursday, sunny, hot with highs in the upper 90s. Thursday night, mostly clear. Lows in the upper 70s. Friday, sunny, hot with highs in the upper 90s. Friday night, mostly clear. Lows in the upper 70s. Independence Day, sunny, hot with highs in the upper 90s. Saturday night, mostly clear. Lows in the upper 70s. Sunday, mostly sunny. A 20% chance of showers and thunderstorms in the morning. Highs in the mid-90s. The forecast key messages for North and Central Texas. Hot and dry conditions will continue through next week with highs in the upper 90s and heat index values near 105 degrees. Breezy south winds will continue today and Monday, with frequent gusts between 30 to 35 miles an hour. Low rain chances will return next weekend. The spotter information statement for North and Central Texas. Spotter activation is not expected at this time. The ultraviolet index forecast for June 29th is 11, or extreme. The Dallas-Fort Worth climate summary for this evening, as of 7 p.m., June 28, 2026. Today's high temperature was 97 degrees and the low 79 degrees. No precipitation fell today, which leaves the monthly total at 8.07 inches. The total precipitation for the year still stands at 21.25 inches. The normal high temperature for tomorrow is 94 degrees, and the normal low is 74. The record high for tomorrow is 108, which occurred in 1980, and the record low is 62, which occurred in 1985. Sunset tonight is at 8:41 p.m. Sunrise tomorrow is at 6:23 a.m. The current time is 9:01 p.m. Central Daylight Time. 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The following reports of weather temperature and wind were made at 9 p.m. DFW Airport, partly cloudy, 90, dew point 70, relative humidity 51%, wind south at 17, gusting to 26, pressure 29.81 inches and rising. Fort Worth Meacham, clear, 89, southeast at 16, gusting to 30. Dallas Love Field, partly cloudy, 90, south at 12, gusting to 22. Arlington, clear, 90, southeast at 16, gusting to 29. Denton, clear, 89, southeast at 16, gusting to 30. Mineral Wells, clear, 89, south at 16, gusting to 26. Elsewhere around the region, Wichita Falls, clear, 91, south at 18. Abilene, clear, 91, southeast at 21, gusting to 29. Waco, clear, 88, south at 18, gusting to 29. Tyler, clear, 88, southeast at 13. Once again at 9 p.m., DFW Airport, partly cloudy, 90, south at 17, gusting to 26. Now let's check on your local forecast for the Dallas-Fort Worth Metroplex. Tonight, mostly clear. Lows in the upper 70s. South winds 15 to 20 miles an hour. Gusts up to 30 miles an hour this evening. Monday, sunny, hot with highs in the upper 90s. South winds 10 to 15 miles an hour, increasing to 15 to 20 miles an hour with gusts up to 30 miles an hour in the afternoon. Monday night, clear. Lows in the mid-70s. South winds 10 to 15 miles an hour. Gusts up to 30 miles an hour in the evening.
Tuesday, sunny. Highs in the upper 90s. South winds 10 to 15 miles an hour. And now the extended forecast. Tuesday night, clear. Lows in the upper 70s. South winds 10 to 15 miles an hour, diminishing to 5 to 10 miles an hour after midnight. Wednesday, sunny, hot with highs in the upper 90s. Wednesday night, mostly clear. Lows in the upper 70s. Thursday, sunny, hot with highs in the upper 90s. Thursday night, mostly clear. Lows in the upper 70s. Friday, sunny, hot with highs in the upper 90s. Friday night, mostly clear. Lows in the upper 70s. Independence Day, sunny, hot with highs in the upper 90s. Saturday night, mostly clear. Lows in the upper 70s. Sunday, mostly sunny. A 20% chance of showers and thunderstorms in the morning. Highs in the mid-90s. The forecast key messages for North and Central Texas. Hot and dry conditions will continue through next week with highs in the upper 90s and heat index values near 105 degrees. Breezy south winds will continue today and Monday, with frequent gusts between 30 to 35 miles an hour. Low rain chances will return next weekend. The spotter information statement for North and Central Texas. Spotter activation is not expected at this time. The ultraviolet index forecast for June 29th is 11, or extreme. The Dallas-Fort Worth climate summary for this evening, as of 7 p.m., June 28, 2026. Today's high temperature was 97 degrees and the low 79 degrees. No precipitation fell today, which leaves the monthly total at 8.07 inches. The total precipitation for the year still stands at 21.25 inches. The normal high temperature for tomorrow is 94 degrees, and the normal low is 74. The record high for tomorrow is 108, which occurred in 1980, and the record low is 62, which occurred in 1985. Sunset tonight is at 8:41 p.m. Sunrise tomorrow is at 6:23 a.m. The current time is 9:06 p.m. Central Daylight Time. 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The following reports of weather temperature and wind were made at 9 p.m. DFW Airport, partly cloudy, 90, dew point 70, relative humidity 51%, wind south at 17, gusting to 26, pressure 29.81 inches and rising. Fort Worth Meacham, clear, 89, southeast at 16, gusting to 30. Dallas Love Field, partly cloudy, 90, south at 12, gusting to 22. Arlington, clear, 90, southeast at 16, gusting to 29. Denton, clear, 89, southeast at 16, gusting to 30. Mineral Wells, clear, 89, south at 16, gusting to 26. Elsewhere around the region, Wichita Falls, clear, 91, south at 18. Abilene, clear, 91, southeast at 21, gusting to 29. Waco, clear, 88, south at 18, gusting to 29. Tyler, clear, 88, southeast at 13. Once again at 9 p.m., DFW Airport, partly cloudy, 90, south at 17, gusting to 26. Now let's check on your local forecast for the Dallas-Fort Worth Metroplex. Tonight, mostly clear. Lows in the upper 70s. South winds 15 to 20 miles an hour. Gusts up to 30 miles an hour this evening. Monday, sunny, hot with highs in the upper 90s. South winds 10 to 15 miles an hour, increasing to 15 to 20 miles an hour with gusts up to 30 miles an hour in the afternoon. Monday night, clear. Lows in the mid-70s. South winds 10 to 15 miles an hour. Gusts up to 30 miles an hour in the evening. Tuesday, sunny. Highs in the upper 90s. South winds 10 to 15 miles an hour. And now the extended forecast. Tuesday night, clear.
clear. Lows in the upper 70s. South winds 10 to 15 miles an hour, diminishing to 5 to 10 miles an hour after midnight. Wednesday, sunny, hot with highs in the upper 90s. Wednesday night, mostly clear. Lows in the upper 70s. Thursday, sunny, hot with highs in the upper 90s. Thursday night, mostly clear. Lows in the upper 70s. Friday, sunny, hot with highs in the upper 90s. Friday night, mostly clear. Lows in the miles an hour. And now the extended forecast. Tuesday night, clear. Lows in the upper 70s. South winds 10 to 15 miles an hour, diminishing to 5 to 10 miles an hour after midnight. Wednesday, sunny, hot with highs in the upper 90s. Wednesday night, mostly clear. Lows in the upper 70s. Thursday, sunny, hot with highs in the upper 90s. Thursday night, mostly clear.

highs in the mid-90s. The forecast key messages for North and Central Texas. Hot and dry conditions will continue through next week with highs in the upper 90s and heat index values near 105 degrees. Breezy south winds will continue today and Monday, with frequent gusts between 30 to 35 miles an hour. Low rain chances will return next weekend. The spotter information statement for North and Central Texas. Spotter activation is not expected at this time. The ultraviolet index forecast for June 29th is 11, or extreme. The Dallas-Fort Worth climate summary for this evening, as of 7 p.m., June 28, 2026. Today's high temperature was 97 degrees and the low 79 degrees. No precipitation fell today, which leaves the monthly total at 8.07 inches. The total precipitation for the year still stands at 21.25 inches. The normal high temperature for tomorrow is 94 degrees, and the normal low is 74. The record high for tomorrow is 108, which occurred in 1980, and the record low is 62, which occurred in 1985. Sunset tonight is at 8:41 p.m. Sunrise tomorrow is at 6:23 a.m. The current time is 9:11 p.m. Central Daylight Time. 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The following reports of weather temperature and wind were made at 9 p.m. DFW Airport, partly cloudy, 90, dew point 70, relative humidity 51%, wind south at 17, gusting to 26, pressure 29.81 inches and rising. Fort Worth Meacham, clear, 89, southeast at 16, gusting to 30. Dallas Love Field, partly cloudy, 90, south at 12, gusting to 22. Arlington, clear, 90, southeast at 16, gusting to 29. Denton, clear, 89, southeast at 16, gusting to 30. Mineral Wells, clear, 89, south at 16, gusting to 26. Elsewhere around the region, Wichita Falls, partly cloudy, 91, south at 18. Abilene, clear, 91, southeast at 21, gusting to 29. Waco, clear, 88, south at 18, gusting to 29. Tyler, clear, 88, southeast at 13. Once again at 9 p.m., DFW Airport, partly cloudy, 90, south at 17, gusting to 26. Now let's check on your local forecast for the Dallas-Fort Worth Metroplex. Tonight, mostly clear. Lows in the upper 70s. South winds 15 to 20 miles an hour. Gusts up to 30 miles an hour this evening. Monday, sunny, hot with highs in the upper 90s. South winds 10 to 15 miles an hour, increasing to 15 to 20 miles an hour with gusts up to 30 miles an hour in the afternoon. Monday night, clear. Lows in the mid-70s. South winds 10 to 15 miles an hour. Gusts up to 30 miles an hour in the evening. Tuesday, sunny. Highs in the upper 90s. South winds 10 to 15 miles an hour. And now the extended forecast. Tuesday night, clear. Lows in the upper 70s. South winds 10 to 15 miles an hour, diminishing to 5 to 10 miles an hour after midnight. Wednesday, sunny, hot with highs in the upper 90s. Wednesday night, mostly clear. Lows in the upper 70s. Thursday, sunny, hot with highs in the upper 90s. Thursday night, mostly clear. Lows in the upper 70s. Friday, sunny, hot with highs in the upper 90s. Friday night, mostly clear. Lows in the upper 70s. Independence Day, sunny, hot with highs in the upper 90s. Saturday night, mostly clear. Lows in the upper 70s. Sunday, mostly sunny. A 20% chance of showers and thunderstorms in the morning. Highs in the mid-90s. The forecast key messages for North and Central Texas. Hot and dry conditions will continue through next week with highs in the upper 90s.

Breeze and heat index values near 105 degrees. Breezy south winds will continue today and Monday, with frequent gusts between 30 to 35 miles an hour. Low rain chances will return next weekend. The spotter information statement for North and Central Texas. Spotter activation is not expected at this time. The ultraviolet index forecast for June 29th is 11, or extreme. The Dallas-Fort Worth climate summary for this evening, as of 7 p.m., June 28, 2026. Today's high temperature was 97 degrees and the low 79 degrees. No precipitation fell today, which leaves the monthly total at 8.07 inches. The total precipitation for the year still stands at 21.25 inches. The normal high temperature for tomorrow is 94 degrees, and the normal low is 74. The record high for tomorrow is 108, which occurred in 1980, and the record low is 62, which occurred in 1985. Sunset tonight is at 8:41 p.m. Sunrise tomorrow is at 6:23 a.m. The current time is 9:15 p.m. Central Daylight Time. 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The following reports of weather temperature and wind were made at 9 p.m. DFW Airport, partly cloudy, 90, dew point 70, relative humidity 51%, wind south at 17, gusting to 26, pressure 29.81 inches and rising. Fort Worth Meacham, clear, 89, southeast at 16, gusting to 30. Dallas Love Field, partly cloudy, 90, south at 12, gusting to 22. Arlington, clear, 90, southeast at 16, gusting to 29. Denton, clear, 89, southeast at 16, gusting to 30. Mineral Wells, clear, 89, south at 16, gusting to 26. Elsewhere around the region, Wichita Falls, partly cloudy, 91, south at 18. Abilene, clear, 91, southeast at 21, gusting to 29. Waco, clear, 88, south at 18, gusting to 29. Tyler, clear, 88, southeast at 13. Once again at 9 p.m., DFW Airport, partly cloudy, 90, south at 17, gusting to 26. Now let's check on your local forecast for the Dallas-Fort Worth Metroplex. Tonight, mostly clear. Lows in the upper 70s. South winds 15 to 20 miles an hour. Gusts up to 30 miles an hour this evening. Monday, sunny, hot with highs in the upper 90s. South winds 10 to 15 miles an hour, increasing to 15 to 20 miles an hour with gusts up to 30 miles an hour in the afternoon. Monday night, clear. Lows in the mid-70s. South winds 10 to 15 miles an hour. Gusts up to 30 miles an hour in the evening. Tuesday, sunny. Highs in the upper 90s. South winds 10 to 15 miles an hour. And now the extended forecast. Tuesday night, clear. Lows in the upper 70s. South winds 10 to 15 miles an hour, diminishing to 5 to 10 miles an hour after midnight. Wednesday, sunny, hot with highs in the upper 90s. Wednesday night, mostly clear. Lows in the upper 70s. Thursday, sunny, hot with highs in the upper 90s. Thursday night, mostly clear. Lows in the upper 70s. Friday, sunny, hot with highs in the upper 90s. Friday night, mostly clear. Lows in the upper 70s. Independence Day, sunny, hot with highs in the upper 90s. Saturday night, mostly clear. Lows in the upper 70s. Sunday, mostly sunny. A 20% chance of showers and thunderstorms in the morning. Highs in the mid-90s. The forecast key messages for North and Central Texas. Hot and dry conditions will continue through next week. Highs in the upper 90s and heat index values near 105 degrees. Breezy south winds will continue today and Monday, with frequent gusts between 30 to 35 miles an hour.
Low rain chances will return next weekend. The spotter information statement for North and Central Texas. Spotter activation is not expected at this time. The ultraviolet index forecast for June 29th is 11, or extreme. The Dallas-Fort Worth climate summary for this evening, as of 7 p.m., June 28, 2026. Today's high temperature was 97 degrees and the low 79 degrees. No precipitation fell today, which leaves the monthly total at 8.07 inches. The total precipitation for the year still stands at 21.25 inches. The normal high temperature for tomorrow is 94 degrees, and the normal low is 74. The record high for tomorrow is 108, which occurred in 1980, and the record low is 62, which occurred in 1985. Sunset tonight is at 8:41 p.m. Sunrise tomorrow is at 6:23 a.m. The current time is 9:20 p.m. Central Daylight Time. 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The following reports of weather temperature and wind were made at 9 p.m. DFW Airport, partly cloudy, 90, dew point 70, relative humidity 51%, wind south at 17, gusting to 26, pressure 29.81 inches and rising. Fort Worth Meacham, clear, 89, southeast at 16, gusting to 30. Dallas Love Field, partly cloudy, 90, south at 12, gusting to 22. Arlington, clear, 90, southeast at 16, gusting to 29. Denton, clear, 89, southeast at 16, gusting to 30. Mineral Wells, clear, 89, south at 16, gusting to 26. Elsewhere around the region, Wichita Falls, partly cloudy, 91, south at 18. Abilene, clear, 91, southeast at 21, gusting to 29. Waco, clear, 88, south at 18, gusting to 29. Tyler, clear, 88, southeast at 13. Once again at 9 p.m., DFW Airport, partly cloudy, 90, south at 17, gusting to 26. Now let's check on your local forecast for the Dallas-Fort Worth Metroplex. Tonight, mostly clear. Lows in the upper 70s. South winds 15 to 20 miles an hour. Gusts up to 30 miles an hour this evening. Monday, sunny, hot with highs in the upper 90s. South winds 10 to 15 miles an hour, increasing to 15 to 20 miles an hour with gusts up to 30 miles an hour in the afternoon. Monday night, clear. Lows in the mid-70s. South winds 10 to 15 miles an hour. Gusts up to 30 miles an hour in the evening. Tuesday, sunny. Highs in the upper 90s. South winds 10 to 15 miles an hour. And now the extended forecast. Tuesday night, clear. Lows in the upper 70s. South winds 10 to 15 miles an hour, diminishing to 5 to 10 miles an hour after midnight. Wednesday, sunny, hot with highs in the upper 90s. Wednesday night, mostly clear. Lows in the upper 70s. Thursday, sunny, hot with highs in the upper 90s. Thursday night, mostly clear. Lows in the upper 70s. Friday, sunny, hot with highs in the upper 90s. Friday night, mostly clear. Lows in the upper 70s. Independence Day, sunny, hot with highs in the upper 90s. Saturday night, mostly clear. Lows in the upper 70s. Sunday, mostly sunny. A 20% chance of showers and thunderstorms in the morning. Highs in the mid-90s. The forecast key messages for North and Central Texas. Hot and dry conditions will continue through next week with highs in the upper 90s and heat index values near 105 degrees. Breezy south winds will continue today and Monday, with frequent gusts between 30 to 35 miles an hour. Low rain chances will return next weekend. The spotter information statement for North and Central Texas. Spotter activation is not expected at this time.
ultraviolet index forecast for June 29th is 11, or extreme. The Dallas-Fort Worth climate summary for this evening, as of 7 p.m., June 28, 2026. Today's high temperature was 97 degrees and the low 79 degrees. No precipitation fell today, which leaves the monthly total at 8.07 inches. The total precipitation for the year still stands at 21.25 inches. The normal high temperature for tomorrow is 94 degrees, and the normal low is 74. The record high for tomorrow is 108, which occurred in 1980, and the record low is 62, which occurred in 1985. Sunset tonight is at 8:41 p.m. Sunrise tomorrow is at 6:23 a.m. The current time is 9:25 p.m. Central Daylight Time. 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The following reports of weather temperature and wind were made at 9 p.m. DFW Airport, partly cloudy, 90, dew point 70, relative humidity 51%, wind south at 17, gusting to 26, pressure 29.81 inches and rising. Fort Worth Meacham, clear, 89, southeast at 16, gusting to 30. Dallas Love Field, partly cloudy, 90, south at 12, gusting to 22. Arlington, clear, 90, southeast at 16, gusting to 29. Denton, clear, 89, southeast at 16, gusting to 30. Mineral Wells, clear, 89, south at 16, gusting to 26. Elsewhere around the region, Wichita Falls, partly cloudy, 91, south at 18. Abilene, clear, 91, southeast at 21, gusting to 29. Waco, clear, 88, south at 18, gusting to 29. Tyler, clear, 88, southeast at 13. Once again at 9 p.m., DFW Airport, partly cloudy, 90, south at 17, gusting to 26. Now let's check on your local forecast for the Dallas-Fort Worth Metroplex. Tonight, mostly clear. Lows in the upper 70s. South winds 15 to 20 miles an hour. Gusts up to 30 miles an hour this evening. Monday, sunny, hot with highs in the upper 90s. South winds 10 to 15 miles an hour, increasing to 15 to 20 miles an hour with gusts up to 30 miles an hour in the afternoon. Monday night, clear. Lows in the mid-70s. South winds 10 to 15 miles an hour. Gusts up to 30 miles an hour in the evening. Tuesday, sunny. Highs in the upper 90s. South winds 10 to 15 miles an hour. And now the extended forecast. Tuesday night, clear. Lows in the upper 70s. South winds 10 to 15 miles an hour, diminishing to 5 to 10 miles an hour after midnight. Wednesday, sunny, hot with highs in the upper 90s. Wednesday night, mostly clear. Lows in the upper 70s. Thursday, sunny, hot with highs in the upper 90s. Thursday night, mostly clear. Lows in the upper 70s. Friday, sunny, hot with highs in the upper 90s. Friday night, mostly clear. Lows in the upper 70s. Independence Day, sunny, hot with highs in the upper 90s. Saturday night, mostly clear. Lows in the upper 70s. Sunday, mostly sunny. A 20% chance of showers and thunderstorms in the morning. Highs in the mid-90s. The forecast key messages for North and Central Texas. Hot and dry conditions will continue through next week with highs in the upper 90s and heat index values near 105 degrees. Breezy south winds will continue today and Monday, with frequent gusts between 30 to 35 miles an hour. Low rain chances will return next weekend. The spotter information statement for North and Central Texas. Spotter activation is not expected at this time. The ultraviolet index forecast for June 29th is 11, or extreme. The Dallas-Fort Worth climate summary for this evening, as of 7 p.m.,
June 28, 2026. Today's high temperature was 97 degrees and the low 79 degrees. No precipitation fell today, which leaves the monthly total at 8.07 inches. The total precipitation for the year still stands at 21.25 inches. The normal high temperature for tomorrow is 94 degrees, and the normal low is 74. The record high for tomorrow is 108, which occurred in 1980, and the record low is 62, which occurred in 1985. Sunset tonight is at 8:41 p.m. Sunrise tomorrow is at 6:23 a.m. The current time is 9:30 p.m. Central Daylight Time. 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The following reports of weather temperature and wind were made at 9 p.m. DFW Airport, partly cloudy, 90, dew point 70, relative humidity 51%, wind south at 17, gusting to 26, pressure 29.81 inches and rising. Fort Worth Meacham, clear, 89, southeast at 16, gusting to 30. Dallas Love Field, partly cloudy, 90, south at 12, gusting to 22. Arlington, clear, 90, southeast at 16, gusting to 29. Denton, clear, 89, southeast at 16, gusting to 30. Mineral Wells, clear, 89, south at 16, gusting to 26. Elsewhere around the region, Wichita Falls, partly cloudy, 91, south at 18. Abilene, clear, 91, southeast at 21, gusting to 29. Waco, clear, 88, south at 18, gusting to 29. Tyler, clear, 88, southeast at 13. Once again at 9 p.m., DFW Airport, partly cloudy, 90, south at 17, gusting to 26. Now let's check on your local forecast for the Dallas-Fort Worth Metroplex. Tonight, mostly clear. Lows in the upper 70s. South winds 15 to 20 miles an hour. Gusts up to 30 miles an hour this evening. Monday, sunny, hot with highs in the upper 90s. South winds 10 to 15 miles an hour, increasing to 15 to 20 miles an hour with gusts up to 30 miles an hour in the afternoon. Monday night, clear. Lows in the mid-70s. South winds 10 to 15 miles an hour. Gusts up to 30 miles an hour in the evening. Tuesday, sunny. Highs in the upper 90s. South winds 10 to 15 miles an hour. And now the extended forecast. Tuesday night, clear. Lows in the upper 70s. South winds 10 to 15 miles an hour, diminishing to 5 to 10 miles an hour after midnight. Wednesday, sunny, hot with highs in the upper 90s. Wednesday night, mostly clear. Lows in the upper 70s. Thursday, sunny, hot with highs in the upper 90s. Thursday night, mostly clear. Lows in the upper 70s. Friday, sunny, hot with highs in the upper 90s. Friday night, mostly clear. Lows in the upper 70s. Independence Day, sunny, hot with highs in the upper 90s. Saturday night, mostly clear. Lows in the upper 70s. Sunday, mostly sunny. A 20% chance of showers and thunderstorms in the morning. Highs in the mid-90s. The forecast key messages for North and Central Texas. Hot and dry conditions will continue through next week with highs in the upper 90s and heat index values near 105 degrees. Breezy south winds will continue today and Monday, with frequent gusts between 30 to 35 miles an hour. Low rain chances will return next weekend. The spotter information statement for North and Central Texas. Spotter activation is not expected at this time. The ultraviolet index forecast for June 29th is 11, or extreme. The Dallas-Fort Worth climate summary for this evening, as of 7 p.m., June 28, 2026. Today's high temperature was 97 degrees and the low 79 degrees. No precipitation fell today,
which leaves the monthly total at 8.07 inches. The total precipitation for the year still stands at 21.25 inches. The normal high temperature for tomorrow is 94 degrees, and the normal low is 74. The record high for tomorrow is 108, which occurred in 1980, and the record low is 62, which occurred in 1985. Sunset tonight is at 8:41 p.m. Sunrise tomorrow is at 6:23 a.m. The current time is 9:35 p.m. Central Daylight Time. 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The following reports of weather temperature and wind were made at 9 p.m. DFW Airport, partly cloudy, 90, dew point 70, relative humidity 51%, wind south at 17, gusting to 26, pressure 29.81 inches and rising. Fort Worth Meacham, clear, 89, southeast at 16, gusting to 30. Dallas Love Field, partly cloudy, 90, south at 12, gusting to 22. Arlington, clear, 90, southeast at 16, gusting to 29. Denton, clear, 89, southeast at 16, gusting to 30. Mineral Wells, clear, 89, south at 16, gusting to 26. Elsewhere around the region, Wichita Falls, partly cloudy, 91, south at 18. Abilene, clear, 91, southeast at 21, gusting to 29. Waco, clear, 88, south at 18, gusting to 29. Tyler, clear, 88, southeast at 13. Once again at 9 p.m., DFW Airport, partly cloudy, 90, south at 17, gusting to 26. Now let's check on your local forecast for the Dallas-Fort Worth Metroplex. Tonight, mostly clear. Lows in the upper 70s. South winds 15 to 20 miles an hour. Gusts up to 30 miles an hour this evening. Monday, sunny, hot with highs in the upper 90s. South winds 10 to 15 miles an hour, increasing to 15 to 20 miles an hour with gusts up to 30 miles an hour in the afternoon. Monday night, clear. Lows in the mid-70s. South winds 10 to 15 miles an hour. Gusts up to 30 miles an hour in the evening. Tuesday, sunny. Highs in the upper 90s. South winds 10 to 15 miles an hour. And now the extended forecast. Tuesday night, clear. Lows in the upper 70s. South winds 10 to 15 miles an hour, diminishing to 5 to 10 miles an hour after midnight. Wednesday, sunny, hot with highs in the upper 90s. Wednesday night, mostly clear. Lows in the upper 70s. Thursday, sunny, hot with highs in the upper 90s. Thursday night, mostly clear. Lows in the upper 70s. Friday, sunny, hot with highs in the upper 90s. Friday night, mostly clear. Lows in the upper 70s. Independence Day, sunny, hot with highs in the upper 90s. Saturday night, mostly clear. Lows in the upper 70s. Sunday, mostly sunny. A 20% chance of showers and thunderstorms in the morning. Highs in the mid-90s. The forecast key messages for North and Central Texas. Hot and dry conditions will continue through next week with highs in the upper 90s and heat index values near 105 degrees. Breezy south winds will continue today and Monday, with frequent gusts between 30 to 35 miles an hour. Low rain chances will return next weekend. The spotter information statement for North and Central Texas. Spotter activation is not expected at this time. The ultraviolet index forecast for June 29th is 11, or extreme. The Dallas-Fort Worth climate summary for this evening, as of 7 p.m., June 28, 2026. Today's high temperature was 97 degrees and the low 79 degrees. No precipitation fell today, which leaves the monthly total at 8.07 inches. The total precipitation for the year still stands at 21.25 inches.
The normal high temperature for tomorrow is 94 degrees, and the normal low is 74. The record high for tomorrow is 108, which occurred in 1980, and the record low is 62, which occurred in 1985. Sunset tonight is at 8:41 p.m. Sunrise tomorrow is at 6:23 a.m. The current time is 9:39 p.m. Central Daylight Time. 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The following reports of weather temperature and wind were made at 9 p.m. DFW Airport, partly cloudy, 90, dew point 70, relative humidity 51%, wind south at 17, gusting to 26, pressure 29.81 inches and rising. Fort Worth Meacham, clear, 89, southeast at 16, gusting to 30. Dallas Love Field, partly cloudy, 90, south at 12, gusting to 22. Arlington, clear, 90, southeast at 16, gusting to 29. Denton, clear, 89, southeast at 16, gusting to 30. Mineral Wells, clear, 89, south at 16, gusting to 26. Elsewhere around the region, Wichita Falls, partly cloudy, 91, south at 18. Abilene, clear, 91, southeast at 21, gusting to 29. Waco, clear, 88, south at 18, gusting to 29. Tyler, clear, 88, southeast at 13. Once again at 9 p.m., DFW Airport, partly cloudy, 90, south at 17, gusting to 26. Now let's check on your local forecast for the Dallas-Fort Worth Metroplex. Tonight, mostly clear. Lows in the upper 70s. South winds 15 to 20 miles an hour. Gusts up to 30 miles an hour this evening. Monday, sunny, hot with highs in the upper 90s. South winds 10 to 15 miles an hour, increasing to 15 to 20 miles an hour with gusts up to 30 miles an hour in the afternoon. Monday night, clear. Lows in the mid-70s. South winds 10 to 15 miles an hour. Gusts up to 30 miles an hour in the evening. Tuesday, sunny. Highs in the upper 90s. South winds 10 to 15 miles an hour. And now the extended forecast. Tuesday night, clear. Lows in the upper 70s. South winds 10 to 15 miles an hour, diminishing to 5 to 10 miles an hour after midnight. Wednesday, sunny, hot with highs in the upper 90s. Wednesday night, mostly clear. Lows in the upper 70s. Thursday, sunny, hot with highs in the upper 90s. Thursday night, mostly clear. Lows in the upper 70s. Friday, sunny, hot with highs in the upper 90s. Friday night, mostly clear. Lows in the upper 70s. Independence Day, sunny, hot with highs in the upper 90s. Saturday night, mostly clear. Lows in the upper 70s. Sunday, mostly sunny. A 20% chance of showers and thunderstorms in the morning. Highs in the mid-90s. The forecast key messages for North and Central Texas. Hot and dry conditions will continue through next week with highs in the upper 90s and heat index values near 105 degrees. Breezy south winds will continue today and Monday, with frequent gusts between 30 to 35 miles an hour. Low rain chances will return next weekend. The spotter information statement for North and Central Texas. Spotter activation is not expected at this time. The ultraviolet index forecast for June 29th is 11, or extreme. The Dallas-Fort Worth climate summary for this evening, as of 7 p.m., June 28, 2026. Today's high temperature was 97 degrees and the low 79 degrees. No precipitation fell today, which leaves the monthly total at 8.07 inches. The total precipitation for the year still stands at 21.25 inches. The normal high temperature for tomorrow is 94 degrees, and the normal low is 74.
The record high for tomorrow is 108, which occurred in 1980, and the record low is 62, which occurred in 1985. Sunset tonight is at 8:41 p.m. Sunrise tomorrow is at 6:23 a.m. The current time is 9:44 p.m. Central Daylight Time. 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The following reports of weather temperature and wind were made at 9 p.m. DFW Airport, partly cloudy, 90, dew point 70, relative humidity 51%, wind south at 17, gusting to 26, pressure 29.81 inches and rising. Fort Worth Meacham, clear, 89, southeast at 16, gusting to 30. Dallas Love Field, partly cloudy, 90, south at 12, gusting to 22. Arlington, clear, 90, southeast at 16, gusting to 29. Denton, clear, 89, southeast at 16, gusting to 30. Mineral Wells, clear, 89, south at 16, gusting to 26. Elsewhere around the region, Wichita Falls, partly cloudy, 91, south at 18. Abilene, clear, 91, southeast at 21, gusting to 29. Waco, clear, 88, south at 18, gusting to 29. Tyler, clear, 88, southeast at 13. Once again at 9 p.m., DFW Airport, partly cloudy, 90, south at 17, gusting to 26. Now let's check on your local forecast for the Dallas-Fort Worth Metroplex. Tonight, mostly clear. Lows in the upper 70s. South winds 15 to 20 miles an hour. Gusts up to 30 miles an hour this evening. Monday, sunny, hot with highs in the upper 90s. South winds 10 to 15 miles an hour, increasing to 15 to 20 miles an hour with gusts up to 30 miles an hour in the afternoon. Monday night, clear. Lows in the mid-70s. South winds 10 to 15 miles an hour. Gusts up to 30 miles an hour in the evening. Tuesday, sunny. Highs in the upper 90s. South winds 10 to 15 miles an hour. And now the extended forecast. Tuesday night, clear. Lows in the upper 70s. South winds 10 to 15 miles an hour, diminishing to 5 to 10 miles an hour after midnight. Wednesday, sunny, hot with highs in the upper 90s. Wednesday night, mostly clear. Lows in the upper 70s. Thursday, sunny, hot with highs in the upper 90s. Thursday night, mostly clear. Lows in the upper 70s. Friday, sunny, hot with highs in the upper 90s. Friday night, mostly clear. Lows in the upper 70s. Independence Day, sunny, hot with highs in the upper 90s. Saturday night, mostly clear. Lows in the upper 70s. Sunday, mostly sunny. A 20% chance of showers and thunderstorms in the morning. Highs in the mid-90s. The forecast key messages for North and Central Texas. Hot and dry conditions will continue through next week with highs in the upper 90s and heat index values near 105 degrees. Breezy south winds will continue today and Monday, with frequent gusts between 30 to 35 miles an hour. Low rain chances will return next weekend. The spotter information statement for North and Central Texas. Spotter activation is not expected at this time. The ultraviolet index forecast for June 29th is 11, or extreme. The Dallas-Fort Worth climate summary for this evening, as of 7 p.m., June 28, 2026. Today's high temperature was 97 degrees and the low 79 degrees. No precipitation fell today, which leaves the monthly total at 8.07 inches. The total precipitation for the year still stands at 21.25 inches. The normal high temperature for tomorrow is 94 degrees, and the normal low is 74. The record high for tomorrow is 108, which occurred in 1980, and the record low is 62, which occurred in 1985.
Sunset tonight is at 8:41 p.m. Sunrise tomorrow is at 6:23 a.m. The current time is 9:49 p.m. Central Daylight Time. 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The following reports of weather temperature and wind were made at 9 p.m. DFW Airport, partly cloudy, 90, dew point 70, relative humidity 51%, wind south at 17, gusting to 26, pressure 29.81 inches and rising. Fort Worth Meacham, clear, 89, southeast at 16, gusting to 30. Dallas Love Field, partly cloudy, 90, south at 12, gusting to 22. Arlington, clear, 90, southeast at 16, gusting to 29. Denton, clear, 89, southeast at 16, gusting to 30. Mineral Wells, clear, 89, south at 16, gusting to 26. Elsewhere around the region, Wichita Falls, partly cloudy, 91, south at 18. Abilene, clear, 91, southeast at 21, gusting to 29. Waco, clear, 88, south at 18, gusting to 29. Tyler, clear, 88, southeast at 13. Once again at 9 p.m., DFW Airport, partly cloudy, 90, south at 17, gusting to 26. Now let's check on your local forecast for the Dallas-Fort Worth Metroplex. Tonight, mostly clear. Lows in the upper 70s. South winds 15 to 20 miles an hour. Gusts up to 30 miles an hour this evening. Monday, sunny, hot with highs in the upper 90s. South winds 10 to 15 miles an hour, increasing to 15 to 20 miles an hour with gusts up to 30 miles an hour in the afternoon. Monday night, clear. Lows in the mid-70s. South winds 10 to 15 miles an hour. Gusts up to 30 miles an hour in the evening. Tuesday, sunny. Highs in the upper 90s. South winds 10 to 15 miles an hour. And now the extended forecast. Tuesday night, clear. Lows in the upper 70s. South winds 10 to 15 miles an hour, diminishing to 5 to 10 miles an hour after midnight. Wednesday, sunny, hot with highs in the upper 90s. Wednesday night, mostly clear. Lows in the upper 70s. Thursday, sunny, hot with highs in the upper 90s. Thursday night, mostly clear. Lows in the upper 70s. Friday, sunny, hot with highs in the upper 90s. Friday night, mostly clear. Lows in the upper 70s. Independence Day, sunny, hot with highs in the upper 90s. Saturday night, mostly clear. Lows in the upper 70s. Sunday, mostly sunny. A 20% chance of showers and thunderstorms in the morning. Highs in the mid-90s. The forecast key messages for North and Central Texas. Hot and dry conditions will continue through next week with highs in the upper 90s and heat index values near 105 degrees. Breezy south winds will continue today and Monday, with frequent gusts between 30 to 35 miles an hour. Low rain chances will return next weekend. The spotter information statement for North and Central Texas. Spotter activation is not expected at this time. The ultraviolet index forecast for June 29th is 11, or extreme. The Dallas-Fort Worth climate summary for this evening, as of 7 p.m., June 28, 2026. Today's high temperature was 97 degrees and the low 79 degrees. No precipitation fell today, which leaves the monthly total at 8.07 inches. The total precipitation for the year still stands at 21.25 inches. The normal high temperature for tomorrow is 94 degrees, and the normal low is 74. The record high for tomorrow is 108, which occurred in 1980, and the record low is 62, which occurred in 1985. Sunset tonight is at 8:41 p.m. Sunrise tomorrow is at 6:23 a.m.
The current time is 9:54 p.m. Central Daylight Time. 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The following reports of weather temperature and wind were made at 9 p.m. DFW Airport, partly cloudy, 90, dew point 70, relative humidity 51%, wind south at 17, gusting to 26, pressure 29.81 inches and rising. Fort Worth Meacham, clear, 89, southeast at 16, gusting to 30. Dallas Love Field, partly cloudy, 90, south at 12, gusting to 22. Arlington, clear, 90, southeast at 16, gusting to 29. Denton, clear, 89, southeast at 16, gusting to 30. Mineral Wells, clear, 89, south at 16, gusting to 26. Elsewhere around the region, Wichita Falls, partly cloudy, 91, south at 18. Abilene, clear, 91, southeast at 21, gusting to 29. Waco, clear, 88, south at 18, gusting to 29. Tyler, clear, 88, southeast at 13. Once again at 9 p.m., DFW Airport, partly cloudy, 90, south at 17, gusting to 26. Now let's check on your local forecast for the Dallas-Fort Worth Metroplex. Tonight, mostly clear. Lows in the upper 70s. South winds 15 to 20 miles an hour. Gusts up to 30 miles an hour this evening. Monday, sunny, hot with highs in the upper 90s. South winds 10 to 15 miles an hour, increasing to 15 to 20 miles an hour with gusts up to 30 miles an hour in the afternoon. Monday night, clear. Lows in the mid-70s. South winds 10 to 15 miles an hour. Gusts up to 30 miles an hour in the evening. Tuesday, sunny. Highs in the upper 90s. South winds 10 to 15 miles an hour. And now the extended forecast. Tuesday night, clear. Lows in the upper 70s. South winds 10 to 15 miles an hour, diminishing to 5 to 10 miles an hour after midnight. Wednesday, sunny, hot with highs in the upper 90s. Wednesday night, mostly clear. Lows in the upper 70s. Thursday, sunny, hot with highs in the upper 90s. Thursday night, mostly clear. Lows in the upper 70s. Friday, sunny, hot with highs in the upper 90s. Friday night, mostly clear. Lows in the upper 70s. Independence Day, sunny, hot with highs in the upper 90s. Saturday night, mostly clear. Lows in the upper 70s. Sunday, mostly sunny. A 20% chance of showers and thunderstorms in the morning. Highs in the mid-90s. The forecast key messages for North and Central Texas. Hot and dry conditions will continue through next week with highs in the upper 90s and heat index values near 105 degrees. Breezy south winds will continue today and Monday, with frequent gusts between 30 to 35 miles an hour. Low rain chances will return next weekend. The spotter information statement for North and Central Texas. Spotter activation is not expected at this time. The ultraviolet index forecast for June 29th is 11, or extreme. The Dallas-Fort Worth climate summary for this evening, as of 7 p.m., June 28, 2026. Today's high temperature was 97 degrees and the low 79 degrees. No precipitation fell today, which leaves the monthly total at 8.07 inches. The total precipitation for the year still stands at 21.25 inches. The normal high temperature for tomorrow is 94 degrees, and the normal low is 74. The record high for tomorrow is 108, which occurred in 1980, and the record low is 62, which occurred in 1985. Sunset tonight is at 8:41 p.m. Sunrise tomorrow is at 6:23 a.m. The current time is 9:59 p.m. Central Daylight Time.
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The following reports of weather temperature and wind were made at 9 p.m. DFW Airport, partly cloudy, 90, dew point 70, relative humidity 51%, wind south at 17, gusting to 26, pressure 29.81 inches and rising. Fort Worth Meacham, clear, 89, southeast at 16, gusting to 30. Dallas Love Field, partly cloudy, 90, south at 12, gusting to 22. Arlington, clear, 90, southeast at 16, gusting to 29. Denton, clear, 89, southeast at 16, gusting to 30. Mineral Wells, clear, 89, south at 16, gusting to 26. Elsewhere around the region, Wichita Falls, partly cloudy, 91, south at 18. Abilene, clear, 91, southeast at 21, gusting to 29. Waco, clear, 88, south at 18, gusting to 29. Tyler, clear, 88, southeast at 13. Once again at 9 p.m., DFW Airport, partly cloudy, 90, south at 17, gusting to 26. Now let's check on your local forecast for the Dallas-Fort Worth Metroplex. Tonight, mostly clear. Lows in the upper 70s. South winds 15 to 20 miles an hour. Gusts up to 30 miles an hour this evening. Monday, sunny, hot with highs in the upper 90s. South winds 10 to 15 miles an hour, increasing to 15 to 20 miles an hour with gusts up to 30 miles an hour in the afternoon. Monday night, clear. Lows in the mid-70s. South winds 10 to 15 miles an hour. Gusts up to 30 miles an hour in the evening. Tuesday, sunny. Highs in the upper 90s. South winds 10 to 15 miles an hour. And now the extended forecast. Tuesday night, clear. Lows in the upper 70s. South winds 10 to 15 miles an hour, diminishing to 5 to 10 miles an hour after midnight. Wednesday, sunny, hot with highs in the upper 90s. Wednesday night, mostly clear. Lows in the upper 70s. Thursday, sunny, hot with highs in the upper 90s. Thursday night, mostly clear. Lows in the upper 70s. Friday, sunny, hot with highs in the upper 90s. Friday night, mostly clear. Lows in the upper 70s. Independence Day, sunny, hot with highs in the upper 90s. Saturday night, mostly clear. Lows in the upper 70s. Sunday, mostly sunny. A 20% chance of showers and thunderstorms in the morning. Highs in the mid-90s. The forecast key messages for North and Central Texas. Hot and dry conditions will continue through next week with highs in the upper 90s and heat index values near 105 degrees. Breezy south winds will continue today and Monday, with frequent gusts between 30 to 35 miles an hour. Low rain chances will return next weekend. The spotter information statement for North and Central Texas. Spotter activation is not expected at this time. The ultraviolet index forecast for June 29th is 11, or extreme. The current time is 10:03 p.m. Central Daylight Time. 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The following reports of weather temperature and wind were made at 10 p.m. DFW Airport, partly cloudy, 88, dew point 70, relative humidity 55%, wind south at 21, gusting to 30, pressure 29.83 inches and rising. Fort Worth Meacham, clear, 88, southeast at 20, gusting to 30. Dallas Love Field, partly cloudy, 89, south at 16, gusting to 26. Arlington, clear, 88, southeast at 20, gusting to 28. Denton, clear, 88, southeast at 16, gusting to 30. Mineral Wells,
clear, 87, southeast at 14, gusting to 25. Elsewhere around the region, Wichita Falls, partly cloudy, 88, south at 21, gusting to 30. Abilene, clear, 88, south at 20, gusting to 33. Waco, clear, 86, south at 15, gusting to 29. Tyler, clear, 86, south at 16, gusting to 23. Once again at 10 p.m., DFW Airport, partly cloudy, 88, south at 21, gusting to 30. Now let's check on your local forecast for the Dallas-Fort Worth Metroplex. Tonight, mostly clear. Lows in the upper 70s. South winds 15 to 20 miles an hour. Gusts up to 30 miles an hour this evening. Monday, sunny, hot with highs in the upper 90s. South winds 10 to 15 miles an hour, increasing to 15 to 20 miles an hour with gusts up to 30 miles an hour in the afternoon. Monday night, clear. Lows in the mid-70s. South winds 10 to 15 miles an hour. Gusts up to 30 miles an hour in the evening. Tuesday, sunny. Highs in the upper 90s. South winds 10 to 15 miles an hour. And now the extended forecast. Tuesday night, clear. Lows in the upper 70s. South winds 10 to 15 miles an hour, diminishing to 5 to 10 miles an hour after midnight. Wednesday, sunny, hot with highs in the upper 90s. Wednesday night, mostly clear. Lows in the upper 70s. Thursday, sunny, hot with highs in the upper 90s. Thursday night, mostly clear. Lows in the upper 70s. Friday, sunny, hot with highs in the upper 90s. Friday night, mostly clear. Lows in the upper 70s. Independence Day, sunny, hot with highs in the upper 90s. Saturday night, mostly clear. Lows in the upper 70s. Sunday, mostly sunny. A 20% chance of showers and thunderstorms in the morning. Highs in the mid-90s. The forecast key messages for North and Central Texas. Hot and dry conditions will continue through next week with highs in the upper 90s and heat index values near 105 degrees. Breezy south winds will continue today and Monday, with frequent gusts between 30 to 35 miles an hour. Low rain chances will return next weekend. The spotter information statement for North and Central Texas. Spotter activation is not expected at this time. The ultraviolet index forecast for June 29th is 11, or extreme. The current time is 10:07 p.m. Central Daylight Time. 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The following reports of weather temperature and wind were made at 10 p.m. DFW Airport, partly cloudy, 88, dew point 70, relative humidity 55%, wind south at 21, gusting to 30, pressure 29.83 inches and rising. Fort Worth Meacham, clear, 88, southeast at 20, gusting to 30. Dallas Love Field, partly cloudy, 89, south at 16, gusting to 26. Arlington, clear, 88, southeast at 20, gusting to 28. Denton, clear, 88, southeast at 16, gusting to 30. Mineral Wells, clear, 87, southeast at 14, gusting to 25. Elsewhere around the region, Wichita Falls, partly cloudy, 88, south at 21, gusting to 30. Abilene, clear, 88, south at 20, gusting to 33. Waco, clear, 86, south at 15, gusting to 29. Tyler, clear, 86, south at 16, gusting to 23. Once again at 10 p.m., DFW Airport, partly cloudy, 88, south at 21, gusting to 30. Now let's check on your local forecast for the Dallas-Fort Worth Metroplex. Tonight, mostly clear. Lows in the upper 70s. South winds 15 to 20 miles an hour. Gusts up to 30 miles an hour this evening. Monday, sunny,
hot with highs in the upper 90s. South winds 10 to 15 miles an hour, increasing to 15 to 20 miles an hour with gusts up to 30 miles an hour in the afternoon. Monday night, clear. Lows in the mid-70s. South winds 10 to 15 miles an hour. Gusts up to 30 miles an hour in the evening. Tuesday, sunny. Highs in the upper 90s. South winds 10 to 15 miles an hour. And now the extended forecast. Tuesday night, clear. Lows in the upper 70s. South winds 10 to 15 miles an hour, diminishing to 5 to 10 miles an hour after midnight. Wednesdays. South winds 10 to 15 miles an hour, increasing to 15 to 20 miles an hour with gusts up to 30 miles an hour in the afternoon. Monday night, clear. Lows in the mid-70s. South winds 10 to 15 miles an hour. Gusts up to 30 miles an hour in the evening. Tuesday, sunny. Highs in the upper 90s. South winds 10 to 15 miles an hour. And now the extended forecast. Tuesday night.

diminishing to 5 to 10 miles an hour after midnight. Wednesday, sunny, hot with highs in the upper 90s. Wednesday night, mostly clear. Lows in the upper 70s. Thursday, sunny, hot with highs in the upper 90s. Thursday night, mostly clear. Lows in the upper 70s. Friday, sunny, hot with highs in the upper 90s. Friday night, mostly clear. Lows in the upper 70s. Independence Day, sunny, hot with highs in the upper 90s. Saturday night, mostly clear. Lows in the upper 70s. Sunday, mostly sunny. A 20% chance of showers and thunderstorms in the morning. Highs in the mid-90s. The forecast key messages for North and Central Texas. Hot and dry conditions will continue through next week with highs in the upper 90s and heat index values near 105 degrees. Breezy south winds will continue today and Monday, with frequent gusts between 30 to 35 miles an hour. Low rain chances will return next weekend. The spotter information statement for North and Central Texas. Spotter activation is not expected at this time. The ultraviolet index forecast for June 29th is 11, or extreme. The current time is 10:11 p.m. Central Daylight Time. 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The following reports of weather temperature and wind were made at 10 p.m. DFW Airport, partly cloudy, 88, dew point 70, relative humidity 55%, wind south at 21, gusting to 30, pressure 29.83 inches and rising. Fort Worth Meacham, clear, 88, southeast at 20, gusting to 30. Dallas Love Field, partly cloudy, 89, south at 16, gusting to 26. Arlington, clear, 88, southeast at 20, gusting to 28. Denton, clear, 88, southeast at 16, gusting to 30. Mineral Wells, clear, 87, southeast at 14, gusting to 25. Elsewhere around the region, Wichita Falls, clear, 88, south at 21, gusting to 30. Abilene, clear, 88, south at 20, gusting to 33. Waco, clear, 86, south at 15, gusting to 29. Tyler, clear, 86, south at 16, gusting to 23. Once again at 10 p.m., DFW Airport, partly cloudy, 88, south at 21, gusting to 30. Now let's check on your local forecast for the Dallas-Fort Worth Metroplex. Tonight, mostly clear. Lows in the upper 70s. South winds 15 to 20 miles an hour. Gusts up to 30 miles an hour this evening. Monday, sunny, hot with highs in the upper 90s. South winds 10 to 15 miles an hour, increasing to 15 to 20 miles an hour with gusts up to 30 miles an hour in the afternoon. Monday night, clear. Lows in the mid-70s. South winds 10 to 15 miles an hour. Gusts up to 30 miles an hour in the evening. Tuesday, sunny. Highs in the upper 90s. South winds 10 to 15 miles an hour. And now the extended forecast. Tuesday night, clear. Lows in the upper 70s. South winds 10 to 15 miles an hour, diminishing to 5 to 10 miles an hour after midnight. Wednesday, sunny, hot with highs in the upper 90s. Wednesday night, mostly clear. Lows in the upper 70s. Thursday, sunny, hot with highs in the upper 90s. Thursday night, mostly clear. Lows in the upper 70s. Friday, sunny, hot with highs in the upper 90s. Friday night, mostly clear. Lows in the upper 70s. Independence Day, sunny, hot with highs in the upper 90s. Saturday night, mostly clear. Lows in the upper 70s. Sunday, mostly sunny. A 20% chance of showers and thunderstorms in the morning. Highs in the mid-90s. The forecast key messages for North and Central Texas. Hot and dry conditions will continue.

through next week with highs in the upper 90s and heat index values near 105 degrees. Breezy south winds will continue today and Monday, with frequent gusts between 30 to 35 miles an hour. Low rain chances will return next weekend. The spotter information statement for North and Central Texas. Spotter activation is not expected at this time. The ultraviolet index forecast for June 29th is 11, or extreme. The current time is 10:15 p.m. Central Daylight Time. 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The following reports of weather temperature and wind were made at 10 p.m. DFW Airport, partly cloudy, 88, dew point 70, relative humidity 55%, wind south at 21, gusting to 30, pressure 29.83 inches and rising. Fort Worth Meacham, clear, 88, southeast at 20, gusting to 30. Dallas Love Field, partly cloudy, 89, south at 16, gusting to 26. Arlington, clear, 88, southeast at 20, gusting to 28. Denton, clear, 88, southeast at 16, gusting to 30. Mineral Wells, clear, 87, southeast at 14, gusting to 25. Elsewhere around the region, Wichita Falls, clear, 88, south at 21, gusting to 30. Abilene, clear, 88, south at 20, gusting to 33. Waco, clear, 86, south at 15, gusting to 29. Tyler, clear, 86, south at 16, gusting to 23. Once again at 10 p.m., DFW Airport, partly cloudy, 88, south at 21, gusting to 30. Now let's check on your local forecast for the Dallas-Fort Worth Metroplex. Tonight, mostly clear. Lows in the upper 70s. South winds 15 to 20 miles an hour. Gusts up to 30 miles an hour this evening. Monday, sunny, hot with highs in the upper 90s. South winds 10 to 15 miles an hour, increasing to 15 to 20 miles an hour with gusts up to 30 miles an hour in the afternoon. Monday night, clear. Lows in the mid-70s. South winds 10 to 15 miles an hour. Gusts up to 30 miles an hour in the evening. Tuesday, sunny. Highs in the upper 90s. South winds 10 to 15 miles an hour. And now the extended forecast. Tuesday night, clear. Lows in the upper 70s. South winds 10 to 15 miles an hour, diminishing to 5 to 10 miles an hour after midnight. Wednesday, sunny, hot with highs in the upper 90s. Wednesday night, mostly clear. Lows in the upper 70s. Thursday, sunny, hot with highs in the upper 90s. Thursday night, mostly clear. Lows in the upper 70s. Friday, sunny, hot with highs in the upper 90s. Friday night, mostly clear. Lows in the upper 70s. Independence Day, sunny, hot with highs in the upper 90s. Saturday night, mostly clear. Lows in the upper 70s. Sunday, mostly sunny. A 20% chance of showers and thunderstorms in the morning. Highs in the mid-90s. The forecast key messages for North and Central Texas. Hot and dry conditions will continue through next week with highs in the upper 90s and heat index values near 105 degrees. Breezy south winds will continue today and Monday, with frequent gusts between 30 to 35 miles an hour. Low rain chances will return next weekend. The spotter information statement for North and Central Texas. Spotter activation is not expected at this time. The ultraviolet index forecast for June 29th is 11, or extreme. The current time is 10:19 p.m. Central Daylight Time. 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The following reports of weather temperature and wind were made at 10 p.m. DFW Airport, partly cloudy, 88, dew point 70.

Relative humidity 55%. Wind south at 21. Gusting to 30. Pressure 29.83 inches and rising. Fort Worth, Meacham. Clear. 88. Southeast at 20. Gusting to 30. Dallas Love Field, partly cloudy, 89, south at 16, gusting to 26. Arlington, clear, 88, southeast at 20, gusting to 28. Denton, clear, 88, southeast at 16, gusting to 30. Mineral Wells, clear, 87, southeast at 14, gusting to 25. Elsewhere around the region, Wichita Falls, clear, 88, south at 21, gusting to 30. Abilene, clear, 88, south at 20, gusting to 33. Waco, clear, 86, south at 15, gusting to 29. Tyler, clear, 86, south at 16, gusting to 23. Once again at 10 p.m., DFW Airport, partly cloudy, 88, south at 21, gusting to 30. Now let's check on your local forecast for the Dallas-Fort Worth Metroplex. Tonight, mostly clear. Lows in the upper 70s. South winds 15 to 20 miles an hour. Gusts up to 30 miles an hour this evening. Monday, sunny, hot with highs in the upper 90s. South winds 10 to 15 miles an hour, increasing to 15 to 20 miles an hour with gusts up to 30 miles an hour in the afternoon. Monday night, clear. Lows in the mid-70s. South winds 10 to 15 miles an hour. Gusts up to 30 miles an hour in the evening. Tuesday, sunny. Highs in the upper 90s. South winds 10 to 15 miles an hour. And now the extended forecast. Tuesday night, clear. Lows in the upper 70s. South winds 10 to 15 miles an hour, diminishing to 5 to 10 miles an hour after midnight. Wednesday, sunny, hot with highs in the upper 90s. Wednesday night, mostly clear. Lows in the upper 70s. Thursday, sunny, hot with highs in the upper 90s. Thursday night, mostly clear. Lows in the upper 70s. Friday, sunny, hot with highs in the upper 90s. Friday night, mostly clear. Lows in the upper 70s. Independence Day, sunny, hot with highs in the upper 90s. Saturday night, mostly clear. Lows in the upper 70s. Sunday, mostly sunny. A 20% chance of showers and thunderstorms in the morning. Highs in the mid-90s. The forecast key messages for North and Central Texas. Hot and dry conditions will continue through next week with highs in the upper 90s and heat index values near 105 degrees. Breezy south winds will continue today and Monday, with frequent gusts between 30 to 35 miles an hour. Low rain chances will return next weekend. The spotter information statement for North and Central Texas. Spotter activation is not expected at this time. The ultraviolet index forecast for June 29th is 11, or extreme. The current time is 10:23 p.m. Central Daylight Time. 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The following reports of weather temperature and wind were made at 10 p.m. DFW Airport, partly cloudy, 88, dew point 70, relative humidity 55%, wind south at 21, gusting to 30, pressure 29.83 inches and rising. Fort Worth, Meacham, clear, 88, southeast at 20, gusting to 30. Dallas Love Field, partly cloudy, 89, south at 16, gusting to 26. Arlington, clear, 88, southeast at 20, gusting to 28. Denton, clear, 88, southeast at 16, gusting to 30. Mineral Wells, clear, 87, southeast at 14, gusting to 25. Elsewhere around the region, Wichita Falls, clear, 88, south at 21, gusting to 30. Abilene, clear, 88, south at 20, gusting to 33. Waco, clear, 86, south at 15, gusting to 29.
Tyler, clear, 86, south at 16, gusting to 23. Once again at 10 p.m., DFW Airport, partly cloudy, 88, south at 21, gusting to 30. Now let's check on your local forecast for the Dallas-Fort Worth Metroplex. Tonight, mostly clear. Lows in the upper 70s. South winds 15 to 20 miles an hour. Gusts up to 30 miles an hour this evening. Monday, sunny, hot with highs in the upper 90s. South winds 10 to 15 miles an hour, increasing to 15 to 20 miles an hour with gusts up to 30 miles an hour in the afternoon. Monday night, clear. Lows in the mid-70s. South winds 10 to 15 miles an hour. Gusts up to 30 miles an hour in the evening. Tuesday, sunny. Highs in the upper 90s. South winds 10 to 15 miles an hour. And now the extended forecast. Tuesday night, clear. Lows in the upper 70s. South winds 10 to 15 miles an hour, diminishing to 5 to 10 miles an hour after midnight. Wednesday, sunny, hot with highs in the upper 90s. Wednesday night, mostly clear. Lows in the upper 70s. Thursday, sunny, hot with highs in the upper 90s. Thursday night, mostly clear. Lows in the upper 70s. Friday, sunny, hot with highs in the upper 90s. Friday night, mostly clear. Lows in the upper 70s. Independence Day, sunny, hot with highs in the upper 90s. Saturday night, mostly clear. Lows in the upper 70s. Sunday, mostly sunny. A 20% chance of showers and thunderstorms in the morning. Highs in the mid-90s. The forecast key messages for North and Central Texas. Hot and dry conditions will continue through next week with highs in the upper 90s and heat index values near 105 degrees. Breezy south winds will continue today and Monday, with frequent gusts between 30 to 35 miles an hour. Low rain chances will return next weekend. The spotter information statement for North and Central Texas. Spotter activation is not expected at this time. The ultraviolet index forecast for June 29th is 11, or extreme. The current time is 10:27 p.m. Central Daylight Time. 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The following reports of weather temperature and wind were made at 10 p.m. DFW Airport, partly cloudy, 88, dew point 70, relative humidity 55%, wind south at 21, gusting to 30, pressure 29.83 inches and rising. Fort Worth Meacham, clear, 88, southeast at 20, gusting to 30. Dallas Love Field, partly cloudy, 89, south at 16, gusting to 26. Arlington, clear, 88, southeast at 20, gusting to 28. Denton, clear, 88, southeast at 16, gusting to 30. Mineral Wells, clear, 87, southeast at 14, gusting to 25. Elsewhere around the region, Wichita Falls, clear, 88, south at 21, gusting to 30. Abilene, clear, 88, south at 20, gusting to 33. Waco, clear, 86, south at 15, gusting to 29. Tyler, clear, 86, south at 16, gusting to 23. Once again at 10 p.m., DFW Airport, partly cloudy, 88, south at 21, gusting to 30. Now let's check on your local forecast for the Dallas-Fort Worth Metroplex. Tonight, mostly clear. Lows in the upper 70s. South winds 15 to 20 miles an hour. Gusts up to 30 miles an hour this evening. Monday, sunny, hot with highs in the upper 90s. South winds 10 to 15 miles an hour, increasing to 15 to 20 miles an hour with gusts up to 30 miles an hour in the afternoon. Monday night, clear. Lows in the mid-70s. South winds 10 to 15 miles an hour. Gusts up to 30 miles an hour in the evening. Tuesday, sunny.
highs in the upper 90s. South winds 10 to 15 miles an hour. And now the extended forecast. Tuesday night, clear. Lows in the upper 70s. South winds 10 to 15 miles an hour, diminishing to 5 to 10 miles an hour after midnight. Wednesday, sunny, hot with highs in the upper 90s. Wednesday night, mostly clear. Lows in the upper 70s. Thursday, sunny, hot with highs in the upper 90s. Thursday night, mostly clear. Lows in the upper 70s. Friday, sunny, hot with highs in the upper 90s. Friday night, mostly clear. Lows in the upper 70s. Independence Day, sunny, hot with highs in the upper 90s. Saturday night, mostly clear. Lows in the upper 70s. Sunday, mostly sunny. A 20% chance of showers and thunderstorms in the morning. Highs in the mid-90s. The forecast key messages for North and Central Texas. Hot and dry conditions will continue through next week with highs in the upper 90s and heat index values near 105 degrees. Breezy south winds will continue today and Monday, with frequent gusts between 30 to 35 miles an hour. Low rain chances will return next weekend. The spotter information statement for North and Central Texas. Spotter activation is not expected at this time. The ultraviolet index forecast for June 29th is 11, or extreme. The current time is 10:31 p.m. Central Daylight Time. 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The following reports of weather temperature and wind were made at 10 p.m. DFW Airport, partly cloudy, 88, dew point 70, relative humidity 55%, wind south at 21, gusting to 30, pressure 29.83 inches and rising. Fort Worth Meacham, clear, 88, southeast at 20, gusting to 30. Dallas Love Field, partly cloudy, 89, south at 16, gusting to 26. Arlington, clear, 88, southeast at 20, gusting to 28. Denton, clear, 88, southeast at 16, gusting to 30. Mineral Wells, clear, 87, southeast at 14, gusting to 25. Elsewhere around the region, Wichita Falls, clear, 88, south at 21, gusting to 30. Abilene, clear, 88, south at 20, gusting to 33. Waco, clear, 86, south at 15, gusting to 29. Tyler, clear, 86, south at 16, gusting to 23. Once again at 10 p.m., DFW Airport, partly cloudy, 88, south at 21, gusting to 30. Now let's check on your local forecast for the Dallas-Fort Worth Metroplex. Tonight, mostly clear. Lows in the upper 70s. South winds 15 to 20 miles an hour. Gusts up to 30 miles an hour this evening. Monday, sunny, hot with highs in the upper 90s. South winds 10 to 15 miles an hour, increasing to 15 to 20 miles an hour with gusts up to 30 miles an hour in the afternoon. Monday night, clear. Lows in the mid-70s. South winds 10 to 15 miles an hour. Gusts up to 30 miles an hour in the evening. Tuesday, sunny. Highs in the upper 90s. South winds 10 to 15 miles an hour. And now the extended forecast. Tuesday night, clear. Lows in the upper 70s. South winds 10 to 15 miles an hour, diminishing to 5 to 10 miles an hour after midnight. Wednesday, sunny, hot with highs in the upper 90s. Wednesday night, mostly clear. Lows in the upper 70s. Thursday, sunny, hot with highs in the upper 90s. Thursday night, mostly clear. Lows in the upper 70s. Friday, sunny, hot with highs in the upper 90s. Friday night, mostly clear. Lows in the upper 70s. Independence Day, sunny, hot with highs in the upper 90s. Saturday night, mostly clear. Lows in the upper 70s.
Sunday, mostly sunny. A 20% chance of showers and thunderstorms in the morning. Highs in the mid-90s. The forecast key messages for North and Central Texas. Hot and dry conditions will continue through next week with highs in the upper 90s and heat index values near 105 degrees. Breezy south winds will continue today and Monday, with frequent gusts between 30 to 35 miles an hour. Low rain chances will return next weekend. The spotter information statement for North and Central Texas. Spotter activation is not expected at this time. The ultraviolet index forecast for June 29th is 11, or extreme. The current time is 10:35 p.m. Central Daylight Time. 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The following reports of weather temperature and wind were made at 10 p.m. DFW Airport, partly cloudy, 88, dew point 70, relative humidity 55%, wind south at 21, gusting to 30, pressure 29.83 inches and rising. Fort Worth Meacham, clear, 88, southeast at 20, gusting to 30. Dallas Love Field, partly cloudy, 89, south at 16, gusting to 26. Arlington, clear, 88, southeast at 20, gusting to 28. Denton, clear, 88, southeast at 16, gusting to 30. Mineral Wells, clear, 87, southeast at 14, gusting to 25. Elsewhere around the region, Wichita Falls, clear, 88, south at 21, gusting to 30. Abilene, clear, 88, south at 20, gusting to 33. Waco, clear, 86, south at 15, gusting to 29. Tyler, clear, 86, south at 16, gusting to 23. Once again at 10 p.m., DFW Airport, partly cloudy, 88, south at 21, gusting to 30. Now let's check on your local forecast for the Dallas-Fort Worth Metroplex. Tonight, mostly clear. Lows in the upper 70s. South winds 15 to 20 miles an hour. Gusts up to 30 miles an hour this evening. Monday, sunny, hot with highs in the upper 90s. South winds 10 to 15 miles an hour, increasing to 15 to 20 miles an hour with gusts up to 30 miles an hour in the afternoon. Monday night, clear. Lows in the mid-70s. South winds 10 to 15 miles an hour. Gusts up to 30 miles an hour in the evening. Tuesday, sunny. Highs in the upper 90s. South winds 10 to 15 miles an hour. And now the extended forecast. Tuesday night, clear. Lows in the upper 70s. South winds 10 to 15 miles an hour, diminishing to 5 to 10 miles an hour after midnight. Wednesday, sunny, hot with highs in the upper 90s. Wednesday night, mostly clear. Lows in the upper 70s. Thursday, sunny, hot with highs in the upper 90s. Thursday night, mostly clear. Lows in the upper 70s. Friday, sunny, hot with highs in the upper 90s. Friday night, mostly clear. Lows in the upper 70s. Independence Day, sunny, hot with highs in the upper 90s. Saturday night, mostly clear. Lows in the upper 70s. Sunday, mostly sunny. A 20% chance of showers and thunderstorms in the morning. Highs in the mid-90s. The forecast key messages for North and Central Texas. Hot and dry conditions will continue through next week with highs in the upper 90s and heat index values near 105 degrees. Breezy south winds will continue today and Monday, with frequent gusts between 30 to 35 miles an hour. Low rain chances will return next weekend. The spotter information statement for North and Central Texas. Spotter activation is not expected at this time. The ultraviolet index forecast for June 29th is 11, or extreme. The current time is 10:39 p.m. Central Daylight Time.
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The following reports of weather temperature and wind were made at 10 p.m. DFW Airport, partly cloudy, 88, dew point 70, relative humidity 55%, wind south at 21, gusting to 30, pressure 29.83 inches and rising. Fort Worth Meacham, clear, 88, southeast at 20, gusting to 30. Dallas Love Field, partly cloudy, 89, south at 16, gusting to 26. Arlington, clear, 88, southeast at 20, gusting to 28. Denton, clear, 88, southeast at 16, gusting to 30. Mineral Wells, clear, 87, southeast at 14, gusting to 25. Elsewhere around the region, Wichita Falls, clear, 88, south at 21, gusting to 30. Abilene, clear, 88, south at 20, gusting to 33. Waco, clear, 86, south at 15, gusting to 29. Tyler, clear, 86, south at 16, gusting to 23. Once again at 10 p.m., DFW Airport, partly cloudy, 88, south at 21, gusting to 30. Now let's check on your local forecast for the Dallas-Fort Worth Metroplex. Tonight, mostly clear. Lows in the upper 70s. South winds 15 to 20 miles an hour. Gusts up to 30 miles an hour this evening. Monday, sunny, hot with highs in the upper 90s. South winds 10 to 15 miles an hour, increasing to 15 to 20 miles an hour with gusts up to 30 miles an hour in the afternoon. Monday night, clear. Lows in the mid-70s. South winds 10 to 15 miles an hour. Gusts up to 30 miles an hour in the evening. Tuesday, sunny. Highs in the upper 90s. South winds 10 to 15 miles an hour. And now the extended forecast. Tuesday night, clear. Lows in the upper 70s. South winds 10 to 15 miles an hour, diminishing to 5 to 10 miles an hour after midnight. Wednesday, sunny, hot with highs in the upper 90s. Wednesday night, mostly clear. Lows in the upper 70s. Thursday, sunny, hot with highs in the upper 90s. Thursday night, mostly clear. Lows in the upper 70s. Friday, sunny, hot with highs in the upper 90s. Friday night, mostly clear. Lows in the upper 70s. Independence Day, sunny, hot with highs in the upper 90s. Saturday night, mostly clear. Lows in the upper 70s. Sunday, mostly sunny. A 20% chance of showers and thunderstorms in the morning. Highs in the mid-90s. The forecast key messages for North and Central Texas. Hot and dry conditions will continue through next week with highs in the upper 90s and heat index values near 105 degrees. Breezy south winds will continue today and Monday, with frequent gusts between 30 to 35 miles an hour. Low rain chances will return next weekend. The spotter information statement for North and Central Texas. Spotter activation is not expected at this time. The ultraviolet index forecast for June 29th is 11, or extreme. The current time is 10:43 p.m. Central Daylight Time. 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The following reports of weather temperature and wind were made at 10 p.m. DFW Airport, partly cloudy, 88, dew point 70, relative humidity 55%, wind south at 21, gusting to 30, pressure 29.83 inches and rising. Fort Worth Meacham, clear, 88, southeast at 20, gusting to 30. Dallas Love Field, partly cloudy, 89, south at 16, gusting to 26. Arlington, clear, 88, southeast at 20, gusting to 28. Denton, clear, 88, southeast at 16, gusting to 30.
Mineral Wells, clear, 87, southeast at 14, gusting to 25. Elsewhere around the region, Wichita Falls, clear, 88, south at 21, gusting to 30. Abilene, clear, 88, south at 20, gusting to 33. Waco, clear, 86, south at 15, gusting to 29. Tyler, clear, 86, south at 16, gusting to 23. Once again at 10 p.m., DFW Airport, partly cloudy, 88, south at 21, gusting to 30. Now let's check on your local forecast for the Dallas-Fort Worth Metroplex. Tonight, mostly clear. Lows in the upper 70s. South winds 15 to 20 miles an hour. Gusts up to 30 miles an hour this evening. Monday, sunny, hot with highs in the upper 90s. South winds 10 to 15 miles an hour, increasing to 15 to 20 miles an hour with gusts up to 30 miles an hour in the afternoon. Monday night, clear. Lows in the mid-70s. South winds 10 to 15 miles an hour. Gusts up to 30 miles an hour in the evening. Tuesday, sunny. Highs in the upper 90s. South winds 10 to 15 miles an hour. And now the extended forecast. Tuesday night, clear. Lows in the upper 70s. South winds 10 to 15 miles an hour, diminishing to 5 to 10 miles an hour after midnight. Wednesday, sunny, hot with highs in the upper 90s. Wednesday night, mostly clear. Lows in the upper 70s. Thursday, sunny, hot with highs in the upper 90s. Thursday night, mostly clear. Lows in the upper 70s. Friday, sunny, hot with highs in the upper 90s. Friday night, mostly clear. Lows in the upper 70s. Independence Day, sunny, hot with highs in the upper 90s. Saturday night, mostly clear. Lows in the upper 70s. Sunday, mostly sunny. A 20% chance of showers and thunderstorms in the morning. Highs in the mid-90s. The forecast key messages for North and Central Texas. Hot and dry conditions will continue through next week with highs in the upper 90s and heat index values near 105 degrees. Breezy south winds will continue today and Monday, with frequent gusts between 30 to 35 miles an hour. Low rain chances will return next weekend. The spotter information statement for North and Central Texas. Spotter activation is not expected at this time. The ultraviolet index forecast for June 29th is 11, or extreme. The current time is 10:47 p.m. Central Daylight Time. 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The following reports of weather temperature and wind were made at 10 p.m. DFW Airport, partly cloudy, 88, dew point 70, relative humidity 55%, wind south at 21, gusting to 30, pressure 29.83 inches and rising. Fort Worth Meacham, clear, 88, southeast at 20, gusting to 30. Dallas Love Field, partly cloudy, 89, south at 16, gusting to 26. Arlington, clear, 88, southeast at 20, gusting to 28. Denton, clear, 88, southeast at 16, gusting to 30. Mineral Wells, clear, 87, southeast at 14, gusting to 25. Elsewhere around the region, Wichita Falls, clear, 88, south at 21, gusting to 30. Abilene, clear, 88, south at 20, gusting to 33. Waco, clear, 86, south at 15, gusting to 29. Tyler, clear, 86, south at 16, gusting to 23. Once again at 10 p.m., DFW Airport, partly cloudy, 88, south at 21, gusting to 30. Now let's check on your local forecast for the Dallas-Fort Worth Metroplex. Tonight, mostly clear. Lows in the upper 70s. South winds 15 to 20 miles an hour. Gusts up to 30 miles an hour this evening. Monday,
sunny, hot with highs in the upper 90s. South winds 10 to 15 miles an hour, increasing to 15 to 20 miles an hour with gusts up to 30 miles an hour in the afternoon. Monday night, clear. Lows in the mid-70s. South winds 10 to 15 miles an hour. Gusts up to 30 miles an hour in the evening. Tuesday, sunny. Highs in the upper 90s. South winds 10 to 15 miles an hour. And now the extended forecast. Tuesday night, clear. Lows in the upper 70s. South winds 10 to 15 miles an hour, diminishing to 5 to 10 miles an hour after midnight. Wednesday, sunny, hot with highs in the upper 90s. Wednesday night, mostly clear. Lows in the upper 70s. Thursday, sunny, hot with highs in the upper 90s. Thursday night, mostly clear. Lows in the upper 70s. Friday, sunny, hot with highs in the upper 90s. Friday night, mostly clear. Lows in the upper 70s. Independence Day, sunny, hot with highs in the upper 90s. Saturday night, mostly clear. Lows in the upper 70s. Sunday, mostly sunny. A 20% chance of showers and thunderstorms in the morning. Highs in the mid-90s. The forecast key messages for North and Central Texas. Hot and dry conditions will continue through next week with highs in the upper 90s and heat index values near 105 degrees. Breezy south winds will continue today and Monday, with frequent gusts between 30 to 35 miles an hour. Low rain chances will return next weekend. The spotter information statement for North and Central Texas. Spotter activation is not expected at this time. The ultraviolet index forecast for June 29th is 11, or extreme. The current time is 10:51 p.m. Central Daylight Time. 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The following reports of weather temperature and wind were made at 10 p.m. DFW Airport, partly cloudy, 88, dew point 70, relative humidity 55%, wind south at 21, gusting to 30, pressure 29.83 inches and rising. Fort Worth Meacham, clear, 88, southeast at 20, gusting to 30. Dallas Love Field, partly cloudy, 89, south at 16, gusting to 26. Arlington, clear, 88, southeast at 20, gusting to 28. Denton, clear, 88, southeast at 16, gusting to 30. Mineral Wells, clear, 87, southeast at 14, gusting to 25. Elsewhere around the region, Wichita Falls, clear, 88, south at 21, gusting to 30. Abilene, clear, 88, south at 20, gusting to 33. Waco, clear, 86, south at 15, gusting to 29. Tyler, clear, 86, south at 16, gusting to 23. Once again at 10 p.m., DFW Airport, partly cloudy, 88, south at 21, gusting to 30. Now let's check on your local forecast for the Dallas-Fort Worth Metroplex. Tonight, mostly clear. Lows in the upper 70s. South winds 15 to 20 miles an hour. Gusts up to 30 miles an hour this evening. Monday, sunny, hot with highs in the upper 90s. South winds 10 to 15 miles an hour, increasing to 15 to 20 miles an hour with gusts up to 30 miles an hour in the afternoon. Monday night, clear. Lows in the mid-70s. South winds 10 to 15 miles an hour. Gusts up to 30 miles an hour in the evening. Tuesday, sunny. Highs in the upper 90s. South winds 10 to 15 miles an hour. And now the extended forecast. Tuesday night, clear. Lows in the upper 70s. South winds 10 to 15 miles an hour, diminishing to 5 to 10 miles an hour after midnight. Wednesday, sunny, hot with highs in the upper 90s. Wednesday night, mostly clear. Lows in the upper 70s. Thursday,
sunny, hot with highs in the upper 90s. Thursday night, mostly clear. Lows in the upper 70s. Friday, sunny, hot with highs in the upper 90s. Friday night, mostly clear. Lows in the upper 70s. Independence Day, sunny, hot with highs in the upper 90s. Saturday night, mostly clear. Lows in the upper 70s. Sunday, mostly sunny. A 20% chance of showers and thunderstorms in the morning. Highs in the mid-90s. The forecast key messages for North and Central Texas. Hot and dry conditions will continue through next week with highs in the upper 90s and heat index values near 105 degrees. Breezy south winds will continue today and Monday, with frequent gusts between 30 to 35 miles an hour. Low rain chances will return next weekend. The spotter information statement for North and Central Texas. Spotter activation is not expected at this time. The ultraviolet index forecast for June 29th is 11, or extreme. The current time is 10:55 p.m. Central Daylight Time. 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The following reports of weather temperature and wind were made at 10 p.m. DFW Airport, partly cloudy, 88, dew point 70, relative humidity 55%, wind south at 21, gusting to 30, pressure 29.83 inches and rising. Fort Worth Meacham, clear, 88, southeast at 20, gusting to 30. Dallas Love Field, partly cloudy, 89, south at 16, gusting to 26. Arlington, clear, 88, southeast at 20, gusting to 28. Denton, clear, 88, southeast at 16, gusting to 30. Mineral Wells, clear, 87, southeast at 14, gusting to 25. Elsewhere around the region, Wichita Falls, clear, 88, south at 21, gusting to 30. Abilene, clear, 88, south at 20, gusting to 33. Waco, clear, 86, south at 15, gusting to 29. Tyler, clear, 86, south at 16, gusting to 23. Once again at 10 p.m., DFW Airport, partly cloudy, 88, south at 21, gusting to 30. Now let's check on your local forecast for the Dallas-Fort Worth Metroplex. Tonight, mostly clear. Lows in the upper 70s. South winds 15 to 20 miles an hour. Gusts up to 30 miles an hour this evening. Monday, sunny, hot with highs in the upper 90s. South winds 10 to 15 miles an hour, increasing to 15 to 20 miles an hour with gusts up to 30 miles an hour in the afternoon. Monday night, clear. Lows in the mid-70s. South winds 10 to 15 miles an hour. Gusts up to 30 miles an hour in the evening. Tuesday, sunny. Highs in the upper 90s. South winds 10 to 15 miles an hour. And now the extended forecast. Tuesday night, clear. Lows in the upper 70s. South winds 10 to 15 miles an hour, diminishing to 5 to 10 miles an hour after midnight. Wednesday, sunny, hot with highs in the upper 90s. Wednesday night, mostly clear. Lows in the upper 70s. Thursday, sunny, hot with highs in the upper 90s. Thursday night, mostly clear. Lows in the upper 70s. Friday, sunny, hot with highs in the upper 90s. Friday night, mostly clear. Lows in the upper 70s. Independence Day, sunny, hot with highs in the upper 90s. Saturday night, mostly clear. Lows in the upper 70s. Sunday, mostly sunny. A 20% chance of showers and thunderstorms in the morning. Highs in the mid-90s. The forecast key messages for North and Central Texas. Hot and dry conditions will continue through next week with highs in the upper 90s and heat index values near 105 degrees. Breezy south winds will continue today and Monday, with frequent gusts between 30 to 35 miles an hour.
low rain chances will return next weekend. The spotter information statement for North and Central Texas. Spotter activation is not expected at this time. The ultraviolet index forecast for June 29th is 11, or extreme. The current time is 10:59 p.m. Central Daylight Time. 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The following reports of weather temperature and wind were made at 10 p.m. DFW Airport, partly cloudy, 88, dew point 70, relative humidity 55%, wind south at 21, gusting to 30, pressure 29.83 inches and rising. Fort Worth Meacham, clear, 88, southeast at 20, gusting to 30. Dallas Love Field, partly cloudy, 89, south at 16, gusting to 26. Arlington, clear, 88, southeast at 20, gusting to 28. Denton, clear, 88, southeast at 16, gusting to 30. Mineral Wells, clear, 87, southeast at 14, gusting to 25. Elsewhere around the region, Wichita Falls, clear, 88, south at 21, gusting to 30. Abilene, clear, 88, south at 20, gusting to 33. Waco, clear, 86, south at 15, gusting to 29. Tyler, clear, 86, south at 16, gusting to 23. Once again at 10 p.m., DFW Airport, partly cloudy, 88, south at 21, gusting to 30. The following reports of weather temperature and wind were made at 11 p.m. DFW Airport, partly cloudy, 87, dew point 70, relative humidity 56%, wind south at 15, gusting to 25, pressure 29.85 inches and rising. Dallas Love Field, partly cloudy, 87, south at 15, gusting to 35. Arlington, clear, 87, southeast at 22, gusting to 35. Denton, clear, 87, south at 20, gusting to 33. Mineral Wells, clear, 85, south at 15. Elsewhere around the region, Wichita Falls, clear, 86, south at 20, gusting to 28. Abilene, clear, 82, south at 21, gusting to 31. Waco, clear, 84, south at 21, gusting to 31. Tyler, clear, 84, south at 16. Once again at 11 p.m., DFW Airport, partly cloudy, 87, south at 15, gusting to 25. Now let's check on your local forecast for the Dallas-Fort Worth Metroplex. Tonight, mostly clear. Lows in the upper 70s. South winds 15 to 20 miles an hour. Gusts up to 30 miles an hour this evening. Monday, sunny, hot with highs in the upper 90s. South winds 10 to 15 miles an hour, increasing to 15 to 20 miles an hour with gusts up to 30 miles an hour in the afternoon. Monday night, clear. Lows in the mid-70s. South winds 10 to 15 miles an hour. Gusts up to 30 miles an hour in the evening. Tuesday, sunny. Highs in the upper 90s. South winds 10 to 15 miles an hour. And now the extended forecast. Tuesday night, clear. Lows in the upper 70s. South winds 10 to 15 miles an hour, diminishing to 5 to 10 miles an hour after midnight. Wednesday, sunny, hot with highs in the upper 90s. Wednesday night, mostly clear. Lows in the upper 70s. Thursday, sunny, hot with highs in the upper 90s. Thursday night, mostly clear. Lows in the upper 70s. Friday, sunny, hot with highs in the upper 90s. Friday night, mostly clear. Lows in the upper 70s. Independence Day, sunny, hot with highs in the upper 90s. Saturday night, mostly clear. Lows in the upper 70s. Sunday, mostly sunny. A 20% chance of showers and thunderstorms in the morning. Highs in the mid-90s.
the forecast key messages for North and Central Texas. Hot and dry conditions will continue through next week with highs in the upper 90s and heat index values near 105 degrees. Breezy south winds will continue today and Monday, with frequent gusts between 30 to 35 miles an hour. Low rain chances will return next weekend. The spotter information statement for North and Central Texas. Spotter activation is not expected at this time. The ultraviolet index forecast for June 29th is 11, or extreme. The current time is 11:05 p.m. Central Daylight Time. 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The following reports of weather temperature and wind were made at 11 p.m. DFW Airport, partly cloudy, 87, dew point 70, relative humidity 56%, wind south at 15, gusting to 25, pressure 29.85 inches and rising. Dallas Love Field, partly cloudy, 87, south at 15, gusting to 35. Arlington, clear, 87, southeast at 22, gusting to 35. Denton, clear, 87, south at 20, gusting to 33. Mineral Wells, clear, 85, south at 15. Elsewhere around the region, Wichita Falls, clear, 86, south at 20, gusting to 28. Abilene, clear, 82, south at 21, gusting to 31. Waco, clear, 84, south at 21, gusting to 31. Tyler, clear, 84, south at 16. Once again at 11 p.m., DFW Airport, partly cloudy, 87, south at 15, gusting to 25. Now let's check on your local forecast for the Dallas-Fort Worth Metroplex. Tonight, mostly clear. Lows in the upper 70s. South winds 15 to 20 miles an hour. Gusts up to 30 miles an hour this evening. Monday, sunny, hot with highs in the upper 90s. South winds 10 to 15 miles an hour, increasing to 15 to 20 miles an hour with gusts up to 30 miles an hour in the afternoon. Monday night, clear. Lows in the mid-70s. South winds 10 to 15 miles an hour. Gusts up to 30 miles an hour in the evening. Tuesday, sunny. Highs in the upper 90s. South winds 10 to 15 miles an hour. And now the extended forecast. Tuesday night, clear. Lows in the upper 70s. South winds 10 to 15 miles an hour, diminishing to 5 to 10 miles an hour after midnight. Wednesday, sunny, hot with highs in the upper 90s. Wednesday night, mostly clear. Lows in the upper 70s. Thursday, sunny, hot with highs in the upper 90s. Thursday night, mostly clear. Lows in the upper 70s. Friday, sunny, hot with highs in the upper 90s. Friday night, mostly clear. Lows in the upper 70s. Independence Day, sunny, hot with highs in the upper 90s. Saturday night, mostly clear. Lows in the upper 70s. Sunday, mostly sunny. A 20% chance of showers and thunderstorms in the morning. Highs in the mid-90s. The forecast key messages for North and Central Texas. Hot and dry conditions will continue through next week with highs in the upper 90s and heat index values near 105 degrees. Breezy south winds will continue today and Monday, with frequent gusts between 30 to 35 miles an hour. Low rain chances will return next weekend. The spotter information statement for North and Central Texas. Spotter activation is not expected at this time. The ultraviolet index forecast for June 29th is 11, or extreme. The current time is 11:09 p.m. Central Daylight Time. 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The following reports of weather temperature and wind were made at 11 p.m. DFW Airport, partly cloudy, 87,
Dew point 70. Relative humidity 56%. Wind south at 15. Gusting to 25. Pressure 29.85 inches and rising. Dallas Love Field. Partly cloudy. 87. South at 15. Gusting to 35. Arlington, clear, 87, southeast at 22, gusting to 35. Denton, clear, 87, south at 20, gusting to 33. Mineral Wells, clear, 85, south at 15. Elsewhere around the region, Wichita Falls, clear, 86, south at 20, gusting to 28. Abilene, clear, 82, south at 21, gusting to 31. Waco, clear, 84, south at 21, gusting to 31. Tyler, clear, 84, south at 16. Once again at Olelles, clear, 86, south at 20, gusting to 28. Abilene, clear, 82, south at 21, gusting to 31. Waco,

of humidity 56%, wind south at 15, gusting to 25, pressure 29.85 inches and rising. Dallas Love Field, partly cloudy, 87, south at 15, gusting to 35. Arlington, clear, 87, southeast at 22, gusting to 35. Denton, clear, 87, south at 20, gusting to 33. Mineral Wells, clear, 85, south at 15. Elsewhere around the region, Wichita Falls, partly cloudy, 86, south at 20, gusting to 28. Abilene, clear, 82, south at 21, gusting to 31. Waco, clear, 84, south at 21, gusting to 31. Tyler, clear, 84, south at 16. Once again at 11 p.m., DFW Airport, partly cloudy, 87, south at 15, gusting to 25. Now let's check on your local forecast for the Dallas-Fort Worth Metroplex. Tonight, mostly clear. Lows in the upper 70s. South winds 15 to 20 miles an hour. Gusts up to 30 miles an hour this evening. Monday, sunny, hot with highs in the upper 90s. South winds 10 to 15 miles an hour, increasing to 15 to 20 miles an hour with gusts up to 30 miles an hour in the afternoon. Monday night, clear. Lows in the mid-70s. South winds 10 to 15 miles an hour. Gusts up to 30 miles an hour in the evening. Tuesday, sunny. Highs in the upper 90s. South winds 10 to 15 miles an hour. And now the extended forecast. Tuesday night, clear. Lows in the upper 70s. South winds 10 to 15 miles an hour, diminishing to 5 to 10 miles an hour after midnight. Wednesday, sunny, hot with highs in the upper 90s. Wednesday night, mostly clear. Lows in the upper 70s. Thursday, sunny, hot with highs in the upper 90s. Thursday night, mostly clear. Lows in the upper 70s. Friday, sunny, hot with highs in the upper 90s. Friday night, mostly clear. Lows in the upper 70s. Independence Day, sunny, hot with highs in the upper 90s. Saturday night, mostly clear. Lows in the upper 70s. Sunday, mostly sunny. A 20% chance of showers and thunderstorms in the morning. Highs in the mid-90s. The forecast key messages for North and Central Texas. Hot and dry conditions will continue through next week with highs in the upper 90s and heat index values near 105 degrees. Breezy south winds will continue today and Monday, with frequent gusts between 30 to 35 miles an hour. Low rain chances will return next weekend. The spotter information statement for North and Central Texas. Spotter activation is not expected at this time. The ultraviolet index forecast for June 29th is 11, or extreme. The current time is 11:14 p.m. Central Daylight Time. 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Serving the Dallas-Fort Worth listening area. The following reports of weather temperature and wind were made at 11 p.m. DFW Airport, partly cloudy, 87, dew point 70, relative humidity 56%, wind south at 15, gusting to 25, pressure 29.85 inches and rising. Dallas Love Field, partly cloudy, 87, into 35. Arlington, clear, 87, southeast at 22, gusting to 35. Denton, clear, 87, south at 20, gusting to 33. Mineral Wells, clear, 85, south at 15. Elsewhere around the region, Wichita Falls, partly cloudy, 86, south at 20, gusting to 28. Abilene, clear, 82, south at 21, gusting to 31. Waco, clear, 84, south at 21, gusting to 31. Tyler, clear, 84, south at 16. Once again at 11 p.m., DFW Airport, partly cloudy, 87, south at 15, gusting to 25.

Now let's check on your local forecast for the Dallas-Fort Worth Metroplex. Tonight, mostly clear. Lows in the upper 70s. South winds 15 to 20 miles an hour. Gusts up to 30 miles an hour this evening. Monday, sunny, hot with highs in the upper 90s. South winds 10 to 15 miles an hour, increasing to 15 to 20 miles an hour with gusts up to 30 miles an hour in the afternoon. Monday night, clear. Lows in the mid-70s. South winds 10 to 15 miles an hour. Gusts up to 30 miles an hour in the evening. Tuesday, sunny. Highs in the upper 90s. South winds 10 to 15 miles an hour. And now the extended forecast. Tuesday night, clear. Lows in the upper 70s. South winds 10 to 15 miles an hour, diminishing to 5 to 10 miles an hour after midnight. Wednesday, sunny, hot with highs in the upper 90s. Wednesday night, mostly clear. Lows in the upper 70s. Thursday, sunny, hot with highs in the upper 90s. Thursday night, mostly clear. Lows in the upper 70s. Friday, sunny, hot with highs in the upper 90s. Friday night, mostly clear. Lows in the upper 70s. Independence Day, sunny, hot with highs in the upper 90s. Saturday night, mostly clear. Lows in the upper 70s. Sunday, mostly sunny. A 20% chance of showers and thunderstorms in the morning. Highs in the mid-90s. The forecast key messages for North and Central Texas. Hot and dry conditions will continue through next week with highs in the upper 90s and heat index values near 105 degrees. Breezy south winds will continue today and Monday, with frequent gusts between 30 to 35 miles an hour. Low rain chances will return next weekend. The spotter information statement for North and Central Texas. Spotter activation is not expected at this time. The ultraviolet index forecast for June 29th is 11, or extreme. The current time is 11:18 p.m. Central Daylight Time. 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The following reports of weather temperature and wind were made at 11 p.m. DFW Airport, partly cloudy, 87, dew point 70, relative humidity 56%, wind south at 15, gusting to 25, pressure 29.85 inches and rising. Dallas Love Field, partly cloudy, 87, south at 15, gusting to 35. Arlington, clear, 87, southeast at 22, gusting to 35. Denton, clear, 87, south at 20, gusting to 33. Mineral Wells, clear, 85, south at 15. Elsewhere around the region, Wichita Falls, partly cloudy, 86, south at 20, gusting to 28. Abilene, clear, 82, south at 21, gusting to 31. Waco, clear, 84, south at 21, gusting to 31. Tyler, clear, 84, south at 16. Once again at 11 p.m., DFW Airport, partly cloudy, 87, south at 15, gusting to 25. Now let's check on your local forecast for the Dallas-Fort Worth Metroplex. Tonight, mostly clear. Lows in the upper 70s. South winds 15 to 20 miles an hour. Gusts up to 30 miles an hour this evening. Monday, sunny, hot with highs in the upper 90s. South winds 10 to 15 miles an hour, increasing to 15 to 20 miles an hour with gusts up to 30 miles an hour in the afternoon. Monday night, clear. Lows in the mid-70s. South winds 10 to 15 miles an hour. Gusts up to 30 miles an hour in the evening. Tuesday, sunny. Highs in the upper 90s. South winds 10 to 15 miles an hour. And now the extended forecast. Tuesday night, clear. Lows in the upper 70s. South winds 10 to 15 miles an hour, diminishing to 5 to 10 miles an hour after midnight. Wednesday,
Sunny, hot with highs in the upper 90s. Wednesday night, mostly clear. Lows in the upper 70s. Thursday, sunny, hot with highs in the upper 90s. Thursday night, mostly clear. Lows in the upper 70s. Friday, sunny, hot with highs in the upper 90s. Friday night, mostly clear. Lows in the upper 70s. Independence Day, sunny, hot with highs in the upper 90s. Saturday night, mostly clear. Lows in the upper 70s. Sunday, mostly sunny. A 20% chance of showers and thunderstorms in the morning. Highs in the mid-90s. The forecast key messages for North and Central Texas. Hot and dry conditions will continue through next week with highs in the upper 90s and heat index values near 105 degrees. Breezy south winds will continue today and Monday, with frequent gusts between 30 to 35 miles an hour. Low rain chances will return next weekend. The spotter information statement for North and Central Texas. Spotter activation is not expected at this time. The ultraviolet index forecast for June 29th is 11, or extreme. The current time is 11:22 p.m. Central Daylight Time. 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The following reports of weather temperature and wind were made at 11 p.m. DFW Airport, partly cloudy, 87, dew point 70, relative humidity 56%, wind south at 15, gusting to 25, pressure 29.85 inches and rising. Dallas Love Field, partly cloudy, 87, south at 15, gusting to 35. Arlington, clear, 87, southeast at 22, gusting to 35. Denton, clear, 87, south at 20, gusting to 33. Mineral Wells, clear, 85, south at 15. Elsewhere around the region, Wichita Falls, partly cloudy, 86, south at 20, gusting to 28. Abilene, clear, 82, south at 21, gusting to 31. Waco, clear, 84, south at 21, gusting to 31. Tyler, clear, 84, south at 16. Once again at 11 p.m., DFW Airport, partly cloudy, 87, south at 15, gusting to 25. Now let's check on your local forecast for the Dallas-Fort Worth Metroplex. Tonight, mostly clear. Lows in the upper 70s. South winds 15 to 20 miles an hour. Gusts up to 30 miles an hour this evening. Monday, sunny, hot with highs in the upper 90s. South winds 10 to 15 miles an hour, increasing to 15 to 20 miles an hour with gusts up to 30 miles an hour in the afternoon. Monday night, clear. Lows in the mid-70s. South winds 10 to 15 miles an hour. Gusts up to 30 miles an hour in the evening. Tuesday, sunny. Highs in the upper 90s. South winds 10 to 15 miles an hour. And now the extended forecast. Tuesday night, clear. Lows in the upper 70s. South winds 10 to 15 miles an hour, diminishing to 5 to 10 miles an hour after midnight. Wednesday, sunny, hot with highs in the upper 90s. Wednesday night, mostly clear. Lows in the upper 70s. Thursday, sunny, hot with highs in the upper 90s. Thursday night, mostly clear. Lows in the upper 70s. Friday, sunny, hot with highs in the upper 90s. Friday night, mostly clear. Lows in the upper 70s. Independence Day, sunny, hot with highs in the upper 90s. Saturday night, mostly clear. Lows in the upper 70s. Sunday, mostly sunny. A 20% chance of showers and thunderstorms in the morning. Highs in the mid-90s. The forecast key messages for North and Central Texas. Hot and dry conditions will continue through next week with highs in the upper 90s and heat index values near 105 degrees.
Breezy south winds will continue today and Monday, with frequent gusts between 30 to 35 miles an hour. Low rain chances will return next weekend. The spotter information statement for North and Central Texas. Spotter activation is not expected at this time. The ultraviolet index forecast for June 29th is 11, or extreme. The current time is 11:26 p.m. Central Daylight Time. 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The following reports of weather temperature and wind were made at 11 p.m. DFW Airport, partly cloudy, 87, dew point 70, relative humidity 56%, wind south at 15, gusting to 25, pressure 29.85 inches and rising. Dallas Love Field, partly cloudy, 87, south at 15, gusting to 35. Arlington, clear, 87, southeast at 22, gusting to 35. Denton, clear, 87, south at 20, gusting to 33. Mineral Wells, clear, 85, south at 15. Elsewhere around the region, Wichita Falls, partly cloudy, 86, south at 20, gusting to 28. Abilene, clear, 82, south at 21, gusting to 31. Waco, clear, 84, south at 21, gusting to 31. Tyler, clear, 84, south at 16. Once again at 11 p.m., DFW Airport, partly cloudy, 87, south at 15, gusting to 25. Now let's check on your local forecast for the Dallas-Fort Worth Metroplex. Tonight, mostly clear. Lows in the upper 70s. South winds 15 to 20 miles an hour. Gusts up to 30 miles an hour this evening. Monday, sunny, hot with highs in the upper 90s. South winds 10 to 15 miles an hour, increasing to 15 to 20 miles an hour with gusts up to 30 miles an hour in the afternoon. Monday night, clear. Lows in the mid-70s. South winds 10 to 15 miles an hour. Gusts up to 30 miles an hour in the evening. Tuesday, sunny. Highs in the upper 90s. South winds 10 to 15 miles an hour. And now the extended forecast. Tuesday night, clear. Lows in the upper 70s. South winds 10 to 15 miles an hour, diminishing to 5 to 10 miles an hour after midnight. Wednesday, sunny, hot with highs in the upper 90s. Wednesday night, mostly clear. Lows in the upper 70s. Thursday, sunny, hot with highs in the upper 90s. Thursday night, mostly clear. Lows in the upper 70s. Friday, sunny, hot with highs in the upper 90s. Friday night, mostly clear. Lows in the upper 70s. Independence Day, sunny, hot with highs in the upper 90s. Saturday night, mostly clear. Lows in the upper 70s. Sunday, mostly sunny. A 20% chance of showers and thunderstorms in the morning. Highs in the mid-90s. The forecast key messages for North and Central Texas. Hot and dry conditions will continue through next week with highs in the upper 90s and heat index values near 105 degrees. Breezy south winds will continue today and Monday, with frequent gusts between 30 to 35 miles an hour. Low rain chances will return next weekend. The spotter information statement for North and Central Texas. Spotter activation is not expected at this time. The ultraviolet index forecast for June 29th is 11, or extreme. The current time is 11:30 p.m. Central Daylight Time. 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Serving the Dallas-Fort Worth listening area. The following reports of weather temperature and wind were made at 11 p.m. DFW Airport, partly cloudy, 87, dew point 70, relative humidity 56%, wind south at 15, gusting to 25, pressure 29.85 inches and rising. Dallas Love Field, partly
partly cloudy, 87, south at 15, gusting to 35. Arlington, clear, 87, southeast at 22, gusting to 35. Denton, clear, 87, south at 20, gusting to 33. Mineral Wells, clear, 85, south at 15. Elsewhere around the region, Wichita Falls, partly cloudy, 86, south at 20, gusting to 28. Abilene, clear, 82, south at 21, gusting to 31. Waco, clear, 84, south at 21, gusting to 31. Tyler, clear, 84, south at 16. Once again at 11 p.m., DFW Airport, partly cloudy, 87, south at 15, gusting to 25. Now let's check on your local forecast for the Dallas-Fort Worth Metroplex. Tonight, mostly clear. Lows in the upper 70s. South winds 15 to 20 miles an hour. Gusts up to 30 miles an hour this evening. Monday, sunny, hot with highs in the upper 90s. South winds 10 to 15 miles an hour, increasing to 15 to 20 miles an hour with gusts up to 30 miles an hour in the afternoon. Monday night, clear. Lows in the mid-70s. South winds 10 to 15 miles an hour. Gusts up to 30 miles an hour in the evening. Tuesday, sunny. Highs in the upper 90s. South winds 10 to 15 miles an hour. And now the extended forecast. Tuesday night, clear. Lows in the upper 70s. South winds 10 to 15 miles an hour, diminishing to 5 to 10 miles an hour after midnight. Wednesday, sunny, hot with highs in the upper 90s. Wednesday night, mostly clear. Lows in the upper 70s. Thursday, sunny, hot with highs in the upper 90s. Thursday night, mostly clear. Lows in the upper 70s. Friday, sunny, hot with highs in the upper 90s. Friday night, mostly clear. Lows in the upper 70s. Independence Day, sunny, hot with highs in the upper 90s. Saturday night, mostly clear. Lows in the upper 70s. Sunday, mostly sunny. A 20% chance of showers and thunderstorms in the morning. Highs in the mid-90s. The forecast key messages for North and Central Texas. Hot and dry conditions will continue through next week with highs in the upper 90s and heat index values near 105 degrees. Breezy south winds will continue today and Monday, with frequent gusts between 30 to 35 miles an hour. Low rain chances will return next weekend. The spotter information statement for North and Central Texas. Spotter activation is not expected at this time. The ultraviolet index forecast for June 29th is 11, or extreme. The current time is 11:34 p.m. Central Daylight Time. 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The following reports of weather temperature and wind were made at 11 p.m. DFW Airport, partly cloudy, 87, dew point 70, relative humidity 56%, wind south at 15, gusting to 25, pressure 29.85 inches and rising. Dallas Love Field, partly cloudy, 87, south at 15, gusting to 35. Arlington, clear, 87, southeast at 22, gusting to 35. Denton, clear, 87, south at 20, gusting to 33. Mineral Wells, clear, 85, south at 15. Elsewhere around the region, Wichita Falls, partly cloudy, 86, south at 20, gusting to 28. Abilene, clear, 82, south at 21, gusting to 31. Waco, clear, 84, south at 21, gusting to 31. Tyler, clear, 84, south at 16. Once again at 11 p.m., DFW Airport, partly cloudy, 87, south at 15, gusting to 25. Now let's check on your local forecast for the Dallas-Fort Worth Metroplex. Tonight, mostly clear. Lows in the upper 70s.
south winds 15 to 20 miles an hour. Gusts up to 30 miles an hour this evening. Monday, sunny, hot with highs in the upper 90s. South winds 10 to 15 miles an hour, increasing to 15 to 20 miles an hour with gusts up to 30 miles an hour in the afternoon. Monday night, clear. Lows in the mid-70s. South winds 10 to 15 miles an hour. Gusts up to 30 miles an hour in the evening. Tuesday, sunny. Highs in the upper 90s. South winds 10 to 15 miles an hour. And now the extended forecast. Tuesday night, clear. Lows in the upper 70s. South winds 10 to 15 miles an hour, diminishing to 5 to 10 miles an hour after midnight. Wednesday, sunny, hot with highs in the upper 90s. Wednesday night, mostly clear. Lows in the upper 70s. Thursday, sunny, hot with highs in the upper 90s. Thursday night, mostly clear. Lows in the upper 70s. Friday, sunny, hot with highs in the upper 90s. Friday night, mostly clear. Lows in the upper 70s. Independence Day, sunny, hot with highs in the upper 90s. Saturday night, mostly clear. Lows in the upper 70s. Sunday, mostly sunny. A 20% chance of showers and thunderstorms in the morning. Highs in the mid-90s. The forecast key messages for North and Central Texas. Hot and dry conditions will continue through next week with highs in the upper 90s and heat index values near 105 degrees. Breezy south winds will continue today and Monday, with frequent gusts between 30 to 35 miles an hour. Low rain chances will return next weekend. The spotter information statement for North and Central Texas. Spotter activation is not expected at this time. The ultraviolet index forecast for June 29th is 11, or extreme. The current time is 11:38 p.m. Central Daylight Time. 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The following reports of weather temperature and wind were made at 11 p.m. DFW Airport, partly cloudy, 87, dew point 70, relative humidity 56%, wind south at 15, gusting to 25, pressure 29.85 inches and rising. Dallas Love Field, partly cloudy, 87, south at 15, gusting to 35. Arlington, clear, 87, southeast at 22, gusting to 35. Denton, clear, 87, south at 20, gusting to 33. Mineral Wells, clear, 85, south at 15. Elsewhere around the region, Wichita Falls, partly cloudy, 86, south at 20, gusting to 28. Abilene, clear, 82, south at 21, gusting to 31. Waco, clear, 84, south at 21, gusting to 31. Tyler, clear, 84, south at 16. Once again at 11 p.m., DFW Airport, partly cloudy, 87, south at 15, gusting to 25. Now let's check on your local forecast for the Dallas-Fort Worth Metroplex. Tonight, mostly clear. Lows in the upper 70s. South winds 15 to 20 miles an hour. Gusts up to 30 miles an hour this evening. Monday, sunny, hot with highs in the upper 90s. South winds 10 to 15 miles an hour, increasing to 15 to 20 miles an hour with gusts up to 30 miles an hour in the afternoon. Monday night, clear. Lows in the mid-70s. South winds 10 to 15 miles an hour. Gusts up to 30 miles an hour in the evening. Tuesday, sunny. Highs in the upper 90s. South winds 10 to 15 miles an hour. And now the extended forecast. Tuesday night, clear. Lows in the upper 70s. South winds 10 to 15 miles an hour, diminishing to 5 to 10 miles an hour after midnight. Wednesday, sunny, hot with highs in the upper 90s. Wednesday night, mostly clear. Lows in the upper 70s. Thursday, sunny,
hot with highs in the upper 90s. Thursday night, mostly clear. Lows in the upper 70s. Friday, sunny, hot with highs in the upper 90s. Friday night, mostly clear. Lows in the upper 70s. Independence Day, sunny, hot with highs in the upper 90s. Saturday night, mostly clear. Lows in the upper 70s. Sunday, mostly sunny. A 20% chance of showers and thunderstorms in the morning. Highs in the mid-90s. The forecast key messages for North and Central Texas. Hot and dry conditions will continue through next week with highs in the upper 90s and heat index values near 105 degrees. Breezy south winds will continue today and Monday, with frequent gusts between 30 to 35 miles an hour. Low rain chances will return next weekend. The spotter information statement for North and Central Texas. Spotter activation is not expected at this time. The ultraviolet index forecast for June 29th is 11, or extreme. The current time is 11:41 p.m. Central Daylight Time. 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The following reports of weather temperature and wind were made at 11 p.m. DFW Airport, partly cloudy, 87, dew point 70, relative humidity 56%, wind south at 15, gusting to 25, pressure 29.85 inches and rising. Dallas Love Field, partly cloudy, 87, south at 15, gusting to 35. Arlington, clear, 87, southeast at 22, gusting to 35. Denton, clear, 87, south at 20, gusting to 33. Mineral Wells, clear, 85, south at 15. Elsewhere around the region, Wichita Falls, partly cloudy, 86, south at 20, gusting to 28. Abilene, clear, 82, south at 21, gusting to 31. Waco, clear, 84, south at 21, gusting to 31. Tyler, clear, 84, south at 16. Once again at 11 p.m., DFW Airport, partly cloudy, 87, south at 15, gusting to 25. Now let's check on your local forecast for the Dallas-Fort Worth Metroplex. Tonight, mostly clear. Lows in the upper 70s. South winds 15 to 20 miles an hour. Gusts up to 30 miles an hour this evening. Monday, sunny, hot with highs in the upper 90s. South winds 10 to 15 miles an hour, increasing to 15 to 20 miles an hour with gusts up to 30 miles an hour in the afternoon. Monday night, clear. Lows in the mid-70s. South winds 10 to 15 miles an hour. Gusts up to 30 miles an hour in the evening. Tuesday, sunny. Highs in the upper 90s. South winds 10 to 15 miles an hour. And now the extended forecast. Tuesday night, clear. Lows in the upper 70s. South winds 10 to 15 miles an hour, diminishing to 5 to 10 miles an hour after midnight. Wednesday, sunny, hot with highs in the upper 90s. Wednesday night, mostly clear. Lows in the upper 70s. Thursday, sunny, hot with highs in the upper 90s. Thursday night, mostly clear. Lows in the upper 70s. Friday, sunny, hot with highs in the upper 90s. Friday night, mostly clear. Lows in the upper 70s. Independence Day, sunny, hot with highs in the upper 90s. Saturday night, mostly clear. Lows in the upper 70s. Sunday, mostly sunny. A 20% chance of showers and thunderstorms in the morning. Highs in the mid-90s. The forecast key messages for North and Central Texas. Hot and dry conditions will continue through next week with highs in the upper 90s and heat index values near 105 degrees. Breezy south winds will continue today and Monday, with frequent gusts between 30 to 35 miles an hour. Low rain chances will return next weekend. The spotter information statement for North and Central Texas.
Spotter activation is not expected at this time. The ultraviolet index forecast for June 29th is 11, or extreme. The current time is 11:45 p.m. Central Daylight Time. 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The following reports of weather temperature and wind were made at 11 p.m. DFW Airport, partly cloudy, 87, dew point 70, relative humidity 56%, wind south at 15, gusting to 25, pressure 29.85 inches and rising. Dallas Love Field, partly cloudy, 87, south at 15, gusting to 35. Arlington, clear, 87, southeast at 22, gusting to 35. Denton, clear, 87, south at 20, gusting to 33. Mineral Wells, clear, 85, south at 15. Elsewhere around the region, Wichita Falls, partly cloudy, 86, south at 20, gusting to 28. Abilene, clear, 82, south at 21, gusting to 31. Waco, clear, 84, south at 21, gusting to 31. Tyler, clear, 84, south at 16. Once again at 11 p.m., DFW Airport, partly cloudy, 87, south at 15, gusting to 25. Now let's check on your local forecast for the Dallas-Fort Worth Metroplex. Tonight, mostly clear. Lows in the upper 70s. South winds 15 to 20 miles an hour. Gusts up to 30 miles an hour this evening. Monday, sunny, hot with highs in the upper 90s. South winds 10 to 15 miles an hour, increasing to 15 to 20 miles an hour with gusts up to 30 miles an hour in the afternoon. Monday night, clear. Lows in the mid-70s. South winds 10 to 15 miles an hour. Gusts up to 30 miles an hour in the evening. Tuesday, sunny. Highs in the upper 90s. South winds 10 to 15 miles an hour. And now the extended forecast. Tuesday night, clear. Lows in the upper 70s. South winds 10 to 15 miles an hour, diminishing to 5 to 10 miles an hour after midnight. Wednesday, sunny, hot with highs in the upper 90s. Wednesday night, mostly clear. Lows in the upper 70s. Thursday, sunny, hot with highs in the upper 90s. Thursday night, mostly clear. Lows in the upper 70s. Friday, sunny, hot with highs in the upper 90s. Friday night, mostly clear. Lows in the upper 70s. Independence Day, sunny, hot with highs in the upper 90s. Saturday night, mostly clear. Lows in the upper 70s. Sunday, mostly sunny. A 20% chance of showers and thunderstorms in the morning. Highs in the mid-90s. The forecast key messages for North and Central Texas. Hot and dry conditions will continue through next week with highs in the upper 90s and heat index values near 105 degrees. Breezy south winds will continue today and Monday, with frequent gusts between 30 to 35 miles an hour. Low rain chances will return next weekend. The spotter information statement for North and Central Texas. Spotter activation is not expected at this time. The ultraviolet index forecast for June 29th is 11, or extreme. The current time is 11:49 p.m. Central Daylight Time. 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Serving the Dallas-Fort Worth listening area. The following reports of weather temperature and wind were made at 11 p.m. DFW Airport, partly cloudy, 87, dew point 70, relative humidity 56%, wind south at 15, gusting to 25, pressure 29.85 inches and rising. Dallas Love Field, partly cloudy, 87, south at 15, gusting to 35. Arlington, clear, 87, southeast at 22, gusting to 35. Denton, clear, 87,
south at 20, gusting to 33. Mineral Wells, clear, 85, south at 15. Elsewhere around the region, Wichita Falls, partly cloudy, 86, south at 20, gusting to 28. Abilene, clear, 82, south at 21, gusting to 31. Waco, clear, 84, south at 21, gusting to 31. Tyler, clear, 84, south at 16. Once again at 11 p.m., DFW Airport, partly cloudy, 87, south at 15, gusting to 25. Now let's check on your local forecast for the Dallas-Fort Worth Metroplex. Tonight, mostly clear. Lows in the upper 70s. South winds 15 to 20 miles an hour. Gusts up to 30 miles an hour this evening. Monday, sunny, hot with highs in the upper 90s. South winds 10 to 15 miles an hour, increasing to 15 to 20 miles an hour with gusts up to 30 miles an hour in the afternoon. Monday night, clear. Lows in the mid-70s. South winds 10 to 15 miles an hour. Gusts up to 30 miles an hour in the evening. Tuesday, sunny. Highs in the upper 90s. South winds 10 to 15 miles an hour. And now the extended forecast. Tuesday night, clear. Lows in the upper 70s. South winds 10 to 15 miles an hour, diminishing to 5 to 10 miles an hour after midnight. Wednesday, sunny, hot with highs in the upper 90s. Wednesday night, mostly clear. Lows in the upper 70s. Thursday, sunny, hot with highs in the upper 90s. Thursday night, mostly clear. Lows in the upper 70s. Friday, sunny, hot with highs in the upper 90s. Friday night, mostly clear. Lows in the upper 70s. Independence Day, sunny, hot with highs in the upper 90s. Saturday night, mostly clear. Lows in the upper 70s. Sunday, mostly sunny. A 20% chance of showers and thunderstorms in the morning. Highs in the mid-90s. The forecast key messages for North and Central Texas. Hot and dry conditions will continue through next week with highs in the upper 90s and heat index values near 105 degrees. Breezy south winds will continue today and Monday, with frequent gusts between 30 to 35 miles an hour. Low rain chances will return next weekend. The spotter information statement for North and Central Texas. Spotter activation is not expected at this time. The ultraviolet index forecast for June 29th is 11, or extreme. The current time is 11:53 p.m. Central Daylight Time. 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The following reports of weather temperature and wind were made at 11 p.m. DFW Airport, partly cloudy, 87, dew point 70, relative humidity 56%, wind south at 15, gusting to 25, pressure 29.85 inches and rising. Dallas Love Field, partly cloudy, 87, south at 15, gusting to 35. Arlington, clear, 87, southeast at 22, gusting to 35. Denton, clear, 87, south at 20, gusting to 33. Mineral Wells, clear, 85, south at 15. Elsewhere around the region, Wichita Falls, partly cloudy, 86, south at 20, gusting to 28. Abilene, clear, 82, south at 21, gusting to 31. Waco, clear, 84, south at 21, gusting to 31. Tyler, clear, 84, south at 16. Once again at 11 p.m., DFW Airport, partly cloudy, 87, south at 15, gusting to 25. Now let's check on your local forecast for the Dallas-Fort Worth Metroplex. Tonight, mostly clear. Lows in the upper 70s. South winds 15 to 20 miles an hour. Gusts up to 30 miles an hour this evening. Monday, sunny, hot with highs in the upper 90s.
south winds 10 to 15 miles an hour, increasing to 15 to 20 miles an hour with gusts up to 30 miles an hour in the afternoon. Monday night, clear. Lows in the mid-70s. South winds 10 to 15 miles an hour. Gusts up to 30 miles an hour in the evening. Tuesday, sunny. Highs in the upper 90s. South winds 10 to 15 miles an hour. And now the extended forecast. Tuesday night, clear. Lows in the upper 70s. South winds 10 to 15 miles an hour, diminishing to 5 to 10 miles an hour after midnight. Wednesday, sunny, hot with highs in the upper 90s. Wednesday night, mostly clear. Lows in the upper 70s. Thursday, sunny, hot with highs in the upper 90s. Thursday night, mostly clear. Lows in the upper 70s. Friday, sunny, hot with highs in the upper 90s. Friday night, mostly clear. Lows in the upper 70s. Independence Day, sunny, hot with highs in the upper 90s. Saturday night, mostly clear. Lows in the upper 70s. Sunday, mostly sunny. A 20% chance of showers and thunderstorms in the morning. Highs in the mid-90s. The forecast key messages for North and Central Texas. Hot and dry conditions will continue through next week with highs in the upper 90s and heat index values near 105 degrees. Breezy south winds will continue today and Monday, with frequent gusts between 30 to 35 miles an hour. Low rain chances will return next weekend. The spotter information statement for North and Central Texas. Spotter activation is not expected at this time. The ultraviolet index forecast for June 29th is 11, or extreme. The current time is 11:57 p.m. Central Daylight Time. 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The following reports of weather temperature and wind were made at 11 p.m. DFW Airport, partly cloudy, 87, dew point 70, relative humidity 56%, wind south at 15, gusting to 25, pressure 29.85 inches and rising. Dallas Love Field, partly cloudy, 87, south at 15, gusting to 35. Arlington, clear, 87, southeast at 22, gusting to 35. Denton, clear, 87, south at 20, gusting to 33. Mineral Wells, clear, 85, south at 15. Elsewhere around the region, Wichita Falls, partly cloudy, 86, south at 20, gusting to 28. Abilene, clear, 82, south at 21, gusting to 31. Waco, clear, 84, south at 21, gusting to 31. Tyler, clear, 84, south at 16. Once again at 11 p.m., DFW Airport, partly cloudy, 87, south at 15, gusting to 25. Now let's check on your local forecast for the Dallas-Fort Worth Metroplex. Tonight, mostly clear. Lows in the upper 70s. South winds 15 to 20 miles an hour. Gusts up to 30 miles an hour this evening. Monday, sunny, hot with highs in the upper 90s. South winds 10 to 15 miles an hour, increasing to 15 to 20 miles an hour with gusts up to 30 miles an hour in the afternoon. Monday night, clear. Lows in the mid-70s. South winds 10 to 15 miles an hour. Gusts up to 30 miles an hour in the evening. Tuesday, sunny. Highs in the upper 90s. South winds 10 to 15 miles an hour. And now the extended forecast. Tuesday night, clear. Lows in the upper 70s. South winds 10 to 15 miles an hour, diminishing to 5 to 10 miles an hour after midnight. Wednesday, sunny, hot with highs in the upper 90s. Wednesday night, mostly clear. Lows in the upper 70s. Thursday, sunny, hot with highs in the upper 90s. Thursday night, mostly clear. Lows in the upper 70s. Friday, sunny,
hot with highs in the upper 90s. Friday night, mostly clear. Lows in the upper 70s. Independence Day, sunny, hot with highs in the upper 90s. Saturday night, mostly clear. Lows in the upper 70s. Sunday, mostly sunny. A 20% chance of showers and thunderstorms in the morning. Highs in the mid-90s. The forecast key messages for North and Central Texas. Hot and dry conditions will continue through next week with highs in the upper 90s and heat index values near 105 degrees. Breezy south winds will continue today and Monday, with frequent gusts between 30 to 35 miles an hour. Low rain chances will return next weekend. The spotter information statement for North and Central Texas. Spotter activation is not expected at this time. The ultraviolet index forecast for June 29th is 11, or extreme. The current time is 12:01 a.m. Central Daylight Time. 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The following reports of weather temperature and wind were made at midnight. DFW Airport, partly cloudy, 85, dew point 71, relative humidity 63%, wind south at 23, gusting to 32, pressure 29.86 inches and rising. Fort Worth Meacham, clear, 84, south at 20, gusting to 28. Dallas Love Field, partly cloudy, 86, south at 15, gusting to 28. Arlington, clear, 85, southeast at 16, gusting to 29. Denton, clear, 85, south at 16, gusting to 26. Mineral Wells, clear, 84, south at 14, gusting to 26. Elsewhere around the region, Wichita Falls, partly cloudy, 85, south at 21, gusting to 28. Abilene, clear, 85, south at 18, gusting to 26. Waco, clear, 82, south at 21, gusting to 29. Tyler, clear, 83, south at 14, gusting to 24. Once again at midnight, DFW Airport, partly cloudy, 85, south at 23, gusting to 32. The following reports of weather temperature and wind were made at midnight. DFW Airport, partly cloudy, 85, dew point 71, relative humidity 63%, wind south at 23, gusting to 32, pressure 29.86 inches and rising. Fort Worth Meacham, clear, 84, south at 20, gusting to 28. Dallas Love Field, partly cloudy, 86, south at 15, gusting to 28. Arlington, clear, 85, southeast at 16, gusting to 29. Denton, clear, 85, south at 16, gusting to 26. Mineral Wells, clear, 84, south at 14, gusting to 26. Elsewhere around the region, Wichita Falls, partly cloudy, 85, south at 21, gusting to 28. Abilene, clear, 85, south at 18, gusting to 26. Waco, clear, 82, south at 21, gusting to 29. Tyler, clear, 83, south at 14, gusting to 24. Once again at midnight, DFW Airport, partly cloudy, 85, south at 23, gusting to 32. Now let's check on your local forecast for the Dallas-Fort Worth Metroplex. Tonight, mostly clear. Lows in the upper 70s. South winds 15 to 20 miles an hour. Gusts up to 30 miles an hour this evening. Monday, sunny, hot with highs in the upper 90s. South winds 10 to 15 miles an hour, increasing to 15 to 20 miles an hour with gusts up to 30 miles an hour in the afternoon. Monday night, clear. Lows in the mid-70s. South winds 10 to 15 miles an hour. Gusts up to 30 miles an hour in the evening. Tuesday, sunny. Highs in the upper 90s. South winds 10 to 15 miles an hour. And now the extended forecast. Tuesday night, clear.
lows in the upper 70s. South winds 10 to 15 miles an hour, diminishing to 5 to 10 miles an hour after midnight. Wednesday, sunny, hot with highs in the upper 90s. Wednesday night, mostly clear. Lows in the upper 70s. Thursday, sunny, hot with highs in the upper 90s. Thursday night, mostly clear. Lows in the upper 70s. Friday, sunny, hot with highs in the upper 90s. Friday night, mostly clear. Lows in the upper 70s. Independence Day, sunny, hot with highs in the upper 90s. Saturday night, mostly clear. Lows in the upper 70s. Sunday, mostly sunny. A 20% chance of showers and thunderstorms in the morning. Highs in the mid-90s. The forecast key messages for North and Central Texas. Hot and dry conditions will continue through next week with highs in the upper 90s and heat index values near 105 degrees. Breezy south winds will continue today and Monday, with frequent gusts between 30 to 35 miles an hour. Low rain chances will return next weekend. The spotter information statement for North and Central Texas. Spotter activation is not expected at this time. The ultraviolet index forecast for June 29th is 11, or extreme. The current time is 12:07 a.m. Central Daylight Time. 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The following reports of weather temperature and wind were made at midnight. DFW Airport, partly cloudy, 85, dew point 71, relative humidity 63%, wind south at 23, gusting to 32, pressure 29.86 inches and rising. Fort Worth Meacham, clear, 84, south at 20, gusting to 28. Dallas Love Field, partly cloudy, 86, south at 15, gusting to 28. Arlington, clear, 85, southeast at 16, gusting to 29. Denton, clear, 85, south at 16, gusting to 26. Mineral Wells, clear, 84, south at 14, gusting to 26. Elsewhere around the region, Wichita Falls, partly cloudy, 85, south at 21, gusting to 28. Abilene, clear, 85, south at 18, gusting to 26. Waco, clear, 82, south at 21, gusting to 29. Tyler, clear, 83, south at 14, gusting to 24. Once again at midnight, DFW Airport, partly cloudy, 85, south at 23, gusting to 32. Now let's check on your local forecast for the Dallas-Fort Worth Metroplex. Tonight, mostly clear. Lows in the upper 70s. South winds 15 to 20 miles an hour. Gusts up to 30 miles an hour this evening. Monday, sunny, hot with highs in the upper 90s. South winds 10 to 15 miles an hour, increasing to 15 to 20 miles an hour with gusts up to 30 miles an hour in the afternoon. Monday night, clear. Lows in the mid-70s. South winds 10 to 15 miles an hour. Gusts up to 30 miles an hour in the evening. Tuesday, sunny. Highs in the upper 90s. South winds 10 to 15 miles an hour. And now the extended forecast. Tuesday night, clear. Lows in the upper 70s. South winds 10 to 15 miles an hour, diminishing to 5 to 10 miles an hour after midnight. Wednesday, sunny, hot with highs in the upper 90s. Wednesday night, mostly clear. Lows in the upper 70s. Thursday, sunny, hot with highs in the upper 90s. Thursday night, mostly clear. Lows in the upper 70s. Friday, sunny, hot with highs in the upper 90s. Friday night, mostly clear. Lows in the upper 70s. Independence Day, sunny, hot with highs in the upper 90s. Saturday night, mostly clear. Lows in the upper 70s. Sunday, mostly sunny. A 20% chance of showers and thunderstorms in the morning. Highs in the mid-90s.
the forecast key messages for North and Central Texas. Hot and dry conditions will continue through next week with highs in the upper 90s and heat index values near 105 degrees. Breezy south winds will continue today and Monday, with frequent gusts between 30 to 35 miles an hour. Low rain chances will return next weekend. The spotter information statement for North and Central Texas. Spotter activation is not expected at this time. The ultraviolet indices. Sunday, mostly sunny. A 20% chance of showers and thunderstorms in the morning. Highs in the mid-90s. The forecast key messages for North and Central Texas. Hot and dry conditions will continue through next week with highs in the upper 90s and heat index values near 105 degrees. Breezy south winds will continue today and Monday, with frequent gusts between 30 to 35 miles an hour. Low rain chances will return next weekend. The spotter information.

is not expected at this time. The ultraviolet index forecast for June 29th is 11, or extreme. The current time is 12:11 a.m. Central Daylight Time. 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The following reports of weather temperature and wind were made at midnight. DFW Airport, partly cloudy, 85, dew point 71, relative humidity 63%, wind south at 23, gusting to 32, pressure 29.86 inches and rising. Fort Worth Meacham, clear, 84, south at 20, gusting to 28. Dallas Love Field, partly cloudy, 86, south at 15, gusting to 28. Arlington, clear, 85, southeast at 16, gusting to 29. Denton, clear, 85, south at 16, gusting to 26. Mineral Wells, clear, 84, south at 14, gusting to 26. Elsewhere around the region, Wichita Falls, clear, 85, south at 21, gusting to 28. Abilene, clear, 85, south at 18, gusting to 26. Waco, clear, 82, south at 21, gusting to 29. Tyler, clear, 83, south at 14, gusting to 24. Once again at midnight, DFW Airport, partly cloudy, 85, south at 23, gusting to 32. Now let's check on your local forecast for the Dallas-Fort Worth Metroplex. Tonight, mostly clear. Lows in the upper 70s. South winds 15 to 20 miles an hour. Gusts up to 30 miles an hour this evening. Monday, sunny, hot with highs in the upper 90s. South winds 10 to 15 miles an hour, increasing to 15 to 20 miles an hour with gusts up to 30 miles an hour in the afternoon. Monday night, clear. Lows in the mid-70s. South winds 10 to 15 miles an hour. Gusts up to 30 miles an hour in the evening. Tuesday, sunny. Highs in the upper 90s. South winds 10 to 15 miles an hour. And now the extended forecast. Tuesday night, clear. Lows in the upper 70s. South winds 10 to 15 miles an hour, diminishing to 5 to 10 miles an hour after midnight. Wednesday, sunny, hot with highs in the upper 90s. Wednesday night, mostly clear. Lows in the upper 70s. Thursday, sunny, hot with highs in the upper 90s. Thursday night, mostly clear. Lows in the upper 70s. Friday, sunny, hot with highs in the upper 90s. Friday night, mostly clear. Lows in the upper 70s. Independence Day, sunny, hot with highs in the upper 90s. Saturday night, mostly clear. Lows in the upper 70s. Sunday, mostly sunny. A 20% chance of showers and thunderstorms in the morning. Highs in the mid-90s. The forecast key messages for North and Central Texas. Hot and dry conditions will continue through next week with highs in the upper 90s and heat index values near 105 degrees. Breezy south winds will continue today and Monday, with frequent gusts between 30 to 35 miles an hour. Low rain chances will return next weekend. The spotter information statement for North and Central Texas. Spotter activation is not expected at this time. The ultraviolet index forecast for June 29th is 11, or extreme. The current time is 12:15 a.m. Central Daylight Time. 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The following reports of weather temperature and wind were made at midnight. DFW Airport, partly cloudy, 85, dew point 71, relative humidity 63%, wind south at 23, gusting to 32, pressure 29.86 inches and rising. Fort Worth Meacham, clear, 84, south at 20, gusting to 28. Dallas Love Field, partly cloudy, 86, south at 15.

gusting to 28. Arlington, clear, 85, southeast at 16, gusting to 29. Denton, clear, 85, south at 16, gusting to 26. Mineral Wells, clear, 84, south at 14, gusting to 26. Elsewhere around the region, Wichita Falls, clear, 85, south at 21, gusting to 28. Abilene, clear, 85, south at 18, gusting to 26. Waco, clear, 82, south at 21, gusting to 29. Tyler, clear, 83, south at 14, gusting to 24. Once again at midnight, DFW Airport, partly cloudy, 85, south at 23, gusting to 32. Now let's check on your local forecast for the Dallas-Fort Worth Metroplex. Tonight, mostly clear. Lows in the upper 70s. South winds 15 to 20 miles an hour. Gusts up to 30 miles an hour this evening. Monday, sunny, hot with highs in the upper 90s. South winds 10 to 15 miles an hour, increasing to 15 to 20 miles an hour with gusts up to 30 miles an hour in the afternoon. Monday night, clear. Lows in the mid-70s. South winds 10 to 15 miles an hour. Gusts up to 30 miles an hour in the evening. Tuesday, sunny. Highs in the upper 90s. South winds 10 to 15 miles an hour. And now the extended forecast. Tuesday night, clear. Lows in the upper 70s. South winds 10 to 15 miles an hour, diminishing to 5 to 10 miles an hour after midnight. Wednesday, sunny, hot with highs in the upper 90s. Wednesday night, mostly clear. Lows in the upper 70s. Thursday, sunny, hot with highs in the upper 90s. Thursday night, mostly clear. Lows in the upper 70s. Friday, sunny, hot with highs in the upper 90s. Friday night, mostly clear. Lows in the upper 70s. Independence Day, sunny, hot with highs in the upper 90s. Saturday night, mostly clear. Lows in the upper 70s. Sunday, mostly sunny. A 20% chance of showers and thunderstorms in the morning. Highs in the mid-90s. The forecast key messages for North and Central Texas. Hot and dry conditions will continue through next week with highs in the upper 90s and heat index values near 105 degrees. Breezy south winds will continue today and Monday, with frequent gusts between 30 to 35 miles an hour. Low rain chances will return next weekend. The spotter information statement for North and Central Texas. Spotter activation is not expected at this time. The ultraviolet index forecast for June 29th is 11, or extreme. The current time is 12:19 a.m. Central Daylight Time. 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The following reports of weather temperature and wind were made at midnight. DFW Airport, partly cloudy, 85, dew point 71, relative humidity 63%, wind south at 23, gusting to 32, pressure 29.86 inches and rising. Fort Worth Meacham, clear, 84, south at 20, gusting to 28. Dallas Love Field, partly cloudy, 86, south at 15, gusting to 28. Arlington, clear, 85, southeast at 16, gusting to 29. Denton, clear, 85, south at 16, gusting to 26. Mineral Wells, clear, 84, south at 14, gusting to 26. Elsewhere around the region, Wichita Falls, clear, 85, south at 21, gusting to 28. Abilene, clear, 85, south at 18, gusting to 26. Waco, clear, 82, south at 21, gusting to 29. Tyler, clear, 83, south at 14, gusting to 24. Once again at midnight, DFW Airport, partly cloudy, 85, south at 23, gusting to 32. Now
Now let's check on your local forecast for the Dallas-Fort Worth Metroplex. Tonight, mostly clear. Lows in the upper 70s. South winds 15 to 20 miles an hour. Gusts up to 30 miles an hour this evening. Monday, sunny, hot with highs in the upper 90s. South winds 10 to 15 miles an hour, increasing to 15 to 20 miles an hour with gusts up to 30 miles an hour in the afternoon. Monday night, clear. Lows in the mid-70s. South winds 10 to 15 miles an hour. Gusts up to 30 miles an hour in the evening. Tuesday, sunny. Highs in the upper 90s. South winds 10 to 15 miles an hour. And now the extended forecast. Tuesday night, clear. Lows in the upper 70s. South winds 10 to 15 miles an hour, diminishing to 5 to 10 miles an hour after midnight. Wednesday, sunny, hot with highs in the upper 90s. Wednesday night, mostly clear. Lows in the upper 70s. Thursday, sunny, hot with highs in the upper 90s. Thursday night, mostly clear. Lows in the upper 70s. Friday, sunny, hot with highs in the upper 90s. Friday night, mostly clear. Lows in the upper 70s. Independence Day, sunny, hot with highs in the upper 90s. Saturday night, mostly clear. Lows in the upper 70s. Sunday, mostly sunny. A 20% chance of showers and thunderstorms in the morning. Highs in the mid-90s. The forecast key messages for North and Central Texas. Hot and dry conditions will continue through next week with highs in the upper 90s and heat index values near 105 degrees. Breezy south winds will continue today and Monday, with frequent gusts between 30 to 35 miles an hour. Low rain chances will return next weekend. The spotter information statement for North and Central Texas. Spotter activation is not expected at this time. The ultraviolet index forecast for June 29th is 11, or extreme. The current time is 12:23 a.m. Central Daylight Time. 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The following reports of weather temperature and wind were made at midnight. DFW Airport, partly cloudy, 85, dew point 71, relative humidity 63%, wind south at 23, gusting to 32, pressure 29.86 inches and rising. Fort Worth Meacham, clear, 84, south at 20, gusting to 28. Dallas Love Field, partly cloudy, 86, south at 15, gusting to 28. Arlington, clear, 85, southeast at 16, gusting to 29. Denton, clear, 85, south at 16, gusting to 26. Mineral Wells, clear, 84, south at 14, gusting to 26. Elsewhere around the region, Wichita Falls, clear, 85, south at 21, gusting to 28. Abilene, clear, 85, south at 18, gusting to 26. Waco, clear, 82, south at 21, gusting to 29. Tyler, clear, 83, south at 14, gusting to 24. Once again at midnight, DFW Airport, partly cloudy, 85, south at 23, gusting to 32. Now let's check on your local forecast for the Dallas-Fort Worth Metroplex. Tonight, mostly clear. Lows in the upper 70s. South winds 15 to 20 miles an hour. Gusts up to 30 miles an hour this evening. Monday, sunny, hot with highs in the upper 90s. South winds 10 to 15 miles an hour, increasing to 15 to 20 miles an hour with gusts up to 30 miles an hour in the afternoon. Monday night, clear. Lows in the mid-70s. South winds 10 to 15 miles an hour. Gusts up to 30 miles an hour in the evening. Tuesday, sunny. Highs in the upper 90s. South winds 10 to 15 miles an hour. And now the extended forecast. Tuesday night, clear. Lows in the upper 70s.
south winds 10 to 15 miles an hour, diminishing to 5 to 10 miles an hour after midnight. Wednesday, sunny, hot with highs in the upper 90s. Wednesday night, mostly clear. Lows in the upper 70s. Thursday, sunny, hot with highs in the upper 90s. Thursday night, mostly clear. Lows in the upper 70s. Friday, sunny, hot with highs in the upper 90s. Friday night, mostly clear. Lows in the upper 70s. Independence Day, sunny, hot with highs in the upper 90s. Saturday night, mostly clear. Lows in the upper 70s. Sunday, mostly sunny. A 20% chance of showers and thunderstorms in the morning. Highs in the mid-90s. The forecast key messages for North and Central Texas. Hot and dry conditions will continue through next week with highs in the upper 90s and heat index values near 105 degrees. Breezy south winds will continue today and Monday, with frequent gusts between 30 to 35 miles an hour. Low rain chances will return next weekend. The spotter information statement for North and Central Texas. Spotter activation is not expected at this time. The ultraviolet index forecast for June 29th is 11, or extreme. The current time is 12:27 a.m. Central Daylight Time. 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The following reports of weather temperature and wind were made at midnight. DFW Airport, partly cloudy, 85, dew point 71, relative humidity 63%, wind south at 23, gusting to 32, pressure 29.86 inches and rising. Fort Worth Meacham, clear, 84, south at 20, gusting to 28. Dallas Love Field, partly cloudy, 86, south at 15, gusting to 28. Arlington, clear, 85, southeast at 16, gusting to 29. Denton, clear, 85, south at 16, gusting to 26. Mineral Wells, clear, 84, south at 14, gusting to 26. Elsewhere around the region, Wichita Falls, clear, 85, south at 21, gusting to 28. Abilene, clear, 85, south at 18, gusting to 26. Waco, clear, 82, south at 21, gusting to 29. Tyler, clear, 83, south at 14, gusting to 24. Once again at midnight, DFW Airport, partly cloudy, 85, south at 23, gusting to 32. Now let's check on your local forecast for the Dallas-Fort Worth Metroplex. Tonight, mostly clear. Lows in the upper 70s. South winds 15 to 20 miles an hour. Gusts up to 30 miles an hour this evening. Monday, sunny, hot with highs in the upper 90s. South winds 10 to 15 miles an hour, increasing to 15 to 20 miles an hour with gusts up to 30 miles an hour in the afternoon. Monday night, clear. Lows in the mid-70s. South winds 10 to 15 miles an hour. Gusts up to 30 miles an hour in the evening. Tuesday, sunny. Highs in the upper 90s. South winds 10 to 15 miles an hour. And now the extended forecast. Tuesday night, clear. Lows in the upper 70s. South winds 10 to 15 miles an hour, diminishing to 5 to 10 miles an hour after midnight. Wednesday, sunny, hot with highs in the upper 90s. Wednesday night, mostly clear. Lows in the upper 70s. Thursday, sunny, hot with highs in the upper 90s. Thursday night, mostly clear. Lows in the upper 70s. Friday, sunny, hot with highs in the upper 90s. Friday night, mostly clear. Lows in the upper 70s. Independence Day, sunny, hot with highs in the upper 90s. Saturday night, mostly clear. Lows in the upper 70s. Sunday, mostly sunny. A 20% chance of showers and thunderstorms in the morning. Highs in the mid-90s.
The forecast key messages for North and Central Texas. Hot and dry conditions will continue through next week with highs in the upper 90s and heat index values near 105 degrees. Breezy south winds will continue today and Monday, with frequent gusts between 30 to 35 miles an hour. Low rain chances will return next weekend. The spotter information statement for North and Central Texas. Spotter activation is not expected at this time. The ultraviolet index forecast for June 29th is 11, or extreme. The current time is 12:31 a.m. Central Daylight Time. 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The following reports of weather temperature and wind were made at midnight. DFW Airport, partly cloudy, 85, dew point 71, relative humidity 63%, wind south at 23, gusting to 32, pressure 29.86 inches and rising. Fort Worth Meacham, clear, 84, south at 20, gusting to 28. Dallas Love Field, partly cloudy, 86, south at 15, gusting to 28. Arlington, clear, 85, southeast at 16, gusting to 29. Denton, clear, 85, south at 16, gusting to 26. Mineral Wells, clear, 84, south at 14, gusting to 26. Elsewhere around the region, Wichita Falls, clear, 85, south at 21, gusting to 28. Abilene, clear, 85, south at 18, gusting to 26. Waco, clear, 82, south at 21, gusting to 29. Tyler, clear, 83, south at 14, gusting to 24. Once again at midnight, DFW Airport, partly cloudy, 85, south at 23, gusting to 32. Now let's check on your local forecast for the Dallas-Fort Worth Metroplex. Tonight, mostly clear. Lows in the upper 70s. South winds 15 to 20 miles an hour. Gusts up to 30 miles an hour this evening. Monday, sunny, hot with highs in the upper 90s. South winds 10 to 15 miles an hour, increasing to 15 to 20 miles an hour with gusts up to 30 miles an hour in the afternoon. Monday night, clear. Lows in the mid-70s. South winds 10 to 15 miles an hour. Gusts up to 30 miles an hour in the evening. Tuesday, sunny. Highs in the upper 90s. South winds 10 to 15 miles an hour. And now the extended forecast. Tuesday night, clear. Lows in the upper 70s. South winds 10 to 15 miles an hour, diminishing to 5 to 10 miles an hour after midnight. Wednesday, sunny, hot with highs in the upper 90s. Wednesday night, mostly clear. Lows in the upper 70s. Thursday, sunny, hot with highs in the upper 90s. Thursday night, mostly clear. Lows in the upper 70s. Friday, sunny, hot with highs in the upper 90s. Friday night, mostly clear. Lows in the upper 70s. Independence Day, sunny, hot with highs in the upper 90s. Saturday night, mostly clear. Lows in the upper 70s. Sunday, mostly sunny. A 20% chance of showers and thunderstorms in the morning. Highs in the mid-90s. The forecast key messages for North and Central Texas. Hot and dry conditions will continue through next week with highs in the upper 90s and heat index values near 105 degrees. Breezy south winds will continue today and Monday, with frequent gusts between 30 to 35 miles an hour. Low rain chances will return next weekend. The spotter information statement for North and Central Texas. Spotter activation is not expected at this time. The ultraviolet index forecast for June 29th is 11, or extreme. The current time is 12:35 a.m. Central Daylight Time. 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
The following reports of weather, temperature, and wind were made at midnight. DFW Airport, partly cloudy, 85, dew point 71, relative humidity 63%, wind south at 23, gusting to 32, pressure 29.86 inches and rising. Fort Worth Meacham, clear, 84, south at 20, gusting to 28. Dallas Love Field, partly cloudy, 86, south at 15, gusting to 28. Arlington, clear, 85, southeast at 16, gusting to 29. Denton, clear, 85, south at 16, gusting to 26. Mineral Wells, clear, 84, south at 14, gusting to 26. Elsewhere around the region, Wichita Falls, clear, 85, south at 21, gusting to 28. Abilene, clear, 85, south at 18, gusting to 26. Waco, clear, 82, south at 21, gusting to 29. Tyler, clear, 83, south at 14, gusting to 24. Once again at midnight, DFW Airport, partly cloudy, 85, south at 23, gusting to 32. Now let's check on your local forecast for the Dallas-Fort Worth Metroplex. Tonight, mostly clear. Lows in the upper 70s. South winds 15 to 20 miles an hour. Gusts up to 30 miles an hour this evening. Monday, sunny, hot with highs in the upper 90s. South winds 10 to 15 miles an hour, increasing to 15 to 20 miles an hour with gusts up to 30 miles an hour in the afternoon. Monday night, clear. Lows in the mid-70s. South winds 10 to 15 miles an hour. Gusts up to 30 miles an hour in the evening. Tuesday, sunny. Highs in the upper 90s. South winds 10 to 15 miles an hour. And now the extended forecast. Tuesday night, clear. Lows in the upper 70s. South winds 10 to 15 miles an hour, diminishing to 5 to 10 miles an hour after midnight. Wednesday, sunny, hot with highs in the upper 90s. Wednesday night, mostly clear. Lows in the upper 70s. Thursday, sunny, hot with highs in the upper 90s. Thursday night, mostly clear. Lows in the upper 70s. Friday, sunny, hot with highs in the upper 90s. Friday night, mostly clear. Lows in the upper 70s. Independence Day, sunny, hot with highs in the upper 90s. Saturday night, mostly clear. Lows in the upper 70s. Sunday, mostly sunny. A 20% chance of showers and thunderstorms in the morning. Highs in the mid-90s. The forecast key messages for North and Central Texas. Hot and dry conditions will continue through next week with highs in the upper 90s and heat index values near 105 degrees. Breezy south winds will continue today and Monday, with frequent gusts between 30 to 35 miles an hour. Low rain chances will return next weekend. The spotter information statement for North and Central Texas. Spotter activation is not expected at this time. The ultraviolet index forecast for June 29th is 11, or extreme. The current time is 12:39 a.m. Central Daylight Time. 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The following reports of weather, temperature, and wind were made at midnight. DFW Airport, partly cloudy, 85, dew point 71, relative humidity 63%, wind south at 23, gusting to 32, pressure 29.86 inches and rising. Fort Worth Meacham, clear, 84, south at 20, gusting to 28. Dallas Love Field, partly cloudy, 86, south at 15, gusting to 28. Arlington, clear, 85, southeast at 16, gusting to 29. Denton, clear, 85, south at 16, gusting to 26. Mineral Wells, clear, 84, south at 14, gusting to 26.
Elsewhere around the region, Wichita Falls, clear, 85, south at 21, gusting to 28. Abilene, clear, 85, south at 18, gusting to 26. Waco, clear, 82, south at 21, gusting to 29. Tyler, clear, 83, south at 14, gusting to 24. Once again at midnight, DFW Airport, partly cloudy, 85, south at 23, gusting to 32. Now let's check on your local forecast for the Dallas-Fort Worth Metroplex. Tonight, mostly clear. Lows in the upper 70s. South winds 15 to 20 miles an hour. Gusts up to 30 miles an hour this evening. Monday, sunny, hot with highs in the upper 90s. South winds 10 to 15 miles an hour, increasing to 15 to 20 miles an hour with gusts up to 30 miles an hour in the afternoon. Monday night, clear. Lows in the mid-70s. South winds 10 to 15 miles an hour. Gusts up to 30 miles an hour in the evening. Tuesday, sunny. Highs in the upper 90s. South winds 10 to 15 miles an hour. And now the extended forecast. Tuesday night, clear. Lows in the upper 70s. South winds 10 to 15 miles an hour, diminishing to 5 to 10 miles an hour after midnight. Wednesday, sunny, hot with highs in the upper 90s. Wednesday night, mostly clear. Lows in the upper 70s. Thursday, sunny, hot with highs in the upper 90s. Thursday night, mostly clear. Lows in the upper 70s. Friday, sunny, hot with highs in the upper 90s. Friday night, mostly clear. Lows in the upper 70s. Independence Day, sunny, hot with highs in the upper 90s. Saturday night, mostly clear. Lows in the upper 70s. Sunday, mostly sunny. A 20% chance of showers and thunderstorms in the morning. Highs in the mid-90s. The forecast key messages for North and Central Texas. Hot and dry conditions will continue through next week with highs in the upper 90s and heat index values near 105 degrees. Breezy south winds will continue today and Monday, with frequent gusts between 30 to 35 miles an hour. Low rain chances will return next weekend. The spotter information statement for North and Central Texas. Spotter activation is not expected at this time. The ultraviolet index forecast for June 29th is 11, or extreme. The current time is 12:43 a.m. Central Daylight Time. 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The following reports of weather temperature and wind were made at midnight. DFW Airport, partly cloudy, 85, dew point 71, relative humidity 63%, wind south at 23, gusting to 32, pressure 29.86 inches and rising. Fort Worth Meacham, clear, 84, south at 20, gusting to 28. Dallas Love Field, partly cloudy, 86, south at 15, gusting to 28. Arlington, clear, 85, southeast at 16, gusting to 29. Denton, clear, 85, south at 16, gusting to 26. Mineral Wells, clear, 84, south at 14, gusting to 26. Elsewhere around the region, Wichita Falls, clear, 85, south at 21, gusting to 28. Abilene, clear, 85, south at 18, gusting to 26. Waco, clear, 82, south at 21, gusting to 29. Tyler, clear, 83, south at 14, gusting to 24. Once again at midnight, DFW Airport, partly cloudy, 85, south at 23, gusting to 32. Now let's check on your local forecast for the Dallas-Fort Worth Metroplex. Tonight, mostly clear. Lows in the upper 70s. South winds 15 to 20 miles an hour. Gusts up to 30 miles an hour this evening. Monday, sunny, hot with highs in the upper 90s.
south winds 10 to 15 miles an hour, increasing to 15 to 20 miles an hour with gusts up to 30 miles an hour in the afternoon. Monday night, clear. Lows in the mid-70s. South winds 10 to 15 miles an hour. Gusts up to 30 miles an hour in the evening. Tuesday, sunny. Highs in the upper 90s. South winds 10 to 15 miles an hour. And now the extended forecast. Tuesday night, clear. Lows in the upper 70s. South winds 10 to 15 miles an hour, diminishing to 5 to 10 miles an hour after midnight. Wednesday, sunny, hot with highs in the upper 90s. Wednesday night, mostly clear. Lows in the upper 70s. Thursday, sunny, hot with highs in the upper 90s. Thursday night, mostly clear. Lows in the upper 70s. Friday, sunny, hot with highs in the upper 90s. Friday night, mostly clear. Lows in the upper 70s. Independence Day, sunny, hot with highs in the upper 90s. Saturday night, mostly clear. Lows in the upper 70s. Sunday, mostly sunny. A 20% chance of showers and thunderstorms in the morning. Highs in the mid-90s. The forecast key messages for North and Central Texas. Hot and dry conditions will continue through next week with highs in the upper 90s and heat index values near 105 degrees. Breezy south winds will continue today and Monday, with frequent gusts between 30 to 35 miles an hour. Low rain chances will return next weekend. The spotter information statement for North and Central Texas. Spotter activation is not expected at this time. The ultraviolet index forecast for June 29th is 11, or extreme. The current time is 12:48 a.m. Central Daylight Time. 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The following reports of weather temperature and wind were made at midnight. DFW Airport, partly cloudy, 85, dew point 71, relative humidity 63%, wind south at 23, gusting to 32, pressure 29.86 inches and rising. Fort Worth Meacham, clear, 84, south at 20, gusting to 28. Dallas Love Field, partly cloudy, 86, south at 15, gusting to 28. Arlington, clear, 85, southeast at 16, gusting to 29. Denton, clear, 85, south at 16, gusting to 26. Mineral Wells, clear, 84, south at 14, gusting to 26. Elsewhere around the region, Wichita Falls, clear, 85, south at 21, gusting to 28. Abilene, clear, 85, south at 18, gusting to 26. Waco, clear, 82, south at 21, gusting to 29. Tyler, clear, 83, south at 14, gusting to 24. Once again at midnight, DFW Airport, partly cloudy, 85, south at 23, gusting to 32. Now let's check on your local forecast for the Dallas-Fort Worth Metroplex. Tonight, mostly clear. Lows in the upper 70s. South winds 15 to 20 miles an hour. Gusts up to 30 miles an hour this evening. Monday, sunny, hot with highs in the upper 90s. South winds 10 to 15 miles an hour, increasing to 15 to 20 miles an hour with gusts up to 30 miles an hour in the afternoon. Monday night, clear. Lows in the mid-70s. South winds 10 to 15 miles an hour. Gusts up to 30 miles an hour in the evening. Tuesday, sunny. Highs in the upper 90s. South winds 10 to 15 miles an hour. And now the extended forecast. Tuesday night, clear. Lows in the upper 70s. South winds 10 to 15 miles an hour, diminishing to 5 to 10 miles an hour after midnight. Wednesday, sunny, hot with highs in the upper 90s. Wednesday night, mostly clear. Lows in the upper 70s. Thursday, sunny, hot with highs in the upper 90s.
Thursday night, mostly clear. Lows in the upper 70s. Friday, sunny, hot with highs in the upper 90s. Friday night, mostly clear. Lows in the upper 70s. Independence Day, sunny, hot with highs in the upper 90s. Saturday night, mostly clear. Lows in the upper 70s. Sunday, mostly sunny. A 20% chance of showers and thunderstorms in the morning. Highs in the mid-90s. The forecast key messages for North and Central Texas. Hot and dry conditions will continue through next week with highs in the upper 90s and heat index values near 105 degrees. Breezy south winds will continue today and Monday, with frequent gusts between 30 to 35 miles an hour. Low rain chances will return next weekend. The spotter information statement for North and Central Texas. Spotter activation is not expected at this time. The ultraviolet index forecast for June 29th is 11, or extreme. The current time is 12:52 a.m. Central Daylight Time. 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The following reports of weather temperature and wind were made at midnight. DFW Airport, partly cloudy, 85, dew point 71, relative humidity 63%, wind south at 23, gusting to 32, pressure 29.86 inches and rising. Fort Worth Meacham, clear, 84, south at 20, gusting to 28. Dallas Love Field, partly cloudy, 86, south at 15, gusting to 28. Arlington, clear, 85, southeast at 16, gusting to 29. Denton, clear, 85, south at 16, gusting to 26. Mineral Wells, clear, 84, south at 14, gusting to 26. Elsewhere around the region, Wichita Falls, clear, 85, south at 21, gusting to 28. Abilene, clear, 85, south at 18, gusting to 26. Waco, clear, 82, south at 21, gusting to 29. Tyler, clear, 83, south at 14, gusting to 24. Once again at midnight, DFW Airport, partly cloudy, 85, south at 23, gusting to 32. Now let's check on your local forecast for the Dallas-Fort Worth Metroplex. Tonight, mostly clear. Lows in the upper 70s. South winds 15 to 20 miles an hour. Gusts up to 30 miles an hour this evening. Monday, sunny, hot with highs in the upper 90s. South winds 10 to 15 miles an hour, increasing to 15 to 20 miles an hour with gusts up to 30 miles an hour in the afternoon. Monday night, clear. Lows in the mid-70s. South winds 10 to 15 miles an hour. Gusts up to 30 miles an hour in the evening. Tuesday, sunny. Highs in the upper 90s. South winds 10 to 15 miles an hour. And now the extended forecast. Tuesday night, clear. Lows in the upper 70s. South winds 10 to 15 miles an hour, diminishing to 5 to 10 miles an hour after midnight. Wednesday, sunny, hot with highs in the upper 90s. Wednesday night, mostly clear. Lows in the upper 70s. Thursday, sunny, hot with highs in the upper 90s. Thursday night, mostly clear. Lows in the upper 70s. Friday, sunny, hot with highs in the upper 90s. Friday night, mostly clear. Lows in the upper 70s. Independence Day, sunny, hot with highs in the upper 90s. Saturday night, mostly clear. Lows in the upper 70s. Sunday, mostly sunny. A 20% chance of showers and thunderstorms in the morning. Highs in the mid-90s. The forecast key messages for North and Central Texas. Hot and dry conditions will continue through next week with highs in the upper 90s and heat index values near 105 degrees. Breezy south winds will continue today and Monday, with frequent gusts between 30 to 35 miles an hour. Low rain chances will return next weekend.
the spotter information statement for North and Central Texas. Spotter activation is not expected at this time. The ultraviolet index forecast for June 29th is 11, or extreme. The current time is 12:56 a.m. Central Daylight Time. 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The following reports of weather temperature and wind were made at midnight. DFW Airport, partly cloudy, 85, dew point 71, relative humidity 63%, wind south at 23, gusting to 32, pressure 29.86 inches and rising. Fort Worth Meacham, clear, 84, south at 20, gusting to 28. Dallas Love Field, partly cloudy, 86, south at 15, gusting to 28. Arlington, clear, 85, southeast at 16, gusting to 29. Denton, clear, 85, south at 16, gusting to 26. Mineral Wells, clear, 84, south at 14, gusting to 26. Elsewhere around the region, Wichita Falls, clear, 85, south at 21, gusting to 28. Abilene, clear, 85, south at 18, gusting to 26. Waco, clear, 82, south at 21, gusting to 29. Tyler, clear, 83, south at 14, gusting to 24. Once again at midnight, DFW Airport, partly cloudy, 85, south at 23, gusting to 32. Now let's check on your local forecast for the Dallas-Fort Worth Metroplex. Tonight, mostly clear. Lows in the upper 70s. South winds 15 to 20 miles an hour. Gusts up to 30 miles an hour this evening. Monday, sunny, hot with highs in the upper 90s. South winds 10 to 15 miles an hour, increasing to 15 to 20 miles an hour with gusts up to 30 miles an hour in the afternoon. Monday night, clear. Lows in the mid-70s. South winds 10 to 15 miles an hour. Gusts up to 30 miles an hour in the evening. Tuesday, sunny. Highs in the upper 90s. South winds 10 to 15 miles an hour. And now the extended forecast. Tuesday night, clear. Lows in the upper 70s. South winds 10 to 15 miles an hour, diminishing to 5 to 10 miles an hour after midnight. Wednesday, sunny, hot with highs in the upper 90s. Wednesday night, mostly clear. Lows in the upper 70s. Thursday, sunny, hot with highs in the upper 90s. Thursday night, mostly clear. Lows in the upper 70s. Friday, sunny, hot with highs in the upper 90s. Friday night, mostly clear. Lows in the upper 70s. Independence Day, sunny, hot with highs in the upper 90s. Saturday night, mostly clear. Lows in the upper 70s. Sunday, mostly sunny. A 20% chance of showers and thunderstorms in the morning. Highs in the mid-90s. The forecast key messages for North and Central Texas. Hot and dry conditions will continue through next week with highs in the upper 90s and heat index values near 105 degrees. Breezy south winds will continue today and Monday, with frequent gusts between 30 to 35 miles an hour. Low rain chances will return next weekend. The spotter information statement for North and Central Texas. Spotter activation is not expected at this time. The ultraviolet index forecast for June 29th is 11, or extreme. The current time is 1 a.m. Central Daylight Time. 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The following reports of weather temperature and wind were made at midnight. DFW Airport, partly cloudy, 85, dew point 71, relative humidity 63%, wind south at 23, gusting to 32, pressure 29.86 inches and rising. Fort Worth Meacham, clear, 84, south at 20, gusting to 28.
Dallas Love Field, partly cloudy, 86, south at 15, gusting to 28. Arlington, clear, 85, southeast at 16, gusting to 29. Denton, clear, 85, south at 16, gusting to 26. Mineral Wells, clear, 84, south at 14, gusting to 26. Elsewhere around the region, Wichita Falls, clear, 85, south at 21, gusting to 28. Abilene, clear, 85, south at 18, gusting to 26. Waco, clear, 82, south at 21, gusting to 29. Tyler, clear, 83, south at 14, gusting to 24. Once again at midnight, DFW Airport, partly cloudy, 85, south at 23, gusting to 32. The following reports of weather temperature and wind were made at 1 a.m. DFW Airport, partly cloudy, 83, dew point 71, relative humidity 67%, wind south at 21, gusting to 35, pressure 29.87 inches and rising. Fort Worth Meacham, clear, 83, south at 23, gusting to 33. Dallas Love Field, partly cloudy, 84, south at 17, gusting to 25. Arlington, clear, 83, southeast at 18, gusting to 35. Denton, partly cloudy, 84, south at 21, gusting to 30. Mineral Wells, clear, 82, south at 15, gusting to 23. Elsewhere around the region, Wichita Falls, clear, 84, south at 17, gusting to 28. Abilene, clear, 83, south at 14. Waco, mostly cloudy, 82, south at 21, gusting to 30. Tyler, clear, 81, south at 16, gusting to 24. Once again at 1 a.m., DFW Airport, partly cloudy, 83, south at 21, gusting to 35. The following reports of weather temperature and wind were made at 1 a.m. DFW Airport, partly cloudy, 83, dew point 71, relative humidity 67%, wind south at 21, gusting to 35, pressure 29.87 inches and rising. Fort Worth Meacham, clear, 83, south at 23, gusting to 33. Dallas Love Field, partly cloudy, 84, south at 17, gusting to 25. Arlington, clear, 83, southeast at 18, gusting to 35. Denton, partly cloudy, 84, south at 21, gusting to 30. Mineral Wells, clear, 82, south at 15, gusting to 23. Elsewhere around the region, Wichita Falls, clear, 84, south at 17, gusting to 28. Abilene, clear, 83, south at 14. Waco, mostly cloudy, 82, south at 21, gusting to 30. Tyler, clear, 81, south at 16, gusting to 24. Once again at 1 a.m., DFW Airport, partly cloudy, 83, south at 21, gusting to 35. Now let's check on your local forecast for the Dallas-Fort Worth Metroplex. Tonight, mostly clear. Lows in the upper 70s. South winds 15 to 20 miles an hour. Gusts up to 30 miles an hour this evening. Monday, sunny, hot with highs in the upper 90s. South winds 10 to 15 miles an hour, increasing to 15 to 20 miles an hour with gusts up to 30 miles an hour in the afternoon. Monday night, clear. Lows in the mid-70s. South winds 10 to 15 miles an hour. Gusts up to 30 miles an hour in the evening. Tuesday, sunny. Highs in the upper 90s. South winds 10 to 15 miles an hour. And now the extended forecast. Tuesday night, clear. Lows in the upper 70s. South winds 10 to 15 miles an hour, diminishing to 5 to 10 miles an hour after midnight. Wednesday, sunny, hot with highs in the upper 90s. Wednesday night, mostly clear. Lows in the upper 70s. Thursday, sunny, hot with highs in the upper 90s. Thursday night, mostly clear.
lows in the upper 70s. Friday, sunny, hot with highs in the upper 90s. Friday night, mostly clear. Lows in the upper 70s. Independence Day, sunny, hot with highs in the upper 90s. Saturday night, mostly clear. Lows in the upper 70s. Sunday, mostly sunny. A 20% chance of showers and thunderstorms in the morning. Highs in the mid-90s. The forecast key messages for North and Central Texas. Hot and dry conditions will continue through next week with highs in the upper 90s and heat index values near 105 degrees. Breezy south winds will continue today and Monday, with frequent gusts between 30 to 35 miles an hour. Low rain chances will return next weekend. The spotter information statement for North and Central Texas. Spotter activation is not expected at this time. The ultraviolet index forecast for June 29th is 11, or extreme. The current time is 1:07 a.m. Central Daylight Time. 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Serving the Dallas-Fort Worth listening area. The following reports of weather temperature and wind were made at 1 a.m. DFW Airport, partly cloudy, 83, dew point 71, relative humidity 67%, wind south at 21, gusting to 35, pressure 29.87 inches and rising. Fort Worth Meacham, clear, 83, south at 23, gusting to 33. Dallas Love Field, partly cloudy, 84, south at 17, gusting to 25. Arlington, clear, 83, southeast at 18, gusting to 35. Denton, partly cloudy, 84, south at 21, gusting to 30. Mineral Wells, clear, 82, south at 15, gusting to 23. Elsewhere around the region, Wichita Falls, clear, 84, south at 17, gusting to 28. Abilene, clear, 83, south at 14. Waco, mostly cloudy, 82, south at 21, gusting to 30. Tyler, clear, 81, south at 16, gusting to 24. Once again at 1 a.m., DFW Airport, partly cloudy, 83, south at 21, gusting to 35. Now let's check on your local forecast for the Dallas-Fort Worth Metroplex. Tonight, mostly clear. Lows in the upper 70s. South winds 15 to 20 miles an hour. Gusts up to 30 miles an hour this evening. Monday, sunny, hot with highs in the upper 90s. South winds 10 to 15 miles an hour, increasing to 15 to 20 miles an hour with gusts up to 30 miles an hour in the afternoon. Monday night, clear. Lows in the mid-70s. South winds 10 to 15 miles an hour. Gusts up to 30 miles an hour in the evening. Tuesday, sunny. Highs in the upper 90s. South winds 10 to 15 miles an hour. And now the extended forecast. Tuesday night, clear. Lows in the upper 70s. South winds 10 to 15 miles an hour, diminishing to 5 to 10 miles an hour after midnight. Wednesday, sunny, hot with highs in the upper 90s. Wednesday night, mostly clear. Lows in the upper 70s. Thursday, sunny, hot with highs in the upper 90s. Thursday night, mostly clear. Lows in the upper 70s. Friday, sunny, hot with highs in the upper 90s. Friday night, mostly clear. Lows in the upper 70s. Independence Day, sunny, hot with highs in the upper 90s. Saturday night, mostly clear. Lows in the upper 70s. Sunday, mostly sunny. A 20% chance of showers and thunderstorms in the morning. Highs in the mid-90s. The forecast key messages for North and Central Texas. Hot and dry conditions will continue through next week with highs in the upper 90s and heat index values near 105 degrees. Breezy south winds will continue today and Monday, with frequent gusts between 30 to 35 miles an hour. Low rain chances will return next weekend.
the spotter information statement for North and Central Texas. Spotter activation is not expected at this time. The ultraviolet index forecast for June 29th is 11, or extreme. The current time is 1:11 a.m. Central Daylight Time. 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The following reports of weather temperature and wind were made at 1 a.m. DFW Airport, partly cloudy, 83, dew point 71, relative humidity 67%, wind south at 21, gusting to 35, pressure 29.87 inches and rising. Fort Worth Meacham, clear, 83, south at 23, gusting were made at 1 a.m. DFW Airport, partly cloudy, 83, dew point 71, relative humidity 67%, wind south at 21, gusting.

Arlington, clear, 83, southeast at 18, gusting to 35. Denton, partly cloudy, 84, south at 21, gusting to 30. Mineral Wells, clear, 82, south at 15, gusting to 23. Elsewhere around the region, Wichita Falls, clear, 84, south at 17, gusting to 28. Abilene, partly cloudy, 83, south at 14. Waco, mostly cloudy, 82, south at 21, gusting to 30. Tyler, clear, 81, south at 16, gusting to 24. Once again at 1 a.m., DFW Airport, partly cloudy, 83, south at 21, gusting to 35. Now let's check on your local forecast for the Dallas-Fort Worth Metroplex. Tonight, mostly clear. Lows in the upper 70s. South winds 15 to 20 miles an hour. Gusts up to 30 miles an hour this evening. Monday, sunny, hot with highs in the upper 90s. South winds 10 to 15 miles an hour, increasing to 15 to 20 miles an hour with gusts up to 30 miles an hour in the afternoon. Monday night, clear. Lows in the mid-70s. South winds 10 to 15 miles an hour. Gusts up to 30 miles an hour in the evening. Tuesday, sunny. Highs in the upper 90s. South winds 10 to 15 miles an hour. And now the extended forecast. Tuesday night, clear. Lows in the upper 70s. South winds 10 to 15 miles an hour, diminishing to 5 to 10 miles an hour after midnight. Wednesday, sunny, hot with highs in the upper 90s. Wednesday night, mostly clear. Lows in the upper 70s. Thursday, sunny, hot with highs in the upper 90s. Thursday night, mostly clear. Lows in the upper 70s. Friday, sunny, hot with highs in the upper 90s. Friday night, mostly clear. Lows in the upper 70s. Independence Day, sunny, hot with highs in the upper 90s. Saturday night, mostly clear. Lows in the upper 70s. Sunday, mostly sunny. A 20% chance of showers and thunderstorms in the morning. Highs in the mid-90s. The forecast key messages for North and Central Texas. Hot and dry conditions will continue through next week with highs in the upper 90s and heat index values near 105 degrees. Breezy south winds will continue today and Monday, with frequent gusts between 30 to 35 miles an hour. Low rain chances will return next weekend. The spotter information statement for North and Central Texas. Spotter activation is not expected at this time. The ultraviolet index forecast for June 29th is 11, or extreme. The current time is 1:15 a.m. Central Daylight Time. 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The following reports of weather temperature and wind were made at 1 a.m. DFW Airport, partly cloudy, 83, dew point 71, relative humidity 67%, wind south at 21, gusting to 35, pressure 29.87 inches and rising. Fort Worth Meacham, clear, 83, south at 23, gusting to 33. Dallas Love Field, partly cloudy, 84, south at 17, gusting to 25. Arlington, clear, 83, southeast at 18, gusting to 35. Denton, partly cloudy, 84, south at 21, gusting to 30. Mineral Wells, clear, 82, south at 15, gusting to 23. Elsewhere around the region, Wichita Falls, clear, 84, south at 17, gusting to 28. Abilene, partly cloudy, 83, south at 14. Waco, mostly cloudy, 82, south at 21, gusting to 30. Tyler, clear, 81, south at 16, gusting to 24. Once again at 1 a.m., DFW Airport, partly cloudy, 83, south at 21, gusting to 35. Now let's check on your local forecast for the Dallas-Fort Worth Metroplex.

Tonight, mostly clear. Lows in the upper 70s. South winds 15 to 20 miles an hour. Gusts up to 30 miles an hour this evening. Monday, sunny, hot with highs in the upper 90s. South winds 10 to 15 miles an hour, increasing to 15 to 20 miles an hour with gusts up to 30 miles an hour in the afternoon. Monday night, clear. Lows in the mid-70s. South winds 10 to 15 miles an hour. Gusts up to 30 miles an hour in the evening. Tuesday, sunny. Highs in the upper 90s. South winds 10 to 15 miles an hour. And now the extended forecast. Tuesday night, clear. Lows in the upper 70s. South winds 10 to 15 miles an hour, diminishing to 5 to 10 miles an hour after midnight. Wednesday, sunny, hot with highs in the upper 90s. Wednesday night, mostly clear. Lows in the upper 70s. Thursday, sunny, hot with highs in the upper 90s. Thursday night, mostly clear. Lows in the upper 70s. Friday, sunny, hot with highs in the upper 90s. Friday night, mostly clear. Lows in the upper 70s. Independence Day, sunny, hot with highs in the upper 90s. Saturday night, mostly clear. Lows in the upper 70s. Sunday, mostly sunny. A 20% chance of showers and thunderstorms in the morning. Highs in the mid-90s. The forecast key messages for North and Central Texas. Hot and dry conditions will continue through next week with highs in the upper 90s and heat index values near 105 degrees. Breezy south winds will continue today and Monday, with frequent gusts between 30 to 35 miles an hour. Low rain chances will return next weekend. The spotter information statement for North and Central Texas. Spotter activation is not expected at this time. The ultraviolet index forecast for June 29th is 11, or extreme. The current time is 1:19 a.m. Central Daylight Time. 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Serving the Dallas-Fort Worth listening area. The following reports of weather temperature and wind were made at 1 a.m. DFW Airport, partly cloudy, 83, dew point 71, relative humidity 67%, wind south at 21, gusting to 35, pressure 29.87 inches and rising. Fort Worth Meacham, clear, 83, south at 23, gusting to 33. Dallas Love Field, partly cloudy, 84, south at 17, gusting to 25. Arlington, clear, 83, southeast at 18, gusting to 35. Denton, partly cloudy, 84, south at 21, gusting to 30. Mineral Wells, clear, 82, south at 15, gusting to 23. Elsewhere around the region, Wichita Falls, clear, 84, south at 17, gusting to 28. Abilene, partly cloudy, 83, south at 14. Waco, mostly cloudy, 82, south at 21, gusting to 30. Tyler, clear, 81, south at 16, gusting to 24. Once again at 1 a.m., DFW Airport, partly cloudy, 83, south at 21, gusting to 35. Now let's check on your local forecast for the Dallas-Fort Worth Metroplex. Tonight, mostly clear. Lows in the upper 70s. South winds 15 to 20 miles an hour. Gusts up to 30 miles an hour this evening. Monday, sunny, hot with highs in the upper 90s. South winds 10 to 15 miles an hour, increasing to 15 to 20 miles an hour with gusts up to 30 miles an hour in the afternoon. Monday night, clear. Lows in the mid-70s. South winds 10 to 15 miles an hour. Gusts up to 30 miles an hour in the evening. Tuesday, sunny. Highs in the upper 90s. South winds 10 to 15 miles an hour. And now the extended forecast. Tuesday night, clear. Lows in the upper 70s. South winds 10 to 15 miles an hour,
diminishing to 5 to 10 miles an hour after midnight. Wednesday, sunny, hot with highs in the upper 90s. Wednesday night, mostly clear. Lows in the upper 70s. Thursday, sunny, hot with highs in the upper 90s. Thursday night, mostly clear. Lows in the upper 70s. Friday, sunny, hot with highs in the upper 90s. Friday night, mostly clear. Lows in the upper 70s. Independence Day, sunny, hot with highs in the upper 90s. Saturday night, mostly clear. Lows in the upper 70s. Sunday, mostly sunny. A 20% chance of showers and thunderstorms in the morning. Highs in the mid-90s. The forecast key messages for North and Central Texas. Hot and dry conditions will continue through next week with highs in the upper 90s and heat index values near 105 degrees. Breezy south winds will continue today and Monday, with frequent gusts between 30 to 35 miles an hour. Low rain chances will return next weekend. The spotter information statement for North and Central Texas. Spotter activation is not expected at this time. The ultraviolet index forecast for June 29th is 11, or extreme. The current time is 1:23 a.m. Central Daylight Time. 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The following reports of weather temperature and wind were made at 1 a.m. DFW Airport, partly cloudy, 83, dew point 71, relative humidity 67%, wind south at 21, gusting to 35, pressure 29.87 inches and rising. Fort Worth Meacham, clear, 83, south at 23, gusting to 33. Dallas Love Field, partly cloudy, 84, south at 17, gusting to 25. Arlington, clear, 83, southeast at 18, gusting to 35. Denton, partly cloudy, 84, south at 21, gusting to 30. Mineral Wells, clear, 82, south at 15, gusting to 23. Elsewhere around the region, Wichita Falls, clear, 84, south at 17, gusting to 28. Abilene, partly cloudy, 83, south at 14. Waco, mostly cloudy, 82, south at 21, gusting to 30. Tyler, clear, 81, south at 16, gusting to 24. Once again at 1 a.m., DFW Airport, partly cloudy, 83, south at 21, gusting to 35. Now let's check on your local forecast for the Dallas-Fort Worth Metroplex. Tonight, mostly clear. Lows in the upper 70s. South winds 15 to 20 miles an hour. Gusts up to 30 miles an hour this evening. Monday, sunny, hot with highs in the upper 90s. South winds 10 to 15 miles an hour, increasing to 15 to 20 miles an hour with gusts up to 30 miles an hour in the afternoon. Monday night, clear. Lows in the mid-70s. South winds 10 to 15 miles an hour. Gusts up to 30 miles an hour in the evening. Tuesday, sunny. Highs in the upper 90s. South winds 10 to 15 miles an hour. And now the extended forecast. Tuesday night, clear. Lows in the upper 70s. South winds 10 to 15 miles an hour, diminishing to 5 to 10 miles an hour after midnight. Wednesday, sunny, hot with highs in the upper 90s. Wednesday night, mostly clear. Lows in the upper 70s. Thursday, sunny, hot with highs in the upper 90s. Thursday night, mostly clear. Lows in the upper 70s. Friday, sunny, hot with highs in the upper 90s. Friday night, mostly clear. Lows in the upper 70s. Independence Day, sunny, hot with highs in the upper 90s. Saturday night, mostly clear. Lows in the upper 70s. Sunday, mostly sunny. A 20% chance of showers and thunderstorms in the morning. Highs in the mid-90s. The forecast key messages for North and Central Texas.
hot and dry conditions will continue through next week with highs in the upper 90s and heat index values near 105 degrees. Breezy south winds will continue today and Monday, with frequent gusts between 30 to 35 miles an hour. Low rain chances will return next weekend. The spotter information statement for North and Central Texas. Spotter activation is not expected at this time. The ultraviolet index forecast for June 29th is 11, or extreme. The current time is 1:27 a.m. Central Daylight Time. 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The following reports of weather temperature and wind were made at 1 a.m. DFW Airport, partly cloudy, 83, dew point 71, relative humidity 67%, wind south at 21, gusting to 35, pressure 29.87 inches and rising. Fort Worth Meacham, clear, 83, south at 23, gusting to 33. Dallas Love Field, partly cloudy, 84, south at 17, gusting to 25. Arlington, clear, 83, southeast at 18, gusting to 35. Denton, partly cloudy, 84, south at 21, gusting to 30. Mineral Wells, clear, 82, south at 15, gusting to 23. Elsewhere around the region, Wichita Falls, clear, 84, south at 17, gusting to 28. Abilene, partly cloudy, 83, south at 14. Waco, mostly cloudy, 82, south at 21, gusting to 30. Tyler, clear, 81, south at 16, gusting to 24. Once again at 1 a.m., DFW Airport, partly cloudy, 83, south at 21, gusting to 35. Now let's check on your local forecast for the Dallas-Fort Worth Metroplex. Rest of tonight, partly cloudy. Lows in the upper 70s. South winds 15 to 20 miles an hour. Monday, sunny. Highs in the upper 90s. South winds 10 to 15 miles an hour, increasing to 15 to 20 miles an hour with gusts up to 30 miles an hour in the afternoon. Monday night, clear. Lows in the mid-70s. South winds 10 to 20 miles an hour with gusts up to 30 miles an hour, diminishing to 5 to 10 miles an hour after midnight. Tuesday, sunny. Highs in the mid-90s. South winds 5 to 10 miles an hour, increasing to 10 to 15 miles an hour in the afternoon. And now the extended forecast. Tuesday night, clear. Lows in the upper 70s. South winds 10 to 15 miles an hour, diminishing to 5 to 10 miles an hour after midnight. Wednesday, sunny. Highs in the mid-90s. Wednesday night, clear. Lows in the upper 70s. Thursday, sunny. Highs in the mid-90s. Thursday night, clear. Lows in the upper 70s. Friday, sunny, hot with highs in the upper 90s. Heat index values up to 105. Friday night, mostly clear. Lows in the upper 70s. Independence Day, sunny, hot with highs around 100. Heat index values up to 105. Saturday night, partly cloudy in the evening, then becoming mostly clear. Lows around 80. Sunday, mostly sunny. A 20% chance of showers and thunderstorms in the afternoon. Hot with highs around 100. Heat index values up to 105. The forecast key messages for North and Central Texas. Hot and dry conditions will continue through next week with highs in the upper 90s and heat index values near 105 degrees. Breezy south winds will continue today and Monday, with frequent gusts between 30 to 35 miles an hour. Low rain chances will return next weekend. The spotter information statement for North and Central Texas. Spotter activation is not expected at this time. The ultraviolet index forecast for June 29th is 11, or extreme. The current time is 1:31 a.m. Central Daylight Time.
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The following reports of weather temperature and wind were made at 1 a.m. DFW Airport, partly cloudy, 83, dew point 71, relative humidity 67%, wind south at 21, gusting to 35, pressure 29.87 inches and rising. Fort Worth Meacham, clear, 83, south at 23, gusting to 33. Dallas Love Field, partly cloudy, 84, south at 17, gusting to 25. Arlington, clear, 83, southeast at 18, gusting to 35. Denton, partly cloudy, 84, south at 21, gusting to 30. Mineral Wells, clear, 82, south at 15, gusting to 23. Elsewhere around the region, Wichita Falls, clear, 84, south at 17, gusting to 28. Abilene, partly cloudy, 83, south at 14. Waco, mostly cloudy, 82, south at 21, gusting to 30. Tyler, clear, 81, south at 16, gusting to 24. Once again at 1 a.m., DFW Airport, partly cloudy, 83, south at 21, gusting to 35. Now let's check on your local forecast for the Dallas-Fort Worth Metroplex. Rest of tonight, partly cloudy. Lows in the upper 70s. South winds 15 to 20 miles an hour. Monday, sunny. Highs in the upper 90s. South winds 10 to 15 miles an hour, increasing to 15 to 20 miles an hour with gusts up to 30 miles an hour in the afternoon. Monday night, clear. Lows in the mid-70s. South winds 10 to 20 miles an hour with gusts up to 30 miles an hour, diminishing to 5 to 10 miles an hour after midnight. Tuesday, sunny. Highs in the mid-90s. South winds 5 to 10 miles an hour, increasing to 10 to 15 miles an hour in the afternoon. And now the extended forecast. Tuesday night, clear. Lows in the upper 70s. South winds 10 to 15 miles an hour, diminishing to 5 to 10 miles an hour after midnight. Wednesday, sunny. Highs in the mid-90s. Wednesday night, clear. Lows in the upper 70s. Thursday, sunny. Highs in the mid-90s. Thursday night, clear. Lows in the upper 70s. Friday, sunny, hot with highs in the upper 90s. Heat index values up to 105. Friday night, mostly clear. Lows in the upper 70s. Independence Day, sunny, hot with highs around 100. Heat index values up to 105. Saturday night, partly cloudy in the evening, then becoming mostly clear. Lows around 80. Sunday, mostly sunny. A 20% chance of showers and thunderstorms in the afternoon. Hot with highs around 100. Heat index values up to 105. The forecast key messages for North and Central Texas. Hot and dry conditions will continue through next week with highs in the upper 90s and heat index values near 105 degrees. Breezy south winds will continue today and Monday, with frequent gusts between 30 to 35 miles an hour. Low rain chances will return next weekend. The spotter information statement for North and Central Texas. Spotter activation is not expected at this time. The ultraviolet index forecast for June 29th is 11, or extreme. The current time is 1:36 a.m. Central Daylight Time. 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The following reports of weather temperature and wind were made at 1 a.m. DFW Airport, partly cloudy, 83, dew point 71, relative humidity 67%, wind south at 21, gusting to 35, pressure 29.87 inches and rising. Fort Worth Meacham, clear, 83, south at 23, gusting to 33.
Dallas Love Field, partly cloudy, 84, south at 17, gusting to 25. Arlington, clear, 83, southeast at 18, gusting to 35. Denton, partly cloudy, 84, south at 21, gusting to 30. Mineral Wells, clear, 82, south at 15, gusting to 23. Elsewhere around the region, Wichita Falls, clear, 84, south at 17, gusting to 28. Abilene, partly cloudy, 83, south at 14. Waco, mostly cloudy, 82, south at 21, gusting to 30. Tyler, clear, 81, south at 16, gusting to 24. Once again at 1 a.m., DFW Airport, partly cloudy, 83, south at 21, gusting to 35. Now let's check on your local forecast for the Dallas-Fort Worth Metroplex. Rest of tonight, partly cloudy. Lows in the upper 70s. South winds 15 to 20 miles an hour. Monday, sunny. Highs in the upper 90s. South winds 10 to 15 miles an hour, increasing to 15 to 20 miles an hour with gusts up to 30 miles an hour in the afternoon. Monday night, clear. Lows in the mid-70s. South winds 10 to 20 miles an hour with gusts up to 30 miles an hour, diminishing to 5 to 10 miles an hour after midnight. Tuesday, sunny. Highs in the mid-90s. South winds 5 to 10 miles an hour, increasing to 10 to 15 miles an hour in the afternoon. And now the extended forecast. Tuesday night, clear. Lows in the upper 70s. South winds 10 to 15 miles an hour, diminishing to 5 to 10 miles an hour after midnight. Wednesday, sunny. Highs in the mid-90s. Wednesday night, clear. Lows in the upper 70s. Thursday, sunny. Highs in the mid-90s. Thursday night, clear. Lows in the upper 70s. Friday, sunny, hot with highs in the upper 90s. Heat index values up to 105. Friday night, mostly clear. Lows in the upper 70s. Independence Day, sunny, hot with highs around 100. Heat index values up to 105. Saturday night, partly cloudy in the evening, then becoming mostly clear. Lows around 80. Sunday, mostly sunny. A 20% chance of showers and thunderstorms in the afternoon. Hot with highs around 100. Heat index values up to 105. The forecast key messages for North and Central Texas. Hot and dry conditions will continue through next week with highs in the upper 90s and heat index values near 105 degrees. Breezy south winds will continue today and Monday, with frequent gusts between 30 to 35 miles an hour. Low rain chances will return next weekend. The spotter information statement for North and Central Texas. Spotter activation is not expected at this time. The ultraviolet index forecast for June 29th is 11, or extreme. The current time is 1:40 a.m. Central Daylight Time. 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The following reports of weather temperature and wind were made at 1 a.m. DFW Airport, partly cloudy, 83, dew point 71, relative humidity 67%, wind south at 21, gusting to 35, pressure 29.87 inches and rising. Fort Worth Meacham, clear, 83, south at 23, gusting to 33. Dallas Love Field, partly cloudy, 84, south at 17, gusting to 25. Arlington, clear, 83, southeast at 18, gusting to 35. Denton, partly cloudy, 84, south at 21, gusting to 30. Mineral Wells, clear, 82, south at 15, gusting to 23. Elsewhere around the region, Wichita Falls, clear, 84, south at 17, gusting to 28. Abilene, partly cloudy, 83, south at 14.
Waco, mostly cloudy, 82, south at 21, gusting to 30. Tyler, clear, 81, south at 16, gusting to 24. Once again at 1 a.m., DFW Airport, partly cloudy, 83, south at 21, gusting to 35. Now let's check on your local forecast for the Dallas-Fort Worth Metroplex. Rest of tonight, partly cloudy. Lows in the upper 70s. South winds 15 to 20 miles an hour. Monday, sunny. Highs in the upper 90s. South winds 10 to 15 miles an hour, increasing to 15 to 20 miles an hour with gusts up to 30 miles an hour in the afternoon. Monday night, clear. Lows in the mid-70s. South winds 10 to 20 miles an hour with gusts up to 30 miles an hour, diminishing to 5 to 10 miles an hour after midnight. Tuesday, sunny. Highs in the mid-90s. South winds 5 to 10 miles an hour, increasing to 10 to 15 miles an hour in the afternoon. And now the extended forecast. Tuesday night, clear. Lows in the upper 70s. South winds 10 to 15 miles an hour, diminishing to 5 to 10 miles an hour after midnight. Wednesday, sunny. Highs in the mid-90s. Wednesday night, clear. Lows in the upper 70s. Thursday, sunny. Highs in the mid-90s. Thursday night, clear. Lows in the upper 70s. Friday, sunny, hot with highs in the upper 90s. Heat index values up to 105. Friday night, mostly clear. Lows in the upper 70s. Independence Day, sunny, hot with highs around 100. Heat index values up to 105. Saturday night, partly cloudy in the evening, then becoming mostly clear. Lows around 80. Sunday, mostly sunny. A 20% chance of showers and thunderstorms in the afternoon. Hot with highs around 100. Heat index values up to 105. The forecast key messages for North and Central Texas. Hot and dry conditions will continue through next week with highs in the upper 90s and heat index values near 105 degrees. Breezy south winds will continue today and Monday, with frequent gusts between 30 to 35 miles an hour. Low rain chances will return next weekend. The spotter information statement for North and Central Texas. Spotter activation is not expected at this time. The ultraviolet index forecast for June 29th is 11, or extreme. The current time is 1:44 a.m. Central Daylight Time. 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The following reports of weather temperature and wind were made at 1 a.m. DFW Airport, partly cloudy, 83, dew point 71, relative humidity 67%, wind south at 21, gusting to 35, pressure 29.87 inches and rising. Fort Worth Meacham, clear, 83, south at 23, gusting to 33. Dallas Love Field, partly cloudy, 84, south at 17, gusting to 25. Arlington, clear, 83, southeast at 18, gusting to 35. Denton, partly cloudy, 84, south at 21, gusting to 30. Mineral Wells, clear, 82, south at 15, gusting to 23. Elsewhere around the region, Wichita Falls, clear, 84, south at 17, gusting to 28. Abilene, partly cloudy, 83, south at 14. Waco, mostly cloudy, 82, south at 21, gusting to 30. Tyler, clear, 81, south at 16, gusting to 24. Once again at 1 a.m., DFW Airport, partly cloudy, 83, south at 21, gusting to 35. Now let's check on your local forecast for the Dallas-Fort Worth Metroplex. Rest of tonight, partly cloudy. Lows in the upper 70s. South winds 15 to 20 miles an hour. Monday, sunny. Highs in the upper 90s.
south winds 10 to 15 miles an hour, increasing to 15 to 20 miles an hour with gusts up to 30 miles an hour in the afternoon. Monday night, clear. Lows in the mid-70s. South winds 10 to 20 miles an hour with gusts up to 30 miles an hour, diminishing to 5 to 10 miles an hour after midnight. Tuesday, sunny. Highs in the mid-90s. South winds 5 to 10 miles an hour, increasing to 10 to 15 miles an hour in the afternoon. And now the extended forecast. Tuesday night, clear. Lows in the upper 70s. South winds 10 to 15 miles an hour, diminishing to 5 to 10 miles an hour after midnight. Wednesday, sunny. Highs in the mid-90s. Wednesday night, clear. Lows in the upper 70s. Thursday, sunny. Highs in the mid-90s. Thursday night, clear. Lows in the upper 70s. Friday, sunny, hot with highs in the upper 90s. Heat index values up to 105. Friday night, mostly clear. Lows in the upper 70s. Independence Day, sunny, hot with highs around 100. Heat index values up to 105. Saturday night, partly cloudy in the evening, then becoming mostly clear. Lows around 80. Sunday, mostly sunny. A 20% chance of showers and thunderstorms in the afternoon. Hot with highs around 100. Heat index values up to 105. The forecast key messages for North and Central Texas. Hot and dry conditions will continue through next week with highs in the upper 90s and heat index values near 105 degrees. Breezy south winds will continue today and Monday, with frequent gusts between 30 to 35 miles an hour. Low rain chances will return next weekend. The spotter information statement for North and Central Texas. Spotter activation is not expected at this time. The ultraviolet index forecast for June 29th is 11, or extreme. The current time is 1:49 a.m. Central Daylight Time. 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Serving the Dallas-Fort Worth listening area. The following reports of weather temperature and wind were made at 1 a.m. DFW Airport, partly cloudy, 83, dew point 71, relative humidity 67%, wind south at 21, gusting to 35, pressure 29.87 inches and rising. Fort Worth Meacham, clear, 83, south at 23, gusting to 33. Dallas Love Field, partly cloudy, 84, south at 17, gusting to 25. Arlington, clear, 83, southeast at 18, gusting to 35. Denton, partly cloudy, 84, south at 21, gusting to 30. Mineral Wells, clear, 82, south at 15, gusting to 23. Elsewhere around the region, Wichita Falls, clear, 84, south at 17, gusting to 28. Abilene, partly cloudy, 83, south at 14. Waco, mostly cloudy, 82, south at 21, gusting to 30. Tyler, clear, 81, south at 16, gusting to 24. Once again at 1 a.m., DFW Airport, partly cloudy, 83, south at 21, gusting to 35. Now let's check on your local forecast for the Dallas-Fort Worth Metroplex. Rest of tonight, partly cloudy. Lows in the upper 70s. South winds 15 to 20 miles an hour. Monday, sunny. Highs in the upper 90s. South winds 10 to 15 miles an hour, increasing to 15 to 20 miles an hour with gusts up to 30 miles an hour in the afternoon. Monday night, clear. Lows in the mid-70s. South winds 10 to 20 miles an hour with gusts up to 30 miles an hour, diminishing to 5 to 10 miles an hour after midnight. Tuesday, sunny. Highs in the mid-90s. South winds 5 to 10 miles an hour, increasing to 10 to 15 miles an hour in the afternoon. And now the extended forecast. Tuesday night, clear. Lows in the upper 70s.
south winds 10 to 15 miles an hour, diminishing to 5 to 10 miles an hour after midnight. Wednesday, sunny. Highs in the mid-90s. Wednesday night, clear. Lows in the upper 70s. Thursday, sunny. Highs in the mid-90s. Thursday night, clear. Lows in the upper 70s. Friday, sunny, hot with highs in the upper 90s. Heat index values up to 105. Friday night, mostly clear. Lows in the upper 70s. Independence Day, sunny, hot with highs around 100. Heat index values up to 105. Saturday night, partly cloudy in the evening, then becoming mostly clear. Lows around 80. Sunday, mostly sunny. A 20% chance of showers and thunderstorms in the afternoon. Hot with highs around 100. Heat index values up to 105. The forecast key messages for North and Central Texas. Hot and dry conditions will continue through next week with highs in the upper 90s and heat index values near 105 degrees. Breezy south winds will continue today and Monday, with frequent gusts between 30 to 35 miles an hour. Low rain chances will return next weekend. The spotter information statement for North and Central Texas. Spotter activation is not expected at this time. The ultraviolet index forecast for June 29th is 11, or extreme. The current time is 1:53 a.m. Central Daylight Time. 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The following reports of weather temperature and wind were made at 1 a.m. DFW Airport, partly cloudy, 83, dew point 71, relative humidity 67%, wind south at 21, gusting to 35, pressure 29.87 inches and rising. Fort Worth Meacham, clear, 83, south at 23, gusting to 33. Dallas Love Field, partly cloudy, 84, south at 17, gusting to 25. Arlington, clear, 83, southeast at 18, gusting to 35. Denton, partly cloudy, 84, south at 21, gusting to 30. Mineral Wells, clear, 82, south at 15, gusting to 23. Elsewhere around the region, Wichita Falls, clear, 84, south at 17, gusting to 28. Abilene, partly cloudy, 83, south at 14. Waco, mostly cloudy, 82, south at 21, gusting to 30. Tyler, clear, 81, south at 16, gusting to 24. Once again at 1 a.m., DFW Airport, partly cloudy, 83, south at 21, gusting to 35. Now let's check on your local forecast for the Dallas-Fort Worth Metroplex. Rest of tonight, partly cloudy. Lows in the upper 70s. South winds 15 to 20 miles an hour. Monday, sunny. Highs in the upper 90s. South winds 10 to 15 miles an hour, increasing to 15 to 20 miles an hour with gusts up to 30 miles an hour in the afternoon. Monday night, clear. Lows in the mid-70s. South winds 10 to 20 miles an hour with gusts up to 30 miles an hour, diminishing to 5 to 10 miles an hour after midnight. Tuesday, sunny. Highs in the mid-90s. South winds 5 to 10 miles an hour, increasing to 10 to 15 miles an hour in the afternoon. And now the extended forecast. Tuesday night, clear. Lows in the upper 70s. South winds 10 to 15 miles an hour, diminishing to 5 to 10 miles an hour after midnight. Wednesday, sunny. Highs in the mid-90s. Wednesday night, clear. Lows in the upper 70s. Thursday, sunny. Highs in the mid-90s. Thursday night, clear. Lows in the upper 70s. Friday, sunny, hot with highs in the upper 90s. Heat index values up to 105. Friday night, mostly clear. Lows in the upper 70s.
Independence Day, sunny, hot with highs around 100. Heat index values up to 105. Saturday night, partly cloudy in the evening, then becoming mostly clear. Lows around 80. Sunday, mostly sunny. A 20% chance of showers and thunderstorms in the afternoon. Hot with highs around 100. Heat index values up to 105. The forecast key messages for North and Central Texas. Hot and dry conditions will continue through next week with highs in the upper 90s and heat index values near 105 degrees. Breezy south winds will continue today and Monday, with frequent gusts between 30 to 35 miles an hour. Low rain chances will return next weekend. The spotter information statement for North and Central Texas. Spotter activation is not expected at this time. The ultraviolet index forecast for June 29th is 11, or extreme. The current time is 1:57 a.m. Central Daylight Time. 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The following reports of weather temperature and wind were made at 1 a.m. DFW Airport, partly cloudy, 83, dew point 71, relative humidity 67%, wind south at 21, gusting to 35, pressure 29.87 inches and rising. Fort Worth Meacham, clear, 83, south at 23, gusting to 33. Dallas Love Field, partly cloudy, 84, south at 17, gusting to 25. Arlington, clear, 83, southeast at 18, gusting to 35. Denton, partly cloudy, 84, south at 21, gusting to 30. Mineral Wells, clear, 82, south at 15, gusting to 23. Elsewhere around the region, Wichita Falls, clear, 84, south at 17, gusting to 28. Abilene, partly cloudy, 83, south at 14. Waco, mostly cloudy, 82, south at 21, gusting to 30. Tyler, clear, 81, south at 16, gusting to 24. Once again at 1 a.m., DFW Airport, partly cloudy, 83, south at 21, gusting to 35. Now let's check on your local forecast for the Dallas-Fort Worth Metroplex. Rest of tonight, partly cloudy. Lows in the upper 70s. South winds 15 to 20 miles an hour. Monday, sunny. Highs in the upper 90s. South winds 10 to 15 miles an hour, increasing to 15 to 20 miles an hour with gusts up to 30 miles an hour in the afternoon. Monday night, clear. Lows in the mid-70s. South winds 10 to 20 miles an hour with gusts up to 30 miles an hour, diminishing to 5 to 10 miles an hour after midnight. Tuesday, sunny. Highs in the mid-90s. South winds 5 to 10 miles an hour, increasing to 10 to 15 miles an hour in the afternoon. And now the extended forecast. Tuesday night, clear. Lows in the upper 70s. South winds 10 to 15 miles an hour, diminishing to 5 to 10 miles an hour after midnight. Wednesday, sunny. Highs in the mid-90s. Wednesday night, clear. Lows in the upper 70s. Thursday, sunny. Highs in the mid-90s. Thursday night, clear. Lows in the upper 70s. Friday, sunny, hot with highs in the upper 90s. Heat index values up to 105. Friday night, mostly clear. Lows in the upper 70s. Independence Day, sunny, hot with highs around 100. Heat index values up to 105. Saturday night, partly cloudy in the evening, then becoming mostly clear. Lows around 80. Sunday, mostly sunny. A 20% chance of showers and thunderstorms in the afternoon. Hot with highs around 100. Heat index values up to 105. The forecast key messages for North and Central Texas. Hot and dry conditions will continue through next week with highs in the upper 90s and heat index values near 105 degrees.
Breezy south winds will continue today and Monday, with frequent gusts between 30 to 35 miles an hour. Low rain chances will return next weekend. The spotter information statement for North and Central Texas. Spotter activation is not expected at this time. The ultraviolet index forecast for June 29th is 11, or extreme. The current time is 2:02 a.m. Central Daylight Time. 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The following reports of weather temperature and wind were made at 2 a.m. DFW Airport, partly cloudy, 82, dew point 71, relative humidity 69%, wind south at 25, gusting to 33, pressure 29.87 inches and steady. Fort Worth Meacham, cloudy, 82, south at 18. Dallas Love Field, mostly cloudy, 83, south at 16, gusting to 26. Arlington, clear, 82, south at 20, gusting to 35. Denton, mostly cloudy, 83, south at 16, gusting to 28. Mineral Wells, clear, 81, south at 14, gusting to 23. Elsewhere around the region, Wichita Falls, clear, 83, south at 17. Abilene, partly cloudy, 82, south at 16, gusting to 30. Waco, cloudy, 81, south at 20, gusting to 28. Tyler, clear, 80, south at 15. Once again at 2 a.m., DFW Airport, partly cloudy, 82, south at 25, gusting to 33. The following reports of weather temperature and wind were made at 2 a.m. DFW Airport, partly cloudy, 82, dew point 71, relative humidity 69%, wind south at 25, gusting to 33, pressure 29.87 inches and steady. Fort Worth Meacham, cloudy, 82, south at 18. Dallas Love Field, mostly cloudy, 83, south at 16, gusting to 26. Arlington, clear, 82, south at 20, gusting to 35. Denton, mostly cloudy, 83, south at 16, gusting to 28. Mineral Wells, clear, 81, south at 14, gusting to 23. Elsewhere around the region, Wichita Falls, clear, 83, south at 17. Abilene, partly cloudy, 82, south at 16, gusting to 30. Waco, cloudy, 81, south at 20, gusting to 28. Tyler, clear, 80, south at 15. Once again at 2 a.m., DFW Airport, partly cloudy, 82, south at 25, gusting to 33. Now let's check on your local forecast for the Dallas-Fort Worth Metroplex. Rest of tonight, partly cloudy. Lows in the upper 70s. South winds 15 to 20 miles an hour. Monday, sunny. Highs in the upper 90s. South winds 10 to 15 miles an hour, increasing to 15 to 20 miles an hour with gusts up to 30 miles an hour in the afternoon. Monday night, clear. Lows in the mid 70s. South winds 10 to 20 miles an hour with gusts up to 30 miles an hour, diminishing to 5 to 10 miles an hour after midnight. Tuesday, sunny. Highs in the mid-90s. South winds 5 to 10 miles an hour, increasing to 10 to 15 miles an hour in the afternoon. And now the extended forecast. Tuesday night, clear. Lows in the upper 70s. South winds 10 to 15 miles an hour, diminishing to 5 to 10 miles an hour after midnight. Wednesday, sunny. Highs in the mid-90s. Wednesday night, clear. Lows in the upper 70s. Thursday, sunny. Highs in the mid-90s. Thursday night, clear. Lows in the upper 70s. Friday, sunny, hot with highs in the upper 90s. Heat index values up to 105. Friday night, mostly clear. Lows in the upper 70s. Independence Day, sunny, hot with highs around 100.
heat index values up to 105. Saturday night, partly cloudy in the evening, then becoming mostly clear. Lows around 80. Sunday, mostly sunny. A 20% chance of showers and thunderstorms in the afternoon. Hot with highs around 100. Heat index values up to 105. The forecast key messages for North and Central Texas. Hot and dry conditions will continue through next week with highs in the upper 90s and heat index values near 105 degrees. Breezy south winds will continue today and Monday, with frequent gusts between 30 to 35 miles an hour. Low rain chances will return next weekend. The spotter information statement for North and Central Texas. Spotter activation is not expected at this time. The ultraviolet index forecast for June 29th is 11, or extreme. The current time is 2:07 a.m. Central Daylight Time. 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The following reports of weather temperature and wind were made at 2 a.m. DFW Airport, partly cloudy, 82, dew point 71, relative humidity 69%, wind south at 25, gusting to 33, pressure 29.87 inches and steady. Fort Worth Meacham, cloudy, 82, south at 18. Dallas Love Field, mostly cloudy, 83, south at 16, gusting to 26. Arlington, clear, 82, south at 20, gusting to 35. Denton, mostly cloudy, 83, south at 16, gusting to 28. Mineral Wells, clear, 81, south at 14, gusting to 23. Elsewhere around the region, Wichita Falls, clear, 83, south at 17. Abilene, partly cloudy, 82, south at 16, gusting to 30. Waco, cloudy, 81, south at 20, gusting to 28. Tyler, clear, 80, south at 15. Once again at 2 a.m., DFW Airport, partly cloudy, 82, south at 25, gusting to 33. Now let's check on your local forecast for the Dallas-Fort Worth Metroplex. Today, sunny. Highs in the upper 90s. South winds 10 to 15 miles an hour, increasing to 15 to 20 miles an hour with gusts up to 30 miles an hour this afternoon. Tonight, clear. Lows in the mid-70s. South winds 10 to 20 miles an hour with gusts up to 30 miles an hour, diminishing to 5 to 10 miles an hour after midnight. Tuesday, sunny. Highs in the mid-90s. South winds 5 to 10 miles an hour, increasing to 10 to 15 miles an hour in the afternoon. Tuesday night, clear. Lows in the upper 70s. South winds 10 to 15 miles an hour, diminishing to 5 to 10 miles an hour after midnight. And now the extended forecast. Wednesday, sunny. Highs in the mid-90s. South winds 5 to 10 miles an hour. Wednesday night, clear. Lows in the upper 70s. Thursday, sunny. Highs in the mid-90s. Thursday night, clear. Lows in the upper 70s. Friday, sunny, hot with highs in the upper 90s. Heat index values up to 105. Friday night, mostly clear. Lows in the upper 70s. Independence Day, sunny, hot with highs around 100. Heat index values up to 105. Saturday night, partly cloudy in the evening, then becoming mostly clear. Lows around 80. Sunday, mostly sunny. A 20% chance of showers and thunderstorms in the afternoon. Hot with highs around 100. Heat index values up to 105. The forecast key messages for North and Central Texas. Hot and dry conditions will continue through next week with highs in the upper 90s and heat index values near 105 degrees. Breezy south winds will continue today and Monday, with frequent gusts between 30 to 35 miles an hour. Low rain chances will return next weekend.
the spotter information statement for North and Central Texas. Spotter activation is not expected at this time. The ultraviolet index forecast for June 29th is 11, or extreme. The current time is 2:11 a.m. Central Daylight Time. 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The following reports of weather temperature and wind were made at 2 a.m. DFW Airport, partly cloudy, 82, dew point 71, relative humidity 69%, wind south at 25, gusting to 33, pressure 29.87 inches and steady. Fort Worth Meacham, cloudy, 82, south at 18. Dallas Love Field, mostly cloudy, 8. DFW Airport, partly cloudy, 82, dew point 71, relative humidity 69%, wind south at 25, gusting to 33, pressure 29.87 inches and steady. Fort Worth Meacham, cloudy, 82, south at 18. Dallas Love

clear, 81, south at 14, gusting to 23. Elsewhere around the region, Wichita Falls, partly cloudy, 83, south at 17. Abilene, partly cloudy, 82, south at 16, gusting to 30. Waco, cloudy, 81, south at 20, gusting to 28. Tyler, clear, 80, south at 15. Once again at 2 a.m., DFW Airport, partly cloudy, 82, south at 25, gusting to 33. Now let's check on your local forecast for the Dallas-Fort Worth Metroplex. Today, sunny. Highs in the upper 90s. South winds 10 to 15 miles an hour, increasing to 15 to 20 miles an hour with gusts up to 30 miles an hour this afternoon. Tonight, clear. Lows in the mid-70s. South winds 10 to 20 miles an hour with gusts up to 30 miles an hour, diminishing to 5 to 10 miles an hour after midnight. Tuesday, sunny. Highs in the mid-90s. South winds 5 to 10 miles an hour, increasing to 10 to 15 miles an hour in the afternoon. Tuesday night, clear. Lows in the upper 70s. South winds 10 to 15 miles an hour, diminishing to 5 to 10 miles an hour after midnight. And now the extended forecast. Wednesday, sunny. Highs in the mid-90s. South winds 5 to 10 miles an hour. Wednesday night, clear. Lows in the upper 70s. Thursday, sunny. Highs in the mid-90s. Thursday night, clear. Lows in the upper 70s. Friday, sunny, hot with highs in the upper 90s. Heat index values up to 105. Friday night, mostly clear. Lows in the upper 70s. Independence Day, sunny, hot with highs around 100. Heat index values up to 105. Saturday night, partly cloudy in the evening, then becoming mostly clear. Lows around 80. Sunday, mostly sunny. A 20% chance of showers and thunderstorms in the afternoon. Hot with highs around 100. Heat index values up to 105. The forecast key messages for North and Central Texas. Hot and dry conditions will continue through next week with highs in the upper 90s and heat index values near 105 degrees. Breezy south winds will continue today and Monday, with frequent gusts between 30 to 35 miles an hour. Low rain chances will return next weekend. The spotter information statement for North and Central Texas. Spotter activation is not expected at this time. The ultraviolet index forecast for June 29th is 11, or extreme. The current time is 2:15 a.m. Central Daylight Time. 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The following reports of weather temperature and wind were made at 2 a.m. DFW Airport, partly cloudy, 82, dew point 71, relative humidity 69%, wind south at 25, gusting to 33, pressure 29.87 inches and steady. Fort Worth Meacham, cloudy, 82, south at 18. Dallas Love Field, mostly cloudy, 83, south at 16, gusting to 26. Arlington, clear, 82, south at 20, gusting to 35. Denton, mostly cloudy, 83, south at 16, gusting to 28. Mineral Wells, clear, 81, south at 14, gusting to 23. Elsewhere around the region, Wichita Falls, partly cloudy, 83, south at 17. Abilene, partly cloudy, 82, south at 16, gusting to 30. Waco, cloudy, 81, south at 20, gusting to 28. Tyler, clear, 80, south at 15. Once again at 2 a.m., DFW Airport, partly cloudy, 82, south at 25, gusting to 33. Now let's check on your local forecast for the Dallas-Fort Worth Metroplex. Today, sunny. Highs in the upper 90s. South winds 10 to 15 miles an hour, increasing to 15 to 20.

miles an hour with gusts up to 30 miles an hour this afternoon. Tonight, clear. Lows in the mid-70s. South winds 10 to 20 miles an hour with gusts up to 30 miles an hour, diminishing to 5 to 10 miles an hour after midnight. Tuesday, sunny. Highs in the mid-90s. South winds 5 to 10 miles an hour, increasing to 10 to 15 miles an hour in the afternoon. Tuesday night, clear. Lows in the upper 70s. South winds 10 to 15 miles an hour, diminishing to 5 to 10 miles an hour after midnight. And now the extended forecast. Wednesday, sunny. Highs in the mid-90s. South winds 5 to 10 miles an hour. Wednesday night, clear. Lows in the upper 70s. Thursday, sunny. Highs in the mid-90s. Thursday night, clear. Lows in the upper 70s. Friday, sunny, hot with highs in the upper 90s. Heat index values up to 105. Friday night, mostly clear. Lows in the upper 70s. Independence Day, sunny, hot with highs around 100. Heat index values up to 105. Saturday night, partly cloudy in the evening, then becoming mostly clear. Lows around 80. Sunday, mostly sunny. A 20% chance of showers and thunderstorms in the afternoon. Hot with highs around 100. Heat index values up to 105. The forecast key messages for North and Central Texas. Hot and dry conditions will continue through next week with highs in the upper 90s and heat index values near 105 degrees. Breezy south winds will continue today and Monday, with frequent gusts between 30 to 35 miles an hour. Low rain chances will return next weekend. The spotter information statement for North and Central Texas. Spotter activation is not expected at this time. The ultraviolet index forecast for June 29th is 11, or extreme. The current time is 2:20 a.m. Central Daylight Time. 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The following reports of weather temperature and wind were made at 2 a.m. DFW Airport, partly cloudy, 82, dew point 71, relative humidity 69%, wind south at 25, gusting to 33, pressure 29.87 inches and steady. Fort Worth Meacham, cloudy, 82, south at 18. Dallas Love Field, mostly cloudy, 83, south at 16, gusting to 26. Arlington, clear, 82, south at 20, gusting to 35. Denton, mostly cloudy, 83, south at 16, gusting to 28. Mineral Wells, clear, 81, south at 14, gusting to 23. Elsewhere around the region, Wichita Falls, partly cloudy, 83, south at 17. Abilene, partly cloudy, 82, south at 16, gusting to 30. Waco, cloudy, 81, south at 20, gusting to 28. Tyler, clear, 80, south at 15. Once again at 2 a.m., DFW Airport, partly cloudy, 82, south at 25, gusting to 33. Now let's check on your local forecast for the Dallas-Fort Worth Metroplex. Today, sunny. Highs in the upper 90s. South winds 10 to 15 miles an hour, increasing to 15 to 20 miles an hour with gusts up to 30 miles an hour this afternoon. Tonight, clear. Lows in the mid-70s. South winds 10 to 20 miles an hour with gusts up to 30 miles an hour, diminishing to 5 to 10 miles an hour after midnight. Tuesday, sunny. Highs in the mid-90s. South winds 5 to 10 miles an hour, increasing to 10 to 15 miles an hour in the afternoon. Tuesday night, clear. Lows in the upper 70s. South winds 10 to 15 miles an hour, diminishing to 5 to 10 miles an hour after midnight. And now the extended forecast. Wednesday, sunny. Highs in the mid-90s. South winds 5 to 10 miles an hour.
Wednesday night, clear. Lows in the upper 70s. Thursday, sunny. Highs in the mid-90s. Thursday night, clear. Lows in the upper 70s. Friday, sunny, hot with highs in the upper 90s. Heat index values up to 105. Friday night, mostly clear. Lows in the upper 70s. Independence Day, sunny, hot with highs around 100. Heat index values up to 105. Saturday night, partly cloudy in the evening, then becoming mostly clear. Lows around 80. Sunday, mostly sunny. A 20% chance of showers and thunderstorms in the afternoon. Hot with highs around 100. Heat index values up to 105. The forecast key messages for North and Central Texas. Hot and dry conditions will continue through next week with highs in the upper 90s and heat index values near 105 degrees. Breezy south winds will continue today and Monday, with frequent gusts between 30 to 35 miles an hour. Low rain chances will return next weekend. The spotter information statement for North and Central Texas. Spotter activation is not expected at this time. The ultraviolet index forecast for June 29th is 11, or extreme. The current time is 2:24 a.m. Central Daylight Time. 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The following reports of weather temperature and wind were made at 2 a.m. DFW Airport, partly cloudy, 82, dew point 71, relative humidity 69%, wind south at 25, gusting to 33, pressure 29.87 inches and steady. Fort Worth Meacham, cloudy, 82, south at 18. Dallas Love Field, mostly cloudy, 83, south at 16, gusting to 26. Arlington, clear, 82, south at 20, gusting to 35. Denton, mostly cloudy, 83, south at 16, gusting to 28. Mineral Wells, clear, 81, south at 14, gusting to 23. Elsewhere around the region, Wichita Falls, partly cloudy, 83, south at 17. Abilene, partly cloudy, 82, south at 16, gusting to 30. Waco, cloudy, 81, south at 20, gusting to 28. Tyler, clear, 80, south at 15. Once again at 2 a.m., DFW Airport, partly cloudy, 82, south at 25, gusting to 33. Now let's check on your local forecast for the Dallas-Fort Worth Metroplex. Today, sunny. Highs in the upper 90s. South winds 10 to 15 miles an hour, increasing to 15 to 20 miles an hour with gusts up to 30 miles an hour this afternoon. Tonight, clear. Lows in the mid-70s. South winds 10 to 20 miles an hour with gusts up to 30 miles an hour, diminishing to 5 to 10 miles an hour after midnight. Tuesday, sunny. Highs in the mid-90s. South winds 5 to 10 miles an hour, increasing to 10 to 15 miles an hour in the afternoon. Tuesday night, clear. Lows in the upper 70s. South winds 10 to 15 miles an hour, diminishing to 5 to 10 miles an hour after midnight. And now the extended forecast. Wednesday, sunny. Highs in the mid-90s. South winds 5 to 10 miles an hour. Wednesday night, clear. Lows in the upper 70s. Thursday, sunny. Highs in the mid-90s. Thursday night, clear. Lows in the upper 70s. Friday, sunny, hot with highs in the upper 90s. Heat index values up to 105. Friday night, mostly clear. Lows in the upper 70s. Independence Day, sunny, hot with highs around 100. Heat index values up to 105. Saturday night, partly cloudy in the evening, then becoming mostly clear. Lows around 80. Sunday, mostly sunny. A 20% chance of showers and thunderstorms in the afternoon.
hot with highs around 100. Heat index values up to 105. The forecast key messages for North and Central Texas. Hot and dry conditions will continue through next week with highs in the upper 90s and heat index values near 105 degrees. Breezy south winds will continue today and Monday, with frequent gusts between 30 to 35 miles an hour. Low rain chances will return next weekend. The spotter information statement for North and Central Texas. Spotter activation is not expected at this time. The ultraviolet index forecast for June 29th is 11, or extreme. The current time is 2:28 a.m. Central Daylight Time. 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The following reports of weather temperature and wind were made at 2 a.m. DFW Airport, partly cloudy, 82, dew point 71, relative humidity 69%, wind south at 25, gusting to 33, pressure 29.87 inches and steady. Fort Worth Meacham, cloudy, 82, south at 18. Dallas Love Field, mostly cloudy, 83, south at 16, gusting to 26. Arlington, clear, 82, south at 20, gusting to 35. Denton, mostly cloudy, 83, south at 16, gusting to 28. Mineral Wells, clear, 81, south at 14, gusting to 23. Elsewhere around the region, Wichita Falls, partly cloudy, 83, south at 17. Abilene, partly cloudy, 82, south at 16, gusting to 30. Waco, cloudy, 81, south at 20, gusting to 28. Tyler, clear, 80, south at 15. Once again at 2 a.m., DFW Airport, partly cloudy, 82, south at 25, gusting to 33. Now let's check on your local forecast for the Dallas-Fort Worth Metroplex. Today, sunny. Highs in the upper 90s. South winds 10 to 15 miles an hour, increasing to 15 to 20 miles an hour with gusts up to 30 miles an hour this afternoon. Tonight, clear. Lows in the mid-70s. South winds 10 to 20 miles an hour with gusts up to 30 miles an hour, diminishing to 5 to 10 miles an hour after midnight. Tuesday, sunny. Highs in the mid-90s. South winds 5 to 10 miles an hour, increasing to 10 to 15 miles an hour in the afternoon. Tuesday night, clear. Lows in the upper 70s. South winds 10 to 15 miles an hour, diminishing to 5 to 10 miles an hour after midnight. And now the extended forecast. Wednesday, sunny. Highs in the mid-90s. South winds 5 to 10 miles an hour. Wednesday night, clear. Lows in the upper 70s. Thursday, sunny. Highs in the mid-90s. Thursday night, clear. Lows in the upper 70s. Friday, sunny, hot with highs in the upper 90s. Heat index values up to 105. Friday night, mostly clear. Lows in the upper 70s. Independence Day, sunny, hot with highs around 100. Heat index values up to 105. Saturday night, partly cloudy in the evening, then becoming mostly clear. Lows around 80. Sunday, mostly sunny. A 20% chance of showers and thunderstorms in the afternoon. Hot with highs around 100. Heat index values up to 105. The forecast key messages for North and Central Texas. Hot and dry conditions will continue through next week with highs in the upper 90s and heat index values near 105 degrees. Breezy south winds will continue today and Monday, with frequent gusts between 30 to 35 miles an hour. Low rain chances will return next weekend. The spotter information statement for North and Central Texas. Spotter activation is not expected at this time. The ultraviolet index forecast for June 29th is 11, or extreme. The current time is 2:32 a.m. Central Daylight Time.
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The following reports of weather temperature and wind were made at 2 a.m. DFW Airport, partly cloudy, 82, dew point 71, relative humidity 69%, wind south at 25, gusting to 33, pressure 29.87 inches and steady. Fort Worth Meacham, cloudy, 82, south at 18. Dallas Love Field, mostly cloudy, 83, south at 16, gusting to 26. Arlington, clear, 82, south at 20, gusting to 35. Denton, mostly cloudy, 83, south at 16, gusting to 28. Mineral Wells, clear, 81, south at 14, gusting to 23. Elsewhere around the region, Wichita Falls, partly cloudy, 83, south at 17. Abilene, partly cloudy, 82, south at 16, gusting to 30. Waco, cloudy, 81, south at 20, gusting to 28. Tyler, clear, 80, south at 15. Once again at 2 a.m., DFW Airport, partly cloudy, 82, south at 25, gusting to 33. Now let's check on your local forecast for the Dallas-Fort Worth Metroplex. Today, sunny. Highs in the upper 90s. South winds 10 to 15 miles an hour, increasing to 15 to 20 miles an hour with gusts up to 30 miles an hour this afternoon. Tonight, clear. Lows in the mid-70s. South winds 10 to 20 miles an hour with gusts up to 30 miles an hour, diminishing to 5 to 10 miles an hour after midnight. Tuesday, sunny. Highs in the mid-90s. South winds 5 to 10 miles an hour, increasing to 10 to 15 miles an hour in the afternoon. Tuesday night, clear. Lows in the upper 70s. South winds 10 to 15 miles an hour, diminishing to 5 to 10 miles an hour after midnight. And now the extended forecast. Wednesday, sunny. Highs in the mid-90s. South winds 5 to 10 miles an hour. Wednesday night, clear. Lows in the upper 70s. Thursday, sunny. Highs in the mid-90s. Thursday night, clear. Lows in the upper 70s. Friday, sunny, hot with highs in the upper 90s. Heat index values up to 105. Friday night, mostly clear. Lows in the upper 70s. Independence Day, sunny, hot with highs around 100. Heat index values up to 105. Saturday night, partly cloudy in the evening, then becoming mostly clear. Lows around 80. Sunday, mostly sunny. A 20% chance of showers and thunderstorms in the afternoon. Hot with highs around 100. Heat index values up to 105. The forecast key messages for North and Central Texas. Hot and dry conditions will continue through next week with highs in the upper 90s and heat index values near 105 degrees. Breezy south winds will continue today and Monday, with frequent gusts between 30 to 35 miles an hour. Low rain chances will return next weekend. The spotter information statement for North and Central Texas. Spotter activation is not expected at this time. The ultraviolet index forecast for June 29th is 11, or extreme. The current time is 2:36 a.m. Central Daylight Time. 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The following reports of weather temperature and wind were made at 2 a.m. DFW Airport, partly cloudy, 82, dew point 71, relative humidity 69%, wind south at 25, gusting to 33, pressure 29.87 inches and steady. Fort Worth Meacham, cloudy, 82, south at 18. Dallas Love Field, mostly cloudy, 83, south at 16, gusting to 26. Arlington, clear, 82, south at 20, gusting to 35.
Denton, mostly cloudy, 83, south at 16, gusting to 28. Mineral Wells, clear, 81, south at 14, gusting to 23. Elsewhere around the region, Wichita Falls, partly cloudy, 83, south at 17. Abilene, partly cloudy, 82, south at 16, gusting to 30. Waco, cloudy, 81, south at 20, gusting to 28. Tyler, clear, 80, south at 15. Once again at 2 a.m., DFW Airport, partly cloudy, 82, south at 25, gusting to 33. Now let's check on your local forecast for the Dallas-Fort Worth Metroplex. Today, sunny. Highs in the upper 90s. South winds 10 to 15 miles an hour, increasing to 15 to 20 miles an hour with gusts up to 30 miles an hour this afternoon. Tonight, clear. Lows in the mid-70s. South winds 10 to 20 miles an hour with gusts up to 30 miles an hour, diminishing to 5 to 10 miles an hour after midnight. Tuesday, sunny. Highs in the mid-90s. South winds 5 to 10 miles an hour, increasing to 10 to 15 miles an hour in the afternoon. Tuesday night, clear. Lows in the upper 70s. South winds 10 to 15 miles an hour, diminishing to 5 to 10 miles an hour after midnight. And now the extended forecast. Wednesday, sunny. Highs in the mid-90s. South winds 5 to 10 miles an hour. Wednesday night, clear. Lows in the upper 70s. Thursday, sunny. Highs in the mid-90s. Thursday night, clear. Lows in the upper 70s. Friday, sunny, hot with highs in the upper 90s. Heat index values up to 105. Friday night, mostly clear. Lows in the upper 70s. Independence Day, sunny, hot with highs around 100. Heat index values up to 105. Saturday night, partly cloudy in the evening, then becoming mostly clear. Lows around 80. Sunday, mostly sunny. A 20% chance of showers and thunderstorms in the afternoon. Hot with highs around 100. Heat index values up to 105. The forecast key messages for North and Central Texas. Hot and dry conditions will continue through next week with highs in the upper 90s and heat index values near 105 degrees. Breezy south winds will continue today and Monday, with frequent gusts between 30 to 35 miles an hour. Low rain chances will return next weekend. The spotter information statement for North and Central Texas. Spotter activation is not expected at this time. The ultraviolet index forecast for June 29th is 11, or extreme. The current time is 2:41 a.m. Central Daylight Time. 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The following reports of weather temperature and wind were made at 2 a.m. DFW Airport, partly cloudy, 82, dew point 71, relative humidity 69%, wind south at 25, gusting to 33, pressure 29.87 inches and steady. Fort Worth Meacham, cloudy, 82, south at 18. Dallas Love Field, mostly cloudy, 83, south at 16, gusting to 26. Arlington, clear, 82, south at 20, gusting to 35. Denton, mostly cloudy, 83, south at 16, gusting to 28. Mineral Wells, clear, 81, south at 14, gusting to 23. Elsewhere around the region, Wichita Falls, partly cloudy, 83, south at 17. Abilene, partly cloudy, 82, south at 16, gusting to 30. Waco, cloudy, 81, south at 20, gusting to 28. Tyler, clear, 80, south at 15. Once again at 2 a.m., DFW Airport, partly cloudy, 82, south at 25, gusting to 33. Now let's check on your local forecast for the Dallas-Fort Worth Metroplex. Today, sunny.
highs in the upper 90s. South winds 10 to 15 miles an hour, increasing to 15 to 20 miles an hour with gusts up to 30 miles an hour this afternoon. Tonight, clear. Lows in the mid-70s. South winds 10 to 20 miles an hour with gusts up to 30 miles an hour, diminishing to 5 to 10 miles an hour after midnight. Tuesday, sunny. Highs in the mid-90s. South winds 5 to 10 miles an hour, increasing to 10 to 15 miles an hour in the afternoon. Tuesday night, clear. Lows in the upper 70s. South winds 10 to 15 miles an hour, diminishing to 5 to 10 miles an hour after midnight. And now the extended forecast. Wednesday, sunny. Highs in the mid-90s. South winds 5 to 10 miles an hour. Wednesday night, clear. Lows in the upper 70s. Thursday, sunny. Highs in the mid-90s. Thursday night, clear. Lows in the upper 70s. Friday, sunny, hot with highs in the upper 90s. Heat index values up to 105. Friday night, mostly clear. Lows in the upper 70s. Independence Day, sunny, hot with highs around 100. Heat index values up to 105. Saturday night, partly cloudy in the evening, then becoming mostly clear. Lows around 80. Sunday, mostly sunny. A 20% chance of showers and thunderstorms in the afternoon. Hot with highs around 100. Heat index values up to 105. The forecast key messages for North and Central Texas. Seasonably hot weather will continue this week with highs mainly in the mid and upper 90s and peak heat index values near 100 to 105 degrees. Breezy south winds will continue today with frequent gusts near 30 miles an hour. Rain chances may return Sunday into Monday. The spotter information statement for North and Central Texas. Spotter activation is not expected at this time. The ultraviolet index forecast for June 29th is 11, or extreme. The current time is 2:45 a.m. Central Daylight Time. 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The following reports of weather temperature and wind were made at 2 a.m. DFW Airport, partly cloudy, 82, dew point 71, relative humidity 69%, wind south at 25, gusting to 33, pressure 29.87 inches and steady. Fort Worth Meacham, cloudy, 82, south at 18. Dallas Love Field, mostly cloudy, 83, south at 16, gusting to 26. Arlington, clear, 82, at 20, gusting to 35. Denton, mostly cloudy, 83, south at 16, gusting to 28. Mineral Wells, clear, 81, south at 14, gusting to 23. Elsewhere around the region, Wichita Falls, partly cloudy, 83, south at 17. Abilene, partly cloudy, 82, south at 16, gusting to 30. Waco, cloudy, 81, south at 20, gusting to 28. Tyler, clear, 80, south at 15. Once again at 2 a.m., DFW Airport, partly cloudy, 82, south at 25, gusting to 33. Now let's check on your local forecast for the Dallas-Fort Worth Metroplex. Today, sunny. Highs in the upper 90s. South winds 10 to 15 miles an hour, increasing to 15 to 20 miles an hour with gusts up to 30 miles an hour this afternoon. Tonight, clear. Lows in the mid-70s. South winds 10 to 20 miles an hour with gusts up to 30 miles an hour, diminishing to 5 to 10 miles an hour after midnight. Tuesday, sunny. Highs in the mid-90s. South winds 5 to 10 miles an hour, increasing to 10 to 15 miles an hour in the afternoon. Tuesday night, clear. Lows in the upper 70s. South winds 10 to 15 miles an hour, diminishing to 5 to 10 miles an hour after midnight. And now the extended forecast.
Wednesday, sunny. Highs in the mid-90s. South winds 5 to 10 miles an hour. Wednesday night, clear. Lows in the upper 70s. Thursday, sunny. Highs in the mid-90s. Thursday night, clear. Lows in the upper 70s. Friday, sunny, hot with highs in the upper 90s. Heat index values up to 105. Friday night, mostly clear. Lows in the upper 70s. Independence Day, sunny, hot with highs around 100. Heat index values up to 105. Saturday night, partly cloudy in the evening, then becoming mostly clear. Lows around 80. Sunday, mostly sunny. A 20% chance of showers and thunderstorms in the afternoon. Hot with highs around 100. Heat index values up to 105. The forecast key messages for North and Central Texas. Seasonably hot weather will continue this week with highs mainly in the mid and upper 90s and peak heat index values near 100 to 105 degrees. Breezy south winds will continue today with frequent gusts near 30 miles an hour. Rain chances may return Sunday into Monday. The spotter information statement for North and Central Texas. Spotter activation is not expected at this time. The ultraviolet index forecast for June 29th is 11, or extreme. The current time is 2:49 a.m. Central Daylight Time. 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The following reports of weather temperature and wind were made at 2 a.m. DFW Airport, partly cloudy, 82, dew point 71, relative humidity 69%, wind south at 25, gusting to 33, pressure 29.87 inches and steady. Fort Worth Meacham, cloudy, 82, south at 18. Dallas Love Field, mostly cloudy, 83, south at 16, gusting to 26. Arlington, clear, 82, south at 20, gusting to 35. Denton, mostly cloudy, 83, south at 16, gusting to 28. Mineral Wells, clear, 81, south at 14, gusting to 23. Elsewhere around the region, Wichita Falls, partly cloudy, 83, south at 17. Abilene, partly cloudy, 82, south at 16, gusting to 30. Waco, cloudy, 81, south at 20, gusting to 28. Tyler, clear, 80, south at 15. Once again at 2 a.m., DFW Airport, partly cloudy, 82, south at 25, gusting to 33. Now let's check on your local forecast for the Dallas-Fort Worth Metroplex. Today, sunny. Highs in the upper 90s. South winds 10 to 15 miles an hour, increasing to 15 to 20 miles an hour with gusts up to 30 miles an hour this afternoon. Tonight, clear. Lows in the mid-70s. South winds 10 to 20 miles an hour with gusts up to 30 miles an hour, diminishing to 5 to 10 miles an hour after midnight. Tuesday, sunny. Highs in the mid-90s. South winds 5 to 10 miles an hour, increasing to 10 to 15 miles an hour in the afternoon. Tuesday night, clear. Lows in the upper 70s. South winds 10 to 15 miles an hour, diminishing to 5 to 10 miles an hour after midnight. And now the extended forecast. Wednesday, sunny. Highs in the mid-90s. South winds 5 to 10 miles an hour. Wednesday night, clear. Lows in the upper 70s. Thursday, sunny. Highs in the mid-90s. Thursday night, clear. Lows in the upper 70s. Friday, sunny, hot with highs in the upper 90s. Heat index values up to 105. Friday night, mostly clear. Lows in the upper 70s. Independence Day, sunny, hot with highs around 100. Heat index values up to 105. Saturday night, partly cloudy in the evening, then becoming mostly clear. Lows around 80.
Sunday, mostly sunny. A 20% chance of showers and thunderstorms in the afternoon. Hot with highs around 100. Heat index values up to 105. The forecast key messages for North and Central Texas. Seasonably hot weather will continue this week with highs mainly in the mid and upper 90s and peak heat index values near 100 to 105 degrees. Breezy south winds will continue today with frequent gusts near 30 miles an hour. Rain chances may return Sunday into Monday. The spotter information statement for North and Central Texas. Spotter activation is not expected at this time. The ultraviolet index forecast for June 29th is 11, or extreme. The current time is 2:53 a.m. Central Daylight Time. 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The following reports of weather temperature and wind were made at 2 a.m. DFW Airport, partly cloudy, 82, dew point 71, relative humidity 69%, wind south at 25, gusting to 33, pressure 29.87 inches and steady. Fort Worth Meacham, cloudy, 82, south at 18. Dallas Love Field, mostly cloudy, 83, south at 16, gusting to 26. Arlington, clear, 82, south at 20, gusting to 35. Denton, mostly cloudy, 83, south at 16, gusting to 28. Mineral Wells, clear, 81, south at 14, gusting to 23. Elsewhere around the region, Wichita Falls, partly cloudy, 83, south at 17. Abilene, partly cloudy, 82, south at 16, gusting to 30. Waco, cloudy, 81, south at 20, gusting to 28. Tyler, clear, 80, south at 15. Once again at 2 a.m., DFW Airport, partly cloudy, 82, south at 25, gusting to 33. Now let's check on your local forecast for the Dallas-Fort Worth Metroplex. Today, sunny. Highs in the upper 90s. South winds 10 to 15 miles an hour, increasing to 15 to 20 miles an hour with gusts up to 30 miles an hour this afternoon. Tonight, clear. Lows in the mid-70s. South winds 10 to 20 miles an hour with gusts up to 30 miles an hour, diminishing to 5 to 10 miles an hour after midnight. Tuesday, sunny. Highs in the mid-90s. South winds 5 to 10 miles an hour, increasing to 10 to 15 miles an hour in the afternoon. Tuesday night, clear. Lows in the upper 70s. South winds 10 to 15 miles an hour, diminishing to 5 to 10 miles an hour after midnight. And now the extended forecast. Wednesday, sunny. Highs in the mid-90s. South winds 5 to 10 miles an hour. Wednesday night, clear. Lows in the upper 70s. Thursday, sunny. Highs in the mid-90s. Thursday night, clear. Lows in the upper 70s. Friday, sunny, hot with highs in the upper 90s. Heat index values up to 105. Friday night, mostly clear. Lows in the upper 70s. Independence Day, sunny, hot with highs around 100. Heat index values up to 105. Saturday night, partly cloudy in the evening, then becoming mostly clear. Lows around 80. Sunday, mostly sunny. A 20% chance of showers and thunderstorms in the afternoon. Hot with highs around 100. Heat index values up to 105. The forecast key messages for North and Central Texas. Seasonably hot weather will continue this week with highs mainly in the mid and upper 90s and peak heat index values near 100 to 105 degrees. Breezy south winds will continue today with frequent gusts near 30 miles an hour. Rain chances may return Sunday into Monday. The spotter information statement for North and Central Texas. Spotter activation is not expected at this time. The ultraviolet index forecast for June 29th is 11,
or extreme. The current time is 2:57 a.m. Central Daylight Time. 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The following reports of weather temperature and wind were made at 2 a.m. DFW Airport, partly cloudy, 82, dew point 71, relative humidity 69%, wind south at 25, gusting to 33, pressure 29.87 inches and steady. Fort Worth Meacham, cloudy, 82, south at 18. Dallas Love Field, mostly cloudy, 83, south at 16, gusting to 26. Arlington, clear, 82, south at 20, gusting to 35. Denton, mostly cloudy, 83, south at 16, gusting to 28. Mineral Wells, clear, 81, south at 14, gusting to 23. Elsewhere around the region, Wichita Falls, partly cloudy, 83, south at 17. Abilene, partly cloudy, 82, south at 16, gusting to 30. Waco, cloudy, 81, south at 20, gusting to 28. Tyler, clear, 80, south at 15. Once again at 2 a.m., DFW Airport, partly cloudy, 82, south at 25, gusting to 33. Now let's check on your local forecast for the Dallas-Fort Worth Metroplex. Today, sunny. Highs in the upper 90s. South winds 10 to 15 miles an hour, increasing to 15 to 20 miles an hour with gusts up to 30 miles an hour this afternoon. Tonight, clear. Lows in the mid-70s. South winds 10 to 20 miles an hour with gusts up to 30 miles an hour, diminishing to 5 to 10 miles an hour after midnight. Tuesday, sunny. Highs in the mid-90s. South winds 5 to 10 miles an hour, increasing to 10 to 15 miles an hour in the afternoon. Tuesday night, clear. Lows in the upper 70s. South winds 10 to 15 miles an hour, diminishing to 5 to 10 miles an hour after midnight. And now the extended forecast. Wednesday, sunny. Highs in the mid-90s. South winds 5 to 10 miles an hour. Wednesday night, clear. Lows in the upper 70s. Thursday, sunny. Highs in the mid-90s. Thursday night, clear. Lows in the upper 70s. Friday, sunny, hot with highs in the upper 90s. Heat index values up to 105. Friday night, mostly clear. Lows in the upper 70s. Independence Day, sunny, hot with highs around 100. Heat index values up to 105. Saturday night, partly cloudy in the evening, then becoming mostly clear. Lows around 80. Sunday, mostly sunny. A 20% chance of showers and thunderstorms in the afternoon. Hot with highs around 100. Heat index values up to 105. The forecast key messages for North and Central Texas. Seasonably hot weather will continue this week with highs mainly in the mid and upper 90s and peak heat index values near 100 to 105 degrees. Breezy south winds will continue today with frequent gusts near 30 miles an hour. Rain chances may return Sunday into Monday. The spotter information statement for North and Central Texas. Spotter activation is not expected at this time. The ultraviolet index forecast for June 29th is 11, or extreme. The current time is 3:01 a.m. Central Daylight Time. 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The following reports of weather temperature and wind were made at 3 a.m. DFW Airport, mostly cloudy, 82, dew point 72, relative humidity 71%, wind south at 23, gusting to 37, pressure 29.88 inches and rising. Fort Worth Meacham, partly cloudy, 81, south at 14, gusting to 26.
Dallas Love Field, cloudy, 83, south at 13, gusting to 25. Arlington, mostly cloudy, 82, south at 15, gusting to 24. Denton, mostly cloudy, 81, south at 15, gusting to 28. Mineral Wells, clear, 79, south at 14. Elsewhere around the region, Wichita Falls, partly cloudy, 82, south at 24, gusting to 33. Abilene, partly cloudy, 81, south at 15, gusting to 29. Waco, mostly cloudy, 80, south at 22, gusting to 29. Tyler, mostly cloudy, 80, south at 15, gusting to 24. Once again at 3 a.m., DFW Airport, mostly cloudy, 82, south at 23, gusting to 37. The following reports of weather temperature and wind were made at 3 a.m. DFW Airport, mostly cloudy, 82, dew point 72, relative humidity 71%, wind south at 23, gusting to 37, pressure 29.88 inches and rising. Fort Worth Meacham, partly cloudy, 81, south at 14, gusting to 26. Dallas Love Field, cloudy, 83, south at 13, gusting to 25. Arlington, mostly cloudy, 82, south at 15, gusting to 24. Denton, mostly cloudy, 81, south at 15, gusting to 28. Mineral Wells, clear, 79, south at 14. Elsewhere around the region, Wichita Falls, partly cloudy, 82, south at 24, gusting to 33. Abilene, partly cloudy, 81, south at 15, gusting to 29. Waco, mostly cloudy, 80, south at 22, gusting to 29. Tyler, mostly cloudy, 80, south at 15, gusting to 24. Once again at 3 a.m., DFW Airport, mostly cloudy, 82, south at 23, gusting to 37. Now let's check on your local forecast for the Dallas-Fort Worth Metroplex. Today, sunny. Highs in the upper 90s. South winds 10 to 15 miles an hour, increasing to 15 to 20 miles an hour with gusts up to 30 miles an hour this afternoon. Tonight, clear. Lows in the mid-70s. South winds 10 to 20 miles an hour with gusts up to 30 miles an hour, diminishing to 5 to 10 miles an hour after midnight. Tuesday, sunny. Highs in the mid-90s. South winds 5 to 10 miles an hour, increasing to 10 to 15 miles an hour in the afternoon. Tuesday night, clear. Lows in the upper 70s. South winds 10 to 15 miles an hour, diminishing to 5 to 10 miles an hour after midnight. And now the extended forecast. Wednesday, sunny. Highs in the mid-90s. South winds 5 to 10 miles an hour. Wednesday night, clear. Lows in the upper 70s. Thursday, sunny. Highs in the mid-90s. Thursday night, clear. Lows in the upper 70s. Friday, sunny, hot with highs in the upper 90s. Heat index values up to 105. Friday night, mostly clear. Lows in the upper 70s. Independence Day, sunny, hot with highs around 100. Heat index values up to 105. Saturday night, partly cloudy in the evening, then becoming mostly clear. Lows around 80. Sunday, mostly sunny. A 20% chance of showers and thunderstorms in the afternoon. Hot with highs around 100. Heat index values up to 105. The forecast key messages for North and Central Texas. Seasonably hot weather will continue this week with highs mainly in the mid and upper 90s and peak heat index values near 100 to 105 degrees. Breezy south winds will continue today with frequent gusts near 30 miles an hour. Rain chances may return Sunday into Monday. The spotter information statement for North and Central Texas. Spotter activation is not expected at this time. The ultraviolet index forecast for June 29th is 11, or extreme.
The current time is 3:07 a.m. Central Daylight Time. 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The following reports of weather temperature and wind were made at 3 a.m. DFW Airport, mostly cloudy, 82, dew point 72, relative humidity 71%, wind south at 23, gusting to 37, pressure 29.88 inches and rising. Fort Worth Meacham, partly cloudy, 81, south at 14, gusting to 26. Dallas Love Field, cloudy, 83, south at 13, gusting to 25. Arlington, mostly cloudy, 82, south at 15, gusting to 24. Denton, mostly cloudy, 81, south at 15, gusting to 28. Mineral Wells, clear, 79, south at 14. Elsewhere around the region, Wichita Falls, partly cloudy, 82, south at 24, gusting to 33. Abilene, partly cloudy, 81, south at 15, gusting to 29. Waco, mostly cloudy, 80, south at 22, gusting to 29. Tyler, mostly cloudy, 80, south at 15, gusting to 24. Once again at 3 a.m., DFW Airport, mostly cloudy, 82, south at 23, gusting to 37. Now let's check on your local forecast for the Dallas-Fort Worth Metroplex. Today, sunny. Highs in the upper 90s. South winds 10 to 15 miles an hour, increasing to 15 to 20 miles an hour with gusts up to 30 miles an hour this afternoon. Tonight, clear. Lows in the mid-70s. South winds 10 to 20 miles an hour with gusts up to 30 miles an hour, diminishing to 5 to 10 miles an hour after midnight. Tuesday, sunny. Highs in the mid-90s. South winds 5 to 10 miles an hour, increasing to 10 to 15 miles an hour in the afternoon. Tuesday night, clear. Lows in the upper 70s. South winds 10 to 15 miles an hour, diminishing to 5 to 10 miles an hour after midnight. And now the extended forecast. Wednesday, sunny. Highs in the mid-90s. South winds 5 to 10 miles an hour. Wednesday night, clear. Lows in the upper 70s. Thursday, sunny. Highs in the mid-90s. Thursday night, clear. Lows in the upper 70s. Friday, sunny, hot with highs in the upper 90s. Heat index values up to 105. Friday night, mostly clear. Lows in the upper 70s. Independence Day, sunny, hot with highs around 100. Heat index values up to 105. Saturday night, partly cloudy in the evening, then becoming mostly clear. Lows around 80. Sunday, mostly sunny. A 20% chance of showers and thunderstorms in the afternoon. Hot with highs around 100. Heat index values up to 105. The forecast key messages for North and Central Texas. Seasonably hot weather will continue this week with highs mainly in the mid and upper 90s and peak heat index values near 100 to 105 degrees. Breezy south winds will continue today with frequent gusts near 30 miles an hour. Rain chances may return Sunday into Monday. The spotter information statement for North and Central Texas. Spotter activation is not expected at this time. The ultraviolet index forecast for June 29th is 11, or extreme. The current time is 3:11 a.m. Central Daylight Time. 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The following reports of weather temperature and wind were made at 3 a.m. DFW Airport, mostly cloudy, 82, dew point 72, relative humidity 71%, wind south at 23, gusting to 37, pressure 29.88 inches and rising. Fort Worth Meacham, mostly cloudy, 81, south at 14, gusting to 25.
Dallas Love Field, cloudy, 83, south at 13, gusting to 25. Arlington, mostly cloudy, 82, south at 15, gusting to 24.

DFW Airport, mostly cloudy, 82, south at 23, gusting to 37. Now let's check on your local forecast for the Dallas-Fort Worth Metroplex. Today, sunny. Highs in the upper 90s. South winds 10 to 15 miles an hour, increasing to 15 to 20 miles an hour with gusts up to 30 miles an hour this afternoon. Tonight, clear. Lows in the mid-70s. South winds 10 to 20 miles an hour with gusts up to 30 miles an hour, diminishing to 5 to 10 miles an hour after midnight. Tuesday, sunny. Highs in the mid-90s. South winds 5 to 10 miles an hour, increasing to 10 to 15 miles an hour in the afternoon. Tuesday night, clear. Lows in the upper 70s. South winds 10 to 15 miles an hour, diminishing to 5 to 10 miles an hour after midnight. And now the extended forecast. Wednesday, sunny. Highs in the mid-90s. South winds 5 to 10 miles an hour. Wednesday night, clear. Lows in the upper 70s. Thursday, sunny. Highs in the mid-90s. Thursday night, clear. Lows in the upper 70s. Friday, sunny, hot with highs in the upper 90s. Heat index values up to 105. Friday night, mostly clear. Lows in the upper 70s. Independence Day, sunny, hot with highs around 100. Heat index values up to 105. Saturday night, partly cloudy in the evening, then becoming mostly clear. Lows around 80. Sunday, mostly sunny. A 20% chance of showers and thunderstorms in the afternoon. Hot with highs around 100. Heat index values up to 105. The forecast key messages for North and Central Texas. Seasonably hot weather will continue this week with highs mainly in the mid and upper 90s and peak heat index values near 100 to 105 degrees. Breezy south winds will continue today with frequent gusts near 30 miles an hour. Rain chances may return Sunday into Monday. The spotter information statement for North and Central Texas. Spotter activation is not expected at this time. The ultraviolet index forecast for June 29th is 11, or extreme. The current time is 3:16 a.m. Central Daylight Time. 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The following reports of weather temperature and wind were made at 3 a.m. DFW Airport, mostly cloudy, 82, dew point 72, relative humidity 71%, wind south at 23, gusting to 37, pressure 29.88 inches and rising. Fort Worth Meacham, mostly cloudy, 81, south at 14, gusting to 25. Dallas Love Field, cloudy, 83, south at 13, gusting to 25. Arlington, mostly cloudy, 82, south at 15, gusting to 24. Denton, mostly cloudy, 81, south at 15, gusting to 28. Mineral Wells, clear, 79, south at 14. Elsewhere around the region, Wichita Falls, partly cloudy, 82, south at 24, gusting to 33. Abilene, partly cloudy, 81, south at 15, gusting to 29. Waco, mostly cloudy, 80, south at 22, gusting to 29. Tyler, mostly cloudy, 80, south at 15, gusting to 24. Once again at 3 a.m., DFW Airport, mostly cloudy, 82, south at 23, gusting to 37. Now let's check on your local forecast for the Dallas-Fort Worth Metroplex. Today, sunny. Highs in the upper 90s. South winds 10 to 15 miles an hour, increasing to 15 to 20 miles an hour with gusts up to 30 miles an hour this afternoon. Tonight, clear. Lows in the mid-70s. South winds 10 to 20 miles an hour with gusts up to 30 miles an hour, diminishing to 5 to 10 miles an hour after midnight. Tuesday, sunny. Highs in the mid-90s. South winds 5 to

10 miles an hour, increasing to 10 to 15 miles an hour in the afternoon. Tuesday night, clear. Lows in the upper 70s. South winds 10 to 15 miles an hour, diminishing to 5 to 10 miles an hour after midnight. And now the extended forecast. Wednesday, sunny. Highs in the mid-90s. South winds 5 to 10 miles an hour. Wednesday night, clear. Lows in the upper 70s. Thursday, sunny. Highs in the mid-90s. Thursday night, clear. Lows in the upper 70s. Friday, sunny, hot with highs in the upper 90s. Heat index values up to 105. Friday night, mostly clear. Lows in the upper 70s. Independence Day, sunny, hot with highs around 100. Heat index values up to 105. Saturday night, partly cloudy in the evening, then becoming mostly clear. Lows around 80. Sunday, mostly sunny. A 20% chance of showers and thunderstorms in the afternoon. Hot with highs around 100. Heat index values up to 105. The forecast key messages for North and Central Texas. Seasonably hot weather will continue this week with highs mainly in the mid and upper 90s and peak heat index values near 100 to 105 degrees. Breezy south winds will continue today with frequent gusts near 30 miles an hour. Rain chances may return Sunday into Monday. The spotter information statement for North and Central Texas. Spotter activation is not expected at this time. The ultraviolet index forecast for June 29th is 11, or extreme. The current time is 3:20 a.m. Central Daylight Time. 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The following reports of weather temperature and wind were made at 3 a.m. DFW Airport, mostly cloudy, 82, dew point 72, relative humidity 71%, wind south at 23, gusting to 37, pressure 29.88 inches and rising. Fort Worth Meacham, mostly cloudy, 81, south at 14, gusting to 25. Dallas Love Field, cloudy, 83, south at 13, gusting to 25. Arlington, mostly cloudy, 82, south at 15, gusting to 24. Denton, mostly cloudy, 81, south at 15, gusting to 28. Mineral Wells, clear, 79, south at 14. Elsewhere around the region, Wichita Falls, partly cloudy, 82, south at 24, gusting to 33. Abilene, partly cloudy, 81, south at 15, gusting to 29. Waco, mostly cloudy, 80, south at 22, gusting to 29. Tyler, mostly cloudy, 80, south at 15, gusting to 24. Once again at 3 a.m., DFW Airport, mostly cloudy, 82, south at 23, gusting to 37. Now let's check on your local forecast for the Dallas-Fort Worth Metroplex. Today, sunny. Highs in the upper 90s. South winds 10 to 15 miles an hour, increasing to 15 to 20 miles an hour with gusts up to 30 miles an hour this afternoon. Tonight, clear. Lows in the mid-70s. South winds 10 to 20 miles an hour with gusts up to 30 miles an hour, diminishing to 5 to 10 miles an hour after midnight. Tuesday, sunny. Highs in the mid-90s. South winds 5 to 10 miles an hour, increasing to 10 to 15 miles an hour in the afternoon. Tuesday night, clear. Lows in the upper 70s. South winds 10 to 15 miles an hour, diminishing to 5 to 10 miles an hour after midnight. And now the extended forecast. Wednesday, sunny. Highs in the mid-90s. South winds 5 to 10 miles an hour. Wednesday night, clear. Lows in the upper 70s. Thursday, sunny. Highs in the mid-90s. Thursday night, clear. Lows in the upper 70s. Friday, sunny, hot with highs in the upper 90s.
heat index values up to 105. Friday night, mostly clear. Lows in the upper 70s. Independence Day, sunny, hot with highs around 100. Heat index values up to 105. Saturday night, partly cloudy in the evening, then becoming mostly clear. Lows around 80. Sunday, mostly sunny. A 20% chance of showers and thunderstorms in the afternoon. Hot with highs around 100. Heat index values up to 105. The forecast key messages for North and Central Texas. Seasonably hot weather will continue this week with highs mainly in the mid and upper 90s and peak heat index values near 100 to 105 degrees. Breezy south winds will continue today with frequent gusts near 30 miles an hour. Rain chances may return Sunday into Monday. The spotter information statement for North and Central Texas. Spotter activation is not expected at this time. The ultraviolet index forecast for June 29th is 11, or extreme. The current time is 3:24 a.m. Central Daylight Time. 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The following reports of weather temperature and wind were made at 3 a.m. DFW Airport, mostly cloudy, 82, dew point 72, relative humidity 71%, wind south at 23, gusting to 37, pressure 29.88 inches and rising. Fort Worth Meacham, mostly cloudy, 81, south at 14, gusting to 25. Dallas Love Field, cloudy, 83, south at 13, gusting to 25. Arlington, mostly cloudy, 82, south at 15, gusting to 24. Denton, mostly cloudy, 81, south at 15, gusting to 28. Mineral Wells, clear, 79, south at 14. Elsewhere around the region, Wichita Falls, partly cloudy, 82, south at 24, gusting to 33. Abilene, partly cloudy, 81, south at 15, gusting to 29. Waco, mostly cloudy, 80, south at 22, gusting to 29. Tyler, mostly cloudy, 80, south at 15, gusting to 24. Once again at 3 a.m., DFW Airport, mostly cloudy, 82, south at 23, gusting to 37. Now let's check on your local forecast for the Dallas-Fort Worth Metroplex. Today, sunny. Highs in the upper 90s. South winds 10 to 15 miles an hour, increasing to 15 to 20 miles an hour with gusts up to 30 miles an hour this afternoon. Tonight, clear. Lows in the mid-70s. South winds 10 to 20 miles an hour with gusts up to 30 miles an hour, diminishing to 5 to 10 miles an hour after midnight. Tuesday, sunny. Highs in the mid-90s. South winds 5 to 10 miles an hour, increasing to 10 to 15 miles an hour in the afternoon. Tuesday night, clear. Lows in the upper 70s. South winds 10 to 15 miles an hour, diminishing to 5 to 10 miles an hour after midnight. And now the extended forecast. Wednesday, sunny. Highs in the mid-90s. South winds 5 to 10 miles an hour. Wednesday night, clear. Lows in the upper 70s. Thursday, sunny. Highs in the mid-90s. Thursday night, clear. Lows in the upper 70s. Friday, sunny, hot with highs in the upper 90s. Heat index values up to 105. Friday night, mostly clear. Lows in the upper 70s. Independence Day, sunny, hot with highs around 100. Heat index values up to 105. Saturday night, partly cloudy in the evening, then becoming mostly clear. Lows around 80. Sunday, mostly sunny. A 20% chance of showers and thunderstorms in the afternoon. Hot with highs around 100. Heat index values up to 105. The forecast key messages for North and Central Texas.
unseasonably hot weather will continue this week with highs mainly in the mid and upper 90s and peak heat index values near 100 to 105 degrees. Breezy south winds will continue today with frequent gusts near 30 miles an hour. Rain chances may return Sunday into Monday. The spotter information statement for North and Central Texas. Spotter activation is not expected at this time. The ultraviolet index forecast for June 29th is 11, or extreme. The current time is 3:28 a.m. Central Daylight Time. 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The following reports of weather temperature and wind were made at 3 a.m. DFW Airport, mostly cloudy, 82, dew point 72, relative humidity 71%, wind south at 23, gusting to 37, pressure 29.88 inches and rising. Fort Worth Meacham, mostly cloudy, 81, south at 14, gusting to 25. Dallas Love Field, cloudy, 83, south at 13, gusting to 25. Arlington, mostly cloudy, 82, south at 15, gusting to 24. Denton, mostly cloudy, 81, south at 15, gusting to 28. Mineral Wells, clear, 79, south at 14. Elsewhere around the region, Wichita Falls, partly cloudy, 82, south at 24, gusting to 33. Abilene, partly cloudy, 81, south at 15, gusting to 29. Waco, mostly cloudy, 80, south at 22, gusting to 29. Tyler, mostly cloudy, 80, south at 15, gusting to 24. Once again at 3 a.m., DFW Airport, mostly cloudy, 82, south at 23, gusting to 37. Now let's check on your local forecast for the Dallas-Fort Worth Metroplex. Today, sunny. Highs in the upper 90s. South winds 10 to 15 miles an hour, increasing to 15 to 20 miles an hour with gusts up to 30 miles an hour this afternoon. Tonight, clear. Lows in the mid-70s. South winds 10 to 20 miles an hour with gusts up to 30 miles an hour, diminishing to 5 to 10 miles an hour after midnight. Tuesday, sunny. Highs in the mid-90s. South winds 5 to 10 miles an hour, increasing to 10 to 15 miles an hour in the afternoon. Tuesday night, clear. Lows in the upper 70s. South winds 10 to 15 miles an hour, diminishing to 5 to 10 miles an hour after midnight. And now the extended forecast. Wednesday, sunny. Highs in the mid-90s. South winds 5 to 10 miles an hour. Wednesday night, clear. Lows in the upper 70s. Thursday, sunny. Highs in the mid-90s. Thursday night, clear. Lows in the upper 70s. Friday, sunny, hot with highs in the upper 90s. Heat index values up to 105. Friday night, mostly clear. Lows in the upper 70s. Independence Day, sunny, hot with highs around 100. Heat index values up to 105. Saturday night, partly cloudy in the evening, then becoming mostly clear. Lows around 80. Sunday, mostly sunny. A 20% chance of showers and thunderstorms in the afternoon. Hot with highs around 100. Heat index values up to 105. The forecast key messages for North and Central Texas. Seasonably hot weather will continue this week with highs mainly in the mid and upper 90s and peak heat index values near 100 to 105 degrees. Breezy south winds will continue today with frequent gusts near 30 miles an hour. Rain chances may return Sunday into Monday. The spotter information statement for North and Central Texas. Spotter activation is not expected at this time. The ultraviolet index forecast for June 29th is 11, or extreme. The current time is 3:33 a.m. Central Daylight Time.
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The following reports of weather temperature and wind were made at 3 a.m. DFW Airport, mostly cloudy, 82, dew point 72, relative humidity 71%, wind south at 23, gusting to 37, pressure 29.88 inches and rising. Fort Worth Meacham, mostly cloudy, 81, south at 14, gusting to 25. Dallas Love Field, cloudy, 83, south at 13, gusting to 25. Arlington, mostly cloudy, 82, south at 15, gusting to 24. Denton, mostly cloudy, 81, south at 15, gusting to 28. Mineral Wells, clear, 79, south at 14. Elsewhere around the region, Wichita Falls, partly cloudy, 82, south at 24, gusting to 33. Abilene, partly cloudy, 81, south at 15, gusting to 29. Waco, mostly cloudy, 80, south at 22, gusting to 29. Tyler, mostly cloudy, 80, south at 15, gusting to 24. Once again at 3 a.m., DFW Airport, mostly cloudy, 82, south at 23, gusting to 37. Now let's check on your local forecast for the Dallas-Fort Worth Metroplex. Today, sunny. Highs in the upper 90s. South winds 10 to 15 miles an hour, increasing to 15 to 20 miles an hour with gusts up to 30 miles an hour this afternoon. Tonight, clear. Lows in the mid-70s. South winds 10 to 20 miles an hour with gusts up to 30 miles an hour, diminishing to 5 to 10 miles an hour after midnight. Tuesday, sunny. Highs in the mid-90s. South winds 5 to 10 miles an hour, increasing to 10 to 15 miles an hour in the afternoon. Tuesday night, clear. Lows in the upper 70s. South winds 10 to 15 miles an hour, diminishing to 5 to 10 miles an hour after midnight. And now the extended forecast. Wednesday, sunny. Highs in the mid-90s. South winds 5 to 10 miles an hour. Wednesday night, clear. Lows in the upper 70s. Thursday, sunny. Highs in the mid-90s. Thursday night, clear. Lows in the upper 70s. Friday, sunny, hot with highs in the upper 90s. Heat index values up to 105. Friday night, mostly clear. Lows in the upper 70s. Independence Day, sunny, hot with highs around 100. Heat index values up to 105. Saturday night, partly cloudy in the evening, then becoming mostly clear. Lows around 80. Sunday, mostly sunny. A 20% chance of showers and thunderstorms in the afternoon. Hot with highs around 100. Heat index values up to 105. The forecast key messages for North and Central Texas. Seasonably hot weather will continue this week with highs mainly in the mid and upper 90s and peak heat index values near 100 to 105 degrees. Breezy south winds will continue today with frequent gusts near 30 miles an hour. Rain chances may return Sunday into Monday. The spotter information statement for North and Central Texas. Spotter activation is not expected at this time. The ultraviolet index forecast for June 29th is 11, or extreme. The current time is 3:37 a.m. Central Daylight Time. 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The following reports of weather temperature and wind were made at 3 a.m. DFW Airport, mostly cloudy, 82, dew point 72, relative humidity 71%, wind south at 23, gusting to 37, pressure 29.88 inches and rising. Fort Worth Meacham, mostly cloudy, 81, south at 14, gusting to 25. Dallas Love Field, cloudy, 83, south at 13, gusting to 25.
Arlington, mostly cloudy, 82, south at 15, gusting to 24. Denton, mostly cloudy, 81, south at 15, gusting to 28. Mineral Wells, clear, 79, south at 14. Elsewhere around the region, Wichita Falls, partly cloudy, 82, south at 24, gusting to 33. Abilene, partly cloudy, 81, south at 15, gusting to 29. Waco, mostly cloudy, 80, south at 22, gusting to 29. Tyler, mostly cloudy, 80, south at 15, gusting to 24. Once again at 3 a.m., DFW Airport, mostly cloudy, 82, south at 23, gusting to 37. Now let's check on your local forecast for the Dallas-Fort Worth Metroplex. Today, sunny. Highs in the upper 90s. South winds 10 to 15 miles an hour, increasing to 15 to 20 miles an hour with gusts up to 30 miles an hour this afternoon. Tonight, clear. Lows in the mid-70s. South winds 10 to 20 miles an hour with gusts up to 30 miles an hour, diminishing to 5 to 10 miles an hour after midnight. Tuesday, sunny. Highs in the mid-90s. South winds 5 to 10 miles an hour, increasing to 10 to 15 miles an hour in the afternoon. Tuesday night, clear. Lows in the upper 70s. South winds 10 to 15 miles an hour, diminishing to 5 to 10 miles an hour after midnight. And now the extended forecast. Wednesday, sunny. Highs in the mid-90s. South winds 5 to 10 miles an hour. Wednesday night, clear. Lows in the upper 70s. Thursday, sunny. Highs in the mid-90s. Thursday night, clear. Lows in the upper 70s. Friday, sunny, hot with highs in the upper 90s. Heat index values up to 105. Friday night, mostly clear. Lows in the upper 70s. Independence Day, sunny, hot with highs around 100. Heat index values up to 105. Saturday night, partly cloudy in the evening, then becoming mostly clear. Lows around 80. Sunday, mostly sunny. A 20% chance of showers and thunderstorms in the afternoon. Hot with highs around 100. Heat index values up to 105. The forecast key messages for North and Central Texas. Seasonably hot weather will continue this week with highs mainly in the mid and upper 90s and peak heat index values near 100 to 105 degrees. Breezy south winds will continue today with frequent gusts near 30 miles an hour. Rain chances may return Sunday into Monday. The spotter information statement for North and Central Texas. Spotter activation is not expected at this time. The ultraviolet index forecast for June 29th is 11, or extreme. The current time is 3:41 a.m. Central Daylight Time. 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The following reports of weather temperature and wind were made at 3 a.m. DFW Airport, mostly cloudy, 82, dew point 72, relative humidity 71%, wind south at 23, gusting to 37, pressure 29.88 inches and rising. Fort Worth Meacham, mostly cloudy, 81, south at 14, gusting to 25. Dallas Love Field, cloudy, 83, south at 13, gusting to 25. Arlington, mostly cloudy, 82, south at 15, gusting to 24. Denton, mostly cloudy, 81, south at 15, gusting to 28. Mineral Wells, clear, 79, south at 14. Elsewhere around the region, Wichita Falls, partly cloudy, 82, south at 24, gusting to 33. Abilene, partly cloudy, 81, south at 15, gusting to 29. Waco, mostly cloudy, 80, south at 22, gusting to 29. Tyler, mostly cloudy, 80, south at 15, gusting to 24.
Once again at 3 a.m., DFW Airport, mostly cloudy, 82, south at 23, gusting to 37. Now let's check on your local forecast for the Dallas-Fort Worth Metroplex. Today, sunny. Highs in the upper 90s. South winds 10 to 15 miles an hour, increasing to 15 to 20 miles an hour with gusts up to 30 miles an hour this afternoon. Tonight, clear. Lows in the mid-70s. South winds 10 to 20 miles an hour with gusts up to 30 miles an hour, diminishing to 5 to 10 miles an hour after midnight. Tuesday, sunny. Highs in the mid-90s. South winds 5 to 10 miles an hour, increasing to 10 to 15 miles an hour in the afternoon. Tuesday night, clear. Lows in the upper 70s. South winds 10 to 15 miles an hour, diminishing to 5 to 10 miles an hour after midnight. And now the extended forecast. Wednesday, sunny. Highs in the mid-90s. South winds 5 to 10 miles an hour. Wednesday night, clear. Lows in the upper 70s. Thursday, sunny. Highs in the mid-90s. Thursday night, clear. Lows in the upper 70s. Friday, sunny, hot with highs in the upper 90s. Heat index values up to 105. Friday night, mostly clear. Lows in the upper 70s. Independence Day, sunny, hot with highs around 100. Heat index values up to 105. Saturday night, partly cloudy in the evening, then becoming mostly clear. Lows around 80. Sunday, mostly sunny. A 20% chance of showers and thunderstorms in the afternoon. Hot with highs around 100. Heat index values up to 105. The forecast key messages for North and Central Texas. Seasonably hot weather will continue this week with highs mainly in the mid and upper 90s and peak heat index values near 100 to 105 degrees. Breezy south winds will continue today with frequent gusts near 30 miles an hour. Rain chances may return Sunday into Monday. The spotter information statement for North and Central Texas. Spotter activation is not expected at this time. The ultraviolet index forecast for June 29th is 11, or extreme. The current time is 3:46 a.m. Central Daylight Time. 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The following reports of weather temperature and wind were made at 3 a.m. DFW Airport, mostly cloudy, 82, dew point 72, relative humidity 71%, wind south at 23, gusting to 37, pressure 29.88 inches and rising. Fort Worth Meacham, mostly cloudy, 81, south at 14, gusting to 25. Dallas Love Field, cloudy, 83, south at 13, gusting to 25. Arlington, mostly cloudy, 82, south at 15, gusting to 24. Denton, mostly cloudy, 81, south at 15, gusting to 28. Mineral Wells, clear, 79, south at 14. Elsewhere around the region, Wichita Falls, partly cloudy, 82, south at 24, gusting to 33. Abilene, partly cloudy, 81, south at 15, gusting to 29. Waco, mostly cloudy, 80, south at 22, gusting to 29. Tyler, mostly cloudy, 80, south at 15, gusting to 24. Once again at 3 a.m., DFW Airport, mostly cloudy, 82, south at 23, gusting to 37. Now let's check on your local forecast for the Dallas-Fort Worth Metroplex. Today, sunny. Highs in the upper 90s. South winds 10 to 15 miles an hour, increasing to 15 to 20 miles an hour with gusts up to 30 miles an hour this afternoon. Tonight, clear. Lows in the mid-70s. South winds 10 to 20 miles an hour with gusts up to 30 miles an hour, diminishing to 5 to 10 miles an hour after midnight. Tuesday, sunny. Highs in the mid-90s.
South winds 5 to 10 miles an hour, increasing to 10 to 15 miles an hour in the afternoon. Tuesday night, clear. Lows in the upper 70s. South winds 10 to 15 miles an hour, diminishing to 5 to 10 miles an hour after midnight. And now the extended forecast. Wednesday, sunny. Highs in the mid-90s. South winds 5 to 10 miles an hour. Wednesday night, clear. Lows in the upper 70s. Thursday, sunny. Highs in the mid-90s. Thursday night, clear. Lows in the upper 70s. Friday, sunny, hot with highs in the upper 90s. Heat index values up to 105. Friday night, mostly clear. Lows in the upper 70s. Independence Day, sunny, hot with highs around 100. Heat index values up to 105. Saturday night, partly cloudy in the evening, then becoming mostly clear. Lows around 80. Sunday, mostly sunny. A 20% chance of showers and thunderstorms in the afternoon. Hot with highs around 100. Heat index values up to 105. The forecast key messages for North and Central Texas. Seasonably hot weather will continue this week with highs mainly in the mid and upper 90s and peak heat index values near 100 to 105 degrees. Breezy south winds will continue today with frequent gusts near 30 miles an hour. Rain chances may return Sunday into Monday. The spotter information statement for North and Central Texas. Spotter activation is not expected at this time. The ultraviolet index forecast for June 29th is 11, or extreme. The current time is 3:50 a.m. Central Daylight Time. 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The following reports of weather temperature and wind were made at 3 a.m. DFW Airport, mostly cloudy, 82, dew point 72, relative humidity 71%, wind south at 23, gusting to 37, pressure 29.88 inches and rising. Fort Worth Meacham, mostly cloudy, 81, south at 14, gusting to 25. Dallas Love Field, cloudy, 83, south at 13, gusting to 25. Arlington, mostly cloudy, 82, south at 15, gusting to 24. Denton, mostly cloudy, 81, south at 15, gusting to 28. Mineral Wells, clear, 79, south at 14. Elsewhere around the region, Wichita Falls, partly cloudy, 82, south at 24, gusting to 33. Abilene, partly cloudy, 81, south at 15, gusting to 29. Waco, mostly cloudy, 80, south at 22, gusting to 29. Tyler, mostly cloudy, 80, south at 15, gusting to 24. Once again at 3 a.m., DFW Airport, mostly cloudy, 82, south at 23, gusting to 37. Now let's check on your local forecast for the Dallas-Fort Worth Metroplex. Today, sunny. Highs in the upper 90s. South winds 10 to 15 miles an hour, increasing to 15 to 20 miles an hour with gusts up to 30 miles an hour this afternoon. Tonight, clear. Lows in the mid-70s. South winds 10 to 20 miles an hour with gusts up to 30 miles an hour, diminishing to 5 to 10 miles an hour after midnight. Tuesday, sunny. Highs in the mid-90s. South winds 5 to 10 miles an hour, increasing to 10 to 15 miles an hour in the afternoon. Tuesday night, clear. Lows in the upper 70s. South winds 10 to 15 miles an hour, diminishing to 5 to 10 miles an hour after midnight. And now the extended forecast. Wednesday, sunny. Highs in the mid-90s. South winds 5 to 10 miles an hour. Wednesday night, clear. Lows in the upper 70s. Thursday, sunny. Highs in the mid-90s. Thursday night, clear. Lows in the upper 70s.
Friday, sunny, hot with highs in the upper 90s. Heat index values up to 105. Friday night, mostly clear. Lows in the upper 70s. Independence Day, sunny, hot with highs around 100. Heat index values up to 105. Saturday night, partly cloudy in the evening, then becoming mostly clear. Lows around 80. Sunday, mostly sunny. A 20% chance of showers and thunderstorms in the afternoon. Hot with highs around 100. Heat index values up to 105. The forecast key messages for North and Central Texas. Seasonably hot weather will continue this week with highs mainly in the mid and upper 90s and peak heat index values near 100 to 105 degrees. Breezy south winds will continue today with frequent gusts near 30 miles an hour. Rain chances may return Sunday into Monday. The spotter information statement for North and Central Texas. Spotter activation is not expected at this time. The ultraviolet index forecast for June 29th is 11, or extreme. The current time is 3:54 a.m. Central Daylight Time. 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The following reports of weather temperature and wind were made at 3 a.m. DFW Airport, mostly cloudy, 82, dew point 72, relative humidity 71%, wind south at 23, gusting to 37, pressure 29.88 inches and rising. Fort Worth Meacham, mostly cloudy, 81, south at 14, gusting to 25. Dallas Love Field, cloudy, 83, south at 13, gusting to 25. Arlington, mostly cloudy, 82, south at 15, gusting to 24. Denton, mostly cloudy, 81, south at 15, gusting to 28. Mineral Wells, clear, 79, south at 14. Elsewhere around the region, Wichita Falls, partly cloudy, 82, south at 24, gusting to 33. Abilene, partly cloudy, 81, south at 15, gusting to 29. Waco, mostly cloudy, 80, south at 22, gusting to 29. Tyler, mostly cloudy, 80, south at 15, gusting to 24. Once again at 3 a.m., DFW Airport, mostly cloudy, 82, south at 23, gusting to 37. Now let's check on your local forecast for the Dallas-Fort Worth Metroplex. Today, sunny. Highs in the upper 90s. South winds 10 to 15 miles an hour, increasing to 15 to 20 miles an hour with gusts up to 30 miles an hour this afternoon. Tonight, clear. Lows in the mid-70s. South winds 10 to 20 miles an hour with gusts up to 30 miles an hour, diminishing to 5 to 10 miles an hour after midnight. Tuesday, sunny. Highs in the mid-90s. South winds 5 to 10 miles an hour, increasing to 10 to 15 miles an hour in the afternoon. Tuesday night, clear. Lows in the upper 70s. South winds 10 to 15 miles an hour, diminishing to 5 to 10 miles an hour after midnight. And now the extended forecast. Wednesday, sunny. Highs in the mid-90s. South winds 5 to 10 miles an hour. Wednesday night, clear. Lows in the upper 70s. Thursday, sunny. Highs in the mid-90s. Thursday night, clear. Lows in the upper 70s. Friday, sunny, hot with highs in the upper 90s. Heat index values up to 105. Friday night, mostly clear. Lows in the upper 70s. Independence Day, sunny, hot with highs around 100. Heat index values up to 105. Saturday night, partly cloudy in the evening, then becoming mostly clear. Lows around 80. Sunday, mostly sunny. A 20% chance of showers and thunderstorms in the afternoon. Hot with highs around 100. Heat index values up to 105.
The forecast key messages for North and Central Texas. Seasonably hot weather will continue this week with highs mainly in the mid and upper 90s and peak heat index values near 100 to 105 degrees. Breezy south winds will continue today with frequent gusts near 30 miles an hour. Rain chances may return Sunday into Monday. The spotter information statement for North and Central Texas. Spotter activation is not expected at this time. The ultraviolet index forecast for June 29th is 11, or extreme. The current time is 3:58 a.m. Central Daylight Time. 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The following reports of weather temperature and wind were made at 3 a.m. DFW Airport, mostly cloudy, 82, dew point 72, relative humidity 71%, wind south at 23, gusting to 37, pressure 29.88 inches and rising. Fort Worth Meacham, mostly cloudy, 81, south at 14, gusting to 25. Dallas Love Field, cloudy, 83, south at 13, gusting to 25. Arlington, mostly cloudy, 82, south at 15, gusting to 24. Denton, mostly cloudy, 81, south at 15, gusting to 28. Mineral Wells, clear, 79, south at 14. Elsewhere around the region, Wichita Falls, partly cloudy, 82, south at 24, gusting to 33. Abilene, partly cloudy, 81, south at 15, gusting to 29. Waco, mostly cloudy, 80, south at 22, gusting to 29. Tyler, mostly cloudy, 80, south at 15, gusting to 24. Once again at 3 a.m., DFW Airport, mostly cloudy, 82, south at 23, gusting to 37. Now let's check on your local forecast for the Dallas-Fort Worth Metroplex. Today, sunny. Highs in the upper 90s. South winds 10 to 15 miles an hour, increasing to 15 to 20 miles an hour with gusts up to 30 miles an hour this afternoon. Tonight, clear. Lows in the mid-70s. South winds 10 to 20 miles an hour with gusts up to 30 miles an hour, diminishing to 5 to 10 miles an hour after midnight. Tuesday, sunny. Highs in the mid-90s. South winds 5 to 10 miles an hour, increasing to 10 to 15 miles an hour in the afternoon. Tuesday night, clear. Lows in the upper 70s. South winds 10 to 15 miles an hour, diminishing to 5 to 10 miles an hour after midnight. And now the extended forecast. Wednesday, sunny. Highs in the mid-90s. South winds 5 to 10 miles an hour. Wednesday night, clear. Lows in the upper 70s. Thursday, sunny. Highs in the mid-90s. Thursday night, clear. Lows in the upper 70s. Friday, sunny, hot with highs in the upper 90s. Heat index values up to 105. Friday night, mostly clear. Lows in the upper 70s. Independence Day, sunny, hot with highs around 100. Heat index values up to 105. Saturday night, partly cloudy in the evening, then becoming mostly clear. Lows around 80. Sunday, mostly sunny. A 20% chance of showers and thunderstorms in the afternoon. Hot with highs around 100. Heat index values up to 105. The forecast key messages for North and Central Texas. Seasonably hot weather will continue this week with highs mainly in the mid and upper 90s and peak heat index values near 100 to 105 degrees. Breezy south winds will continue today with frequent gusts near 30 miles an hour. Rain chances may return Sunday into Monday. The spotter information statement for North and Central Texas. Spotter activation is not expected at this time. The ultraviolet index forecast for June 29th is 11, or extreme. The current time is 4:03 a.m. Central Daylight Time.
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The following reports of weather temperature and wind were made at 4 a.m. DFW Airport, mostly cloudy, 82, dew point 72, relative humidity 71%, wind south at 18, gusting to 32, pressure 29.88 inches and steady. Fort Worth Meacham, partly cloudy, 80, south at 16, gusting to 25. Dallas Love Field, mostly cloudy, 83, south at 13, gusting to 24. Arlington, cloudy, 82, south at 15, gusting to 28. Denton, partly cloudy, 80, south at 16. Mineral Wells, clear, 79, south at 12, gusting to 23. Elsewhere around the region, Wichita Falls, partly cloudy, 80, south at 18, gusting to 30. Abilene, cloudy, 81, south at 18, gusting to 28. Waco, partly cloudy, 80, south at 18, gusting to 29. Tyler, cloudy, 80, south at 14. Once again at 4 a.m., DFW Airport, mostly cloudy, 82, south at 18, gusting to 32. Now let's check on your local forecast for the Dallas-Fort Worth Metroplex. Today, sunny. Highs in the upper 90s. South winds 10 to 15 miles an hour, increasing to 15 to 20 miles an hour with gusts up to 30 miles an hour this afternoon. Tonight, clear. Lows in the mid-70s. South winds 10 to 20 miles an hour with gusts up to 30 miles an hour, diminishing to 5 to 10 miles an hour after midnight. Tuesday, sunny. Highs in the mid-90s. South winds 5 to 10 miles an hour, increasing to 10 to 15 miles an hour in the afternoon. Tuesday night, clear. Lows in the upper 70s. South winds 10 to 15 miles an hour, diminishing to 5 to 10 miles an hour after midnight. And now the extended forecast. Wednesday, sunny. Highs in the mid-90s. South winds 5 to 10 miles an hour. Wednesday night, clear. Lows in the upper 70s. Thursday, sunny. Highs in the mid-90s. Thursday night, clear. Lows in the upper 70s. Friday, sunny, hot with highs in the upper 90s. Heat index values up to 105. Friday night, mostly clear. Lows in the upper 70s. Independence Day, sunny, hot with highs around 100. Heat index values up to 105. Saturday night, partly cloudy in the evening, then becoming mostly clear. Lows around 80. Sunday, mostly sunny. A 20% chance of showers and thunderstorms in the afternoon. Hot with highs around 100. Heat index values up to 105. The forecast key messages for North and Central Texas. Seasonably hot weather will continue this week with highs mainly in the mid and upper 90s and peak heat index values near 100 to 105 degrees. Breezy south winds will continue today with frequent gusts near 30 miles an hour. Rain chances may return Sunday into Monday. The spotter information statement for North and Central Texas. Spotter activation is not expected at this time. The ultraviolet index forecast for June 29th is 11, or extreme. The current time is 4:07 a.m. Central Daylight Time. 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The following reports of weather temperature and wind were made at 4 a.m. DFW Airport, mostly cloudy, 82, dew point 72, relative humidity 71%, wind south at 18, gusting to 32, pressure 29.88 inches and steady. Fort Worth Meacham, partly cloudy, 80, south at 16, gusting to 25. Dallas Love Field, mostly cloudy, 83, south at 13, gusting to 24.
Arlington, cloudy, 82, south at 15, gusting to 28. Denton, partly cloudy, 80, south at 16. Mineral Wells, clear, 79, south at 12, gusting to 23. Elsewhere around the region, Wichita Falls, partly cloudy, 80, south at 18, gusting to 30. Abilene, cloudy, 81, south at 18, gusting to 28. Waco, partly cloudy, 80, south at 18, gusting to 29. Tyler, cloudy, 80, south at 14. Once again at 4 a.m., DFW Airport, mostly cloudy, 82, south at 18, gusting to 32. Now let's check on your local forecast for the Dallas-Fort Worth Metroplex. Today, sunny. Highs in the upper 90s. South winds 10 to 15 miles an hour, increasing to 15 to 20 miles an hour with gusts up to 30 miles an hour this afternoon. Tonight, clear. Lows in the mid-70s. South winds 10 to 20 miles an hour with gusts up to 30 miles an hour, diminishing to 5 to 10 miles an hour after midnight. Tuesday, sunny. Highs in the mid-90s. South winds 5 to 10 miles an hour, increasing to 10 to 15 miles an hour in the afternoon. Tuesday night, clear. Lows in the upper 70s. South winds 10 to 15 miles an hour, diminishing to 5 to 10 miles an hour after midnight. And now the extended forecast. Wednesday, sunny. Highs in the mid-90s. South winds 5 to 10 miles an hour. Wednesday night, clear. Lows in the upper 70s. Thursday, sunny. Highs in the mid-90s. Thursday night, clear. Lows in the upper 70s. Friday, sunny, hot with highs in the upper 90s. Heat index values up to 105. Friday night, mostly clear. Lows in the upper 70s. Independence Day, sunny, hot with highs around 100. Heat index values up to 105. Saturday night, partly cloudy in the evening, then becoming mostly clear. Lows around 80. Sunday, mostly sunny. A 20% chance of showers and thunderstorms in the afternoon. Hot with highs around 100. Heat index values up to 105. The forecast key messages for North and Central Texas. Seasonably hot weather will continue this week with highs mainly in the mid and upper 90s and peak heat index values near 100 to 105 degrees. Breezy south winds will continue today with frequent gusts near 30 miles an hour. Rain chances may return Sunday into Monday. The spotter information statement for North and Central Texas. Spotter activation is not expected at this time. The ultraviolet index forecast for June 29th is 11, or extreme. The current time is 4:11 a.m. Central Daylight Time. 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The following reports of weather temperature and wind were made at 4 a.m. DFW Airport, mostly cloudy, 82, dew point 72, relative humidity 71%, wind south at 18, gusting to 32, pressure 29.88 inches and steady. Fort Worth Meacham, partly cloudy, 80, south at 16, gusting to 25. Dallas Love Field, mostly cloudy, 83, south at 13, gusting to 24. Arlington, cloudy, 82, south at 15, gusting to 28. Denton, partly cloudy, 80, south at 16. Mineral Wells, clear, 79, south at 12, gusting to 23. Elsewhere around the region, Wichita Falls, partly cloudy, 80, south at 18, gusting to 30. Abilene, cloudy, 81, south at 18, gusting to 28. Waco, partly cloudy, 80, south at 18, gusting to 29. Tyler, cloudy, 80, south at 14. Once again at 4 a.m., DFW Airport, mostly cloudy, 82, south at 18, gusting to 32.
Now let's check on your local forecast for the Dallas-Fort Worth Metroplex. Today, sunny. Highs in the upper 90s. South winds 10 to 15 miles an hour, increasing to 15 to 20 miles an hour with gusts up to 30 miles an hour this afternoon. Tonight, clear. Lows in the mid-70s. South winds 10 to 20 miles an hour with gusts up to 30 miles an hour, diminishing to 5 to 10 miles an hour after midnight. Tuesday, sunny. Highs in the mid-90s. South winds 5 to 10 miles an hour, increasing to 10 to 15 miles an hour in the afternoon, gusting to 32. Now let's check on your local forecast for the Dallas-Fort Worth Metroplex. Today, sunny. Highs in the upper 90s. South winds 10 to 15 miles an hour, increasing to 15 to 20 miles an hour with gusts up to 30 miles an hour this afternoon. Tonight, clear. Lows in the mid-70s. South winds 10 to 20 miles an hour with gusts up to 30 miles an hour, diminishing to 5 to 10 miles an hour.

highs in the mid-90s. South winds 5 to 10 miles an hour. Wednesday night, clear. Lows in the upper 70s. Thursday, sunny. Highs in the mid-90s. Thursday night, clear. Lows in the upper 70s. Friday, sunny, hot with highs in the upper 90s. Heat index values up to 105. Friday night, mostly clear. Lows in the upper 70s. Independence Day, sunny, hot with highs around 100. Heat index values up to 105. Saturday night, partly cloudy in the evening, then becoming mostly clear. Lows around 80. Sunday, mostly sunny. A 20% chance of showers and thunderstorms in the afternoon. Hot with highs around 100. Heat index values up to 105. The forecast key messages for North and Central Texas. Seasonably hot weather will continue this week with highs mainly in the mid and upper 90s and peak heat index values near 100 to 105 degrees. Breezy south winds will continue today with frequent gusts near 30 miles an hour. Rain chances may return Sunday into Monday. The spotter information statement for North and Central Texas. Spotter activation is not expected at this time. The ultraviolet index forecast for June 29th is 11, or extreme. The current time is 4:15 a.m. Central Daylight Time. 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The following reports of weather temperature and wind were made at 4 a.m. DFW Airport, mostly cloudy, 82, dew point 72, relative humidity 71%, wind south at 18, gusting to 32, pressure 29.88 inches and steady. Fort Worth Meacham, partly cloudy, 80, south at 16, gusting to 25. Dallas Love Field, mostly cloudy, 83, south at 13, gusting to 24. Arlington, cloudy, 82, south at 15, gusting to 28. Denton, partly cloudy, 80, south at 16. Mineral Wells, clear, 79, south at 12, gusting to 23. Elsewhere around the region, Wichita Falls, partly cloudy, 80, south at 18, gusting to 30. Abilene, cloudy, 81, south at 18, gusting to 28. Waco, partly cloudy, 80, south at 18, gusting to 29. Tyler, cloudy, 80, south at 14. Once again at 4 a.m., DFW Airport, mostly cloudy, 82, south at 18, gusting to 32. Now let's check on your local forecast for the Dallas-Fort Worth Metroplex. Today, sunny. Highs in the upper 90s. South winds 10 to 15 miles an hour, increasing to 15 to 20 miles an hour with gusts up to 30 miles an hour this afternoon. Tonight, clear. Lows in the mid-70s. South winds 10 to 20 miles an hour with gusts up to 30 miles an hour, diminishing to 5 to 10 miles an hour after midnight. Tuesday, sunny. Highs in the mid-90s. South winds 5 to 10 miles an hour, increasing to 10 to 15 miles an hour in the afternoon. Tuesday night, clear. Lows in the upper 70s. South winds 10 to 15 miles an hour, diminishing to 5 to 10 miles an hour after midnight. And now the extended forecast. Wednesday, sunny. Highs in the mid-90s. South winds 5 to 10 miles an hour. Wednesday night, clear. Lows in the upper 70s. Thursday, sunny. Highs in the mid-90s. Thursday night, clear. Lows in the upper 70s. Friday, sunny, hot with highs in the upper 90s. Heat index values up to 105. Friday night, mostly clear. Lows in the upper 70s. Independence Day, sunny, hot with highs around 100. Heat index values up to 105. Saturday night, partly cloudy in the evening, then becoming mostly clear. Lows around 80. Sunday, mostly

mostly sunny. A 20% chance of showers and thunderstorms in the afternoon. Hot with highs around 100. Heat index values up to 105. The forecast key messages for North and Central Texas. Seasonably hot weather will continue this week with highs mainly in the mid and upper 90s and peak heat index values near 100 to 105 degrees. Breezy south winds will continue today with frequent gusts near 30 miles an hour. Rain chances may return Sunday into Monday. The spotter information statement for North and Central Texas. Spotter activation is not expected at this time. The ultraviolet index forecast for June 29th is 11, or extreme. The current time is 4:19 a.m. Central Daylight Time. 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The following reports of weather temperature and wind were made at 4 a.m. DFW Airport, mostly cloudy, 82, dew point 72, relative humidity 71%, wind south at 18, gusting to 32, pressure 29.88 inches and steady. Fort Worth Meacham, partly cloudy, 80, south at 16, gusting to 25. Dallas Love Field, mostly cloudy, 83, south at 13, gusting to 24. Arlington, cloudy, 82, south at 15, gusting to 28. Denton, partly cloudy, 80, south at 16. Mineral Wells, clear, 79, south at 12, gusting to 23. Elsewhere around the region, Wichita Falls, partly cloudy, 80, south at 18, gusting to 30. Abilene, cloudy, 81, south at 18, gusting to 28. Waco, partly cloudy, 80, south at 18, gusting to 29. Tyler, cloudy, 80, south at 14. Once again at 4 a.m., DFW Airport, mostly cloudy, 82, south at 18, gusting to 32. Now let's check on your local forecast for the Dallas-Fort Worth Metroplex. Today, sunny. Highs in the upper 90s. South winds 10 to 15 miles an hour, increasing to 15 to 20 miles an hour with gusts up to 30 miles an hour this afternoon. Tonight, clear. Lows in the mid-70s. South winds 10 to 20 miles an hour with gusts up to 30 miles an hour, diminishing to 5 to 10 miles an hour after midnight. Tuesday, sunny. Highs in the mid-90s. South winds 5 to 10 miles an hour, increasing to 10 to 15 miles an hour in the afternoon. Tuesday night, clear. Lows in the upper 70s. South winds 10 to 15 miles an hour, diminishing to 5 to 10 miles an hour after midnight. And now the extended forecast. Wednesday, sunny. Highs in the mid-90s. South winds 5 to 10 miles an hour. Wednesday night, clear. Lows in the upper 70s. Thursday, sunny. Highs in the mid-90s. Thursday night, clear. Lows in the upper 70s. Friday, sunny, hot with highs in the upper 90s. Heat index values up to 105. Friday night, mostly clear. Lows in the upper 70s. Independence Day, sunny, hot with highs around 100. Heat index values up to 105. Saturday night, partly cloudy in the evening, then becoming mostly clear. Lows around 80. Sunday, mostly sunny. A 20% chance of showers and thunderstorms in the afternoon. Hot with highs around 100. Heat index values up to 105. The forecast key messages for North and Central Texas. Seasonably hot weather will continue this week with highs mainly in the mid and upper 90s and peak heat index values near 100 to 105 degrees. Breezy south winds will continue today with frequent gusts near 30 miles an hour. Rain chances may return Sunday into Monday. The spotter information statement for North and Central Texas. Spotter activation is not expected at this time.
The ultraviolet index forecast for June 29th is 11, or extreme. The current time is 4:24 a.m. Central Daylight Time. 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The following reports of weather temperature and wind were made at 4 a.m. DFW Airport, mostly cloudy, 82, dew point 72, relative humidity 71%, wind south at 18, gusting to 32, pressure 29.88 inches and steady. Fort Worth Meacham, partly cloudy, 80, south at 16, gusting to 25. Dallas Love Field, mostly cloudy, 83, south at 13, gusting to 24. Arlington, cloudy, 82, south at 15, gusting to 28. Denton, partly cloudy, 80, south at 16. Mineral Wells, clear, 79, south at 12, gusting to 23. Elsewhere around the region, Wichita Falls, partly cloudy, 80, south at 18, gusting to 30. Abilene, cloudy, 81, south at 18, gusting to 28. Waco, partly cloudy, 80, south at 18, gusting to 29. Tyler, cloudy, 80, south at 14. Once again at 4 a.m., DFW Airport, mostly cloudy, 82, south at 18, gusting to 32. Now let's check on your local forecast for the Dallas-Fort Worth Metroplex. Today, sunny. Highs in the upper 90s. South winds 10 to 15 miles an hour, increasing to 15 to 20 miles an hour with gusts up to 30 miles an hour this afternoon. Tonight, clear. Lows in the mid-70s. South winds 10 to 20 miles an hour with gusts up to 30 miles an hour, diminishing to 5 to 10 miles an hour after midnight. Tuesday, sunny. Highs in the mid-90s. South winds 5 to 10 miles an hour, increasing to 10 to 15 miles an hour in the afternoon. Tuesday night, clear. Lows in the upper 70s. South winds 10 to 15 miles an hour, diminishing to 5 to 10 miles an hour after midnight. And now the extended forecast. Wednesday, sunny. Highs in the mid-90s. South winds 5 to 10 miles an hour. Wednesday night, clear. Lows in the upper 70s. Thursday, sunny. Highs in the mid-90s. Thursday night, clear. Lows in the upper 70s. Friday, sunny, hot with highs in the upper 90s. Heat index values up to 105. Friday night, mostly clear. Lows in the upper 70s. Independence Day, sunny, hot with highs around 100. Heat index values up to 105. Saturday night, partly cloudy in the evening, then becoming mostly clear. Lows around 80. Sunday, mostly sunny. A 20% chance of showers and thunderstorms in the afternoon. Hot with highs around 100. Heat index values up to 105. The forecast key messages for North and Central Texas. Seasonably hot weather will continue this week with highs mainly in the mid and upper 90s and peak heat index values near 100 to 105 degrees. Breezy south winds will continue today with frequent gusts near 30 miles an hour. Rain chances may return Sunday into Monday. The spotter information statement for North and Central Texas. Spotter activation is not expected at this time. The ultraviolet index forecast for June 29th is 11, or extreme. The current time is 4:28 a.m. Central Daylight Time. 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The following reports of weather temperature and wind were made at 4 a.m. DFW Airport, mostly cloudy, 82, dew point 72, relative humidity 71%, wind south at 18, gusting to 32, pressure 29.88 inches and steady. Fort Worth Meacham, partly cloudy, 80, south at 16, gusting to 25.
Dallas Love Field, mostly cloudy, 83, south at 13, gusting to 24. Arlington, cloudy, 82, south at 15, gusting to 28. Denton, partly cloudy, 80, south at 16. Mineral Wells, clear, 79, south at 12, gusting to 23. Elsewhere around the region, Wichita Falls, partly cloudy, 80, south at 18, gusting to 30. Abilene, cloudy, 81, south at 18, gusting to 28. Waco, partly cloudy, 80, south at 18, gusting to 29. Tyler, cloudy, 80, south at 14. Once again at 4 a.m., DFW Airport, mostly cloudy, 82, south at 18, gusting to 32. Now let's check on your local forecast for the Dallas-Fort Worth Metroplex. Today, sunny. Highs in the upper 90s. South winds 10 to 15 miles an hour, increasing to 15 to 20 miles an hour with gusts up to 30 miles an hour this afternoon. Tonight, clear. Lows in the mid-70s. South winds 10 to 20 miles an hour with gusts up to 30 miles an hour, diminishing to 5 to 10 miles an hour after midnight. Tuesday, sunny. Highs in the mid-90s. South winds 5 to 10 miles an hour, increasing to 10 to 15 miles an hour in the afternoon. Tuesday night, clear. Lows in the upper 70s. South winds 10 to 15 miles an hour, diminishing to 5 to 10 miles an hour after midnight. And now the extended forecast. Wednesday, sunny. Highs in the mid-90s. South winds 5 to 10 miles an hour. Wednesday night, clear. Lows in the upper 70s. Thursday, sunny. Highs in the mid-90s. Thursday night, clear. Lows in the upper 70s. Friday, sunny, hot with highs in the upper 90s. Heat index values up to 105. Friday night, mostly clear. Lows in the upper 70s. Independence Day, sunny, hot with highs around 100. Heat index values up to 105. Saturday night, partly cloudy in the evening, then becoming mostly clear. Lows around 80. Sunday, mostly sunny. A 20% chance of showers and thunderstorms in the afternoon. Hot with highs around 100. Heat index values up to 105. The forecast key messages for North and Central Texas. Seasonably hot weather will continue this week with highs mainly in the mid and upper 90s and peak heat index values near 100 to 105 degrees. Breezy south winds will continue today with frequent gusts near 30 miles an hour. Rain chances may return Sunday into Monday. The spotter information statement for North and Central Texas. Spotter activation is not expected at this time. The ultraviolet index forecast for June 29th is 11, or extreme. The current time is 4:32 a.m. Central Daylight Time. 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The following reports of weather temperature and wind were made at 4 a.m. DFW Airport, mostly cloudy, 82, dew point 72, relative humidity 71%, wind south at 18, gusting to 32, pressure 29.88 inches and steady. Fort Worth Meacham, partly cloudy, 80, south at 16, gusting to 25. Dallas Love Field, mostly cloudy, 83, south at 13, gusting to 24. Arlington, cloudy, 82, south at 15, gusting to 28. Denton, partly cloudy, 80, south at 16. Mineral Wells, clear, 79, south at 12, gusting to 23. Elsewhere around the region, Wichita Falls, partly cloudy, 80, south at 18, gusting to 30. Abilene, cloudy, 81, south at 18, gusting to 28. Waco, partly cloudy, 80, south at 18, gusting to 29. Tyler, cloudy, 80, south at 14.
Once again at 4 a.m., DFW Airport, mostly cloudy, 82, south at 18, gusting to 32. Now let's check on your local forecast for the Dallas-Fort Worth Metroplex. Today, sunny. Highs in the upper 90s. South winds 10 to 15 miles an hour, increasing to 15 to 20 miles an hour with gusts up to 30 miles an hour this afternoon. Tonight, clear. Lows in the mid-70s. South winds 10 to 20 miles an hour with gusts up to 30 miles an hour, diminishing to 5 to 10 miles an hour after midnight. Tuesday, sunny. Highs in the mid-90s. South winds 5 to 10 miles an hour, increasing to 10 to 15 miles an hour in the afternoon. Tuesday night, clear. Lows in the upper 70s. South winds 10 to 15 miles an hour, diminishing to 5 to 10 miles an hour after midnight. And now the extended forecast. Wednesday, sunny. Highs in the mid-90s. South winds 5 to 10 miles an hour. Wednesday night, clear. Lows in the upper 70s. Thursday, sunny. Highs in the mid-90s. Thursday night, clear. Lows in the upper 70s. Friday, sunny, hot with highs in the upper 90s. Heat index values up to 105. Friday night, mostly clear. Lows in the upper 70s. Independence Day, sunny, hot with highs around 100. Heat index values up to 105. Saturday night, partly cloudy in the evening, then becoming mostly clear. Lows around 80. Sunday, mostly sunny. A 20% chance of showers and thunderstorms in the afternoon. Hot with highs around 100. Heat index values up to 105. The forecast key messages for North and Central Texas. Seasonably hot weather will continue this week with highs mainly in the mid and upper 90s and peak heat index values near 100 to 105 degrees. Breezy south winds will continue today with frequent gusts near 30 miles an hour. Rain chances may return Sunday into Monday. The spotter information statement for North and Central Texas. Spotter activation is not expected at this time. The ultraviolet index forecast for June 29th is 11, or extreme. The current time is 4:36 a.m. Central Daylight Time. 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The following reports of weather temperature and wind were made at 4 a.m. DFW Airport, mostly cloudy, 82, dew point 72, relative humidity 71%, wind south at 18, gusting to 32, pressure 29.88 inches and steady. Fort Worth Meacham, partly cloudy, 80, south at 16, gusting to 25. Dallas Love Field, mostly cloudy, 83, south at 13, gusting to 24. Arlington, cloudy, 82, south at 15, gusting to 28. Denton, partly cloudy, 80, south at 16. Mineral Wells, clear, 79, south at 12, gusting to 23. Elsewhere around the region, Wichita Falls, partly cloudy, 80, south at 18, gusting to 30. Abilene, cloudy, 81, south at 18, gusting to 28. Waco, partly cloudy, 80, south at 18, gusting to 29. Tyler, cloudy, 80, south at 14. Once again at 4 a.m., DFW Airport, mostly cloudy, 82, south at 18, gusting to 32. Now let's check on your local forecast for the Dallas-Fort Worth Metroplex. Today, sunny. Highs in the upper 90s. South winds 10 to 15 miles an hour, increasing to 15 to 20 miles an hour with gusts up to 30 miles an hour this afternoon. Tonight, clear. Lows in the mid-70s. South winds 10 to 20 miles an hour with gusts up to 30 miles an hour, diminishing to 5 to 10 miles an hour after midnight. Tuesday, sunny. Highs in the mid-90s.
south winds 5 to 10 miles an hour, increasing to 10 to 15 miles an hour in the afternoon. Tuesday night, clear. Lows in the upper 70s. South winds 10 to 15 miles an hour, diminishing to 5 to 10 miles an hour after midnight. And now the extended forecast. Wednesday, sunny. Highs in the mid-90s. South winds 5 to 10 miles an hour. Wednesday night, clear. Lows in the upper 70s. Thursday, sunny. Highs in the mid-90s. Thursday night, clear. Lows in the upper 70s. Friday, sunny, hot with highs in the upper 90s. Heat index values up to 105. Friday night, mostly clear. Lows in the upper 70s. Independence Day, sunny, hot with highs around 100. Heat index values up to 105. Saturday night, partly cloudy in the evening, then becoming mostly clear. Lows around 80. Sunday, mostly sunny. A 20% chance of showers and thunderstorms in the afternoon. Hot with highs around 100. Heat index values up to 105. The forecast key messages for North and Central Texas. Seasonably hot weather will continue this week with highs mainly in the mid and upper 90s and peak heat index values near 100 to 105 degrees. Breezy south winds will continue today with frequent gusts near 30 miles an hour. Rain chances may return Sunday into Monday. The spotter information statement for North and Central Texas. Spotter activation is not expected at this time. The ultraviolet index forecast for June 29th is 11, or extreme. The current time is 4:40 a.m. Central Daylight Time. 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The following reports of weather temperature and wind were made at 4 a.m. DFW Airport, mostly cloudy, 82, dew point 72, relative humidity 71%, wind south at 18, gusting to 32, pressure 29.88 inches and steady. Fort Worth Meacham, partly cloudy, 80, south at 16, gusting to 25. Dallas Love Field, mostly cloudy, 83, south at 13, gusting to 24. Arlington, cloudy, 82, south at 15, gusting to 28. Denton, partly cloudy, 80, south at 16. Mineral Wells, clear, 79, south at 12, gusting to 23. Elsewhere around the region, Wichita Falls, partly cloudy, 80, south at 18, gusting to 30. Abilene, cloudy, 81, south at 18, gusting to 28. Waco, partly cloudy, 80, south at 18, gusting to 29. Tyler, cloudy, 80, south at 14. Once again at 4 a.m., DFW Airport, mostly cloudy, 82, south at 18, gusting to 32. Now let's check on your local forecast for the Dallas-Fort Worth Metroplex. Today, sunny. Highs in the upper 90s. South winds 10 to 15 miles an hour, increasing to 15 to 20 miles an hour with gusts up to 30 miles an hour this afternoon. Tonight, clear. Lows in the mid-70s. South winds 10 to 20 miles an hour with gusts up to 30 miles an hour, diminishing to 5 to 10 miles an hour after midnight. Tuesday, sunny. Highs in the mid-90s. South winds 5 to 10 miles an hour, increasing to 10 to 15 miles an hour in the afternoon. Tuesday night, clear. Lows in the upper 70s. South winds 10 to 15 miles an hour, diminishing to 5 to 10 miles an hour after midnight. And now the extended forecast. Wednesday, sunny. Highs in the mid-90s. South winds 5 to 10 miles an hour. Wednesday night, clear. Lows in the upper 70s. Thursday, sunny. Highs in the mid-90s. Thursday night, clear. Lows in the upper 70s. Friday, sunny, hot with highs in the upper 90s.
heat index values up to 105. Friday night, mostly clear. Lows in the upper 70s. Independence Day, sunny, hot with highs around 100. Heat index values up to 105. Saturday night, partly cloudy in the evening, then becoming mostly clear. Lows around 80. Sunday, mostly sunny. A 20% chance of showers and thunderstorms in the afternoon. Hot with highs around 100. Heat index values up to 105. The forecast key messages for North and Central Texas. Seasonably hot weather will continue this week with highs mainly in the mid and upper 90s and peak heat index values near 100 to 105 degrees. Breezy south winds will continue today with frequent gusts near 30 miles an hour. Rain chances may return Sunday into Monday. The spotter information statement for North and Central Texas. Spotter activation is not expected at this time. The ultraviolet index forecast for June 29th is 11, or extreme. The current time is 4:45 a.m. Central Daylight Time. 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The following reports of weather temperature and wind were made at 4 a.m. DFW Airport, mostly cloudy, 82, dew point 72, relative humidity 71%, wind south at 18, gusting to 32, pressure 29.88 inches and steady. Fort Worth Meacham, partly cloudy, 80, south at 16, gusting to 25. Dallas Love Field, mostly cloudy, 83, south at 13, gusting to 24. Arlington, cloudy, 82, south at 15, gusting to 28. Denton, partly cloudy, 80, south at 16. Mineral Wells, clear, 79, south at 12, gusting to 23. Elsewhere around the region, Wichita Falls, partly cloudy, 80, south at 18, gusting to 30. Abilene, cloudy, 81, south at 18, gusting to 28. Waco, partly cloudy, 80, south at 18, gusting to 29. Tyler, cloudy, 80, south at 14. Once again at 4 a.m., DFW Airport, mostly cloudy, 82, south at 18, gusting to 32. Now let's check on your local forecast for the Dallas-Fort Worth Metroplex. Today, sunny. Highs in the upper 90s. South winds 10 to 15 miles an hour, increasing to 15 to 20 miles an hour with gusts up to 30 miles an hour this afternoon. Tonight, clear. Lows in the mid-70s. South winds 10 to 20 miles an hour with gusts up to 30 miles an hour, diminishing to 5 to 10 miles an hour after midnight. Tuesday, sunny. Highs in the mid-90s. South winds 5 to 10 miles an hour, increasing to 10 to 15 miles an hour in the afternoon. Tuesday night, clear. Lows in the upper 70s. South winds 10 to 15 miles an hour, diminishing to 5 to 10 miles an hour after midnight. And now the extended forecast. Wednesday, sunny. Highs in the mid-90s. South winds 5 to 10 miles an hour. Wednesday night, clear. Lows in the upper 70s. Thursday, sunny. Highs in the mid-90s. Thursday night, clear. Lows in the upper 70s. Friday, sunny, hot with highs in the upper 90s. Heat index values up to 105. Friday night, mostly clear. Lows in the upper 70s. Independence Day, sunny, hot with highs around 100. Heat index values up to 105. Saturday night, partly cloudy in the evening, then becoming mostly clear. Lows around 80. Sunday, mostly sunny. A 20% chance of showers and thunderstorms in the afternoon. Hot with highs around 100. Heat index values up to 105. The forecast key messages for North and Central Texas.
Seasonably hot weather will continue this week with highs mainly in the mid and upper 90s and peak heat index values near 100 to 105 degrees. Breezy south winds will continue today with frequent gusts near 30 miles an hour. Rain chances may return Sunday into Monday. The spotter information statement for North and Central Texas. Spotter activation is not expected at this time. The ultraviolet index forecast for June 29th is 11, or extreme. The current time is 4:49 a.m. Central Daylight Time. 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The following reports of weather temperature and wind were made at 4 a.m. DFW Airport, mostly cloudy, 82, dew point 72, relative humidity 71%, wind south at 18, gusting to 32, pressure 29.88 inches and steady. Fort Worth Meacham, partly cloudy, 80, south at 16, gusting to 25. Dallas Love Field, mostly cloudy, 83, south at 13, gusting to 24. Arlington, cloudy, 82, south at 15, gusting to 28. Denton, partly cloudy, 80, south at 16. Mineral Wells, clear, 79, south at 12, gusting to 23. Elsewhere around the region, Wichita Falls, partly cloudy, 80, south at 18, gusting to 30. Abilene, cloudy, 81, south at 18, gusting to 28. Waco, partly cloudy, 80, south at 18, gusting to 29. Tyler, cloudy, 80, south at 14. Once again at 4 a.m., DFW Airport, mostly cloudy, 82, south at 18, gusting to 32. Now let's check on your local forecast for the Dallas-Fort Worth Metroplex. Today, sunny. Highs in the upper 90s. South winds 10 to 15 miles an hour, increasing to 15 to 20 miles an hour with gusts up to 30 miles an hour this afternoon. Tonight, clear. Lows in the mid-70s. South winds 10 to 20 miles an hour with gusts up to 30 miles an hour, diminishing to 5 to 10 miles an hour after midnight. Tuesday, sunny. Highs in the mid-90s. South winds 5 to 10 miles an hour, increasing to 10 to 15 miles an hour in the afternoon. Tuesday night, clear. Lows in the upper 70s. South winds 10 to 15 miles an hour, diminishing to 5 to 10 miles an hour after midnight. And now the extended forecast. Wednesday, sunny. Highs in the mid-90s. South winds 5 to 10 miles an hour. Wednesday night, clear. Lows in the upper 70s. Thursday, sunny. Highs in the mid-90s. Thursday night, clear. Lows in the upper 70s. Friday, sunny, hot with highs in the upper 90s. Heat index values up to 105. Friday night, mostly clear. Lows in the upper 70s. Independence Day, sunny, hot with highs around 100. Heat index values up to 105. Saturday night, partly cloudy in the evening, then becoming mostly clear. Lows around 80. Sunday, mostly sunny. A 20% chance of showers and thunderstorms in the afternoon. Hot with highs around 100. Heat index values up to 105. The forecast key messages for North and Central Texas. Seasonably hot weather will continue this week with highs mainly in the mid and upper 90s and peak heat index values near 100 to 105 degrees. Breezy south winds will continue today with frequent gusts near 30 miles an hour. Rain chances may return Sunday into Monday. The spotter information statement for North and Central Texas. Spotter activation is not expected at this time. The ultraviolet index forecast for June 29th is 11, or extreme. The current time is 4:53 a.m. Central Daylight Time. 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
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The following reports of weather temperature and wind were made at 4 a.m. DFW Airport, mostly cloudy, 82, dew point 72, relative humidity 71%, wind south at 18, gusting to 32, pressure 29.88 inches and steady. Fort Worth Meacham, partly cloudy, 80, south at 16, gusting to 25. Dallas Love Field, mostly cloudy, 83, south at 13, gusting to 24. Arlington, cloudy, 82, south at 15, gusting to 28. Denton, partly cloudy, 80, south at 16. Mineral Wells, clear, 79, south at 12, gusting to 23. Elsewhere around the region, Wichita Falls, partly cloudy, 80, south at 18, gusting to 30. Abilene, cloudy, 81, south at 18, gusting to 28. Waco, partly cloudy, 80, south at 18, gusting to 29. Tyler, cloudy, 80, south at 14. Once again at 4 a.m., DFW Airport, mostly cloudy, 82, south at 18, gusting to 32. Now let's check on your local forecast for the Dallas-Fort Worth Metroplex. Today, sunny. Highs in the upper 90s. South winds 10 to 15 miles an hour, increasing to 15 to 20 miles an hour with gusts up to 30 miles an hour this afternoon. Tonight, clear. Lows in the mid-70s. South winds 10 to 20 miles an hour with gusts up to 30 miles an hour, diminishing to 5 to 10 miles an hour after midnight. Tuesday, sunny. Highs in the mid-90s. South winds 5 to 10 miles an hour, increasing to 10 to 15 miles an hour in the afternoon. Tuesday night, clear. Lows in the upper 70s. South winds 10 to 15 miles an hour, diminishing to 5 to 10 miles an hour after midnight. And now the extended forecast. Wednesday, sunny. Highs in the mid-90s. South winds 5 to 10 miles an hour. Wednesday night, clear. Lows in the upper 70s. Thursday, sunny. Highs in the mid-90s. Thursday night, clear. Lows in the upper 70s. Friday, sunny, hot with highs in the upper 90s. Heat index values up to 105. Friday night, mostly clear. Lows in the upper 70s. Independence Day, sunny, hot with highs around 100. Heat index values up to 105. Saturday night, partly cloudy in the evening, then becoming mostly clear. Lows around 80. Sunday, mostly sunny. A 20% chance of showers and thunderstorms in the afternoon. Hot with highs around 100. Heat index values up to 105. The forecast key messages for North and Central Texas. Seasonably hot weather will continue this week with highs mainly in the mid and upper 90s and peak heat index values near 100 to 105 degrees. Breezy south winds will continue today with frequent gusts near 30 miles an hour. Rain chances may return Sunday into Monday. The spotter information statement for North and Central Texas. Spotter activation is not expected at this time. The ultraviolet index forecast for June 29th is 11, or extreme. The current time is 4:57 a.m. Central Daylight Time. 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The following reports of weather temperature and wind were made at 4 a.m. DFW Airport, mostly cloudy, 82, dew point 72, relative humidity 71%, wind south at 18, gusting to 32, pressure 29.88 inches and steady. Fort Worth Meacham, partly cloudy, 80, south at 16, gusting to 25. Dallas Love Field, mostly cloudy, 83, south at 13, gusting to 24. Arlington, cloudy, 82, south at 15, gusting to 28. Denton, partly cloudy, 80, south at 16.
Mineral Wells, clear, 79, south at 12, gusting to 23. Elsewhere around the region, Wichita Falls, partly cloudy, 80, south at 18, gusting to 30. Abilene, cloudy, 81, south at 18, gusting to 28. Waco, partly cloudy, 80, south at 18, gusting to 29. Tyler, cloudy, 80, south at 14. Once again at 4 a.m., DFW Airport, mostly cloudy, 82, south at 18, gusting to 32. Now let's check on your local forecast for the Dallas-Fort Worth Metroplex. Today, sunny. Highs in the upper 90s. South winds 10 to 15 miles an hour, increasing to 15 to 20 miles an hour with gusts up to 30 miles an hour this afternoon. Tonight, clear. Lows in the mid-70s. South winds 10 to 20 miles an hour with gusts up to 30 miles an hour, diminishing to 5 to 10 miles an hour after midnight. Tuesday, sunny. Highs in the mid-90s. South winds 5 to 10 miles an hour, increasing to 10 to 15 miles an hour in the afternoon. Tuesday night, clear. Lows in the upper 70s. South winds 10 to 15 miles an hour, diminishing to 5 to 10 miles an hour after midnight. And now the extended forecast. Wednesday, sunny. Highs in the mid-90s. South winds 5 to 10 miles an hour. Wednesday night, clear. Lows in the upper 70s. Thursday, sunny. Highs in the mid-90s. Thursday night, clear. Lows in the upper 70s. Friday, sunny, hot with highs in the upper 90s. Heat index values up to 105. Friday night, mostly clear. Lows in the upper 70s. Independence Day, sunny, hot with highs around 100. Heat index values up to 105. Saturday night, partly cloudy in the evening, then becoming mostly clear. Lows around 80. Sunday, mostly sunny. A 20% chance of showers and thunderstorms in the afternoon. Hot with highs around 100. Heat index values up to 105. The forecast key messages for North and Central Texas. Seasonably hot weather will continue this week with highs mainly in the mid and upper 90s and peak heat index values near 100 to 105 degrees. Breezy south winds will continue today with frequent gusts near 30 miles an hour. Rain chances may return Sunday into Monday. The spotter information statement for North and Central Texas. Spotter activation is not expected at this time. The ultraviolet index forecast for June 29th is 11, or extreme. The current time is 5:01 a.m. Central Daylight Time. 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The following reports of weather temperature and wind were made at 5 a.m. DFW Airport, partly cloudy, 81, dew point 72, relative humidity 74%, wind south at 21, gusting to 36, pressure 29.90 inches and rising. Fort Worth Meacham, mostly cloudy, 81, south at 14, gusting to 26. Dallas Love Field, mostly cloudy, 82, south at 13, gusting to 23. Arlington, mostly cloudy, 81, south at 14, gusting to 26. Denton, partly cloudy, 80, south at 13. Mineral Wells, clear, 78, south at 12, gusting to 21. Elsewhere around the region, Wichita Falls, partly cloudy, 80, south at 20. Abilene, mostly cloudy, 80, south at 17, gusting to 33. Waco, cloudy, 79, south at 18, gusting to 25. Tyler, cloudy, 80, south at 12. Once again at 5 a.m., DFW Airport, partly cloudy, 81, south at 21, gusting to 36. The following reports of weather temperature and wind were made at 5 a.m.
DFW Airport, partly cloudy, 81, dew point 72, relative humidity 74%, wind south at 21, gusting to 36, pressure 29.90 inches and rising. Fort Worth Meacham, mostly cloudy, 81, south at 14, gusting to 26. Dallas Love Field, mostly cloudy, 82, south at 13, gusting to 23. Arlington, mostly cloudy, 81, south at 14, gusting to 26. Denton, partly cloudy, 80, south at 13. Mineral Wells, clear, 78, south at 12, gusting to 21. Elsewhere around the region, Wichita Falls, partly cloudy, 80, south at 20. Abilene, mostly cloudy, 80, south at 17, gusting to 33. Waco, cloudy, 79, south at 18, gusting to 25. Tyler, cloudy, 80, south at 12. Once again at 5 a.m., DFW Airport, partly cloudy, 81, south at 21, gusting to 36. Now let's check on your local forecast for the Dallas-Fort Worth Metroplex. Today, sunny. Highs in the upper 90s. South winds 10 to 15 miles an hour, increasing to 15 to 20 miles an hour with gusts up to 30 miles an hour this afternoon. Tonight, clear. Lows in the mid-70s. South winds 10 to 20 miles an hour with gusts up to 30 miles an hour, diminishing to 5 to 10 miles an hour after midnight. Tuesday, sunny. Highs in the mid-90s. South winds 5 to 10 miles an hour, increasing to 10 to 15 miles an hour in the afternoon. Tuesday night, clear. Lows in the upper 70s. South winds 10 to 15 miles an hour, diminishing to 5 to 10 miles an hour after midnight. And now the extended forecast. Wednesday, sunny. Highs in the mid-90s. South winds 5 to 10 miles an hour. Wednesday night, clear. Lows in the upper 70s. Thursday, sunny. Highs in the mid-90s. Thursday night, clear. Lows in the upper 70s. Friday, sunny, hot with highs in the upper 90s. Heat index values up to 105. Friday night, mostly clear. Lows in the upper 70s. Independence Day, sunny, hot with highs around 100. Heat index values up to 105. Saturday night, partly cloudy in the evening, then becoming mostly clear. Lows around 80. Sunday, mostly sunny. A 20% chance of showers and thunderstorms in the afternoon. Hot with highs around 100. Heat index values up to 105. The forecast key messages for North and Central Texas. Seasonably hot weather will continue this week with highs mainly in the mid and upper 90s and peak heat index values near 100 to 105 degrees. Breezy south winds will continue today with frequent gusts near 30 miles an hour. Rain chances may return Sunday into Monday. The spotter information statement for North and Central Texas. Spotter activation is not expected at this time. The ultraviolet index forecast for June 29th is 11, or extreme. The current time is 5:07 a.m. Central Daylight Time. 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The following reports of weather temperature and wind were made at 5 a.m. DFW Airport, partly cloudy, 81, dew point 72, relative humidity 74%, wind south at 21, gusting to 36, pressure 29.90 inches and rising. Fort Worth Meacham, mostly cloudy, 81, south at 14, gusting to 26. Dallas Love Field, mostly cloudy, 82, south at 13, gusting to 23. Arlington, mostly cloudy, 81, south at 14, gusting to 26. Denton, partly cloudy, 80, south at 13. Mineral Wells, clear, 78, south at 12, gusting to 21.
Elsewhere around the region, Wichita Falls, partly cloudy, 80, south at 20. Abilene, mostly cloudy, 80, south at 17, gusting to 33. Waco, cloudy, 79, south at 18, gusting to 25. Tyler, cloudy, 80, south at 12. Once again at 5 a.m., DFW Airport, partly cloudy, 81, south at 21, gusting to 36. Now let's check on your local forecast for the Dallas-Fort Worth Metroplex. Today, sunny. Highs in the upper 90s. South winds 10 to 15 miles an hour, increasing to 15 to 20 miles an hour with gusts up to 30 miles an hour this afternoon. Tonight, clear. Lows in the mid-70s. South winds 10 to 20 miles an hour with gusts up to 30 miles an hour, diminishing to 5 to 10 miles an hour after midnight. Tuesday, sunny. Highs in the mid-90s. South winds 5 to 10 miles an hour, increasing to 10 to 15 miles an hour in the afternoon. Tuesday night, clear. Lows in the upper 70s. South winds 10 to 15 miles an hour, diminishing to 5 to 10 miles an hour after midnight. And now the extended forecast. Wednesday, sunny. Highs in the mid-90s. South winds 5 to 10 miles an hour. Wednesday night, clear. Lows in the upper 70s. Thursday, sunny. Highs in the mid-90s. Thursday night, clear. Lows in the upper 70s. Friday, sunny, hot with highs in the upper 90s. Heat index values up to 105. Friday night, mostly clear. Lows in the upper 70s. Independence Day, sunny, hot with highs around 100. Heat index values up to 105. Saturday night, partly cloudy in the evening, then becoming mostly clear. Lows around 80. Sunday, mostly sunny. A 20% chance of showers and thunderstorms in the afternoon. Hot with highs around 100. Heat index values up to 105. The forecast key messages for North and Central Texas. Seasonably hot weather will continue this week with highs mainly in the mid and upper 90s and peak heat index values near 100 to 105 degrees. Breezy south winds will continue today with frequent gusts near 30 miles an hour. Rain chances may return Sunday into Monday. The spotter information statement for North and Central Texas. Spotter activation is not expected at this time. The ultraviolet index forecast for June 29th is 11, or extreme. The current time is 5:11 a.m. Central Daylight Time. 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Serving the Dallas-Fort Worth listening area. The following reports of weather temperature and wind were made at 5 a.m. DFW Airport, partly cloudy, 81, dew point 72, relative humidity 74%, wind south at 21, gusting to 36, pressure 29.90 inches and rising. Fort Worth Meacham, mostly cloudy, 81, south at 14, gusting to 22. Dallas Love Field, cloudy, 82, south at 14, gusting to 25. Arlington, mostly cloudy, 81, south at 14, gusting to 26. Denton, mostly cloudy, 80, south at 15. Mineral Wells, clear, 78, south at 12, gusting to 21. Elsewhere around the region, Wichita Falls, partly cloudy, 80, south at 20. Abilene, partly cloudy, 80, south at 17, gusting to 28. Waco, cloudy, 79, south at 18, gusting to 25. Tyler, cloudy, 80, south at 12. Once again at 5 a.m., DFW Airport, partly cloudy, 81, south at 21, gusting to 36. Now let's check on your local forecast for the Dallas-Fort Worth Metroplex. Today, sunny. Highs in the upper 90s. South winds 10 to 15 miles an hour, increasing to 15 to 20 miles an hour with gusts up to 30 miles an hour this afternoon.
Tonight, clear. Lows in the mid-70s. South winds 10 to 20 miles an hour with gusts up to 30 miles an hour, diminishing to 5 to 10 miles an hour after midnight. Tuesday, sunny. Highs in the mid-90s. South winds 5 to 10 miles an hour, increasing to 10 to 15 miles an hour in the afternoon. Tuesday night, clear. Lows in the upper 70s. South winds 10 to 15 miles an hour, diminishing to 5 to 10 miles an hour after midnight. And now the extended forecast. Wednesday, sunny. Highs in the mid-90s. South winds 5 to 10 miles an hour. Wednesday night, clear. Lows in the upper 70s. Thursday, sunny. Diminishing to 5 to 10 miles an hour after midnight. Tuesday, sunny. Highs in the mid-90s. South winds 5 to 10 miles an hour, increasing to 10 to 15 miles an hour in the afternoon. Tuesday night, clear. Lows in the upper 70s. South winds 10 to 15 miles an hour, diminishing to 5 to 10 miles an hour after midnight. And now the extended forecast. Wednesday, sunny. Highs in the mid-90s.

lows in the upper 70s. Independence Day, sunny, hot with highs around 100. Heat index values up to 105. Saturday night, partly cloudy in the evening, then becoming mostly clear. Lows around 80. Sunday, mostly sunny. A 20% chance of showers and thunderstorms in the afternoon. Hot with highs around 100. Heat index values up to 105. The forecast key messages for North and Central Texas. Seasonably hot weather will continue this week with highs mainly in the mid and upper 90s and peak heat index values near 100 to 105 degrees. Breezy south winds will continue today with frequent gusts near 30 miles an hour. Rain chances may return Sunday into Monday. The spotter information statement for North and Central Texas. Spotter activation is not expected at this time. The ultraviolet index forecast for June 29th is 11, or extreme. The current time is 5:15 a.m. Central Daylight Time. 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The following reports of weather temperature and wind were made at 5 a.m. DFW Airport, partly cloudy, 81, dew point 72, relative humidity 74%, wind south at 21, gusting to 36, pressure 29.90 inches and rising. Fort Worth Meacham, mostly cloudy, 81, south at 14, gusting to 22. Dallas Love Field, cloudy, 82, south at 14, gusting to 25. Arlington, mostly cloudy, 81, south at 14, gusting to 26. Denton, mostly cloudy, 80, south at 15. Mineral Wells, clear, 78, south at 12, gusting to 21. Elsewhere around the region, Wichita Falls, partly cloudy, 80, south at 20. Abilene, partly cloudy, 80, south at 17, gusting to 28. Waco, cloudy, 79, south at 18, gusting to 25. Tyler, cloudy, 80, south at 12. Once again at 5 a.m., DFW Airport, partly cloudy, 81, south at 21, gusting to 36. Now let's check on your local forecast for the Dallas-Fort Worth Metroplex. Today, sunny. Highs in the upper 90s. South winds 10 to 15 miles an hour, increasing to 15 to 20 miles an hour with gusts up to 30 miles an hour this afternoon. Tonight, clear. Lows in the mid-70s. South winds 10 to 20 miles an hour with gusts up to 30 miles an hour, diminishing to 5 to 10 miles an hour after midnight. Tuesday, sunny. Highs in the mid-90s. South winds 5 to 10 miles an hour, increasing to 10 to 15 miles an hour in the afternoon. Tuesday night, clear. Lows in the upper 70s. South winds 10 to 15 miles an hour, diminishing to 5 to 10 miles an hour after midnight. And now the extended forecast. Wednesday, sunny. Highs in the mid-90s. South winds 5 to 10 miles an hour. Wednesday night, clear. Lows in the upper 70s. Thursday, sunny. Highs in the mid-90s. Thursday night, clear. Lows in the upper 70s. Friday, sunny, hot with highs in the upper 90s. Heat index values up to 105. Friday night, mostly clear. Lows in the upper 70s. Independence Day, sunny, hot with highs around 100. Heat index values up to 105. Saturday night, partly cloudy in the evening, then becoming mostly clear. Lows around 80. Sunday, mostly sunny. A 20% chance of showers and thunderstorms in the afternoon. Hot with highs around 100. Heat index values up to 105. The forecast key messages for North and Central Texas. Seasonably hot weather will continue this week with highs mainly in the mid and upper 90s and peak heat index values near 100 to 105 degrees. Breezy south winds will continue today with frequent gusts near 30 miles an hour.

Rain chances may return Sunday into Monday. The spotter information statement for North and Central Texas. Spotter activation is not expected at this time. The ultraviolet index forecast for June 29th is 11, or extreme. The current time is 5:20 a.m. Central Daylight Time. 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The following reports of weather temperature and wind were made at 5 a.m. DFW Airport, partly cloudy, 81, dew point 72, relative humidity 74%, wind south at 21, gusting to 36, pressure 29.90 inches and rising. Fort Worth Meacham, mostly cloudy, 81, south at 14, gusting to 22. Dallas Love Field, cloudy, 82, south at 14, gusting to 25. Arlington, mostly cloudy, 81, south at 14, gusting to 26. Denton, mostly cloudy, 80, south at 15. Mineral Wells, clear, 78, south at 12, gusting to 21. Elsewhere around the region, Wichita Falls, partly cloudy, 80, south at 20. Abilene, partly cloudy, 80, south at 17, gusting to 28. Waco, cloudy, 79, south at 18, gusting to 25. Tyler, cloudy, 80, south at 12. Once again at 5 a.m., DFW Airport, partly cloudy, 81, south at 21, gusting to 36. Now let's check on your local forecast for the Dallas-Fort Worth Metroplex. Today, sunny. Highs in the upper 90s. South winds 10 to 15 miles an hour, increasing to 15 to 20 miles an hour with gusts up to 30 miles an hour this afternoon. Tonight, clear. Lows in the mid-70s. South winds 10 to 20 miles an hour with gusts up to 30 miles an hour, diminishing to 5 to 10 miles an hour after midnight. Tuesday, sunny. Highs in the mid-90s. South winds 5 to 10 miles an hour, increasing to 10 to 15 miles an hour in the afternoon. Tuesday night, clear. Lows in the upper 70s. South winds 10 to 15 miles an hour, diminishing to 5 to 10 miles an hour after midnight. And now the extended forecast. Wednesday, sunny. Highs in the mid-90s. South winds 5 to 10 miles an hour. Wednesday night, clear. Lows in the upper 70s. Thursday, sunny. Highs in the mid-90s. Thursday night, clear. Lows in the upper 70s. Friday, sunny, hot with highs in the upper 90s. Heat index values up to 105. Friday night, mostly clear. Lows in the upper 70s. Independence Day, sunny, hot with highs around 100. Heat index values up to 105. Saturday night, partly cloudy in the evening, then becoming mostly clear. Lows around 80. Sunday, mostly sunny. A 20% chance of showers and thunderstorms in the afternoon. Hot with highs around 100. Heat index values up to 105. The forecast key messages for North and Central Texas. Seasonably hot weather will continue this week with highs mainly in the mid and upper 90s and peak heat index values near 100 to 105 degrees. Breezy south winds will continue today with frequent gusts near 30 miles an hour. Rain chances may return Sunday into Monday. The spotter information statement for North and Central Texas. Spotter activation is not expected at this time. The ultraviolet index forecast for June 29th is 11, or extreme. The current time is 5:24 a.m. Central Daylight Time. 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The following reports of weather temperature and wind were made at 5 a.m. DFW Airport, partly cloudy, 81, dew point 72, relative humidity 74%, wind south at 21,
gusting to 36, pressure 29.90 inches and rising. Fort Worth, medium, mostly cloudy, 81, south at 14, gusting to 22. Dallas Love Field, cloudy, 82, south at 14, gusting to 25. Arlington, mostly cloudy, 81, south at 14, gusting to 26. Denton, mostly cloudy, 80, south at 15. Mineral Wells, clear, 78, south at 12, gusting to 21. Elsewhere around the region, Wichita Falls, partly cloudy, 80, south at 20. Abilene, partly cloudy, 80, south at 17, gusting to 28. Waco, cloudy, 79, south at 18, gusting to 25. Tyler, cloudy, 80, south at 12. Once again at 5 a.m., DFW Airport, partly cloudy, 81, south at 21, gusting to 36. Now let's check on your local forecast for the Dallas-Fort Worth Metroplex. Today, sunny. Highs in the upper 90s. South winds 10 to 15 miles an hour, increasing to 15 to 20 miles an hour with gusts up to 30 miles an hour this afternoon. Tonight, clear. Lows in the mid-70s. South winds 10 to 20 miles an hour with gusts up to 30 miles an hour, diminishing to 5 to 10 miles an hour after midnight. Tuesday, sunny. Highs in the mid-90s. South winds 5 to 10 miles an hour, increasing to 10 to 15 miles an hour in the afternoon. Tuesday night, clear. Lows in the upper 70s. South winds 10 to 15 miles an hour, diminishing to 5 to 10 miles an hour after midnight. And now the extended forecast. Wednesday, sunny. Highs in the mid-90s. South winds 5 to 10 miles an hour. Wednesday night, clear. Lows in the upper 70s. Thursday, sunny. Highs in the mid-90s. Thursday night, clear. Lows in the upper 70s. Friday, sunny, hot with highs in the upper 90s. Heat index values up to 105. Friday night, mostly clear. Lows in the upper 70s. Independence Day, sunny, hot with highs around 100. Heat index values up to 105. Saturday night, partly cloudy in the evening, then becoming mostly clear. Lows around 80. Sunday, mostly sunny. A 20% chance of showers and thunderstorms in the afternoon. Hot with highs around 100. Heat index values up to 105. The forecast key messages for North and Central Texas. Seasonably hot weather will continue this week with highs mainly in the mid and upper 90s and peak heat index values near 100 to 105 degrees. Breezy south winds will continue today with frequent gusts near 30 miles an hour. Rain chances may return Sunday into Monday. The spotter information statement for North and Central Texas. Spotter activation is not expected at this time. The ultraviolet index forecast for June 29th is 11, or extreme. The current time is 5:28 a.m. Central Daylight Time. 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The following reports of weather temperature and wind were made at 5 a.m. DFW Airport, partly cloudy, 81, dew point 72, relative humidity 74%, wind south at 21, gusting to 36, pressure 29.90 inches and rising. Fort Worth, medium, mostly cloudy, 81, south at 14, gusting to 22. Dallas Love Field, cloudy, 82, south at 14, gusting to 25. Arlington, mostly cloudy, 81, south at 14, gusting to 26. Denton, mostly cloudy, 80, south at 15. Mineral Wells, clear, 78, south at 12, gusting to 21. Elsewhere around the region, Wichita Falls, partly cloudy, 80, south at 20. Abilene, partly cloudy, 80, south at 17, gusting to 28. Waco, cloudy, 79,
south at 18, gusting to 25. Tyler, cloudy, 80, south at 12. Once again at 5 a.m., DFW Airport, partly cloudy, 81, south at 21, gusting to 36. Now let's check on your local forecast for the Dallas-Fort Worth Metroplex. Today, sunny. Highs in the upper 90s. South winds 10 to 15 miles an hour, increasing to 15 to 20 miles an hour with gusts up to 30 miles an hour this afternoon. Tonight, clear. Lows in the mid-70s. South winds 10 to 20 miles an hour with gusts up to 30 miles an hour, diminishing to 5 to 10 miles an hour after midnight. Tuesday, sunny. Highs in the mid-90s. South winds 5 to 10 miles an hour, increasing to 10 to 15 miles an hour in the afternoon. Tuesday night, clear. Lows in the upper 70s. South winds 10 to 15 miles an hour, diminishing to 5 to 10 miles an hour after midnight. And now the extended forecast. Wednesday, sunny. Highs in the mid-90s. South winds 5 to 10 miles an hour. Wednesday night, clear. Lows in the upper 70s. Thursday, sunny. Highs in the mid-90s. Thursday night, clear. Lows in the upper 70s. Friday, sunny, hot with highs in the upper 90s. Heat index values up to 105. Friday night, mostly clear. Lows in the upper 70s. Independence Day, sunny, hot with highs around 100. Heat index values up to 105. Saturday night, partly cloudy in the evening, then becoming mostly clear. Lows around 80. Sunday, mostly sunny. A 20% chance of showers and thunderstorms in the afternoon. Hot with highs around 100. Heat index values up to 105. The forecast key messages for North and Central Texas. Seasonably hot weather will continue this week with highs mainly in the mid and upper 90s and peak heat index values near 100 to 105 degrees. Breezy south winds will continue today with frequent gusts near 30 miles an hour. Rain chances may return Sunday into Monday. The spotter information statement for North and Central Texas. Spotter activation is not expected at this time. The ultraviolet index forecast for June 29th is 11, or extreme. The current time is 5:32 a.m. Central Daylight Time. 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The following reports of weather temperature and wind were made at 5 a.m. DFW Airport, partly cloudy, 81, dew point 72, relative humidity 74%, wind south at 21, gusting to 36, pressure 29.90 inches and rising. Fort Worth Meacham, mostly cloudy, 81, south at 14, gusting to 22. Dallas Love Field, cloudy, 82, south at 14, gusting to 25. Arlington, mostly cloudy, 81, south at 14, gusting to 26. Denton, mostly cloudy, 80, south at 15. Mineral Wells, clear, 78, south at 12, gusting to 21. Elsewhere around the region, Wichita Falls, partly cloudy, 80, south at 20. Abilene, partly cloudy, 80, south at 17, gusting to 28. Waco, cloudy, 79, south at 18, gusting to 25. Tyler, cloudy, 80, south at 12. Once again at 5 a.m., DFW Airport, partly cloudy, 81, south at 21, gusting to 36. Now let's check on your local forecast for the Dallas-Fort Worth Metroplex. Today, sunny. Highs in the upper 90s. South winds 10 to 15 miles an hour, increasing to 15 to 20 miles an hour with gusts up to 30 miles an hour this afternoon. Tonight, clear. Lows in the mid-70s. South winds 10 to 20 miles an hour with gusts up to 30 miles an hour, diminishing to 5 to 10 miles an hour after midnight. Tuesday, sunny.
highs in the mid-90s. South winds 5 to 10 miles an hour, increasing to 10 to 15 miles an hour in the afternoon. Tuesday night, clear. Lows in the upper 70s. South winds 10 to 15 miles an hour, diminishing to 5 to 10 miles an hour after midnight. And now the extended forecast. Wednesday, sunny. Highs in the mid-90s. South winds 5 to 10 miles an hour. Wednesday night, clear. Lows in the upper 70s. Thursday, sunny. Highs in the mid-90s. Thursday night, clear. Lows in the upper 70s. Friday, sunny, hot with highs in the upper 90s. Heat index values up to 105. Friday night, mostly clear. Lows in the upper 70s. Independence Day, sunny, hot with highs around 100. Heat index values up to 105. Saturday night, partly cloudy in the evening, then becoming mostly clear. Lows around 80. Sunday, mostly sunny. A 20% chance of showers and thunderstorms in the afternoon. Hot with highs around 100. Heat index values up to 105. The forecast key messages for North and Central Texas. Seasonably hot weather will continue this week with highs mainly in the mid and upper 90s and peak heat index values near 100 to 105 degrees. Breezy south winds will continue today with frequent gusts near 30 miles an hour. Rain chances may return Sunday into Monday. The spotter information statement for North and Central Texas. Spotter activation is not expected at this time. The ultraviolet index forecast for June 29th is 11, or extreme. The current time is 5:36 a.m. Central Daylight Time. 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The following reports of weather temperature and wind were made at 5 a.m. DFW Airport, partly cloudy, 81, dew point 72, relative humidity 74%, wind south at 21, gusting to 36, pressure 29.90 inches and rising. Fort Worth Meacham, mostly cloudy, 81, south at 14, gusting to 22. Dallas Love Field, cloudy, 82, south at 14, gusting to 25. Arlington, mostly cloudy, 81, south at 14, gusting to 26. Denton, mostly cloudy, 80, south at 15. Mineral Wells, clear, 78, south at 12, gusting to 21. Elsewhere around the region, Wichita Falls, partly cloudy, 80, south at 20. Abilene, partly cloudy, 80, south at 17, gusting to 28. Waco, cloudy, 79, south at 18, gusting to 25. Tyler, cloudy, 80, south at 12. Once again at 5 a.m., DFW Airport, partly cloudy, 81, south at 21, gusting to 36. Now let's check on your local forecast for the Dallas-Fort Worth Metroplex. Today, sunny. Highs in the upper 90s. South winds 10 to 15 miles an hour, increasing to 15 to 20 miles an hour with gusts up to 30 miles an hour this afternoon. Tonight, clear. Lows in the mid-70s. South winds 10 to 20 miles an hour with gusts up to 30 miles an hour, diminishing to 5 to 10 miles an hour after midnight. Tuesday, sunny. Highs in the mid-90s. South winds 5 to 10 miles an hour, increasing to 10 to 15 miles an hour in the afternoon. Tuesday night, clear. Lows in the upper 70s. South winds 10 to 15 miles an hour, diminishing to 5 to 10 miles an hour after midnight. And now the extended forecast. Wednesday, sunny. Highs in the mid-90s. South winds 5 to 10 miles an hour. Wednesday night, clear. Lows in the upper 70s. Thursday, sunny. Highs in the mid-90s. Thursday night, clear. Lows in the upper 70s. Friday, sunny, hot with highs in the upper 90s.
heat index values up to 105. Friday night, mostly clear. Lows in the upper 70s. Independence Day, sunny, hot with highs around 100. Heat index values up to 105. Saturday night, partly cloudy in the evening, then becoming mostly clear. Lows around 80. Sunday, mostly sunny. A 20% chance of showers and thunderstorms in the afternoon. Hot with highs around 100. Heat index values up to 105. The forecast key messages for North and Central Texas. Seasonably hot weather will continue this week with highs mainly in the mid and upper 90s and peak heat index values near 100 to 105 degrees. Breezy south winds will continue today with frequent gusts near 30 miles an hour. Rain chances may return Sunday into Monday. The spotter information statement for North and Central Texas. Spotter activation is not expected at this time. The ultraviolet index forecast for June 29th is 11, or extreme. The current time is 5:40 a.m. Central Daylight Time. 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The following reports of weather temperature and wind were made at 5 a.m. DFW Airport, partly cloudy, 81, dew point 72, relative humidity 74%, wind south at 21, gusting to 36, pressure 29.90 inches and rising. Fort Worth Meacham, mostly cloudy, 81, south at 14, gusting to 22. Dallas Love Field, cloudy, 82, south at 14, gusting to 25. Arlington, mostly cloudy, 81, south at 14, gusting to 26. Denton, mostly cloudy, 80, south at 15. Mineral Wells, clear, 78, south at 12, gusting to 21. Elsewhere around the region, Wichita Falls, partly cloudy, 80, south at 20. Abilene, partly cloudy, 80, south at 17, gusting to 28. Waco, cloudy, 79, south at 18, gusting to 25. Tyler, cloudy, 80, south at 12. Once again at 5 a.m., DFW Airport, partly cloudy, 81, south at 21, gusting to 36. Now let's check on your local forecast for the Dallas-Fort Worth Metroplex. Today, sunny. Highs in the upper 90s. South winds 10 to 15 miles an hour, increasing to 15 to 20 miles an hour with gusts up to 30 miles an hour this afternoon. Tonight, clear. Lows in the mid-70s. South winds 10 to 20 miles an hour with gusts up to 30 miles an hour, diminishing to 5 to 10 miles an hour after midnight. Tuesday, sunny. Highs in the mid-90s. South winds 5 to 10 miles an hour, increasing to 10 to 15 miles an hour in the afternoon. Tuesday night, clear. Lows in the upper 70s. South winds 10 to 15 miles an hour, diminishing to 5 to 10 miles an hour after midnight. And now the extended forecast. Wednesday, sunny. Highs in the mid-90s. South winds 5 to 10 miles an hour. Wednesday night, clear. Lows in the upper 70s. Thursday, sunny. Highs in the mid-90s. Thursday night, clear. Lows in the upper 70s. Friday, sunny, hot with highs in the upper 90s. Heat index values up to 105. Friday night, mostly clear. Lows in the upper 70s. Independence Day, sunny, hot with highs around 100. Heat index values up to 105. Saturday night, partly cloudy in the evening, then becoming mostly clear. Lows around 80. Sunday, mostly sunny. A 20% chance of showers and thunderstorms in the afternoon. Hot with highs around 100. Heat index values up to 105. The forecast key messages for North and Central Texas.
unseasonably hot weather will continue this week with highs mainly in the mid and upper 90s and peak heat index values near 100 to 105 degrees. Breezy south winds will continue today with frequent gusts near 30 miles an hour. Rain chances may return Sunday into Monday. The spotter information statement for North and Central Texas. Spotter activation is not expected at this time. The ultraviolet index forecast for June 29th is 11, or extreme. The current time is 5:45 a.m. Central Daylight Time. 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The following reports of weather temperature and wind were made at 5 a.m. DFW Airport, partly cloudy, 81, dew point 72, relative humidity 74%, wind south at 21, gusting to 36, pressure 29.90 inches and rising. Fort Worth Meacham, mostly cloudy, 81, south at 14, gusting to 22. Dallas Love Field, cloudy, 82, south at 14, gusting to 25. Arlington, mostly cloudy, 81, south at 14, gusting to 26. Denton, mostly cloudy, 80, south at 15. Mineral Wells, clear, 78, south at 12, gusting to 21. Elsewhere around the region, Wichita Falls, partly cloudy, 80, south at 20. Abilene, partly cloudy, 80, south at 17, gusting to 28. Waco, cloudy, 79, south at 18, gusting to 25. Tyler, cloudy, 80, south at 12. Once again at 5 a.m., DFW Airport, partly cloudy, 81, south at 21, gusting to 36. Now let's check on your local forecast for the Dallas-Fort Worth Metroplex. Today, sunny. Highs in the upper 90s. South winds 10 to 15 miles an hour, increasing to 15 to 20 miles an hour with gusts up to 30 miles an hour this afternoon. Tonight, clear. Lows in the mid-70s. South winds 10 to 20 miles an hour with gusts up to 30 miles an hour, diminishing to 5 to 10 miles an hour after midnight. Tuesday, sunny. Highs in the mid-90s. South winds 5 to 10 miles an hour, increasing to 10 to 15 miles an hour in the afternoon. Tuesday night, clear. Lows in the upper 70s. South winds 10 to 15 miles an hour, diminishing to 5 to 10 miles an hour after midnight. And now the extended forecast. Wednesday, sunny. Highs in the mid-90s. South winds 5 to 10 miles an hour. Wednesday night, clear. Lows in the upper 70s. Thursday, sunny. Highs in the mid-90s. Thursday night, clear. Lows in the upper 70s. Friday, sunny, hot with highs in the upper 90s. Heat index values up to 105. Friday night, mostly clear. Lows in the upper 70s. Independence Day, sunny, hot with highs around 100. Heat index values up to 105. Saturday night, partly cloudy in the evening, then becoming mostly clear. Lows around 80. Sunday, mostly sunny. A 20% chance of showers and thunderstorms in the afternoon. Hot with highs around 100. Heat index values up to 105. The forecast key messages for North and Central Texas. Seasonably hot weather will continue this week with highs mainly in the mid and upper 90s and peak heat index values near 100 to 105 degrees. Breezy south winds will continue today with frequent gusts near 30 miles an hour. Rain chances may return Sunday into Monday. The spotter information statement for North and Central Texas. Spotter activation is not expected at this time. The ultraviolet index forecast for June 29th is 11, or extreme. The current time is 5:49 a.m. Central Daylight Time. 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
The following reports of weather, temperature, and wind were made at 5 a.m. DFW Airport, partly cloudy, 81, dew point 72, relative humidity 74%, wind south at 21, gusting to 36, pressure 29.90 inches and rising. Fort Worth Meacham, mostly cloudy, 81, south at 14, gusting to 22. Dallas Love Field, cloudy, 82, south at 14, gusting to 25. Arlington, mostly cloudy, 81, south at 14, gusting to 26. Denton, mostly cloudy, 80, south at 15. Mineral Wells, clear, 78, south at 12, gusting to 21. Elsewhere around the region, Wichita Falls, partly cloudy, 80, south at 20. Abilene, partly cloudy, 80, south at 17, gusting to 28. Waco, cloudy, 79, south at 18, gusting to 25. Tyler, cloudy, 80, south at 12. Once again at 5 a.m., DFW Airport, partly cloudy, 81, south at 21, gusting to 36. Now let's check on your local forecast for the Dallas-Fort Worth Metroplex. Today, sunny. Highs in the upper 90s. South winds 10 to 15 miles an hour, increasing to 15 to 20 miles an hour with gusts up to 30 miles an hour this afternoon. Tonight, clear. Lows in the mid-70s. South winds 10 to 20 miles an hour with gusts up to 30 miles an hour, diminishing to 5 to 10 miles an hour after midnight. Tuesday, sunny. Highs in the mid-90s. South winds 5 to 10 miles an hour, increasing to 10 to 15 miles an hour in the afternoon. Tuesday night, clear. Lows in the upper 70s. South winds 10 to 15 miles an hour, diminishing to 5 to 10 miles an hour after midnight. And now the extended forecast. Wednesday, sunny. Highs in the mid-90s. South winds 5 to 10 miles an hour. Wednesday night, clear. Lows in the upper 70s. Thursday, sunny. Highs in the mid-90s. Thursday night, clear. Lows in the upper 70s. Friday, sunny, hot with highs in the upper 90s. Heat index values up to 105. Friday night, mostly clear. Lows in the upper 70s. Independence Day, sunny, hot with highs around 100. Heat index values up to 105. Saturday night, partly cloudy in the evening, then becoming mostly clear. Lows around 80. Sunday, mostly sunny. A 20% chance of showers and thunderstorms in the afternoon. Hot with highs around 100. Heat index values up to 105. The forecast key messages for North and Central Texas. Seasonably hot weather will continue this week with highs mainly in the mid and upper 90s and peak heat index values near 100 to 105 degrees. Breezy south winds will continue today with frequent gusts near 30 miles an hour. Rain chances may return Sunday into Monday. The spotter information statement for North and Central Texas. Spotter activation is not expected at this time. The ultraviolet index forecast for June 29th is 11, or extreme. The current time is 5:53 a.m. Central Daylight Time. 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The following reports of weather, temperature, and wind were made at 5 a.m. DFW Airport, partly cloudy, 81, dew point 72, relative humidity 74%, wind south at 21, gusting to 36, pressure 29.90 inches and rising. Fort Worth Meacham, mostly cloudy, 81, south at 14, gusting to 22. Dallas Love Field, cloudy, 82, south at 14, gusting to 25. Arlington, mostly cloudy, 81, south at 14, gusting to 26. Denton, mostly cloudy, 80, south at 15. Mineral Wells, clear, 78, south at 12, gusting to 21.
Elsewhere around the region, Wichita Falls, partly cloudy, 80, south at 20. Abilene, partly cloudy, 80, south at 17, gusting to 28. Waco, cloudy, 79, south at 18, gusting to 25. Tyler, cloudy, 80, south at 12. Once again at 5 a.m., DFW Airport, partly cloudy, 81, south at 21, gusting to 36. Now let's check on your local forecast for the Dallas-Fort Worth Metroplex. Today, sunny. Highs in the upper 90s. South winds 10 to 15 miles an hour, increasing to 15 to 20 miles an hour with gusts up to 30 miles an hour this afternoon. Tonight, clear. Lows in the mid-70s. South winds 10 to 20 miles an hour with gusts up to 30 miles an hour, diminishing to 5 to 10 miles an hour after midnight. Tuesday, sunny. Highs in the mid-90s. South winds 5 to 10 miles an hour, increasing to 10 to 15 miles an hour in the afternoon. Tuesday night, clear. Lows in the upper 70s. South winds 10 to 15 miles an hour, diminishing to 5 to 10 miles an hour after midnight. And now the extended forecast. Wednesday, sunny. Highs in the mid-90s. South winds 5 to 10 miles an hour. Wednesday night, clear. Lows in the upper 70s. Thursday, sunny. Highs in the mid-90s. Thursday night, clear. Lows in the upper 70s. Friday, sunny, hot with highs in the upper 90s. Heat index values up to 105. Friday night, mostly clear. Lows in the upper 70s. Independence Day, sunny, hot with highs around 100. Heat index values up to 105. Saturday night, partly cloudy in the evening, then becoming mostly clear. Lows around 80. Sunday, mostly sunny. A 20% chance of showers and thunderstorms in the afternoon. Hot with highs around 100. Heat index values up to 105. The forecast key messages for North and Central Texas. Seasonably hot weather will continue this week with highs mainly in the mid and upper 90s and peak heat index values near 100 to 105 degrees. Breezy south winds will continue today with frequent gusts near 30 miles an hour. Rain chances may return Sunday into Monday. The spotter information statement for North and Central Texas. Spotter activation is not expected at this time. The ultraviolet index forecast for June 29th is 11, or extreme. The current time is 5:57 a.m. Central Daylight Time. 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The following reports of weather temperature and wind were made at 5 a.m. DFW Airport, partly cloudy, 81, dew point 72, relative humidity 74%, wind south at 21, gusting to 36, pressure 29.90 inches and rising. Fort Worth Meacham, mostly cloudy, 81, south at 14, gusting to 22. Dallas Love Field, cloudy, 82, south at 14, gusting to 25. Arlington, mostly cloudy, 81, south at 14, gusting to 26. Denton, mostly cloudy, 80, south at 15. Mineral Wells, clear, 78, south at 12, gusting to 21. Elsewhere around the region, Wichita Falls, partly cloudy, 80, south at 20. Abilene, partly cloudy, 80, south at 17, gusting to 28. Waco, cloudy, 79, south at 18, gusting to 25. Tyler, cloudy, 80, south at 12. Once again at 5 a.m., DFW Airport, partly cloudy, 81, south at 21, gusting to 36. Now let's check on your local forecast for the Dallas-Fort Worth Metroplex. Today, sunny. Highs in the upper 90s. South winds 10 to 15 miles an hour, increasing to 15 to 20 miles an hour with gusts up to 30 miles an hour this afternoon.
Tonight, clear. Lows in the mid-70s. South winds 10 to 20 miles an hour with gusts up to 30 miles an hour, diminishing to 5 to 10 miles an hour after midnight. Tuesday, sunny. Highs in the mid-90s. South winds 5 to 10 miles an hour, increasing to 10 to 15 miles an hour in the afternoon. Tuesday night, clear. Lows in the upper 70s. South winds 10 to 15 miles an hour, diminishing to 5 to 10 miles an hour after midnight. And now the extended forecast. Wednesday, sunny. Highs in the mid-90s. South winds 5 to 10 miles an hour. Wednesday night, clear. Lows in the upper 70s. Thursday, sunny. Highs in the mid-90s. Thursday night, clear. Lows in the upper 70s. Friday, sunny, hot with highs in the upper 90s. Heat index values up to 105. Friday night, mostly clear. Lows in the upper 70s. Independence Day, sunny, hot with highs around 100. Heat index values up to 105. Saturday night, partly cloudy in the evening, then becoming mostly clear. Lows around 80. Sunday, mostly sunny. A 20% chance of showers and thunderstorms in the afternoon. Hot with highs around 100. Heat index values up to 105. The forecast key messages for North and Central Texas. Seasonably hot weather will continue this week with highs mainly in the mid and upper 90s and peak heat index values near 100 to 105 degrees. Breezy south winds will continue today with frequent gusts near 30 miles an hour. Rain chances may return Sunday into Monday. The spotter information statement for North and Central Texas. Spotter activation is not expected at this time. The ultraviolet index forecast for June 29th is 11, or extreme. The current time is 6:01 a.m. Central Daylight Time. 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The following reports of weather temperature and wind were made at 6 a.m. DFW Airport, cloudy, 81, dew point 72, relative humidity 74%, wind south at 18, pressure 29.91 inches and rising. Fort Worth Meacham, mostly cloudy, 80, south at 15, gusting to 25. Dallas Love Field, mostly cloudy, 82, south at 15, gusting to 25. Arlington, cloudy, 81, south at 13, gusting to 26. Denton, mostly cloudy, 81, south at 15. Mineral Wells, clear, 78, south at 10. Elsewhere around the region, Wichita Falls, partly cloudy, 80, south at 21, gusting to 35. Abilene, clear, 79, south at 16, gusting to 31. Waco, mostly cloudy, 79, south at 17, gusting to 28. Tyler, cloudy, 81, south at 13. Once again at 6 a.m., DFW Airport, cloudy, 81, south at 18. The following reports of weather temperature and wind were made at 6 a.m. DFW Airport, cloudy, 81, dew point 72, relative humidity 74%, wind south at 18, pressure 29.91 inches and rising. Fort Worth Meacham, mostly cloudy, 80, south at 15, gusting to 25. Dallas Love Field, mostly cloudy, 82, south at 15, gusting to 25. Arlington, cloudy, 81, south at 13, gusting to 26. Denton, mostly cloudy, 81, south at 15. Mineral Wells, clear, 78, south at 10. Elsewhere around the region, Wichita Falls, partly cloudy, 80, south at 21, gusting to 35. Abilene, clear, 79, south at 16, gusting to 31. Waco, mostly cloudy, 79, south at 17, gusting to 28. Tyler, cloudy, 81, south at 13.
Once again at 6 a.m., DFW Airport, cloudy, 81, South at 18. Now let's check on your local forecast for the Dallas-Fort Worth Metroplex. Today, sunny. Highs in the upper 90s. South winds 10 to 15 miles an hour, increasing to 15 to 20 miles an hour with gusts up to 30 miles an hour this afternoon. Tonight, clear. Lows in the mid-70s. South winds 10 to 20 miles an hour with gusts up to 30 miles an hour, diminishing to 5 to 10 miles an hour after midnight. Tuesday, sunny. Highs in the mid-90s. South winds 5 to 10 miles an hour, increasing to 10 to 15 miles an hour in the afternoon. Tuesday night, clear. Lows in the upper 70s. South winds 10 to 15 miles an hour, diminishing to 5 to 10 miles an hour after midnight. And now the extended forecast. Wednesday, sunny. Highs in the mid-90s. South winds 5 to 10 miles an hour. Wednesday night, clear. Lows in the upper 70s. Thursday, sunny. Highs in the mid-90s. Thursday night, clear. Lows in the upper 70s. Friday, sunny, hot with highs in the upper 90s. Heat index values up to 105. Friday night, mostly clear. Lows in the upper 70s. Independence Day, sunny, hot with highs around 100. Heat index values up to 105. Saturday night, partly cloudy in the evening, then becoming mostly clear. Lows around 80. Sunday, mostly sunny. A 20% chance of showers and thunderstorms in the afternoon. Hot with highs around 100. Heat index values up to 105. The forecast key messages for North and Central Texas. Seasonably hot weather will continue this week with highs mainly in the mid and upper 90s and peak heat index values near 100 to 105 degrees. Breezy south winds will continue today with frequent gusts near 30 miles an hour. Rain chances may return Sunday into Monday. The spotter information statement for North and Central Texas. Spotter activation is not expected at this time. The ultraviolet index forecast for June 29th is 11, or extreme. The current time is 6:07 a.m. Central Daylight Time. 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The following reports of weather temperature and wind were made at 6 a.m. DFW Airport, cloudy, 81, dew point 72, relative humidity 74%, wind south at 18, pressure 29.91 inches and rising. Fort Worth Meacham, mostly cloudy, 80, south at 15, gusting to 25. Dallas Love Field, mostly cloudy, 82, south at 15, gusting to 25. Arlington, cloudy, 81, south at 13, gusting to 26. Denton, mostly cloudy, 81, south at 15. Mineral Wells, clear, 78, south at 10. Elsewhere around the region, Wichita Falls, partly cloudy, 80, south at 21, gusting to 35. Abilene, clear, 79, south at 16, gusting to 31. Waco, mostly cloudy, 79, south at 17, gusting to 28. Tyler, cloudy, 81, south at 13. Once again at 6 a.m., DFW Airport, cloudy, 81, south at 18. Now let's check on your local forecast for the Dallas-Fort Worth Metroplex. Today, sunny. Highs in the upper 90s. South winds 10 to 15 miles an hour, increasing to 15 to 20 miles an hour with gusts up to 30 miles an hour this afternoon. Tonight, clear. Lows in the mid-70s. South winds 10 to 20 miles an hour with gusts up to 30 miles an hour, diminishing to 5 to 10 miles an hour after midnight. Tuesday, sunny. Highs in the mid-90s. South winds 5 to 10 miles an hour, increasing to 10 to 15 miles an hour in the afternoon. Tuesday night, clear.
lows in the upper 70s. South winds 10 to 15 miles an hour, diminishing to 5 to 10 miles an hour after midnight. And now the extended forecast. Wednesday, sunny. Highs in the mid-90s. South winds 5 to 10 miles an hour. Wednesday night, clear. Lows in the upper 70s. Thursday, sunny. Highs in the mid-90s. Thursday night, clear. Lows in the upper 70s. Friday, sunny, hot with highs in the upper 90s. Heat index values up to 105. Friday night, mostly clear. Lows in the upper 70s. Independence Day, sunny, hot with highs around 100. Heat index values up to 105. Saturday night, partly cloudy in the evening, then becoming mostly clear. Lows around 80. Sunday, mostly sunny. A 20% chance of showers and thunderstorms in the afternoon. Hot with highs around 100. Heat index values up to 105. And now the extended forecast. Wednesday, sunny. Highs in the mid-90s. South winds 5 to 10 miles an hour. Wednesday night, clear. Lows in the upper 70s. Thursday, sunny. Highs in the mid-90s. Thursday night, clear. Lows in the upper 70s. Friday, sunny, hot with highs in the upper 90s. Heat index values up to 105. Friday night, mostly clear. Lows in the upper 70s. Independence Day, sunny, hot with highs around 100. Heat index values up to 105. Saturday night, partly cloudy in the evening, then becoming mostly clear. Lows around 80. Sunday, mostly sunny. A 20% chance of showers and thunderstorms in the afternoon. Hot with highs around 100. Heat index values up to 105. The forecast key messages for North and Central Texas. Seasonably hot weather will continue this week with highs mainly in the mid and upper 90s and peak heat index values near 100 to 105 degrees. Breezy south winds will continue today with frequent gusts near 30 miles an hour. Rain chances may return Sunday into Monday. The spotter information statement for North and Central Texas. Spotter activation is not expected at this time. The ultraviolet index forecast for June 29th is 11, or extreme. The current time is 6:12 a.m. Central Daylight Time. 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The following reports of weather temperature and wind were made at 6 a.m. DFW Airport, cloudy, 81, dew point 72, relative humidity 74%, wind south at 18, pressure 29.91 inches and rising. Fort Worth Meacham, mostly cloudy, 80, south at 15, gusting to 25. Dallas Love Field, mostly cloudy, 82, south at 15, gusting to 25. Arlington, cloudy, 81, south at 13, gusting to 26. Denton, mostly cloudy, 81, south at 15. Mineral Wells, clear, 78, south at 10. Elsewhere around the region, Wichita Falls, partly cloudy, 80, south at 21, gusting to 35. Abilene, clear, 79, south at 16, gusting to 31. Waco, partly cloudy, 79, south at 17. Tyler, cloudy, 81, south at 13. Once again at 6 a.m., DFW Airport, cloudy, 81, south at 18. Now let's check on your local forecast for the Dallas-Fort Worth Metroplex. Today, sunny. Highs in the upper 90s. South winds 10 to 15 miles an hour, increasing to 15 to 20 miles an hour with gusts up to 30 miles an hour this afternoon. Tonight, clear. Lows in the mid-70s. South winds 10 to 20 miles an hour with gusts up to 30 miles an hour, diminishing to 5 to 10 miles an hour after midnight. Tuesday, sunny.
highs in the mid-90s. South winds 5 to 10 miles an hour, increasing to 10 to 15 miles an hour in the afternoon. Tuesday night, clear. Lows in the

lows in the upper 70s. Independence Day, sunny, hot with highs around 100. Heat index values up to 105. Saturday night, partly cloudy in the evening, then becoming mostly clear. Lows around 80. Sunday, mostly sunny. A 20% chance of showers and thunderstorms in the afternoon. Hot with highs around 100. Heat index values up to 105. The forecast key messages for North and Central Texas. Seasonably hot weather will continue this week with highs mainly in the mid and upper 90s and peak heat index values near 100 to 105 degrees. Breezy south winds will continue today with frequent gusts near 30 miles an hour. Rain chances may return Sunday into Monday. The spotter information statement for North and Central Texas. Spotter activation is not expected at this time. The ultraviolet index forecast for June 29th is 11, or extreme. The current time is 6:16 a.m. Central Daylight Time. 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The following reports of weather temperature and wind were made at 6 a.m. DFW Airport, cloudy, 81, dew point 72, relative humidity 74%, wind south at 18, pressure 29.91 inches and rising. Fort Worth Meacham, mostly cloudy, 80, south at 15, gusting to 25. Dallas Love Field, mostly cloudy, 82, south at 15, gusting to 25. Arlington, cloudy, 81, south at 13, gusting to 26. Denton, mostly cloudy, 81, south at 15. Mineral Wells, clear, 78, south at 10. Elsewhere around the region, Wichita Falls, partly cloudy, 80, south at 21, gusting to 35. Abilene, clear, 79, south at 16, gusting to 31. Waco, partly cloudy, 79, south at 17. Tyler, cloudy, 81, south at 13. Once again at 6 a.m., DFW Airport, cloudy, 81, south at 18. Now let's check on your local forecast for the Dallas-Fort Worth Metroplex. Today, sunny. Highs in the upper 90s. South winds 10 to 15 miles an hour, increasing to 15 to 20 miles an hour with gusts up to 30 miles an hour this afternoon. Tonight, clear. Lows in the mid-70s. South winds 10 to 20 miles an hour with gusts up to 30 miles an hour, diminishing to 5 to 10 miles an hour after midnight. Tuesday, sunny. Highs in the mid-90s. South winds 5 to 10 miles an hour, increasing to 10 to 15 miles an hour in the afternoon. Tuesday night, clear. Lows in the upper 70s. South winds 10 to 15 miles an hour, diminishing to 5 to 10 miles an hour after midnight. And now the extended forecast. Wednesday, sunny. Highs in the mid-90s. South winds 5 to 10 miles an hour. Wednesday night, clear. Lows in the upper 70s. Thursday, sunny. Highs in the mid-90s. Thursday night, clear. Lows in the upper 70s. Friday, sunny, hot with highs in the upper 90s. Heat index values up to 105. Friday night, mostly clear. Lows in the upper 70s. Independence Day, sunny, hot with highs around 100. Heat index values up to 105. Saturday night, partly cloudy in the evening, then becoming mostly clear. Lows around 80. Sunday, mostly sunny. A 20% chance of showers and thunderstorms in the afternoon. Hot with highs around 100. Heat index values up to 105. The forecast key messages for North and Central Texas. Seasonably hot weather will continue this week with highs mainly in the mid and upper 90s and peak heat index values near 100 to 105 degrees. Breezy south winds will continue today with frequent gusts near 30 miles an hour. Rain chances may return Sunday into Monday. The spotter

information statement for North and Central Texas. Spotter activation is not expected at this time. The ultraviolet index forecast for June 29th is 11, or extreme. The current time is 6:20 a.m. Central Daylight Time. 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The following reports of weather temperature and wind were made at 6 a.m. DFW Airport, cloudy, 81, dew point 72, relative humidity 74%, wind south at 18, pressure 29.91 inches and rising. Fort Worth Meacham, mostly cloudy, 80, south at 15, gusting to 25. Dallas Love Field, mostly cloudy, 82, south at 15, gusting to 25. Arlington, cloudy, 81, south at 13, gusting to 26. Denton, mostly cloudy, 81, south at 15. Mineral Wells, clear, 78, south at 10. Elsewhere around the region, Wichita Falls, partly cloudy, 80, south at 21, gusting to 35. Abilene, clear, 79, south at 16, gusting to 31. Waco, partly cloudy, 79, south at 17. Tyler, cloudy, 81, south at 13. Once again at 6 a.m., DFW Airport, cloudy, 81, south at 18. Now let's check on your local forecast for the Dallas-Fort Worth Metroplex. Today, sunny. Highs in the upper 90s. South winds 10 to 15 miles an hour, increasing to 15 to 20 miles an hour with gusts up to 30 miles an hour this afternoon. Tonight, clear. Lows in the mid-70s. South winds 10 to 20 miles an hour with gusts up to 30 miles an hour, diminishing to 5 to 10 miles an hour after midnight. Tuesday, sunny. Highs in the mid-90s. South winds 5 to 10 miles an hour, increasing to 10 to 15 miles an hour in the afternoon. Tuesday night, clear. Lows in the upper 70s. South winds 10 to 15 miles an hour, diminishing to 5 to 10 miles an hour after midnight. And now the extended forecast. Wednesday, sunny. Highs in the mid-90s. South winds 5 to 10 miles an hour. Wednesday night, clear. Lows in the upper 70s. Thursday, sunny. Highs in the mid-90s. Thursday night, clear. Lows in the upper 70s. Friday, sunny, hot with highs in the upper 90s. Heat index values up to 105. Friday night, mostly clear. Lows in the upper 70s. Independence Day, sunny, hot with highs around 100. Heat index values up to 105. Saturday night, partly cloudy in the evening, then becoming mostly clear. Lows around 80. Sunday, mostly sunny. A 20% chance of showers and thunderstorms in the afternoon. Hot with highs around 100. Heat index values up to 105. The forecast key messages for North and Central Texas. Seasonably hot weather will continue this week with highs mainly in the mid and upper 90s and peak heat index values near 100 to 105 degrees. Breezy south winds will continue today with frequent gusts near 30 miles an hour. Rain chances may return Sunday into Monday. The spotter information statement for North and Central Texas. Spotter activation is not expected at this time. The ultraviolet index forecast for June 29th is 11, or extreme. The current time is 6:24 a.m. Central Daylight Time. 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The following reports of weather temperature and wind were made at 6 a.m. DFW Airport, cloudy, 81, dew point 72, relative humidity 74%, wind south at 18, pressure 29.91 inches and rising. Fort Worth Meacham, mostly cloudy, 80, south at 15, gusting to 25.
Dallas Love Field, mostly cloudy, 82, south at 15, gusting to 25. Arlington, cloudy, 81, south at 13, gusting to 26. Denton, mostly cloudy, 81, south at 15. Mineral Wells, clear, 78, south at 10. Elsewhere around the region, Wichita Falls, partly cloudy, 80, south at 21, gusting to 35. Abilene, clear, 79, south at 16, gusting to 31. Waco, partly cloudy, 79, south at 17. Tyler, cloudy, 81, south at 13. Once again at 6 a.m., DFW Airport, cloudy, 81, south at 18. Now let's check on your local forecast for the Dallas-Fort Worth Metroplex. Today, sunny. Highs in the upper 90s. South winds 10 to 15 miles an hour, increasing to 15 to 20 miles an hour with gusts up to 30 miles an hour this afternoon. Tonight, clear. Lows in the mid-70s. South winds 10 to 20 miles an hour with gusts up to 30 miles an hour, diminishing to 5 to 10 miles an hour after midnight. Tuesday, sunny. Highs in the mid-90s. South winds 5 to 10 miles an hour, increasing to 10 to 15 miles an hour in the afternoon. Tuesday night, clear. Lows in the upper 70s. South winds 10 to 15 miles an hour, diminishing to 5 to 10 miles an hour after midnight. And now the extended forecast. Wednesday, sunny. Highs in the mid-90s. South winds 5 to 10 miles an hour. Wednesday night, clear. Lows in the upper 70s. Thursday, sunny. Highs in the mid-90s. Thursday night, clear. Lows in the upper 70s. Friday, sunny, hot with highs in the upper 90s. Heat index values up to 105. Friday night, mostly clear. Lows in the upper 70s. Independence Day, sunny, hot with highs around 100. Heat index values up to 105. Saturday night, partly cloudy in the evening, then becoming mostly clear. Lows around 80. Sunday, mostly sunny. A 20% chance of showers and thunderstorms in the afternoon. Hot with highs around 100. Heat index values up to 105. The forecast key messages for North and Central Texas. Seasonably hot weather will continue this week with highs mainly in the mid and upper 90s and peak heat index values near 100 to 105 degrees. Breezy south winds will continue today with frequent gusts near 30 miles an hour. Rain chances may return Sunday into Monday. The spotter information statement for North and Central Texas. Spotter activation is not expected at this time. The ultraviolet index forecast for June 29th is 11, or extreme. The current time is 6:28 a.m. Central Daylight Time. 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The following reports of weather temperature and wind were made at 6 a.m. DFW Airport, cloudy, 81, dew point 72, relative humidity 74%, wind south at 18, pressure 29.91 inches and rising. Fort Worth Meacham, mostly cloudy, 80, south at 15, gusting to 25. Dallas Love Field, mostly cloudy, 82, south at 15, gusting to 25. Arlington, cloudy, 81, south at 13, gusting to 26. Denton, mostly cloudy, 81, south at 15. Mineral Wells, clear, 78, south at 10. Elsewhere around the region, Wichita Falls, partly cloudy, 80, south at 21, gusting to 35. Abilene, clear, 79, south at 16, gusting to 31. Waco, partly cloudy, 79, south at 17. Tyler, cloudy, 81, south at 13. Once again at 6 a.m., DFW Airport, cloudy, 81, south at 18. Now let's check on your local forecast.
for the Dallas-Fort Worth Metroplex. Today, sunny. Highs in the upper 90s. South winds 10 to 15 miles an hour, increasing to 15 to 20 miles an hour with gusts up to 30 miles an hour this afternoon. Tonight, clear. Lows in the mid-70s. South winds 10 to 20 miles an hour with gusts up to 30 miles an hour, diminishing to 5 to 10 miles an hour after midnight. Tuesday, sunny. Highs in the mid-90s. South winds 5 to 10 miles an hour, increasing to 10 to 15 miles an hour in the afternoon. Tuesday night, clear. Lows in the upper 70s. South winds 10 to 15 miles an hour, diminishing to 5 to 10 miles an hour after midnight. And now the extended forecast. Wednesday, sunny. Highs in the mid-90s. South winds 5 to 10 miles an hour. Wednesday night, clear. Lows in the upper 70s. Thursday, sunny. Highs in the mid-90s. Thursday night, clear. Lows in the upper 70s. Friday, sunny, hot with highs in the upper 90s. Heat index values up to 105. Friday night, mostly clear. Lows in the upper 70s. Independence Day, sunny, hot with highs around 100. Heat index values up to 105. Saturday night, partly cloudy in the evening, then becoming mostly clear. Lows around 80. Sunday, mostly sunny. A 20% chance of showers and thunderstorms in the afternoon. Hot with highs around 100. Heat index values up to 105. The forecast key messages for North and Central Texas. Seasonably hot weather will continue this week with highs mainly in the mid and upper 90s and peak heat index values near 100 to 105 degrees. Breezy south winds will continue today with frequent gusts near 30 miles an hour. Rain chances may return Sunday into Monday. The spotter information statement for North and Central Texas. Spotter activation is not expected at this time. The ultraviolet index forecast for June 29th is 11, or extreme. The current time is 6:32 a.m. Central Daylight Time. 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The following reports of weather temperature and wind were made at 6 a.m. DFW Airport, cloudy, 81, dew point 72, relative humidity 74%, wind south at 18, pressure 29.91 inches and rising. Fort Worth Meacham, mostly cloudy, 80, south at 15, gusting to 25. Dallas Love Field, mostly cloudy, 82, south at 15, gusting to 25. Arlington, cloudy, 81, south at 13, gusting to 26. Denton, mostly cloudy, 81, south at 15. Mineral Wells, clear, 78, south at 10. Elsewhere around the region, Wichita Falls, partly cloudy, 80, south at 21, gusting to 35. Abilene, clear, 79, south at 16, gusting to 31. Waco, partly cloudy, 79, south at 17. Tyler, cloudy, 81, south at 13. Once again at 6 a.m., DFW Airport, cloudy, 81, south at 18. Now let's check on your local forecast for the Dallas-Fort Worth Metroplex. Today, sunny. Highs in the upper 90s. South winds 10 to 15 miles an hour, increasing to 15 to 20 miles an hour with gusts up to 30 miles an hour this afternoon. Tonight, clear. Lows in the mid-70s. South winds 10 to 20 miles an hour with gusts up to 30 miles an hour, diminishing to 5 to 10 miles an hour after midnight. Tuesday, sunny. Highs in the mid-90s. South winds 5 to 10 miles an hour, increasing to 10 to 15 miles an hour in the afternoon. Tuesday night, clear. Lows in the upper 70s. South winds 10 to 15 miles an hour, diminishing to 5 to 10 miles an hour after midnight. And now the extended forecast.
Wednesday, sunny. Highs in the mid-90s. South winds 5 to 10 miles an hour. Wednesday night, clear. Lows in the upper 70s. Thursday, sunny. Highs in the mid-90s. Thursday night, clear. Lows in the upper 70s. Friday, sunny, hot with highs in the upper 90s. Heat index values up to 105. Friday night, mostly clear. Lows in the upper 70s. Independence Day, sunny, hot with highs around 100. Heat index values up to 105. Saturday night, partly cloudy in the evening, then becoming mostly clear. Lows around 80. Sunday, mostly sunny. A 20% chance of showers and thunderstorms in the afternoon. Hot with highs around 100. Heat index values up to 105. The forecast key messages for North and Central Texas. Seasonably hot weather will continue this week with highs mainly in the mid and upper 90s and peak heat index values near 100 to 105 degrees. Breezy south winds will continue today with frequent gusts near 30 miles an hour. Rain chances may return Sunday into Monday. The spotter information statement for North and Central Texas. Spotter activation is not expected at this time. The ultraviolet index forecast for June 29th is 11, or extreme. The current time is 6:37 a.m. Central Daylight Time. 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The following reports of weather temperature and wind were made at 6 a.m. DFW Airport, cloudy, 81, dew point 72, relative humidity 74%, wind south at 18, pressure 29.91 inches and rising. Fort Worth Meacham, mostly cloudy, 80, south at 15, gusting to 25. Dallas Love Field, mostly cloudy, 82, south at 15, gusting to 25. Arlington, cloudy, 81, south at 13, gusting to 26. Denton, mostly cloudy, 81, south at 15. Mineral Wells, clear, 78, south at 10. Elsewhere around the region, Wichita Falls, partly cloudy, 80, south at 21, gusting to 35. Abilene, clear, 79, south at 16, gusting to 31. Waco, partly cloudy, 79, south at 17. Tyler, cloudy, 81, south at 13. Once again at 6 a.m., DFW Airport, cloudy, 81, south at 18. Now let's check on your local forecast for the Dallas-Fort Worth Metroplex. Today, sunny. Highs in the upper 90s. South winds 10 to 15 miles an hour, increasing to 15 to 20 miles an hour with gusts up to 30 miles an hour this afternoon. Tonight, clear. Lows in the mid-70s. South winds 10 to 20 miles an hour with gusts up to 30 miles an hour, diminishing to 5 to 10 miles an hour after midnight. Tuesday, sunny. Highs in the mid-90s. South winds 5 to 10 miles an hour, increasing to 10 to 15 miles an hour in the afternoon. Tuesday night, clear. Lows in the upper 70s. South winds 10 to 15 miles an hour, diminishing to 5 to 10 miles an hour after midnight. And now the extended forecast. Wednesday, sunny. Highs in the mid-90s. South winds 5 to 10 miles an hour. Wednesday night, clear. Lows in the upper 70s. Thursday, sunny. Highs in the mid-90s. Thursday night, clear. Lows in the upper 70s. Friday, sunny, hot with highs in the upper 90s. Heat index values up to 105. Friday night, mostly clear. Lows in the upper 70s. Independence Day, sunny, hot with highs around 100. Heat index values up to 105. Saturday night, partly cloudy in the evening, then becoming mostly clear. Lows around 80. Sunday, mostly sunny.
a 20% chance of showers and thunderstorms in the afternoon. Hot with highs around 100. Heat index values up to 105. The forecast key messages for North and Central Texas. Seasonably hot weather will continue this week with highs mainly in the mid and upper 90s and peak heat index values near 100 to 105 degrees. Breezy south winds will continue today with frequent gusts near 30 miles an hour. Rain chances may return Sunday into Monday. The spotter information statement for North and Central Texas. Spotter activation is not expected at this time. The ultraviolet index forecast for June 29th is 11, or extreme. The current time is 6:41 a.m. Central Daylight Time. 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The following reports of weather temperature and wind were made at 6 a.m. DFW Airport, cloudy, 81, dew point 72, relative humidity 74%, wind south at 18, pressure 29.91 inches and rising. Fort Worth Meacham, mostly cloudy, 80, south at 15, gusting to 25. Dallas Love Field, mostly cloudy, 82, south at 15, gusting to 25. Arlington, cloudy, 81, south at 13, gusting to 26. Denton, mostly cloudy, 81, south at 15. Mineral Wells, clear, 78, south at 10. Elsewhere around the region, Wichita Falls, partly cloudy, 80, south at 21, gusting to 35. Abilene, clear, 79, south at 16, gusting to 31. Waco, partly cloudy, 79, south at 17. Tyler, cloudy, 81, south at 13. Once again at 6 a.m., DFW Airport, cloudy, 81, south at 18. Now let's check on your local forecast for the Dallas-Fort Worth Metroplex. Today, sunny. Highs in the upper 90s. South winds 10 to 15 miles an hour, increasing to 15 to 20 miles an hour with gusts up to 30 miles an hour this afternoon. Tonight, clear. Lows in the mid-70s. South winds 10 to 20 miles an hour with gusts up to 30 miles an hour, diminishing to 5 to 10 miles an hour after midnight. Tuesday, sunny. Highs in the mid-90s. South winds 5 to 10 miles an hour, increasing to 10 to 15 miles an hour in the afternoon. Tuesday night, clear. Lows in the upper 70s. South winds 10 to 15 miles an hour, diminishing to 5 to 10 miles an hour after midnight. And now the extended forecast. Wednesday, sunny. Highs in the mid-90s. South winds 5 to 10 miles an hour. Wednesday night, clear. Lows in the upper 70s. Thursday, sunny. Highs in the mid-90s. Thursday night, clear. Lows in the upper 70s. Friday, sunny, hot with highs in the upper 90s. Heat index values up to 105. Friday night, mostly clear. Lows in the upper 70s. Independence Day, sunny, hot with highs around 100. Heat index values up to 105. Saturday night, partly cloudy in the evening, then becoming mostly clear. Lows around 80. Sunday, mostly sunny. A 20% chance of showers and thunderstorms in the afternoon. Hot with highs around 100. Heat index values up to 105. The forecast key messages for North and Central Texas. Seasonably hot weather will continue this week with highs mainly in the mid and upper 90s and peak heat index values near 100 to 105 degrees. Breezy south winds will continue today with frequent gusts near 30 miles an hour. Rain chances may return Sunday into Monday. The spotter information statement for North and Central Texas. Spotter activation is not expected at this time. The ultraviolet index forecast for June 29th is 11, or extreme. The current time is 6:45 a.m. Central Daylight Time.
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The following reports of weather temperature and wind were made at 6 a.m. DFW Airport, cloudy, 81, dew point 72, relative humidity 74%, wind south at 18, pressure 29.91 inches and rising. Fort Worth Meacham, mostly cloudy, 80, south at 15, gusting to 25. Dallas Love Field, mostly cloudy, 82, south at 15, gusting to 25. Arlington, cloudy, 81, south at 13, gusting to 26. Denton, mostly cloudy, 81, south at 15. Mineral Wells, clear, 78, south at 10. Elsewhere around the region, Wichita Falls, partly cloudy, 80, south at 21, gusting to 35. Abilene, clear, 79, south at 16, gusting to 31. Waco, partly cloudy, 79, south at 17. Tyler, cloudy, 81, south at 13. Once again at 6 a.m., DFW Airport, cloudy, 81, south at 18. Now let's check on your local forecast for the Dallas-Fort Worth Metroplex. Today, sunny. Highs in the upper 90s. South winds 10 to 15 miles an hour, increasing to 15 to 20 miles an hour with gusts up to 30 miles an hour this afternoon. Tonight, clear. Lows in the mid-70s. South winds 10 to 20 miles an hour with gusts up to 30 miles an hour, diminishing to 5 to 10 miles an hour after midnight. Tuesday, sunny. Highs in the mid-90s. South winds 5 to 10 miles an hour, increasing to 10 to 15 miles an hour in the afternoon. Tuesday night, clear. Lows in the upper 70s. South winds 10 to 15 miles an hour, diminishing to 5 to 10 miles an hour after midnight. And now the extended forecast. Wednesday, sunny. Highs in the mid-90s. South winds 5 to 10 miles an hour. Wednesday night, clear. Lows in the upper 70s. Thursday, sunny. Highs in the mid-90s. Thursday night, clear. Lows in the upper 70s. Friday, sunny, hot with highs in the upper 90s. Heat index values up to 105. Friday night, mostly clear. Lows in the upper 70s. Independence Day, sunny, hot with highs around 100. Heat index values up to 105. Saturday night, partly cloudy in the evening, then becoming mostly clear. Lows around 80. Sunday, mostly sunny. A 20% chance of showers and thunderstorms in the afternoon. Hot with highs around 100. Heat index values up to 105. The forecast key messages for North and Central Texas. Seasonably hot weather will continue this week with highs mainly in the mid and upper 90s and peak heat index values near 100 to 105 degrees. Breezy south winds will continue today with frequent gusts near 30 miles an hour. Rain chances may return Sunday into Monday. The spotter information statement for North and Central Texas. Spotter activation is not expected at this time. The ultraviolet index forecast for June 29th is 11, or extreme. The current time is 6:49 a.m. Central Daylight Time. 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The following reports of weather temperature and wind were made at 6 a.m. DFW Airport, cloudy, 81, dew point 72, relative humidity 74%, wind south at 18, pressure 29.91 inches and rising. Fort Worth Meacham, mostly cloudy, 80, south at 15, gusting to 25. Dallas Love Field, mostly cloudy, 82, south at 15, gusting to 25. Arlington, cloudy, 81, south at 13, gusting to 26. Denton, mostly cloudy, 81, south at 15.
Mineral Wells, Clear, 78, south at 10. Elsewhere around the region, Wichita Falls, partly cloudy, 80, south at 21, gusting to 35. Abilene, clear, 79, south at 16, gusting to 31. Waco, partly cloudy, 79, south at 17. Tyler, cloudy, 81, south at 13. Once again at 6 a.m., DFW Airport, cloudy, 81, south at 18. Now let's check on your local forecast for the Dallas-Fort Worth Metroplex. Today, sunny. Highs in the upper 90s. South winds 10 to 15 miles an hour, increasing to 15 to 20 miles an hour with gusts up to 30 miles an hour this afternoon. Tonight, clear. Lows in the mid-70s. South winds 10 to 20 miles an hour with gusts up to 30 miles an hour, diminishing to 5 to 10 miles an hour after midnight. Tuesday, sunny. Highs in the mid-90s. South winds 5 to 10 miles an hour, increasing to 10 to 15 miles an hour in the afternoon. Tuesday night, clear. Lows in the upper 70s. South winds 10 to 15 miles an hour, diminishing to 5 to 10 miles an hour after midnight. And now the extended forecast. Wednesday, sunny. Highs in the mid-90s. South winds 5 to 10 miles an hour. Wednesday night, clear. Lows in the upper 70s. Thursday, sunny. Highs in the mid-90s. Thursday night, clear. Lows in the upper 70s. Friday, sunny, hot with highs in the upper 90s. Heat index values up to 105. Friday night, mostly clear. Lows in the upper 70s. Independence Day, sunny, hot with highs around 100. Heat index values up to 105. Saturday night, partly cloudy in the evening, then becoming mostly clear. Lows around 80. Sunday, mostly sunny. A 20% chance of showers and thunderstorms in the afternoon. Hot with highs around 100. Heat index values up to 105. The forecast key messages for North and Central Texas. Seasonably hot weather will continue this week with highs mainly in the mid and upper 90s and peak heat index values near 100 to 105 degrees. Breezy south winds will continue today with frequent gusts near 30 miles an hour. Rain chances may return Sunday into Monday. The spotter information statement for North and Central Texas. Spotter activation is not expected at this time. The ultraviolet index forecast for June 29th is 11, or extreme. The current time is 6:53 a.m. Central Daylight Time. 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The following reports of weather temperature and wind were made at 6 a.m. DFW Airport, cloudy, 81, dew point 72, relative humidity 74%, wind south at 18, pressure 29.91 inches and rising. Fort Worth Meacham, mostly cloudy, 80, south at 15, gusting to 25. Dallas Love Field, mostly cloudy, 82, south at 15, gusting to 25. Arlington, cloudy, 81, south at 13, gusting to 26. Denton, mostly cloudy, 81, south at 15. Mineral Wells, clear, 78, south at 10. Elsewhere around the region, Wichita Falls, partly cloudy, 80, south at 21, gusting to 35. Abilene, clear, 79, south at 16, gusting to 31. Waco, partly cloudy, 79, south at 17. Tyler, cloudy, 81, south at 13. Once again at 6 a.m., DFW Airport, cloudy, 81, south at 18. Now let's check on your local forecast for the Dallas-Fort Worth Metroplex. Today, sunny. Highs in the upper 90s. South winds 10 to 15 miles an hour, increasing to 15 to 20 miles an hour with gusts up to 30 miles an hour this afternoon. Tonight, clear.
lows in the mid-70s. South winds 10 to 20 miles an hour with gusts up to 30 miles an hour, diminishing to 5 to 10 miles an hour after midnight. Tuesday, sunny. Highs in the mid-90s. South winds 5 to 10 miles an hour, increasing to 10 to 15 miles an hour in the afternoon. Tuesday night, clear. Lows in the upper 70s. South winds 10 to 15 miles an hour, diminishing to 5 to 10 miles an hour after midnight. And now the extended forecast. Wednesday, sunny. Highs in the mid-90s. South winds 5 to 10 miles an hour. Wednesday night, clear. Lows in the upper 70s. Thursday, sunny. Highs in the mid-90s. Thursday night, clear. Lows in the upper 70s. Friday, sunny, hot with highs in the upper 90s. Heat index values up to 105. Friday night, mostly clear. Lows in the upper 70s. Independence Day, sunny, hot with highs around 100. Heat index values up to 105. Saturday night, partly cloudy in the evening, then becoming mostly clear. Lows around 80. Sunday, mostly sunny. A 20% chance of showers and thunderstorms in the afternoon. Hot with highs around 100. Heat index values up to 105. The forecast key messages for North and Central Texas. Seasonably hot weather will continue this week with highs mainly in the mid and upper 90s and peak heat index values near 100 to 105 degrees. Breezy south winds will continue today with frequent gusts near 30 miles an hour. Rain chances may return Sunday into Monday. The spotter information statement for North and Central Texas. Spotter activation is not expected at this time. The ultraviolet index forecast for June 29th is 11, or extreme. The current time is 6:57 a.m. Central Daylight Time. 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The following reports of weather temperature and wind were made at 6 a.m. DFW Airport, cloudy, 81, dew point 72, relative humidity 74%, wind south at 18, pressure 29.91 inches and rising. Fort Worth Meacham, mostly cloudy, 80, south at 15, gusting to 25. Dallas Love Field, mostly cloudy, 82, south at 15, gusting to 25. Arlington, cloudy, 81, south at 13, gusting to 26. Denton, mostly cloudy, 81, south at 15. Mineral Wells, clear, 78, south at 10. Elsewhere around the region, Wichita Falls, partly cloudy, 80, south at 21, gusting to 35. Abilene, clear, 79, south at 16, gusting to 31. Waco, partly cloudy, 79, south at 17. Tyler, cloudy, 81, south at 13. Once again at 6 a.m., DFW Airport, cloudy, 81, south at 18. Now let's check on your local forecast for the Dallas-Fort Worth Metroplex. Today, sunny. Highs in the upper 90s. South winds 10 to 15 miles an hour, increasing to 15 to 20 miles an hour with gusts up to 30 miles an hour this afternoon. Tonight, clear. Lows in the mid-70s. South winds 10 to 20 miles an hour with gusts up to 30 miles an hour, diminishing to 5 to 10 miles an hour after midnight. Tuesday, sunny. Highs in the mid-90s. South winds 5 to 10 miles an hour, increasing to 10 to 15 miles an hour in the afternoon. Tuesday night, clear. Lows in the upper 70s. South winds 10 to 15 miles an hour, diminishing to 5 to 10 miles an hour after midnight. And now the extended forecast. Wednesday, sunny. Highs in the mid-90s. South winds 5 to 10 miles an hour. Wednesday night, clear. Lows in the upper 70s. Thursday, sunny. Highs in the mid-90s. Thursday night,
clear. Lows in the upper 70s. Friday, sunny, hot with highs in the upper 90s. Heat index values up to 105. Friday night, mostly clear. Lows in the upper 70s. Independence Day, sunny, hot with highs around 100. Heat index values up to 105. Saturday night, partly cloudy in the evening, then becoming mostly clear. Lows around 80. Sunday, mostly sunny. A 20% chance of showers and thunderstorms in the afternoon. Hot with highs around 100. Heat index values up to 105. The forecast key messages for North and Central Texas. Seasonably hot weather will continue this week with highs mainly in the mid and upper 90s and peak heat index values near 100 to 105 degrees. Breezy south winds will continue today with frequent gusts near 30 miles an hour. Rain chances may return Sunday into Monday. The spotter information statement for North and Central Texas. Spotter activation is not expected at this time. The ultraviolet index forecast for June 29th is 11, or extreme. The Dallas-Fort Worth climate summary for yesterday, June 28, 2026. Yesterday's high temperature was 97 degrees and the low 79 degrees. No precipitation fell yesterday, which leaves the monthly total at 8.07 inches. The total precipitation for the year still stands at 21.25 inches. There were no heating degree days yesterday and there were 23 cooling degree days yesterday. The normal high temperature for today is 94 degrees and the normal low is 74. The record high for today is 108, which occurred in 1980, and the record low is 62, which occurred in 1985. Sunrise today is at 6:23 a.m. and sunset is at 8:41 p.m. The current time is 7:02 a.m. Central Daylight Time. 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The following reports of weather temperature and wind were made at 7 a.m. DFW Airport, mostly cloudy, 81, dew point 71, relative humidity 71%, wind south at 22, gusting to 32, pressure 29.93 inches and rising. Fort Worth Meacham, partly cloudy, 79, south at 10, gusting to 21. Dallas Love Field, mostly cloudy, 82, south at 10, gusting to 24. Arlington, mostly cloudy, 81, south at 12, gusting to 25. Denton, mostly cloudy, 80, south at 16, gusting to 29. Mineral Wells, clear, 78, south at 13, gusting to 22. Elsewhere around the region, Wichita Falls, partly cloudy, 79, south at 16, gusting to 33. Abilene, clear, 78, south at 15. Waco, partly cloudy, 79, south at 17, gusting to 24. Tyler, mostly cloudy, 81, south at 14, gusting to 26. Once again at 7 a.m., DFW Airport, mostly cloudy, 81, south at 22, gusting to 32. The following reports of weather temperature and wind were made at 7 a.m. DFW Airport, mostly cloudy, 81, dew point 71, relative humidity 71%, wind south at 22, gusting to 32, pressure 29.93 inches and rising. Fort Worth Meacham, partly cloudy, 79, south at 10, gusting to 21. Dallas Love Field, mostly cloudy, 82, south at 10, gusting to 24. Arlington, mostly cloudy, 81, south at 12, gusting to 25. Denton, mostly cloudy, 80, south at 16, gusting to 29. Mineral Wells, clear, 78, south at 13, gusting to 22. Elsewhere around the region, Wichita Falls, partly cloudy, 79, south at 16, gusting to 33. Abilene, clear, 78, south at 15. Waco, partly cloudy, 79, south at 17, gusting to 24.
Tyler, mostly cloudy, 81, south at 14, gusting to 26. Once again at 7 a.m., DFW Airport, mostly cloudy, 81, south at 22, gusting to 32. Now let's check on your local forecast for the Dallas-Fort Worth Metroplex. Today, sunny. Highs in the upper 90s. South winds 10 to 15 miles an hour, increasing to 15 to 20 miles an hour with gusts up to 30 miles an hour this afternoon. Tonight, clear. Lows in the mid-70s. South winds 10 to 20 miles an hour with gusts up to 30 miles an hour, diminishing to 5 to 10 miles an hour after midnight. Tuesday, sunny. Highs in the mid-90s. South winds 5 to 10 miles an hour, increasing to 10 to 15 miles an hour in the afternoon. Tuesday night, clear. Lows in the upper 70s. South winds 10 to 15 miles an hour, diminishing to 5 to 10 miles an hour after midnight. And now the extended forecast. Wednesday, sunny. Highs in the mid-90s. South winds 5 to 10 miles an hour. Wednesday night, clear. Lows in the upper 70s. Thursday, sunny. Highs in the mid-90s. Thursday night, clear. Lows in the upper 70s. Friday, sunny, hot with highs in the upper 90s. Heat index values up to 105. Friday night, mostly clear. Lows in the upper 70s. Independence Day, sunny, hot with highs around 100. Heat index values up to 105. Saturday night, partly cloudy in the evening, then becoming mostly clear. Lows around 80. Sunday, mostly sunny. A 20% chance of showers and thunderstorms in the afternoon. Hot with highs around 100. Heat index values up to 105. The forecast key messages for North and Central Texas. Seasonably hot weather will continue this week with highs mainly in the mid and upper 90s and peak heat index values near 100 to 105 degrees. Breezy south winds will continue today with frequent gusts near 30 miles an hour. Rain chances may return Sunday into Monday. The spotter information statement for North and Central Texas. Spotter activation is not expected at this time. The ultraviolet index forecast for June 29th is 11, or extreme. The Dallas-Fort Worth climate summary for yesterday, June 28, 2026. Yesterday's high temperature was 97 degrees and the low 79 degrees. No precipitation fell yesterday, which leaves the monthly total at 8.07 inches. The total precipitation for the year still stands at 21.25 inches. There were no heating degree days yesterday and there were 23 cooling degree days yesterday. The normal high temperature for today is 94 degrees and the normal low is 74. The record high for today is 108, which occurred in 1980, and the record low is 62, which occurred in 1985. Sunrise today is at 6:23 a.m. and sunset is at 8:41 p.m. The current time is 7:08 a.m. Central Daylight Time. 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Serving the Dallas-Fort Worth listening area. The following reports of weather temperature and wind were made at 7 a.m. DFW Airport, mostly cloudy, 81, dew point 71, relative humidity 71%, wind south at 22, gusting to 32, pressure 29.93 inches and rising. Fort Worth Meacham, partly cloudy, 79, south at 10, gusting to 21. Dallas Love Field, mostly cloudy, 82, south at 10, gusting to 24. Arlington, mostly cloudy, 81, south at 12, gusting to 25. Denton, mostly cloudy, 80, south at 16, gusting to 29. Mineral Wells, clear, 78, south at 13, gusting to 22. Elsewhere around the region, Wichita Falls, partly cloudy, 79, south at 16, gusting to 33. Abilene, clear, 78, south at 15.
Waco, partly cloudy, 79, south at 17, gusting to 24. Tyler, mostly cloudy, 81, south at 14, gusting to 26. Once again at 7 a.m., DFW Airport, mostly cloudy, 81, south at 22, gusting to 32. The following reports of weather temperature and wind were made at 7 a.m. DFW Airport, mostly cloudy, 81, dew point 71, relative humidity 71%, wind south at 22, gusting to 32, pressure 29.93 inches and rising. Fort Worth Meacham, partly cloudy, 79, south at 10, gusting to 21. Dallas Love Field, mostly cloudy, 82, south at 10, gusting to 24. Arlington, mostly cloudy, 81, south at 13, gusting to 25. Denton, partly cloudy, 80, south at 14, gusting to 24. Mineral Wells, clear, 78, south at 13, gusting to 22. Elsewhere around the region, Wichita Falls, clear, 79, south at 16, gusting to 33. Abilene, clear, 78, south at 15. Waco, partly cloudy, 79, south at 17, gusting to 24. Tyler, mostly cloudy, 81, south at 14, gusting to 26. Once again at 7 a.m., DFW Airport, mostly cloudy, 81, south at 22, gusting to 32. Now let's check on your local forecast for the Dallas-Fort Worth Metroplex. Today, sunny. Highs in the upper 90s. South winds 10 to 15 miles an hour, increasing to 15 to 20 miles an hour with gusts up to 30 miles an hour this afternoon. Tonight, clear. Lows in the mid-70s. South winds 10 to 20 miles an hour with gusts up to 30 miles an hour, diminishing to 5 to 10 miles an hour after midnight. Tuesday, sunny. Highs in the mid-90s. South winds 5 to 10 miles an hour, increasing to 10 to 15 miles an hour in the afternoon. Tuesday night, clear. Lows in the upper 70s. South winds 10 to 15 miles an hour, diminishing to 5 to 10 miles an hour after midnight. And now the extended forecast. Wednesday, sunny. Highs in the mid-90s. South winds 5 to 10 miles an hour. Wednesday night, clear. Lows in the upper 70s. Thursday, sunny. Highs in the mid-90s. Thursday night, clear. Lows in the upper 70s. Friday, sunny, hot with highs in the upper 90s. Heat index values up to 105. Friday night, mostly clear. Lows in the upper 70s. Independence Day, sunny, hot with highs around 100. Heat index values up to 105. Saturday night, partly cloudy in the evening, then becoming mostly clear. Lows around 80. Sunday, mostly sunny. A 20% chance of showers and thunderstorms in the afternoon. Hot with highs around 100. Heat index values up to 105. The forecast key messages for North and Central Texas. Seasonably hot weather will continue this week with highs mainly in the mid and upper 90s and peak heat index values near 100 to 105 degrees. Breezy south winds will continue today with frequent gusts near 30 miles an hour. Rain chances may return Sunday into Monday. The spotter information statement for North and Central Texas. Spotter activation is not expected at this time. The ultraviolet index forecast for June 29th is 11, or extreme. The Dallas-Fort Worth climate summary for yesterday, June 28, 2026. Yesterday's high temperature was 97 degrees and the low 79 degrees. No precipitation fell yesterday, which leaves the monthly total at 8.07 inches. The total precipitation for the year still stands at 21.25 inches. There were no heating degree days yesterday and there were 23 cooling degree days yesterday. The normal high temperature for today is 94 degrees, and the normal low is 74. The record high for today is 108, which occurred in 1980,
and the record low is 62, which occurred in 1985. Sunrise today is at 6:23 a.m. and sunset is at 8:41 p.m. The current time is 7:15 a.m. Central Daylight Time. 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The following report days yesterday, and there were 23 cooling degree days yesterday. The normal high temperature for today is 94 degrees, and the normal low is 74. The record high for today is 108, which occurred in 1980, and the record low is 62, which occurred in 1985. Sunrise today is at 6:23 a.m. and sunset is at 8:41 p.m. The current time is 7:15 a.m. Central Daylight Time. 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

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The following reports of weather, temperature, and wind were made at 7 a.m. DFW Airport, mostly cloudy, 81, dew point 71, relative humidity 71%, wind south at 22, gusting to 32, pressure 29.93 inches and rising. Fort Worth Meacham, partly cloudy, 79, south at 10, gusting to 21. Dallas Love Field, mostly cloudy, 82, south at 10, gusting to 24. Arlington, mostly cloudy, 81, south at 13, gusting to 25. Denton, partly cloudy, 80, south at 14, gusting to 24. Mineral Wells, clear, 78, south at 13, gusting to 22. Elsewhere around the region, Wichita Falls, clear, 79, south at 16, gusting to 33. Abilene, clear, 78, south at 15. Waco, partly cloudy, 79, south at 17, gusting to 24. Tyler, mostly cloudy, 81, south at 14, gusting to 26. Once again at 7 a.m., DFW Airport, mostly cloudy, 81, south at 22, gusting to 32. Now let's check on your local forecast for the Dallas-Fort Worth Metroplex. Today, sunny. Highs in the upper 90s. South winds 10 to 15 miles an hour, increasing to 15 to 20 miles an hour with gusts up to 30 miles an hour this afternoon. Tonight, clear. Lows in the mid-70s. South winds 10 to 20 miles an hour with gusts up to 30 miles an hour, diminishing to 5 to 10 miles an hour after midnight. Tuesday, sunny. Highs in the mid-90s. South winds 5 to 10 miles an hour, increasing to 10 to 15 miles an hour in the afternoon. Tuesday night, clear. Lows in the upper 70s. South winds 10 to 15 miles an hour, diminishing to 5 to 10 miles an hour after midnight. And now the extended forecast. Wednesday, sunny. Highs in the mid-90s. South winds 5 to 10 miles an hour. Wednesday night, clear. Lows in the upper 70s. Thursday, sunny. Highs in the mid-90s. Thursday night, clear. Lows in the upper 70s. Friday, sunny, hot with highs in the upper 90s. Heat index values up to 105. Friday night, mostly clear. Lows in the upper 70s. Independence Day, sunny, hot with highs around 100. Heat index values up to 105. Saturday night, partly cloudy in the evening, then becoming mostly clear. Lows around 80. Sunday, mostly sunny. A 20% chance of showers and thunderstorms in the afternoon. Hot with highs around 100. Heat index values up to 105. The forecast key messages for North and Central Texas. Seasonably hot weather will continue this week with highs mainly in the mid and upper 90s and peak heat index values near 100 to 105 degrees. Breezy south winds will continue today with frequent gusts near 30 miles an hour. Rain chances may return Sunday into Monday. The spotter information statement for North and Central Texas. Spotter activation is not expected at this time. The ultraviolet index forecast for June 29th is 11, or extreme. The Dallas-Fort Worth climate summary for yesterday, June 28, 2026. Yesterday's high temperature was 97 degrees and the low 79 degrees. No precipitation fell yesterday, which leaves the monthly total at 8.07 inches. The total precipitation for the year still stands at 21.25 inches. There were no heating degree days yesterday and there were 23 cooling degree days yesterday. The normal high temperature for today is 94 degrees and the normal low is 74. The record high for today is 108, which occurred in 1980, and the record low is 62, which occurred in 1985. Sunrise today is at 6:23 a.m. and sunset is at 8:41 p.m. The current time is 7:20 a.m. Central Daylight Time. 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

National Weather Service, station KEC 55, serving the Dallas-Fort Worth listening area. The following reports of weather temperature and wind were made at 7 a.m. DFW Airport, mostly cloudy, 81, dew point 71, relative humidity 71%, wind south at 22, gusting to 32, pressure 29.93 inches and rising. Fort Worth Meacham, partly cloudy, 79, south at 10, gusting to 21. Dallas Love Field, mostly cloudy, 82, south at 10, gusting to 24. Arlington, mostly cloudy, 81, south at 13, gusting to 25. Denton, partly cloudy, 80, south at 14, gusting to 24. Mineral Wells, clear, 78, south at 13, gusting to 22. Elsewhere around the region, Wichita Falls, clear, 79, south at 16, gusting to 33. Abilene, clear, 78, south at 15. Waco, partly cloudy, 79, south at 17, gusting to 24. Tyler, mostly cloudy, 81, south at 14, gusting to 26. Once again at 7 a.m., DFW Airport, mostly cloudy, 81, south at 22, gusting to 32. Now let's check on your local forecast for the Dallas-Fort Worth Metroplex. Today, sunny. Highs in the upper 90s. South winds 10 to 15 miles an hour, increasing to 15 to 20 miles an hour with gusts up to 30 miles an hour this afternoon. Tonight, clear. Lows in the mid-70s. South winds 10 to 20 miles an hour with gusts up to 30 miles an hour, diminishing to 5 to 10 miles an hour after midnight. Tuesday, sunny. Highs in the mid-90s. South winds 5 to 10 miles an hour, increasing to 10 to 15 miles an hour in the afternoon. Tuesday night, clear. Lows in the upper 70s. South winds 10 to 15 miles an hour, diminishing to 5 to 10 miles an hour after midnight. And now the extended forecast. Wednesday, sunny. Highs in the mid-90s. South winds 5 to 10 miles an hour. Wednesday night, clear. Lows in the upper 70s. Thursday, sunny. Highs in the mid-90s. Thursday night, clear. Lows in the upper 70s. Friday, sunny, hot with highs in the upper 90s. Heat index values up to 105. Friday night, mostly clear. Lows in the upper 70s. Independence Day, sunny, hot with highs around 100. Heat index values up to 105. Saturday night, partly cloudy in the evening, then becoming mostly clear. Lows around 80. Sunday, mostly sunny. A 20% chance of showers and thunderstorms in the afternoon. Hot with highs around 100. Heat index values up to 105. The forecast key messages for North and Central Texas. Seasonably hot weather will continue this week with highs mainly in the mid and upper 90s and peak heat index values near 100 to 105 degrees. Breezy south winds will continue today with frequent gusts near 30 miles an hour. Rain chances may return Sunday into Monday. The spotter information statement for North and Central Texas. Spotter activation is not expected at this time. The ultraviolet index forecast for June 29th is 11, or extreme. The Dallas-Fort Worth climate summary for yesterday, June 28, 2026. Yesterday's high temperature was 97 degrees and the low 79 degrees. No precipitation fell yesterday, which leaves the monthly total at 8.07 inches. The total precipitation for the year still stands at 21.25 inches. There were no heating degree days yesterday and there were 23 cooling degree days yesterday. The normal high temperature for today is 94 degrees and the normal low is 74. The record high for today is 108, which occurred in 1980, and the record low is 62, which occurred in 1985. Sunrise today is at 6:23 a.m. and sunset is at 8:41 p.m. The current time is 7:25 a.m. Central Daylight Time.
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The following reports of weather temperature and wind were made at 7 a.m. DFW Airport, mostly cloudy, 81, dew point 71, relative humidity 71%, wind south at 22, gusting to 32, pressure 29.93 inches and rising. Fort Worth Meacham, partly cloudy, 79, south at 10, gusting to 21. Dallas Love Field, mostly cloudy, 82, south at 10, gusting to 24. Arlington, mostly cloudy, 81, south at 13, gusting to 25. Denton, partly cloudy, 80, south at 14, gusting to 24. Mineral Wells, clear, 78, south at 13, gusting to 22. Elsewhere around the region, Wichita Falls, clear, 79, south at 16, gusting to 33. Abilene, clear, 78, south at 15. Waco, partly cloudy, 79, south at 17, gusting to 24. Tyler, mostly cloudy, 81, south at 14, gusting to 26. Once again at 7 a.m., DFW Airport, mostly cloudy, 81, south at 22, gusting to 32. Now let's check on your local forecast for the Dallas-Fort Worth Metroplex. Today, sunny. Highs in the upper 90s. South winds 10 to 15 miles an hour, increasing to 15 to 20 miles an hour with gusts up to 30 miles an hour this afternoon. Tonight, clear. Lows in the mid-70s. South winds 10 to 20 miles an hour with gusts up to 30 miles an hour, diminishing to 5 to 10 miles an hour after midnight. Tuesday, sunny. Highs in the mid-90s. South winds 5 to 10 miles an hour, increasing to 10 to 15 miles an hour in the afternoon. Tuesday night, clear. Lows in the upper 70s. South winds 10 to 15 miles an hour, diminishing to 5 to 10 miles an hour after midnight. And now the extended forecast. Wednesday, sunny. Highs in the mid-90s. South winds 5 to 10 miles an hour. Wednesday night, clear. Lows in the upper 70s. Thursday, sunny. Highs in the mid-90s. Thursday night, clear. Lows in the upper 70s. Friday, sunny, hot with highs in the upper 90s. Heat index values up to 105. Friday night, mostly clear. Lows in the upper 70s. Independence Day, sunny, hot with highs around 100. Heat index values up to 105. Saturday night, partly cloudy in the evening, then becoming mostly clear. Lows around 80. Sunday, mostly sunny. A 20% chance of showers and thunderstorms in the afternoon. Hot with highs around 100. Heat index values up to 105. The forecast key messages for North and Central Texas. Seasonably hot weather will continue this week with highs mainly in the mid and upper 90s and peak heat index values near 100 to 105 degrees. Breezy south winds will continue today with frequent gusts near 30 miles an hour. Rain chances may return Sunday into Monday. The spotter information statement for North and Central Texas. Spotter activation is not expected at this time. The ultraviolet index forecast for June 29th is 11, or extreme. The Dallas-Fort Worth climate summary for yesterday, June 28, 2026. Yesterday's high temperature was 97 degrees and the low 79 degrees. No precipitation fell yesterday, which leaves the monthly total at 8.07 inches. The total precipitation for the year still stands at 21.25 inches. There were no heating degree days yesterday and there were 23 cooling degree days yesterday. The normal high temperature for today is 94 degrees and the normal low is 74. The record high for today is 108, which occurred in 1980, and the record low is 62, which occurred in 1985. Sunrise today is at 6:23 a.m. and sunset is at 8:41 p.m. The current
current time is 7:30 a.m. Central Daylight Time. 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The following reports of weather temperature and wind were made at 7 a.m. DFW Airport, mostly cloudy, 81, dew point 71, relative humidity 71%, wind south at 22, gusting to 32, pressure 29.93 inches and rising. Fort Worth Meacham, partly cloudy, 79, south at 10, gusting to 21. Dallas Love Field, mostly cloudy, 82, south at 10, gusting to 24. Arlington, mostly cloudy, 81, south at 13, gusting to 25. Denton, partly cloudy, 80, south at 14, gusting to 24. Mineral Wells, clear, 78, south at 13, gusting to 22. Elsewhere around the region, Wichita Falls, clear, 79, south at 16, gusting to 33. Abilene, clear, 78, south at 15. Waco, partly cloudy, 79, south at 17, gusting to 24. Tyler, mostly cloudy, 81, south at 14, gusting to 26. Once again at 7 a.m., DFW Airport, mostly cloudy, 81, south at 22, gusting to 32. Now let's check on your local forecast for the Dallas-Fort Worth Metroplex. Today, sunny. Highs in the upper 90s. South winds 10 to 15 miles an hour, increasing to 15 to 20 miles an hour with gusts up to 30 miles an hour this afternoon. Tonight, clear. Lows in the mid-70s. South winds 10 to 20 miles an hour with gusts up to 30 miles an hour, diminishing to 5 to 10 miles an hour after midnight. Tuesday, sunny. Highs in the mid-90s. South winds 5 to 10 miles an hour, increasing to 10 to 15 miles an hour in the afternoon. Tuesday night, clear. Lows in the upper 70s. South winds 10 to 15 miles an hour, diminishing to 5 to 10 miles an hour after midnight. And now the extended forecast. Wednesday, sunny. Highs in the mid-90s. South winds 5 to 10 miles an hour. Wednesday night, clear. Lows in the upper 70s. Thursday, sunny. Highs in the mid-90s. Thursday night, clear. Lows in the upper 70s. Friday, sunny, hot with highs in the upper 90s. Heat index values up to 105. Friday night, mostly clear. Lows in the upper 70s. Independence Day, sunny, hot with highs around 100. Heat index values up to 105. Saturday night, partly cloudy in the evening, then becoming mostly clear. Lows around 80. Sunday, mostly sunny. A 20% chance of showers and thunderstorms in the afternoon. Hot with highs around 100. Heat index values up to 105. The forecast key messages for North and Central Texas. Seasonably hot weather will continue this week with highs mainly in the mid and upper 90s and peak heat index values near 100 to 105 degrees. Breezy south winds will continue today with frequent gusts near 30 miles an hour. Rain chances may return Sunday into Monday. The spotter information statement for North and Central Texas. Spotter activation is not expected at this time. The ultraviolet index forecast for June 29th is 11, or extreme. The Dallas-Fort Worth climate summary for yesterday, June 28, 2026. Yesterday's high temperature was 97 degrees and the low 79 degrees. No precipitation fell yesterday, which leaves the monthly total at 8.07 inches. The total precipitation for the year still stands at 21.25 inches. There were no heating degree days yesterday and there were 23 cooling degree days yesterday. The normal high temperature for today is 94 degrees and the normal low is 74. The record high for today is 108, which occurred in 1980, and the record low is 62, which occurred in 1985. Sunrise today is at 6:23 a.m.
and sunset is at 8:41 p.m. The current time is 7:35 a.m. Central Daylight Time. 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The following reports of weather temperature and wind were made at 7 a.m. DFW Airport, mostly cloudy, 81, dew point 71, relative humidity 71%, wind south at 22, gusting to 32, pressure 29.93 inches and rising. Fort Worth Meacham, partly cloudy, 79, south at 10, gusting to 21. Dallas Love Field, mostly cloudy, 82, south at 10, gusting to 24. Arlington, mostly cloudy, 81, south at 13, gusting to 25. Denton, partly cloudy, 80, south at 14, gusting to 24. Mineral Wells, clear, 78, south at 13, gusting to 22. Elsewhere around the region, Wichita Falls, clear, 79, south at 16, gusting to 33. Abilene, clear, 78, south at 15. Waco, partly cloudy, 79, south at 17, gusting to 24. Tyler, mostly cloudy, 81, south at 14, gusting to 26. Once again at 7 a.m., DFW Airport, mostly cloudy, 81, south at 22, gusting to 32. Now let's check on your local forecast for the Dallas-Fort Worth Metroplex. Today, sunny. Highs in the upper 90s. South winds 10 to 15 miles an hour, increasing to 15 to 20 miles an hour with gusts up to 30 miles an hour this afternoon. Tonight, clear. Lows in the mid-70s. South winds 10 to 20 miles an hour with gusts up to 30 miles an hour, diminishing to 5 to 10 miles an hour after midnight. Tuesday, sunny. Highs in the mid-90s. South winds 5 to 10 miles an hour, increasing to 10 to 15 miles an hour in the afternoon. Tuesday night, clear. Lows in the upper 70s. South winds 10 to 15 miles an hour, diminishing to 5 to 10 miles an hour after midnight. And now the extended forecast. Wednesday, sunny. Highs in the mid-90s. South winds 5 to 10 miles an hour. Wednesday night, clear. Lows in the upper 70s. Thursday, sunny. Highs in the mid-90s. Thursday night, clear. Lows in the upper 70s. Friday, sunny, hot with highs in the upper 90s. Heat index values up to 105. Friday night, mostly clear. Lows in the upper 70s. Independence Day, sunny, hot with highs around 100. Heat index values up to 105. Saturday night, partly cloudy in the evening, then becoming mostly clear. Lows around 80. Sunday, mostly sunny. A 20% chance of showers and thunderstorms in the afternoon. Hot with highs around 100. Heat index values up to 105. The forecast key messages for North and Central Texas. Seasonably hot weather will continue this week with highs mainly in the mid and upper 90s and peak heat index values near 100 to 105 degrees. Breezy south winds will continue today with frequent gusts near 30 miles an hour. Rain chances may return Sunday into Monday. The spotter information statement for North and Central Texas. Spotter activation is not expected at this time. The ultraviolet index forecast for June 29th is 11, or extreme. The Dallas-Fort Worth climate summary for yesterday, June 28, 2026. Yesterday's high temperature was 97 degrees and the low 79 degrees. No precipitation fell yesterday, which leaves the monthly total at 8.07 inches. The total precipitation for the year still stands at 21.25 inches. There were no heating degree days yesterday and there were 23 cooling degree days yesterday. The normal high temperature for today is 94 degrees and the normal low is 74. The record high for today is 108, which occurred in 1980, and the record low is 62,
which occurred in 1985. Sunrise today is at 6:23 a.m. and sunset is at 8:41 p.m. The current time is 7:40 a.m. Central Daylight Time. 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The following reports of weather temperature and wind were made at 7 a.m. DFW Airport, mostly cloudy, 81, dew point 71, relative humidity 71%, wind south at 22, gusting to 32, pressure 29.93 inches and rising. Fort Worth Meacham, partly cloudy, 79, south at 10, gusting to 21. Dallas Love Field, mostly cloudy, 82, south at 10, gusting to 24. Arlington, mostly cloudy, 81, south at 13, gusting to 25. Denton, partly cloudy, 80, south at 14, gusting to 24. Mineral Wells, clear, 78, south at 13, gusting to 22. Elsewhere around the region, Wichita Falls, clear, 79, south at 16, gusting to 33. Abilene, clear, 78, south at 15. Waco, partly cloudy, 79, south at 17, gusting to 24. Tyler, mostly cloudy, 81, south at 14, gusting to 26. Once again at 7 a.m., DFW Airport, mostly cloudy, 81, south at 22, gusting to 32. Now let's check on your local forecast for the Dallas-Fort Worth Metroplex. Today, sunny. Highs in the upper 90s. South winds 10 to 15 miles an hour, increasing to 15 to 20 miles an hour with gusts up to 30 miles an hour this afternoon. Tonight, clear. Lows in the mid-70s. South winds 10 to 20 miles an hour with gusts up to 30 miles an hour, diminishing to 5 to 10 miles an hour after midnight. Tuesday, sunny. Highs in the mid-90s. South winds 5 to 10 miles an hour, increasing to 10 to 15 miles an hour in the afternoon. Tuesday night, clear. Lows in the upper 70s. South winds 10 to 15 miles an hour, diminishing to 5 to 10 miles an hour after midnight. And now the extended forecast. Wednesday, sunny. Highs in the mid-90s. South winds 5 to 10 miles an hour. Wednesday night, clear. Lows in the upper 70s. Thursday, sunny. Highs in the mid-90s. Thursday night, clear. Lows in the upper 70s. Friday, sunny, hot with highs in the upper 90s. Heat index values up to 105. Friday night, mostly clear. Lows in the upper 70s. Independence Day, sunny, hot with highs around 100. Heat index values up to 105. Saturday night, partly cloudy in the evening, then becoming mostly clear. Lows around 80. Sunday, mostly sunny. A 20% chance of showers and thunderstorms in the afternoon. Hot with highs around 100. Heat index values up to 105. The forecast key messages for North and Central Texas. Seasonably hot weather will continue this week with highs mainly in the mid and upper 90s and peak heat index values near 100 to 105 degrees. Breezy south winds will continue today with frequent gusts near 30 miles an hour. Rain chances may return Sunday into Monday. The spotter information statement for North and Central Texas. Spotter activation is not expected at this time. The ultraviolet index forecast for June 29th is 11, or extreme. The Dallas-Fort Worth climate summary for yesterday, June 28, 2026. Yesterday's high temperature was 97 degrees and the low 79 degrees. No precipitation fell yesterday, which leaves the monthly total at 8.07 inches. The total precipitation for the year still stands at 21.25 inches. There were no heating degree days yesterday and there were 23 cooling degree days yesterday. The normal high temperature for today is 94 degrees, and the normal low is 74.
The record high for today is 108, which occurred in 1980, and the record low is 62, which occurred in 1985. Sunrise today is at 6:23 a.m. and sunset is at 8:41 p.m. The current time is 7:45 a.m. Central Daylight Time. 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The following reports of weather temperature and wind were made at 7 a.m. DFW Airport, mostly cloudy, 81, dew point 71, relative humidity 71%, wind south at 22, gusting to 32, pressure 29.93 inches and rising. Fort Worth Meacham, partly cloudy, 79, south at 10, gusting to 21. Dallas Love Field, mostly cloudy, 82, south at 10, gusting to 24. Arlington, mostly cloudy, 81, south at 13, gusting to 25. Denton, partly cloudy, 80, south at 14, gusting to 24. Mineral Wells, clear, 78, south at 13, gusting to 22. Elsewhere around the region, Wichita Falls, clear, 79, south at 16, gusting to 33. Abilene, clear, 78, south at 15. Waco, partly cloudy, 79, south at 17, gusting to 24. Tyler, mostly cloudy, 81, south at 14, gusting to 26. Once again at 7 a.m., DFW Airport, mostly cloudy, 81, south at 22, gusting to 32. Now let's check on your local forecast for the Dallas-Fort Worth Metroplex. Today, sunny. Highs in the upper 90s. South winds 10 to 15 miles an hour, increasing to 15 to 20 miles an hour with gusts up to 30 miles an hour this afternoon. Tonight, clear. Lows in the mid-70s. South winds 10 to 20 miles an hour with gusts up to 30 miles an hour, diminishing to 5 to 10 miles an hour after midnight. Tuesday, sunny. Highs in the mid-90s. South winds 5 to 10 miles an hour, increasing to 10 to 15 miles an hour in the afternoon. Tuesday night, clear. Lows in the upper 70s. South winds 10 to 15 miles an hour, diminishing to 5 to 10 miles an hour after midnight. And now the extended forecast. Wednesday, sunny. Highs in the mid-90s. South winds 5 to 10 miles an hour. Wednesday night, clear. Lows in the upper 70s. Thursday, sunny. Highs in the mid-90s. Thursday night, clear. Lows in the upper 70s. Friday, sunny, hot with highs in the upper 90s. Heat index values up to 105. Friday night, mostly clear. Lows in the upper 70s. Independence Day, sunny, hot with highs around 100. Heat index values up to 105. Saturday night, partly cloudy in the evening, then becoming mostly clear. Lows around 80. Sunday, mostly sunny. A 20% chance of showers and thunderstorms in the afternoon. Hot with highs around 100. Heat index values up to 105. The forecast key messages for North and Central Texas. Seasonably hot weather will continue this week with highs mainly in the mid and upper 90s and peak heat index values near 100 to 105 degrees. Breezy south winds will continue today with frequent gusts near 30 miles an hour. Rain chances may return Sunday into Monday. The spotter information statement for North and Central Texas. Spotter activation is not expected at this time. The ultraviolet index forecast for June 29th is 11, or extreme. The Dallas-Fort Worth climate summary for yesterday, June 28, 2026. Yesterday's high temperature was 97 degrees and the low 79 degrees. No precipitation fell yesterday, which leaves the monthly total at 8.07 inches. The total precipitation for the year still stands at 21.25 inches. There were no heating degree days yesterday and there were 23 cooling degree days yesterday.
The normal high temperature for today is 94 degrees, and the normal low is 74. The record high for today is 108, which occurred in 1980, and the record low is 62, which occurred in 1985. Sunrise today is at 6:23 a.m., and sunset is at 8:41 p.m. The current time is 7:50 a.m. Central Daylight Time. 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The following reports of weather temperature and wind were made at 7 a.m. DFW Airport, mostly cloudy, 81, dew point 71, relative humidity 71%, wind south at 22, gusting to 32, pressure 29.93 inches and rising. Fort Worth Meacham, partly cloudy, 79, south at 10, gusting to 21. Dallas Love Field, mostly cloudy, 82, south at 10, gusting to 24. Arlington, mostly cloudy, 81, south at 13, gusting to 25. Denton, partly cloudy, 80, south at 14, gusting to 24. Mineral Wells, clear, 78, south at 13, gusting to 22. Elsewhere around the region, Wichita Falls, clear, 79, south at 16, gusting to 33. Abilene, clear, 78, south at 15. Waco, partly cloudy, 79, south at 17, gusting to 24. Tyler, mostly cloudy, 81, south at 14, gusting to 26. Once again at 7 a.m., DFW Airport, mostly cloudy, 81, south at 22, gusting to 32. Now let's check on your local forecast for the Dallas-Fort Worth Metroplex. Today, sunny. Highs in the upper 90s. South winds 10 to 15 miles an hour, increasing to 15 to 20 miles an hour with gusts up to 30 miles an hour this afternoon. Tonight, clear. Lows in the mid-70s. South winds 10 to 20 miles an hour with gusts up to 30 miles an hour, diminishing to 5 to 10 miles an hour after midnight. Tuesday, sunny. Highs in the mid-90s. South winds 5 to 10 miles an hour, increasing to 10 to 15 miles an hour in the afternoon. Tuesday night, clear. Lows in the upper 70s. South winds 10 to 15 miles an hour, diminishing to 5 to 10 miles an hour after midnight. And now the extended forecast. Wednesday, sunny. Highs in the mid-90s. South winds 5 to 10 miles an hour. Wednesday night, clear. Lows in the upper 70s. Thursday, sunny. Highs in the mid-90s. Thursday night, clear. Lows in the upper 70s. Friday, sunny, hot with highs in the upper 90s. Heat index values up to 105. Friday night, mostly clear. Lows in the upper 70s. Independence Day, sunny, hot with highs around 100. Heat index values up to 105. Saturday night, partly cloudy in the evening, then becoming mostly clear. Lows around 80. Sunday, mostly sunny. A 20% chance of showers and thunderstorms in the afternoon. Hot with highs around 100. Heat index values up to 105. The forecast key messages for North and Central Texas. Seasonably hot weather will continue this week with highs mainly in the mid and upper 90s and peak heat index values near 100 to 105 degrees. Breezy south winds will continue today with frequent gusts near 30 miles an hour. Rain chances may return Sunday into Monday. The spotter information statement for North and Central Texas. Spotter activation is not expected at this time. The ultraviolet index forecast for June 29th is 11, or extreme. The Dallas-Fort Worth climate summary for yesterday, June 28, 2026. Yesterday's high temperature was 97 degrees and the low 79 degrees. No precipitation fell yesterday, which leaves the monthly total at 8.07 inches. The total precipitation for the year still stands at 21.25 inches.
There were no heating degree days yesterday, and there were 23 cooling degree days yesterday. The normal high temperature for today is 94 degrees, and the normal low is 74. The record high for today is 108, which occurred in 1980, and the record low is 62, which occurred in 1985. Sunrise today is at 6:23 a.m., and sunset is at 8:41 p.m. The current time is 7:56 a.m. Central Daylight Time. 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The following reports of weather temperature and wind were made at 7 a.m. DFW Airport, mostly cloudy, 81, dew point 71, relative humidity 71%, wind south at 22, gusting to 32, pressure 29.93 inches and rising. Fort Worth Meacham, partly cloudy, 79, south at 10, gusting to 21. Dallas Love Field, mostly cloudy, 82, south at 10, gusting to 24. Arlington, mostly cloudy, 81, south at 13, gusting to 25. Denton, partly cloudy, 80, south at 14, gusting to 24. Mineral Wells, clear, 78, south at 13, gusting to 22. Elsewhere around the region, Wichita Falls, clear, 79, south at 16, gusting to 33. Abilene, clear, 78, south at 15. Waco, partly cloudy, 79, south at 17, gusting to 24. Tyler, mostly cloudy, 81, south at 14, gusting to 26. Once again at 7 a.m., DFW Airport, mostly cloudy, 81, south at 22, gusting to 32. Now let's check on your local forecast for the Dallas-Fort Worth Metroplex. Today, sunny. Highs in the upper 90s. South winds 10 to 15 miles an hour, increasing to 15 to 20 miles an hour with gusts up to 30 miles an hour this afternoon. Tonight, clear. Lows in the mid-70s. South winds 10 to 20 miles an hour with gusts up to 30 miles an hour, diminishing to 5 to 10 miles an hour after midnight. Tuesday, sunny. Highs in the mid-90s. South winds 5 to 10 miles an hour, increasing to 10 to 15 miles an hour in the afternoon. Tuesday night, clear. Lows in the upper 70s. South winds 10 to 15 miles an hour, diminishing to 5 to 10 miles an hour after midnight. And now the extended forecast. Wednesday, sunny. Highs in the mid-90s. South winds 5 to 10 miles an hour. Wednesday night, clear. Lows in the upper 70s. Thursday, sunny. Highs in the mid-90s. Thursday night, clear. Lows in the upper 70s. Friday, sunny, hot with highs in the upper 90s. Heat index values up to 105. Friday night, mostly clear. Lows in the upper 70s. Independence Day, sunny, hot with highs around 100. Heat index values up to 105. Saturday night, partly cloudy in the evening, then becoming mostly clear. Lows around 80. Sunday, mostly sunny. A 20% chance of showers and thunderstorms in the afternoon. Hot with highs around 100. Heat index values up to 105. The forecast key messages for North and Central Texas. Seasonably hot weather will continue this week with highs mainly in the mid and upper 90s and peak heat index values near 100 to 105 degrees. Breezy south winds will continue today with frequent gusts near 30 miles an hour. Rain chances may return Sunday into Monday. The spotter information statement for North and Central Texas. Spotter activation is not expected at this time. The ultraviolet index forecast for June 29th is 11, or extreme. The Dallas-Fort Worth climate summary for yesterday, June 28, 2026. Yesterday's high temperature was 97 degrees and the low 79 degrees. No precipitation fell yesterday, which leaves the monthly total at 8.07 inches.
The total precipitation for the year still stands at 21.25 inches. There were no heating degree days yesterday, and there were 23 cooling degree days yesterday. The normal high temperature for today is 94 degrees, and the normal low is 74. The record high for today is 108, which occurred in 1980, and the record low is 62, which occurred in 1985. Sunrise today is at 6:23 a.m. and sunset is at 8:41 p.m. The current time is 8:01 a.m. Central Daylight Time. 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The following reports of weather temperature and wind were made at 8 a.m. DFW Airport, mostly sunny, 81, dew point 71, relative humidity 71%, wind south at 17, gusting to 30, pressure 29.95 inches and rising. Fort Worth Meacham, mostly sunny, 80, south at 18, gusting to 28. Dallas Love Field, partly sunny, 82, south at 12, gusting to 23. Arlington, cloudy, 81, south at 14, gusting to 24. Denton, mostly sunny, 81, south at 21, gusting to 29. Mineral Wells, sunny, 79, south at 15, gusting to 25. Elsewhere around the region, Wichita Falls, sunny, 81, south at 21, gusting to 33. Abilene, sunny, 79, south at 20, gusting to 29. Waco, sunny, 80, south at 16. Tyler, cloudy, 81, south at 10. Once again at 8 a.m., DFW Airport, mostly sunny, 81, south at 17, gusting to 30. Now let's check on your local forecast for the Dallas-Fort Worth Metroplex. Today, sunny. Highs in the upper 90s. South winds 10 to 15 miles an hour, increasing to 15 to 20 miles an hour with gusts up to 30 miles an hour this afternoon. Tonight, clear. Lows in the mid-70s. South winds 10 to 20 miles an hour with gusts up to 30 miles an hour, diminishing to 5 to 10 miles an hour after midnight. Tuesday, sunny. Highs in the mid-90s. South winds 5 to 10 miles an hour, increasing to 10 to 15 miles an hour in the afternoon. Tuesday night, clear. Lows in the upper 70s. South winds 10 to 15 miles an hour, diminishing to 5 to 10 miles an hour after midnight. And now the extended forecast. Wednesday, sunny. Highs in the mid-90s. South winds 5 to 10 miles an hour. Wednesday night, clear. Lows in the upper 70s. Thursday, sunny. Highs in the mid-90s. Thursday night, clear. Lows in the upper 70s. Friday, sunny, hot with highs in the upper 90s. Heat index values up to 105. Friday night, mostly clear. Lows in the upper 70s. Independence Day, sunny, hot with highs around 100. Heat index values up to 105. Saturday night, partly cloudy in the evening, then becoming mostly clear. Lows around 80. Sunday, mostly sunny. A 20% chance of showers and thunderstorms in the afternoon. Hot with highs around 100. Heat index values up to 105. The forecast key messages for North and Central Texas. Seasonably hot weather will continue this week with highs mainly in the mid and upper 90s and peak heat index values near 100 to 105 degrees. Breezy south winds will continue today with frequent gusts near 30 miles an hour. Rain chances may return Sunday into Monday. The spotter information statement for North and Central Texas. Spotter activation is not expected at this time. The ultraviolet index forecast for June 29th is 11, or extreme. The Dallas-Fort Worth climate summary for yesterday, June 28, 2026. Yesterday's high temperature was 97 degrees and the low 79 degrees. No precipitation fell yesterday, which leaves the monthly total at 8.07 inches.
The total precipitation for the year still stands at 21.25 inches. There were no heating degree days yesterday, and there were 23 cooling degree days yesterday. The normal high temperature for today is 94 degrees, and the normal low is 74. The record high for today is 108, which occurred in 1980, and the record low is 62, which occurred in 1985. Sunrise today is at 6:23 a.m. and sunset is at 8:41 p.m. The current time is 8:06 a.m. Central Daylight Time. 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The following reports of weather temperature and wind were made at 8 a.m. DFW Airport, mostly sunny, 81, dew point 71, relative humidity 71%, wind south at 17, gusting to 30, pressure 29.95 inches and rising. Fort Worth Meacham, mostly sunny, 80, south at 18, gusting to 28. Dallas Love Field, partly sunny, 82, south at 12, gusting to 23. Arlington, cloudy, 81, south at 14, gusting to 24. Denton, mostly sunny, 81, south at 21, gusting to 29. Mineral Wells, sunny, 79, south at 15, gusting to 25. Elsewhere around the region, Wichita Falls, sunny, 81, south at 21, gusting to 33. Abilene, sunny, 79, south at 20, gusting to 29. Waco, sunny, 80, south at 16. Tyler, cloudy, 81, south at 10. Once again at 8 a.m., DFW Airport, mostly sunny, 81, south at 17, gusting to 30. Now let's check on your local forecast for the Dallas-Fort Worth Metroplex. Today, sunny. Highs in the upper 90s. South winds 10 to 15 miles an hour, increasing to 15 to 20 miles an hour with gusts up to 30 miles an hour this afternoon. Tonight, clear. Lows in the mid-70s. South winds 10 to 20 miles an hour with gusts up to 30 miles an hour, diminishing to 5 to 10 miles an hour after midnight. Tuesday, sunny. Highs in the mid-90s. South winds 5 to 10 miles an hour, increasing to 10 to 15 miles an hour in the afternoon. Tuesday night, clear. Lows in the upper 70s. South winds 10 to 15 miles an hour, diminishing to 5 to 10 miles an hour after midnight. And now the extended forecast. Wednesday, sunny. Highs in the mid-90s. South winds 5 to 10 miles an hour. Wednesday night, clear. Lows in the upper 70s. Thursday, sunny. Highs in the mid-90s. Thursday night, clear. Lows in the upper 70s. Friday, sunny, hot with highs in the upper 90s. Heat index values up to 105. Friday night, mostly clear. Lows in the upper 70s. Independence Day, sunny, hot with highs around 100. Heat index values up to 105. Saturday night, partly cloudy in the evening, then becoming mostly clear. Lows around 80. Sunday, mostly sunny. A 20% chance of showers and thunderstorms in the afternoon. Hot with highs around 100. Heat index values up to 105. The forecast key messages for North and Central Texas. Seasonably hot weather will continue this week with highs mainly in the mid and upper 90s and peak heat index values near 100 to 105 degrees. Breezy south winds will continue today with frequent gusts near 30 miles an hour. Rain chances may return Sunday into Monday. The spotter information statement for North and Central Texas. Spotter activation is not expected at this time. The ultraviolet index forecast for June 29th is 11, or extreme. The Dallas-Fort Worth climate summary for yesterday, June 28, 2026. Yesterday's high temperature was 97 degrees and the low 79 degrees. No precipitation fell yesterday, which leaves the monthly total at 8.07 inches.
The total precipitation for the year still stands at 21.25 inches. There were no heating degree days yesterday, and there were 23 cooling degree days yesterday. The normal high temperature for today is 94 degrees, and the normal low is 74. The record high for today is 108, which occurred in 1980, and the record low is 62, which occurred in 1985. Sunrise today is at 6:23 a.m. and sunset is at 8:41 p.m. The current time is 8:11 a.m. Central Daylight Time. 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The following reports of weather temperature and wind were made at 8 a.m. DFW Airport, mostly sunny, 81, dew point 71, relative humidity 71%, wind south at 17, gusting to 30, pressure 29.95 inches and rising. Fort Worth Meacham, mostly sunny, 80, south at 18, gusting to 28. Dallas Love Field, partly sunny, 82, south at 12, gusting to 23. Arlington, cloudy, 81, south at 14, gusting to 24. Denton, mostly sunny, 81, south at 21, gusting to 29. Mineral Wells, sunny, 79, south at 15, gusting to 25. Elsewhere around the region, Wichita Falls, sunny, 81, south at 21, gusting to 33. Abilene, sunny, 79, south at 20, gusting to 29. Waco, sunny, 80, south at 16. Tyler, cloudy, 81, south at 10. Once again at 8 a.m., DFW Airport, mostly sunny, 81, south at 17, gusting to 30. Now let's check on your local forecast for the Dallas-Fort Worth Metroplex. Today, sunny. Highs in the upper 90s. South winds 10 to 15 miles an hour, increasing to 15 to 20 miles an hour with gusts up to 30 miles an hour this afternoon. Tonight, clear. Lows in the mid-70s. South winds 10 to 20 miles an hour with gusts up to 30 miles an hour, diminishing to 5 to 10 miles an hour after midnight. Tuesday, sunny. Highs in the mid-90s. South winds 5 to 10 miles an hour, increasing to 10 to 15 miles an hour in the afternoon. Tuesday night, clear. Lows in the upper 70s. South winds 10 to 15 miles an hour, diminishing to 5 to 10 miles an hour after midnight. And now the extended forecast. Wednesday, sunny. Highs in the mid-90s. South winds 5 to 10 miles an hour. Wednesday night, clear. Lows in the upper 70s. Thursday, sunny. Highs in the mid-90s. Thursday night, clear. Lows in the upper 70s. Friday, sunny, hot with highs in the upper 90s. Heat index values up to 105. Friday night, mostly clear. Lows in the upper 70s. Independence Day, sunny, hot with highs around 100. Heat index values up to 105. Saturday night, partly cloudy in the evening, then becoming mostly clear. Lows around 80. Sunday, mostly sunny. A 20% chance of showers and thunderstorms in the afternoon. Hot with highs around 100. Heat index values up to 105. The forecast key messages for North and Central Texas. Seasonably hot weather will continue this week with highs mainly in the mid and upper 90s and peak heat index values near 100 to 105 degrees. Breezy south winds will continue today with frequent gusts near 30 miles an hour. Rain chances may return Sunday into Monday. The spotter information statement for North and Central Texas. Spotter activation is not expected at this time. The ultraviolet index forecast for June 29th is 11, or extreme. The Dallas-Fort Worth climate summary for yesterday, June 28, 2026. Yesterday's high temperature was 97 degrees and the low 79 degrees. No precipitation fell yesterday, which leaves the monthly total at 8.07 inches.
The total precipitation for the year still stands at 21.25 inches. There were no heating degree days yesterday, and there were 23 cooling degree days yesterday. The normal high temperature for today is 94 degrees, and the normal low is 74. The record high for today is 108, which occurred in 1980, and the record low is 62, which occurred in 1985. Sunrise today is at 6:23 a.m., and sunset is at 8:41 p.m. The current time is 8:16 a.m. Central Daylight Time. 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The following reports of weather temperature and 23 cooling degree days yesterday. The normal high temperature for today is 94 degrees, and the normal low is 74. The record high for today is 108.

listening area. The following reports of weather, temperature, and wind were made at 8 a.m. DFW Airport, mostly sunny, 81, dew point 71, relative humidity 71%, wind south at 17, gusting to 30, pressure 29.95 inches and rising. Fort Worth Meacham, mostly sunny, 80, south at 18, gusting to 28. Dallas Love Field, partly sunny, 82, south at 12, gusting to 23. Arlington, cloudy, 81, south at 14, gusting to 24. Denton, mostly sunny, 81, south at 21, gusting to 29. Mineral Wells, sunny, 79, south at 15, gusting to 25. Elsewhere around the region, Wichita Falls, sunny, 81, south at 21, gusting to 33. Abilene, sunny, 79, south at 20, gusting to 29. Waco, sunny, 80, south at 16. Tyler, cloudy, 81, south at 10. Once again at 8 a.m., DFW Airport, mostly sunny, 81, south at 17, gusting to 30. Now let's check on your local forecast for the Dallas-Fort Worth Metroplex. Today, sunny. Highs in the upper 90s. South winds 10 to 15 miles an hour, increasing to 15 to 20 miles an hour with gusts up to 30 miles an hour this afternoon. Tonight, clear. Lows in the mid-70s. South winds 10 to 20 miles an hour with gusts up to 30 miles an hour, diminishing to 5 to 10 miles an hour after midnight. Tuesday, sunny. Highs in the mid-90s. South winds 5 to 10 miles an hour, increasing to 10 to 15 miles an hour in the afternoon. Tuesday night, clear. Lows in the upper 70s. South winds 10 to 15 miles an hour, diminishing to 5 to 10 miles an hour after midnight. And now the extended forecast. Wednesday, sunny. Highs in the mid-90s. South winds 5 to 10 miles an hour. Wednesday night, clear. Lows in the upper 70s. Thursday, sunny. Highs in the mid-90s. Thursday night, clear. Lows in the upper 70s. Friday, sunny, hot with highs in the upper 90s. Heat index values up to 105. Friday night, mostly clear. Lows in the upper 70s. Independence Day, sunny, hot with highs around 100. Heat index values up to 105. Saturday night, partly cloudy in the evening, then becoming mostly clear. Lows around 80. Sunday, mostly sunny. A 20% chance of showers and thunderstorms in the afternoon. Hot with highs around 100. Heat index values up to 105. The forecast key messages for North and Central Texas. Seasonably hot weather will continue this week with highs mainly in the mid and upper 90s and peak heat index values near 100 to 105 degrees. Breezy south winds will continue today with frequent gusts near 30 miles an hour. Rain chances may return Sunday into Monday. The spotter information statement for North and Central Texas. Spotter activation is not expected at this time. The ultraviolet index forecast for June 29th is 11, or extreme. The Dallas-Fort Worth climate summary for yesterday, June 28, 2026. Yesterday's high temperature was 97 degrees and the low 79 degrees. No precipitation fell yesterday, which leaves the monthly total at 8.07 inches. The total precipitation for the year still stands at 21.25 inches. There were no heating degree days yesterday and there were 23 cooling degree days yesterday. The normal high temperature for today is 94 degrees and the normal low is 74. The record high for today is 108, which occurred in 1980, and the record low is 62, which occurred in 1985. Sunrise today is at 6:23 a.m. and sunset is at 8:41 p.m. The current time is 8:21 a.m. Central Daylight Time. 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

The following reports of weather, temperature, and wind were made at 8 a.m. DFW Airport, mostly sunny, 81, dew point 71, relative humidity 71%, wind south at 17, gusting to 30, pressure 29.95 inches and rising. Fort Worth Meacham, mostly sunny, 80, south at 18, gusting to 28. Dallas Love Field, partly sunny, 82, south at 12, gusting to 23. Arlington, cloudy, 81, south at 14, gusting to 24. Denton, mostly sunny, 81, south at 21, gusting to 29. Mineral Wells, sunny, 79, south at 15, gusting to 25. Elsewhere around the region, Wichita Falls, sunny, 81, south at 21, gusting to 33. Abilene, sunny, 79, south at 20, gusting to 29. Waco, sunny, 80, south at 16. Tyler, cloudy, 81, south at 10. Once again at 8 a.m., DFW Airport, mostly sunny, 81, south at 17, gusting to 30. Now let's check on your local forecast for the Dallas-Fort Worth Metroplex. Today, sunny. Highs in the upper 90s. South winds 10 to 15 miles an hour, increasing to 15 to 20 miles an hour with gusts up to 30 miles an hour this afternoon. Tonight, clear. Lows in the mid-70s. South winds 10 to 20 miles an hour with gusts up to 30 miles an hour, diminishing to 5 to 10 miles an hour after midnight. Tuesday, sunny. Highs in the mid-90s. South winds 5 to 10 miles an hour, increasing to 10 to 15 miles an hour in the afternoon. Tuesday night, clear. Lows in the upper 70s. South winds 10 to 15 miles an hour, diminishing to 5 to 10 miles an hour after midnight. And now the extended forecast. Wednesday, sunny. Highs in the mid-90s. South winds 5 to 10 miles an hour. Wednesday night, clear. Lows in the upper 70s. Thursday, sunny. Highs in the mid-90s. Thursday night, clear. Lows in the upper 70s. Friday, sunny, hot with highs in the upper 90s. Heat index values up to 105. Friday night, mostly clear. Lows in the upper 70s. Independence Day, sunny, hot with highs around 100. Heat index values up to 105. Saturday night, partly cloudy in the evening, then becoming mostly clear. Lows around 80. Sunday, mostly sunny. A 20% chance of showers and thunderstorms in the afternoon. Hot with highs around 100. Heat index values up to 105. The forecast key messages for North and Central Texas. Seasonably hot weather will continue this week with highs mainly in the mid and upper 90s and peak heat index values near 100 to 105 degrees. Breezy south winds will continue today with frequent gusts near 30 miles an hour. Rain chances may return Sunday into Monday. The spotter information statement for North and Central Texas. Spotter activation is not expected at this time. The ultraviolet index forecast for June 29th is 11, or extreme. The Dallas-Fort Worth climate summary for yesterday, June 28, 2026. Yesterday's high temperature was 97 degrees and the low 79 degrees. No precipitation fell yesterday, which leaves the monthly total at 8.07 inches. The total precipitation for the year still stands at 21.25 inches. There were no heating degree days yesterday and there were 23 cooling degree days yesterday. The normal high temperature for today is 94 degrees and the normal low is 74. The record high for today is 108, which occurred in 1980, and the record low is 62, which occurred in 1985. Sunrise today is at 6:23 a.m. and sunset is at 8:41 p.m. The current time is 8:26 a.m. Central Daylight Time. 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

The following reports of weather, temperature, and wind were made at 8 a.m. DFW Airport, mostly sunny, 81, dew point 71, relative humidity 71%, wind south at 17, gusting to 30, pressure 29.95 inches and rising. Fort Worth Meacham, mostly sunny, 80, south at 18, gusting to 28. Dallas Love Field, partly sunny, 82, south at 12, gusting to 23. Arlington, cloudy, 81, south at 14, gusting to 24. Denton, mostly sunny, 81, south at 21, gusting to 29. Mineral Wells, sunny, 79, south at 15, gusting to 25. Elsewhere around the region, Wichita Falls, sunny, 81, south at 21, gusting to 33. Abilene, sunny, 79, south at 20, gusting to 29. Waco, sunny, 80, south at 16. Tyler, cloudy, 81, south at 10. Once again at 8 a.m., DFW Airport, mostly sunny, 81, south at 17, gusting to 30. Now let's check on your local forecast for the Dallas-Fort Worth Metroplex. Today, sunny. Highs in the upper 90s. South winds 10 to 15 miles an hour, increasing to 15 to 20 miles an hour with gusts up to 30 miles an hour this afternoon. Tonight, clear. Lows in the mid-70s. South winds 10 to 20 miles an hour with gusts up to 30 miles an hour, diminishing to 5 to 10 miles an hour after midnight. Tuesday, sunny. Highs in the mid-90s. South winds 5 to 10 miles an hour, increasing to 10 to 15 miles an hour in the afternoon. Tuesday night, clear. Lows in the upper 70s. South winds 10 to 15 miles an hour, diminishing to 5 to 10 miles an hour after midnight. And now the extended forecast. Wednesday, sunny. Highs in the mid-90s. South winds 5 to 10 miles an hour. Wednesday night, clear. Lows in the upper 70s. Thursday, sunny. Highs in the mid-90s. Thursday night, clear. Lows in the upper 70s. Friday, sunny, hot with highs in the upper 90s. Heat index values up to 105. Friday night, mostly clear. Lows in the upper 70s. Independence Day, sunny, hot with highs around 100. Heat index values up to 105. Saturday night, partly cloudy in the evening, then becoming mostly clear. Lows around 80. Sunday, mostly sunny. A 20% chance of showers and thunderstorms in the afternoon. Hot with highs around 100. Heat index values up to 105. The forecast key messages for North and Central Texas. Seasonably hot weather will continue this week with highs mainly in the mid and upper 90s and peak heat index values near 100 to 105 degrees. Breezy south winds will continue today with frequent gusts near 30 miles an hour. Rain chances may return Sunday into Monday. The spotter information statement for North and Central Texas. Spotter activation is not expected at this time. The ultraviolet index forecast for June 29th is 11, or extreme. The Dallas-Fort Worth climate summary for yesterday, June 28, 2026. Yesterday's high temperature was 97 degrees and the low 79 degrees. No precipitation fell yesterday, which leaves the monthly total at 8.07 inches. The total precipitation for the year still stands at 21.25 inches. There were no heating degree days yesterday and there were 23 cooling degree days yesterday. The normal high temperature for today is 94 degrees and the normal low is 74. The record high for today is 108, which occurred in 1980, and the record low is 62, which occurred in 1985. Sunrise today is at 6:23 a.m. and sunset is at 8:41 p.m. The current time is 8:31 a.m. Central Daylight Time. 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
The following reports of weather temperature and wind were made at 8 a.m. DFW Airport, mostly sunny, 81, dew point 71, relative humidity 71%, wind south at 17, gusting to 30, pressure 29.95 inches and rising. Fort Worth Meacham, mostly sunny, 80, south at 18, gusting to 28. Dallas Love Field, partly sunny, 82, south at 12, gusting to 23. Arlington, cloudy, 81, south at 14, gusting to 24. Denton, mostly sunny, 81, south at 21, gusting to 29. Mineral Wells, sunny, 79, south at 15, gusting to 25. Elsewhere around the region, Wichita Falls, sunny, 81, south at 21, gusting to 33. Abilene, sunny, 79, south at 20, gusting to 29. Waco, sunny, 80, south at 16. Tyler, cloudy, 81, south at 10. Once again at 8 a.m., DFW Airport, mostly sunny, 81, south at 17, gusting to 30. Now let's check on your local forecast for the Dallas-Fort Worth Metroplex. Today, sunny. Highs in the upper 90s. South winds 10 to 15 miles an hour, increasing to 15 to 20 miles an hour with gusts up to 30 miles an hour this afternoon. Tonight, clear. Lows in the mid-70s. South winds 10 to 20 miles an hour with gusts up to 30 miles an hour, diminishing to 5 to 10 miles an hour after midnight. Tuesday, sunny. Highs in the mid-90s. South winds 5 to 10 miles an hour, increasing to 10 to 15 miles an hour in the afternoon. Tuesday night, clear. Lows in the upper 70s. South winds 10 to 15 miles an hour, diminishing to 5 to 10 miles an hour after midnight. And now the extended forecast. Wednesday, sunny. Highs in the mid-90s. South winds 5 to 10 miles an hour. Wednesday night, clear. Lows in the upper 70s. Thursday, sunny. Highs in the mid-90s. Thursday night, clear. Lows in the upper 70s. Friday, sunny, hot with highs in the upper 90s. Heat index values up to 105. Friday night, mostly clear. Lows in the upper 70s. Independence Day, sunny, hot with highs around 100. Heat index values up to 105. Saturday night, partly cloudy in the evening, then becoming mostly clear. Lows around 80. Sunday, mostly sunny. A 20% chance of showers and thunderstorms in the afternoon. Hot with highs around 100. Heat index values up to 105. The forecast key messages for North and Central Texas. Seasonably hot weather will continue this week with highs mainly in the mid and upper 90s and peak heat index values near 100 to 105 degrees. Breezy south winds will continue today with frequent gusts near 30 miles an hour. Rain chances may return Sunday into Monday. The spotter information statement for North and Central Texas. Spotter activation is not expected at this time. The ultraviolet index forecast for June 29th is 11, or extreme. The Dallas-Fort Worth climate summary for yesterday, June 28, 2026. Yesterday's high temperature was 97 degrees and the low 79 degrees. No precipitation fell yesterday, which leaves the monthly total at 8.07 inches. The total precipitation for the year still stands at 21.25 inches. There were no heating degree days yesterday and there were 23 cooling degree days yesterday. The normal high temperature for today is 94 degrees and the normal low is 74. The record high for today is 108, which occurred in 1980, and the record low is 62, which occurred in 1985. Sunrise today is at 6:23 a.m. and sunset is at 8:41 p.m. The current time is 8:36 a.m. Central Daylight Time. 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
The following reports of weather temperature and wind were made at 8 a.m. DFW Airport, mostly sunny, 81, dew point 71, relative humidity 71%, wind south at 17, gusting to 30, pressure 29.95 inches and rising. Fort Worth Meacham, mostly sunny, 80, south at 18, gusting to 28. Dallas Love Field, partly sunny, 82, south at 12, gusting to 23. Arlington, cloudy, 81, south at 14, gusting to 24. Denton, mostly sunny, 81, south at 21, gusting to 29. Mineral Wells, sunny, 79, south at 15, gusting to 25. Elsewhere around the region, Wichita Falls, sunny, 81, south at 21, gusting to 33. Abilene, sunny, 79, south at 20, gusting to 29. Waco, sunny, 80, south at 16. Tyler, cloudy, 81, south at 10. Once again at 8 a.m., DFW Airport, mostly sunny, 81, south at 17, gusting to 30. Now let's check on your local forecast for the Dallas-Fort Worth Metroplex. Today, sunny. Highs in the upper 90s. South winds 10 to 15 miles an hour, increasing to 15 to 20 miles an hour with gusts up to 30 miles an hour this afternoon. Tonight, clear. Lows in the mid-70s. South winds 10 to 20 miles an hour with gusts up to 30 miles an hour, diminishing to 5 to 10 miles an hour after midnight. Tuesday, sunny. Highs in the mid-90s. South winds 5 to 10 miles an hour, increasing to 10 to 15 miles an hour in the afternoon. Tuesday night, clear. Lows in the upper 70s. South winds 10 to 15 miles an hour, diminishing to 5 to 10 miles an hour after midnight. And now the extended forecast. Wednesday, sunny. Highs in the mid-90s. South winds 5 to 10 miles an hour. Wednesday night, clear. Lows in the upper 70s. Thursday, sunny. Highs in the mid-90s. Thursday night, clear. Lows in the upper 70s. Friday, sunny, hot with highs in the upper 90s. Heat index values up to 105. Friday night, mostly clear. Lows in the upper 70s. Independence Day, sunny, hot with highs around 100. Heat index values up to 105. Saturday night, partly cloudy in the evening, then becoming mostly clear. Lows around 80. Sunday, mostly sunny. A 20% chance of showers and thunderstorms in the afternoon. Hot with highs around 100. Heat index values up to 105. The forecast key messages for North and Central Texas. Seasonably hot weather will continue this week with highs mainly in the mid and upper 90s and peak heat index values near 100 to 105 degrees. Breezy south winds will continue today with frequent gusts near 30 miles an hour. Rain chances may return Sunday into Monday. The spotter information statement for North and Central Texas. Spotter activation is not expected at this time. The ultraviolet index forecast for June 29th is 11, or extreme. The Dallas-Fort Worth climate summary for yesterday, June 28, 2026. Yesterday's high temperature was 97 degrees and the low 79 degrees. No precipitation fell yesterday, which leaves the monthly total at 8.07 inches. The total precipitation for the year still stands at 21.25 inches. There were no heating degree days yesterday and there were 23 cooling degree days yesterday. The normal high temperature for today is 94 degrees and the normal low is 74. The record high for today is 108, which occurred in 1980, and the record low is 62, which occurred in 1985. Sunrise today is at 6:23 a.m. and sunset is at 8:41 p.m. The current time is 8:41 a.m. Central Daylight Time. 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
The following reports of weather temperature and wind were made at 8 a.m. DFW Airport, mostly sunny, 81, dew point 71, relative humidity 71%, wind south at 17, gusting to 30, pressure 29.95 inches and rising. Fort Worth Meacham, mostly sunny, 80, south at 18, gusting to 28. Dallas Love Field, partly sunny, 82, south at 12, gusting to 23. Arlington, cloudy, 81, south at 14, gusting to 24. Denton, mostly sunny, 81, south at 21, gusting to 29. Mineral Wells, sunny, 79, south at 15, gusting to 25. Elsewhere around the region, Wichita Falls, sunny, 81, south at 21, gusting to 33. Abilene, sunny, 79, south at 20, gusting to 29. Waco, sunny, 80, south at 16. Tyler, cloudy, 81, south at 10. Once again at 8 a.m., DFW Airport, mostly sunny, 81, south at 17, gusting to 30. Now let's check on your local forecast for the Dallas-Fort Worth Metroplex. Today, sunny. Highs in the upper 90s. South winds 10 to 15 miles an hour, increasing to 15 to 20 miles an hour with gusts up to 30 miles an hour this afternoon. Tonight, clear. Lows in the mid-70s. South winds 10 to 20 miles an hour with gusts up to 30 miles an hour, diminishing to 5 to 10 miles an hour after midnight. Tuesday, sunny. Highs in the mid-90s. South winds 5 to 10 miles an hour, increasing to 10 to 15 miles an hour in the afternoon. Tuesday night, clear. Lows in the upper 70s. South winds 10 to 15 miles an hour, diminishing to 5 to 10 miles an hour after midnight. And now the extended forecast. Wednesday, sunny. Highs in the mid-90s. South winds 5 to 10 miles an hour. Wednesday night, clear. Lows in the upper 70s. Thursday, sunny. Highs in the mid-90s. Thursday night, clear. Lows in the upper 70s. Friday, sunny, hot with highs in the upper 90s. Heat index values up to 105. Friday night, mostly clear. Lows in the upper 70s. Independence Day, sunny, hot with highs around 100. Heat index values up to 105. Saturday night, partly cloudy in the evening, then becoming mostly clear. Lows around 80. Sunday, mostly sunny. A 20% chance of showers and thunderstorms in the afternoon. Hot with highs around 100. Heat index values up to 105. The forecast key messages for North and Central Texas. Seasonably hot weather will continue this week with highs mainly in the mid and upper 90s and peak heat index values near 100 to 105 degrees. Breezy south winds will continue today with frequent gusts near 30 miles an hour. Rain chances may return Sunday into Monday. The spotter information statement for North and Central Texas. Spotter activation is not expected at this time. The ultraviolet index forecast for June 29th is 11, or extreme. The Dallas-Fort Worth climate summary for yesterday, June 28, 2026. Yesterday's high temperature was 97 degrees and the low 79 degrees. No precipitation fell yesterday, which leaves the monthly total at 8.07 inches. The total precipitation for the year still stands at 21.25 inches. There were no heating degree days yesterday and there were 23 cooling degree days yesterday. The normal high temperature for today is 94 degrees and the normal low is 74. The record high for today is 108, which occurred in 1980, and the record low is 62, which occurred in 1985. Sunrise today is at 6:23 a.m. and sunset is at 8:41 p.m. The current time is 8:46 a.m. Central Daylight Time. 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
The following reports of weather temperature and wind were made at 8 a.m. DFW Airport, mostly sunny, 81, dew point 71, relative humidity 71%, wind south at 17, gusting to 30, pressure 29.95 inches and rising. Fort Worth Meacham, mostly sunny, 80, south at 18, gusting to 28. Dallas Love Field, partly sunny, 82, south at 12, gusting to 23. Arlington, cloudy, 81, south at 14, gusting to 24. Denton, mostly sunny, 81, south at 21, gusting to 29. Mineral Wells, sunny, 79, south at 15, gusting to 25. Elsewhere around the region, Wichita Falls, sunny, 81, south at 21, gusting to 33. Abilene, sunny, 79, south at 20, gusting to 29. Waco, sunny, 80, south at 16. Tyler, cloudy, 81, south at 10. Once again at 8 a.m., DFW Airport, mostly sunny, 81, south at 17, gusting to 30. Now let's check on your local forecast for the Dallas-Fort Worth Metroplex. Today, sunny. Highs in the upper 90s. South winds 10 to 15 miles an hour, increasing to 15 to 20 miles an hour with gusts up to 30 miles an hour this afternoon. Tonight, clear. Lows in the mid-70s. South winds 10 to 20 miles an hour with gusts up to 30 miles an hour, diminishing to 5 to 10 miles an hour after midnight. Tuesday, sunny. Highs in the mid-90s. South winds 5 to 10 miles an hour, increasing to 10 to 15 miles an hour in the afternoon. Tuesday night, clear. Lows in the upper 70s. South winds 10 to 15 miles an hour, diminishing to 5 to 10 miles an hour after midnight. And now the extended forecast. Wednesday, sunny. Highs in the mid-90s. South winds 5 to 10 miles an hour. Wednesday night, clear. Lows in the upper 70s. Thursday, sunny. Highs in the mid-90s. Thursday night, clear. Lows in the upper 70s. Friday, sunny, hot with highs in the upper 90s. Heat index values up to 105. Friday night, mostly clear. Lows in the upper 70s. Independence Day, sunny, hot with highs around 100. Heat index values up to 105. Saturday night, partly cloudy in the evening, then becoming mostly clear. Lows around 80. Sunday, mostly sunny. A 20% chance of showers and thunderstorms in the afternoon. Hot with highs around 100. Heat index values up to 105. The forecast key messages for North and Central Texas. Seasonably hot weather will continue this week with highs mainly in the mid and upper 90s and peak heat index values near 100 to 105 degrees. Breezy south winds will continue today with frequent gusts near 30 miles an hour. Rain chances may return Sunday into Monday. The spotter information statement for North and Central Texas. Spotter activation is not expected at this time. The ultraviolet index forecast for June 29th is 11, or extreme. The Dallas-Fort Worth climate summary for yesterday, June 28, 2026. Yesterday's high temperature was 97 degrees and the low 79 degrees. No precipitation fell yesterday, which leaves the monthly total at 8.07 inches. The total precipitation for the year still stands at 21.25 inches. There were no heating degree days yesterday and there were 23 cooling degree days yesterday. The normal high temperature for today is 94 degrees and the normal low is 74. The record high for today is 108, which occurred in 1980, and the record low is 62, which occurred in 1985. Sunrise today is at 6:23 a.m. and sunset is at 8:41 p.m. The current time is 8:51 a.m. Central Daylight Time. 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The following
reports of weather, temperature, and wind were made at 8 a.m. DFW Airport, mostly sunny, 81, dew point 71, relative humidity 71%, wind south at 17, gusting to 30, pressure 29.95 inches and rising. Fort Worth Meacham, mostly sunny, 80, south at 18, gusting to 28. Dallas Love Field, partly sunny, 82, south at 12, gusting to 23. Arlington, cloudy, 81, south at 14, gusting to 24. Denton, mostly sunny, 81, south at 21, gusting to 29. Mineral Wells, sunny, 79, south at 15, gusting to 25. Elsewhere around the region, Wichita Falls, sunny, 81, south at 21, gusting to 33. Abilene, sunny, 79, south at 20, gusting to 29. Waco, sunny, 80, south at 16. Tyler, cloudy, 81, south at 10. Once again at 8 a.m., DFW Airport, mostly sunny, 81, south at 17, gusting to 30. Now let's check on your local forecast for the Dallas-Fort Worth Metroplex. Today, sunny. Highs in the upper 90s. South winds 10 to 15 miles an hour, increasing to 15 to 20 miles an hour with gusts up to 30 miles an hour this afternoon. Tonight, clear. Lows in the mid-70s. South winds 10 to 20 miles an hour with gusts up to 30 miles an hour, diminishing to 5 to 10 miles an hour after midnight. Tuesday, sunny. Highs in the mid-90s. South winds 5 to 10 miles an hour, increasing to 10 to 15 miles an hour in the afternoon. Tuesday night, clear. Lows in the upper 70s. South winds 10 to 15 miles an hour, diminishing to 5 to 10 miles an hour after midnight. And now the extended forecast. Wednesday, sunny. Highs in the mid-90s. South winds 5 to 10 miles an hour. Wednesday night, clear. Lows in the upper 70s. Thursday, sunny. Highs in the mid-90s. Thursday night, clear. Lows in the upper 70s. Friday, sunny, hot with highs in the upper 90s. Heat index values up to 105. Friday night, mostly clear. Lows in the upper 70s. Independence Day, sunny, hot with highs around 100. Heat index values up to 105. Saturday night, partly cloudy in the evening, then becoming mostly clear. Lows around 80. Sunday, mostly sunny. A 20% chance of showers and thunderstorms in the afternoon. Hot with highs around 100. Heat index values up to 105. The forecast key messages for North and Central Texas. Seasonably hot weather will continue this week with highs mainly in the mid and upper 90s and peak heat index values near 100 to 105 degrees. Breezy south winds will continue today with frequent gusts near 30 miles an hour. Rain chances may return Sunday into Monday. The spotter information statement for North and Central Texas. Spotter activation is not expected at this time. The ultraviolet index forecast for June 29th is 11, or extreme. The Dallas-Fort Worth climate summary for yesterday, June 28, 2026. Yesterday's high temperature was 97 degrees and the low 79 degrees. No precipitation fell yesterday, which leaves the monthly total at 8.07 inches. The total precipitation for the year still stands at 21.25 inches. There were no heating degree days yesterday and there were 23 cooling degree days yesterday. The normal high temperature for today is 94 degrees and the normal low is 74. The record high for today is 108, which occurred in 1980, and the record low is 62, which occurred in 1985. Sunrise today is at 6:23 a.m. and sunset is at 8:41 p.m. The current time is 8:56 a.m. Central Daylight Time. 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The following
reports of weather temperature and wind were made at 8 a.m. DFW Airport, mostly sunny, 81, dew point 71, relative humidity 71%, wind south at 17, gusting to 30, pressure 29.95 inches and rising. Fort Worth Meacham, mostly sunny, 80, south at 18, gusting to 28. Dallas Love Field, partly sunny, 82, south at 12, gusting to 23. Arlington, cloudy, 81, south at 14, gusting to 24. Denton, mostly sunny, 81, south at 21, gusting to 29. Mineral Wells, sunny, 79, south at 15, gusting to 25. Elsewhere around the region, Wichita Falls, sunny, 81, south at 21, gusting to 33. Abilene, sunny, 79, south at 20, gusting to 29. Waco, sunny, 80, south at 16. Tyler, cloudy, 81, south at 10. Once again at 8 a.m., DFW Airport, mostly sunny, 81, south at 17, gusting to 30. Now let's check on your local forecast for the Dallas-Fort Worth Metroplex. Today, sunny. Highs in the upper 90s. South winds 10 to 15 miles an hour, increasing to 15 to 20 miles an hour with gusts up to 30 miles an hour this afternoon. Tonight, clear. Lows in the mid-70s. South winds 10 to 20 miles an hour with gusts up to 30 miles an hour, diminishing to 5 to 10 miles an hour after midnight. Tuesday, sunny. Highs in the mid-90s. South winds 5 to 10 miles an hour, increasing to 10 to 15 miles an hour in the afternoon. Tuesday night, clear. Lows in the upper 70s. South winds 10 to 15 miles an hour, diminishing to 5 to 10 miles an hour after midnight. And now the extended forecast. Wednesday, sunny. Highs in the mid-90s. South winds 5 to 10 miles an hour. Wednesday night, clear. Lows in the upper 70s. Thursday, sunny. Highs in the mid-90s. Thursday night, clear. Lows in the upper 70s. Friday, sunny, hot with highs in the upper 90s. Heat index values up to 105. Friday night, mostly clear. Lows in the upper 70s. Independence Day, sunny, hot with highs around 100. Heat index values up to 105. Saturday night, partly cloudy in the evening, then becoming mostly clear. Lows around 80. Sunday, mostly sunny. A 20% chance of showers and thunderstorms in the afternoon. Hot with highs around 100. Heat index values up to 105. The forecast key messages for North and Central Texas. Seasonably hot weather will continue this week with highs mainly in the mid and upper 90s and peak heat index values near 100 to 105 degrees. Breezy south winds will continue today with frequent gusts near 30 miles an hour. Rain chances may return Sunday into Monday. The spotter information statement for North and Central Texas. Spotter activation is not expected at this time. The ultraviolet index forecast for June 29th is 11, or extreme. The Dallas-Fort Worth climate summary for yesterday, June 28, 2026. Yesterday's high temperature was 97 degrees and the low 79 degrees. No precipitation fell yesterday, which leaves the monthly total at 8.07 inches. The total precipitation for the year still stands at 21.25 inches. There were no heating degree days yesterday and there were 23 cooling degree days yesterday. The normal high temperature for today is 94 degrees and the normal low is 74. The record high for today is 108, which occurred in 1980, and the record low is 62, which occurred in 1985. Sunrise today is at 6:23 a.m. and sunset is at 8:41 p.m. The current time is 9 a.m. Central Daylight Time. 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
The following reports of weather, temperature, and wind were made at 8 a.m. DFW Airport, mostly sunny, 81, dew point 71, relative humidity 71%, wind south at 17, gusting to 30, pressure 29.95 inches and rising. Fort Worth Meacham, mostly sunny, 80, south at 18, gusting to 28. Dallas Love Field, partly sunny, 82, south at 12, gusting to 23. Arlington, cloudy, 81, south at 14, gusting to 24. Denton, mostly sunny, 81, south at 21, gusting to 29. Mineral Wells, sunny, 79, south at 15, gusting to 25. Elsewhere around the region, Wichita Falls, sunny, 81, south at 21, gusting to 33. Abilene, sunny, 79, south at 20, gusting to 29. Waco, sunny, 80, south at 16. Tyler, cloudy, 81, south at 10. Once again at 8 a.m., DFW Airport, mostly sunny, 81, south at 17, gusting to 30. The following reports of weather, temperature, and wind were made at 9 a.m. DFW Airport, mostly sunny, 84, dew point 71, relative humidity 65%, wind south at 21, gusting to 31, pressure 29.96 inches and rising. Fort Worth Meacham, partly sunny, 82, south at 21, gusting to 33. Dallas Love Field, mostly sunny, 84, south at 12, gusting to 24. Arlington, partly sunny, 83, south at 15, gusting to 30. Denton, sunny, 83, south at 18. Mineral Wells, sunny, 81, south at 15, gusting to 25. Elsewhere around the region, Wichita Falls, sunny, 84, south at 22, gusting to 39. Abilene, sunny, 81, south at 20, gusting to 37. Waco, mostly sunny, 83, south at 22, gusting to 29. Tyler, partly sunny, 84, southwest at 16, gusting to 25. Once again at 9 a.m., DFW Airport, mostly sunny, 84, south at 21, gusting to 31. The following reports of weather, temperature, and wind were made at 9 a.m. DFW Airport, mostly sunny, 84, dew point 71, relative humidity 65%, wind south at 21, gusting to 31, pressure 29.96 inches and rising. Fort Worth Meacham, partly sunny, 82, south at 21, gusting to 33. Dallas Love Field, mostly sunny, 84, south at 12, gusting to 24. Arlington, partly sunny, 83, south at 15, gusting to 30. Denton, sunny, 83, south at 18. Mineral Wells, sunny, 81, south at 15, gusting to 25. Elsewhere around the region, Wichita Falls, sunny, 84, south at 22, gusting to 39. Abilene, sunny, 81, south at 20, gusting to 37. Waco, mostly sunny, 83, south at 22, gusting to 29. Tyler, partly sunny, 84, southwest at 16, gusting to 25. Once again at 9 a.m., DFW Airport, mostly sunny, 84, south at 21, gusting to 31. Now let's check on your local forecast for the Dallas-Fort Worth Metroplex. Today, sunny. Highs in the upper 90s. South winds 10 to 15 miles an hour, increasing to 15 to 20 miles an hour with gusts up to 30 miles an hour this afternoon. Tonight, clear. Lows in the mid-70s. South winds 10 to 20 miles an hour with gusts up to 30 miles an hour, diminishing to 5 to 10 miles an hour after midnight. Tuesday, sunny. Highs in the mid-90s. South winds 5 to 10 miles an hour, increasing to 10 to 15 miles an hour in the afternoon. Tuesday night, clear. Lows in the upper 70s. South winds 10 to 15 miles an hour, diminishing to 5 to 10 miles an hour after midnight. And now the extended forecast. Wednesday, sunny.
highs in the mid-90s. South winds 5 to 10 miles an hour. Wednesday night, clear. Lows in the upper 70s. Thursday, sunny. Highs in the mid-90s. Thursday night, clear. Lows in the upper 70s. Friday, sunny, hot with highs in the upper 90s. Heat index values up to 105. Friday night, mostly clear. Lows in the upper 70s. Independence Day, sunny, hot with highs around 100. Heat index values up to 105. Saturday night, partly cloudy in the evening, then becoming mostly clear. Lows around 80. Sunday, mostly sunny. A 20% chance of showers and thunderstorms in the afternoon. Hot with highs around 100. Heat index values up to 105. The forecast key messages for North and Central Texas. Seasonably hot weather will continue this week with highs mainly in the mid and upper 90s and peak heat index values near 100 to 105 degrees. Breezy south winds will continue today with frequent gusts near 30 miles an hour. Rain chances may return Sunday into Monday. The spotter information statement for North and Central Texas. Spotter activation is not expected at this time. The ultraviolet index forecast for June 29th is 11, or extreme. The Dallas-Fort Worth climate summary for yesterday, June 28, 2026. Yesterday's high temperature was 97 degrees and the low 79 degrees. No precipitation fell yesterday, which leaves the monthly total at 8.07 inches. The total precipitation for the year still stands at 21.25 inches. There were no heating degree days yesterday and there were 23 cooling degree days yesterday. The normal high temperature for today is 94 degrees and the normal low is 74. The record high for today is 108, which occurred in 1980, and the record low is 62, which occurred in 1985. Sunrise today is at 6:23 a.m. and sunset is at 8:41 p.m. The current time is 9:08 a.m. Central Daylight Time. 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The following reports of weather temperature and wind were made at 9 a.m. DFW Airport, mostly sunny, 84, dew point 71, relative humidity 65%, wind south at 21, gusting to 31, pressure 29.96 inches and rising. Fort Worth Meacham, partly sunny, 82, south at 21, gusting to 33. Dallas Love Field, mostly sunny, 84, south at 12, gusting to 24. Arlington, partly sunny, 83, south at 15, gusting to 30. Denton, sunny, 83, south at 18. Mineral Wells, sunny, 81, south at 15, gusting to 25. Elsewhere around the region, Wichita Falls, sunny, 84, south at 22, gusting to 39. Abilene, sunny, 81, south at 20, gusting to 37. Waco, mostly sunny, 83, south at 22, gusting to 29. Tyler, partly sunny, 84, southwest at 16, gusting to 25. Once again at 9 a.m., DFW Airport, mostly sunny, 84, south at 21, gusting to 31. The following reports of weather temperature and wind were made at 9 a.m. DFW Airport, mostly sunny, 84, dew point 71, relative humidity 65%, wind south at 21, gusting to 31, pressure 29.96 inches and rising. Fort Worth Meacham, mostly sunny, 82, south at 20, gusting to 33. Dallas Love Field, mostly sunny, 84, south at 12, gusting to 24. Arlington, partly sunny, 83, south at 15, gusting to 30. Denton, sunny, 83, south at 18. Mineral Wells, sunny, 81, south at 15, gusting to 25. Elsewhere around the region, Wichita Falls, sunny, 84, south at 22, gusting to 39.
Abilene, sunny, 81, south at 20, gusting 37. Waco, mostly sunny, 83, south at 22, gusting to 29. Tyler, partly sunny, 85, south at 16. Once again at 9 a.m., DFW Airport, mostly sunny, 84, south at 21, gusting to 31. Now let's check on your local forecast for the Dallas-Fort Worth Metroplex. Today, sunny. Highs in the upper 90s. South winds 10 to 15 miles an hour, increasing to 15 to 20 miles an hour with gusts up to 30 miles an hour this afternoon. Tonight, clear. Lows in the mid-70s. South winds 10 to 20 miles an hour with gusts up to 30 miles an hour, diminishing to 5 to 10 miles an hour after midnight. Tuesday, sunny. Highs in the mid-90s. South winds 5 to 10 miles an hour, increasing to 10 to 15 miles an hour in the afternoon. Tuesday night, clear. Lows in the upper 70s. South winds 10 to 15 miles an hour, diminishing to 5 to 10 miles an hour after midnight. And now the extended forecast. Wednesday, sunny. Highs in the mid-90s. South winds 5 to 10 miles an hour. Wednesday night, clear. Lows in the upper 70s. Thursday, sunny. Highs in the mid-90s. Thursday night, clear. Lows in the upper 70s. Friday, sunny, hot with highs in the upper 90s. Heat index values up to 105. Friday night, mostly clear. Lows in the upper 70s. Independence Day, sunny, hot with highs around 100. Heat index values up to 105. Saturday night, partly cloudy in the evening, then becoming mostly clear. Lows around 80. Sunday, mostly sunny. A 20% chance of showers and thunderstorms in the afternoon. Hot with highs around 100. Heat index values up to 105. The forecast key messages for North and Central Texas. Seasonably hot weather will continue this week with highs mainly in the mid and upper 90s and peak heat index values near 100 to 105 degrees. Breezy south winds will continue today with frequent gusts near 30 miles an hour. Rain chances may return Sunday into Monday. The spotter information statement for North and Central Texas. Spotter activation is not expected at this time. The ultraviolet index forecast for June 29th is 11, or extreme. The Dallas-Fort Worth climate summary for yesterday, June 28, 2026. Yesterday's high temperature was 97 degrees and the low 79 degrees. No precipitation fell yesterday, which leaves the monthly total at 8.07 inches. The total precipitation for the year still stands at 21.25 inches. There were no heating degree days yesterday and there were 23 cooling degree days yesterday. The normal high temperature for today is 94 degrees and the normal low is 74. The record high for today is 108, which occurred in 1980, and the record low is 62, which occurred in 1985. Sunrise today is at 6:23 a.m. and sunset is at 8:41 p.m. The current time is 9:15 a.m. Central Daylight Time. 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The following reports of weather temperature and wind were made at 9 a.m. DFW Airport, mostly sunny, 84, dew point 71, relative humidity 65%, wind south at 21, gusting to 31, pressure 29.96 inches and rising. Fort Worth Meacham, mostly sunny, 82, south at 20, gusting to 33. Dallas Love Field, mostly sunny, 84, south at 12, gusting to 24. Arlington, partly sunny, 83, south at 15, gusting to 30. Denton, sunny, 83, south at 18. Mineral Wells, sunny, 81, south at 15, gusting to 25. Elsewhere around the region, Wichita Falls, sunny, 84, south at 22, gusting to 39.
Abilene, sunny, 81, south at 20, gusting to 37. Waco, mostly sunny, 83, south at 22, gusting to 29. Tyler, partly sunny, 85, south at 16. Once again at 9 a.m., DFW Airport, mostly sunny, 84, south at 21, gusting to 31. Now let's check on your local forecast for the Dallas-Fort Worth Metroplex. Today, sunny. Highs in the upper 90s. South winds 10 to 15 miles an hour, increasing to 15 to 20 miles an hour with gusts up to 30 miles an hour this afternoon. Tonight, clear. Lows in the mid-70s, gusting to 37. Waco, mostly sunny, 83, south at 22, gusting to 29. Tyler, partly sunny, 85, south at

miles an hour in the afternoon. Tuesday night, clear. Lows in the upper 70s. South winds 10 to 15 miles an hour, diminishing to 5 to 10 miles an hour after midnight. And now the extended forecast. Wednesday, sunny. Highs in the mid-90s. South winds 5 to 10 miles an hour. Wednesday night, clear. Lows in the upper 70s. Thursday, sunny. Highs in the mid-90s. Thursday night, clear. Lows in the upper 70s. Friday, sunny, hot with highs in the upper 90s. Heat index values up to 105. Friday night, mostly clear. Lows in the upper 70s. Independence Day, sunny, hot with highs around 100. Heat index values up to 105. Saturday night, partly cloudy in the evening, then becoming mostly clear. Lows around 80. Sunday, mostly sunny. A 20% chance of showers and thunderstorms in the afternoon. Hot with highs around 100. Heat index values up to 105. The forecast key messages for North and Central Texas. Seasonably hot weather will continue this week with highs mainly in the mid and upper 90s and peak heat index values near 100 to 105 degrees. Breezy south winds will continue today with frequent gusts near 30 miles an hour. Rain chances may return Sunday into Monday. The spotter information statement for North and Central Texas. Spotter activation is not expected at this time. The ultraviolet index forecast for June 29th is 11, or extreme. The Dallas-Fort Worth climate summary for yesterday, June 28, 2026. Yesterday's high temperature was 97 degrees and the low 79 degrees. No precipitation fell yesterday, which leaves the monthly total at 8.07 inches. The total precipitation for the year still stands at 21.25 inches. There were no heating degree days yesterday and there were 23 cooling degree days yesterday. The normal high temperature for today is 94 degrees and the normal low is 74. The record high for today is 108, which occurred in 1980, and the record low is 62, which occurred in 1985. Sunrise today is at 6:23 a.m. and sunset is at 8:41 p.m. The current time is 9:20 a.m. Central Daylight Time. 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The following reports of weather temperature and wind were made at 9 a.m. DFW Airport, mostly sunny, 84, dew point 71, relative humidity 65%, wind south at 21, gusting to 31, pressure 29.96 inches and rising. Fort Worth Meacham, mostly sunny, 82, south at 20, gusting to 33. Dallas Love Field, mostly sunny, 84, south at 12, gusting to 24. Arlington, partly sunny, 83, south at 15, gusting to 30. Denton, sunny, 83, south at 18. Mineral Wells, sunny, 81, south at 15, gusting to 25. Elsewhere around the region, Wichita Falls, sunny, 84, south at 22, gusting to 39. Abilene, sunny, 81, south at 20, gusting to 37. Waco, mostly sunny, 83, south at 22, gusting to 29. Tyler, partly sunny, 85, south at 16. Once again at 9 a.m., DFW Airport, mostly sunny, 84, south at 21, gusting to 31. Now let's check on your local forecast for the Dallas-Fort Worth Metroplex. Today, sunny. Highs in the upper 90s. South winds 10 to 15 miles an hour, increasing to 15 to 20 miles an hour with gusts up to 30 miles an hour this afternoon. Tonight, clear. Lows in the mid-70s. South winds 10 to 20 miles an hour with gusts up to 30 miles an hour, diminishing to 5 to 10 miles an hour after midnight. Tuesday, sunny. Highs in the mid-90s. South winds 5 to 10 miles an hour, increasing to 10 to 15.

15 miles an hour in the afternoon. Tuesday night, clear. Lows in the upper 70s. South winds 10 to 15 miles an hour, diminishing to 5 to 10 miles an hour after midnight. And now the extended forecast. Wednesday, sunny. Highs in the mid-90s. South winds 5 to 10 miles an hour. Wednesday night, clear. Lows in the upper 70s. Thursday, sunny. Highs in the mid-90s. Thursday night, clear. Lows in the upper 70s. Friday, sunny, hot with highs in the upper 90s. Heat index values up to 105. Friday night, mostly clear. Lows in the upper 70s. Independence Day, sunny, hot with highs around 100. Heat index values up to 105. Saturday night, partly cloudy in the evening, then becoming mostly clear. Lows around 80. Sunday, mostly sunny. A 20% chance of showers and thunderstorms in the afternoon. Hot with highs around 100. Heat index values up to 105. The forecast key messages for North and Central Texas. Seasonably hot weather will continue this week with highs mainly in the mid and upper 90s and peak heat index values near 100 to 105 degrees. Breezy south winds will continue today with frequent gusts near 30 miles an hour. Rain chances may return Sunday into Monday. The spotter information statement for North and Central Texas. Spotter activation is not expected at this time. The ultraviolet index forecast for June 29th is 11, or extreme. The Dallas-Fort Worth climate summary for yesterday, June 28, 2026. Yesterday's high temperature was 97 degrees and the low 79 degrees. No precipitation fell yesterday, which leaves the monthly total at 8.07 inches. The total precipitation for the year still stands at 21.25 inches. There were no heating degree days yesterday and there were 23 cooling degree days yesterday. The normal high temperature for today is 94 degrees and the normal low is 74. The record high for today is 108, which occurred in 1980, and the record low is 62, which occurred in 1985. Sunrise today is at 6:23 a.m. and sunset is at 8:41 p.m. The current time is 9:25 a.m. Central Daylight Time. 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The following reports of weather temperature and wind were made at 9 a.m. DFW Airport, mostly sunny, 84, dew point 71, relative humidity 65%, wind south at 21, gusting to 31, pressure 29.96 inches and rising. Fort Worth Meacham, mostly sunny, 82, south at 20, gusting to 33. Dallas Love Field, mostly sunny, 84, south at 12, gusting to 24. Arlington, partly sunny, 83, south at 15, gusting to 30. Denton, sunny, 83, south at 18. Mineral Wells, sunny, 81, south at 15, gusting to 25. Elsewhere around the region, Wichita Falls, sunny, 84, south at 22, gusting to 39. Abilene, sunny, 81, south at 20, gusting to 37. Waco, mostly sunny, 83, south at 22, gusting to 29. Tyler, partly sunny, 85, south at 16. Once again at 9 a.m., DFW Airport, mostly sunny, 84, south at 21, gusting to 31. Now let's check on your local forecast for the Dallas-Fort Worth Metroplex. Today, sunny. Highs in the upper 90s. South winds 10 to 15 miles an hour, increasing to 15 to 20 miles an hour with gusts up to 30 miles an hour this afternoon. Tonight, clear. Lows in the mid-70s. South winds 10 to 20 miles an hour with gusts up to 30 miles an hour, diminishing to 5 to 10 miles an hour after midnight. Tuesday, sunny. Highs in the mid-90s.
south winds 5 to 10 miles an hour, increasing to 10 to 15 miles an hour in the afternoon. Tuesday night, clear. Lows in the upper 70s. South winds 10 to 15 miles an hour, diminishing to 5 to 10 miles an hour after midnight. And now the extended forecast. Wednesday, sunny. Highs in the mid-90s. South winds 5 to 10 miles an hour. Wednesday night, clear. Lows in the upper 70s. Thursday, sunny. Highs in the mid-90s. Thursday night, clear. Lows in the upper 70s. Friday, sunny, hot with highs in the upper 90s. Heat index values up to 105. Friday night, mostly clear. Lows in the upper 70s. Independence Day, sunny, hot with highs around 100. Heat index values up to 105. Saturday night, partly cloudy in the evening, then becoming mostly clear. Lows around 80. Sunday, mostly sunny. A 20% chance of showers and thunderstorms in the afternoon. Hot with highs around 100. Heat index values up to 105. The forecast key messages for North and Central Texas. Seasonably hot weather will continue this week with highs mainly in the mid and upper 90s and peak heat index values near 100 to 105 degrees. Breezy south winds will continue today with frequent gusts near 30 miles an hour. Rain chances may return Sunday into Monday. The spotter information statement for North and Central Texas. Spotter activation is not expected at this time. The ultraviolet index forecast for June 29th is 11, or extreme. The Dallas-Fort Worth climate summary for yesterday, June 28, 2026. Yesterday's high temperature was 97 degrees and the low 79 degrees. No precipitation fell yesterday, which leaves the monthly total at 8.07 inches. The total precipitation for the year still stands at 21.25 inches. There were no heating degree days yesterday and there were 23 cooling degree days yesterday. The normal high temperature for today is 94 degrees and the normal low is 74. The record high for today is 108, which occurred in 1980, and the record low is 62, which occurred in 1985. Sunrise today is at 6:23 a.m. and sunset is at 8:41 p.m. The current time is 9:30 a.m. Central Daylight Time. 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The following reports of weather temperature and wind were made at 9 a.m. DFW Airport, mostly sunny, 84, dew point 71, relative humidity 65%, wind south at 21, gusting to 31, pressure 29.96 inches and rising. Fort Worth Meacham, mostly sunny, 82, south at 20, gusting to 33. Dallas Love Field, mostly sunny, 84, south at 12, gusting to 24. Arlington, partly sunny, 83, south at 15, gusting to 30. Denton, sunny, 83, south at 18. Mineral Wells, sunny, 81, south at 15, gusting to 25. Elsewhere around the region, Wichita Falls, sunny, 84, south at 22, gusting to 39. Abilene, sunny, 81, south at 20, gusting to 37. Waco, mostly sunny, 83, south at 22, gusting to 29. Tyler, partly sunny, 85, south at 16. Once again at 9 a.m., DFW Airport, mostly sunny, 84, south at 21, gusting to 31. Now let's check on your local forecast for the Dallas-Fort Worth Metroplex. Today, sunny. Highs in the upper 90s. South winds 10 to 15 miles an hour, increasing to 15 to 20 miles an hour with gusts up to 30 miles an hour this afternoon. Tonight, clear. Lows in the mid-70s. South winds 10 to 20 miles an hour with gusts up to 30 miles an hour, diminishing to 5 to 10 miles an hour after midnight. Tuesday, sunny. Highs in the mid-90s.
south winds 5 to 10 miles an hour, increasing to 10 to 15 miles an hour in the afternoon. Tuesday night, clear. Lows in the upper 70s. South winds 10 to 15 miles an hour, diminishing to 5 to 10 miles an hour after midnight. And now the extended forecast. Wednesday, sunny. Highs in the mid-90s. South winds 5 to 10 miles an hour. Wednesday night, clear. Lows in the upper 70s. Thursday, sunny. Highs in the mid-90s. Thursday night, clear. Lows in the upper 70s. Friday, sunny, hot with highs in the upper 90s. Heat index values up to 105. Friday night, mostly clear. Lows in the upper 70s. Independence Day, sunny, hot with highs around 100. Heat index values up to 105. Saturday night, partly cloudy in the evening, then becoming mostly clear. Lows around 80. Sunday, mostly sunny. A 20% chance of showers and thunderstorms in the afternoon. Hot with highs around 100. Heat index values up to 105. The forecast key messages for North and Central Texas. Seasonably hot weather will continue this week with highs mainly in the mid and upper 90s and peak heat index values near 100 to 105 degrees. Breezy south winds will continue today with frequent gusts near 30 miles an hour. Rain chances may return Sunday into Monday. The spotter information statement for North and Central Texas. Spotter activation is not expected at this time. The ultraviolet index forecast for June 29th is 11, or extreme. The Dallas-Fort Worth climate summary for yesterday, June 28, 2026. Yesterday's high temperature was 97 degrees and the low 79 degrees. No precipitation fell yesterday, which leaves the monthly total at 8.07 inches. The total precipitation for the year still stands at 21.25 inches. There were no heating degree days yesterday and there were 23 cooling degree days yesterday. The normal high temperature for today is 94 degrees and the normal low is 74. The record high for today is 108, which occurred in 1980, and the record low is 62, which occurred in 1985. Sunrise today is at 6:23 a.m. and sunset is at 8:41 p.m. The current time is 9:35 a.m. Central Daylight Time. 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The following reports of weather temperature and wind were made at 9 a.m. DFW Airport, mostly sunny, 84, dew point 71, relative humidity 65%, wind south at 21, gusting to 31, pressure 29.96 inches and rising. Fort Worth Meacham, mostly sunny, 82, south at 20, gusting to 33. Dallas Love Field, mostly sunny, 84, south at 12, gusting to 24. Arlington, partly sunny, 83, south at 15, gusting to 30. Denton, sunny, 83, south at 18. Mineral Wells, sunny, 81, south at 15, gusting to 25. Elsewhere around the region, Wichita Falls, sunny, 84, south at 22, gusting to 39. Abilene, sunny, 81, south at 20, gusting to 37. Waco, mostly sunny, 83, south at 22, gusting to 29. Tyler, partly sunny, 85, south at 16. Once again at 9 a.m., DFW Airport, mostly sunny, 84, south at 21, gusting to 31. Now let's check on your local forecast for the Dallas-Fort Worth Metroplex. Today, sunny. Highs in the upper 90s. South winds 10 to 15 miles an hour, increasing to 15 to 20 miles an hour with gusts up to 30 miles an hour this afternoon. Tonight, clear. Lows in the mid-70s. South winds 10 to 20 miles an hour with gusts up to 30 miles an hour, diminishing to 5 to 10 miles an hour after midnight. Tuesday, sunny. Highs in the mid-90s.
south winds 5 to 10 miles an hour, increasing to 10 to 15 miles an hour in the afternoon. Tuesday night, clear. Lows in the upper 70s. South winds 10 to 15 miles an hour, diminishing to 5 to 10 miles an hour after midnight. And now the extended forecast. Wednesday, sunny. Highs in the mid-90s. South winds 5 to 10 miles an hour. Wednesday night, clear. Lows in the upper 70s. Thursday, sunny. Highs in the mid-90s. Thursday night, clear. Lows in the upper 70s. Friday, sunny, hot with highs in the upper 90s. Heat index values up to 105. Friday night, mostly clear. Lows in the upper 70s. Independence Day, sunny, hot with highs around 100. Heat index values up to 105. Saturday night, partly cloudy in the evening, then becoming mostly clear. Lows around 80. Sunday, mostly sunny. A 20% chance of showers and thunderstorms in the afternoon. Hot with highs around 100. Heat index values up to 105. The forecast key messages for North and Central Texas. Seasonably hot weather will continue this week with highs mainly in the mid and upper 90s and peak heat index values near 100 to 105 degrees. Breezy south winds will continue today with frequent gusts near 30 miles an hour. Rain chances may return Sunday into Monday. The spotter information statement for North and Central Texas. Spotter activation is not expected at this time. The ultraviolet index forecast for June 29th is 11, or extreme. The Dallas-Fort Worth climate summary for yesterday, June 28, 2026. Yesterday's high temperature was 97 degrees and the low 79 degrees. No precipitation fell yesterday, which leaves the monthly total at 8.07 inches. The total precipitation for the year still stands at 21.25 inches. There were no heating degree days yesterday and there were 23 cooling degree days yesterday. The normal high temperature for today is 94 degrees and the normal low is 74. The record high for today is 108, which occurred in 1980, and the record low is 62, which occurred in 1985. Sunrise today is at 6:23 a.m. and sunset is at 8:41 p.m. The current time is 9:40 a.m. Central Daylight Time. 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The following reports of weather temperature and wind were made at 9 a.m. DFW Airport, mostly sunny, 84, dew point 71, relative humidity 65%, wind south at 21, gusting to 31, pressure 29.96 inches and rising. Fort Worth Meacham, mostly sunny, 82, south at 20, gusting to 33. Dallas Love Field, mostly sunny, 84, south at 12, gusting to 24. Arlington, partly sunny, 83, south at 15, gusting to 30. Denton, sunny, 83, south at 18. Mineral Wells, sunny, 81, south at 15, gusting to 25. Elsewhere around the region, Wichita Falls, sunny, 84, south at 22, gusting to 39. Abilene, sunny, 81, south at 20, gusting to 37. Waco, mostly sunny, 83, south at 22, gusting to 29. Tyler, partly sunny, 85, south at 16. Once again at 9 a.m., DFW Airport, mostly sunny, 84, south at 21, gusting to 31. Now let's check on your local forecast for the Dallas-Fort Worth Metroplex. Today, sunny. Highs in the upper 90s. South winds 10 to 15 miles an hour, increasing to 15 to 20 miles an hour with gusts up to 30 miles an hour this afternoon. Tonight, clear. Lows in the mid-70s. South winds 10 to 20 miles an hour with gusts up to 30 miles an hour, diminishing to 5 to 10 miles an hour after midnight. Tuesday, sunny. Highs in the mid-90s.
South winds 5 to 10 miles an hour, increasing to 10 to 15 miles an hour in the afternoon. Tuesday night, clear. Lows in the upper 70s. South winds 10 to 15 miles an hour, diminishing to 5 to 10 miles an hour after midnight. And now the extended forecast. Wednesday, sunny. Highs in the mid-90s. South winds 5 to 10 miles an hour. Wednesday night, clear. Lows in the upper 70s. Thursday, sunny. Highs in the mid-90s. Thursday night, clear. Lows in the upper 70s. Friday, sunny, hot with highs in the upper 90s. Heat index values up to 105. Friday night, mostly clear. Lows in the upper 70s. Independence Day, sunny, hot with highs around 100. Heat index values up to 105. Saturday night, partly cloudy in the evening, then becoming mostly clear. Lows around 80. Sunday, mostly sunny. A 20% chance of showers and thunderstorms in the afternoon. Hot with highs around 100. Heat index values up to 105. The forecast key messages for North and Central Texas. Seasonably hot weather will continue this week with highs mainly in the mid and upper 90s and peak heat index values near 100 to 105 degrees. Breezy south winds will continue today with frequent gusts near 30 miles an hour. Rain chances may return Sunday into Monday. The spotter information statement for North and Central Texas. Spotter activation is not expected at this time. The ultraviolet index forecast for June 29th is 11, or extreme. The Dallas-Fort Worth climate summary for yesterday, June 28, 2026. Yesterday's high temperature was 97 degrees and the low 79 degrees. No precipitation fell yesterday, which leaves the monthly total at 8.07 inches. The total precipitation for the year still stands at 21.25 inches. There were no heating degree days yesterday and there were 23 cooling degree days yesterday. The normal high temperature for today is 94 degrees and the normal low is 74. The record high for today is 108, which occurred in 1980, and the record low is 62, which occurred in 1985. Sunrise today is at 6:23 a.m. and sunset is at 8:41 p.m. The current time is 9:45 a.m. Central Daylight Time. 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The following reports of weather temperature and wind were made at 9 a.m. DFW Airport, mostly sunny, 84, dew point 71, relative humidity 65%, wind south at 21, gusting to 31, pressure 29.96 inches and rising. Fort Worth Meacham, mostly sunny, 82, south at 20, gusting to 33. Dallas Love Field, mostly sunny, 84, south at 12, gusting to 24. Arlington, partly sunny, 83, south at 15, gusting to 30. Denton, sunny, 83, south at 18. Mineral Wells, sunny, 81, south at 15, gusting to 25. Elsewhere around the region, Wichita Falls, sunny, 84, south at 22, gusting to 39. Abilene, sunny, 81, south at 20, gusting to 37. Waco, mostly sunny, 83, south at 22, gusting to 29. Tyler, partly sunny, 85, south at 16. Once again at 9 a.m., DFW Airport, mostly sunny, 84, south at 21, gusting to 31. Now let's check on your local forecast for the Dallas-Fort Worth Metroplex. Today, sunny. Highs in the upper 90s. South winds 10 to 15 miles an hour, increasing to 15 to 20 miles an hour with gusts up to 30 miles an hour this afternoon. Tonight, clear. Lows in the mid-70s. South winds 10 to 20 miles an hour with gusts up to 30 miles an hour, diminishing to 5 to 10 miles an hour after midnight. Tuesday, sunny. Highs in the mid-90s.
south winds 5 to 10 miles an hour, increasing to 10 to 15 miles an hour in the afternoon. Tuesday night, clear. Lows in the upper 70s. South winds 10 to 15 miles an hour, diminishing to 5 to 10 miles an hour after midnight. And now the extended forecast. Wednesday, sunny. Highs in the mid-90s. South winds 5 to 10 miles an hour. Wednesday night, clear. Lows in the upper 70s. Thursday, sunny. Highs in the mid-90s. Thursday night, clear. Lows in the upper 70s. Friday, sunny, hot with highs in the upper 90s. Heat index values up to 105. Friday night, mostly clear. Lows in the upper 70s. Independence Day, sunny, hot with highs around 100. Heat index values up to 105. Saturday night, partly cloudy in the evening, then becoming mostly clear. Lows around 80. Sunday, mostly sunny. A 20% chance of showers and thunderstorms in the afternoon. Hot with highs around 100. Heat index values up to 105. The forecast key messages for North and Central Texas. Seasonably hot weather will continue this week with highs mainly in the mid and upper 90s and peak heat index values near 100 to 105 degrees. Breezy south winds will continue today with frequent gusts near 30 miles an hour. Rain chances may return Sunday into Monday. The spotter information statement for North and Central Texas. Spotter activation is not expected at this time. The ultraviolet index forecast for June 29th is 11, or extreme. The Dallas-Fort Worth climate summary for yesterday, June 28, 2026. Yesterday's high temperature was 97 degrees and the low 79 degrees. No precipitation fell yesterday, which leaves the monthly total at 8.07 inches. The total precipitation for the year still stands at 21.25 inches. There were no heating degree days yesterday and there were 23 cooling degree days yesterday. The normal high temperature for today is 94 degrees and the normal low is 74. The record high for today is 108, which occurred in 1980, and the record low is 62, which occurred in 1985. Sunrise today is at 6:23 a.m. and sunset is at 8:41 p.m. The current time is 9:50 a.m. Central Daylight Time. 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The following reports of weather temperature and wind were made at 9 a.m. DFW Airport, mostly sunny, 84, dew point 71, relative humidity 65%, wind south at 21, gusting to 31, pressure 29.96 inches and rising. Fort Worth Meacham, mostly sunny, 82, south at 20, gusting to 33. Dallas Love Field, mostly sunny, 84, south at 12, gusting to 24. Arlington, partly sunny, 83, south at 15, gusting to 30. Denton, sunny, 83, south at 18. Mineral Wells, sunny, 81, south at 15, gusting to 25. Elsewhere around the region, Wichita Falls, sunny, 84, south at 22, gusting to 39. Abilene, sunny, 81, south at 20, gusting to 37. Waco, mostly sunny, 83, south at 22, gusting to 29. Tyler, partly sunny, 85, south at 16. Once again at 9 a.m., DFW Airport, mostly sunny, 84, south at 21, gusting to 31. Now let's check on your local forecast for the Dallas-Fort Worth Metroplex. Today, sunny. Highs in the upper 90s. South winds 10 to 15 miles an hour, increasing to 15 to 20 miles an hour with gusts up to 30 miles an hour this afternoon. Tonight, clear. Lows in the mid-70s. South winds 10 to 20 miles an hour with gusts up to 30 miles an hour, diminishing to 5 to 10 miles an hour after midnight. Tuesday, sunny. Highs in the mid-90s.
south winds 5 to 10 miles an hour, increasing to 10 to 15 miles an hour in the afternoon. Tuesday night, clear. Lows in the upper 70s. South winds 10 to 15 miles an hour, diminishing to 5 to 10 miles an hour after midnight. And now the extended forecast. Wednesday, sunny. Highs in the mid-90s. South winds 5 to 10 miles an hour. Wednesday night, clear. Lows in the upper 70s. Thursday, sunny. Highs in the mid-90s. Thursday night, clear. Lows in the upper 70s. Friday, sunny, hot with highs in the upper 90s. Heat index values up to 105. Friday night, mostly clear. Lows in the upper 70s. Independence Day, sunny, hot with highs around 100. Heat index values up to 105. Saturday night, partly cloudy in the evening, then becoming mostly clear. Lows around 80. Sunday, mostly sunny. A 20% chance of showers and thunderstorms in the afternoon. Hot with highs around 100. Heat index values up to 105. The forecast key messages for North and Central Texas. Seasonably hot weather will continue this week with highs mainly in the mid and upper 90s and peak heat index values near 100 to 105 degrees. Breezy south winds will continue today with frequent gusts near 30 miles an hour. Rain chances may return Sunday into Monday. The spotter information statement for North and Central Texas. Spotter activation is not expected at this time. The ultraviolet index forecast for June 29th is 11, or extreme. The Dallas-Fort Worth climate summary for yesterday, June 28, 2026. Yesterday's high temperature was 97 degrees and the low 79 degrees. No precipitation fell yesterday, which leaves the monthly total at 8.07 inches. The total precipitation for the year still stands at 21.25 inches. There were no heating degree days yesterday and there were 23 cooling degree days yesterday. The normal high temperature for today is 94 degrees and the normal low is 74. The record high for today is 108, which occurred in 1980, and the record low is 62, which occurred in 1985. Sunrise today is at 6:23 a.m. and sunset is at 8:41 p.m. The current time is 9:55 a.m. Central Daylight Time. 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The following reports of weather temperature and wind were made at 9 a.m. DFW Airport, mostly sunny, 84, dew point 71, relative humidity 65%, wind south at 21, gusting to 31, pressure 29.96 inches and rising. Fort Worth Meacham, mostly sunny, 82, south at 20, gusting to 33. Dallas Love Field, mostly sunny, 84, south at 12, gusting to 24. Arlington, partly sunny, 83, south at 15, gusting to 30. Denton, sunny, 83, south at 18. Mineral Wells, sunny, 81, south at 15, gusting to 25. Elsewhere around the region, Wichita Falls, sunny, 84, south at 22, gusting to 39. Abilene, sunny, 81, south at 20, gusting to 37. Waco, mostly sunny, 83, south at 22, gusting to 29. Tyler, partly sunny, 85, south at 16. Once again at 9 a.m., DFW Airport, mostly sunny, 84, south at 21, gusting to 31. Now let's check on your local forecast for the Dallas-Fort Worth Metroplex. Today, sunny. Highs in the upper 90s. South winds 10 to 15 miles an hour, increasing to 15 to 20 miles an hour with gusts up to 30 miles an hour this afternoon. Tonight, clear. Lows in the mid-70s. South winds 10 to 20 miles an hour with gusts up to 30 miles an hour, diminishing to 5 to 10 miles an hour after midnight. Tuesday, sunny. Highs in the mid-90s.
south winds 5 to 10 miles an hour, increasing to 10 to 15 miles an hour in the afternoon. Tuesday night, clear. Lows in the upper 70s. South winds 10 to 15 miles an hour, diminishing to 5 to 10 miles an hour after midnight. And now the extended forecast. Wednesday, sunny. Highs in the mid-90s. South winds 5 to 10 miles an hour. Wednesday night, clear. Lows in the upper 70s. Thursday, sunny. Highs in the mid-90s. Thursday night, clear. Lows in the upper 70s. Friday, sunny, hot with highs in the upper 90s. Heat index values up to 105. Friday night, mostly clear. Lows in the upper 70s. Independence Day, sunny, hot with highs around 100. Heat index values up to 105. Saturday night, partly cloudy in the evening, then becoming mostly clear. Lows around 80. Sunday, mostly sunny. A 20% chance of showers and thunderstorms in the afternoon. Hot with highs around 100. Heat index values up to 105. The forecast key messages for North and Central Texas. Seasonably hot weather will continue this week with highs mainly in the mid and upper 90s and peak heat index values near 100 to 105 degrees. Breezy south winds will continue today with frequent gusts near 30 miles an hour. Rain chances may return Sunday into Monday. The spotter information statement for North and Central Texas. Spotter activation is not expected at this time. The ultraviolet index forecast for June 29th is 11, or extreme. The Dallas-Fort Worth climate summary for yesterday, June 28, 2026. Yesterday's high temperature was 97 degrees and the low 79 degrees. No precipitation fell yesterday, which leaves the monthly total at 8.07 inches. The total precipitation for the year still stands at 21.25 inches. There were no heating degree days yesterday and there were 23 cooling degree days yesterday. The normal high temperature for today is 94 degrees and the normal low is 74. The record high for today is 108, which occurred in 1980, and the record low is 62, which occurred in 1985. Sunrise today is at 6:23 a.m. and sunset is at 8:41 p.m. The current time is 10 a.m. Central Daylight Time. 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The following reports of weather temperature and wind were made at 9 a.m. DFW Airport, mostly sunny, 84, dew point 71, relative humidity 65%, wind south at 21, gusting to 31, pressure 29.96 inches and rising. Fort Worth Meacham, mostly sunny, 82, south at 20, gusting to 33. Dallas Love Field, mostly sunny, 84, south at 12, gusting to 24. Arlington, partly sunny, 83, south at 15, gusting to 30. Denton, sunny, 83, south at 18. Mineral Wells, sunny, 81, south at 15, gusting to 25. Elsewhere around the region, Wichita Falls, sunny, 84, south at 22, gusting to 39. Abilene, sunny, 81, south at 20, gusting to 37. Waco, mostly sunny, 83, south at 22, gusting to 29. Tyler, partly sunny, 85, south at 16. Once again at 9 a.m., DFW Airport, mostly sunny, 84, south at 21, gusting to 31. The following reports of weather temperature and wind were made at 10 a.m., DFW Airport, mostly sunny, 86, dew point 70, relative humidity 58%, wind south at 25, gusting to 33, pressure 29.96 inches and steady. Fort Worth Meacham, sunny, 85, south at 21, gusting to 31. Dallas Love Field, mostly sunny, 86, south at 14, gusting to 32. Arlington, mostly sunny, 85, south at 21.
gusting to 29. Denton, mostly sunny, 85, south at 20, gusting to 31. Mineral Wells, sunny, 84, south at 20, gusting to 28. Elsewhere around the region, Wichita Falls, sunny, 87, south at 20, gusting to 35. Abilene, sunny, 84, south at 29, gusting to 39. Waco, sunny, 86, south at 26, gusting to 36. Tyler, mostly sunny, 86, south at 20, gusting to 25. Once again at 10 a.m., DFW Airport, mostly sunny, 86, south at 25, gusting to 33. Now let's check on your local forecast for the Dallas-Fort Worth Metroplex. Today, sunny. Highs in the upper 90s. South winds 10 to 15 miles an hour, increasing to 15 to 20 miles an hour with gusts up to 30 miles an hour this afternoon. Tonight, clear. Lows in the mid-70s. South winds 10 to 20 miles an hour with gusts up to 30 miles an hour, diminishing to 5 to 10 miles an hour after midnight. Tuesday, sunny. Highs in the mid-90s. South winds 5 to 10 miles an hour, increasing to 10 to 15 miles an hour in the afternoon. Tuesday night, clear. Lows in the upper 70s. South winds 10 to 15 miles an hour, diminishing to 5 to 10 miles an hour after midnight. And now the extended forecast. Wednesday, sunny. Highs in the mid-90s. South winds 5 to 10 miles an hour. Wednesday night, clear. Lows in the upper 70s. Thursday, sunny. Highs in the mid-90s. Thursday night, clear. Lows in the upper 70s. Friday, sunny, hot with highs in the upper 90s. Heat index values up to 105. Friday night, mostly clear. Lows in the upper 70s. Independence Day, sunny, hot with highs around 100. Heat index values up to 105. Saturday night, partly cloudy in the evening, then becoming mostly clear. Lows around 80. Sunday, mostly sunny. A 20% chance of showers and thunderstorms in the afternoon. Hot with highs around 100. Heat index values up to 105. The forecast key messages for North and Central Texas. Seasonably hot weather will continue this week with highs mainly in the mid and upper 90s and peak heat index values near 100 to 105 degrees. Breezy south winds will continue today with frequent gusts near 30 miles an hour. Rain chances may return Sunday into Monday. The spotter information statement for North and Central Texas. Spotter activation is not expected at this time. The ultraviolet index forecast for June 29th is 11, or extreme. The current time is 10:05 a.m. Central Daylight Time. 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The following reports of weather temperature and wind were made at 10 a.m. DFW Airport, mostly sunny, 86, dew point 70, relative humidity 58%, wind south at 25, gusting to 33, pressure 29.96 inches and steady. Fort Worth Meacham, sunny, 85, south at 21, gusting to 31. Dallas Love Field, mostly sunny, 86, south at 14, gusting to 32. Arlington, mostly sunny, 85, south at 21, gusting to 29. Denton, mostly sunny, 85, south at 20, gusting to 31. Mineral Wells, sunny, 84, south at 20, gusting to 28. Elsewhere around the region, Wichita Falls, sunny, 87, south at 20, gusting to 35. Abilene, sunny, 84, south at 29, gusting to 39. Waco, sunny, 86, south at 26, gusting to 36. Tyler, mostly sunny, 86, south at 20, gusting to 25. Once again at 10 a.m., DFW Airport, mostly sunny, 86, south at 25.
adjusting to 33. Now let's check on your local forecast for the Dallas-Fort Worth Metroplex. Today, sunny. Highs in the upper 90s. South winds 10 to 15 miles an hour, increasing to 15 to 20 miles an hour with gusts up to 30 miles an hour this afternoon. Tonight, clear. Lows in the mid-70s. South winds 10 to 20 miles an hour with gusts up to 30 miles an hour, diminishing to 5 to 10 miles an hour after midnight. Tuesday, sunny. Highs in the mid-90s. South winds 5 to 10 miles an hour, increasing to 10 to 15 miles an hour in the afternoon. Tuesday night, clear. Lows in the upper 70s. South winds 10 to 15 miles an hour, diminishing to 5 to 10 miles an hour after midnight. And now the extended forecast. Wednesday, sunny. Highs in the mid-90s. South winds 5 to 10 miles an hour. Wednesday night, clear. Lows in the upper 70s. Thursday, sunny. Highs in the mid-90s. Thursday night, clear. Lows in the upper 70s. Friday, sunny, hot with highs in the upper 90s. Heat index values up to 105. Friday night, mostly clear. Lows in the upper 70s. Independence Day, sunny, hot with highs around 100. Heat index values up to 105. Saturday night, partly cloudy in the evening, then becoming mostly clear. Lows around 80. Sunday, mostly sunny. A 20% chance of showers and thunderstorms in the afternoon. Hot with highs around 100. Heat index values up to 105. The forecast key messages for North and Central Texas. Seasonably hot weather will continue this week with highs mainly in the mid and upper 90s and peak heat index values near 100 to 105 degrees. Breezy south winds will continue today with frequent gusts near 30 miles an hour. Rain chances may return Sunday into Monday. The spotter information statement for North and Central Texas. Spotter activation is not expected at this time. The ultraviolet index forecast for June 29th is 11, or extreme. The current time is 10:09 a.m. Central Daylight Time. 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The following reports of weather temperature and wind were made at 10 a.m. DFW Airport, mostly sunny, 86, dew point 70, relative humidity 58%, wind south at 25, gusting to 33, pressure 29.96 inches and steady. Fort Worth Meacham, sunny, 85, south at 21, gusting to 31. Dallas Love Field, mostly sunny, 86, south at 14, gusting to 32. Arlington, mostly sunny, 85, south at 21, gusting to 29. Denton, mostly sunny, 85, south at 20, gusting to 31. Mineral Wells, sunny, 84, south at 20, gusting to 28. Elsewhere around the region, Wichita Falls, sunny, 87, south at 20, gusting to 35. Abilene, sunny, 84, south at 29, gusting to 39. Waco, sunny, 86, south at 26, gusting to 36. Tyler, mostly sunny, 86, south at 20, gusting to 25. Once again at 10 a.m., DFW Airport, mostly sunny, 86, south at 25, gusting to 33. The following reports of weather temperature and wind were made at 10 a.m. DFW Airport, mostly sunny, 86, dew point 70, relative humidity 58%, wind south at 25, gusting to 33, pressure 29.96 inches and steady. Fort Worth Meacham, sunny, 85, south at 21, gusting to 31. Dallas Love Field, mostly sunny, 86, south at 14, gusting to 32. Arlington, mostly sunny, 85, south at 21, gusting to 29. Denton, mostly sunny, 85, south at 20, gusting to 31.
Mineral Wells, sunny, 84, south at 20, gusting to 28. Elsewhere around the region, Wichita Falls, sunny, 87, south at 20, gusting to 35. Abilene, sunny, 84, south at 29, gusting to 39. Waco, sunny, 86, south at 26, gusting to 36. Tyler, mostly sunny, 86, south at 20, gusting to 25. Once again at 10 a.m., DFW Airport, mostly sunny, 86, south at 25, gusting to 33. Now let's check on your local forecast for the Dallas-Fort Worth Metroplex. Today, sunny. Highs in the upper 90s. South winds 10 to 15 miles an hour, increasing to 15 to 20 miles an hour with gusts up to 30 miles an hour this afternoon. Tonight, clear. Lows in the mid-70s. South winds 10 to 20 miles an hour with gusts up to 30 miles an hour, diminishing to 5 to 10 miles an hour after midnight. Tuesday, sunny. Highs in the mid-90s. South winds 5 to 10 miles an hour, increasing to 10 to 15 miles an hour in the afternoon. Tuesday night, clear. Lows in the upper 70s. South winds 10 to 15 miles an hour, diminishing to 5 to 10 miles an hour after midnight. And now the extended forecast. Wednesday, sunny. Highs in the mid-90s. South winds 5 to 10 miles an hour. Wednesday night, clear. Lows in the upper 70s. Thursday, sunny. Highs in the mid-90s. Thursday night, clear. Lows in the upper 70s. Friday, sunny, hot with highs in the upper 90s. Heat index values up to 105. Friday night, mostly clear. Lows in the upper 70s. Independence Day, sunny, hot with highs around 100. Heat index values up to 105. Saturday night, partly cloudy in the evening, then becoming mostly clear. Lows around 80. Sunday, mostly sunny. A 20% chance of showers and thunderstorms in the afternoon. Hot with highs around 100. Heat index values up to 105. The forecast key messages for North and Central Texas. Seasonably hot weather will continue this week with highs mainly in the mid and upper 90s and peak heat index values near 100 to 105 degrees. Breezy south winds will continue today with frequent gusts near 30 miles an hour. Rain chances may return Sunday into Monday. The spotter information statement for North and Central Texas. Spotter activation is not expected at this time. The ultraviolet index forecast for June 29th is 11, or extreme. The current time is 10:15 a.m. Central Daylight Time. 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The following reports of weather temperature and wind were made at 10 a.m. DFW Airport, mostly sunny, 86, dew point 70, relative humidity 58%, wind south at 25, gusting to 33, pressure 29.96 inches and steady. Fort Worth Meacham, sunny, 85, south at 21, gusting to 31. Dallas Love Field, mostly sunny, 86, south at 14, gusting to 32. Arlington, mostly sunny, 85, south at 21, gusting to 29. Denton, mostly sunny, 85, south at 20, gusting to 31. Mineral Wells, sunny, 84, south at 20, gusting to 28. Elsewhere around the region, Wichita Falls, sunny, 87, south at 20, gusting to 35. Abilene, sunny, 84, south at 29, gusting to 39. Waco, sunny, 86, south at 26, gusting to 36. Tyler, mostly sunny, 86, south at 20, gusting to 25. Once again at 10 a.m., DFW Airport, mostly sunny, 86, south at 25, gusting to 33. Now let's check on your local forecast for the Dallas-Fort Worth Metroplex. Today,
Sunny. Highs in the upper 90s. South winds 10 to 15 miles an hour, increasing to 15 to 20 miles an hour with gusts up to 30 miles an hour this afternoon. Tonight, clear. Lows in the mid-70s. South winds 10 to 20 miles an hour with gusts up to 30 miles an hour. Tyler, mostly sunny, 86, south at 20, gusting to 25. Once again at 10 a.m., DFW Airport, mostly sunny, 86, south at 25, gusting to 33. Now let's check on your local forecast for the Dallas-Fort Worth Metroplex. Today, sunny. Highs in the upper 90s. South winds 10 to 15 miles an hour, increasing to 15 to 20 miles an hour with gusts up to 30 miles an hour this afternoon.

here. Lows in the upper 70s. South winds 10 to 15 miles an hour, diminishing to 5 to 10 miles an hour after midnight. And now the extended forecast. Wednesday, sunny. Highs in the mid-90s. South winds 5 to 10 miles an hour. Wednesday night, clear. Lows in the upper 70s. Thursday, sunny. Highs in the mid-90s. Thursday night, clear. Lows in the upper 70s. Friday, sunny, hot with highs in the upper 90s. Heat index values up to 105. Friday night, mostly clear. Lows in the upper 70s. Independence Day, sunny, hot with highs around 100. Heat index values up to 105. Saturday night, partly cloudy in the evening, then becoming mostly clear. Lows around 80. Sunday, mostly sunny. A 20% chance of showers and thunderstorms in the afternoon. Hot with highs around 100. Heat index values up to 105. The forecast key messages for North and Central Texas. Seasonably hot weather will continue this week with highs mainly in the mid and upper 90s and peak heat index values near 100 to 105 degrees. Breezy south winds will continue today with frequent gusts near 30 miles an hour. Rain chances may return Sunday into Monday. The spotter information statement for North and Central Texas. Spotter activation is not expected at this time. The ultraviolet index forecast for June 29th is 11, or extreme. The current time is 10:19 a.m. Central Daylight Time. 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The following reports of weather temperature and wind were made at 10 a.m. DFW Airport, mostly sunny, 86, dew point 70, relative humidity 58%, wind south at 25, gusting to 33, pressure 29.96 inches and steady. Fort Worth Meacham, sunny, 85, south at 21, gusting to 31. Dallas Love Field, mostly sunny, 86, south at 14, gusting to 32. Arlington, mostly sunny, 85, south at 21, gusting to 29. Denton, mostly sunny, 85, south at 20, gusting to 31. Mineral Wells, sunny, 84, south at 20, gusting to 28. Elsewhere around the region, Wichita Falls, sunny, 87, south at 20, gusting to 35. Abilene, sunny, 84, south at 29, gusting to 39. Waco, sunny, 86, south at 26, gusting to 36. Tyler, mostly sunny, 86, south at 20, gusting to 25. Once again at 10 a.m., DFW Airport, mostly sunny, 86, south at 25, gusting to 33. Now let's check on your local forecast for the Dallas-Fort Worth Metroplex. Today, sunny. Highs in the upper 90s. South winds 10 to 15 miles an hour, increasing to 15 to 20 miles an hour with gusts up to 30 miles an hour this afternoon. Tonight, clear. Lows in the mid-70s. South winds 10 to 20 miles an hour with gusts up to 30 miles an hour, diminishing to 5 to 10 miles an hour after midnight. Tuesday, sunny. Highs in the mid-90s. South winds 5 to 10 miles an hour, increasing to 10 to 15 miles an hour in the afternoon. Tuesday night, clear. Lows in the upper 70s. South winds 10 to 15 miles an hour, diminishing to 5 to 10 miles an hour after midnight. And now the extended forecast. Wednesday, sunny. Highs in the mid-90s. South winds 5 to 10 miles an hour. Wednesday night, clear. Lows in the upper 70s. Thursday, sunny. Highs in the mid-90s. Thursday night, clear. Lows in the upper 70s. Friday, sunny, hot with highs in the upper 90s. Heat index values up to 105. Friday night, mostly clear. Lows in the upper 70s.

70s. Independence Day, sunny, hot with highs around 100. Heat index values up to 105. Saturday night, partly cloudy in the evening, then becoming mostly clear. Lows around 80. Sunday, mostly sunny. A 20% chance of showers and thunderstorms in the afternoon. Hot with highs around 100. Heat index values up to 105. The forecast key messages for North and Central Texas. Seasonably hot weather will continue this week with highs mainly in the mid and upper 90s and peak heat index values near 100 to 105 degrees. Breezy south winds will continue today with frequent gusts near 30 miles an hour. Rain chances may return Sunday into Monday. The spotter information statement for North and Central Texas. Spotter activation is not expected at this time. The ultraviolet index forecast for June 29th is 11, or extreme. The current time is 10:24 a.m. Central Daylight Time. 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The following reports of weather temperature and wind were made at 10 a.m. DFW Airport, mostly sunny, 86, dew point 70, relative humidity 58%, wind south at 25, gusting to 33, pressure 29.96 inches and steady. Fort Worth Meacham, sunny, 85, south at 21, gusting to 31. Dallas Love Field, mostly sunny, 86, south at 14, gusting to 32. Arlington, mostly sunny, 85, south at 21, gusting to 29. Denton, mostly sunny, 85, south at 20, gusting to 31. Mineral Wells, sunny, 84, south at 20, gusting to 28. Elsewhere around the region, Wichita Falls, sunny, 87, south at 20, gusting to 35. Abilene, sunny, 84, south at 29, gusting to 39. Waco, sunny, 86, south at 26, gusting to 36. Tyler, mostly sunny, 86, south at 20, gusting to 25. Once again at 10 a.m., DFW Airport, mostly sunny, 86, south at 25, gusting to 33. Now let's check on your local forecast for the Dallas-Fort Worth Metroplex. Today, sunny. Highs in the upper 90s. South winds 10 to 15 miles an hour, increasing to 15 to 20 miles an hour with gusts up to 30 miles an hour this afternoon. Tonight, clear. Lows in the mid-70s. South winds 10 to 20 miles an hour with gusts up to 30 miles an hour, diminishing to 5 to 10 miles an hour after midnight. Tuesday, sunny. Highs in the mid-90s. South winds 5 to 10 miles an hour, increasing to 10 to 15 miles an hour in the afternoon. Tuesday night, clear. Lows in the upper 70s. South winds 10 to 15 miles an hour, diminishing to 5 to 10 miles an hour after midnight. And now the extended forecast. Wednesday, sunny. Highs in the mid-90s. South winds 5 to 10 miles an hour. Wednesday night, clear. Lows in the upper 70s. Thursday, sunny. Highs in the mid-90s. Thursday night, clear. Lows in the upper 70s. Friday, sunny, hot with highs in the upper 90s. Heat index values up to 105. Friday night, mostly clear. Lows in the upper 70s. Independence Day, sunny, hot with highs around 100. Heat index values up to 105. Saturday night, partly cloudy in the evening, then becoming mostly clear. Lows around 80. Sunday, mostly sunny. A 20% chance of showers and thunderstorms in the afternoon. Hot with highs around 100. Heat index values up to 105. The forecast key messages for North and Central Texas. Seasonably hot weather will continue this week with highs mainly in the mid and upper 90s and peak heat index values near 100 to 105 degrees.
Breezy south winds will continue today with frequent gusts near 30 miles an hour. Rain chances may return Sunday into Monday. The spotter information statement for North and Central Texas. Spotter activation is not expected at this time. The ultraviolet index forecast for June 29th is 11, or extreme. The current time is 10:28 a.m. Central Daylight Time. 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The following reports of weather temperature and wind were made at 10 a.m. DFW Airport, mostly sunny, 86, dew point 70, relative humidity 58%, wind south at 25, gusting to 33, pressure 29.96 inches and steady. Fort Worth Meacham, sunny, 85, south at 21, gusting to 31. Dallas Love Field, mostly sunny, 86, south at 14, gusting to 32. Arlington, mostly sunny, 85, south at 21, gusting to 29. Denton, mostly sunny, 85, south at 20, gusting to 31. Mineral Wells, sunny, 84, south at 20, gusting to 28. Elsewhere around the region, Wichita Falls, sunny, 87, south at 20, gusting to 35. Abilene, sunny, 84, south at 29, gusting to 39. Waco, sunny, 86, south at 26, gusting to 36. Tyler, mostly sunny, 86, south at 20, gusting to 25. Once again at 10 a.m., DFW Airport, mostly sunny, 86, south at 25, gusting to 33. Now let's check on your local forecast for the Dallas-Fort Worth Metroplex. Today, sunny. Highs in the upper 90s. South winds 10 to 15 miles an hour, increasing to 15 to 20 miles an hour with gusts up to 30 miles an hour this afternoon. Tonight, clear. Lows in the mid-70s. South winds 10 to 20 miles an hour with gusts up to 30 miles an hour, diminishing to 5 to 10 miles an hour after midnight. Tuesday, sunny. Highs in the mid-90s. South winds 5 to 10 miles an hour, increasing to 10 to 15 miles an hour in the afternoon. Tuesday night, clear. Lows in the upper 70s. South winds 10 to 15 miles an hour, diminishing to 5 to 10 miles an hour after midnight. And now the extended forecast. Wednesday, sunny. Highs in the mid-90s. South winds 5 to 10 miles an hour. Wednesday night, clear. Lows in the upper 70s. Thursday, sunny. Highs in the mid-90s. Thursday night, clear. Lows in the upper 70s. Friday, sunny, hot with highs in the upper 90s. Heat index values up to 105. Friday night, mostly clear. Lows in the upper 70s. Independence Day, sunny, hot with highs around 100. Heat index values up to 105. Saturday night, partly cloudy in the evening, then becoming mostly clear. Lows around 80. Sunday, mostly sunny. A 20% chance of showers and thunderstorms in the afternoon. Hot with highs around 100. Heat index values up to 105. The forecast key messages for North and Central Texas. Seasonably hot weather will continue this week with highs mainly in the mid and upper 90s and peak heat index values near 100 to 105 degrees. Breezy south winds will continue today with frequent gusts near 30 miles an hour. Rain chances may return Sunday into Monday. The spotter information statement for North and Central Texas. Spotter activation is not expected at this time. The ultraviolet index forecast for June 29th is 11, or extreme. The current time is 10:32 a.m. Central Daylight Time. 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The following reports of weather temperature and wind were made at 10 a.m.
DFW Airport, mostly sunny, 86, dew point 70, relative humidity 58%, wind south at 25, gusting to 33, pressure 29.96 inches and steady. Fort Worth, Meacham, sunny, 85, south at 21, gusting to 31. Dallas Love Field, mostly sunny, 86, south at 14, gusting to 32. Arlington, mostly sunny, 85, south at 21, gusting to 29. Denton, mostly sunny, 85, south at 20, gusting to 31. Mineral Wells, sunny, 84, south at 20, gusting to 28. Elsewhere around the region, Wichita Falls, sunny, 87, south at 20, gusting to 35. Abilene, sunny, 84, south at 29, gusting to 39. Waco, sunny, 86, south at 26, gusting to 36. Tyler, mostly sunny, 86, south at 20, gusting to 25. Once again at 10 a.m., DFW Airport, mostly sunny, 86, south at 25, gusting to 33. Now let's check on your local forecast for the Dallas-Fort Worth Metroplex. Today, sunny. Highs in the upper 90s. South winds 10 to 15 miles an hour, increasing to 15 to 20 miles an hour with gusts up to 30 miles an hour this afternoon. Tonight, clear. Lows in the mid-70s. South winds 10 to 20 miles an hour with gusts up to 30 miles an hour, diminishing to 5 to 10 miles an hour after midnight. Tuesday, sunny. Highs in the mid-90s. South winds 5 to 10 miles an hour, increasing to 10 to 15 miles an hour in the afternoon. Tuesday night, clear. Lows in the upper 70s. South winds 10 to 15 miles an hour, diminishing to 5 to 10 miles an hour after midnight. And now the extended forecast. Wednesday, sunny. Highs in the mid-90s. South winds 5 to 10 miles an hour. Wednesday night, clear. Lows in the upper 70s. Thursday, sunny. Highs in the mid-90s. Thursday night, clear. Lows in the upper 70s. Friday, sunny, hot with highs in the upper 90s. Heat index values up to 105. Friday night, mostly clear. Lows in the upper 70s. Independence Day, sunny, hot with highs around 100. Heat index values up to 105. Saturday night, partly cloudy in the evening, then becoming mostly clear. Lows around 80. Sunday, mostly sunny. A 20% chance of showers and thunderstorms in the afternoon. Hot with highs around 100. Heat index values up to 105. The forecast key messages for North and Central Texas. Seasonably hot weather will continue this week with highs mainly in the mid and upper 90s and peak heat index values near 100 to 105 degrees. Breezy south winds will continue today with frequent gusts near 30 miles an hour. Rain chances may return Sunday into Monday. The spotter information statement for North and Central Texas. Spotter activation is not expected at this time. The ultraviolet index forecast for June 29th is 11, or extreme. The current time is 10:36 a.m. Central Daylight Time. 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The following reports of weather temperature and wind were made at 10 a.m. DFW Airport, mostly sunny, 86, dew point 70, relative humidity 58%, wind south at 25, gusting to 33, pressure 29.96 inches and steady. Fort Worth, Meacham, sunny, 85, south at 21, gusting to 31. Dallas Love Field, mostly sunny, 86, south at 14, gusting to 32. Arlington, mostly sunny, 85, south at 21, gusting to 29. Denton, mostly sunny, 85, south at 20, gusting to 31. Mineral Wells, sunny, 84, south at 20, gusting to 28.
Elsewhere around the region, Wichita Falls, sunny, 87, south at 20, gusting to 35. Abilene, sunny, 84, south at 29, gusting to 39. Waco, sunny, 86, south at 26, gusting to 36. Tyler, mostly sunny, 86, south at 20, gusting to 25. Once again at 10 a.m., DFW Airport, mostly sunny, 86, south at 25, gusting to 33. Now let's check on your local forecast for the Dallas-Fort Worth Metroplex. Today, sunny. Highs in the upper 90s. South winds 10 to 15 miles an hour, increasing to 15 to 20 miles an hour with gusts up to 30 miles an hour this afternoon. Tonight, clear. Lows in the mid-70s. South winds 10 to 20 miles an hour with gusts up to 30 miles an hour, diminishing to 5 to 10 miles an hour after midnight. Tuesday, sunny. Highs in the mid-90s. South winds 5 to 10 miles an hour, increasing to 10 to 15 miles an hour in the afternoon. Tuesday night, clear. Lows in the upper 70s. South winds 10 to 15 miles an hour, diminishing to 5 to 10 miles an hour after midnight. And now the extended forecast. Wednesday, sunny. Highs in the mid-90s. South winds 5 to 10 miles an hour. Wednesday night, clear. Lows in the upper 70s. Thursday, sunny. Highs in the mid-90s. Thursday night, clear. Lows in the upper 70s. Friday, sunny, hot with highs in the upper 90s. Heat index values up to 105. Friday night, mostly clear. Lows in the upper 70s. Independence Day, sunny, hot with highs around 100. Heat index values up to 105. Saturday night, partly cloudy in the evening, then becoming mostly clear. Lows around 80. Sunday, mostly sunny. A 20% chance of showers and thunderstorms in the afternoon. Hot with highs around 100. Heat index values up to 105. The forecast key messages for North and Central Texas. Seasonably hot weather will continue this week with highs mainly in the mid and upper 90s and peak heat index values near 100 to 105 degrees. Breezy south winds will continue today with frequent gusts near 30 miles an hour. Rain chances may return Sunday into Monday. The spotter information statement for North and Central Texas. Spotter activation is not expected at this time. The ultraviolet index forecast for June 29th is 11, or extreme. The current time is 10:41 a.m. Central Daylight Time. 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The following reports of weather temperature and wind were made at 10 a.m. DFW Airport, mostly sunny, 86, dew point 70, relative humidity 58%, wind south at 25, gusting to 33, pressure 29.96 inches and steady. Fort Worth Meacham, sunny, 85, south at 21, gusting to 31. Dallas Love Field, mostly sunny, 86, south at 14, gusting to 32. Arlington, mostly sunny, 85, south at 21, gusting to 29. Denton, mostly sunny, 85, south at 20, gusting to 31. Mineral Wells, sunny, 84, south at 20, gusting to 28. Elsewhere around the region, Wichita Falls, sunny, 87, south at 20, gusting to 35. Abilene, sunny, 84, south at 29, gusting to 39. Waco, sunny, 86, south at 26, gusting to 36. Tyler, mostly sunny, 86, south at 20, gusting to 25. Once again at 10 a.m., DFW Airport, mostly sunny, 86, south at 25, gusting to 33. Now let's check on your local forecast for the Dallas-Fort Worth Metroplex. Today, sunny. Highs in the upper 90s.
south winds 10 to 15 miles an hour, increasing to 15 to 20 miles an hour with gusts up to 30 miles an hour this afternoon. Tonight, clear. Lows in the mid-70s. South winds 10 to 20 miles an hour with gusts up to 30 miles an hour, diminishing to 5 to 10 miles an hour after midnight. Tuesday, sunny. Highs in the mid-90s. South winds 5 to 10 miles an hour, increasing to 10 to 15 miles an hour in the afternoon. Tuesday night, clear. Lows in the upper 70s. South winds 10 to 15 miles an hour, diminishing to 5 to 10 miles an hour after midnight. And now the extended forecast. Wednesday, sunny. Highs in the mid-90s. South winds 5 to 10 miles an hour. Wednesday night, clear. Lows in the upper 70s. Thursday, sunny. Highs in the mid-90s. Thursday night, clear. Lows in the upper 70s. Friday, sunny, hot with highs in the upper 90s. Heat index values up to 105. Friday night, mostly clear. Lows in the upper 70s. Independence Day, sunny, hot with highs around 100. Heat index values up to 105. Saturday night, partly cloudy in the evening, then becoming mostly clear. Lows around 80. Sunday, mostly sunny. A 20% chance of showers and thunderstorms in the afternoon. Hot with highs around 100. Heat index values up to 105. The forecast key messages for North and Central Texas. Seasonably hot weather will continue this week with highs mainly in the mid and upper 90s and peak heat index values near 100 to 105 degrees. Breezy south winds will continue today with frequent gusts near 30 miles an hour. Rain chances may return Sunday into Monday. The spotter information statement for North and Central Texas. Spotter activation is not expected at this time. The ultraviolet index forecast for June 29th is 11, or extreme. The current time is 10:45 a.m. Central Daylight Time. 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The following reports of weather temperature and wind were made at 10 a.m. DFW Airport, mostly sunny, 86, dew point 70, relative humidity 58%, wind south at 25, gusting to 33, pressure 29.96 inches and steady. Fort Worth Meacham, sunny, 85, south at 21, gusting to 31. Dallas Love Field, mostly sunny, 86, south at 14, gusting to 32. Arlington, mostly sunny, 85, south at 21, gusting to 29. Denton, mostly sunny, 85, south at 20, gusting to 31. Mineral Wells, sunny, 84, south at 20, gusting to 28. Elsewhere around the region, Wichita Falls, sunny, 87, south at 20, gusting to 35. Abilene, sunny, 84, south at 29, gusting to 39. Waco, sunny, 86, south at 26, gusting to 36. Tyler, mostly sunny, 86, south at 20, gusting to 25. Once again at 10 a.m., DFW Airport, mostly sunny, 86, south at 25, gusting to 33. Now let's check on your local forecast for the Dallas-Fort Worth Metroplex. Today, sunny. Highs in the upper 90s. South winds 10 to 15 miles an hour, increasing to 15 to 20 miles an hour with gusts up to 30 miles an hour this afternoon. Tonight, clear. Lows in the mid-70s. South winds 10 to 20 miles an hour with gusts up to 30 miles an hour, diminishing to 5 to 10 miles an hour after midnight. Tuesday, sunny. Highs in the mid-90s. South winds 5 to 10 miles an hour, increasing to 10 to 15 miles an hour in the afternoon. Tuesday night, clear. Lows in the upper 70s. South winds 10 to 15 miles an hour, diminishing to 5 to 10 miles an hour after midnight.
And now the extended forecast. Wednesday, sunny. Highs in the mid-90s. South winds 5 to 10 miles an hour. Wednesday night, clear. Lows in the upper 70s. Thursday, sunny. Highs in the mid-90s. Thursday night, clear. Lows in the upper 70s. Friday, sunny, hot with highs in the upper 90s. Heat index values up to 105. Friday night, mostly clear. Lows in the upper 70s. Independence Day, sunny, hot with highs around 100. Heat index values up to 105. Saturday night, partly cloudy in the evening, then becoming mostly clear. Lows around 80. Sunday, mostly sunny. A 20% chance of showers and thunderstorms in the afternoon. Hot with highs around 100. Heat index values up to 105. The forecast key messages for North and Central Texas. Seasonably hot weather will continue this week with highs mainly in the mid and upper 90s and peak heat index values near 100 to 105 degrees. Breezy south winds will continue today with frequent gusts near 30 miles an hour. Rain chances may return Sunday into Monday. The spotter information statement for North and Central Texas. Spotter activation is not expected at this time. The ultraviolet index forecast for June 29th is 11, or extreme. The current time is 10:49 a.m. Central Daylight Time. 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The following reports of weather temperature and wind were made at 10 a.m. DFW Airport, mostly sunny, 86, dew point 70, relative humidity 58%, wind south at 25, gusting to 33, pressure 29.96 inches and steady. Fort Worth Meacham, sunny, 85, south at 21, gusting to 31. Dallas Love Field, mostly sunny, 86, south at 14, gusting to 32. Arlington, mostly sunny, 85, south at 21, gusting to 29. Denton, mostly sunny, 85, south at 20, gusting to 31. Mineral Wells, sunny, 84, south at 20, gusting to 28. Elsewhere around the region, Wichita Falls, sunny, 87, south at 20, gusting to 35. Abilene, sunny, 84, south at 29, gusting to 39. Waco, sunny, 86, south at 26, gusting to 36. Tyler, mostly sunny, 86, south at 20, gusting to 25. Once again at 10 a.m., DFW Airport, mostly sunny, 86, south at 25, gusting to 33. Now let's check on your local forecast for the Dallas-Fort Worth Metroplex. Today, sunny. Highs in the upper 90s. South winds 10 to 15 miles an hour, increasing to 15 to 20 miles an hour with gusts up to 30 miles an hour this afternoon. Tonight, clear. Lows in the mid-70s. South winds 10 to 20 miles an hour with gusts up to 30 miles an hour, diminishing to 5 to 10 miles an hour after midnight. Tuesday, sunny. Highs in the mid-90s. South winds 5 to 10 miles an hour, increasing to 10 to 15 miles an hour in the afternoon. Tuesday night, clear. Lows in the upper 70s. South winds 10 to 15 miles an hour, diminishing to 5 to 10 miles an hour after midnight. And now the extended forecast. Wednesday, sunny. Highs in the mid-90s. South winds 5 to 10 miles an hour. Wednesday night, clear. Lows in the upper 70s. Thursday, sunny. Highs in the mid-90s. Thursday night, clear. Lows in the upper 70s. Friday, sunny, hot with highs in the upper 90s. Heat index values up to 105. Friday night, mostly clear. Lows in the upper 70s. Independence Day, sunny, hot with highs around 100. Heat index values up to 105.
Saturday night, partly cloudy in the evening, then becoming mostly clear. Lows around 80. Sunday, mostly sunny. A 20% chance of showers and thunderstorms in the afternoon. Hot with highs around 100. Heat index values up to 105. The forecast key messages for North and Central Texas. Seasonably hot weather will continue this week with highs mainly in the mid and upper 90s and peak heat index values near 100 to 105 degrees. Breezy south winds will continue today with frequent gusts near 30 miles an hour. Rain chances may return Sunday into Monday. The spotter information statement for North and Central Texas. Spotter activation is not expected at this time. The ultraviolet index forecast for June 29th is 11, or extreme. The current time is 10:53 a.m. Central Daylight Time. 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The following reports of weather temperature and wind were made at 10 a.m. DFW Airport, mostly sunny, 86, dew point 70, relative humidity 58%, wind south at 25, gusting to 33, pressure 29.96 inches and steady. Fort Worth Meacham, sunny, 85, south at 21, gusting to 31. Dallas Love Field, mostly sunny, 86, south at 14, gusting to 32. Arlington, mostly sunny, 85, south at 21, gusting to 29. Denton, mostly sunny, 85, south at 20, gusting to 31. Mineral Wells, sunny, 84, south at 20, gusting to 28. Elsewhere around the region, Wichita Falls, sunny, 87, south at 20, gusting to 35. Abilene, sunny, 84, south at 29, gusting to 39. Waco, sunny, 86, south at 26, gusting to 36. Tyler, mostly sunny, 86, south at 20, gusting to 25. Once again at 10 a.m., DFW Airport, mostly sunny, 86, south at 25, gusting to 33. Now let's check on your local forecast for the Dallas-Fort Worth Metroplex. Today, sunny. Highs in the upper 90s. South winds 10 to 15 miles an hour, increasing to 15 to 20 miles an hour with gusts up to 30 miles an hour this afternoon. Tonight, clear. Lows in the mid-70s. South winds 10 to 20 miles an hour with gusts up to 30 miles an hour, diminishing to 5 to 10 miles an hour after midnight. Tuesday, sunny. Highs in the mid-90s. South winds 5 to 10 miles an hour, increasing to 10 to 15 miles an hour in the afternoon. Tuesday night, clear. Lows in the upper 70s. South winds 10 to 15 miles an hour, diminishing to 5 to 10 miles an hour after midnight. And now the extended forecast. Wednesday, sunny. Highs in the mid-90s. South winds 5 to 10 miles an hour. Wednesday night, clear. Lows in the upper 70s. Thursday, sunny. Highs in the mid-90s. Thursday night, clear. Lows in the upper 70s. Friday, sunny, hot with highs in the upper 90s. Heat index values up to 105. Friday night, mostly clear. Lows in the upper 70s. Independence Day, sunny, hot with highs around 100. Heat index values up to 105. Saturday night, partly cloudy in the evening, then becoming mostly clear. Lows around 80. Sunday, mostly sunny. A 20% chance of showers and thunderstorms in the afternoon. Hot with highs around 100. Heat index values up to 105. The forecast key messages for North and Central Texas. Seasonably hot weather will continue this week with highs mainly in the mid and upper 90s and peak heat index values near 100 to 105 degrees. Breezy south winds will continue today with frequent gusts near 30 miles an hour. Rain chances may return Sunday into Monday.
the spotter information statement for North and Central Texas. Spotter activation is not expected at this time. The ultraviolet index forecast for June 29th is 11, or extreme. The current time is 10:57 a.m. Central Daylight Time. 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The following reports of weather temperature and wind were made at 10 a.m. DFW Airport, mostly sunny, 86, dew point 70, relative humidity 58%, wind south at 25, gusting to 33, pressure 29.96 inches and steady. Fort Worth Meacham, sunny, 85, south at 21, gusting to 31. Dallas Love Field, mostly sunny, 86, south at 14, gusting to 32. Arlington, mostly sunny, 85, south at 21, gusting to 29. Denton, mostly sunny, 85, south at 20, gusting to 31. Mineral Wells, sunny, 84, south at 20, gusting to 28. Elsewhere around the region, Wichita Falls, sunny, 87, south at 20, gusting to 35. Abilene, sunny, 84, south at 29, gusting to 39. Waco, sunny, 86, south at 26, gusting to 36. Tyler, mostly sunny, 86, south at 20, gusting to 25. Once again at 10 a.m., DFW Airport, mostly sunny, 86, south at 25, gusting to 33. Now let's check on your local forecast for the Dallas-Fort Worth Metroplex. Today, sunny. Highs in the upper 90s. South winds 10 to 15 miles an hour, increasing to 15 to 20 miles an hour with gusts up to 30 miles an hour this afternoon. Tonight, clear. Lows in the mid-70s. South winds 10 to 20 miles an hour with gusts up to 30 miles an hour, diminishing to 5 to 10 miles an hour after midnight. Tuesday, sunny. Highs in the mid-90s. South winds 5 to 10 miles an hour, increasing to 10 to 15 miles an hour in the afternoon. Tuesday night, clear. Lows in the upper 70s. South winds 10 to 15 miles an hour, diminishing to 5 to 10 miles an hour after midnight. And now the extended forecast. Wednesday, sunny. Highs in the mid-90s. South winds 5 to 10 miles an hour. Wednesday night, clear. Lows in the upper 70s. Thursday, sunny. Highs in the mid-90s. Thursday night, clear. Lows in the upper 70s. Friday, sunny, hot with highs in the upper 90s. Heat index values up to 105. Friday night, mostly clear. Lows in the upper 70s. Independence Day, sunny, hot with highs around 100. Heat index values up to 105. Saturday night, partly cloudy in the evening, then becoming mostly clear. Lows around 80. Sunday, mostly sunny. A 20% chance of showers and thunderstorms in the afternoon. Hot with highs around 100. Heat index values up to 105. The forecast key messages for North and Central Texas. Seasonably hot weather will continue this week with highs mainly in the mid and upper 90s and peak heat index values near 100 to 105 degrees. Breezy south winds will continue today with frequent gusts near 30 miles an hour. Rain chances may return Sunday into Monday. The spotter information statement for North and Central Texas. Spotter activation is not expected at this time. The ultraviolet index forecast for June 29th is 11, or extreme. The current time is 11:02 a.m. Central Daylight Time. 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The following reports of weather temperature and wind were made at 11 a.m.
DFW Airport, mostly sunny, 88, dew point 70, relative humidity 55%, wind south at 18, gusting to 28, pressure 29.95 inches and falling. Dallas Love Field, mostly sunny, 88, south at 10, gusting to 25. Arlington, sunny, 88, south at 14, gusting to 25. Denton, sunny, 88, south at 18, gusting to 26. Mineral Wells, sunny, 86, south at 17, gusting to 26. Elsewhere around the region, Wichita Falls, sunny, 89, south at 25, gusting to 37. Abilene, sunny, 87, south at 30, gusting to 43. Waco, mostly sunny, 89, south at 22, gusting to 28. Tyler, mostly sunny, 89, south at 17. Once again at 11 a.m., DFW Airport, mostly sunny, 88, south at 18, gusting to 28. The following reports of weather temperature and wind were made at 11 a.m. DFW Airport, mostly sunny, 88, dew point 70, relative humidity 55%, wind south at 18, gusting to 28, pressure 29.95 inches and falling. Dallas Love Field, mostly sunny, 88, south at 10, gusting to 25. Arlington, sunny, 88, south at 14, gusting to 25. Denton, sunny, 88, south at 18, gusting to 26. Mineral Wells, sunny, 86, south at 17, gusting to 26. Elsewhere around the region, Wichita Falls, sunny, 89, south at 25, gusting to 37. Abilene, sunny, 87, south at 30, gusting to 43. Waco, mostly sunny, 89, south at 22, gusting to 28. Tyler, mostly sunny, 89, south at 17. Once again at 11 a.m., DFW Airport, mostly sunny, 88, south at 18, gusting to 28. Now let's check on your local forecast for the Dallas-Fort Worth Metroplex. Today, sunny. Highs in the upper 90s. South winds 10 to 15 miles an hour, increasing to 15 to 20 miles an hour with gusts up to 30 miles an hour this afternoon. Tonight, clear. Lows in the mid-70s. South winds 10 to 20 miles an hour with gusts up to 30 miles an hour, diminishing to 5 to 10 miles an hour after midnight. Tuesday, sunny. Highs in the mid-90s. South winds 5 to 10 miles an hour, increasing to 10 to 15 miles an hour in the afternoon. Tuesday night, clear. Lows in the upper 70s. South winds 10 to 15 miles an hour, diminishing to 5 to 10 miles an hour after midnight. And now the extended forecast. Wednesday, sunny. Highs in the mid-90s. South winds 5 to 10 miles an hour. Wednesday night, clear. Lows in the upper 70s. Thursday, sunny. Highs in the mid-90s. Thursday night, clear. Lows in the upper 70s. Friday, sunny, hot with highs in the upper 90s. Heat index values up to 105. Friday night, mostly clear. Lows in the upper 70s. Independence Day, sunny, hot with highs around 100. Heat index values up to 105. Saturday night, partly cloudy in the evening, then becoming mostly clear. Lows around 80. Sunday, mostly sunny. A 20% chance of showers and thunderstorms in the afternoon. Hot with highs around 100. Heat index values up to 105. The forecast key messages for North and Central Texas. Seasonably hot weather will continue this week with highs mainly in the mid and upper 90s and peak heat index values near 100 to 105 degrees. Breezy south winds will continue today with frequent gusts near 30 miles an hour. Rain chances may return Sunday into Monday. The spotter information statement for North and Central Texas. Spotter activation is not expected at this time. The ultraviolet index forecast for June 29th is 11, or extreme.
The current time is 11:07 a.m. Central Daylight Time. 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The following reports of weather temperature and wind were made at 11 a.m. DFW Airport, mostly sunny, 88, dew point 70, relative humidity 55%, wind south at 18, gusting to 28, pressure 29.95 inches and falling. Dallas Love Field, mostly sunny, 88, south at 10, gusting to 25. Arlington, sunny, 88, south at 14, gusting to 25. Denton, sunny, 88, south at 18, gusting to 26. Mineral Wells, sunny, 86, south at 17, gusting to 26. Elsewhere around the region, Wichita Falls, sunny, 89, south at 25, gusting to 37. Abilene, sunny, 87, south at 30, gusting to 43. Waco, mostly sunny, 89, south at 22, gusting to 28. Tyler, mostly sunny, 89, south at 17. Once again at 11 a.m., DFW Airport, mostly sunny, 88, south at 18, gusting to 28. Now let's check on your local forecast for the Dallas-Fort Worth Metroplex. Today, sunny. Highs in the upper 90s. South winds 10 to 15 miles an hour, increasing to 15 to 20 miles an hour with gusts up to 30 miles an hour this afternoon. Tonight, clear. Lows in the mid-70s. South winds 10 to 20 miles an hour with gusts up to 30 miles an hour, diminishing to 5 to 10 miles an hour after midnight. Tuesday, sunny. Highs in the mid-90s. South winds 5 to 10 miles an hour, increasing to 10 to 15 miles an hour in the afternoon. Tuesday night, clear. Lows in the upper 70s. South winds 10 to 15 miles an hour, diminishing to 5 to 10 miles an hour after midnight. And now the extended forecast. Wednesday, sunny. Highs in the mid-90s. South winds 5 to 10 miles an hour. Wednesday night, clear. Lows in the upper 70s. Thursday, sunny. Highs in the mid-90s. Thursday night, clear. Lows in the upper 70s. Friday, sunny, hot with highs in the upper 90s. Heat index values up to 105. Friday night, mostly clear. Lows in the upper 70s. Independence Day, sunny, hot with highs around 100. Heat index values up to 105. Saturday night, partly cloudy in the evening, then becoming mostly clear. Lows around 80. Sunday, mostly sunny. A 20% chance of showers and thunderstorms in the afternoon. Hot with highs around 100. Heat index values up to 105. The forecast key messages for North and Central Texas. Seasonably hot weather will continue this week with highs mainly in the mid and upper 90s and peak heat index values near 100 to 105 degrees. Breezy south winds will continue today with frequent gusts near 30 miles an hour. Rain chances may return Sunday into Monday. The spotter information statement for North and Central Texas. Spotter activation is not expected at this time. The ultraviolet index forecast for June 29th is 11, or extreme. The current time is 11:11 a.m. Central Daylight Time. 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The following reports of weather temperature and wind were made at 11 a.m. DFW Airport, mostly sunny, 88, dew point 70, relative humidity 55%, wind south at 18, gusting to 28, pressure 29.95 inches and falling. Dallas Love Field, mostly sunny, 88, south at 10, gusting to 25. Arlington, sunny, 88, south at 14, gusting to 25. Denton, sunny, 88, south at 18, gusting to 26.
Mineral Wells, sunny, 86, south at 17, gusting to 26. Elsewhere around the region, Wichita Falls, sunny, 89, south at 25, gusting to 37. Abilene, sunny, 87, south at 30, gusting to 43. Waco, mostly sunny, 89, south at 22, gusting to 28. Tyler, mostly sunny, 89, south at 17. Once again at 11 a.m., DFW Airport, mostly sunny, 88, south at 18, gusting to 28. Now let's check on your local forecast for the Dallas-Fort Worth Metroplex. Today, sunny. Highs in the upper 90s. South winds 10 to 15 miles an hour, increasing to 15 to 20 miles an hour with gusts up to 30 miles an hour this afternoon. Tonight, clear. Lows in the mid-70s. South winds 10 to 20 miles an hour with gusts up to 30 miles an hour, diminishing to 5 to 10 miles an hour after midnight. Tuesday, sunny. Highs in the mid-90s. South winds 5 to 10 miles an hour, increasing to 10 to 15 miles an hour in the afternoon. Tuesday night, clear. Lows in the upper 70s. South winds 10 to 15 miles an hour, diminishing to 5 to 10 miles an hour after midnight. And now the extended forecast. Wednesday, sunny. Highs in the mid-90s. South winds 5 to 10 miles an hour. Wednesday night, clear. Lows in the upper 70s. Thursday, sunny. Highs in the mid-90s. Thursday night, clear. Lows in the upper 70s. Friday, sunny, hot with highs in the upper 90s. Heat index values up to 105. Friday night, mostly clear. Lows in the upper 70s. Independence Day, sunny, hot with highs around 100. Heat index values up to 105. Saturday night, partly cloudy in the evening, then becoming mostly clear. Lows around 80. Sunday, mostly sunny. A 20% chance of showers and thunderstorms in the afternoon. Hot with highs around 100. Heat index values up to 105. The forecast key messages for North and Central Texas. Seasonably hot weather will continue this week with highs mainly in the mid and upper 90s and peak heat index values near 100 to 105 degrees. Breezy south winds will continue today with frequent gusts near 30 miles an hour. Rain chances may return Sunday into Monday. The spotter information statement for North and Central Texas. Spotter activation is not expected at this time. The ultraviolet index forecast for June 29th is 11, or extreme. The current time is 11:15 a.m. Central Daylight Time. 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The following reports of weather temperature and wind were made at 11 a.m. DFW Airport, mostly sunny, 88, dew point 70, relative humidity 55%, wind south at 18, gusting to 28, pressure 29.95 inches and falling. Dallas Love Field, mostly sunny, 88, south at 10, gusting to 25. Arlington, sunny, 88, south at 14, gusting to 25. Denton, sunny, 88, south at 18, gusting to 26. Mineral Wells, sunny, 86, south at 17, gusting to 26. Elsewhere around the region, Wichita Falls, sunny, 89, south at 25, gusting to 37. Abilene, sunny, 87, south at 30, gusting to 43. Waco, mostly sunny, 89, south at 22, gusting to 28. Tyler, mostly sunny, 89, south at 17. Once again at 11 a.m., DFW Airport, mostly sunny, 88, south at 18, gusting to 28. Now let's check on your local forecast for the Dallas-Fort Worth Metroplex. Today, sunny. Highs in the upper 90s.
south winds 10 to 15 miles an hour, increasing to 15 to 20 miles an hour with gusts up to 30 miles an hour this afternoon. Tonight, clear. Lows in the mid-70s. South winds 10 to 20 miles an hour with gusts up to 30 miles an hour, diminishing to 5 to 10 miles an hour after midnight. Tuesday, sunny. Highs in the

10 miles an hour after midnight. And now the extended forecast. Wednesday, sunny. Highs in the mid-90s. South winds 5 to 10 miles an hour. Wednesday night, clear. Lows in the upper 70s. Thursday, sunny. Highs in the mid-90s. Thursday night, clear. Lows in the upper 70s. Friday, sunny, hot with highs in the upper 90s. Heat index values up to 105. Friday night, mostly clear. Lows in the upper 70s. Independence Day, sunny, hot with highs around 100. Heat index values up to 105. Saturday night, partly cloudy in the evening, then becoming mostly clear. Lows around 80. Sunday, mostly sunny. A 20% chance of showers and thunderstorms in the afternoon. Hot with highs around 100. Heat index values up to 105. The forecast key messages for North and Central Texas. Seasonably hot weather will continue this week with highs mainly in the mid and upper 90s and peak heat index values near 100 to 105 degrees. Breezy south winds will continue today with frequent gusts near 30 miles an hour. Rain chances may return Sunday into Monday. The spotter information statement for North and Central Texas. Spotter activation is not expected at this time. The ultraviolet index forecast for June 29th is 11, or extreme. The current time is 11:19 a.m. Central Daylight Time. 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The following reports of weather temperature and wind were made at 11 a.m. DFW Airport, mostly sunny, 88, dew point 70, relative humidity 55%, wind south at 18, gusting to 28, pressure 29.95 inches and falling. Dallas Love Field, mostly sunny, 88, south at 10, gusting to 25. Arlington, sunny, 88, south at 14, gusting to 25. Denton, sunny, 88, south at 18, gusting to 26. Mineral Wells, sunny, 86, south at 17, gusting to 26. Elsewhere around the region, Wichita Falls, sunny, 89, south at 25, gusting to 37. Abilene, sunny, 87, south at 30, gusting to 43. Waco, mostly sunny, 89, south at 22, gusting to 28. Tyler, mostly sunny, 89, south at 17. Once again at 11 a.m., DFW Airport, mostly sunny, 88, south at 18, gusting to 28. Now let's check on your local forecast for the Dallas-Fort Worth Metroplex. Today, sunny. Highs in the upper 90s. South winds 10 to 15 miles an hour, increasing to 15 to 20 miles an hour with gusts up to 30 miles an hour this afternoon. Tonight, clear. Lows in the mid-70s. South winds 10 to 20 miles an hour with gusts up to 30 miles an hour, diminishing to 5 to 10 miles an hour after midnight. Tuesday, sunny. Highs in the mid-90s. South winds 5 to 10 miles an hour, increasing to 10 to 15 miles an hour in the afternoon. Tuesday night, clear. Lows in the upper 70s. South winds 10 to 15 miles an hour, diminishing to 5 to 10 miles an hour after midnight. And now the extended forecast. Wednesday, sunny. Highs in the mid-90s. South winds 5 to 10 miles an hour. Wednesday night, clear. Lows in the upper 70s. Thursday, sunny. Highs in the mid-90s. Thursday night, clear. Lows in the upper 70s. Friday, sunny, hot with highs in the upper 90s. Heat index values up to 105. Friday night, mostly clear. Lows in the upper 70s. Independence Day, sunny, hot with highs around 100. Heat index values up to 105. Saturday night, partly cloudy in the evening, then becoming mostly clear. Lows

around 80. Sunday, mostly sunny. A 20% chance of showers and thunderstorms in the afternoon. Hot with highs around 100. Heat index values up to 105. The forecast key messages for North and Central Texas. Seasonably hot weather will continue this week with highs mainly in the mid and upper 90s and peak heat index values near 100 to 105 degrees. Breezy south winds will continue today with frequent gusts near 30 miles an hour. Rain chances may return Sunday into Monday. The spotter information statement for North and Central Texas. Spotter activation is not expected at this time. The ultraviolet index forecast for June 29th is 11, or extreme. The current time is 11:24 a.m. Central Daylight Time. 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The following reports of weather temperature and wind were made at 11 a.m. DFW Airport, mostly sunny, 88, dew point 70, relative humidity 55%, wind south at 18, gusting to 28, pressure 29.95 inches and falling. Dallas Love Field, mostly sunny, 88, south at 10, gusting to 25. Arlington, sunny, 88, south at 14, gusting to 25. Denton, sunny, 88, south at 18, gusting to 26. Mineral Wells, sunny, 86, south at 17, gusting to 26. Elsewhere around the region, Wichita Falls, sunny, 89, south at 25, gusting to 37. Abilene, sunny, 87, south at 30, gusting to 43. Waco, mostly sunny, 89, south at 22, gusting to 28. Tyler, mostly sunny, 89, south at 17. Once again at 11 a.m., DFW Airport, mostly sunny, 88, south at 18, gusting to 28. Now let's check on your local forecast for the Dallas-Fort Worth Metroplex. Today, sunny. Highs in the upper 90s. South winds 10 to 15 miles an hour, increasing to 15 to 20 miles an hour with gusts up to 30 miles an hour this afternoon. Tonight, clear. Lows in the mid-70s. South winds 10 to 20 miles an hour with gusts up to 30 miles an hour, diminishing to 5 to 10 miles an hour after midnight. Tuesday, sunny. Highs in the mid-90s. South winds 5 to 10 miles an hour, increasing to 10 to 15 miles an hour in the afternoon. Tuesday night, clear. Lows in the upper 70s. South winds 10 to 15 miles an hour, diminishing to 5 to 10 miles an hour after midnight. And now the extended forecast. Wednesday, sunny. Highs in the mid-90s. South winds 5 to 10 miles an hour. Wednesday night, clear. Lows in the upper 70s. Thursday, sunny. Highs in the mid-90s. Thursday night, clear. Lows in the upper 70s. Friday, sunny, hot with highs in the upper 90s. Heat index values up to 105. Friday night, mostly clear. Lows in the upper 70s. Independence Day, sunny, hot with highs around 100. Heat index values up to 105. Saturday night, partly cloudy in the evening, then becoming mostly clear. Lows around 80. Sunday, mostly sunny. A 20% chance of showers and thunderstorms in the afternoon. Hot with highs around 100. Heat index values up to 105. The forecast key messages for North and Central Texas. Seasonably hot weather will continue this week with highs mainly in the mid and upper 90s and peak heat index values near 100 to 105 degrees. Breezy south winds will continue today with frequent gusts near 30 miles an hour. Rain chances may return Sunday into Monday. The spotter information statement for North and Central Texas. Spotter activation is not expected at this time. The ultraviolet index forecast for June 29th is 11, or extreme. The
current time is 11:28 a.m. Central Daylight Time. 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The following reports of weather temperature and wind were made at 11 a.m. DFW Airport, mostly sunny, 88, dew point 70, relative humidity 55%, wind south at 18, gusting to 28, pressure 29.95 inches and falling. Dallas Love Field, mostly sunny, 88, south at 10, gusting to 25. Arlington, sunny, 88, south at 14, gusting to 25. Denton, sunny, 88, south at 18, gusting to 26. Mineral Wells, sunny, 86, south at 17, gusting to 26. Elsewhere around the region, Wichita Falls, sunny, 89, south at 25, gusting to 37. Abilene, sunny, 87, south at 30, gusting to 43. Waco, mostly sunny, 89, south at 22, gusting to 28. Tyler, mostly sunny, 89, south at 17. Once again at 11 a.m., DFW Airport, mostly sunny, 88, south at 18, gusting to 28. Now let's check on your local forecast for the Dallas-Fort Worth Metroplex. Today, sunny. Highs in the upper 90s. South winds 10 to 15 miles an hour, increasing to 15 to 20 miles an hour with gusts up to 30 miles an hour this afternoon. Tonight, clear. Lows in the mid-70s. South winds 10 to 20 miles an hour with gusts up to 30 miles an hour, diminishing to 5 to 10 miles an hour after midnight. Tuesday, sunny. Highs in the mid-90s. South winds 5 to 10 miles an hour, increasing to 10 to 15 miles an hour in the afternoon. Tuesday night, clear. Lows in the upper 70s. South winds 10 to 15 miles an hour, diminishing to 5 to 10 miles an hour after midnight. And now the extended forecast. Wednesday, sunny. Highs in the mid-90s. South winds 5 to 10 miles an hour. Wednesday night, clear. Lows in the upper 70s. Thursday, sunny. Highs in the mid-90s. Thursday night, clear. Lows in the upper 70s. Friday, sunny, hot with highs in the upper 90s. Heat index values up to 105. Friday night, mostly clear. Lows in the upper 70s. Independence Day, sunny, hot with highs around 100. Heat index values up to 105. Saturday night, partly cloudy in the evening, then becoming mostly clear. Lows around 80. Sunday, mostly sunny. A 20% chance of showers and thunderstorms in the afternoon. Hot with highs around 100. Heat index values up to 105. The forecast key messages for North and Central Texas. Seasonably hot weather will continue this week with highs mainly in the mid and upper 90s and peak heat index values near 100 to 105 degrees. Breezy south winds will continue today with frequent gusts near 30 miles an hour. Rain chances may return Sunday into Monday. The spotter information statement for North and Central Texas. Spotter activation is not expected at this time. The ultraviolet index forecast for June 29th is 11, or extreme. The current time is 11:32 a.m. Central Daylight Time. 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The following reports of weather temperature and wind were made at 11 a.m. DFW Airport, mostly sunny, 88, dew point 70, relative humidity 55%, wind south at 18, gusting to 28, pressure 29.95 inches and falling. Dallas Love Field, mostly sunny, 88, south at 10, gusting to 25. Arlington, sunny, 88, south at 14, gusting to 25. Denton, sunny, 88, south at 18, gusting to 26.
Mineral Wells, sunny, 86, south at 17, gusting to 26. Elsewhere around the region, Wichita Falls, sunny, 89, south at 25, gusting to 37. Abilene, sunny, 87, south at 30, gusting to 43. Waco, mostly sunny, 89, south at 22, gusting to 28. Tyler, mostly sunny, 89, south at 17. Once again at 11 a.m., DFW Airport, mostly sunny, 88, south at 18, gusting to 28. Now let's check on your local forecast for the Dallas-Fort Worth Metroplex. Today, sunny. Highs in the upper 90s. South winds 10 to 15 miles an hour, increasing to 15 to 20 miles an hour with gusts up to 30 miles an hour this afternoon. Tonight, clear. Lows in the mid-70s. South winds 10 to 20 miles an hour with gusts up to 30 miles an hour, diminishing to 5 to 10 miles an hour after midnight. Tuesday, sunny. Highs in the mid-90s. South winds 5 to 10 miles an hour, increasing to 10 to 15 miles an hour in the afternoon. Tuesday night, clear. Lows in the upper 70s. South winds 10 to 15 miles an hour, diminishing to 5 to 10 miles an hour after midnight. And now the extended forecast. Wednesday, sunny. Highs in the mid-90s. South winds 5 to 10 miles an hour. Wednesday night, clear. Lows in the upper 70s. Thursday, sunny. Highs in the mid-90s. Thursday night, clear. Lows in the upper 70s. Friday, sunny, hot with highs in the upper 90s. Heat index values up to 105. Friday night, mostly clear. Lows in the upper 70s. Independence Day, sunny, hot with highs around 100. Heat index values up to 105. Saturday night, partly cloudy in the evening, then becoming mostly clear. Lows around 80. Sunday, mostly sunny. A 20% chance of showers and thunderstorms in the afternoon. Hot with highs around 100. Heat index values up to 105. The forecast key messages for North and Central Texas. Seasonably hot weather will continue this week with highs mainly in the mid and upper 90s and peak heat index values near 100 to 105 degrees. Breezy south winds will continue today with frequent gusts near 30 miles an hour. Rain chances may return Sunday into Monday. The spotter information statement for North and Central Texas. Spotter activation is not expected at this time. The ultraviolet index forecast for June 29th is 11, or extreme. The current time is 11:36 a.m. Central Daylight Time. 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The following reports of weather temperature and wind were made at 11 a.m. DFW Airport, mostly sunny, 88, dew point 70, relative humidity 55%, wind south at 18, gusting to 28, pressure 29.95 inches and falling. Dallas Love Field, mostly sunny, 88, south at 10, gusting to 25. Arlington, sunny, 88, south at 14, gusting to 25. Denton, sunny, 88, south at 18, gusting to 26. Mineral Wells, sunny, 86, south at 17, gusting to 26. Elsewhere around the region, Wichita Falls, sunny, 89, south at 25, gusting to 37. Abilene, sunny, 87, south at 30, gusting to 43. Waco, mostly sunny, 89, south at 22, gusting to 28. Tyler, mostly sunny, 89, south at 17. Once again at 11 a.m., DFW Airport, mostly sunny, 88, south at 18, gusting to 28. Now let's check on your local forecast for the Dallas-Fort Worth Metroplex. Today, sunny. Highs in the upper 90s.
South winds 10 to 15 miles an hour, increasing to 15 to 20 miles an hour with gusts up to 30 miles an hour this afternoon. Tonight, clear. Lows in the mid-70s. South winds 10 to 20 miles an hour with gusts up to 30 miles an hour, diminishing to 5 to 10 miles an hour after midnight. Tuesday, sunny. Highs in the mid-90s. South winds 5 to 10 miles an hour, increasing to 10 to 15 miles an hour in the afternoon. Tuesday night, clear. Lows in the upper 70s. South winds 10 to 15 miles an hour, diminishing to 5 to 10 miles an hour after midnight. And now the extended forecast. Wednesday, sunny. Highs in the mid-90s. South winds 5 to 10 miles an hour. Wednesday night, clear. Lows in the upper 70s. Thursday, sunny. Highs in the mid-90s. Thursday night, clear. Lows in the upper 70s. Friday, sunny, hot with highs in the upper 90s. Heat index values up to 105. Friday night, mostly clear. Lows in the upper 70s. Independence Day, sunny, hot with highs around 100. Heat index values up to 105. Saturday night, partly cloudy in the evening, then becoming mostly clear. Lows around 80. Sunday, mostly sunny. A 20% chance of showers and thunderstorms in the afternoon. Hot with highs around 100. Heat index values up to 105. The forecast key messages for North and Central Texas. Seasonably hot weather will continue this week with highs mainly in the mid and upper 90s and peak heat index values near 100 to 105 degrees. Breezy south winds will continue today with frequent gusts near 30 miles an hour. Rain chances may return Sunday into Monday. The spotter information statement for North and Central Texas. Spotter activation is not expected at this time. The ultraviolet index forecast for June 29th is 11, or extreme. The current time is 11:40 a.m. Central Daylight Time. 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The following reports of weather temperature and wind were made at 11 a.m. DFW Airport, mostly sunny, 88, dew point 70, relative humidity 55%, wind south at 18, gusting to 28, pressure 29.95 inches and falling. Dallas Love Field, mostly sunny, 88, south at 10, gusting to 25. Arlington, sunny, 88, south at 14, gusting to 25. Denton, sunny, 88, south at 18, gusting to 26. Mineral Wells, sunny, 86, south at 17, gusting to 26. Elsewhere around the region, Wichita Falls, sunny, 89, south at 25, gusting to 37. Abilene, sunny, 87, south at 30, gusting to 43. Waco, mostly sunny, 89, south at 22, gusting to 28. Tyler, mostly sunny, 89, south at 17. Once again at 11 a.m., DFW Airport, mostly sunny, 88, south at 18, gusting to 28. Now let's check on your local forecast for the Dallas-Fort Worth Metroplex. Today, sunny. Highs in the upper 90s. South winds 10 to 15 miles an hour, increasing to 15 to 20 miles an hour with gusts up to 30 miles an hour this afternoon. Tonight, clear. Lows in the mid-70s. South winds 10 to 20 miles an hour with gusts up to 30 miles an hour, diminishing to 5 to 10 miles an hour after midnight. Tuesday, sunny. Highs in the mid-90s. South winds 5 to 10 miles an hour, increasing to 10 to 15 miles an hour in the afternoon. Tuesday night, clear. Lows in the upper 70s. South winds 10 to 15 miles an hour, diminishing to 5 to 10 miles an hour after midnight. And now the extended forecast. Wednesday, sunny. Highs in the mid-90s.
South winds 5 to 10 miles an hour. Wednesday night, clear. Lows in the upper 70s. Thursday, sunny. Highs in the mid-90s. Thursday night, clear. Lows in the upper 70s. Friday, sunny, hot with highs in the upper 90s. Heat index values up to 105. Friday night, mostly clear. Lows in the upper 70s. Independence Day, sunny, hot with highs around 100. Heat index values up to 105. Saturday night, partly cloudy in the evening, then becoming mostly clear. Lows around 80. Sunday, mostly sunny. A 20% chance of showers and thunderstorms in the afternoon. Hot with highs around 100. Heat index values up to 105. The forecast key messages for North and Central Texas. Seasonably hot weather will continue this week with highs mainly in the mid and upper 90s and peak heat index values near 100 to 105 degrees. Breezy south winds will continue today with frequent gusts near 30 miles an hour. Rain chances may return Sunday into Monday. The spotter information statement for North and Central Texas. Spotter activation is not expected at this time. The ultraviolet index forecast for June 29th is 11, or extreme. The current time is 11:44 a.m. Central Daylight Time. 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The following reports of weather temperature and wind were made at 11 a.m. DFW Airport, mostly sunny, 88, dew point 70, relative humidity 55%, wind south at 18, gusting to 28, pressure 29.95 inches and falling. Dallas Love Field, mostly sunny, 88, south at 10, gusting to 25. Arlington, sunny, 88, south at 14, gusting to 25. Denton, sunny, 88, south at 18, gusting to 26. Mineral Wells, sunny, 86, south at 17, gusting to 26. Elsewhere around the region, Wichita Falls, sunny, 89, south at 25, gusting to 37. Abilene, sunny, 87, south at 30, gusting to 43. Waco, mostly sunny, 89, south at 22, gusting to 28. Tyler, mostly sunny, 89, south at 17. Once again at 11 a.m., DFW Airport, mostly sunny, 88, south at 18, gusting to 28. Now let's check on your local forecast for the Dallas-Fort Worth Metroplex. Today, sunny. Highs in the upper 90s. South winds 10 to 15 miles an hour, increasing to 15 to 20 miles an hour with gusts up to 30 miles an hour this afternoon. Tonight, clear. Lows in the mid-70s. South winds 10 to 20 miles an hour with gusts up to 30 miles an hour, diminishing to 5 to 10 miles an hour after midnight. Tuesday, sunny. Highs in the mid-90s. South winds 5 to 10 miles an hour, increasing to 10 to 15 miles an hour in the afternoon. Tuesday night, clear. Lows in the upper 70s. South winds 10 to 15 miles an hour, diminishing to 5 to 10 miles an hour after midnight. And now the extended forecast. Wednesday, sunny. Highs in the mid-90s. South winds 5 to 10 miles an hour. Wednesday night, clear. Lows in the upper 70s. Thursday, sunny. Highs in the mid-90s. Thursday night, clear. Lows in the upper 70s. Friday, sunny, hot with highs in the upper 90s. Heat index values up to 105. Friday night, mostly clear. Lows in the upper 70s. Independence Day, sunny, hot with highs around 100. Heat index values up to 105. Saturday night, partly cloudy in the evening, then becoming mostly clear. Lows around 80. Sunday, mostly sunny. A 20% chance of showers and thunderstorms in the afternoon.
hot with highs around 100. Heat index values up to 105. The forecast key messages for North and Central Texas. Seasonably hot weather will continue this week with highs mainly in the mid and upper 90s and peak heat index values near 100 to 105 degrees. Breezy south winds will continue today with frequent gusts near 30 miles an hour. Rain chances may return Sunday into Monday. The spotter information statement for North and Central Texas. Spotter activation is not expected at this time. The ultraviolet index forecast for June 29th is 11, or extreme. The current time is 11:48 a.m. Central Daylight Time. 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The following reports of weather temperature and wind were made at 11 a.m. DFW Airport, mostly sunny, 88, dew point 70, relative humidity 55%, wind south at 18, gusting to 28, pressure 29.95 inches and falling. Dallas Love Field, mostly sunny, 88, south at 10, gusting to 25. Arlington, sunny, 88, south at 14, gusting to 25. Denton, sunny, 88, south at 18, gusting to 26. Mineral Wells, sunny, 86, south at 17, gusting to 26. Elsewhere around the region, Wichita Falls, sunny, 89, south at 25, gusting to 37. Abilene, sunny, 87, south at 30, gusting to 43. Waco, mostly sunny, 89, south at 22, gusting to 28. Tyler, mostly sunny, 89, south at 17. Once again at 11 a.m., DFW Airport, mostly sunny, 88, south at 18, gusting to 28. Now let's check on your local forecast for the Dallas-Fort Worth Metroplex. Today, sunny. Highs in the upper 90s. South winds 10 to 15 miles an hour, increasing to 15 to 20 miles an hour with gusts up to 30 miles an hour this afternoon. Tonight, clear. Lows in the mid-70s. South winds 10 to 20 miles an hour with gusts up to 30 miles an hour, diminishing to 5 to 10 miles an hour after midnight. Tuesday, sunny. Highs in the mid-90s. South winds 5 to 10 miles an hour, increasing to 10 to 15 miles an hour in the afternoon. Tuesday night, clear. Lows in the upper 70s. South winds 10 to 15 miles an hour, diminishing to 5 to 10 miles an hour after midnight. And now the extended forecast. Wednesday, sunny. Highs in the mid-90s. South winds 5 to 10 miles an hour. Wednesday night, clear. Lows in the upper 70s. Thursday, sunny. Highs in the mid-90s. Thursday night, clear. Lows in the upper 70s. Friday, sunny, hot with highs in the upper 90s. Heat index values up to 105. Friday night, mostly clear. Lows in the upper 70s. Independence Day, sunny, hot with highs around 100. Heat index values up to 105. Saturday night, partly cloudy in the evening, then becoming mostly clear. Lows around 80. Sunday, mostly sunny. A 20% chance of showers and thunderstorms in the afternoon. Hot with highs around 100. Heat index values up to 105. The forecast key messages for North and Central Texas. Seasonably hot weather will continue this week with highs mainly in the mid and upper 90s and peak heat index values near 100 to 105 degrees. Breezy south winds will continue today with frequent gusts near 30 miles an hour. Rain chances may return Sunday into Monday. The spotter information statement for North and Central Texas. Spotter activation is not expected at this time. The ultraviolet index forecast for June 29th is 11, or extreme. The current time is 11:52 a.m. Central Daylight Time.
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The following reports of weather temperature and wind were made at 11 a.m. DFW Airport, mostly sunny, 88, dew point 70, relative humidity 55%, wind south at 18, gusting to 28, pressure 29.95 inches and falling. Dallas Love Field, mostly sunny, 88, south at 10, gusting to 25. Arlington, sunny, 88, south at 14, gusting to 25. Denton, sunny, 88, south at 18, gusting to 26. Mineral Wells, sunny, 86, south at 17, gusting to 26. Elsewhere around the region, Wichita Falls, sunny, 89, south at 25, gusting to 37. Abilene, sunny, 87, south at 30, gusting to 43. Waco, mostly sunny, 89, south at 22, gusting to 28. Tyler, mostly sunny, 89, south at 17. Once again at 11 a.m., DFW Airport, mostly sunny, 88, south at 18, gusting to 28. Now let's check on your local forecast for the Dallas-Fort Worth Metroplex. Today, sunny. Highs in the upper 90s. South winds 10 to 15 miles an hour, increasing to 15 to 20 miles an hour with gusts up to 30 miles an hour this afternoon. Tonight, clear. Lows in the mid-70s. South winds 10 to 20 miles an hour with gusts up to 30 miles an hour, diminishing to 5 to 10 miles an hour after midnight. Tuesday, sunny. Highs in the mid-90s. South winds 5 to 10 miles an hour, increasing to 10 to 15 miles an hour in the afternoon. Tuesday night, clear. Lows in the upper 70s. South winds 10 to 15 miles an hour, diminishing to 5 to 10 miles an hour after midnight. Now let's check on your local forecast for the Dallas-Fort Worth Metroplex. This afternoon, sunny. Highs in the upper 90s. South winds 15 to 20 miles an hour with gusts up to 30 miles an hour. Tonight, mostly clear. Lows in the mid-70s. South winds 10 to 20 miles an hour. Gusts up to 30 miles an hour in the evening. Tuesday, sunny. Highs in the mid-90s. South winds 10 to 15 miles an hour. Tuesday night, clear. Lows in the upper 70s. South winds 10 to 15 miles an hour, diminishing to 5 to 10 miles an hour after midnight. And now the extended forecast. Wednesday, sunny. Highs in the upper 90s. South winds 5 to 10 miles an hour. Wednesday night, mostly clear. Lows in the upper 70s. Thursday, sunny, hot with highs in the upper 90s. Thursday night, clear. Lows in the upper 70s. Friday, sunny, hot with highs in the upper 90s. Heat index values up to 105. Friday night, mostly clear. Lows in the upper 70s. Independence Day, sunny, hot with highs around 100. Heat index values up to 105. Saturday night, partly cloudy in the evening, then becoming mostly clear. Lows around 80. Sunday, mostly sunny. A 20% chance of showers and thunderstorms in the afternoon. Hot with highs around 100. Heat index values up to 105. The forecast key messages for North and Central Texas. Seasonably hot weather will continue this week with highs mainly in the mid and upper 90s and peak heat index values near 100 to 105 degrees. Breezy south winds will continue today with frequent gusts near 30 miles an hour. Rain chances may return Sunday into Monday. The spotter information statement for North and Central Texas. Spotter activation is not expected at this time. The ultraviolet index forecast for June 29th is 11, or extreme. The current time is 11:57 a.m. Central Daylight Time. 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
serving the Dallas-Fort Worth listening area. The following reports of weather temperature and wind were made at 11 a.m. DFW Airport, mostly sunny, 88, dew point 70, relative humidity 55%, wind south at 18, gusting to 28, pressure 29.95 inches and falling. Dallas Love Field, mostly sunny, 88, south at 10, gusting to 25. Arlington, sunny, 88, south at 14, gusting to 25. Denton, sunny, 88, south at 18, gusting to 26. Mineral Wells, sunny, 86, south at 17, gusting to 26. Elsewhere around the region, Wichita Falls, sunny, 89, south at 25, gusting to 37. Abilene, sunny, 87, south at 30, gusting to 43. Waco, mostly sunny, 89, south at 22, gusting to 28. Tyler, mostly sunny, 89, south at 17. Once again at 11 a.m., DFW Airport, mostly sunny, 88, south at 18, gusting to 28. Now let's check on your local forecast for the Dallas-Fort Worth Metroplex. This afternoon, sunny. Highs in the upper 90s. South winds 15 to 20 miles an hour with gusts up to 30 miles an hour. Tonight, mostly clear. Lows in the mid-70s. South winds 10 to 20 miles an hour. Gusts up to 30 miles an hour in the evening. Tuesday, sunny. Highs in the mid-90s. South winds 10 to 15 miles an hour. Tuesday night, clear. Lows in the upper 70s. South winds 10 to 15 miles an hour, diminishing to 5 to 10 miles an hour after midnight. And now the extended forecast. Wednesday, sunny. Highs in the upper 90s. South winds 5 to 10 miles an hour. Wednesday night, mostly clear. Lows in the upper 70s. Thursday, sunny, hot with highs in the upper 90s. Thursday night, clear. Lows in the upper 70s. Friday, sunny, hot with highs in the upper 90s. Heat index values up to 105. Friday night, mostly clear. Lows in the upper 70s. Independence Day, sunny, hot with highs around 100. Heat index values up to 105. Saturday night, partly cloudy in the evening, then becoming mostly clear. Lows around 80. Sunday, mostly sunny. A 20% chance of showers and thunderstorms in the afternoon. Hot with highs around 100. Heat index values up to 105. The forecast key messages for North and Central Texas. Seasonably hot weather will continue this week with highs mainly in the mid and upper 90s and peak heat index values near 100 to 105 degrees. Breezy south winds will continue today with frequent gusts near 30 miles an hour. Rain chances may return Sunday into Monday. The spotter information statement for North and Central Texas. Spotter activation is not expected at this time. The ultraviolet index forecast for June 29th is 11, or extreme. The current time is 12:01 p.m. Central Daylight Time. 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The following reports of weather temperature and wind were made at noon. DFW Airport, sunny, 91, dew point 69, relative humidity 48%, wind south at 22, gusting to 30, pressure 29.95 inches and steady. Fort Worth Meacham, sunny, 91, south at 17, gusting to 36. Dallas Love Field, mostly sunny, 90, south at 14, gusting to 28. Arlington, sunny, 89, south at 17, gusting to 29. Denton, sunny, 90, south at 18, gusting to 26. Mineral Wells, sunny, 89, south at 21, gusting to 31. Elsewhere around the region, Wichita Falls, sunny, 92, south at 25, gusting to 35.
Abilene, sunny, 91, south at 23, gusting to 38. Waco, sunny, 91, heat index 99, south at 20, gusting to 28. Tyler, light rain, 93, heat index 101, southwest at 13, gusting to 22. Once again at noon, DFW Airport, sunny, 91, south at 22, gusting to 30. The following reports of weather temperature and wind were made at noon. DFW Airport, sunny, 91, dew point 69, relative humidity 48%, wind south at 22, gusting to 30, pressure 29.95 inches and steady. Fort Worth Meacham, sunny, 91, south at 17, gusting to 36. Dallas Love Field, mostly sunny, 90, south at 14, gusting to 28. Arlington, sunny, 89, south at 17, gusting to 29. Denton, sunny, 90, south at 18, gusting to 26. Mineral Wells, sunny, 89, south at 21, gusting to 31. Elsewhere around the region, Wichita Falls, sunny, 92, south at 25, gusting to 35. Abilene, sunny, 91, south at 23, gusting to 38. Waco, sunny, 91, heat index 99, south at 20, gusting to 28. Tyler, light rain, 93, heat index 101, southwest at 13, gusting to 22. Once again at noon, DFW Airport, sunny, 91, south at 22, gusting to 30. Now let's check on your local forecast for the Dallas-Fort Worth Metroplex. This afternoon, sunny. Highs in the upper 90s. South winds 15 to 20 miles an hour with gusts up to 30 miles an hour. Tonight, mostly clear. Lows in the mid-70s. South winds 10 to 20 miles an hour. Gusts up to 30 miles an hour in the evening. Tuesday, sunny. Highs in the mid-90s. South winds 10 to 15 miles an hour. Tuesday night, clear. Lows in the upper 70s. South winds 10 to 15 miles an hour, diminishing to 5 to 10 miles an hour after midnight. And now the extended forecast. Wednesday, sunny. Highs in the upper 90s. South winds 5 to 10 miles an hour. Wednesday night, mostly clear. Lows in the upper 70s. Thursday, sunny, hot with highs in the upper 90s. Thursday night, clear. Lows in the upper 70s. Friday, sunny, hot with highs in the upper 90s. Heat index values up to 105. Friday night, mostly clear. Lows in the upper 70s. Independence Day, sunny, hot with highs around 100. Heat index values up to 105. Saturday night, partly cloudy in the evening, then becoming mostly clear. Lows around 80. Sunday, mostly sunny. A 20% chance of showers and thunderstorms in the afternoon. Hot with highs around 100. Heat index values up to 105. The forecast key messages for North and Central Texas. Seasonably hot weather will continue this week with highs mainly in the mid and upper 90s and peak heat index values near 100 to 105 degrees. Breezy south winds will continue today with frequent gusts near 30 miles an hour. Rain chances may return Sunday into Monday. The spotter information statement for North and Central Texas. Spotter activation is not expected at this time. The ultraviolet index forecast for June 29th is 11, or extreme. The current time is 12:07 p.m. Central Daylight Time. 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The following reports of weather temperature and wind were made at noon. DFW Airport, sunny, 91, dew point 69, relative humidity 48%, wind south at 22, gusting to 30, pressure 29.95 inches and steady.
Fort Worth, Meacham, sunny, 91, south at 17, gusting to 36. Dallas Love Field, mostly sunny, 90, south at 14, gusting to 28. Arlington, sunny, 89, south at 17, gusting to 29. Denton, sunny, 90, south at 18, gusting to 26. Mineral Wells, sunny, 89, south at 21, gusting to 31. Elsewhere around the region, Wichita Falls, sunny, 92, south at 25, gusting to 35. Abilene, sunny, 91, south at 23, gusting to 38. Waco, sunny, 91, heat index 99, south at 20, gusting to 28. Tyler, light rain, 93, heat index 101, southwest at 13, gusting to 22. Once again at noon, DFW Airport, sunny, 91, south at 22, gusting to 30. Now let's check on your local forecast for the Dallas-Fort Worth Metroplex. This afternoon, sunny. Highs in the upper 90s. South winds 15 to 20 miles an hour with gusts up to 30 miles an hour. Tonight, mostly clear. Lows in the mid-70s. South winds 10 to 20 miles an hour. Gusts up to 30 miles an hour in the evening. Tuesday, sunny. Highs in the mid-90s. South winds 10 to 15 miles an hour. Tuesday night, clear. Lows in the upper 70s. South winds 10 to 15 miles an hour, diminishing to 5 to 10 miles an hour after midnight. And now the extended forecast. Wednesday, sunny. Highs in the upper 90s. South winds 5 to 10 miles an hour. Wednesday night, mostly clear. Lows in the upper 70s. Thursday, sunny, hot with highs in the upper 90s. Thursday night, clear. Lows in the upper 70s. Friday, sunny, hot with highs in the upper 90s. Heat index values up to 105. Friday night, mostly clear. Lows in the upper 70s. Independence Day, sunny, hot with highs around 100. Heat index values up to 105. Saturday night, partly cloudy in the evening, then becoming mostly clear. Lows around 80. Sunday, mostly sunny. A 20% chance of showers and thunderstorms in the afternoon. Hot with highs around 100. Heat index values up to 105. The forecast key messages for North and Central Texas. Seasonably hot weather will continue this week with highs mainly in the mid and upper 90s and peak heat index values near 100 to 105 degrees. Breezy south winds will continue today with frequent gusts near 30 miles an hour. Rain chances may return Sunday into Monday. The spotter information statement for North and Central Texas. Spotter activation is not expected at this time. The ultraviolet index forecast for June 29th is 11, or extreme. The current time is 12:11 p.m. Central Daylight Time. 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The following reports of weather temperature and wind were made at noon. DFW Airport, sunny, 91, dew point 69, relative humidity 48%, wind south at 22, gusting to 30, pressure 29.95 inches and steady. Fort Worth Meacham, sunny, 91, south at 17, gusting to 36. Dallas Love Field, mostly sunny, 90, south at 14, gusting to 28. Arlington, sunny, 89, south at 17, gusting to 29. Denton, sunny, 90, south at 18, gusting to 26. Mineral Wells, sunny, 89, south at 21, gusting to 31. Elsewhere around the region, Wichita Falls, sunny, 92, south at 25, gusting to 35. Abilene, sunny, 91, south at 23, gusting to 38. Waco, sunny, 91, heat index 99, south at 20, gusting to 28.
Tyler, light rain, 93, heat index 101, southwest at 13, gusting to 22. Once again at noon, DFW Airport, sunny, 91, south at 22, gusting to 30. Now let's check on your local forecast for the Dallas-Fort Worth Metroplex. This afternoon, sunny. Highs in the upper 90s. South winds 15 to 20 miles an hour with gusts up to 30 miles an hour. Tonight, mostly clear. Lows in the mid-70s. South winds 10 to 20 miles an hour. Gusts up to 30 miles an hour in the evening. Tuesday, sunny. Highs in the mid-90s. South winds 10 to 15 miles an hour. Tuesday night, clear. Lows in the upper 70s. South winds 10 to 15 miles an hour, diminishing to 5 to 10 miles an hour after midnight. And now the extended forecast. Wednesday, sunny. Highs in the upper 90s. South winds 5 to 10 miles an hour. Wednesday night, mostly clear. Lows in the upper 70s. Thursday, sunny, hot with highs in the upper 90s. Thursday night, clear. Lows in the upper 70s. Friday, sunny, hot with highs in the upper 90s. Heat index values up to 105. Friday night, mostly clear. Lows in the upper 70s. Independence Day, sunny, hot with highs around 100. Heat index values up to 105. Saturday night, partly cloudy in the evening, then becoming mostly clear. Lows around 80. Sunday, mostly sunny. A 20% chance of showers and thunderstorms in the afternoon. Hot with highs around 100. Heat index values up to 105. The forecast key messages for North and Central Texas. Seasonably hot weather will continue this week with highs mainly in the mid and upper 90s and peak heat index values near 100 to 105 degrees. Breezy south winds will continue today with frequent gusts near 30 miles an hour. Rain chances may return Sunday into Monday. The spotter information statement for North and Central Texas. Spotter activation is not expected at this time. The ultraviolet index forecast for June 29th is 11, or extreme. The current time is 12:15 p.m. Central Daylight Time. 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The following reports of weather temperature and wind were made at noon. DFW Airport, sunny, 91, dew point 69, relative humidity 48%, wind south at 22, gusting to 30, pressure 29.95 inches and steady. Fort Worth Meacham, sunny, 91, south at 17, gusting to 36. Dallas Love Field, mostly sunny, 90, south at 14, gusting to 28. Arlington, sunny, 89, south at 17, gusting to 29. Denton, sunny, 90, south at 18, gusting to 26. Mineral Wells, sunny, 89, south at 21, gusting to 31. Elsewhere around the region, Wichita Falls, sunny, 92, south at 25, gusting to 35. Abilene, sunny, 91, south at 23, gusting to 38. Waco, sunny, 91, heat index 99, south at 20, gusting to 28. Tyler, light rain, 93, heat index 101, southwest at 13, gusting to 22. Once again at noon, DFW Airport, sunny, 91, south at 22, gusting to 30. Now let's check on your local forecast for the Dallas-Fort Worth Metroplex. This afternoon, sunny. Highs in the upper 90s. South winds 15 to 20 miles an hour with gusts up to 30 miles an hour. Tonight, mostly clear. Lows in the mid-70s. South winds 10 to 20 miles an hour. Gusts up to 30 miles an hour in the evening. Tuesday, sunny. Highs in the mid-90s. South winds 10 to 15 miles an hour. Tuesday night, clear.
lows in the upper 70s. South winds 10 to 15 miles an hour, diminishing to 5 to 10 miles an hour after midnight. And now the extended forecast. Wednesday, sunny. Highs in the upper 90s. South winds 5 to 10 miles an hour. Wednesday night, mostly clear. Lows in the upper 70s. Thursday, sunny, hot with highs in the upper 90s. Thursday night, clear. Lows in the upper 70s. Friday, sunny, hot with highs in the upper 90s. Heat index values up to 105. Friday night, mostly clear. Lows in the upper 70s. Independence Day, sunny, hot with highs around 100. Heat index values up to 105. Saturday night, partly cloudy in the evening, then becoming mostly clear. Lows around 80. Highs in the upper 90s. Thursday night, clear. Lows in the upper 70s. Friday, sunny, hot with highs in the upper 90s.

unseasonably hot weather will continue this week with highs mainly in the mid and upper 90s and peak heat index values near 100 to 105 degrees. Breezy south winds will continue today with frequent gusts near 30 miles an hour. Rain chances may return Sunday into Monday. The spotter information statement for North and Central Texas. Spotter activation is not expected at this time. The ultraviolet index forecast for June 29th is 11, or extreme. The current time is 12:19 p.m. Central Daylight Time. 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The following reports of weather temperature and wind were made at noon. DFW Airport, sunny, 91, dew point 69, relative humidity 48%, wind south at 22, gusting to 30, pressure 29.95 inches and steady. Fort Worth Meacham, sunny, 91, south at 17, gusting to 36. Dallas Love Field, mostly sunny, 90, south at 14, gusting to 28. Arlington, sunny, 89, south at 17, gusting to 29. Denton, sunny, 90, south at 18, gusting to 26. Mineral Wells, sunny, 89, south at 21, gusting to 31. Elsewhere around the region, Wichita Falls, sunny, 92, south at 25, gusting to 35. Abilene, sunny, 91, south at 23, gusting to 38. Waco, sunny, 91, heat index 99, south at 20, gusting to 28. Tyler, light rain, 93, heat index 101, southwest at 13, gusting to 22. Once again at noon, DFW Airport, sunny, 91, south at 22, gusting to 30. Now let's check on your local forecast for the Dallas-Fort Worth Metroplex. This afternoon, sunny. Highs in the upper 90s. South winds 15 to 20 miles an hour with gusts up to 30 miles an hour. Tonight, mostly clear. Lows in the mid-70s. South winds 10 to 20 miles an hour. Gusts up to 30 miles an hour in the evening. Tuesday, sunny. Highs in the mid-90s. South winds 10 to 15 miles an hour. Tuesday night, clear. Lows in the upper 70s. South winds 10 to 15 miles an hour, diminishing to 5 to 10 miles an hour after midnight. And now the extended forecast. Wednesday, sunny. Highs in the upper 90s. South winds 5 to 10 miles an hour. Wednesday night, mostly clear. Lows in the upper 70s. Thursday, sunny, hot with highs in the upper 90s. Thursday night, clear. Lows in the upper 70s. Friday, sunny, hot with highs in the upper 90s. Heat index values up to 105. Friday night, mostly clear. Lows in the upper 70s. Independence Day, sunny, hot with highs around 100. Heat index values up to 105. Saturday night, partly cloudy in the evening, then becoming mostly clear. Lows around 80. Sunday, mostly sunny. A 20% chance of showers and thunderstorms in the afternoon. Hot with highs around 100. Heat index values up to 105. The forecast key messages for North and Central Texas. Seasonably hot weather will continue this week with highs mainly in the mid and upper 90s and peak heat index values near 100 to 105 degrees. Breezy south winds will continue today with frequent gusts near 30 miles an hour. Rain chances may return Sunday into Monday. The spotter information statement for North and Central Texas. Spotter activation is not expected at this time. The ultraviolet index forecast for June 29th is 11, or extreme. The current time is 12:23 p.m. Central Daylight Time. 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

The following reports of weather, temperature, and wind were made at noon. DFW Airport, sunny, 91, dew point 69, relative humidity 48%, wind south at 22, gusting to 30, pressure 29.95 inches and steady. Fort Worth Meacham, sunny, 91, south at 17, gusting to 36. Dallas Love Field, mostly sunny, 90, south at 14, gusting to 28. Arlington, sunny, 89, south at 17, gusting to 29. Denton, sunny, 90, south at 18, gusting to 26. Mineral Wells, sunny, 89, south at 21, gusting to 31. Elsewhere around the region, Wichita Falls, sunny, 92, south at 25, gusting to 35. Abilene, sunny, 91, south at 23, gusting to 38. Waco, sunny, 91, heat index 99, south at 20, gusting to 28. Tyler, light rain, 93, heat index 101, southwest at 13, gusting to 22. Once again at noon, DFW Airport, sunny, 91, south at 22, gusting to 30. Now let's check on your local forecast for the Dallas-Fort Worth Metroplex. This afternoon, sunny. Highs in the upper 90s. South winds 15 to 20 miles an hour with gusts up to 30 miles an hour. Tonight, mostly clear. Lows in the mid-70s. South winds 10 to 20 miles an hour. Gusts up to 30 miles an hour in the evening. Tuesday, sunny. Highs in the mid-90s. South winds 10 to 15 miles an hour. Tuesday night, clear. Lows in the upper 70s. South winds 10 to 15 miles an hour, diminishing to 5 to 10 miles an hour after midnight. And now the extended forecast. Wednesday, sunny. Highs in the upper 90s. South winds 5 to 10 miles an hour. Wednesday night, mostly clear. Lows in the upper 70s. Thursday, sunny, hot with highs in the upper 90s. Thursday night, clear. Lows in the upper 70s. Friday, sunny, hot with highs in the upper 90s. Heat index values up to 105. Friday night, mostly clear. Lows in the upper 70s. Independence Day, sunny, hot with highs around 100. Heat index values up to 105. Saturday night, partly cloudy in the evening, then becoming mostly clear. Lows around 80. Sunday, mostly sunny. A 20% chance of showers and thunderstorms in the afternoon. Hot with highs around 100. Heat index values up to 105. The forecast key messages for North and Central Texas. Seasonably hot weather will continue this week with highs mainly in the mid and upper 90s and peak heat index values near 100 to 105 degrees. Breezy south winds will continue today with frequent gusts near 30 miles an hour. Rain chances may return Sunday into Monday. The spotter information statement for North and Central Texas. Spotter activation is not expected at this time. The ultraviolet index forecast for June 29th is 11, or extreme. The current time is 12:28 p.m. Central Daylight Time. 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The following reports of weather, temperature, and wind were made at noon. DFW Airport, sunny, 91, dew point 69, relative humidity 48%, wind south at 22, gusting to 30, pressure 29.95 inches and steady. Fort Worth Meacham, sunny, 91, south at 17, gusting to 36. Dallas Love Field, mostly sunny, 90, south at 14, gusting to 28. Arlington, sunny, 89, south at 17, gusting to 29. Denton, sunny, 90, south at 18, gusting to 26. Mineral Wells, sunny, 89, south at 21, gusting to 31. Elsewhere around the region, Wichita Falls, sunny.
92, south at 25, gusting to 35. Abilene, sunny, 91, south at 23, gusting to 38. Waco, sunny, 91, heat index 99, south at 20, gusting to 28. Tyler, light rain, 93, heat index 101, southwest at 13, gusting to 22. Once again at noon, DFW Airport, sunny, 91, south at 22, gusting to 30. Now let's check on your local forecast for the Dallas-Fort Worth Metroplex. This afternoon, sunny. Highs in the upper 90s. South winds 15 to 20 miles an hour with gusts up to 30 miles an hour. Tonight, mostly clear. Lows in the mid-70s. South winds 10 to 20 miles an hour. Gusts up to 30 miles an hour in the evening. Tuesday, sunny. Highs in the mid-90s. South winds 10 to 15 miles an hour. Tuesday night, clear. Lows in the upper 70s. South winds 10 to 15 miles an hour, diminishing to 5 to 10 miles an hour after midnight. And now the extended forecast. Wednesday, sunny. Highs in the upper 90s. South winds 5 to 10 miles an hour. Wednesday night, mostly clear. Lows in the upper 70s. Thursday, sunny, hot with highs in the upper 90s. Thursday night, clear. Lows in the upper 70s. Friday, sunny, hot with highs in the upper 90s. Heat index values up to 105. Friday night, mostly clear. Lows in the upper 70s. Independence Day, sunny, hot with highs around 100. Heat index values up to 105. Saturday night, partly cloudy in the evening, then becoming mostly clear. Lows around 80. Sunday, mostly sunny. A 20% chance of showers and thunderstorms in the afternoon. Hot with highs around 100. Heat index values up to 105. The forecast key messages for North and Central Texas. Seasonably hot weather will continue this week with highs mainly in the mid and upper 90s and peak heat index values near 100 to 105 degrees. Breezy south winds will continue today with frequent gusts near 30 miles an hour. Rain chances may return Sunday into Monday. The spotter information statement for North and Central Texas. Spotter activation is not expected at this time. The ultraviolet index forecast for June 29th is 11, or extreme. The current time is 12:32 p.m. Central Daylight Time. 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The following reports of weather temperature and wind were made at noon. DFW Airport, sunny, 91, dew point 69, relative humidity 48%, wind south at 22, gusting to 30, pressure 29.95 inches and steady. Fort Worth Meacham, sunny, 91, south at 17, gusting to 36. Dallas Love Field, mostly sunny, 90, south at 14, gusting to 28. Arlington, sunny, 89, south at 17, gusting to 29. Denton, sunny, 90, south at 18, gusting to 26. Mineral Wells, sunny, 89, south at 21, gusting to 31. Elsewhere around the region, Wichita Falls, sunny, 92, south at 25, gusting to 35. Abilene, sunny, 91, south at 23, gusting to 38. Waco, sunny, 91, heat index 99, south at 20, gusting to 28. Tyler, light rain, 93, heat index 101, southwest at 13, gusting to 22. Once again at noon, DFW Airport, sunny, 91, south at 22, gusting to 30. Now let's check on your local forecast for the Dallas-Fort Worth Metroplex. This afternoon, sunny. Highs in the upper 90s. South winds 15 to 20 miles an hour with gusts up to 30 miles an hour. Tonight, mostly clear.
lows in the mid-70s. South winds 10 to 20 miles an hour. Gusts up to 30 miles an hour in the evening. Tuesday, sunny. Highs in the mid-90s. South winds 10 to 15 miles an hour. Tuesday night, clear. Lows in the upper 70s. South winds 10 to 15 miles an hour, diminishing to 5 to 10 miles an hour after midnight. And now the extended forecast. Wednesday, sunny. Highs in the upper 90s. South winds 5 to 10 miles an hour. Wednesday night, mostly clear. Lows in the upper 70s. Thursday, sunny, hot with highs in the upper 90s. Thursday night, clear. Lows in the upper 70s. Friday, sunny, hot with highs in the upper 90s. Heat index values up to 105. Friday night, mostly clear. Lows in the upper 70s. Independence Day, sunny, hot with highs around 100. Heat index values up to 105. Saturday night, partly cloudy in the evening, then becoming mostly clear. Lows around 80. Sunday, mostly sunny. A 20% chance of showers and thunderstorms in the afternoon. Hot with highs around 100. Heat index values up to 105. The forecast key messages for North and Central Texas. Seasonably hot weather will continue this week with highs mainly in the mid and upper 90s and peak heat index values near 100 to 105 degrees. Breezy south winds will continue today with frequent gusts near 30 miles an hour. Rain chances may return Sunday into Monday. The spotter information statement for North and Central Texas. Spotter activation is not expected at this time. The ultraviolet index forecast for June 29th is 11, or extreme. The current time is 12:36 p.m. Central Daylight Time. 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The following reports of weather temperature and wind were made at noon. DFW Airport, sunny, 91, dew point 69, relative humidity 48%, wind south at 22, gusting to 30, pressure 29.95 inches and steady. Fort Worth Meacham, sunny, 91, south at 17, gusting to 36. Dallas Love Field, mostly sunny, 90, south at 14, gusting to 28. Arlington, sunny, 89, south at 17, gusting to 29. Denton, sunny, 90, south at 18, gusting to 26. Mineral Wells, sunny, 89, south at 21, gusting to 31. Elsewhere around the region, Wichita Falls, sunny, 92, south at 25, gusting to 35. Abilene, sunny, 91, south at 23, gusting to 38. Waco, sunny, 91, heat index 99, south at 20, gusting to 28. Tyler, light rain, 93, heat index 101, southwest at 13, gusting to 22. Once again at noon, DFW Airport, sunny, 91, south at 22, gusting to 30. Now let's check on your local forecast for the Dallas-Fort Worth Metroplex. This afternoon, sunny. Highs in the upper 90s. South winds 15 to 20 miles an hour with gusts up to 30 miles an hour. Tonight, mostly clear. Lows in the mid-70s. South winds 10 to 20 miles an hour. Gusts up to 30 miles an hour in the evening. Tuesday, sunny. Highs in the mid-90s. South winds 10 to 15 miles an hour. Tuesday night, clear. Lows in the upper 70s. South winds 10 to 15 miles an hour, diminishing to 5 to 10 miles an hour after midnight. And now the extended forecast. Wednesday, sunny. Highs in the upper 90s. South winds 5 to 10 miles an hour. Wednesday night, mostly clear. Lows in the upper 70s. Thursday, sunny, hot with highs in the upper 90s. Thursday night, clear.
lows in the upper 70s. Friday, sunny, hot with highs in the upper 90s. Heat index values up to 105. Friday night, mostly clear. Lows in the upper 70s. Independence Day, sunny, hot with highs around 100. Heat index values up to 105. Saturday night, partly cloudy in the evening, then becoming mostly clear. Lows around 80. Sunday, mostly sunny. A 20% chance of showers and thunderstorms in the afternoon. Hot with highs around 100. Heat index values up to 105. The forecast key messages for North and Central Texas. Seasonably hot weather will continue this week with highs mainly in the mid and upper 90s and peak heat index values near 100 to 105 degrees. Breezy south winds will continue today with frequent gusts near 30 miles an hour. Rain chances may return Sunday into Monday. The spotter information statement for North and Central Texas. Spotter activation is not expected at this time. The ultraviolet index forecast for June 29th is 11, or extreme. The current time is 12:40 p.m. Central Daylight Time. 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The following reports of weather temperature and wind were made at noon. DFW Airport, sunny, 91, dew point 69, relative humidity 48%, wind south at 22, gusting to 30, pressure 29.95 inches and steady. Fort Worth Meacham, sunny, 91, south at 17, gusting to 36. Dallas Love Field, mostly sunny, 90, south at 14, gusting to 28. Arlington, sunny, 89, south at 17, gusting to 29. Denton, sunny, 90, south at 18, gusting to 26. Mineral Wells, sunny, 89, south at 21, gusting to 31. Elsewhere around the region, Wichita Falls, sunny, 92, south at 25, gusting to 35. Abilene, sunny, 91, south at 23, gusting to 38. Waco, sunny, 91, heat index 99, south at 20, gusting to 28. Tyler, light rain, 93, heat index 101, southwest at 13, gusting to 22. Once again at noon, DFW Airport, sunny, 91, south at 22, gusting to 30. Now let's check on your local forecast for the Dallas-Fort Worth Metroplex. This afternoon, sunny. Highs in the upper 90s. South winds 15 to 20 miles an hour with gusts up to 30 miles an hour. Tonight, mostly clear. Lows in the mid-70s. South winds 10 to 20 miles an hour. Gusts up to 30 miles an hour in the evening. Tuesday, sunny. Highs in the mid-90s. South winds 10 to 15 miles an hour. Tuesday night, clear. Lows in the upper 70s. South winds 10 to 15 miles an hour, diminishing to 5 to 10 miles an hour after midnight. And now the extended forecast. Wednesday, sunny. Highs in the upper 90s. South winds 5 to 10 miles an hour. Wednesday night, mostly clear. Lows in the upper 70s. Thursday, sunny, hot with highs in the upper 90s. Thursday night, clear. Lows in the upper 70s. Friday, sunny, hot with highs in the upper 90s. Heat index values up to 105. Friday night, mostly clear. Lows in the upper 70s. Independence Day, sunny, hot with highs around 100. Heat index values up to 105. Saturday night, partly cloudy in the evening, then becoming mostly clear. Lows around 80. Sunday, mostly sunny. A 20% chance of showers and thunderstorms in the afternoon. Hot with highs around 100. Heat index values up to 105. The forecast key messages for North and Central Texas.
unseasonably hot weather will continue this week with highs mainly in the mid and upper 90s and peak heat index values near 100 to 105 degrees. Breezy south winds will continue today with frequent gusts near 30 miles an hour. Rain chances may return Sunday into Monday. The spotter information statement for North and Central Texas. Spotter activation is not expected at this time. The ultraviolet index forecast for June 29th is 11, or extreme. The current time is 12:44 p.m. Central Daylight Time. 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The following reports of weather temperature and wind were made at noon. DFW Airport, sunny, 91, dew point 69, relative humidity 48%, wind south at 22, gusting to 30, pressure 29.95 inches and steady. Fort Worth Meacham, sunny, 91, south at 17, gusting to 36. Dallas Love Field, mostly sunny, 90, south at 14, gusting to 28. Arlington, sunny, 89, south at 17, gusting to 29. Denton, sunny, 90, south at 18, gusting to 26. Mineral Wells, sunny, 89, south at 21, gusting to 31. Elsewhere around the region, Wichita Falls, sunny, 92, south at 25, gusting to 35. Abilene, sunny, 91, south at 23, gusting to 38. Waco, sunny, 91, heat index 99, south at 20, gusting to 28. Tyler, light rain, 93, heat index 101, southwest at 13, gusting to 22. Once again at noon, DFW Airport, sunny, 91, south at 22, gusting to 30. Now let's check on your local forecast for the Dallas-Fort Worth Metroplex. This afternoon, sunny. Highs in the upper 90s. South winds 15 to 20 miles an hour with gusts up to 30 miles an hour. Tonight, mostly clear. Lows in the mid-70s. South winds 10 to 20 miles an hour. Gusts up to 30 miles an hour in the evening. Tuesday, sunny. Highs in the mid-90s. South winds 10 to 15 miles an hour. Tuesday night, clear. Lows in the upper 70s. South winds 10 to 15 miles an hour, diminishing to 5 to 10 miles an hour after midnight. And now the extended forecast. Wednesday, sunny. Highs in the upper 90s. South winds 5 to 10 miles an hour. Wednesday night, mostly clear. Lows in the upper 70s. Thursday, sunny, hot with highs in the upper 90s. Thursday night, clear. Lows in the upper 70s. Friday, sunny, hot with highs in the upper 90s. Heat index values up to 105. Friday night, mostly clear. Lows in the upper 70s. Independence Day, sunny, hot with highs around 100. Heat index values up to 105. Saturday night, partly cloudy in the evening, then becoming mostly clear. Lows around 80. Sunday, mostly sunny. A 20% chance of showers and thunderstorms in the afternoon. Hot with highs around 100. Heat index values up to 105. The forecast key messages for North and Central Texas. Seasonably hot weather will continue this week with highs mainly in the mid and upper 90s and peak heat index values near 100 to 105 degrees. Breezy south winds will continue today with frequent gusts near 30 miles an hour. Rain chances may return Sunday into Monday. The spotter information statement for North and Central Texas. Spotter activation is not expected at this time. The ultraviolet index forecast for June 29th is 11, or extreme. The current time is 12:48 p.m. Central Daylight Time. 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
The following reports of weather, temperature, and wind were made at noon. DFW Airport, sunny, 91, dew point 69, relative humidity 48%, wind south at 22, gusting to 30, pressure 29.95 inches and steady. Fort Worth Meacham, sunny, 91, south at 17, gusting to 36. Dallas Love Field, mostly sunny, 90, south at 14, gusting to 28. Arlington, sunny, 89, south at 17, gusting to 29. Denton, sunny, 90, south at 18, gusting to 26. Mineral Wells, sunny, 89, south at 21, gusting to 31. Elsewhere around the region, Wichita Falls, sunny, 92, south at 25, gusting to 35. Abilene, sunny, 91, south at 23, gusting to 38. Waco, sunny, 91, heat index 99, south at 20, gusting to 28. Tyler, light rain, 93, heat index 101, southwest at 13, gusting to 22. Once again at noon, DFW Airport, sunny, 91, south at 22, gusting to 30. Now let's check on your local forecast for the Dallas-Fort Worth Metroplex. This afternoon, sunny. Highs in the upper 90s. South winds 15 to 20 miles an hour with gusts up to 30 miles an hour. Tonight, mostly clear. Lows in the mid-70s. South winds 10 to 20 miles an hour. Gusts up to 30 miles an hour in the evening. Tuesday, sunny. Highs in the mid-90s. South winds 10 to 15 miles an hour. Tuesday night, clear. Lows in the upper 70s. South winds 10 to 15 miles an hour, diminishing to 5 to 10 miles an hour after midnight. And now the extended forecast. Wednesday, sunny. Highs in the upper 90s. South winds 5 to 10 miles an hour. Wednesday night, mostly clear. Lows in the upper 70s. Thursday, sunny, hot with highs in the upper 90s. Thursday night, clear. Lows in the upper 70s. Friday, sunny, hot with highs in the upper 90s. Heat index values up to 105. Friday night, mostly clear. Lows in the upper 70s. Independence Day, sunny, hot with highs around 100. Heat index values up to 105. Saturday night, partly cloudy in the evening, then becoming mostly clear. Lows around 80. Sunday, mostly sunny. A 20% chance of showers and thunderstorms in the afternoon. Hot with highs around 100. Heat index values up to 105. The forecast key messages for North and Central Texas. Seasonably hot weather will continue this week with highs mainly in the mid and upper 90s and peak heat index values near 100 to 105 degrees. Breezy south winds will continue today with frequent gusts near 30 miles an hour. Rain chances may return Sunday into Monday. The spotter information statement for North and Central Texas. Spotter activation is not expected at this time. The ultraviolet index forecast for June 29th is 11, or extreme. The current time is 12:52 p.m. Central Daylight Time. 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The following reports of weather, temperature, and wind were made at noon. DFW Airport, sunny, 91, dew point 69, relative humidity 48%, wind south at 22, gusting to 30, pressure 29.95 inches and steady. Fort Worth Meacham, sunny, 91, south at 17, gusting to 36. Dallas Love Field, mostly sunny, 90, south at 14, gusting to 28. Arlington, sunny, 89, south at 17, gusting to 29. Denton, sunny, 90, south at 18, gusting to 26. Mineral Wells, sunny, 89, south at 21, gusting to 31.
Elsewhere around the region, Wichita Falls, sunny, 92, south at 25, gusting to 35. Abilene, sunny, 91, south at 23, gusting to 38. Waco, sunny, 91, heat index 99, south at 20, gusting to 28. Tyler, light rain, 93, heat index 101, southwest at 13, gusting to 22. Once again at noon, DFW Airport, sunny, 91, south at 22, gusting to 30. Now let's check on your local forecast for the Dallas-Fort Worth Metroplex. This afternoon, sunny. Highs in the upper 90s. South winds 15 to 20 miles an hour with gusts up to 30 miles an hour. Tonight, mostly clear. Lows in the mid-70s. South winds 10 to 20 miles an hour. Gusts up to 30 miles an hour in the evening. Tuesday, sunny. Highs in the mid-90s. South winds 10 to 15 miles an hour. Tuesday night, clear. Lows in the upper 70s. South winds 10 to 15 miles an hour, diminishing to 5 to 10 miles an hour after midnight. And now the extended forecast. Wednesday, sunny. Highs in the upper 90s. South winds 5 to 10 miles an hour. Wednesday night, mostly clear. Lows in the upper 70s. Thursday, sunny, hot with highs in the upper 90s. Thursday night, clear. Lows in the upper 70s. Friday, sunny, hot with highs in the upper 90s. Heat index values up to 105. Friday night, mostly clear. Lows in the upper 70s. Independence Day, sunny, hot with highs around 100. Heat index values up to 105. Saturday night, partly cloudy in the evening, then becoming mostly clear. Lows around 80. Sunday, mostly sunny. A 20% chance of showers and thunderstorms in the afternoon. Hot with highs around 100. Heat index values up to 105. The forecast key messages for North and Central Texas. Seasonably hot weather will continue this week with highs mainly in the mid and upper 90s and peak heat index values near 100 to 105 degrees. Breezy south winds will continue today with frequent gusts near 30 miles an hour. Rain chances may return Sunday into Monday. The spotter information statement for North and Central Texas. Spotter activation is not expected at this time. The ultraviolet index forecast for June 29th is 11, or extreme. The current time is 12:57 p.m. Central Daylight Time. 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The following reports of weather temperature and wind were made at noon. DFW Airport, sunny, 91, dew point 69, relative humidity 48%, wind south at 22, gusting to 30, pressure 29.95 inches and steady. Fort Worth Meacham, sunny, 91, south at 17, gusting to 36. Dallas Love Field, mostly sunny, 90, south at 14, gusting to 28. Arlington, sunny, 89, south at 17, gusting to 29. Denton, sunny, 90, south at 18, gusting to 26. Mineral Wells, sunny, 89, south at 21, gusting to 31. Elsewhere around the region, Wichita Falls, sunny, 92, south at 25, gusting to 35. Abilene, sunny, 91, south at 23, gusting to 38. Waco, sunny, 91, heat index 99, south at 20, gusting to 28. Tyler, light rain, 93, heat index 101, southwest at 13, gusting to 22. Once again at noon, DFW Airport, sunny, 91, south at 22, gusting to 30. Now let's check on your local forecast for the Dallas-Fort Worth Metroplex. This afternoon, sunny. Highs in the upper 90s. South winds 15 to 20 miles an hour with gusts up to 30 miles an hour.
Tonight, mostly clear. Lows in the mid-70s. South winds 10 to 20 miles an hour. Gusts up to 30 miles an hour in the evening. Tuesday, sunny. Highs in the mid-90s. South winds 10 to 15 miles an hour. Tuesday night, clear. Lows in the upper 70s. South winds 10 to 15 miles an hour, diminishing to 5 to 10 miles an hour after midnight. And now the extended forecast. Wednesday, sunny. Highs in the upper 90s. South winds 5 to 10 miles an hour. Wednesday night, mostly clear. Lows in the upper 70s. Thursday, sunny, hot with highs in the upper 90s. Thursday night, clear. Lows in the upper 70s. Friday, sunny, hot with highs in the upper 90s. Heat index values up to 105. Friday night, mostly clear. Lows in the upper 70s. Independence Day, sunny, hot with highs around 100. Heat index values up to 105. Saturday night, partly cloudy in the evening, then becoming mostly clear. Lows around 80. Sunday, mostly sunny. A 20% chance of showers and thunderstorms in the afternoon. Hot with highs around 100. Heat index values up to 105. The forecast key messages for North and Central Texas. Seasonably hot weather will continue this week with highs mainly in the mid and upper 90s and peak heat index values near 100 to 105 degrees. Breezy south winds will continue today with frequent gusts near 30 miles an hour. Rain chances may return Sunday into Monday. The spotter information statement for North and Central Texas. Spotter activation is not expected at this time. The ultraviolet index forecast for June 29th is 11, or extreme. The current time is 1:01 p.m. Central Daylight Time. 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The following reports of weather temperature and wind were made at 1 p.m. DFW Airport, sunny, 93, dew point 70, relative humidity 46%, wind south at 18, gusting to 30, pressure 29.94 inches and falling. Fort Worth Meacham, sunny, 93, south at 20, gusting to 32. Dallas Love Field, sunny, 93, south at 17, gusting to 30. Arlington, sunny, 93, heat index 100, southeast at 16, gusting to 25. Denton, sunny, 93, south at 21, gusting to 31. Mineral Wells, sunny, 91, south at 18, gusting to 31. Elsewhere around the region, Wichita Falls, sunny, 95, south at 22, gusting to 36. Abilene, sunny, 93, south at 25, gusting to 39. Waco, sunny, 93, heat index 102, south at 16. Tyler, mostly sunny, 92, heat index 99, south at 18, gusting to 26. Once again at 1 p.m., DFW Airport, sunny, 93, south at 18, gusting to 30. Now let's check on your local forecast for the Dallas-Fort Worth Metroplex. This afternoon, sunny. Highs in the upper 90s. South winds 15 to 20 miles an hour with gusts up to 30 miles an hour. Tonight, mostly clear. Lows in the mid-70s. South winds 10 to 20 miles an hour. Gusts up to 30 miles an hour in the evening. Tuesday, sunny. Highs in the mid-90s. South winds 10 to 15 miles an hour. Tuesday night, clear. Lows in the upper 70s. South winds 10 to 15 miles an hour, diminishing to 5 to 10 miles an hour after midnight. And now the extended forecast. Wednesday, sunny. Highs in the upper 90s. South winds 5 to 10 miles an hour. Wednesday night, mostly clear. Lows in the upper 70s. Thursday, sunny, hot with highs in the upper 90s.
Thursday night, clear. Lows in the upper 70s. Friday, sunny, hot with highs in the upper 90s. Heat index values up to 105. Friday night, mostly clear. Lows in the upper 70s. Independence Day, sunny, hot with highs around 100. Heat index values up to 105. Saturday night, partly cloudy in the evening, then becoming mostly clear. Lows around 80. Sunday, mostly sunny. A 20% chance of showers and thunderstorms in the afternoon. Hot with highs around 100. Heat index values up to 105. The forecast key messages for North and Central Texas. Seasonably hot weather will continue this week with highs mainly in the mid and upper 90s and peak heat index values near 100 to 105 degrees. Breezy south winds will continue today with frequent gusts near 30 miles an hour. Rain chances may return Sunday into Monday. The spotter information statement for North and Central Texas. Spotter activation is not expected at this time. The ultraviolet index forecast for June 29th is 11, or extreme. The current time is 1:05 p.m. Central Daylight Time. 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The following reports of weather temperature and wind were made at 1 p.m. DFW Airport, sunny, 93, dew point 70, relative humidity 46%, wind south at 18, gusting to 30, pressure 29.94 inches and falling. Fort Worth Meacham, sunny, 93, south at 20, gusting to 32. Dallas Love Field, sunny, 93, south at 17, gusting to 30. Arlington, sunny, 93, heat index 100, southeast at 16, gusting to 25. Denton, sunny, 93, south at 21, gusting to 31. Mineral Wells, sunny, 91, south at 18, gusting to 31. Elsewhere around the region, Wichita Falls, sunny, 95, south at 22, gusting to 36. Abilene, sunny, 93, south at 25, gusting to 39. Waco, sunny, 93, heat index 102, south at 16. Tyler, mostly sunny, 92, heat index 99, south at 18, gusting to 26. Once again at 1 p.m., DFW Airport, sunny, 93, south at 18, gusting to 30. Now let's check on your local forecast for the Dallas-Fort Worth Metroplex. This afternoon, sunny. Highs in the upper 90s. South winds 15 to 20 miles an hour with gusts up to 30 miles an hour. Tonight, mostly clear. Lows in the mid-70s. South winds 10 to 20 miles an hour. Gusts up to 30 miles an hour in the evening. Tuesday, sunny. Highs in the mid-90s. South winds 10 to 15 miles an hour. Tuesday night, clear. Lows in the upper 70s. South winds 10 to 15 miles an hour, diminishing to 5 to 10 miles an hour after midnight. And now the extended forecast. Wednesday, sunny. Highs in the upper 90s. South winds 5 to 10 miles an hour. Wednesday night, mostly clear. Lows in the upper 70s. Thursday, sunny, hot with highs in the upper 90s. Thursday night, clear. Lows in the upper 70s. Friday, sunny, hot with highs in the upper 90s. Heat index values up to 105. Friday night, mostly clear. Lows in the upper 70s. Independence Day, sunny, hot with highs around 100. Heat index values up to 105. Saturday night, partly cloudy in the evening, then becoming mostly clear. Lows around 80. Sunday, mostly sunny. A 20% chance of showers and thunderstorms in the afternoon. Hot with highs around 100. Heat index values up to 105. The forecast key messages for North and Central Texas.
unseasonably hot weather will continue this week with highs mainly in the mid and upper 90s and peak heat index values near 100 to 105 degrees. Breezy south winds will continue today with frequent gusts near 30 miles an hour. Rain chances may return Sunday into Monday. The spotter information statement for North and Central Texas. Spotter activation is not expected at this time. The ultraviolet index forecast for June 29th is 11, or extreme. The current time is 1:09 p.m. Central Daylight Time. 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The following reports of weather temperature and wind were made at 1 p.m. DFW Airport, sunny, 93, dew point 70, relative humidity 46%, wind south at 18, gusting to 30, pressure 29.94 inches and falling. Fort Worth Meacham, sunny, 93, south at 20, gusting to 32. Dallas Love Field, sunny, 93, south at 17, gusting to 30. Arlington, sunny, 93, heat index 100, southeast at 16, gusting to 25. Denton, sunny, 93, south at 21, gusting to 31. Mineral Wells, sunny, 91, south at 18, gusting to 31. Elsewhere around the region, Wichita Falls, sunny, 95, south at 22, gusting to 36. Abilene, sunny, 93, south at 25, gusting to 39. Waco, sunny, 93, heat index 102, south at 16. Tyler, mostly sunny, 92, heat index 99, south at 18, gusting to 26. Once again at 1 p.m., DFW Airport, sunny, 93, south at 18, gusting to 30. The following reports of weather temperature and wind were made at 1 p.m. DFW Airport, sunny, 93, dew point 70, relative humidity 46%, wind south at 18, gusting to 30, pressure 29.94 inches and falling. Fort Worth Meacham, sunny, 93, south at 20, gusting to 32. Dallas Love Field, sunny, 93, south at 17, gusting to 30. Arlington, sunny, 93, heat index 100, southeast at 16, gusting to 25. Denton, sunny, 93, south at 21, gusting to 31. Mineral Wells, sunny, 91, south at 18, gusting to 31. Elsewhere around the region, Wichita Falls, sunny, 95, south at 22, gusting to 36. Abilene, sunny, 93, south at 25, gusting to 39. Waco, sunny, 93, heat index 102, south at 16. Tyler, mostly sunny, 92, heat index 99, south at 18, gusting to 26. Once again at 1 p.m., DFW Airport, sunny, 93, south at 18, gusting to 30. Now let's check on your local forecast for the Dallas-Fort Worth Metroplex. This afternoon, sunny. Highs in the upper 90s. South winds 15 to 20 miles an hour with gusts up to 30 miles an hour. Tonight, mostly clear. Lows in the mid-70s. South winds 10 to 20 miles an hour. Gusts up to 30 miles an hour in the evening. Tuesday, sunny. Highs in the mid-90s. South winds 10 to 15 miles an hour. Tuesday night, clear. Lows in the upper 70s. South winds 10 to 15 miles an hour, diminishing to 5 to 10 miles an hour after midnight. And now the extended forecast. Wednesday, sunny. Highs in the upper 90s. South winds 5 to 10 miles an hour. Wednesday night, mostly clear. Lows in the upper 70s. Thursday, sunny, hot with highs in the upper 90s. Thursday night, clear. Lows in the upper 70s. Friday, sunny, hot with highs in the upper 90s. Heat index values up to 105.
Friday night, mostly clear. Lows in the upper 70s. Independence Day, sunny, hot with highs around 100. Heat index values up to 105. Saturday night, partly cloudy in the evening, then becoming mostly clear. Lows around 80. Sunday, mostly sunny. A 20% chance of showers and thunderstorms in the afternoon. Hot with highs around 100. Heat index values up to 105. The forecast key messages for North and Central Texas. Seasonably hot weather will continue this week with highs mainly in the mid and upper 90s and peak heat index values near 100 to 105 degrees. Breezy south winds will continue today with frequent gusts near 30 miles an hour. Rain chances may return Sunday into Monday. The spotter information statement for North and Central Texas. Spotter activation is not expected at this time. The ultraviolet index forecast for June 29th is 11, or extreme. The current time is 1:15 p.m. Central Daylight Time. 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The following reports of weather temperature and wind were made at 1 p.m. DFW Airport, sunny, 93, dew point 70, relative humidity 46%, wind south at 18, gusting to 30, pressure 29.94 inches and falling. Fort Worth Meacham, sunny, 93, south at 20, gusting to 32. Dallas Love Field, sunny, 93, south at 17, gusting to 30. Arlington, sunny, 93, heat index 100, southeast at 16, gusting to 25. Denton, sunny, 93, south at 21, gusting to 31. Mineral Wells, sunny, 91, south at 18, gusting to 31. Elsewhere around the region, Wichita Falls, sunny, 95, south at 22, gusting to 36. Abilene, sunny, 93, south at 25, gusting to 39. Waco, sunny, 93, heat index 102, south at 16. Tyler, mostly sunny, 92, heat index 99, south at 18, gusting to 26. Once again at 1 p.m., DFW Airport, sunny, 93, south at 18, gusting to 30. Now let's check on your local forecast for the Dallas-Fort Worth Metroplex. This afternoon, sunny. Highs in the upper 90s. South winds 15 to 20 miles an hour with gusts up to 30 miles an hour. Tonight, mostly clear. Lows in the mid-70s. South winds 10 to 20 miles an hour. Gusts up to 30 miles an hour in the evening. Tuesday, sunny. Highs in the mid-90s. South winds 10 to 15 miles an hour. Tuesday night, clear. Lows in the upper 70s. South winds 10 to 15 miles an hour, diminishing to 5 to 10 miles an hour after midnight. And now the extended forecast. Wednesday, sunny. Highs in the upper 90s. South winds 5 to 10 miles an hour. Wednesday night, mostly clear. Lows in the upper 70s. Thursday, sunny, hot with highs in the upper 90s. Thursday night, clear. Lows in the upper 70s. Friday, sunny, hot with highs in the upper 90s. Heat index values up to 105. Friday night, mostly clear. Lows in the upper 70s. Independence Day, sunny, hot with highs around 100. Heat index values up to 105. Saturday night, partly cloudy in the evening, then becoming mostly clear. Lows around 80. Sunday, mostly sunny. A 20% chance of showers and thunderstorms in the afternoon. Hot with highs around 100. Heat index values up to 105. The forecast key messages for North and Central Texas. Seasonably hot weather will continue this week with highs mainly in the mid and upper 90s and peak heat index values near 100 to 105 degrees.
Breezy south winds will continue today with frequent gusts near 30 miles an hour. Rain chances may return Sunday into Monday. The spotter information statement for North and Central Texas.

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The following reports of weather temperature and wind were made at 1 p.m. DFW Airport, sunny, 93, dew point 70, relative humidity 46%, wind south at 18, gusting to 30, pressure 29.94 inches and falling. Fort Worth Meacham, sunny, 93, south at 20, gusting to 32. Dallas Love Field, sunny, 93, south at 17, gusting to 30. Arlington, sunny, 93, heat index 100, southeast at 16, gusting to 25. Denton, sunny, 93, south at 21, gusting to 31. Mineral Wells, sunny, 91, south at 18, gusting to 31. Elsewhere around the region, Wichita Falls, sunny, 95, south at 22, gusting to 36. Abilene, sunny, 93, south at 25, gusting to 39. Waco, sunny, 93, heat index 102, south at 16. Tyler, mostly sunny, 92, heat index 99, south at 18, gusting to 26. Once again at 1 p.m., DFW Airport, sunny, 93, south at 18, gusting to 30. Now let's check on your local forecast for the Dallas-Fort Worth Metroplex. This afternoon, sunny. Highs in the upper 90s. South winds 15 to 20 miles an hour with gusts up to 30 miles an hour. Tonight, mostly clear. Lows in the mid-70s. South winds 10 to 20 miles an hour. Gusts up to 30 miles an hour in the evening. Tuesday, sunny. Highs in the mid-90s. South winds 10 to 15 miles an hour. Tuesday night, clear. Lows in the upper 70s. South winds 10 to 15 miles an hour, diminishing to 5 to 10 miles an hour after midnight. And now the extended forecast. Wednesday, sunny. Highs in the upper 90s. South winds 5 to 10 miles an hour. Wednesday night, mostly clear. Lows in the upper 70s. Thursday, sunny, hot with highs in the upper 90s. Thursday night, clear. Lows in the upper 70s. Friday, sunny, hot with highs in the upper 90s. Heat index values up to 105. Friday night, mostly clear. Lows in the upper 70s. Independence Day, sunny, hot with highs around 100. Heat index values up to 105. Saturday night, partly cloudy in the evening, then becoming mostly clear. Lows around 80. Sunday, mostly sunny. A 20% chance of showers and thunderstorms in the afternoon. Hot with highs around 100. Heat index values up to 105. The forecast key messages for North and Central Texas. Seasonably hot weather will continue this week with highs mainly in the mid and upper 90s and peak heat index values near 100 to 105 degrees. Breezy south winds will continue today with frequent gusts near 30 miles an hour. Rain chances may return Sunday into Monday. The spotter information statement for North and Central Texas. Spotter activation is not expected at this time. The ultraviolet index forecast for June 29th is 11, or extreme. The current time is 1:23 p.m. Central Daylight Time. 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The following reports of weather temperature and wind were made at 1 p.m. DFW Airport, sunny, 93, dew point 70, relative humidity 46%, wind south at 18, gusting to 30, pressure 29.94 inches and falling. Fort Worth Meacham, sunny, 93, south at 20, gusting to 32. Dallas Love Field, sunny, 93, south at 17, gusting to 30. Arlington, sunny, 93, heat index 100, southeast at 16, gusting to 25. Denton, sunny, 93, south at 21.

Testing to 31. Mineral Wells, sunny, 91, south at 18, gusting to 31. Elsewhere around the region, Wichita Falls, sunny, 95, south at 22, gusting to 36. Abilene, sunny, 93, south at 25, gusting to 39. Waco, sunny, 93, heat index 102, south at 16. Tyler, mostly sunny, 92, heat index 99, south at 18, gusting to 26. Once again at 1 p.m., DFW Airport, sunny, 93, south at 18, gusting to 30. Now let's check on your local forecast for the Dallas-Fort Worth Metroplex. This afternoon, sunny. Highs in the upper 90s. South winds 15 to 20 miles an hour with gusts up to 30 miles an hour. Tonight, mostly clear. Lows in the mid-70s. South winds 10 to 20 miles an hour. Gusts up to 30 miles an hour in the evening. Tuesday, sunny. Highs in the mid-90s. South winds 10 to 15 miles an hour. Tuesday night, clear. Lows in the upper 70s. South winds 10 to 15 miles an hour, diminishing to 5 to 10 miles an hour after midnight. Now let's check on your local forecast for the Dallas-Fort Worth Metroplex. This afternoon, sunny. Highs in the upper 90s. South winds 15 to 20 miles an hour with gusts up to 30 miles an hour. Tonight, mostly clear. Lows in the mid-70s. South winds 10 to 20 miles an hour. Gusts up to 30 miles an hour in the evening. Tuesday, sunny. Highs in the mid-90s. South winds 10 to 15 miles an hour. Tuesday night, clear. Lows in the upper 70s. South winds 10 to 15 miles an hour, diminishing to 5 to 10 miles an hour after midnight. And now the extended forecast. Wednesday, sunny. Highs in the upper 90s. South winds 5 to 10 miles an hour. Wednesday night, mostly clear. Lows in the upper 70s. Thursday, sunny, hot with highs in the upper 90s. Thursday night, mostly clear. Lows in the upper 70s. Friday, sunny, hot with highs around 100. Heat index values up to 105. Friday night, mostly clear. Lows in the upper 70s. Independence Day, sunny, hot with highs in the upper 90s. Heat index values up to 105. Saturday night, mostly clear in the evening, then becoming partly cloudy. Lows in the upper 70s. Sunday, mostly sunny with a 20% chance of showers and thunderstorms. Highs in the upper 90s. The forecast key messages for North and Central Texas. Seasonably hot weather will continue this week with highs mainly in the mid and upper 90s and peak heat index values near 100 to 105 degrees. Breezy south winds will continue today with frequent gusts near 30 miles an hour. Rain chances may return Sunday into Monday. The spotter information statement for North and Central Texas. Spotter activation is not expected at this time. The ultraviolet index forecast for June 30th is 11, or extreme. The current time is 1:28 p.m. Central Daylight Time. 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The following reports of weather temperature and wind were made at 1 p.m. DFW Airport, sunny, 93, dew point 70, relative humidity 46%, wind south at 18, gusting to 30, pressure 29.94 inches and falling. Fort Worth Meacham, sunny, 93, south at 20, gusting to 32. Dallas Love Field, sunny, 93, south at 17, gusting to 30. Arlington, sunny, 93, heat index 100, southeast at 16, gusting to 25. Denton, sunny, 93, south at 21, gusting to 31. Mineral Wells, sunny, 91, south at 18, gusting to 31.
Elsewhere around the region, Wichita Falls, sunny, 95, south at 22, gusting to 36. Abilene, sunny, 93, south at 25, gusting to 39. Waco, sunny, 93, heat index 102, south at 16. Tyler, mostly sunny, 92, heat index 99, south at 18, gusting to 26. Once again at 1 p.m., DFW Airport, sunny, 93, south at 18, gusting to 30. Now let's check on your local forecast for the Dallas-Fort Worth Metroplex. This afternoon, sunny. Highs in the upper 90s. South winds 15 to 20 miles an hour with gusts up to 30 miles an hour. Tonight, mostly clear. Lows in the mid-70s. South winds 10 to 20 miles an hour. Gusts up to 30 miles an hour in the evening. Tuesday, sunny. Highs in the mid-90s. South winds 10 to 15 miles an hour. Tuesday night, clear. Lows in the upper 70s. South winds 10 to 15 miles an hour, diminishing to 5 to 10 miles an hour after midnight. And now the extended forecast. Wednesday, sunny. Highs in the upper 90s. South winds 5 to 10 miles an hour. Wednesday night, mostly clear. Lows in the upper 70s. Thursday, sunny, hot with highs in the upper 90s. Thursday night, mostly clear. Lows in the upper 70s. Friday, sunny, hot with highs around 100. Heat index values up to 105. Friday night, mostly clear. Lows in the upper 70s. Independence Day, sunny, hot with highs in the upper 90s. Heat index values up to 105. Saturday night, mostly clear in the evening, then becoming partly cloudy. Lows in the upper 70s. Sunday, mostly sunny with a 20% chance of showers and thunderstorms. Highs in the upper 90s. The forecast key messages for North and Central Texas. Seasonably hot weather will continue this week with highs mainly in the mid and upper 90s and peak heat index values near 100 to 105 degrees. Breezy south winds will continue today with frequent gusts near 30 miles an hour. Rain chances may return Sunday into Monday. The spotter information statement for North and Central Texas. Spotter activation is not expected at this time. The ultraviolet index forecast for June 30th is 11, or extreme. The current time is 1:32 p.m. Central Daylight Time. 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The following reports of weather temperature and wind were made at 1 p.m. DFW Airport, sunny, 93, dew point 70, relative humidity 46%, wind south at 18, gusting to 30, pressure 29.94 inches and falling. Fort Worth Meacham, sunny, 93, south at 20, gusting to 32. Dallas Love Field, sunny, 93, south at 17, gusting to 30. Arlington, sunny, 93, heat index 100, southeast at 16, gusting to 25. Denton, sunny, 93, south at 21, gusting to 31. Mineral Wells, sunny, 91, south at 18, gusting to 31. Elsewhere around the region, Wichita Falls, sunny, 95, south at 22, gusting to 36. Abilene, sunny, 93, south at 25, gusting to 39. Waco, sunny, 93, heat index 102, south at 16. Tyler, mostly sunny, 92, heat index 99, south at 18, gusting to 26. Once again at 1 p.m., DFW Airport, sunny, 93, south at 18, gusting to 30. Now let's check on your local forecast for the Dallas-Fort Worth Metroplex. This afternoon, sunny. Highs in the upper 90s. South winds 15 to 20 miles an hour with gusts up to 30 miles an hour. Tonight, mostly clear.
lows in the mid-70s. South winds 10 to 20 miles an hour. Gusts up to 30 miles an hour in the evening. Tuesday, sunny. Highs in the mid-90s. South winds 10 to 15 miles an hour. Tuesday night, clear. Lows in the upper 70s. South winds 10 to 15 miles an hour, diminishing to 5 to 10 miles an hour after midnight. And now the extended forecast. Wednesday, sunny. Highs in the upper 90s. South winds 5 to 10 miles an hour. Wednesday night, mostly clear. Lows in the upper 70s. Thursday, sunny, hot with highs in the upper 90s. Thursday night, mostly clear. Lows in the upper 70s. Friday, sunny, hot with highs around 100. Heat index values up to 105. Friday night, mostly clear. Lows in the upper 70s. Independence Day, sunny, hot with highs in the upper 90s. Heat index values up to 105. Saturday night, mostly clear in the evening, then becoming partly cloudy. Lows in the upper 70s. Sunday, mostly sunny with a 20% chance of showers and thunderstorms. Highs in the upper 90s. The forecast key messages for North and Central Texas. Seasonably hot weather will continue this week with highs mainly in the mid and upper 90s and peak heat index values near 100 to 105 degrees. Breezy south winds will continue today with frequent gusts near 30 miles an hour. Rain chances may return Sunday into Monday. The spotter information statement for North and Central Texas. Spotter activation is not expected at this time. The ultraviolet index forecast for June 30th is 11, or extreme. The current time is 1:36 p.m. Central Daylight Time. 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The following reports of weather temperature and wind were made at 1 p.m. DFW Airport, sunny, 93, dew point 70, relative humidity 46%, wind south at 18, gusting to 30, pressure 29.94 inches and falling. Fort Worth Meacham, sunny, 93, south at 20, gusting to 32. Dallas Love Field, sunny, 93, south at 17, gusting to 30. Arlington, sunny, 93, heat index 100, southeast at 16, gusting to 25. Denton, sunny, 93, south at 21, gusting to 31. Mineral Wells, sunny, 91, south at 18, gusting to 31. Elsewhere around the region, Wichita Falls, sunny, 95, south at 22, gusting to 36. Abilene, sunny, 93, south at 25, gusting to 39. Waco, sunny, 93, heat index 102, south at 16. Tyler, mostly sunny, 92, heat index 99, south at 18, gusting to 26. Once again at 1 p.m., DFW Airport, sunny, 93, south at 18, gusting to 30. Now let's check on your local forecast for the Dallas-Fort Worth Metroplex. This afternoon, sunny. Highs in the upper 90s. South winds 15 to 20 miles an hour with gusts up to 30 miles an hour. Tonight, mostly clear. Lows in the mid-70s. South winds 10 to 20 miles an hour. Gusts up to 30 miles an hour in the evening. Tuesday, sunny. Highs in the mid-90s. South winds 10 to 15 miles an hour. Tuesday night, clear. Lows in the upper 70s. South winds 10 to 15 miles an hour, diminishing to 5 to 10 miles an hour after midnight. And now the extended forecast. Wednesday, sunny. Highs in the upper 90s. South winds 5 to 10 miles an hour. Wednesday night, mostly clear. Lows in the upper 70s. Thursday, sunny, hot with highs in the upper 90s. Thursday night, mostly clear. Lows in the upper 70s.
Friday, sunny, hot with highs around 100. Heat index values up to 105. Friday night, mostly clear. Lows in the upper 70s. Independence Day, sunny, hot with highs in the upper 90s. Heat index values up to 105. Saturday night, mostly clear in the evening, then becoming partly cloudy. Lows in the upper 70s. Sunday, mostly sunny with a 20% chance of showers and thunderstorms. Highs in the upper 90s. The forecast key messages for North and Central Texas. Seasonably hot weather will continue this week with highs mainly in the mid and upper 90s and peak heat index values near 100 to 105 degrees. Breezy south winds will continue today with frequent gusts near 30 miles an hour. Rain chances may return Sunday into Monday. The spotter information statement for North and Central Texas. Spotter activation is not expected at this time. The ultraviolet index forecast for June 30th is 11, or extreme. The current time is 1:40 p.m. Central Daylight Time. 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The following reports of weather temperature and wind were made at 1 p.m. DFW Airport, sunny, 93, dew point 70, relative humidity 46%, wind south at 18, gusting to 30, pressure 29.94 inches and falling. Fort Worth Meacham, sunny, 93, south at 20, gusting to 32. Dallas Love Field, sunny, 93, south at 17, gusting to 30. Arlington, sunny, 93, heat index 100, southeast at 16, gusting to 25. Denton, sunny, 93, south at 21, gusting to 31. Mineral Wells, sunny, 91, south at 18, gusting to 31. Elsewhere around the region, Wichita Falls, sunny, 95, south at 22, gusting to 36. Abilene, sunny, 93, south at 25, gusting to 39. Waco, sunny, 93, heat index 102, south at 16. Tyler, mostly sunny, 92, heat index 99, south at 18, gusting to 26. Once again at 1 p.m., DFW Airport, sunny, 93, south at 18, gusting to 30. Now let's check on your local forecast for the Dallas-Fort Worth Metroplex. This afternoon, sunny. Highs in the upper 90s. South winds 15 to 20 miles an hour with gusts up to 30 miles an hour. Tonight, mostly clear. Lows in the mid-70s. South winds 10 to 20 miles an hour. Gusts up to 30 miles an hour in the evening. Tuesday, sunny. Highs in the mid-90s. South winds 10 to 15 miles an hour. Tuesday night, clear. Lows in the upper 70s. South winds 10 to 15 miles an hour, diminishing to 5 to 10 miles an hour after midnight. And now the extended forecast. Wednesday, sunny. Highs in the upper 90s. South winds 5 to 10 miles an hour. Wednesday night, mostly clear. Lows in the upper 70s. Thursday, sunny, hot with highs in the upper 90s. Thursday night, mostly clear. Lows in the upper 70s. Friday, sunny, hot with highs around 100. Heat index values up to 105. Friday night, mostly clear. Lows in the upper 70s. Independence Day, sunny, hot with highs in the upper 90s. Heat index values up to 105. Saturday night, mostly clear in the evening, then becoming partly cloudy. Lows in the upper 70s. Sunday, mostly sunny with a 20% chance of showers and thunderstorms. Highs in the upper 90s. The forecast key messages for North and Central Texas. Seasonably hot weather will continue this week with highs mainly in the mid and upper 90s and peak heat index values near 100 to 105 degrees.
Breezy south winds will continue today with frequent gusts near 30 miles an hour. Rain chances may return Sunday into Monday. The spotter information statement for North and Central Texas. Spotter activation is not expected at this time. The ultraviolet index forecast for June 30th is 11, or extreme. The current time is 1:44 p.m. Central Daylight Time. 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The following reports of weather temperature and wind were made at 1 p.m. DFW Airport, sunny, 93, dew point 70, relative humidity 46%, wind south at 18, gusting to 30, pressure 29.94 inches and falling. Fort Worth Meacham, sunny, 93, south at 20, gusting to 32. Dallas Love Field, sunny, 93, south at 17, gusting to 30. Arlington, sunny, 93, heat index 100, southeast at 16, gusting to 25. Denton, sunny, 93, south at 21, gusting to 31. Mineral Wells, sunny, 91, south at 18, gusting to 31. Elsewhere around the region, Wichita Falls, sunny, 95, south at 22, gusting to 36. Abilene, sunny, 93, south at 25, gusting to 39. Waco, sunny, 93, heat index 102, south at 16. Tyler, mostly sunny, 92, heat index 99, south at 18, gusting to 26. Once again at 1 p.m., DFW Airport, sunny, 93, south at 18, gusting to 30. Now let's check on your local forecast for the Dallas-Fort Worth Metroplex. This afternoon, sunny. Highs in the upper 90s. South winds 15 to 20 miles an hour with gusts up to 30 miles an hour. Tonight, mostly clear. Lows in the mid-70s. South winds 10 to 20 miles an hour. Gusts up to 30 miles an hour in the evening. Tuesday, sunny. Highs in the mid-90s. South winds 10 to 15 miles an hour. Tuesday night, clear. Lows in the upper 70s. South winds 10 to 15 miles an hour, diminishing to 5 to 10 miles an hour after midnight. And now the extended forecast. Wednesday, sunny. Highs in the upper 90s. South winds 5 to 10 miles an hour. Wednesday night, mostly clear. Lows in the upper 70s. Thursday, sunny, hot with highs in the upper 90s. Thursday night, mostly clear. Lows in the upper 70s. Friday, sunny, hot with highs around 100. Heat index values up to 105. Friday night, mostly clear. Lows in the upper 70s. Independence Day, sunny, hot with highs in the upper 90s. Heat index values up to 105. Saturday night, mostly clear in the evening, then becoming partly cloudy. Lows in the upper 70s. Sunday, mostly sunny with a 20% chance of showers and thunderstorms. Highs in the upper 90s. The forecast key messages for North and Central Texas. Seasonably hot weather will continue this week with highs mainly in the mid and upper 90s and peak heat index values near 100 to 105 degrees. Breezy south winds will continue today with frequent gusts near 30 miles an hour. Rain chances may return Sunday into Monday. The spotter information statement for North and Central Texas. Spotter activation is not expected at this time. The ultraviolet index forecast for June 30th is 11, or extreme. The current time is 1:48 p.m. Central Daylight Time. 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The following reports of weather temperature and wind were made at 1 p.m. DFW Airport, sunny,
sunny, 93, dew point 70, relative humidity 46%, wind south at 18, gusting to 30, pressure 29.94 inches and falling. Fort Worth, Meacham, sunny, 93, south at 20, gusting to 32. Dallas Love Field, sunny, 93, south at 17, gusting to 30. Arlington, sunny, 93, heat index 100, southeast at 16, gusting to 25. Denton, sunny, 93, south at 21, gusting to 31. Mineral Wells, sunny, 91, south at 18, gusting to 31. Elsewhere around the region, Wichita Falls, sunny, 95, south at 22, gusting to 36. Abilene, sunny, 93, south at 25, gusting to 39. Waco, sunny, 93, heat index 102, south at 16. Tyler, mostly sunny, 92, heat index 99, south at 18, gusting to 26. Once again at 1 p.m., DFW Airport, sunny, 93, south at 18, gusting to 30. Now let's check on your local forecast for the Dallas-Fort Worth Metroplex. This afternoon, sunny. Highs in the upper 90s. South winds 15 to 20 miles an hour with gusts up to 30 miles an hour. Tonight, mostly clear. Lows in the mid-70s. South winds 10 to 20 miles an hour. Gusts up to 30 miles an hour in the evening. Tuesday, sunny. Highs in the mid-90s. South winds 10 to 15 miles an hour. Tuesday night, clear. Lows in the upper 70s. South winds 10 to 15 miles an hour, diminishing to 5 to 10 miles an hour after midnight. And now the extended forecast. Wednesday, sunny. Highs in the upper 90s. South winds 5 to 10 miles an hour. Wednesday night, mostly clear. Lows in the upper 70s. Thursday, sunny, hot with highs in the upper 90s. Thursday night, mostly clear. Lows in the upper 70s. Friday, sunny, hot with highs around 100. Heat index values up to 105. Friday night, mostly clear. Lows in the upper 70s. Independence Day, sunny, hot with highs in the upper 90s. Heat index values up to 105. Saturday night, mostly clear in the evening, then becoming partly cloudy. Lows in the upper 70s. Sunday, mostly sunny with a 20% chance of showers and thunderstorms. Highs in the upper 90s. The forecast key messages for North and Central Texas. Seasonably hot weather will continue this week with highs mainly in the mid and upper 90s and peak heat index values near 100 to 105 degrees. Breezy south winds will continue today with frequent gusts near 30 miles an hour. Rain chances may return Sunday into Monday. The spotter information statement for North and Central Texas. Spotter activation is not expected at this time. The ultraviolet index forecast for June 30th is 11, or extreme. The current time is 1:52 p.m. Central Daylight Time. 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The following reports of weather temperature and wind were made at 1 p.m. DFW Airport, sunny, 93, dew point 70, relative humidity 46%, wind south at 18, gusting to 30, pressure 29.94 inches and falling. Fort Worth, Meacham, sunny, 93, south at 20, gusting to 32. Dallas Love Field, sunny, 93, south at 17, gusting to 30. Arlington, sunny, 93, heat index 100, southeast at 16, gusting to 25. Denton, sunny, 93, south at 21, gusting to 31. Mineral Wells, sunny, 91, south at 18, gusting to 31. Elsewhere around the region, Wichita Falls, sunny, 95, south at 22, gusting to 36.
Abilene, sunny, 93, south at 25, gusting to 39. Waco, sunny, 93, heat index 102, south at 16. Tyler, mostly sunny, 92, heat index 99, south at 18, gusting to 26. Once again at 1 p.m., DFW Airport, sunny, 93, south at 18, gusting to 30. Now let's check on your local forecast for the Dallas-Fort Worth Metroplex. This afternoon, sunny. Highs in the upper 90s. South winds 15 to 20 miles an hour with gusts up to 30 miles an hour. Tonight, mostly clear. Lows in the mid-70s. South winds 10 to 20 miles an hour. Gusts up to 30 miles an hour in the evening. Tuesday, sunny. Highs in the mid-90s. South winds 10 to 15 miles an hour. Tuesday night, clear. Lows in the upper 70s. South winds 10 to 15 miles an hour, diminishing to 5 to 10 miles an hour after midnight. And now the extended forecast. Wednesday, sunny. Highs in the upper 90s. South winds 5 to 10 miles an hour. Wednesday night, mostly clear. Lows in the upper 70s. Thursday, sunny, hot with highs in the upper 90s. Thursday night, mostly clear. Lows in the upper 70s. Friday, sunny, hot with highs around 100. Heat index values up to 105. Friday night, mostly clear. Lows in the upper 70s. Independence Day, sunny, hot with highs in the upper 90s. Heat index values up to 105. Saturday night, mostly clear in the evening, then becoming partly cloudy. Lows in the upper 70s. Sunday, mostly sunny with a 20% chance of showers and thunderstorms. Highs in the upper 90s. The forecast key messages for North and Central Texas. Seasonably hot weather will continue this week with highs mainly in the mid and upper 90s and peak heat index values near 100 to 105 degrees. Breezy south winds will continue today with frequent gusts near 30 miles an hour. Rain chances may return Sunday into Monday. The spotter information statement for North and Central Texas. Spotter activation is not expected at this time. The ultraviolet index forecast for June 30th is 11, or extreme. The current time is 1:57 p.m. Central Daylight Time. 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The following reports of weather temperature and wind were made at 1 p.m. DFW Airport, sunny, 93, dew point 70, relative humidity 46%, wind south at 18, gusting to 30, pressure 29.94 inches and falling. Fort Worth Meacham, sunny, 93, south at 20, gusting to 32. Dallas Love Field, sunny, 93, south at 17, gusting to 30. Arlington, sunny, 93, heat index 100, southeast at 16, gusting to 25. Denton, sunny, 93, south at 21, gusting to 31. Mineral Wells, sunny, 91, south at 18, gusting to 31. Elsewhere around the region, Wichita Falls, sunny, 95, south at 22, gusting to 36. Abilene, sunny, 93, south at 25, gusting to 39. Waco, sunny, 93, heat index 102, south at 16. Tyler, mostly sunny, 92, heat index 99, south at 18, gusting to 26. Once again at 1 p.m., DFW Airport, sunny, 93, south at 18, gusting to 30. Now let's check on your local forecast for the Dallas-Fort Worth Metroplex. This afternoon, sunny. Highs in the upper 90s. South winds 15 to 20 miles an hour with gusts up to 30 miles an hour. Tonight, mostly clear. Lows in the mid-70s. South winds 10 to 20 miles an hour. Gusts up to 30 miles an hour in the evening.
Tuesday, sunny. Highs in the mid-90s. South winds 10 to 15 miles an hour. Tuesday night, clear. Lows in the upper 70s. South winds 10 to 15 miles an hour, diminishing to 5 to 10 miles an hour after midnight. And now the extended forecast. Wednesday, sunny. Highs in the upper 90s. South winds 5 to 10 miles an hour. Wednesday night, mostly clear. Lows in the upper 70s. Thursday, sunny, hot with highs in the upper 90s. Thursday night, mostly clear. Lows in the upper 70s. Friday, sunny, hot with highs around 100. Heat index values up to 105. Friday night, mostly clear. Lows in the upper 70s. Independence Day, sunny, hot with highs in the upper 90s. Heat index values up to 105. Saturday night, mostly clear in the evening, then becoming partly cloudy. Lows in the upper 70s. Sunday, mostly sunny with a 20% chance of showers and thunderstorms. Highs in the upper 90s. The forecast key messages for North and Central Texas. Seasonably hot weather will continue this week with highs mainly in the mid and upper 90s and peak heat index values near 100 to 105 degrees. Breezy south winds will continue today with frequent gusts near 30 miles an hour. Rain chances may return Sunday into Monday. The spotter information statement for North and Central Texas. Spotter activation is not expected at this time. The ultraviolet index forecast for June 30th is 11, or extreme. The current time is 2:01 p.m. Central Daylight Time. 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The following reports of weather temperature and wind were made at 2 p.m. DFW Airport, sunny, 95, dew point 68, relative humidity 41%, heat index 99, wind south at 22, gusting to 32, pressure 29.93 inches and falling. Fort Worth Meacham, sunny, 95, heat index 99, south at 20, gusting to 31. Dallas Love Field, sunny, 94, south at 16, gusting to 28. Arlington, sunny, 94, southeast at 18, gusting to 30. Denton, sunny, 95, heat index 101, south at 20, gusting to 28. Mineral Wells, sunny, 94, south at 22, gusting to 32. Elsewhere around the region, Wichita Falls, sunny, 97, heat index 100, south at 22, gusting to 32. Abilene, sunny, 95, south at 21, gusting to 35. Waco, sunny, 94, heat index 102, south at 18, gusting to 28. Tyler, sunny, 94, south at 20, gusting to 25. Once again at 2 p.m., DFW Airport, sunny, 95, heat index 99, south at 22, gusting to 32. Now let's check on your local forecast for the Dallas-Fort Worth Metroplex. This afternoon, sunny. Highs in the upper 90s. South winds 15 to 20 miles an hour with gusts up to 30 miles an hour. Tonight, mostly clear. Lows in the mid-70s. South winds 10 to 20 miles an hour. Gusts up to 30 miles an hour in the evening. Tuesday, sunny. Highs in the mid-90s. South winds 10 to 15 miles an hour. Tuesday night, clear. Lows in the upper 70s. South winds 10 to 15 miles an hour, diminishing to 5 to 10 miles an hour after midnight. And now the extended forecast. Wednesday, sunny. Highs in the upper 90s. South winds 5 to 10 miles an hour. Wednesday night, mostly clear. Lows in the upper 70s. Thursday, sunny, hot with highs in the upper 90s. Thursday night, mostly clear. Lows in the upper 70s. Friday, sunny, hot with highs around 100.
heat index values up to 105. Friday night, mostly clear. Lows in the upper 70s. Independence Day, sunny, hot with highs in the upper 90s. Heat index values up to 105. Saturday night, mostly clear in the evening, then becoming partly cloudy. Lows in the upper 70s. Sunday, mostly sunny with a 20% chance of showers and thunderstorms. Highs in the upper 90s. The forecast key messages for North and Central Texas. Seasonably hot weather will continue this week with highs mainly in the mid and upper 90s and peak heat index values near 100 to 105 degrees. Breezy south winds will continue today with frequent gusts near 30 miles an hour. Rain chances may return Sunday into Monday. The spotter information statement for North and Central Texas. Spotter activation is not expected at this time. The ultraviolet index forecast for June 30th is 11, or extreme. The current time is 2:05 p.m. Central Daylight Time. 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The following reports of weather temperature and wind were made at 2 p.m. DFW Airport, sunny, 95, dew point 68, relative humidity 41%, heat index 99, wind south at 22, gusting to 32, pressure 29.93 inches and falling. Fort Worth Meacham, sunny, 95, heat index 99, south at 20, gusting to 31. Dallas Love Field, sunny, 94, south at 16, gusting to 28. Arlington, sunny, 94, southeast at 18, gusting to 30. Denton, sunny, 95, heat index 101, south at 20, gusting to 28. Mineral Wells, sunny, 94, south at 22, gusting to 32. Elsewhere around the region, Wichita Falls, sunny, 97, heat index 100, south at 22, gusting to 32. Abilene, sunny, 95, south at 21, gusting to 35. Waco, sunny, 94, heat index 102, south at 18, gusting to 28. Tyler, sunny, 94, south at 20, gusting to 25. Once again at 2 p.m., DFW Airport, sunny, 95, heat index 99, south at 22, gusting to 32. Now let's check on your local forecast for the Dallas-Fort Worth Metroplex. This afternoon, sunny. Highs in the upper 90s. South winds 15 to 20 miles an hour with gusts up to 30 miles an hour. Tonight, mostly clear. Lows in the mid-70s. South winds 10 to 20 miles an hour. Gusts up to 30 miles an hour in the evening. Tuesday, sunny. Highs in the mid-90s. South winds 10 to 15 miles an hour. Tuesday night, clear. Lows in the upper 70s. South winds 10 to 15 miles an hour, diminishing to 5 to 10 miles an hour after midnight. And now the extended forecast. Wednesday, sunny. Highs in the upper 90s. South winds 5 to 10 miles an hour. Wednesday night, mostly clear. Lows in the upper 70s. Thursday, sunny, hot with highs in the upper 90s. Thursday night, mostly clear. Lows in the upper 70s. Friday, sunny, hot with highs around 100. Heat index values up to 105. Friday night, mostly clear. Lows in the upper 70s. Independence Day, sunny, hot with highs in the upper 90s. Heat index values up to 105. Saturday night, mostly clear in the evening, then becoming partly cloudy. Lows in the upper 70s. Sunday, mostly sunny with a 20% chance of showers and thunderstorms. Highs in the upper 90s. The forecast key messages for North and Central Texas. Seasonably hot weather will continue this week with highs mainly in the mid and upper 90s and peak heat index values near 100 to 105 degrees.
Breezy south winds will continue today with frequent gusts near 30 miles an hour. Rain chances may return Sunday into Monday. The spotter information statement for North and Central Texas. Spotter activation is not expected at this time. The ultraviolet index forecast for June 30th is 11, or extreme. The current time is 2:09 p.m. Central Daylight Time. 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The following reports of weather temperature and wind were made at 2 p.m. DFW Airport, sunny, 95, dew point 68, relative humidity 41%, heat index 99, wind south at 22, gusting to 32, pressure 29.93 inches and falling. Fort Worth Meacham, sunny, 95, heat index 99, south at 20, gusting to 31. Dallas Love Field, sunny, 94, south at 16, gusting to 28. Arlington, sunny, 94, southeast at 18, gusting to 30. Denton, sunny, 95, heat index 101, south at 20, gusting to 28. Mineral Wells, sunny, 94, south at 22, gusting to 32. Elsewhere around the region, Wichita Falls, sunny, 97, heat index 100, south at 22, gusting to 32. Abilene, sunny, 95, south at 21, gusting to 35. Waco, sunny, 94, heat index 102, south at 18, gusting to 28. Tyler, sunny, 94, south at 20, gusting to 25. Once again at 2 p.m., DFW Airport, sunny, 95, heat index 99, south at 22, gusting to 32. The following reports of weather temperature and wind were made at 2 p.m. DFW Airport, fair, 95, dew point 68, relative humidity 41%, heat index 99, wind south at 22, gusting to 32, pressure 29.93 inches and falling. Fort Worth Meacham, fair, 95, heat index 99, south at 20, gusting to 31. Dallas Love Field, fair, 94, south at 16, gusting to 28. Arlington, fair, 94, southeast at 18, gusting to 30. Denton, fair, 95, heat index 101, south at 20, gusting to 28. Mineral Wells, fair, 94, south at 22, gusting to 32. Elsewhere around the region, Wichita Falls, fair, 97, heat index 100, south at 22, gusting to 32. Abilene, fair, 95, south at 21, gusting to 35. Waco, fair, 94, heat index 102, south at 18, gusting to 28. Tyler, fair, 94, south at 20, gusting to 25. Once again at 2 p.m., DFW Airport, fair, 95, heat index 99, south at 22, gusting to 32. Now let's check on your local forecast for the Dallas-Fort Worth Metroplex. This afternoon, sunny. Highs in the upper 90s. South winds 15 to 20 miles an hour with gusts up to 30 miles an hour. Tonight, mostly clear. Lows in the mid-70s. South winds 10 to 20 miles an hour. Gusts up to 30 miles an hour in the evening. Tuesday, sunny. Highs in the mid-90s. South winds 10 to 15 miles an hour. Tuesday night, clear. Lows in the upper 70s. South winds 10 to 15 miles an hour, diminishing to 5 to 10 miles an hour after midnight. And now the extended forecast. Wednesday, sunny. Highs in the upper 90s. South winds 5 to 10 miles an hour. Wednesday night, mostly clear. Lows in the upper 70s. Thursday, sunny, hot with highs in the upper 90s. Thursday night, mostly clear. Lows in the upper 70s. Friday, sunny, hot with highs around 100.
heat index values up to 105. Friday night, mostly clear. Lows in the upper 70s. Independence Day, sunny, hot with highs in the upper 90s. Heat index values up to 105. Saturday night, mostly clear in the evening, then becoming partly cloudy. Lows in the upper 70s. Sunday, mostly sunny with a 20% chance of showers and thunderstorms. Highs in the upper 90s. The forecast key messages for North and Central Texas. Seasonably hot weather will continue this week with highs mainly in the mid and upper 90s and peak heat index values near 100 to 105 degrees. Breezy south winds will continue today with frequent gusts near 30 miles an hour. Rain chances may return Sunday into Monday. The spotter information statement for North and Central Texas. Spotter activation is not expected at this time. The ultraviolet index forecast for June 30th is 11, or extreme. The current time is 2:15 p.m. Central Daylight Time. 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The following reports of weather temperature and wind were made at 2 p.m. DFW Airport, Fair, 95, dew point 68, relative humidity 41%, heat index 99, wind south at 22, gusting to 32, pressure 29.93 inches and falling. Fort Worth Meacham, Fair, 95, heat index 99, south at 20, gusting to 31. Dallas Love Field, Fair, 94, south at 16, gusting to 28. Arlington, Fair, 94, southeast at 18, gusting to 30. Denton, Fair, 95, heat index 101, south at 20, gusting to 28. Mineral Wells, Fair, 94, south at 22, gusting to 32. Elsewhere around the region, Wichita Falls, Fair, 97, heat index 100, south at 22, gusting to 32. Abilene, Fair, 95, south at 21, gusting to 35. Waco, Fair, 94, heat index 102, south at 18, gusting to 28. Tyler, Fair, 94, south at 20, gusting to 25. Once again at 2 p.m., DFW Airport, Fair, 95, heat index 99, south at 22, gusting to 32. Now let's check on your local forecast for the Dallas-Fort Worth Metroplex. This afternoon, sunny. Highs in the upper 90s. South winds 15 to 20 miles an hour with gusts up to 30 miles an hour. Tonight, mostly clear. Lows in the mid-70s. South winds 10 to 20 miles an hour. Gusts up to 30 miles an hour in the evening. Tuesday, sunny. Highs in the mid-90s. South winds 10 to 15 miles an hour. Tuesday night, clear. Lows in the upper 70s. South winds 10 to 15 miles an hour, diminishing to 5 to 10 miles an hour after midnight. And now the extended forecast. Wednesday, sunny. Highs in the upper 90s. South winds 5 to 10 miles an hour. Wednesday night, mostly clear. Lows in the upper 70s. Thursday, sunny, hot with highs in the upper 90s. Thursday night, mostly clear. Lows in the upper 70s. Friday, sunny, hot with highs around 100. Heat index values up to 105. Friday night, mostly clear. Lows in the upper 70s. Independence Day, sunny, hot with highs in the upper 90s. Heat index values up to 105. Saturday night, mostly clear in the evening, then becoming partly cloudy. Lows in the upper 70s. Sunday, mostly sunny with a 20% chance of showers and thunderstorms. Highs in the upper 90s. The forecast key messages for North and Central Texas. Seasonably hot weather will continue this week with highs mainly in the mid and upper 90s and peak heat index values near 100 to 105 degrees.
Breezy south winds will continue today with frequent gusts near 30 miles an hour. Rain chances may return Sunday into Monday. The spotter information statement for North and Central Texas. Spotter activation is not expected at this time. The ultraviolet index forecast for June 30th is 11, or extreme. The current time is 2:19 p.m. Central Daylight Time. 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The following reports of weather temperature and wind were made at 2 p.m. DFW Airport, Fair, 95, dew point 68, relative humidity 41%, heat index 99, wind south at 22, gusting to 32, pressure 29.93 inches and falling. Fort Worth Meacham, Fair, 95, heat index 99, south at 20, gusting to 31. Dallas Love Field, Fair, 94, relative humidity 41%, heat index 99, wind south at 22, gusting to 32, pressure 29.93 inches and falling.

gusting to 31. Dallas Love Field, fair, 94, south at 16, gusting to 28. Arlington, fair, 94, southeast at 18, gusting to 30. Denton, fair, 95, heat index 101, south at 20, gusting to 28. Mineral Wells, fair, 94, south at 22, gusting to 32. Elsewhere around the region, Wichita Falls, fair, 97, heat index 100, south at 22, gusting to 32. Abilene, fair, 95, south at 21, gusting to 35. Waco, fair, 94, heat index 102, south at 18, gusting to 28. Tyler, fair, 94, south at 20, gusting to 25. Once again at 2 p.m., DFW Airport, fair, 95, heat index 99, south at 22, gusting to 32. Now let's check on your local forecast for the Dallas-Fort Worth Metroplex. This afternoon, sunny. Highs in the upper 90s. South winds 15 to 20 miles an hour with gusts up to 30 miles an hour. Tonight, mostly clear. Lows in the mid-70s. South winds 10 to 20 miles an hour. Gusts up to 30 miles an hour in the evening. Tuesday, sunny. Highs in the mid-90s. South winds 10 to 15 miles an hour. Tuesday night, clear. Lows in the upper 70s. South winds 10 to 15 miles an hour, diminishing to 5 to 10 miles an hour after midnight. And now the extended forecast. Wednesday, sunny. Highs in the upper 90s. South winds 5 to 10 miles an hour. Wednesday night, mostly clear. Lows in the upper 70s. Thursday, sunny, hot with highs in the upper 90s. Thursday night, mostly clear. Lows in the upper 70s. Friday, sunny, hot with highs around 100. Heat index values up to 105. Friday night, mostly clear. Lows in the upper 70s. Independence Day, sunny, hot with highs in the upper 90s. Heat index values up to 105. Saturday night, mostly clear in the evening, then becoming partly cloudy. Lows in the upper 70s. Sunday, mostly sunny with a 20% chance of showers and thunderstorms. Highs in the upper 90s. The forecast key messages for North and Central Texas. Seasonably hot weather will continue this week with highs mainly in the mid and upper 90s and peak heat index values near 100 to 105 degrees. Breezy south winds will continue today with frequent gusts near 30 miles an hour. Rain chances may return Sunday into Monday. The spotter information statement for North and Central Texas. Spotter activation is not expected at this time. The ultraviolet index forecast for June 30th is 11, or extreme. The current time is 2:23 p.m. Central Daylight Time. 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The following reports of weather temperature and wind were made at 2 p.m. DFW Airport, fair, 95, dew point 68, relative humidity 41%, heat index 99, wind south at 22, gusting to 32, pressure 29.93 inches and falling. Fort Worth Meacham, fair, 95, heat index 99, south at 20, gusting to 31. Dallas Love Field, fair, 94, south at 16, gusting to 28. Arlington, fair, 94, southeast at 18, gusting to 30. Denton, fair, 95, heat index 101, south at 20, gusting to 28. Mineral Wells, fair, 94, south at 22, gusting to 32. Elsewhere around the region, Wichita Falls, fair, 97, heat index 100, south at 22, gusting to 32. Abilene, fair, 95, south at 21, gusting to 35. Waco, fair, 94, heat index 102, south at 18, gusting.

Heading to 28. Tyler, Fair, 94th, south at 20, gusting to 25. Once again at 2 p.m., DFW Airport, Fair, 95, heat index 99, south at 22, gusting to 32. Now let's check on your local forecast for the Dallas-Fort Worth Metroplex. This afternoon, sunny. Highs in the upper 90s. South winds 15 to 20 miles an hour with gusts up to 30 miles an hour. Tonight, mostly clear. Lows in the mid-70s. South winds 10 to 20 miles an hour. Gusts up to 30 miles an hour in the evening. Tuesday, sunny. Highs in the mid-90s. South winds 10 to 15 miles an hour. Tuesday night, clear. Lows in the upper 70s. South winds 10 to 15 miles an hour, diminishing to 5 to 10 miles an hour after midnight. And now the extended forecast. Wednesday, sunny. Highs in the upper 90s. South winds 5 to 10 miles an hour. Wednesday night, mostly clear. Lows in the upper 70s. Thursday, sunny, hot with highs in the upper 90s. Thursday night, mostly clear. Lows in the upper 70s. Friday, sunny, hot with highs around 100. Heat index values up to 105. Friday night, mostly clear. Lows in the upper 70s. Independence Day, sunny, hot with highs in the upper 90s. Heat index values up to 105. Saturday night, mostly clear in the evening, then becoming partly cloudy. Lows in the upper 70s. Sunday, mostly sunny with a 20% chance of showers and thunderstorms. Highs in the upper 90s. The forecast key messages for North and Central Texas. Seasonably hot weather will continue this week with highs mainly in the mid and upper 90s and peak heat index values near 100 to 105 degrees. Breezy south winds will continue today with frequent gusts near 30 miles an hour. Rain chances may return Sunday into Monday. The spotter information statement for North and Central Texas. Spotter activation is not expected at this time. The ultraviolet index forecast for June 30th is 11, or extreme. The current time is 2:27 p.m. Central Daylight Time. 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The following reports of weather temperature and wind were made at 2 p.m. DFW Airport, Fair, 95, dew point 68, relative humidity 41%, heat index 99, wind south at 22, gusting to 32, pressure 29.93 inches and falling. Fort Worth Meacham, Fair, 95, heat index 99, south at 20, gusting to 31. Dallas Love Field, Fair, 94, south at 16, gusting to 28. Arlington, Fair, 94, southeast at 18, gusting to 30. Denton, Fair, 95, heat index 101, south at 20, gusting to 28. Mineral Wells, Fair, 94, south at 22, gusting to 32. Elsewhere around the region, Wichita Falls, Fair, 97, heat index 100, south at 22, gusting to 32. Abilene, Fair, 95, south at 21, gusting to 35. Waco, Fair, 94, heat index 102, south at 18, gusting to 28. Tyler, Fair, 94, south at 20, gusting to 25. Once again at 2 p.m., DFW Airport, Fair, 95, heat index 99, south at 22, gusting to 32. Now let's check on your local forecast for the Dallas-Fort Worth Metroplex. This afternoon, sunny. Highs in the upper 90s. South winds 15 to 20 miles an hour with gusts up to 30 miles an hour. Tonight, mostly clear. Lows in the mid-70s. South winds 10 to 20 miles an hour. Gusts up to 30 miles an hour in the evening. Tuesday, sunny. Highs in the mid-90s. South wind.
10 to 15 miles an hour. Tuesday night, clear. Lows in the upper 70s. South winds 10 to 15 miles an hour, diminishing to 5 to 10 miles an hour after midnight. And now the extended forecast. Wednesday, sunny. Highs in the upper 90s. South winds 5 to 10 miles an hour. Wednesday night, mostly clear. Lows in the upper 70s. Thursday, sunny, hot with highs in the upper 90s. Thursday night, mostly clear. Lows in the upper 70s. Friday, sunny, hot with highs around 100. Heat index values up to 105. Friday night, mostly clear. Lows in the upper 70s. Independence Day, sunny, hot with highs in the upper 90s. Heat index values up to 105. Saturday night, mostly clear in the evening, then becoming partly cloudy. Lows in the upper 70s. Sunday, mostly sunny with a 20% chance of showers and thunderstorms. Highs in the upper 90s. The forecast key messages for North and Central Texas. Seasonably hot weather will continue this week with highs mainly in the mid and upper 90s and peak heat index values near 100 to 105 degrees. Breezy south winds will continue today with frequent gusts near 30 miles an hour. Rain chances may return Sunday into Monday. The spotter information statement for North and Central Texas. Spotter activation is not expected at this time. The ultraviolet index forecast for June 30th is 11, or extreme. The current time is 2:32 p.m. Central Daylight Time. 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The following reports of weather temperature and wind were made at 2 p.m. DFW Airport, Fair, 95, dew point 68, relative humidity 41%, heat index 99, wind south at 22, gusting to 32, pressure 29.93 inches and falling. Fort Worth Meacham, Fair, 95, heat index 99, south at 20, gusting to 31. Dallas Love Field, Fair, 94, south at 16, gusting to 28. Arlington, Fair, 94, southeast at 18, gusting to 30. Denton, Fair, 95, heat index 101, south at 20, gusting to 28. Mineral Wells, Fair, 94, south at 22, gusting to 32. Elsewhere around the region, Wichita Falls, Fair, 97, heat index 100, south at 22, gusting to 32. Abilene, Fair, 95, south at 21, gusting to 35. Waco, Fair, 94, heat index 102, south at 18, gusting to 28. Tyler, Fair, 94, south at 20, gusting to 25. Once again at 2 p.m., DFW Airport, Fair, 95, heat index 99, south at 22, gusting to 32. Now let's check on your local forecast for the Dallas-Fort Worth Metroplex. This afternoon, sunny. Highs in the upper 90s. South winds 15 to 20 miles an hour with gusts up to 30 miles an hour. Tonight, mostly clear. Lows in the mid-70s. South winds 10 to 20 miles an hour. Gusts up to 30 miles an hour in the evening. Tuesday, sunny. Highs in the mid-90s. South winds 10 to 15 miles an hour. Tuesday night, clear. Lows in the upper 70s. South winds 10 to 15 miles an hour, diminishing to 5 to 10 miles an hour after midnight. And now the extended forecast. Wednesday, sunny. Highs in the upper 90s. South winds 5 to 10 miles an hour. Wednesday night, mostly clear. Lows in the upper 70s. Thursday, sunny, hot with highs in the upper 90s. Thursday night, mostly clear. Lows in the upper 70s. Friday, sunny, hot with highs around 100. Heat index values up to 105. Friday night, mostly clear.
lows in the upper 70s. Independence Day, sunny, hot with highs in the upper 90s. Heat index values up to 105. Saturday night, mostly clear in the evening, then becoming partly cloudy. Lows in the upper 70s. Sunday, mostly sunny with a 20% chance of showers and thunderstorms. Highs in the upper 90s. The forecast key messages for North and Central Texas. Seasonably hot weather will continue this week with highs mainly in the mid and upper 90s and peak heat index values near 100 to 105 degrees. Breezy south winds will continue today with frequent gusts near 30 miles an hour. Rain chances may return Sunday into Monday. The spotter information statement for North and Central Texas. Spotter activation is not expected at this time. The ultraviolet index forecast for June 30th is 11, or extreme. The current time is 2:36 p.m. Central Daylight Time. 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The following reports of weather temperature and wind were made at 2 p.m. DFW Airport, Fair, 95, dew point 68, relative humidity 41%, heat index 99, wind south at 22, gusting to 32, pressure 29.93 inches and falling. Fort Worth Meacham, Fair, 95, heat index 99, south at 20, gusting to 31. Dallas Love Field, Fair, 94, south at 16, gusting to 28. Arlington, Fair, 94, southeast at 18, gusting to 30. Denton, Fair, 95, heat index 101, south at 20, gusting to 28. Mineral Wells, Fair, 94, south at 22, gusting to 32. Elsewhere around the region, Wichita Falls, Fair, 97, heat index 100, south at 22, gusting to 32. Abilene, Fair, 95, south at 21, gusting to 35. Waco, Fair, 94, heat index 102, south at 18, gusting to 28. Tyler, Fair, 94, south at 20, gusting to 25. Once again at 2 p.m., DFW Airport, Fair, 95, heat index 99, south at 22, gusting to 32. Now let's check on your local forecast for the Dallas-Fort Worth Metroplex. This afternoon, sunny. Highs in the upper 90s. South winds 15 to 20 miles an hour with gusts up to 30 miles an hour. Tonight, mostly clear. Lows in the mid-70s. South winds 10 to 20 miles an hour. Gusts up to 30 miles an hour in the evening. Tuesday, sunny. Highs in the mid-90s. South winds 10 to 15 miles an hour. Tuesday night, clear. Lows in the upper 70s. South winds 10 to 15 miles an hour, diminishing to 5 to 10 miles an hour after midnight. And now the extended forecast. Wednesday, sunny. Highs in the upper 90s. South winds 5 to 10 miles an hour. Wednesday night, mostly clear. Lows in the upper 70s. Thursday, sunny, hot with highs in the upper 90s. Thursday night, mostly clear. Lows in the upper 70s. Friday, sunny, hot with highs around 100. Heat index values up to 105. Friday night, mostly clear. Lows in the upper 70s. Independence Day, sunny, hot with highs in the upper 90s. Heat index values up to 105. Saturday night, mostly clear in the evening, then becoming partly cloudy. Lows in the upper 70s. Sunday, mostly sunny with a 20% chance of showers and thunderstorms. Highs in the upper 90s. The forecast key messages for North and Central Texas. Seasonably hot weather will continue this week with highs mainly in the mid and upper 90s and peak heat index values near 100 to 105 degrees. Breezy south winds will continue today with frequent gusts near 30 miles an hour. Rain chances may return Sunday into Monday.
the spotter information statement for North and Central Texas. Spotter activation is not expected at this time. The ultraviolet index forecast for June 30th is 11, or extreme. The current time is 2:40 p.m. Central Daylight Time. 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The following reports of weather temperature and wind were made at 2 p.m. DFW Airport, Fair, 95, dew point 68, relative humidity 41%, heat index 99, wind south at 22, gusting to 32, pressure 29.93 inches and falling. Fort Worth Meacham, Fair, 95, heat index 99, south at 20, gusting to 31. Dallas Love Field, Fair, 94, south at 16, gusting to 28. Arlington, Fair, 94, southeast at 18, gusting to 30. Denton, Fair, 95, heat index 101, south at 20, gusting to 28. Mineral Wells, Fair, 94, south at 22, gusting to 32. Elsewhere around the region, Wichita Falls, Fair, 97, heat index 100, south at 22, gusting to 32. Abilene, Fair, 95, south at 21, gusting to 35. Waco, Fair, 94, heat index 102, south at 18, gusting to 28. Tyler, Fair, 94, south at 20, gusting to 25. Once again at 2 p.m., DFW Airport, Fair, 95, heat index 99, south at 22, gusting to 32. Now let's check on your local forecast for the Dallas-Fort Worth Metroplex. This afternoon, sunny. Highs in the upper 90s. South winds 15 to 20 miles an hour with gusts up to 30 miles an hour. Tonight, mostly clear. Lows in the mid-70s. South winds 10 to 20 miles an hour. Gusts up to 30 miles an hour in the evening. Tuesday, sunny. Highs in the mid-90s. South winds 10 to 15 miles an hour. Tuesday night, clear. Lows in the upper 70s. South winds 10 to 15 miles an hour, diminishing to 5 to 10 miles an hour after midnight. And now the extended forecast. Wednesday, sunny. Highs in the upper 90s. South winds 5 to 10 miles an hour. Wednesday night, mostly clear. Lows in the upper 70s. Thursday, sunny, hot with highs in the upper 90s. Thursday night, mostly clear. Lows in the upper 70s. Friday, sunny, hot with highs around 100. Heat index values up to 105. Friday night, mostly clear. Lows in the upper 70s. Independence Day, sunny, hot with highs in the upper 90s. Heat index values up to 105. Saturday night, mostly clear in the evening, then becoming partly cloudy. Lows in the upper 70s. Sunday, mostly sunny with a 20% chance of showers and thunderstorms. Highs in the upper 90s. The forecast key messages for North and Central Texas. Seasonably hot weather will continue this week with highs mainly in the mid and upper 90s and peak heat index values near 100 to 105 degrees. Breezy south winds will continue today with frequent gusts near 30 miles an hour. Rain chances may return Sunday into Monday. The spotter information statement for North and Central Texas. Spotter activation is not expected at this time. The ultraviolet index forecast for June 30th is 11, or extreme. The current time is 2:44 p.m. Central Daylight Time. 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The following reports of weather temperature and wind were made at 2 p.m.
DFW Airport, Fair, 95, dew point 68, relative humidity 41%, heat index 99, wind south at 22, gusting to 32, pressure 29.93 inches and falling. Fort Worth Meacham, Fair, 95, heat index 99, south at 20, gusting to 31. Dallas Love Field, Fair, 94, south at 16, gusting to 28. Arlington, Fair, 94, southeast at 18, gusting to 30. Denton, Fair, 95, heat index 101, south at 20, gusting to 28. Mineral Wells, Fair, 94, south at 22, gusting to 32. Elsewhere around the region, Wichita Falls, Fair, 97, heat index 100, south at 22, gusting to 32. Abilene, Fair, 95, south at 21, gusting to 35. Waco, Fair, 94, heat index 102, south at 18, gusting to 28. Tyler, Fair, 94, south at 20, gusting to 25. Once again at 2 p.m., DFW Airport, Fair, 95, heat index 99, south at 22, gusting to 32. Now let's check on your local forecast for the Dallas-Fort Worth Metroplex. This afternoon, sunny. Highs in the upper 90s. South winds 15 to 20 miles an hour with gusts up to 30 miles an hour. Tonight, mostly clear. Lows in the mid-70s. South winds 10 to 20 miles an hour. Gusts up to 30 miles an hour in the evening. Tuesday, sunny. Highs in the mid-90s. South winds 10 to 15 miles an hour. Tuesday night, clear. Lows in the upper 70s. South winds 10 to 15 miles an hour, diminishing to 5 to 10 miles an hour after midnight. And now the extended forecast. Wednesday, sunny. Highs in the upper 90s. South winds 5 to 10 miles an hour. Wednesday night, mostly clear. Lows in the upper 70s. Thursday, sunny, hot with highs in the upper 90s. Thursday night, mostly clear. Lows in the upper 70s. Friday, sunny, hot with highs around 100. Heat index values up to 105. Friday night, mostly clear. Lows in the upper 70s. Independence Day, sunny, hot with highs in the upper 90s. Heat index values up to 105. Saturday night, mostly clear in the evening, then becoming partly cloudy. Lows in the upper 70s. Sunday, mostly sunny with a 20% chance of showers and thunderstorms. Highs in the upper 90s. The forecast key messages for North and Central Texas. Seasonably hot weather will continue this week with highs mainly in the mid and upper 90s and peak heat index values near 100 to 105 degrees. Breezy south winds will continue today with frequent gusts near 30 miles an hour. Rain chances may return Sunday into Monday. The spotter information statement for North and Central Texas. Spotter activation is not expected at this time. The ultraviolet index forecast for June 30th is 11, or extreme. The current time is 2:48 p.m. Central Daylight Time. 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The following reports of weather temperature and wind were made at 2 p.m. DFW Airport, Fair, 95, dew point 68, relative humidity 41%, heat index 99, wind south at 22, gusting to 32, pressure 29.93 inches and falling. Fort Worth Meacham, Fair, 95, heat index 99, south at 20, gusting to 31. Dallas Love Field, Fair, 94, south at 16, gusting to 28. Arlington, Fair, 94, southeast at 18, gusting to 30. Denton, Fair, 95, heat index 101, south at 20, gusting to 28. Mineral Wells, Fair, 94, south at 22, gusting to 32.
Elsewhere around the region, Wichita Falls, Fair, 97, heat index 100, south at 22, gusting to 32. Abilene, Fair, 95, south at 21, gusting to 35. Waco, Fair, 94, heat index 102, south at 18, gusting to 28. Tyler, Fair, 94, south at 20, gusting to 25. Once again at 2 p.m., DFW Airport, Fair, 95, heat index 99, south at 22, gusting to 32. Now let's check on your local forecast for the Dallas-Fort Worth Metroplex. This afternoon, sunny. Highs in the upper 90s. South winds 15 to 20 miles an hour with gusts up to 30 miles an hour. Tonight, mostly clear. Lows in the mid-70s. South winds 10 to 20 miles an hour. Gusts up to 30 miles an hour in the evening. Tuesday, sunny. Highs in the mid-90s. South winds 10 to 15 miles an hour. Tuesday night, clear. Lows in the upper 70s. South winds 10 to 15 miles an hour, diminishing to 5 to 10 miles an hour after midnight. And now the extended forecast. Wednesday, sunny. Highs in the upper 90s. South winds 5 to 10 miles an hour. Wednesday night, mostly clear. Lows in the upper 70s. Thursday, sunny, hot with highs in the upper 90s. Thursday night, mostly clear. Lows in the upper 70s. Friday, sunny, hot with highs around 100. Heat index values up to 105. Friday night, mostly clear. Lows in the upper 70s. Independence Day, sunny, hot with highs in the upper 90s. Heat index values up to 105. Saturday night, mostly clear in the evening, then becoming partly cloudy. Lows in the upper 70s. Sunday, mostly sunny with a 20% chance of showers and thunderstorms. Highs in the upper 90s. The forecast key messages for North and Central Texas. Seasonably hot weather will continue this week with highs mainly in the mid and upper 90s and peak heat index values near 100 to 105 degrees. Breezy south winds will continue today with frequent gusts near 30 miles an hour. Rain chances may return Sunday into Monday. The spotter information statement for North and Central Texas. Spotter activation is not expected at this time. The ultraviolet index forecast for June 30th is 11, or extreme. The current time is 2:52 p.m. Central Daylight Time. 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The following reports of weather temperature and wind were made at 2 p.m. DFW Airport, Fair, 95, dew point 68, relative humidity 41%, heat index 99, wind south at 22, gusting to 32, pressure 29.93 inches and falling. Fort Worth Meacham, Fair, 95, heat index 99, south at 20, gusting to 31. Dallas Love Field, Fair, 94, south at 16, gusting to 28. Arlington, Fair, 94, southeast at 18, gusting to 30. Denton, Fair, 95, heat index 101, south at 20, gusting to 28. Mineral Wells, Fair, 94, south at 22, gusting to 32. Elsewhere around the region, Wichita Falls, Fair, 97, heat index 100, south at 22, gusting to 32. Abilene, Fair, 95, south at 21, gusting to 35. Waco, Fair, 94, heat index 102, south at 18, gusting to 28. Tyler, Fair, 94, south at 20, gusting to 25. Once again at 2 p.m., DFW Airport, Fair, 95, heat index 99, south at 22, gusting to 32. Now let's check on your local forecast for the Dallas-Fort Worth Metroplex. This afternoon, sunny. Highs in the upper 90s.
south winds 15 to 20 miles an hour with gusts up to 30 miles an hour. Tonight, mostly clear. Lows in the mid-70s. South winds 10 to 20 miles an hour. Gusts up to 30 miles an hour in the evening. Tuesday, sunny. Highs in the mid-90s. South winds 10 to 15 miles an hour. Tuesday night, clear. Lows in the upper 70s. South winds 10 to 15 miles an hour, diminishing to 5 to 10 miles an hour after midnight. And now the extended forecast. Wednesday, sunny. Highs in the upper 90s. South winds 5 to 10 miles an hour. Wednesday night, mostly clear. Lows in the upper 70s. Thursday, sunny, hot with highs in the upper 90s. Thursday night, mostly clear. Lows in the upper 70s. Friday, sunny, hot with highs around 100. Heat index values up to 105. Friday night, mostly clear. Lows in the upper 70s. Independence Day, sunny, hot with highs in the upper 90s. Heat index values up to 105. Saturday night, mostly clear in the evening, then becoming partly cloudy. Lows in the upper 70s. Sunday, mostly sunny with a 20% chance of showers and thunderstorms. Highs in the upper 90s. The forecast key messages for North and Central Texas. Seasonably hot weather will continue this week with highs mainly in the mid and upper 90s and peak heat index values near 100 to 105 degrees. Breezy south winds will continue today with frequent gusts near 30 miles an hour. Rain chances may return Sunday into Monday. The spotter information statement for North and Central Texas. Spotter activation is not expected at this time. The ultraviolet index forecast for June 30th is 11, or extreme. The current time is 2:57 p.m. Central Daylight Time. 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The following reports of weather temperature and wind were made at 2 p.m. DFW Airport, Fair, 95, dew point 68, relative humidity 41%, heat index 99, wind south at 22, gusting to 32, pressure 29.93 inches and falling. Fort Worth Meacham, Fair, 95, heat index 99, south at 20, gusting to 31. Dallas Love Field, Fair, 94, south at 16, gusting to 28. Arlington, Fair, 94, southeast at 18, gusting to 30. Denton, Fair, 95, heat index 101, south at 20, gusting to 28. Mineral Wells, Fair, 94, south at 22, gusting to 32. Elsewhere around the region, Wichita Falls, Fair, 97, heat index 100, south at 22, gusting to 32. Abilene, Fair, 95, south at 21, gusting to 35. Waco, Fair, 94, heat index 102, south at 18, gusting to 28. Tyler, Fair, 94, south at 20, gusting to 25. Once again at 2 p.m., DFW Airport, Fair, 95, heat index 99, south at 22, gusting to 32. Now let's check on your local forecast for the Dallas-Fort Worth Metroplex. This afternoon, sunny. Highs in the upper 90s. South winds 15 to 20 miles an hour with gusts up to 30 miles an hour. Tonight, mostly clear. Lows in the mid-70s. South winds 10 to 20 miles an hour. Gusts up to 30 miles an hour in the evening. Tuesday, sunny. Highs in the mid-90s. South winds 10 to 15 miles an hour. Tuesday night, clear. Lows in the upper 70s. South winds 10 to 15 miles an hour, diminishing to 5 to 10 miles an hour after midnight. And now the extended forecast. Wednesday, sunny. Highs in the upper 90s. South winds 5 to 10 miles an hour.
Wednesday night, mostly clear. Lows in the upper 70s. Thursday, sunny, hot with highs in the upper 90s. Thursday night, mostly clear. Lows in the upper 70s. Friday, sunny, hot with highs around 100. Heat index values up to 105. Friday night, mostly clear. Lows in the upper 70s. Independence Day, sunny, hot with highs in the upper 90s. Heat index values up to 105. Saturday night, mostly clear in the evening, then becoming partly cloudy. Lows in the upper 70s. Sunday, mostly sunny with a 20% chance of showers and thunderstorms. Highs in the upper 90s. The forecast key messages for North and Central Texas. Seasonably hot weather will continue this week with highs mainly in the mid and upper 90s and peak heat index values near 100 to 105 degrees. Breezy south winds will continue today with frequent gusts near 30 miles an hour. Rain chances may return Sunday into Monday. The spotter information statement for North and Central Texas. Spotter activation is not expected at this time. The ultraviolet index forecast for June 30th is 11, or extreme. The current time is 3:01 p.m. Central Daylight Time. 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The following reports of weather temperature and wind were made at 3 p.m. DFW Airport, Fair, 96, dew point 67, relative humidity 38%, heat index 100, wind south at 21, gusting to 33, pressure 29.91 inches and falling. Fort Worth Meacham, Fair, 98, heat index 101, south at 18, gusting to 32. Dallas Love Field, Fair, 96, heat index 102, south at 17, gusting to 25. Arlington, Fair, 97, heat index 102, southeast at 22, gusting to 31. Denton, Fair, 96, heat index 102, southeast at 20, gusting to 28. Mineral Wells, Fair, 96, heat index 101, south at 17, gusting to 31. Elsewhere around the region, Wichita Falls, Fair, 97, heat index 99, south at 26, gusting to 39. Abilene, Fair, 96, south at 25, gusting to 40. Waco, Dust, 96, heat index 102, south at 20, gusting to 25. Tyler, Fair, 95, south at 22, gusting to 30. Once again at 3 p.m., DFW Airport, Fair, 96, heat index 100, south at 21, gusting to 33. Now let's check on your local forecast for the Dallas-Fort Worth Metroplex. This afternoon, sunny. Highs in the upper 90s. South winds 15 to 20 miles an hour with gusts up to 30 miles an hour. Tonight, mostly clear. Lows in the mid-70s. South winds 10 to 20 miles an hour. Gusts up to 30 miles an hour in the evening. Tuesday, sunny. Highs in the mid-90s. South winds 10 to 15 miles an hour. Tuesday night, clear. Lows in the upper 70s. South winds 10 to 15 miles an hour, diminishing to 5 to 10 miles an hour after midnight. And now the extended forecast. Wednesday, sunny. Highs in the upper 90s. South winds 5 to 10 miles an hour. Wednesday night, mostly clear. Lows in the upper 70s. Thursday, sunny, hot with highs in the upper 90s. Thursday night, mostly clear. Lows in the upper 70s. Friday, sunny, hot with highs around 100. Heat index values up to 105. Friday night, mostly clear. Lows in the upper 70s. Independence Day, sunny, hot with highs in the upper 90s. Heat index values up to 105. Saturday night, mostly clear in the evening, then becoming partly cloudy. Lows in the upper 70s.
Sunday, mostly sunny with a 20% chance of showers and thunderstorms. Highs in the upper 90s. The forecast key messages for North and Central Texas. Seasonably hot weather will continue this week with highs mainly in the mid and upper 90s and peak heat index values near 100 to 105 degrees. Breezy south winds will continue today with frequent gusts near 30 miles an hour. Rain chances may return Sunday into Monday. The spotter information statement for North and Central Texas. Spotter activation is not expected at this time. The ultraviolet index forecast for June 30th is 11, or extreme. The current time is 3:05 p.m. Central Daylight Time. 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The following reports of weather temperature and wind were made at 3 p.m. DFW Airport, Fair, 96, dew point 67, relative humidity 38%, heat index 100, wind south at 21, gusting to 33, pressure 29.91 inches and falling. Fort Worth Meacham, Fair, 98, heat index 101, south at 18, gusting to 32. Dallas Love Field, Fair, 96, heat index 102, south at 17, gusting to 25. Arlington, Fair, 97, heat index 102, southeast at 22, gusting to 31. Denton, Fair, 96, heat index 102, southeast at 20, gusting to 28. Mineral Wells, Fair, 96, heat index 101, south at 17, gusting to 31. Elsewhere around the region, Wichita Falls, Fair, 97, heat index 99, south at 26, gusting to 39. Abilene, Fair, 96, south at 25, gusting to 40. Waco, Dust, 96, heat index 102, south at 20, gusting to 25. Tyler, Fair, 95, south at 22, gusting to 30. Once again at 3 p.m., DFW Airport, Fair, 96, heat index 100, south at 21, gusting to 33. Now let's check on your local forecast for the Dallas-Fort Worth Metroplex. This afternoon, sunny. Highs in the upper 90s. South winds 15 to 20 miles an hour with gusts up to 30 miles an hour. Tonight, mostly clear. Lows in the mid-70s. South winds 10 to 20 miles an hour. Gusts up to 30 miles an hour in the evening. Tuesday, sunny. Highs in the mid-90s. South winds 10 to 15 miles an hour. Tuesday night, clear. Lows in the upper 70s. South winds 10 to 15 miles an hour, diminishing to 5 to 10 miles an hour after midnight. And now the extended forecast. Wednesday, sunny. Highs in the upper 90s. South winds 5 to 10 miles an hour. Wednesday night, mostly clear. Lows in the upper 70s. Thursday, sunny, hot with highs in the upper 90s. Thursday night, mostly clear. Lows in the upper 70s. Friday, sunny, hot with highs around 100. Heat index values up to 105. Friday night, mostly clear. Lows in the upper 70s. Independence Day, sunny, hot with highs in the upper 90s. Heat index values up to 105. Saturday night, mostly clear in the evening, then becoming partly cloudy. Lows in the upper 70s. Sunday, mostly sunny with a 20% chance of showers and thunderstorms. Highs in the upper 90s. The forecast key messages for North and Central Texas. Seasonably hot weather will continue this week with highs mainly in the mid and upper 90s and peak heat index values near 100 to 105 degrees. Breezy south winds will continue today with frequent gusts near 30 miles an hour. Rain chances may return Sunday into Monday. The spotter information statement for North and Central Texas. Spotter activation is not expected at this time.
The ultraviolet index forecast for June 30th is 11, or extreme. The current time is 3:09 p.m. Central Daylight Time. 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The following reports of weather temperature and wind were made at 3 p.m. DFW Airport, Fair, 96, dew point 67, relative humidity 38%, heat index 100, wind south at 21, gusting to 33, pressure 29.91 inches and falling. Fort Worth Meacham, Fair, 98, heat index 101, south at 18, gusting to 32. Dallas Love Field, Fair, 96, heat index 102, south at 17, gusting to 25. Arlington, Fair, 97, heat index 102, southeast at 22, gusting to 31. Denton, Fair, 96, heat index 102, southeast at 20, gusting to 28. Mineral Wells, Fair, 96, heat index 101, south at 17, gusting to 31. Elsewhere around the region, Wichita Falls, Fair, 97, heat index 99, south at 26, gusting to 39. Abilene, Fair, 96, south at 25, gusting to 40. Waco, Dust, 96, heat index 102, south at 20, gusting to 25. Tyler, Fair, 95, south at 22, gusting to 30. Once again at 3 p.m., DFW Airport, Fair, 96, heat index 100, south at 21, gusting to 33. The following reports of weather temperature and wind were made at 3 p.m. DFW Airport, Fair, 96, dew point 67, relative humidity 38%, heat index 100, wind south at 21, gusting to 33, pressure 29.91 inches and falling. Fort Worth Meacham, Fair, 98, heat index 101, south at 18, gusting to 32. Dallas Love Field, Fair, 96, heat index 102, south at 17, gusting to 25. Arlington, Fair, 97, heat index 102, southeast at 22, gusting to 31. Denton, Fair, 96, heat index 102, southeast at 20, gusting to 28. Mineral Wells, Fair, 96, heat index 101, south at 17, gusting to 31. Elsewhere around the region, Wichita Falls, Fair, 97, heat index 99, south at 26, gusting to 39. Abilene, Fair, 96, south at 25, gusting to 40. Waco, Dust, 96, heat index 102, south at 20, gusting to 25. Tyler, Fair, 95, south at 22, gusting to 30. Once again at 3 p.m., DFW Airport, Fair, 96, heat index 100, south at 21, gusting to 33. Now let's check on your local forecast for the Dallas-Fort Worth Metroplex. This afternoon, sunny. Highs in the upper 90s. South winds 15 to 20 miles an hour with gusts up to 30 miles an hour. Tonight, mostly clear. Lows in the mid-70s. South winds 10 to 20 miles an hour. Gusts up to 30 miles an hour in the evening. Tuesday, sunny. Highs in the mid-90s. South winds 10 to 15 miles an hour. Tuesday night, clear. Lows in the upper 70s. South winds 10 to 15 miles an hour, diminishing to 5 to 10 miles an hour after midnight. And now the extended forecast. Wednesday, sunny. Highs in the upper 90s. South winds 5 to 10 miles an hour. Wednesday night, mostly clear. Lows in the upper 70s. Thursday, sunny, hot with highs in the upper 90s. Thursday night, mostly clear. Lows in the upper 70s. Friday, sunny, hot with highs around 100. Heat index values up to 105. Friday night, mostly clear. Lows in the upper 70s.
Independence Day, sunny, hot with highs in the upper 90s. Heat index values up to 105. Saturday night, mostly clear in the evening, then becoming partly cloudy. Lows in the upper 70s. Sunday, mostly sunny with a 20% chance of showers and thunderstorms. Highs in the upper 90s. The forecast key messages for North and Central Texas. Seasonably hot weather will continue this week with highs mainly in the mid and upper 90s and peak heat index values near 100 to 105 degrees. Breezy south winds will continue today with frequent gusts near 30 miles an hour. Rain chances may return Sunday into Monday. The spotter information statement for North and Central Texas. Spotter activation is not expected at this time. The ultraviolet index forecast for June 30th is 11, or extreme. The current time is 3:15 p.m. Central Daylight Time. 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The following reports of weather temperature and wind were made at 3 p.m. DFW Airport, Fair, 96, dew point 67, relative humidity 38%, heat index 100, wind south at 21, gusting to 33, pressure 29.91 inches and falling. Fort Worth Meacham, Fair, 98, heat index 101, south at 18, gusting to 32. Dallas Love Field, Fair, 96, heat index 102, south at 17, gusting to 25. Arlington, Fair, 97, heat index 102, southeast at 22, gusting to 31. Denton, Fair, 96, heat index 102, southeast at 20, gusting to 28. Mineral Wells, Fair, 96, heat index 101, south at 17, gusting to 31. Elsewhere around the region, Wichita Falls, Fair, 97, heat index 99, south at 26, gusting to 39. Abilene, Fair, 96, south at 25, gusting to 40. Waco, Dust, 96, heat index 102, south at 20, gusting to 25. Tyler, Fair, 95, south at 22, gusting to 30. Once again at 3 p.m., DFW Airport, Fair, 96, heat index 100, south at 21, gusting to 33. Now let's check on your local forecast for the Dallas-Fort Worth Metroplex. This afternoon, sunny. Highs in the upper 90s. South winds 15 to 20 miles an hour with gusts up to 30 miles an hour. Tonight, mostly clear. Lows in the mid-70s. South winds 10 to 20 miles an hour. Gusts up to 30 miles an hour in the evening. Tuesday, sunny. Highs in the mid-90s. South winds 10 to 15 miles an hour. Tuesday night, clear. Lows in the upper 70s. South winds 10 to 15 miles an hour, diminishing to 5 to 10 miles an hour after midnight. And now the extended forecast. Wednesday, sunny. Highs in the upper 90s. South winds 5 to 10 miles an hour. Wednesday night, mostly clear. Lows in the upper 70s. Thursday, sunny, hot with highs in the upper 90s. Thursday night, mostly clear. Lows in the upper 70s. Friday, sunny, hot with highs around 100. Heat index values up to 105. Friday night, mostly clear. Lows in the upper 70s. Independence Day, sunny, hot with highs in the upper 90s. Heat index values up to 105. Saturday night, mostly clear in the evening, then becoming partly cloudy. Lows in the upper 70s. Sunday, mostly sunny with a 20% chance of showers and thunderstorms. Highs in the upper 90s. The forecast key messages for North and Central Texas. Seasonably hot weather will continue this week with highs mainly in the mid and upper 90s and peak heat index values near 100 to 105 degrees. Breezy south winds will continue today with frequent gusts near 30 miles an hour.
Rain chances may return Sunday into Monday. The spotter information statement for North and Central Texas. Spotter activation is not expected at this time. The ultraviolet index forecast for June 30th is 11, or extreme. The current time is 3:20 p.m. Central Daylight Time. 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The following reports of weather temperature and wind were made at 3 p.m. DFW Airport, Fair, 96, dew point 67, relative humidity 38%, heat index 100, wind south at 21, gusting to 33, pressure 29.91 inches and falling. Fort Worth Meacham, Fair, 98, heat index 101, south at 18, gusting to 32. 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

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Heat index 102. 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Mineral Wells, Fair, 96. Heat index 101. South at 17. Gusting to 31. Elsewhere around the region, Wichita Falls, Fair, 97, heat index 99, south at 26, gusting to 39. Abilene, Fair, 96, south at 25, gusting to 40. Waco, Dust, 96, heat index 102, south at 20, gusting to 25. Tyler, Fair, 95, south at 22, gusting to 30. Once again at 3 p.m., DFW Airport, Fair, 96, heat index 100, south at 21, gusting to 33. Now let's check on your local forecast for the Dallas-Fort Worth Metroplex. This afternoon, sunny. Highs in the upper 90s. South winds 15 to 20 miles an hour with gusts up to 30 miles an hour. Tonight, mostly clear. Lows in the mid-70s. South winds 10 to 20 miles an hour. Gusts up to 30 miles an hour in the evening. Tuesday, sunny. Highs in the mid-90s. South winds 10 to 15 miles an hour. Tuesday night, clear. Lows in the upper 70s. South winds 10 to 15 miles an hour, diminishing to 5 to 10 miles an hour after midnight. And now the extended forecast. Wednesday, sunny. Highs in the upper 90s. South winds 5 to 10 miles an hour. Wednesday night, mostly clear. Lows in the upper 70s. Thursday, sunny, hot with highs in the upper 90s. Thursday night, mostly clear. Lows in the upper 70s. Friday, sunny, hot with highs around 100. Heat index values up to 105. Friday night, mostly clear. Lows in the upper 70s. Independence Day, sunny, hot with highs in the upper 90s. Heat index values up to 105. Saturday night, mostly clear in the evening, then becoming partly cloudy. Lows in the upper 70s. Sunday, mostly sunny with a 20% chance of showers and thunderstorms. Highs in the upper 90s. The forecast key messages for North and Central Texas. Seasonably hot weather will continue this week with highs mainly in the mid and upper 90s and peak heat index values near 100 to 105 degrees. Breezy south winds will continue today with frequent gusts near 30 miles an hour. Rain chances may return Sunday into Monday. The spotter information statement for North and Central Texas. Spotter activation is not expected at this time. The ultraviolet index forecast for June 30th is 11, or extreme. The current time is 3:24 p.m. Central Daylight Time. 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The following reports of weather temperature and wind were made at 3 p.m. DFW Airport, Fair, 96, dew point 67, relative humidity 38%, heat index 100, wind south at 21, gusting to 33, pressure 29.91 inches and falling. Fort Worth Meacham, Fair, 98, heat index 101, south at 18, gusting to 32. Dallas Love Field, Fair, 96, heat index 102, south at 17, gusting to 25. Arlington, Fair, 97, heat index 102, southeast at 22, gusting to 31. Denton, Fair, 96, heat index 102, southeast at 20, gusting to 28. Mineral Wells, Fair, 96, heat index 101, south at 17, gusting to 31. Elsewhere around the region, Wichita Falls, Fair, 97, heat index 99, south at 26, gusting to 39. Abilene, Fair, 96, south at 25, gusting to 40. Waco, Dust, 96, heat index 102, south at 20, gusting to 25. Tyler, Fair, 95, south at 22, gusting to 30.

once again at 3 p.m., DFW Airport, fare, 96, heat index 100, south at 21, gusting to 33. Now let's check on your local forecast for the Dallas-Fort Worth Metroplex. This afternoon, sunny. Highs in the upper 90s. South winds 15 to 20 miles an hour with gusts up to 30 miles an hour. Tonight, mostly clear. Lows in the mid-70s. South winds 10 to 20 miles an hour. Gusts up to 30 miles an hour in the evening. Tuesday, sunny. Highs in the mid-90s. South winds 10 to 15 miles an hour. Tuesday night, clear. Lows in the upper 70s. South winds 10 to 15 miles an hour, diminishing to 5 to 10 miles an hour after midnight. And now the extended forecast. Wednesday, sunny. Highs in the upper 90s. South winds 5 to 10 miles an hour. Wednesday night, mostly clear. Lows in the upper 70s. Thursday, sunny, hot with highs in the upper 90s. Thursday night, mostly clear. Lows in the upper 70s. Friday, sunny, hot with highs around 100. Heat index values up to 105. Friday night, mostly clear. Lows in the upper 70s. Independence Day, sunny, hot with highs in the upper 90s. Heat index values up to 105. Saturday night, mostly clear in the evening, then becoming partly cloudy. Lows in the upper 70s. Sunday, mostly sunny with a 20% chance of showers and thunderstorms. Highs in the upper 90s. The forecast key messages for North and Central Texas. Seasonably hot weather will continue this week with highs mainly in the mid and upper 90s and peak heat index values near 100 to 105 degrees. Breezy south winds will continue today with frequent gusts near 30 miles an hour. Rain chances may return Sunday into Monday. The spotter information statement for North and Central Texas. Spotter activation is not expected at this time. The ultraviolet index forecast for June 30th is 11, or extreme. The current time is 3:28 p.m. Central Daylight Time. 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The following reports of weather temperature and wind were made at 3 p.m. DFW Airport, fare, 96, dew point 67, relative humidity 38%, heat index 100, wind south at 21, gusting to 33, pressure 29.91 inches and falling. Fort Worth Meacham, fare, 98, heat index 101, south at 18, gusting to 32. Dallas Love Field, fare, 96, heat index 102, south at 17, gusting to 25. Arlington, fare, 97, heat index 102, southeast at 22, gusting to 31. Denton, fare, 96, heat index 102, southeast at 20, gusting to 28. Mineral Wells, fare, 96, heat index 101, south at 17, gusting to 31. Elsewhere around the region, Wichita Falls, fare, 97, heat index 99, south at 26, gusting to 39. Abilene, fare, 96, south at 25, gusting to 40. Waco, dust, 96, heat index 102, south at 20, gusting to 25. Tyler, fair, 95, south at 22, gusting to 30. Once again at 3 p.m., DFW Airport, fair, 96, heat index 100, south at 21, gusting to 33. Now let's check on your local forecast for the Dallas-Fort Worth Metroplex. This afternoon, sunny. Highs in the upper 90s. South winds 15 to 20 miles an hour with gusts up to 30 miles an hour. Tonight, mostly clear. Lows in the mid-70s. South winds 10 to 20 miles an hour. Gusts up to 30 miles an hour in the evening. Tuesday, sunny. Highs in the mid-90s. South winds 10 to 15 miles an
hour. Tuesday night, clear. Lows in the upper 70s. South winds 10 to 15 miles an hour, diminishing to 5 to 10 miles an hour after midnight. And now the extended forecast. Wednesday, sunny. Highs in the upper 90s. South winds 5 to 10 miles an hour. Wednesday night, mostly clear. Lows in the upper 70s. Thursday, sunny, hot with highs in the upper 90s. Thursday night, mostly clear. Lows in the upper 70s. Friday, sunny, hot with highs around 100. Heat index values up to 105. Friday night, mostly clear. Lows in the upper 70s. Independence Day, sunny, hot with highs in the upper 90s. Heat index values up to 105. Saturday night, mostly clear in the evening, then becoming partly cloudy. Lows in the upper 70s. Sunday, mostly sunny with a 20% chance of showers and thunderstorms. Highs in the upper 90s. The forecast key messages for North and Central Texas. Seasonably hot weather will continue this week with highs mainly in the mid and upper 90s and peak heat index values near 100 to 105 degrees. Breezy south winds will continue today with frequent gusts near 30 miles an hour. Rain chances may return Sunday into Monday. The spotter information statement for North and Central Texas. Spotter activation is not expected at this time. The ultraviolet index forecast for June 30th is 11, or extreme. The current time is 3:33 p.m. Central Daylight Time. 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The following reports of weather temperature and wind were made at 3 p.m. DFW Airport, Fair, 96, dew point 67, relative humidity 38%, heat index 100, wind south at 21, gusting to 33, pressure 29.91 inches and falling. Fort Worth Meacham, Fair, 98, heat index 101, south at 18, gusting to 32. Dallas Love Field, Fair, 96, heat index 102, south at 17, gusting to 25. Arlington, Fair, 97, heat index 102, southeast at 22, gusting to 31. Denton, Fair, 96, heat index 102, southeast at 20, gusting to 28. Mineral Wells, Fair, 96, heat index 101, south at 17, gusting to 31. Elsewhere around the region, Wichita Falls, Fair, 97, heat index 99, south at 26, gusting to 39. Abilene, Fair, 96, south at 25, gusting to 40. Waco, Dust, 96, heat index 102, south at 20, gusting to 25. Tyler, Fair, 95, south at 22, gusting to 30. Once again at 3 p.m., DFW Airport, Fair, 96, heat index 100, south at 21, gusting to 33. Now let's check on your local forecast for the Dallas-Fort Worth Metroplex. This afternoon, sunny. Highs in the upper 90s. South winds 15 to 20 miles an hour with gusts up to 30 miles an hour. Tonight, mostly clear. Lows in the mid-70s. South winds 10 to 20 miles an hour. Gusts up to 30 miles an hour in the evening. Tuesday, sunny. Highs in the mid-90s. South winds 10 to 15 miles an hour. Tuesday night, clear. Lows in the upper 70s. South winds 10 to 15 miles an hour, diminishing to 5 to 10 miles an hour after midnight. And now the extended forecast. Wednesday, sunny. Highs in the upper 90s. South winds 5 to 10 miles an hour. Wednesday night, mostly clear. Lows in the upper 70s. Thursday, sunny, hot with highs in the upper 90s. Thursday night, mostly clear. Lows in the upper 70s. Friday, sunny, hot with highs around 100.
heat index values up to 105. Friday night, mostly clear. Lows in the upper 70s. Independence Day, sunny, hot with highs in the upper 90s. Heat index values up to 105. Saturday night, mostly clear in the evening, then becoming partly cloudy. Lows in the upper 70s. Sunday, mostly sunny with a 20% chance of showers and thunderstorms. Highs in the upper 90s. The forecast key messages for North and Central Texas. Seasonably hot weather will continue this week with highs mainly in the mid and upper 90s and peak heat index values near 100 to 105 degrees. Breezy south winds will continue today with frequent gusts near 30 miles an hour. Rain chances may return Sunday into Monday. The spotter information statement for North and Central Texas. Spotter activation is not expected at this time. The ultraviolet index forecast for June 30th is 11, or extreme. The current time is 3:37 p.m. Central Daylight Time. 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The following reports of weather temperature and wind were made at 3 p.m. DFW Airport, Fair, 96, dew point 67, relative humidity 38%, heat index 100, wind south at 21, gusting to 33, pressure 29.91 inches and falling. Fort Worth Meacham, Fair, 98, heat index 101, south at 18, gusting to 32. Dallas Love Field, Fair, 96, heat index 102, south at 17, gusting to 25. Arlington, Fair, 97, heat index 102, southeast at 22, gusting to 31. Denton, Fair, 96, heat index 102, southeast at 20, gusting to 28. Mineral Wells, Fair, 96, heat index 101, south at 17, gusting to 31. Elsewhere around the region, Wichita Falls, Fair, 97, heat index 99, south at 26, gusting to 39. Abilene, Fair, 96, south at 25, gusting to 40. Waco, Dust, 96, heat index 102, south at 20, gusting to 25. Tyler, Fair, 95, south at 22, gusting to 30. Once again at 3 p.m., DFW Airport, Fair, 96, heat index 100, south at 21, gusting to 33. Now let's check on your local forecast for the Dallas-Fort Worth Metroplex. This afternoon, sunny. Highs in the upper 90s. South winds 15 to 20 miles an hour with gusts up to 30 miles an hour. Tonight, mostly clear. Lows in the mid-70s. South winds 10 to 20 miles an hour. Gusts up to 30 miles an hour in the evening. Tuesday, sunny. Highs in the mid-90s. South winds 10 to 15 miles an hour. Tuesday night, clear. Lows in the upper 70s. South winds 10 to 15 miles an hour, diminishing to 5 to 10 miles an hour after midnight. And now the extended forecast. Wednesday, sunny. Highs in the upper 90s. South winds 5 to 10 miles an hour. Wednesday night, mostly clear. Lows in the upper 70s. Thursday, sunny, hot with highs in the upper 90s. Thursday night, mostly clear. Lows in the upper 70s. Friday, sunny, hot with highs around 100. Heat index values up to 105. Friday night, mostly clear. Lows in the upper 70s. Independence Day, sunny, hot with highs in the upper 90s. Heat index values up to 105. Saturday night, mostly clear in the evening, then becoming partly cloudy. Lows in the upper 70s. Sunday, mostly sunny with a 20% chance of showers and thunderstorms. Highs in the upper 90s. The forecast key messages for North and Central Texas.
Seasonably hot weather will continue this week with highs mainly in the mid and upper 90s and peak heat index values near 100 to 105 degrees. Breezy south winds will continue today with frequent gusts near 30 miles an hour. Rain chances may return Sunday into Monday. The spotter information statement for North and Central Texas. Spotter activation is not expected at this time. The ultraviolet index forecast for June 30th is 11, or extreme. The current time is 3:41 p.m. Central Daylight Time. 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The following reports of weather temperature and wind were made at 3 p.m. DFW Airport, Fair, 96, dew point 67, relative humidity 38%, heat index 100, wind south at 21, gusting to 33, pressure 29.91 inches and falling. Fort Worth Meacham, Fair, 98, heat index 101, south at 18, gusting to 32. Dallas Love Field, Fair, 96, heat index 102, south at 17, gusting to 25. Arlington, Fair, 97, heat index 102, southeast at 22, gusting to 31. Denton, Fair, 96, heat index 102, southeast at 20, gusting to 28. Mineral Wells, Fair, 96, heat index 101, south at 17, gusting to 31. Elsewhere around the region, Wichita Falls, Fair, 97, heat index 99, south at 26, gusting to 39. Abilene, Fair, 96, south at 25, gusting to 40. Waco, Dust, 96, heat index 102, south at 20, gusting to 25. Tyler, Fair, 95, south at 22, gusting to 30. Once again at 3 p.m., DFW Airport, Fair, 96, heat index 100, south at 21, gusting to 33. Now let's check on your local forecast for the Dallas-Fort Worth Metroplex. This afternoon, sunny. Highs in the upper 90s. South winds 15 to 20 miles an hour with gusts up to 30 miles an hour. Tonight, mostly clear. Lows in the mid-70s. South winds 10 to 20 miles an hour. Gusts up to 30 miles an hour in the evening. Tuesday, sunny. Highs in the mid-90s. South winds 10 to 15 miles an hour. Tuesday night, clear. Lows in the upper 70s. South winds 10 to 15 miles an hour, diminishing to 5 to 10 miles an hour after midnight. And now the extended forecast. Wednesday, sunny. Highs in the upper 90s. South winds 5 to 10 miles an hour. Wednesday night, mostly clear. Lows in the upper 70s. Thursday, sunny, hot with highs in the upper 90s. Thursday night, mostly clear. Lows in the upper 70s. Friday, sunny, hot with highs around 100. Heat index values up to 105. Friday night, mostly clear. Lows in the upper 70s. Independence Day, sunny, hot with highs in the upper 90s. Heat index values up to 105. Saturday night, mostly clear in the evening, then becoming partly cloudy. Lows in the upper 70s. Sunday, mostly sunny with a 20% chance of showers and thunderstorms. Highs in the upper 90s. The forecast key messages for North and Central Texas. Seasonably hot weather will continue this week with highs mainly in the mid and upper 90s and peak heat index values near 100 to 105 degrees. Breezy south winds will continue today with frequent gusts near 30 miles an hour. Rain chances may return Sunday into Monday. The spotter information statement for North and Central Texas. Spotter activation is not expected at this time. The ultraviolet index forecast for June 30th is 11, or extreme. The current time is 3:45 p.m. Central Daylight Time.
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The following reports of weather temperature and wind were made at 3 p.m. DFW Airport, Fair, 96, dew point 67, relative humidity 38%, heat index 100, wind south at 21, gusting to 33, pressure 29.91 inches and falling. Fort Worth Meacham, Fair, 98, heat index 101, south at 18, gusting to 32. Dallas Love Field, Fair, 96, heat index 102, south at 17, gusting to 25. Arlington, Fair, 97, heat index 102, southeast at 22, gusting to 31. Denton, Fair, 96, heat index 102, southeast at 20, gusting to 28. Mineral Wells, Fair, 96, heat index 101, south at 17, gusting to 31. Elsewhere around the region, Wichita Falls, Fair, 97, heat index 99, south at 26, gusting to 39. Abilene, Fair, 96, south at 25, gusting to 40. Waco, Dust, 96, heat index 102, south at 20, gusting to 25. Tyler, Fair, 95, south at 22, gusting to 30. Once again at 3 p.m., DFW Airport, Fair, 96, heat index 100, south at 21, gusting to 33. Now let's check on your local forecast for the Dallas-Fort Worth Metroplex. This afternoon, sunny. Highs in the upper 90s. South winds 15 to 20 miles an hour with gusts up to 30 miles an hour. Tonight, mostly clear. Lows in the mid-70s. South winds 10 to 20 miles an hour. Gusts up to 30 miles an hour in the evening. Tuesday, sunny. Highs in the mid-90s. South winds 10 to 15 miles an hour. Tuesday night, clear. Lows in the upper 70s. South winds 10 to 15 miles an hour, diminishing to 5 to 10 miles an hour after midnight. And now the extended forecast. Wednesday, sunny. Highs in the upper 90s. South winds 5 to 10 miles an hour. Wednesday night, mostly clear. Lows in the upper 70s. Thursday, sunny, hot with highs in the upper 90s. Thursday night, mostly clear. Lows in the upper 70s. Friday, sunny, hot with highs around 100. Heat index values up to 105. Friday night, mostly clear. Lows in the upper 70s. Independence Day, sunny, hot with highs in the upper 90s. Heat index values up to 105. Saturday night, mostly clear in the evening, then becoming partly cloudy. Lows in the upper 70s. Sunday, mostly sunny with a 20% chance of showers and thunderstorms. Highs in the upper 90s. The forecast key messages for North and Central Texas. Seasonably hot weather will continue this week with highs mainly in the mid and upper 90s and peak heat index values near 100 to 105 degrees. Breezy south winds will continue today with frequent gusts near 30 miles an hour. Rain chances may return Sunday into Monday. The spotter information statement for North and Central Texas. Spotter activation is not expected at this time. The ultraviolet index forecast for June 30th is 11, or extreme. The current time is 3:50 p.m. Central Daylight Time. 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The following reports of weather temperature and wind were made at 3 p.m. DFW Airport, Fair, 96, dew point 67, relative humidity 38%, heat index 100, wind south at 21, gusting to 33, pressure 29.91 inches and falling. Fort Worth Meacham, Fair, 98, heat index 101, south at 18, gusting to 32. Dallas Love Field,
Fair, 96. Heat index 102. South at 17. Gusting to 25. Arlington, Fair, 97. Heat index 102. Southeast at 22. Gusting to 31. Denton, Fair, 96. Heat index 102. Southeast at 20. Gusting to 28. Mineral Wells, Fair, 96. Heat index 101. South at 17. Gusting to 31. Elsewhere around the region, Wichita Falls, Fair, 97, heat index 99, south at 26, gusting to 39. Abilene, Fair, 96, south at 25, gusting to 40. Waco, Dust, 96, heat index 102, south at 20, gusting to 25. Tyler, Fair, 95, south at 22, gusting to 30. Once again at 3 p.m., DFW Airport, Fair, 96, heat index 100, south at 21, gusting to 33. Now let's check on your local forecast for the Dallas-Fort Worth Metroplex. This afternoon, sunny. Highs in the upper 90s. South winds 15 to 20 miles an hour with gusts up to 30 miles an hour. Tonight, mostly clear. Lows in the mid-70s. South winds 10 to 20 miles an hour. Gusts up to 30 miles an hour in the evening. Tuesday, sunny. Highs in the mid-90s. South winds 10 to 15 miles an hour. Tuesday night, clear. Lows in the upper 70s. South winds 10 to 15 miles an hour, diminishing to 5 to 10 miles an hour after midnight. And now the extended forecast. Wednesday, sunny. Highs in the upper 90s. South winds 5 to 10 miles an hour. Wednesday night, mostly clear. Lows in the upper 70s. Thursday, sunny, hot with highs in the upper 90s. Thursday night, mostly clear. Lows in the upper 70s. Friday, sunny, hot with highs around 100. Heat index values up to 105. Friday night, mostly clear. Lows in the upper 70s. Independence Day, sunny, hot with highs in the upper 90s. Heat index values up to 105. Saturday night, mostly clear in the evening, then becoming partly cloudy. Lows in the upper 70s. Sunday, mostly sunny with a 20% chance of showers and thunderstorms. Highs in the upper 90s. The forecast key messages for North and Central Texas. Seasonably hot weather will continue this week with highs mainly in the mid and upper 90s and peak heat index values near 100 to 105 degrees. Breezy south winds will continue today with frequent gusts near 30 miles an hour. Rain chances may return Sunday into Monday. The spotter information statement for North and Central Texas. Spotter activation is not expected at this time. The ultraviolet index forecast for June 30th is 11, or extreme. The current time is 3:54 p.m. Central Daylight Time. 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The following reports of weather temperature and wind were made at 3 p.m. DFW Airport, Fair, 96, dew point 67, relative humidity 38%, heat index 100, wind south at 21, gusting to 33, pressure 29.91 inches and falling. Fort Worth Meacham, Fair, 98, heat index 101, south at 18, gusting to 32. Dallas Love Field, Fair, 96, heat index 102, south at 17, gusting to 25. Arlington, Fair, 97, heat index 102, southeast at 22, gusting to 31. Denton, Fair, 96, heat index 102, southeast at 20, gusting to 28. Mineral Wells, Fair, 96, heat index 101, south at 17, gusting to 31. Elsewhere around the region, Wichita Falls, Fair, 97, heat index 99, south at 26, gusting to 39. Abilene, Fair, 96,
south at 25, gusting to 40. Waco, dust, 96, heat index 102, south at 20, gusting to 25. Tyler, fair, 95, south at 22, gusting to 30. Once again at 3 p.m., DFW Airport, fair, 96, heat index 100, south at 21, gusting to 33. Now let's check on your local forecast for the Dallas-Fort Worth Metroplex. This afternoon, sunny. Highs in the upper 90s. South winds 15 to 20 miles an hour with gusts up to 30 miles an hour. Tonight, mostly clear. Lows in the mid-70s. South winds 10 to 20 miles an hour. Gusts up to 30 miles an hour in the evening. Tuesday, sunny. Highs in the mid-90s. South winds 10 to 15 miles an hour. Tuesday night, clear. Lows in the upper 70s. South winds 10 to 15 miles an hour, diminishing to 5 to 10 miles an hour after midnight. And now the extended forecast. Wednesday, sunny. Highs in the upper 90s. South winds 5 to 10 miles an hour. Wednesday night, mostly clear. Lows in the upper 70s. Thursday, sunny, hot with highs in the upper 90s. Thursday night, mostly clear. Lows in the upper 70s. Friday, sunny, hot with highs around 100. Heat index values up to 105. Friday night, mostly clear. Lows in the upper 70s. Independence Day, sunny, hot with highs in the upper 90s. Heat index values up to 105. Saturday night, mostly clear in the evening, then becoming partly cloudy. Lows in the upper 70s. Sunday, mostly sunny with a 20% chance of showers and thunderstorms. Highs in the upper 90s. The forecast key messages for North and Central Texas. Seasonably hot weather will continue this week with highs mainly in the mid and upper 90s and peak heat index values near 100 to 105 degrees. Breezy south winds will continue today with frequent gusts near 30 miles an hour. Rain chances may return Sunday into Monday. The spotter information statement for North and Central Texas. Spotter activation is not expected at this time. The ultraviolet index forecast for June 30th is 11, or extreme. The current time is 3:58 p.m. Central Daylight Time. 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The following reports of weather temperature and wind were made at 3 p.m. DFW Airport, fair, 96, dew point 67, relative humidity 38%, heat index 100, wind south at 21, gusting to 33, pressure 29.91 inches and falling. Fort Worth Meacham, fair, 98, heat index 101, south at 18, gusting to 32. Dallas Love Field, fair, 96, heat index 102, south at 17, gusting to 25. Arlington, fair, 97, heat index 102, southeast at 22, gusting to 31. Denton, fair, 96, heat index 102, southeast at 20, gusting to 28. Mineral Wells, fair, 96, heat index 101, south at 17, gusting to 31. Elsewhere around the region, Wichita Falls, fair, 97, heat index 99, south at 26, gusting to 39. Abilene, fair, 96, south at 25, gusting to 40. Waco, dust, 96, heat index 102, south at 20, gusting to 25. Tyler, fair, 95, south at 22, gusting to 30. Once again at 3 p.m., DFW Airport, fair, 96, heat index 100, south at 21, gusting to 33. Now let's check on your local forecast for the Dallas-Fort Worth Metroplex. This afternoon, sunny. Highs in the upper 90s. South winds 15 to 20 miles an hour with gusts up to 30 miles an hour. Tonight,
mostly clear. Lows in the mid-70s. South winds 10 to 20 miles an hour. Gusts up to 30 miles an hour in the evening. Tuesday, sunny. Highs in the mid-90s. South winds 10 to 15 miles an hour. Tuesday night, clear. Lows in the upper 70s. South winds 10 to 15 miles an hour, diminishing to 5 to 10 miles an hour after midnight. And now the extended forecast. Wednesday, sunny. Highs in the upper 90s. South winds 5 to 10 miles an hour. Wednesday night, mostly clear. Lows in the upper 70s. Thursday, sunny, hot with highs in the upper 90s. Thursday night, mostly clear. Lows in the upper 70s. Friday, sunny, hot with highs around 100. Heat index values up to 105. Friday night, mostly clear. Lows in the upper 70s. Independence Day, sunny, hot with highs in the upper 90s. Heat index values up to 105. Saturday night, mostly clear in the evening, then becoming partly cloudy. Lows in the upper 70s. Sunday, mostly sunny with a 20% chance of showers and thunderstorms. Highs in the upper 90s. The forecast key messages for North and Central Texas. Seasonably hot weather will continue this week with highs mainly in the mid and upper 90s and peak heat index values near 100 to 105 degrees. Breezy south winds will continue today with frequent gusts near 30 miles an hour. Rain chances may return Sunday into Monday. The spotter information statement for North and Central Texas. Spotter activation is not expected at this time. The ultraviolet index forecast for June 30th is 11, or extreme. The current time is 4:03 p.m. Central Daylight Time. 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The following reports of weather temperature and wind were made at 4 p.m. DFW Airport, Fair, 97, dew point 68, relative humidity 38%, heat index 102, wind south at 21, pressure 29.90 inches and falling. Fort Worth Meacham, Fair, 98, heat index 101, south at 20, gusting to 29. Dallas Love Field, Fair, 96, heat index 101, south at 13, gusting to 28. Arlington, Fair, 97, heat index 102, south at 15, gusting to 26. Denton, Fair, 97, heat index 102, southeast at 23, gusting to 33. Mineral Wells, Fair, 97, heat index 100, south at 17, gusting to 35. Elsewhere around the region, Wichita Falls, Fair, 98, heat index 101, south at 23, gusting to 37. Abilene, Fair, 98, heat index 101, south at 18, gusting to 29. Edwinco, Dust, 96, dew point 70, relative humidity 42%, heat index 102, pressure 29.94 inches and falling. Tyler, Fair, 96, heat index 100, south at 17, gusting to 29. Once again at 4 p.m., DFW Airport, Fair, 97, heat index 102, south at 21. The following reports of weather temperature and wind were made at 4 p.m. DFW Airport, Fair, 97, dew point 68, relative humidity 38%, heat index 102, wind south at 21, pressure 29.90 inches and falling. Fort Worth Meacham, Fair, 98, heat index 101, south at 20, gusting to 29. Dallas Love Field, Fair, 96, heat index 101, south at 13, gusting to 28. Arlington, Fair, 97, heat index 102, south at 15, gusting to 26. Denton, Fair, 97, heat index 102, southeast at 23, gusting to 33.
Mineral Wells, Fair, 97, Heat Index 100, South at 17, gusting to 35. Elsewhere around the region, Wichita Falls, Fair, 98, Heat Index 101, South at 23, gusting to 37. Abilene, Fair, 98, Heat Index 101, South at 18, gusting to 29. At Waco, dust, 96, dew point 70, relative humidity 42%, heat index 102, pressure 29.94 inches and falling. Tyler, Fair, 96, heat index 100, south at 17, gusting to 29. Once again at 4 p.m., DFW Airport, Fair, 97, heat index 102, south at 21. Now let's check on your local forecast for the Dallas-Fort Worth Metroplex. This afternoon, sunny. Highs in the upper 90s. South winds 15 to 20 miles an hour with gusts up to 30 miles an hour. Tonight, mostly clear. Lows in the mid-70s. South winds 10 to 20 miles an hour. Gusts up to 30 miles an hour in the evening. Tuesday, sunny. Highs in the mid-90s. South winds 10 to 15 miles an hour. Tuesday night, clear. Lows in the upper 70s. South winds 10 to 15 miles an hour, diminishing to 5 to 10 miles an hour after midnight. And now the extended forecast. Wednesday, sunny. Highs in the upper 90s. South winds 5 to 10 miles an hour. Wednesday night, mostly clear. Lows in the upper 70s. Thursday, sunny, hot with highs in the upper 90s. Thursday night, mostly clear. Lows in the upper 70s. Friday, sunny, hot with highs around 100. Heat index values up to 105. Friday night, mostly clear. Lows in the upper 70s. Independence Day, sunny, hot with highs in the upper 90s. Heat index values up to 105. Saturday night, mostly clear in the evening, then becoming partly cloudy. Lows in the upper 70s. Sunday, mostly sunny with a 20% chance of showers and thunderstorms. Highs in the upper 90s. The forecast key messages for North and Central Texas. Seasonably hot weather will continue this week with highs mainly in the mid and upper 90s and peak heat index values near 100 to 105 degrees. Breezy south winds will continue today with frequent gusts near 30 miles an hour. Rain chances may return Sunday into Monday. The spotter information statement for North and Central Texas. Spotter activation is not expected at this time. The ultraviolet index forecast for June 30th is 11, or extreme. The current time is 4:09 p.m. Central Daylight Time. 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The following reports of weather temperature and wind were made at 4 p.m. DFW Airport, Fair, 97, dew point 68, relative humidity 38%, heat index 102, wind south at 21, pressure 29.90 inches and falling. Fort Worth Meacham, Fair, 98, heat index 101, south at 20, gusting to 29. Dallas Love Field, Fair, 96, heat index 101, south at 13, gusting to 28. Arlington, Fair, 97, heat index 102, south at 15, gusting to 26. Denton, Fair, 97, heat index 102, southeast at 23, gusting to 33. Mineral Wells, Fair, 97, heat index 100, south at 17, gusting to 35. Elsewhere around the region, Wichita Falls, Fair, 98, heat index 101, south at 23, gusting to 37. Abilene, Fair, 98, heat index 101, south at 18, gusting to 29. At Waco, dust, 96, dew point 70, relative humidity 42%, heat index 102, pressure 29.94 inches and falling. Tyler, Fair,
96, heat index 100, south at 17, gusting to 29. Once again at 4 p.m., DFW Airport, fare, 97, heat index 102, south at 21. The following reports of weather temperature and wind were made at 4 p.m. DFW Airport, fare, 97, dew point 68, relative humidity 38%, heat index 102, wind south at 21, pressure 29.90 inches and falling. Fort Worth Meacham, fare, 98, heat index 101, south at 20, gusting to 29. Dallas Love Field, fare, 96, heat index 101, south at 13, gusting to 28. Arlington, fare, 97, heat index 102, south at 15, gusting to 26. Denton, fare, 97, heat index 102, southeast at 23, gusting to 33. Mineral Wells, fare, 97, heat index 100, south at 17, gusting to 35. Elsewhere around the region, Wichita Falls, fare, 98, heat index 101, south at 23, gusting to 37. Abilene, fare, 98, heat index 101, south at 18, gusting to 29. At Waco, dust, 96, dew point 70, relative humidity 42%, heat index 102, pressure 29.94 inches and falling. Tyler, fair, 96, heat index 100, south at 17, gusting to 29. Once again at 4 p.m., DFW Airport, fair, 97, heat index 102, south at 21. Now let's check on your local forecast for the Dallas-Fort Worth Metroplex. This afternoon, sunny. Highs in the upper 90s. South winds 15 to 20 miles an hour with gusts up to 30 miles an hour. Tonight, mostly clear. Lows in the mid-70s. South winds 10 to 20 miles an hour. Gusts up to 30 miles an hour in the evening. Tuesday, sunny. Highs in the mid-90s. South winds 10 to 15 miles an hour. Tuesday night, clear. Lows in the upper 70s. South winds 10 to 15 miles an hour, diminishing to 5 to 10 miles an hour after midnight. And now the extended forecast. Wednesday, sunny. Highs in the upper 90s. South winds 5 to 10 miles an hour. Wednesday night, mostly clear. Lows in the upper 70s. Thursday, sunny, hot with highs in the upper 90s. Thursday night, mostly clear. Lows in the upper 70s. Friday, sunny, hot with highs around 100. Heat index values up to 105. Friday night, mostly clear. Lows in the upper 70s. Independence Day, sunny, hot with highs in the upper 90s. Heat index values up to 105. Saturday night, mostly clear in the evening, then becoming partly cloudy. Lows in the upper 70s. Sunday, mostly sunny with a 20% chance of showers and thunderstorms. Highs in the upper 90s. The forecast key messages for North and Central Texas. Seasonably hot weather will continue this week with highs mainly in the mid and upper 90s and peak heat index values near 100 to 105 degrees. Breezy south winds will continue today with frequent gusts near 30 miles an hour. Rain chances may return Sunday into Monday. The spotter information statement for North and Central Texas. Spotter activation is not expected at this time. The ultraviolet index forecast for June 30th is 11, or extreme. The current time is 4:15 p.m. Central Daylight Time. 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The following reports of weather temperature and wind were made at 4 p.m. DFW Airport, fare, 97, dew point 68, relative humidity 38%, heat index 102, wind south at 21, pressure 29.90 inches and falling.
Fort Worth, Meacham, Fair, 98, Heat Index 101, South at 20, gusting to 29. Dallas Love Field, Fair, 96, Heat Index 101, South at 13, gusting to 28. Arlington, Fair, 97, Heat Index 102, South at 15, gusting to 26. Denton, Fair, 97, Heat Index 102, Southeast at 23, gusting to 33. Mineral Wells, Fair, 97, Heat Index 100, South at 17, gusting to 35. Elsewhere around the region, Wichita Falls, Fair, 98, Heat Index 101, South at 23, gusting to 37. Abilene, Fair, 98, Heat Index 101, South at 18, gusting to 29. At Waco, dust, 96, dew point 70, relative humidity 42%, heat index 102, pressure 29.94 inches and falling. Tyler, Fair, 96, heat index 100, south at 17, gusting to 29. Once again at 4 p.m., DFW Airport, Fair, 97, heat index 102, south at 21. Now let's check on your local forecast for the Dallas-Fort Worth Metroplex. This afternoon, sunny. Highs in the upper 90s. South winds 15 to 20 miles an hour with gusts up to 30 miles an hour. Tonight, mostly clear. Lows in the mid-70s. South winds 10 to 20 miles an hour. Gusts up to 30 miles an hour in the evening. Tuesday, sunny. Highs in the mid-90s. South winds 10 to 15 miles an hour. Tuesday night, clear. Lows in the upper 70s. South winds 10 to 15 miles an hour, diminishing to 5 to 10 miles an hour after midnight. And now the extended forecast. Wednesday, sunny. Highs in the upper 90s. South winds 5 to 10 miles an hour. Wednesday night, mostly clear. Lows in the upper 70s. Thursday, sunny, hot with highs in the upper 90s. Thursday night, mostly clear. Lows in the upper 70s. Friday, sunny, hot with highs around 100. Heat index values up to 105. Friday night, mostly clear. Lows in the upper 70s. Independence Day, sunny, hot with highs in the upper 90s. Heat index values up to 105. Saturday night, mostly clear in the evening, then becoming partly cloudy. Lows in the upper 70s. Sunday, mostly sunny with a 20% chance of showers and thunderstorms. Highs in the upper 90s. The forecast key messages for North and Central Texas. Seasonably hot weather will continue this week with highs mainly in the mid and upper 90s and peak heat index values near 100 to 105 degrees. Breezy south winds will continue today with frequent gusts near 30 miles an hour. Rain chances may return Sunday into Monday. The spotter information statement for North and Central Texas. Spotter activation is not expected at this time. The ultraviolet index forecast for June 30th is 11, or extreme. The current time is 4:19 p.m. Central Daylight Time. 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The following reports of weather temperature and wind were made at 4 p.m. DFW Airport, Fair, 97, dew point 68, relative humidity 38%, heat index 102, wind south at 21, pressure 29.90 inches and falling. Fort Worth, Meacham, Fair, 98, heat index 101, south at 20, gusting to 29. Dallas Love Field, Fair, 96, heat index 101, south at 13, gusting to 28. Arlington, Fair, 97, heat index 102, south at 15, gusting to 26. Denton, Fair, 97, heat index 102, southeast at 23, gusting to 33. Mineral Wells, Fair, 97,
Heat index 100, south at 17, gusting to 35. Elsewhere around the region, Wichita Falls, Fair, 98, heat index 101, south at 23, gusting to 37. Abilene, Fair, 98, heat index 101, south at 18, gusting to 29. At Waco, dust, 96, dew point 70, relative humidity.

Humidity 42%, heat index 102, pressure 29.94 inches and falling. Tyler, Fair, 96, heat index 100, south at 17, gusting to 29. Once again at 4 p.m., DFW Airport, Fair, 97, heat index 102, south. Elsewhere around the region, Wichita Falls, Fair, 98, heat index 101, south at 23, gusting to 37. Abilene, Fair, 98, heat index 101, south at 18, gusting to 29. At Waco, dust, 96, dew point 70, relative humidity 42%, heat index 102, pressure 29.94 inches and falling. Tyler, Fair, 96, heat index 100.

lows in the mid-70s. South winds 10 to 20 miles an hour. Gusts up to 30 miles an hour in the evening. Tuesday, sunny. Highs in the mid-90s. South winds 10 to 15 miles an hour. Tuesday night, clear. Lows in the upper 70s. South winds 10 to 15 miles an hour, diminishing to 5 to 10 miles an hour after midnight. And now the extended forecast. Wednesday, sunny. Highs in the upper 90s. South winds 5 to 10 miles an hour. Wednesday night, mostly clear. Lows in the upper 70s. Thursday, sunny, hot with highs in the upper 90s. Thursday night, mostly clear. Lows in the upper 70s. Friday, sunny, hot with highs around 100. Heat index values up to 105. Friday night, mostly clear. Lows in the upper 70s. Independence Day, sunny, hot with highs in the upper 90s. Heat index values up to 105. Saturday night, mostly clear in the evening, then becoming partly cloudy. Lows in the upper 70s. Sunday, mostly sunny with a 20% chance of showers and thunderstorms. Highs in the upper 90s. The forecast key messages for North and Central Texas. Seasonably hot weather will continue this week with highs mainly in the mid and upper 90s and peak heat index values near 100 to 105 degrees. Breezy south winds will continue today with frequent gusts near 30 miles an hour. Rain chances may return Sunday into Monday. The spotter information statement for North and Central Texas. Spotter activation is not expected at this time. The ultraviolet index forecast for June 30th is 11, or extreme. The current time is 4:23 p.m. Central Daylight Time. 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The following reports of weather temperature and wind were made at 4 p.m. DFW Airport, Fair, 97, dew point 68, relative humidity 38%, heat index 102, wind south at 21, pressure 29.90 inches and falling. Fort Worth Meacham, Fair, 98, heat index 101, south at 20, gusting to 29. Dallas Love Field, Fair, 96, heat index 101, south at 13, gusting to 28. Arlington, Fair, 97, heat index 102, south at 15, gusting to 26. Denton, Fair, 97, heat index 102, southeast at 23, gusting to 33. Mineral Wells, Fair, 97, heat index 100, south at 17, gusting to 35. Elsewhere around the region, Wichita Falls, Fair, 98, heat index 101, south at 23, gusting to 37. Abilene, Fair, 98, heat index 101, south at 18, gusting to 29. At Waco, dust, 96, dew point 70, relative humidity 42%, heat index 102, pressure 29.94 inches and falling. Tyler, Fair, 96, heat index 100, south at 17, gusting to 29. Once again at 4 p.m., DFW Airport, Fair, 97, heat index 102, south at 21. Now let's check on your local forecast for the Dallas-Fort Worth Metroplex. This afternoon, sunny. Highs in the upper 90s. South winds 15 to 20 miles an hour with gusts up to 30 miles an hour. Tonight, mostly clear. Lows in the mid-70s. South winds 10 to 20 miles an hour. Gusts up to 30 miles an hour in the evening. Tuesday, sunny. Highs in the mid-90s. South winds 10 to 15 miles an hour. Tuesday night, clear. Lows in the upper 70s. South winds 10 to 15 miles an hour, diminishing to 5 to 10 miles an hour after midnight. And now the extended forecast. Wednesday, sunny. Highs in the upper 90s. South winds 5 to 10 miles an hour.

Wednesday night, mostly clear. Lows in the upper 70s. Thursday, sunny, hot with highs in the upper 90s. Thursday night, mostly clear. Lows in the upper 70s. Friday, sunny, hot with highs around 100. Heat index values up to 105. Friday night, mostly clear. Lows in the upper 70s. Independence Day, sunny, hot with highs in the upper 90s. Heat index values up to 105. Saturday night, mostly clear in the evening, then becoming partly cloudy. Lows in the upper 70s. Sunday, mostly sunny with a 20% chance of showers and thunderstorms. Highs in the upper 90s. The forecast key messages for North and Central Texas. Seasonably hot weather will continue this week with highs mainly in the mid and upper 90s and peak heat index values near 100 to 105 degrees. Breezy south winds will continue today with frequent gusts near 30 miles an hour. Rain chances may return Sunday into Monday. The spotter information statement for North and Central Texas. Spotter activation is not expected at this time. The ultraviolet index forecast for June 30th is 11, or extreme. The current time is 4:28 p.m. Central Daylight Time. 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The following reports of weather temperature and wind were made at 4 p.m. DFW Airport, Fair, 97, dew point 68, relative humidity 38%, heat index 102, wind south at 21, pressure 29.90 inches and falling. Fort Worth Meacham, Fair, 98, heat index 101, south at 20, gusting to 29. Dallas Love Field, Fair, 96, heat index 101, south at 13, gusting to 28. Arlington, Fair, 97, heat index 102, south at 15, gusting to 26. Denton, Fair, 97, heat index 102, southeast at 23, gusting to 33. Mineral Wells, Fair, 97, heat index 100, south at 17, gusting to 35. Elsewhere around the region, Wichita Falls, Fair, 98, heat index 101, south at 23, gusting to 37. Abilene, Fair, 98, heat index 101, south at 18, gusting to 29. At Waco, dust, 96, dew point 70, relative humidity 42%, heat index 102, pressure 29.94 inches and falling. Tyler, Fair, 96, heat index 100, south at 17, gusting to 29. Once again at 4 p.m., DFW Airport, Fair, 97, heat index 102, south at 21. Now let's check on your local forecast for the Dallas-Fort Worth Metroplex. This afternoon, sunny. Highs in the upper 90s. South winds 15 to 20 miles an hour with gusts up to 30 miles an hour. Tonight, mostly clear. Lows in the mid-70s. South winds 10 to 20 miles an hour. Gusts up to 30 miles an hour in the evening. Tuesday, sunny. Highs in the mid-90s. South winds 10 to 15 miles an hour. Tuesday night, clear. Lows in the upper 70s. South winds 10 to 15 miles an hour, diminishing to 5 to 10 miles an hour after midnight. And now the extended forecast. Wednesday, sunny. Highs in the upper 90s. South winds 5 to 10 miles an hour. Wednesday night, mostly clear. Lows in the upper 70s. Thursday, sunny, hot with highs in the upper 90s. Thursday night, mostly clear. Lows in the upper 70s. Friday, sunny, hot with highs around 100. Heat index values up to 105. Friday night, mostly clear. Lows in the upper 70s. Independence Day, sunny, hot with highs in the upper 90s. Heat index values up to 105.
Saturday night, mostly clear in the evening, then becoming partly cloudy. Lows in the upper 70s. Sunday, mostly sunny with a 20% chance of showers and thunderstorms. Highs in the upper 90s. The forecast key messages for North and Central Texas. Seasonably hot weather will continue this week with highs mainly in the mid and upper 90s and peak heat index values near 100 to 105 degrees. Breezy south winds will continue today with frequent gusts near 30 miles an hour. Rain chances may return Sunday into Monday. The spotter information statement for North and Central Texas. Spotter activation is not expected at this time. The ultraviolet index forecast for June 30th is 11, or extreme. The current time is 4:32 p.m. Central Daylight Time. 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The following reports of weather temperature and wind were made at 4 p.m. DFW Airport, Fair, 97, dew point 68, relative humidity 38%, heat index 102, wind south at 21, pressure 29.90 inches and falling. Fort Worth Meacham, Fair, 98, heat index 101, south at 20, gusting to 29. Dallas Love Field, Fair, 96, heat index 101, south at 13, gusting to 28. Arlington, Fair, 97, heat index 102, south at 15, gusting to 26. Denton, Fair, 97, heat index 102, southeast at 23, gusting to 33. Mineral Wells, Fair, 97, heat index 100, south at 17, gusting to 35. Elsewhere around the region, Wichita Falls, Fair, 98, heat index 101, south at 23, gusting to 37. Abilene, Fair, 98, heat index 101, south at 18, gusting to 29. At Waco, dust, 96, dew point 70, relative humidity 42%, heat index 102, pressure 29.94 inches and falling. Tyler, Fair, 96, heat index 100, south at 17, gusting to 29. Once again at 4 p.m., DFW Airport, Fair, 97, heat index 102, south at 21. Now let's check on your local forecast for the Dallas-Fort Worth Metroplex. This afternoon, sunny. Highs in the upper 90s. South winds 15 to 20 miles an hour with gusts up to 30 miles an hour. Tonight, mostly clear. Lows in the mid-70s. South winds 10 to 20 miles an hour. Gusts up to 30 miles an hour in the evening. Tuesday, sunny. Highs in the mid-90s. South winds 10 to 15 miles an hour. Tuesday night, clear. Lows in the upper 70s. South winds 10 to 15 miles an hour, diminishing to 5 to 10 miles an hour after midnight. And now the extended forecast. Wednesday, sunny. Highs in the upper 90s. South winds 5 to 10 miles an hour. Wednesday night, mostly clear. Lows in the upper 70s. Thursday, sunny, hot with highs in the upper 90s. Thursday night, mostly clear. Lows in the upper 70s. Friday, sunny, hot with highs around 100. Heat index values up to 105. Friday night, mostly clear. Lows in the upper 70s. Independence Day, sunny, hot with highs in the upper 90s. Heat index values up to 105. Saturday night, mostly clear in the evening, then becoming partly cloudy. Lows in the upper 70s. Sunday, mostly sunny with a 20% chance of showers and thunderstorms. Highs in the upper 90s. The forecast key messages for North and Central Texas. Seasonably hot weather will continue this week with highs mainly in the mid and upper 90s and peak heat index values near 100 to 105 degrees. Breezy south winds will continue today with frequent gusts near 30 miles an hour. Rain chances may return Sunday into Monday.
The spotter information statement for North and Central Texas. Spotter activation is not expected at this time. The ultraviolet index forecast for June 30th is 11, or extreme. The current time is 4:37 p.m. Central Daylight Time. 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The following reports of weather temperature and wind were made at 4 p.m. DFW Airport, Fair, 97, dew point 68, relative humidity 38%, heat index 102, wind south at 21, pressure 29.90 inches and falling. Fort Worth Meacham, Fair, 98, heat index 101, south at 20, gusting to 29. Dallas Love Field, Fair, 96, heat index 101, south at 13, gusting to 28. Arlington, Fair, 97, heat index 102, south at 15, gusting to 26. Denton, Fair, 97, heat index 102, southeast at 23, gusting to 33. Mineral Wells, Fair, 97, heat index 100, south at 17, gusting to 35. Elsewhere around the region, Wichita Falls, Fair, 98, heat index 101, south at 23, gusting to 37. Abilene, Fair, 98, heat index 101, south at 18, gusting to 29. At Waco, dust, 96, dew point 70, relative humidity 42%, heat index 102, pressure 29.94 inches and falling. Tyler, Fair, 96, heat index 100, south at 17, gusting to 29. Once again at 4 p.m., DFW Airport, Fair, 97, heat index 102, south at 21. Now let's check on your local forecast for the Dallas-Fort Worth Metroplex. This afternoon, sunny. Highs in the upper 90s. South winds 15 to 20 miles an hour with gusts up to 30 miles an hour. Tonight, mostly clear. Lows in the mid-70s. South winds 10 to 20 miles an hour. Gusts up to 30 miles an hour in the evening. Tuesday, sunny. Highs in the mid-90s. South winds 10 to 15 miles an hour. Tuesday night, clear. Lows in the upper 70s. South winds 10 to 15 miles an hour, diminishing to 5 to 10 miles an hour after midnight. And now the extended forecast. Wednesday, sunny. Highs in the upper 90s. South winds 5 to 10 miles an hour. Wednesday night, mostly clear. Lows in the upper 70s. Thursday, sunny, hot with highs in the upper 90s. Thursday night, mostly clear. Lows in the upper 70s. Friday, sunny, hot with highs around 100. Heat index values up to 105. Friday night, mostly clear. Lows in the upper 70s. Independence Day, sunny, hot with highs in the upper 90s. Heat index values up to 105. Saturday night, mostly clear in the evening, then becoming partly cloudy. Lows in the upper 70s. Sunday, mostly sunny with a 20% chance of showers and thunderstorms. Highs in the upper 90s. The forecast key messages for North and Central Texas. Seasonably hot weather will continue this week with highs mainly in the mid and upper 90s and peak heat index values near 100 to 105 degrees. Breezy south winds will continue today with frequent gusts near 30 miles an hour. Rain chances may return Sunday into Monday. The spotter information statement for North and Central Texas. Spotter activation is not expected at this time. The ultraviolet index forecast for June 30th is 11, or extreme. The current time is 4:41 p.m. Central Daylight Time. 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The following reports of weather temperature and wind were made at 4 p.m.
DFW Airport, fare 97, dew point 68, relative humidity 38%, heat index 102, wind south at 21, pressure 29.90 inches and falling. Fort Worth Meacham, fare 98, heat index 101, south at 20, gusting to 29. Dallas Love Field, fare 96, heat index 101, south at 13, gusting to 28. Arlington, fare 97, heat index 102, south at 15, gusting to 26. Denton, fare 97, heat index 102, southeast at 23, gusting to 33. Mineral Wells, fare 97, heat index 100, south at 17, gusting to 35. Elsewhere around the region, Wichita Falls, fare 98, heat index 101, south at 23, gusting to 37. Abilene, fare 98, heat index 101, south at 18, gusting to 29. At Waco, dust 96, dew point 70, relative humidity 42%, heat index 102, pressure 29.94 inches and falling. Tyler, fare 96, heat index 100, south at 17, gusting to 29. Once again at 4 p.m., DFW Airport, fare 97, heat index 102, south at 21. Now let's check on your local forecast for the Dallas-Fort Worth Metroplex. This afternoon, sunny. Highs in the upper 90s. South winds 15 to 20 miles an hour with gusts up to 30 miles an hour. Tonight, mostly clear. Lows in the mid-70s. South winds 10 to 20 miles an hour. Gusts up to 30 miles an hour in the evening. Tuesday, sunny. Highs in the mid-90s. South winds 10 to 15 miles an hour. Tuesday night, clear. Lows in the upper 70s. South winds 10 to 15 miles an hour, diminishing to 5 to 10 miles an hour after midnight. And now the extended forecast. Wednesday, sunny. Highs in the upper 90s. South winds 5 to 10 miles an hour. Wednesday night, mostly clear. Lows in the upper 70s. Thursday, sunny, hot with highs in the upper 90s. Thursday night, mostly clear. Lows in the upper 70s. Friday, sunny, hot with highs around 100. Heat index values up to 105. Friday night, mostly clear. Lows in the upper 70s. Independence Day, sunny, hot with highs in the upper 90s. Heat index values up to 105. Saturday night, mostly clear in the evening, then becoming partly cloudy. Lows in the upper 70s. Sunday, mostly sunny with a 20% chance of showers and thunderstorms. Highs in the upper 90s. The forecast key messages for North and Central Texas. Seasonably hot weather will continue this week with highs mainly in the mid and upper 90s and peak heat index values near 100 to 105 degrees. Breezy south winds will continue today with frequent gusts near 30 miles an hour. Rain chances may return Sunday into Monday. The spotter information statement for North and Central Texas. Spotter activation is not expected at this time. The ultraviolet index forecast for June 30th is 11, or extreme. The current time is 4:45 p.m. Central Daylight Time. 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The following reports of weather temperature and wind were made at 4 p.m. DFW Airport, fare 97, dew point 68, relative humidity 38%, heat index 102, wind south at 21, pressure 29.90 inches and falling. Fort Worth Meacham, fare 98, heat index 101, south at 20, gusting to 29. Dallas Love Field, fare 96, heat index 101, south at 13, gusting to 28. Arlington, fare 97, heat index 102, south at 15, gusting to 26.
Denton, fair, 97, heat index 102, southeast at 23, gusting to 33. Mineral Wells, fair, 97, heat index 100, south at 17, gusting to 35. Elsewhere around the region, Wichita Falls, fair, 98, heat index 101, south at 23, gusting to 37. Abilene, fair, 98, heat index 101, south at 18, gusting to 29. At Waco, dust, 96, dew point 70, relative humidity 42%, heat index 102, pressure 29.94 inches and falling. Tyler, fair, 96, heat index 100, south at 17, gusting to 29. Once again at 4 p.m., DFW Airport, fair, 97, heat index 102, south at 21. Now let's check on your local forecast for the Dallas-Fort Worth Metroplex. This afternoon, sunny. Highs in the upper 90s. South winds 15 to 20 miles an hour with gusts up to 30 miles an hour. Tonight, mostly clear. Lows in the mid-70s. South winds 10 to 20 miles an hour. Gusts up to 30 miles an hour in the evening. Tuesday, sunny. Highs in the mid-90s. South winds 10 to 15 miles an hour. Tuesday night, clear. Lows in the upper 70s. South winds 10 to 15 miles an hour, diminishing to 5 to 10 miles an hour after midnight. And now the extended forecast. Wednesday, sunny. Highs in the upper 90s. South winds 5 to 10 miles an hour. Wednesday night, mostly clear. Lows in the upper 70s. Thursday, sunny, hot with highs in the upper 90s. Thursday night, mostly clear. Lows in the upper 70s. Friday, sunny, hot with highs around 100. Heat index values up to 105. Friday night, mostly clear. Lows in the upper 70s. Independence Day, sunny, hot with highs in the upper 90s. Heat index values up to 105. Saturday night, mostly clear in the evening, then becoming partly cloudy. Lows in the upper 70s. Sunday, mostly sunny with a 20% chance of showers and thunderstorms. Highs in the upper 90s. The forecast key messages for North and Central Texas. Seasonably hot weather will continue this week with highs mainly in the mid and upper 90s and peak heat index values near 100 to 105 degrees. Breezy south winds will continue today with frequent gusts near 30 miles an hour. Rain chances may return Sunday into Monday. The spotter information statement for North and Central Texas. Spotter activation is not expected at this time. The ultraviolet index forecast for June 30th is 11, or extreme. The current time is 4:50 p.m. Central Daylight Time. 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The following reports of weather temperature and wind were made at 4 p.m. DFW Airport, fair, 97, dew point 68, relative humidity 38%, heat index 102, wind south at 21, pressure 29.90 inches and falling. Fort Worth Meacham, fair, 98, heat index 101, south at 20, gusting to 29. Dallas Love Field, fair, 96, heat index 101, south at 13, gusting to 28. Arlington, fair, 97, heat index 102, south at 15, gusting to 26. Denton, fair, 97, heat index 102, southeast at 23, gusting to 33. Mineral Wells, fair, 97, heat index 100, south at 17, gusting to 35. Elsewhere around the region, Wichita Falls, fair, 98, heat index 101, south at 23, gusting to 37. Abilene, fair, 98, heat index 101, south at 18, gusting to 29.
At Waco, dust, 96, dew point 70, relative humidity 42%, heat index 102, pressure 29.94 inches and falling. Tyler, fair, 96, heat index 100, south at 17, gusting to 29. Once again at 4 p.m., DFW Airport, fair, 97, heat index 102, south at 21. Now let's check on your local forecast for the Dallas-Fort Worth Metroplex. This afternoon, sunny. Highs in the upper 90s. South winds 15 to 20 miles an hour with gusts up to 30 miles an hour. Tonight, mostly clear. Lows in the mid-70s. South winds 10 to 20 miles an hour. Gusts up to 30 miles an hour in the evening. Tuesday, sunny. Highs in the mid-90s. South winds 10 to 15 miles an hour. Tuesday night, clear. Lows in the upper 70s. South winds 10 to 15 miles an hour, diminishing to 5 to 10 miles an hour after midnight. And now the extended forecast. Wednesday, sunny. Highs in the upper 90s. South winds 5 to 10 miles an hour. Wednesday night, mostly clear. Lows in the upper 70s. Thursday, sunny, hot with highs in the upper 90s. Thursday night, mostly clear. Lows in the upper 70s. Friday, sunny, hot with highs around 100. Heat index values up to 105. Friday night, mostly clear. Lows in the upper 70s. Independence Day, sunny, hot with highs in the upper 90s. Heat index values up to 105. Saturday night, mostly clear in the evening, then becoming partly cloudy. Lows in the upper 70s. Sunday, mostly sunny with a 20% chance of showers and thunderstorms. Highs in the upper 90s. The forecast key messages for North and Central Texas. Seasonably hot weather will continue this week with highs mainly in the mid and upper 90s and peak heat index values near 100 to 105 degrees. Breezy south winds will continue today with frequent gusts near 30 miles an hour. Rain chances may return Sunday into Monday. The spotter information statement for North and Central Texas. Spotter activation is not expected at this time. The ultraviolet index forecast for June 30th is 11, or extreme. The current time is 4:54 p.m. Central Daylight Time. 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The following reports of weather temperature and wind were made at 4 p.m. DFW Airport, fair, 97, dew point 68, relative humidity 38%, heat index 102, wind south at 21, pressure 29.90 inches and falling. Fort Worth Meacham, fair, 98, heat index 101, south at 20, gusting to 29. Dallas Love Field, fair, 96, heat index 101, south at 13, gusting to 28. Arlington, fair, 97, heat index 102, south at 15, gusting to 26. Denton, fair, 97, heat index 102, southeast at 23, gusting to 33. Mineral Wells, fair, 97, heat index 100, south at 17, gusting to 35. Elsewhere around the region, Wichita Falls, fair, 98, heat index 101, south at 23, gusting to 37. Abilene, fair, 98, heat index 101, south at 18, gusting to 29. At Waco, dust, 96, dew point 70, relative humidity 42%, heat index 102, pressure 29.94 inches and falling. Tyler, fair, 96, heat index 100, south at 17, gusting to 29. Once again at 4 p.m., DFW Airport, fair, 97, heat index 102, south at 21. Now let's check on your local forecast for the Dallas-Fort Worth Metroplex. This afternoon, sunny. Highs in the upper 90s.
South winds 15 to 20 miles an hour with gusts up to 30 miles an hour. Tonight, mostly clear. Lows in the mid-70s. South winds 10 to 20 miles an hour. Gusts up to 30 miles an hour in the evening. Tuesday, sunny. Highs in the mid-90s. South winds 10 to 15 miles an hour. Tuesday night, clear. Lows in the upper 70s. South winds 10 to 15 miles an hour, diminishing to 5 to 10 miles an hour after midnight. And now the extended forecast. Wednesday, sunny. Highs in the upper 90s. South winds 5 to 10 miles an hour. Wednesday night, mostly clear. Lows in the upper 70s. Thursday, sunny, hot with highs in the upper 90s. Thursday night, mostly clear. Lows in the upper 70s. Friday, sunny, hot with highs around 100. Heat index values up to 105. Friday night, mostly clear. Lows in the upper 70s. Independence Day, sunny, hot with highs in the upper 90s. Heat index values up to 105. Saturday night, mostly clear in the evening, then becoming partly cloudy. Lows in the upper 70s. Sunday, mostly sunny with a 20% chance of showers and thunderstorms. Highs in the upper 90s. The forecast key messages for North and Central Texas. Seasonably hot weather will continue this week with highs mainly in the mid and upper 90s and peak heat index values near 100 to 105 degrees. Breezy south winds will continue today with frequent gusts near 30 miles an hour. Rain chances may return Sunday into Monday. The spotter information statement for North and Central Texas. Spotter activation is not expected at this time. The ultraviolet index forecast for June 30th is 11, or extreme. The current time is 4:58 p.m. Central Daylight Time. 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The following reports of weather temperature and wind were made at 4 p.m. DFW Airport, Fair, 97, dew point 68, relative humidity 38%, heat index 102, wind south at 21, pressure 29.90 inches and falling. Fort Worth Meacham, Fair, 98, heat index 101, south at 20, gusting to 29. Dallas Love Field, Fair, 96, heat index 101, south at 13, gusting to 28. Arlington, Fair, 97, heat index 102, south at 15, gusting to 26. Denton, Fair, 97, heat index 102, southeast at 23, gusting to 33. Mineral Wells, Fair, 97, heat index 100, south at 17, gusting to 35. Elsewhere around the region, Wichita Falls, Fair, 98, heat index 101, south at 23, gusting to 37. Abilene, Fair, 98, heat index 101, south at 18, gusting to 29. At Waco, dust, 96, dew point 70, relative humidity 42%, heat index 102, pressure 29.94 inches and falling. Tyler, Fair, 96, heat index 100, south at 17, gusting to 29. Once again at 4 p.m., DFW Airport, Fair, 97, heat index 102, south at 21. Now let's check on your local forecast for the Dallas-Fort Worth Metroplex. This afternoon, sunny. Highs in the upper 90s. South winds 15 to 20 miles an hour with gusts up to 30 miles an hour. Tonight, mostly clear. Lows in the mid-70s. South winds 10 to 20 miles an hour. Gusts up to 30 miles an hour in the evening. Tuesday, sunny. Highs in the mid-90s. South winds 10 to 15 miles an hour. Tuesday night, clear. Lows in the upper 70s. South winds 10 to 15 miles an hour, diminishing to 5 to 10 miles an hour after midnight.
And now the extended forecast. Wednesday, sunny. Highs in the upper 90s. South winds 5 to 10 miles an hour. Wednesday night, mostly clear. Lows in the upper 70s. Thursday, sunny, hot with highs in the upper 90s. Thursday night, mostly clear. Lows in the upper 70s. Friday, sunny, hot with highs around 100. Heat index values up to 105. Friday night, mostly clear. Lows in the upper 70s. Independence Day, sunny, hot with highs in the upper 90s. Heat index values up to 105. Saturday night, mostly clear in the evening, then becoming partly cloudy. Lows in the upper 70s. Sunday, mostly sunny with a 20% chance of showers and thunderstorms. Highs in the upper 90s. The forecast key messages for North and Central Texas. Seasonably hot weather will continue this week with highs mainly in the mid and upper 90s and peak heat index values near 100 to 105 degrees. Breezy south winds will continue today with frequent gusts near 30 miles an hour. Rain chances may return Sunday into Monday. The spotter information statement for North and Central Texas. Spotter activation is not expected at this time. The ultraviolet index forecast for June 30th is 11, or extreme. The current time is 5:03 p.m. Central Daylight Time. 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The following reports of weather temperature and wind were made at 5 p.m. DFW Airport, Fair, 96, dew point 66, relative humidity 37%, heat index 99, wind south at 23, gusting to 33, pressure 29.89 inches and falling. Fort Worth Meacham, Fair, 98, heat index 101, south at 21, gusting to 30. Dallas Love Field, Fair, 96, heat index 100, south at 17, gusting to 31. Arlington, Fair, 97, heat index 102, southeast at 22, gusting to 33. Denton, Fair, 97, heat index 103, southeast at 24, gusting to 36. Mineral Wells, Fair, 97, heat index 99, south at 16, gusting to 33. Elsewhere around the region, Wichita Falls, Fair, 99, heat index 103, south at 26, gusting to 37. Abilene, Fair, 97, heat index 101, south at 22, gusting to 32. Waco, Dust, 96, heat index 102, south at 22, gusting to 31. Tyler, Fair, 95, heat index 101, south at 15, gusting to 23. Once again at 5 p.m., DFW Airport, Fair, 96, heat index 99, south at 23, gusting to 33. Now let's check on your local forecast for the Dallas-Fort Worth Metroplex. This afternoon, sunny. Highs in the upper 90s. South winds 15 to 20 miles an hour with gusts up to 30 miles an hour. Tonight, mostly clear. Lows in the mid-70s. South winds 10 to 20 miles an hour. Gusts up to 30 miles an hour in the evening. Tuesday, sunny. Highs in the mid-90s. South winds 10 to 15 miles an hour. Tuesday night, clear. Lows in the upper 70s. South winds 10 to 15 miles an hour, diminishing to 5 to 10 miles an hour after midnight. And now the extended forecast. Wednesday, sunny. Highs in the upper 90s. South winds 5 to 10 miles an hour. Wednesday night, mostly clear. Lows in the upper 70s. Thursday, sunny, hot with highs in the upper 90s. Thursday night, mostly clear. Lows in the upper 70s. Friday, sunny, hot with highs around 100. Heat index values up to 105. Friday night, mostly clear. Lows in the upper 70s.
Independence Day, sunny, hot with highs in the upper 90s. Heat index values up to 105. Saturday night, mostly clear in the evening, then becoming partly cloudy. Lows in the upper 70s. Sunday, mostly sunny with a 20% chance of showers and thunderstorms. Highs in the upper 90s. The forecast key messages for North and Central Texas. Seasonably hot weather will continue this week with highs mainly in the mid and upper 90s and peak heat index values near 100 to 105 degrees. Breezy south winds will continue today with frequent gusts near 30 miles an hour. Rain chances may return Sunday into Monday. The spotter information statement for North and Central Texas. Spotter activation is not expected at this time. The ultraviolet index forecast for June 30th is 11, or extreme. The current time is 5:07 p.m. Central Daylight Time. 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The following reports of weather temperature and wind were made at 5 p.m. DFW Airport, Fair, 96, dew point 66, relative humidity 37%, heat index 99, wind south at 23, gusting to 33, pressure 29.89 inches and falling. Fort Worth Meacham, Fair, 98, heat index 101, south at 21, gusting to 30. Dallas Love Field, Fair, 96, heat index 100, south at 17, gusting to 31. Arlington, Fair, 97, heat index 102, southeast at 22, gusting to 33. Denton, Fair, 97, heat index 103, southeast at 24, gusting to 36. Mineral Wells, Fair, 97, heat index 99, south at 16, gusting to 33. Elsewhere around the region, Wichita Falls, Fair, 99, heat index 103, south at 26, gusting to 37. Abilene, Fair, 97, heat index 101, south at 22, gusting to 32. Waco, Dust, 96, heat index 102, south at 22, gusting to 31. Tyler, Fair, 95, heat index 101, south at 15, gusting to 23. Once again at 5 p.m., DFW Airport, Fair, 96, heat index 99, south at 23, gusting to 33. Now let's check on your local forecast for the Dallas-Fort Worth Metroplex. This afternoon, sunny. Highs in the upper 90s. South winds 15 to 20 miles an hour with gusts up to 30 miles an hour. Tonight, mostly clear. Lows in the mid-70s. South winds 10 to 20 miles an hour. Gusts up to 30 miles an hour in the evening. Tuesday, sunny. Highs in the mid-90s. South winds 10 to 15 miles an hour. Tuesday night, clear. Lows in the upper 70s. South winds 10 to 15 miles an hour, diminishing to 5 to 10 miles an hour after midnight. And now the extended forecast. Wednesday, sunny. Highs in the upper 90s. South winds 5 to 10 miles an hour. Wednesday night, mostly clear. Lows in the upper 70s. Thursday, sunny, hot with highs in the upper 90s. Thursday night, mostly clear. Lows in the upper 70s. Friday, sunny, hot with highs around 100. Heat index values up to 105. Friday night, mostly clear. Lows in the upper 70s. Independence Day, sunny, hot with highs in the upper 90s. Heat index values up to 105. Saturday night, mostly clear in the evening, then becoming partly cloudy. Lows in the upper 70s. Sunday, mostly sunny with a 20% chance of showers and thunderstorms. Highs in the upper 90s. The forecast key messages for North and Central Texas. Seasonably hot weather will continue this week with highs mainly in the mid and upper 90s and peak heat index values near 100 to 105 degrees.
Breezy south winds will continue today with frequent gusts near 30 miles an hour. Rain chances may return Sunday into Monday. The spotter information statement for North and Central Texas. Spotter activation is not expected at this time. The ultraviolet index forecast for June 30th is 11, or extreme. The current time is 5:12 p.m. Central Daylight Time. 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The following reports of weather temperature and wind were made at 5 p.m. DFW Airport, Fair, 96, dew point 66, relative humidity 37%, heat index 99, wind south at 23, gusting to 33, pressure 29.89 inches and falling. Fort Worth Meacham, Fair, 98, heat index 101, south at 21, gusting to 30. Dallas Love Field, Fair, 96, heat index 100, south at 17, gusting to 31. Arlington, Fair, 97, heat index 102, southeast at 22, gusting to 33. Denton, Fair, 97, heat index 103, southeast at 24, gusting to 36. Mineral Wells, Fair, 97, heat index 99, south at 16, gusting to 33. Elsewhere around the region, Wichita Falls, Fair, 99, heat index 103, south at 26, gusting to 37. Abilene, Fair, 97, heat index 101, south at 22, gusting to 32. Waco, Dust, 96, heat index 102, south at 22, gusting to 31. Tyler, Fair, 95, heat index 101, south at 15, gusting to 23. Once again at 5 p.m., DFW Airport, Fair, 96, heat index 99, south at 23, gusting to 33. Now let's check on your local forecast for the Dallas-Fort Worth Metroplex. This afternoon, sunny. Highs in the upper 90s. South winds 15 to 20 miles an hour with gusts up to 30 miles an hour. Tonight, mostly clear. Lows in the mid-70s. South winds 10 to 20 miles an hour. Gusts up to 30 miles an hour in the evening. Tuesday, sunny. Highs in the mid-90s. South winds 10 to 15 miles an hour. Tuesday night, clear. Lows in the upper 70s. South winds 10 to 15 miles an hour, diminishing to 5 to 10 miles an hour after midnight. And now the extended forecast. Wednesday, sunny. Highs in the upper 90s. South winds 5 to 10 miles an hour. Wednesday night, mostly clear. Lows in the upper 70s. Thursday, sunny, hot with highs in the upper 90s. Thursday night, mostly clear. Lows in the upper 70s. Friday, sunny, hot with highs around 100. Heat index values up to 105. Friday night, mostly clear. Lows in the upper 70s. Independence Day, sunny, hot with highs in the upper 90s. Heat index values up to 105. Saturday night, mostly clear in the evening, then becoming partly cloudy. Lows in the upper 70s. Sunday, mostly sunny with a 20% chance of showers and thunderstorms. Highs in the upper 90s. The forecast key messages for North and Central Texas. Seasonably hot weather will continue this week with highs mainly in the mid and upper 90s and peak heat index values near 100 to 105 degrees. Breezy south winds will continue today with frequent gusts near 30 miles an hour. Rain chances may return Sunday into Monday. The spotter information statement for North and Central Texas. Spotter activation is not expected at this time. The ultraviolet index forecast for June 30th is 11, or extreme. The current time is 5:16 p.m. Central Daylight Time. 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
serving the Dallas-Fort Worth listening area. The following reports of weather temperature and wind were made at 5 p.m. DFW Airport, Fair, 96, 2.66, relative humidity 37%, heat index 99, wind south at 23, gusting to 33, pressure 29.89 inches and falling. Fort Worth Meacham, Fair, 98, heat index 101, south at 21, gusting to 30. Dallas Love Field, Fair, 96, heat index 100, south at 17, gusting to 31. Arlington, Fair, 97, heat index 102, southeast at 22, gusting to 33. Denton, Fair, 97, heat index 103, southeast at 24, gusting to 36. Mineral Wells, Fair, 97, heat index 99, south at 16, gusting to 33. Elsewhere around the region, Wichita Falls, Fair, 99, heat index 103, south at 26, gusting to 37. Abilene, Fair, 97, heat index 101, south at 22, gusting to 32. Waco, Dust, 96, heat index 102, south at 22, gusting to 31. Tyler, Fair, 95, heat index 101, south at 15, gusting to 23. Once again at 5 p.m., DFW Airport, Fair, 96, heat index 99, south at 23, gusting to 33. Now let's check on your local forecast for the Dallas-Fort Worth Metroplex. This afternoon, sunny. Highs in the upper 90s. South winds 15 to 20 miles an hour with gusts up to 30 miles an hour. Tonight, mostly clear. Lows in the mid-70s. South winds 10 to 20 miles an hour. Gusts up to 30 miles an hour in the evening. Tuesday, sunny. Highs in the mid-90s. South winds 10 to 15 miles an hour. Tuesday night, clear. Lows in the upper 70s. South winds 10 to 15 miles an hour, diminishing to 5 to 10 miles an hour after midnight. And now the extended forecast. Wednesday, sunny. Highs in the upper 90s. South winds 5 to 10 miles an hour. Wednesday night, mostly clear. Lows in the upper 70s. Thursday, sunny, hot with highs in the upper 90s. Thursday night, mostly clear. Lows in the upper 70s. Friday, sunny, hot with highs around 100. Heat index values up to 105. Friday night, mostly clear. Lows in the upper 70s. Independence Day, sunny, hot with highs in the upper 90s. Heat index values up to 105. Saturday night, mostly clear in the evening, then becoming partly cloudy. Lows in the upper 70s. Sunday, mostly sunny with a 20% chance of showers and thunderstorms. Highs in the upper 90s. The forecast key messages for North and Central Texas. Seasonably hot weather will continue this week with highs mainly in the mid and upper 90s and peak heat index values near 100 to 105 degrees. Breezy south winds will continue today with frequent gusts near 30 miles an hour. Rain chances may return Sunday into Monday. The spotter information statement for North and Central Texas. Spotter activation is not expected at this time. The ultraviolet index forecast for June 30th is 11, or extreme. The current time is 5:20 p.m. Central Daylight Time. 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The following reports of weather temperature and wind were made at 5 p.m. DFW Airport, Fair, 96, dew point 66, relative humidity 37%, heat index 99, wind south at 23, gusting to 33, pressure 29.89 inches and falling. Fort Worth Meacham, Fair, 98, heat index 101, south at 21, gusting to 30.
Dallas Love Field, Fair, 96, Heat Index 100, South at 17, gusting to 31. Arlington, Fair, 97, Heat Index 102, Southeast at 22, gusting to 33. Denton, Fair, 97,

heat index 103, south at 26, gusting to 37. Abilene, Fair, 97, heat index 101, south at 22, gusting to 32. Waco, Dust, 96, heat index 102, south at 22, gusting to 31. Tyler, Fair, 95, heat index 101, south at 15, gusting to 23. Once again at 5 p.m., DFW Airport, Fair, 96, heat index 99, south at 23, gusting to 33. Now let's check on your local forecast for the Dallas-Fort Worth Metroplex. This afternoon, sunny. Highs in the upper 90s. South winds 15 to 20 miles an hour with gusts up to 30 miles an hour. Tonight, mostly clear. Lows in the mid-70s. South winds 10 to 20 miles an hour. Gusts up to 30 miles an hour in the evening. Tuesday, sunny. Highs in the mid-90s. South winds 10 to 15 miles an hour. Tuesday night, clear. Lows in the upper 70s. South winds 10 to 15 miles an hour, diminishing to 5 to 10 miles an hour after midnight. And now the extended forecast. Wednesday, sunny. Highs in the upper 90s. South winds 5 to 10 miles an hour. Wednesday night, mostly clear. Lows in the upper 70s. Thursday, sunny, hot with highs in the upper 90s. Thursday night, mostly clear. Lows in the upper 70s. Friday, sunny, hot with highs around 100. Heat index values up to 105. Friday night, mostly clear. Lows in the upper 70s. Independence Day, sunny, hot with highs in the upper 90s. Heat index values up to 105. Saturday night, mostly clear in the evening, then becoming partly cloudy. Lows in the upper 70s. Sunday, mostly sunny with a 20% chance of showers and thunderstorms. Highs in the upper 90s. The forecast key messages for North and Central Texas. Seasonably hot weather will continue this week with highs mainly in the mid and upper 90s and peak heat index values near 100 to 105 degrees. Breezy south winds will continue today with frequent gusts near 30 miles an hour. Rain chances may return Sunday into Monday. The spotter information statement for North and Central Texas. Spotter activation is not expected at this time. The ultraviolet index forecast for June 30th is 11, or extreme. The current time is 5:25 p.m. Central Daylight Time. 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The following reports of weather temperature and wind were made at 5 p.m. DFW Airport, Fair, 96, dew point 66, relative humidity 37%, heat index 99, wind south at 23, gusting to 33, pressure 29.89 inches and falling. Fort Worth Meacham, Fair, 98, heat index 101, south at 21, gusting to 30. Dallas Love Field, Fair, 96, heat index 100, south at 17, gusting to 31. Arlington, Fair, 97, heat index 102, southeast at 22, gusting to 33. Denton, Fair, 97, heat index 103, southeast at 24, gusting to 36. Mineral Wells, Fair, 97, heat index 99, south at 16, gusting to 33. Elsewhere around the region, Wichita Falls, Fair, 99, heat index 103, south at 26, gusting to 37. Abilene, Fair, 97, heat index 101, south at 22, gusting to 32. Waco, Dust, 96, heat index 102, south at 22, gusting to 31. Tyler, Fair, 95, heat index 101, south at 15, gusting to 23. Once again at 5 p.m., DFW Airport, Fair, 96, heat index 99, south at 23, gusting to 33.

Now let's check on your local forecast for the Dallas-Fort Worth Metroplex. This afternoon, sunny. Highs in the upper 90s. South winds 15 to 20 miles an hour with gusts up to 30 miles an hour. Tonight, mostly clear. Lows in the mid-70s. South winds 10 to 20 miles an hour. Gusts up to 30 miles an hour in the evening. Tuesday, sunny. Highs in the mid-90s. South winds 10 to 15 miles an hour. Tuesday night, clear. Lows in the upper 70s. South winds 10 to 15 miles an hour, diminishing to 5 to 10 miles an hour after midnight. And now the extended forecast. Wednesday, sunny. Highs in the upper 90s. South winds 5 to 10 miles an hour. Wednesday night, mostly clear. Lows in the upper 70s. Thursday, sunny, hot with highs in the upper 90s. Thursday night, mostly clear. Lows in the upper 70s. Friday, sunny, hot with highs around 100. Heat index values up to 105. Friday night, mostly clear. Lows in the upper 70s. Independence Day, sunny, hot with highs in the upper 90s. Heat index values up to 105. Saturday night, mostly clear in the evening, then becoming partly cloudy. Lows in the upper 70s. Sunday, mostly sunny with a 20% chance of showers and thunderstorms. Highs in the upper 90s. The forecast key messages for North and Central Texas. Seasonably hot weather will continue this week with highs mainly in the mid and upper 90s and peak heat index values near 100 to 105 degrees. Breezy south winds will continue today with frequent gusts near 30 miles an hour. Rain chances may return Sunday into Monday. The spotter information statement for North and Central Texas. Spotter activation is not expected at this time. The ultraviolet index forecast for June 30th is 11, or extreme. The current time is 5:29 p.m. Central Daylight Time. 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The following reports of weather temperature and wind were made at 5 p.m. DFW Airport, Fair, 96, dew point 66, relative humidity 37%, heat index 99, wind south at 23, gusting to 33, pressure 29.89 inches and falling. Fort Worth Meacham, Fair, 98, heat index 101, south at 21, gusting to 30. Dallas Love Field, Fair, 96, heat index 100, south at 17, gusting to 31. Arlington, Fair, 97, heat index 102, southeast at 22, gusting to 33. Denton, Fair, 97, heat index 103, southeast at 24, gusting to 36. Mineral Wells, Fair, 97, heat index 99, south at 16, gusting to 33. Elsewhere around the region, Wichita Falls, Fair, 99, heat index 103, south at 26, gusting to 37. Abilene, Fair, 97, heat index 101, south at 22, gusting to 32. Waco, Dust, 96, heat index 102, south at 22, gusting to 31. Tyler, Fair, 95, heat index 101, south at 15, gusting to 23. Once again at 5 p.m., DFW Airport, Fair, 96, heat index 99, south at 23, gusting to 33. Now let's check on your local forecast for the Dallas-Fort Worth Metroplex. This afternoon, sunny. Highs in the upper 90s. South winds 15 to 20 miles an hour with gusts up to 30 miles an hour. Tonight, mostly clear. Lows in the mid-70s. South winds 10 to 20 miles an hour. Gusts up to 30 miles an hour in the evening. Tuesday, sunny. Highs in the mid-90s. South winds 10 to 15 miles an hour. Tuesday night, clear.

the upper 70s. South winds 10 to 15 miles an hour, diminishing to 5 to 10 miles an hour after midnight. And now the extended forecast. Wednesday, sunny. Highs in the upper 90s. South winds 5 to 10 miles an hour. Wednesday night, mostly clear. Lows in the upper 70s. Thursday, sunny, hot with highs in the upper 90s. Thursday night, mostly clear. Lows in the upper 70s. Friday, sunny, hot with highs around 100. Heat index values up to 105. Friday night, mostly clear. Lows in the upper 70s. Independence Day, sunny, hot with highs in the upper 90s. Heat index values up to 105. Saturday night, mostly clear in the evening, then becoming partly cloudy. Lows in the upper 70s. Sunday, mostly sunny with a 20% chance of showers and thunderstorms. Highs in the upper 90s. The forecast key messages for North and Central Texas. Seasonably hot weather will continue this week with highs mainly in the mid and upper 90s and peak heat index values near 100 to 105 degrees. Breezy south winds will continue today with frequent gusts near 30 miles an hour. Rain chances may return Sunday into Monday. The spotter information statement for North and Central Texas. Spotter activation is not expected at this time. The ultraviolet index forecast for June 30th is 11, or extreme. The current time is 5:33 p.m. Central Daylight Time. 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The following reports of weather temperature and wind were made at 5 p.m. DFW Airport, Fair, 96, dew point 66, relative humidity 37%, heat index 99, wind south at 23, gusting to 33, pressure 29.89 inches and falling. Fort Worth Meacham, Fair, 98, heat index 101, south at 21, gusting to 30. Dallas Love Field, Fair, 96, heat index 100, south at 17, gusting to 31. Arlington, Fair, 97, heat index 102, southeast at 22, gusting to 33. Denton, Fair, 97, heat index 103, southeast at 24, gusting to 36. Mineral Wells, Fair, 97, heat index 99, south at 16, gusting to 33. Elsewhere around the region, Wichita Falls, Fair, 99, heat index 103, south at 26, gusting to 37. Abilene, Fair, 97, heat index 101, south at 22, gusting to 32. Waco, Dust, 96, heat index 102, south at 22, gusting to 31. Tyler, Fair, 95, heat index 101, south at 15, gusting to 23. Once again at 5 p.m., DFW Airport, Fair, 96, heat index 99, south at 23, gusting to 33. Now let's check on your local forecast for the Dallas-Fort Worth Metroplex. This afternoon, sunny. Highs in the upper 90s. South winds 15 to 20 miles an hour with gusts up to 30 miles an hour. Tonight, mostly clear. Lows in the mid-70s. South winds 10 to 20 miles an hour. Gusts up to 30 miles an hour in the evening. Tuesday, sunny. Highs in the mid-90s. South winds 10 to 15 miles an hour. Tuesday night, clear. Lows in the upper 70s. South winds 10 to 15 miles an hour, diminishing to 5 to 10 miles an hour after midnight. And now the extended forecast. Wednesday, sunny. Highs in the upper 90s. South winds 5 to 10 miles an hour. Wednesday night, mostly clear. Lows in the upper 70s. Thursday, sunny, hot with highs in the upper 90s. Thursday night, mostly clear. Lows in the upper 70s. Friday, sunny, hot with highs around 100.
Heat index values up to 105. Friday night, mostly clear. Lows in the upper 70s. Independence Day, sunny, hot with highs in the upper 90s. Heat index values up to 105. Saturday night, mostly clear in the evening, then becoming partly cloudy. Lows in the upper 70s. Sunday, mostly sunny with a 20% chance of showers and thunderstorms. Highs in the upper 90s. The forecast key messages for North and Central Texas. Seasonably hot weather will continue this week with highs mainly in the mid and upper 90s and peak heat index values near 100 to 105 degrees. Breezy south winds will continue today with frequent gusts near 30 miles an hour. Rain chances may return Sunday into Monday. The spotter information statement for North and Central Texas. Spotter activation is not expected at this time. The ultraviolet index forecast for June 30th is 11, or extreme. The current time is 5:38 p.m. Central Daylight Time. 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The following reports of weather temperature and wind were made at 5 p.m. DFW Airport, Fair, 96, dew point 66, relative humidity 37%, heat index 99, wind south at 23, gusting to 33, pressure 29.89 inches and falling. Fort Worth Meacham, Fair, 98, heat index 101, south at 21, gusting to 30. Dallas Love Field, Fair, 96, heat index 100, south at 17, gusting to 31. Arlington, Fair, 97, heat index 102, southeast at 22, gusting to 33. Denton, Fair, 97, heat index 103, southeast at 24, gusting to 36. Mineral Wells, Fair, 97, heat index 99, south at 16, gusting to 33. Elsewhere around the region, Wichita Falls, Fair, 99, heat index 103, south at 26, gusting to 37. Abilene, Fair, 97, heat index 101, south at 22, gusting to 32. Waco, Dust, 96, heat index 102, south at 22, gusting to 31. Tyler, Fair, 95, heat index 101, south at 15, gusting to 23. Once again at 5 p.m., DFW Airport, Fair, 96, heat index 99, south at 23, gusting to 33. Now let's check on your local forecast for the Dallas-Fort Worth Metroplex. This afternoon, sunny. Highs in the upper 90s. South winds 15 to 20 miles an hour with gusts up to 30 miles an hour. Tonight, mostly clear. Lows in the mid-70s. South winds 10 to 20 miles an hour. Gusts up to 30 miles an hour in the evening. Tuesday, sunny. Highs in the mid-90s. South winds 10 to 15 miles an hour. Tuesday night, clear. Lows in the upper 70s. South winds 10 to 15 miles an hour, diminishing to 5 to 10 miles an hour after midnight. And now the extended forecast. Wednesday, sunny. Highs in the upper 90s. South winds 5 to 10 miles an hour. Wednesday night, mostly clear. Lows in the upper 70s. Thursday, sunny, hot with highs in the upper 90s. Thursday night, mostly clear. Lows in the upper 70s. Friday, sunny, hot with highs around 100. Heat index values up to 105. Friday night, mostly clear. Lows in the upper 70s. Independence Day, sunny, hot with highs in the upper 90s. Heat index values up to 105. Saturday night, mostly clear in the evening, then becoming partly cloudy. Lows in the upper 70s. Sunday, mostly sunny with a 20% chance of showers and thunderstorms. Highs in the upper 90s. The forecast key messages for North and Central Texas.
Seasonably hot weather will continue this week with highs mainly in the mid and upper 90s and peak heat index values near 100 to 105 degrees. Breezy south winds will continue today with frequent gusts near 30 miles an hour. Rain chances may return Sunday into Monday. The spotter information statement for North and Central Texas. Spotter activation is not expected at this time. The ultraviolet index forecast for June 30th is 11, or extreme. The current time is 5:42 p.m. Central Daylight Time. 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The following reports of weather temperature and wind were made at 5 p.m. DFW Airport, Fair, 96, dew point 66, relative humidity 37%, heat index 99, wind south at 23, gusting to 33, pressure 29.89 inches and falling. Fort Worth Meacham, Fair, 98, heat index 101, south at 21, gusting to 30. Dallas Love Field, Fair, 96, heat index 100, south at 17, gusting to 31. Arlington, Fair, 97, heat index 102, southeast at 22, gusting to 33. Denton, Fair, 97, heat index 103, southeast at 24, gusting to 36. Mineral Wells, Fair, 97, heat index 99, south at 16, gusting to 33. Elsewhere around the region, Wichita Falls, Fair, 99, heat index 103, south at 26, gusting to 37. Abilene, Fair, 97, heat index 101, south at 22, gusting to 32. Waco, Dust, 96, heat index 102, south at 22, gusting to 31. Tyler, Fair, 95, heat index 101, south at 15, gusting to 23. Once again at 5 p.m., DFW Airport, Fair, 96, heat index 99, south at 23, gusting to 33. Now let's check on your local forecast for the Dallas-Fort Worth Metroplex. This afternoon, sunny. Highs in the upper 90s. South winds 15 to 20 miles an hour with gusts up to 30 miles an hour. Tonight, mostly clear. Lows in the mid-70s. South winds 10 to 20 miles an hour. Gusts up to 30 miles an hour in the evening. Tuesday, sunny. Highs in the mid-90s. South winds 10 to 15 miles an hour. Tuesday night, clear. Lows in the upper 70s. South winds 10 to 15 miles an hour, diminishing to 5 to 10 miles an hour after midnight. And now the extended forecast. Wednesday, sunny. Highs in the upper 90s. South winds 5 to 10 miles an hour. Wednesday night, mostly clear. Lows in the upper 70s. Thursday, sunny, hot with highs in the upper 90s. Thursday night, mostly clear. Lows in the upper 70s. Friday, sunny, hot with highs around 100. Heat index values up to 105. Friday night, mostly clear. Lows in the upper 70s. Independence Day, sunny, hot with highs in the upper 90s. Heat index values up to 105. Saturday night, mostly clear in the evening, then becoming partly cloudy. Lows in the upper 70s. Sunday, mostly sunny with a 20% chance of showers and thunderstorms. Highs in the upper 90s. The forecast key messages for North and Central Texas. Seasonably hot weather will continue this week with highs mainly in the mid and upper 90s and peak heat index values near 100 to 105 degrees. Breezy south winds will continue today with frequent gusts near 30 miles an hour. Rain chances may return Sunday into Monday. The spotter information statement for North and Central Texas. Spotter activation is not expected at this time. The ultraviolet index forecast for June 30th is 11, or extreme. The current time is 5:47 p.m. Central Daylight Time.
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The following reports of weather temperature and wind were made at 5 p.m. DFW Airport, Fair, 96, dew point 66, relative humidity 37%, heat index 99, wind south at 23, gusting to 33, pressure 29.89 inches and falling. Fort Worth Meacham, Fair, 98, heat index 101, south at 21, gusting to 30. Dallas Love Field, Fair, 96, heat index 100, south at 17, gusting to 31. Arlington, Fair, 97, heat index 102, southeast at 22, gusting to 33. Denton, Fair, 97, heat index 103, southeast at 24, gusting to 36. Mineral Wells, Fair, 97, heat index 99, south at 16, gusting to 33. Elsewhere around the region, Wichita Falls, Fair, 99, heat index 103, south at 26, gusting to 37. Abilene, Fair, 97, heat index 101, south at 22, gusting to 32. Waco, Dust, 96, heat index 102, south at 22, gusting to 31. Tyler, Fair, 95, heat index 101, south at 15, gusting to 23. Once again at 5 p.m., DFW Airport, Fair, 96, heat index 99, south at 23, gusting to 33. Now let's check on your local forecast for the Dallas-Fort Worth Metroplex. This afternoon, sunny. Highs in the upper 90s. South winds 15 to 20 miles an hour with gusts up to 30 miles an hour. Tonight, mostly clear. Lows in the mid-70s. South winds 10 to 20 miles an hour. Gusts up to 30 miles an hour in the evening. Tuesday, sunny. Highs in the mid-90s. South winds 10 to 15 miles an hour. Tuesday night, clear. Lows in the upper 70s. South winds 10 to 15 miles an hour, diminishing to 5 to 10 miles an hour after midnight. And now the extended forecast. Wednesday, sunny. Highs in the upper 90s. South winds 5 to 10 miles an hour. Wednesday night, mostly clear. Lows in the upper 70s. Thursday, sunny, hot with highs in the upper 90s. Thursday night, mostly clear. Lows in the upper 70s. Friday, sunny, hot with highs around 100. Heat index values up to 105. Friday night, mostly clear. Lows in the upper 70s. Independence Day, sunny, hot with highs in the upper 90s. Heat index values up to 105. Saturday night, mostly clear in the evening, then becoming partly cloudy. Lows in the upper 70s. Sunday, mostly sunny with a 20% chance of showers and thunderstorms. Highs in the upper 90s. The forecast key messages for North and Central Texas. Seasonably hot weather will continue this week with highs mainly in the mid and upper 90s and peak heat index values near 100 to 105 degrees. Breezy south winds will continue today with frequent gusts near 30 miles an hour. Rain chances may return Sunday into Monday. The spotter information statement for North and Central Texas. Spotter activation is not expected at this time. The ultraviolet index forecast for June 30th is 11, or extreme. The current time is 5:51 p.m. Central Daylight Time. 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The following reports of weather temperature and wind were made at 5 p.m. DFW Airport, Fair, 96, dew point 66, relative humidity 37%, heat index 99, wind south at 23, gusting to 33, pressure 29.89 inches and falling.
Fort Worth, Meacham, Fair, 98, heat index 101, south at 21, gusting to 30. Dallas Love Field, Fair, 96, heat index 100, south at 17, gusting to 31. Arlington, Fair, 97, heat index 102, southeast at 22, gusting to 33. Denton, Fair, 97, heat index 103, southeast at 24, gusting to 36. Mineral Wells, Fair, 97, heat index 99, south at 16, gusting to 33. Elsewhere around the region, Wichita Falls, Fair, 99, heat index 103, south at 26, gusting to 37. Abilene, Fair, 97, heat index 101, south at 22, gusting to 32. Waco, Dust, 96, heat index 102, south at 22, gusting to 31. Tyler, Fair, 95, heat index 101, south at 15, gusting to 23. Once again at 5 p.m., DFW Airport, Fair, 96, heat index 99, south at 23, gusting to 33. Now let's check on your local forecast for the Dallas-Fort Worth Metroplex. This afternoon, sunny. Highs in the upper 90s. South winds 15 to 20 miles an hour with gusts up to 30 miles an hour. Tonight, mostly clear. Lows in the mid-70s. South winds 10 to 20 miles an hour. Gusts up to 30 miles an hour in the evening. Tuesday, sunny. Highs in the mid-90s. South winds 10 to 15 miles an hour. Tuesday night, clear. Lows in the upper 70s. South winds 10 to 15 miles an hour, diminishing to 5 to 10 miles an hour after midnight. And now the extended forecast. Wednesday, sunny. Highs in the upper 90s. South winds 5 to 10 miles an hour. Wednesday night, mostly clear. Lows in the upper 70s. Thursday, sunny, hot with highs in the upper 90s. Thursday night, mostly clear. Lows in the upper 70s. Friday, sunny, hot with highs around 100. Heat index values up to 105. Friday night, mostly clear. Lows in the upper 70s. Independence Day, sunny, hot with highs in the upper 90s. Heat index values up to 105. Saturday night, mostly clear in the evening, then becoming partly cloudy. Lows in the upper 70s. Sunday, mostly sunny with a 20% chance of showers and thunderstorms. Highs in the upper 90s. The forecast key messages for North and Central Texas. Seasonably hot weather will continue this week with highs mainly in the mid and upper 90s and peak heat index values near 100 to 105 degrees. Breezy south winds will continue today with frequent gusts near 30 miles an hour. Rain chances may return Sunday into Monday. The spotter information statement for North and Central Texas. Spotter activation is not expected at this time. The ultraviolet index forecast for June 30th is 11, or extreme. The current time is 5:55 p.m. Central Daylight Time. 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The following reports of weather temperature and wind were made at 5 p.m. DFW Airport, Fair, 96, dew point 66, relative humidity 37%, heat index 99, wind south at 23, gusting to 33, pressure 29.89 inches and falling. Fort Worth, Meacham, Fair, 98, heat index 101, south at 21, gusting to 30. Dallas Love Field, Fair, 96, heat index 100, south at 17, gusting to 31. Arlington, Fair, 97, heat index 102, southeast at 22, gusting to 33. Denton, Fair, 97, heat index 103, southeast at 24, gusting to 36.
Mineral Wells, Fair, 97, Heat Index 99, South at 16, Gusting to 33. Elsewhere around the region, Wichita Falls, Fair, 99, Heat Index 103, South at 26, Gusting to 37. Abilene, Fair, 97, Heat Index 101, South at 22, Gusting to 32. Waco, Dust, 96, Heat Index 102, South at 22, Gusting to 31. Tyler, Fair, 95, Heat Index 101, South at 15, Gusting to 23. Once again at 5 p.m., DFW Airport, Fair, 96, Heat Index 99, South at 23, Gusting to 33. Now let's check on your local forecast for the Dallas-Fort Worth Metroplex. This afternoon, sunny. Highs in the upper 90s. South winds 15 to 20 miles an hour with gusts up to 30 miles an hour. Tonight, mostly clear. Lows in the mid-70s. South winds 10 to 20 miles an hour. Gusts up to 30 miles an hour in the evening. Tuesday, sunny. Highs in the mid-90s. South winds 10 to 15 miles an hour. Tuesday night, clear. Lows in the upper 70s. South winds 10 to 15 miles an hour, diminishing to 5 to 10 miles an hour after midnight. And now the extended forecast. Wednesday, sunny. Highs in the upper 90s. South winds 5 to 10 miles an hour. Wednesday night, mostly clear. Lows in the upper 70s. Thursday, sunny, hot with highs in the upper 90s. Thursday night, mostly clear. Lows in the upper 70s. Friday, sunny, hot with highs around 100. Heat index values up to 105. Friday night, mostly clear. Lows in the upper 70s. Independence Day, sunny, hot with highs in the upper 90s. Heat index values up to 105. Saturday night, mostly clear in the evening, then becoming partly cloudy. Lows in the upper 70s. Sunday, mostly sunny with a 20% chance of showers and thunderstorms. Highs in the upper 90s. The forecast key messages for North and Central Texas. Seasonably hot weather will continue this week with highs mainly in the mid and upper 90s and peak heat index values near 100 to 105 degrees. Breezy south winds will continue today with frequent gusts near 30 miles an hour. Rain chances may return Sunday into Monday. The spotter information statement for North and Central Texas. Spotter activation is not expected at this time. The ultraviolet index forecast for June 30th is 11, or extreme. The current time is 6 p.m. Central Daylight Time. 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The following reports of weather temperature and wind were made at 5 p.m. DFW Airport, Fair, 96, dew point 66, relative humidity 37%, heat index 99, wind south at 23, gusting to 33, pressure 29.89 inches and falling. Fort Worth Meacham, Fair, 98, heat index 101, south at 21, gusting to 30. Dallas Love Field, Fair, 96, heat index 100, south at 17, gusting to 31. Arlington, Fair, 97, heat index 102, southeast at 22, gusting to 33. Denton, Fair, 97, heat index 103, southeast at 24, gusting to 36. Mineral Wells, Fair, 97, heat index 99, south at 16, gusting to 33. Elsewhere around the region, Wichita Falls, Fair, 99, heat index 103, south at 26, gusting to 37. Abilene, Fair, 97, heat index 101, south at 22, gusting to 32. Waco, Dust, 96, heat index 102, south at 22, gusting to 31. Tyler,
Fair, 95, heat index 101, south at 15, gusting to 23. Once again at 5 p.m., DFW Airport, Fair, 96, heat index 99, south at 23, gusting to 33. The following reports of weather temperature and wind were made at 6 p.m. DFW Airport, Fair, 95, dew point 67, relative humidity 39%, wind south at 20, gusting to 33, pressure 29.88 inches and falling. Fort Worth Meacham, Fair, 96, heat index 100, south at 24, gusting to 37. Dallas Love Field, Fair, 96, heat index 100, south at 14, gusting to 30. Arlington, Fair, 96, heat index 101, southeast at 17, gusting to 32. Denton, Fair, 96, heat index 100, southeast at 17, gusting to 36. Mineral Wells, Fair, 96, south at 21, gusting to 35. Elsewhere around the region, Wichita Falls, Fair, 98, heat index 101, south at 23, gusting to 37. Abilene, Fair, 97, heat index 101, south at 23, gusting to 32. Waco, Dust, 95, heat index 101, southeast at 18, gusting to 29. Once again at 6 p.m., DFW Airport, Fair, 95, south at 20, gusting to 33. The following reports of weather temperature and wind were made at 6 p.m. DFW Airport, Fair, 95, dew point 67, relative humidity 39%, wind south at 20, gusting to 33, pressure 29.88 inches and falling. Fort Worth Meacham, Fair, 96, heat index 100, south at 24, gusting to 37. Dallas Love Field, Fair, 96, heat index 100, south at 14, gusting to 30. Arlington, Fair, 96, heat index 101, southeast at 17, gusting to 32. Denton, Fair, 96, heat index 100, southeast at 17, gusting to 36. Mineral Wells, Fair, 96, south at 21, gusting to 35. Elsewhere around the region, Wichita Falls, Fair, 98, heat index 101, south at 23, gusting to 37. Abilene, Fair, 97, heat index 101, south at 23, gusting to 32. Waco, Dust, 95, heat index 101, southeast at 18, gusting to 29. Once again at 6 p.m., DFW Airport, Fair, 95, south at 20, gusting to 33. The forecast key messages for North and Central Texas. Seasonably hot weather will continue this week with highs mainly in the mid and upper 90s and peak heat index values near 100 to 105 degrees. Breezy south winds will continue today with frequent gusts near 30 miles an hour. Rain chances may return Sunday into Monday. The spotter information statement for North and Central Texas. Spotter activation is not expected at this time. The ultraviolet index forecast for June 30th is 11, or extreme. The current time is 6:05 p.m. Central Daylight Time. 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The following reports of weather temperature and wind were made at 6 p.m. DFW Airport, Fair, 95, dew point 67, relative humidity 39%, wind south at 20, gusting to 33, pressure 29.88 inches and falling. Fort Worth Meacham, Fair, 96, heat index 100, south at 24, gusting to 37. Dallas Love Field, Fair, 96, heat index 100, south at 14, gusting to 30. Arlington, Fair, 96, heat index 101, southeast at 17, gusting to 32. Denton, Fair, 96, heat index 100, southeast at 17, gusting to 36.
Mineral Wells, Fair, 96, south at 21, gusting to 35. Elsewhere around the region, Wichita Falls, Fair, 98, heat index 101, south at 23, gusting to 37. Abilene, Fair, 97, heat index 101, south at 23, gusting to 32. Waco, Dust, 95, heat index 101, southeast at 18, gusting to 29. Once again at 6 p.m., DFW Airport, Fair, 95, south at 20, gusting to 33. The forecast key messages for North and Central Texas. Seasonably hot weather will continue this week with highs mainly in the mid and upper 90s and peak heat index values near 100 to 105 degrees. Breezy south winds will continue today with frequent gusts near 30 miles an hour. Rain chances may return Sunday into Monday. The spotter information statement for North and Central Texas. Spotter activation is not expected at this time. The ultraviolet index forecast for June 30th is 11, or extreme. The current time is 6:08 p.m. Central Daylight Time. 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The following reports of weather temperature and wind were made at 6 p.m. DFW Airport, Fair, 95, dew point 67, relative humidity 39%, wind south at 20, gusting to 33, pressure 29.88 inches and falling. Fort Worth Meacham, Fair, 96, heat index 100, south at 24, gusting to 37. Dallas Love Field, Fair, 96, heat index 100, south at 14, gusting to 30. Arlington, Fair, 96, heat index 101, southeast at 17, gusting to 32. Denton, Fair, 96, heat index 100, southeast at 17, gusting to 36. Mineral Wells, Fair, 96, south at 21, gusting to 35. Elsewhere around the region, Wichita Falls, Fair, 98, heat index 101, south at 23, gusting to 37. Abilene, Fair, 97, heat index 101, south at 23, gusting to 32. Waco, Dust, 95, heat index 101, southeast at 18, gusting to 29. Once again at 6 p.m., DFW Airport, Fair, 95, south at 20, gusting to 33. The forecast key messages for North and Central Texas. Seasonably hot weather will continue this week with highs mainly in the mid and upper 90s and peak heat index values near 100 to 105 degrees. Breezy south winds will continue today with frequent gusts near 30 miles an hour. Rain chances may return Sunday into Monday. The spotter information statement for North and Central Texas. Spotter activation is not expected at this time. The ultraviolet index forecast for June 30th is 11, or extreme. The current time is 6:10 p.m. Central Daylight Time. 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The following reports of weather temperature and wind were made at 6 p.m. DFW Airport, Fair, 95, dew point 67, relative humidity 39%, wind south at 20, gusting to 33, pressure 29.88 inches and falling. Fort Worth Meacham, Fair, 96, heat index 100, south at 24, gusting to 37. Dallas Love Field, Fair, 96, heat index 100, south at 14, gusting to 30. Arlington, Fair, 96, heat index 101, southeast at 17, gusting to 32. Denton, Fair, 96, heat index 100, southeast at 17, gusting to 36. Mineral Wells, Fair, 96, south at 21, gusting to 35. Elsewhere around the region, Wichita Falls, Fair, 98, heat index 101, south at 23, gusting to 37.
Abilene, fair, 97, heat index 101, south at 23, gusting to 32. Waco, dust, 95, heat index 101, southeast at 18, gusting to 29. Once again at 6 p.m., DFW Airport, fair, 95, south at 20, gusting to 33. The forecast key messages for North and Central Texas. Seasonably hot weather will continue this week with highs mainly in the mid and upper 90s and peak heat index values near 100 to 105 degrees. Breezy south winds will continue today with frequent gusts near 30 miles an hour. Rain chances may return Sunday into Monday. The spotter information statement for North and Central Texas. Spotter activation is not expected at this time. The ultraviolet index forecast for June 30th is 11, or extreme. The current time is 6:12 p.m. Central Daylight Time. 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The following reports of weather temperature and wind were made at 6 p.m. DFW Airport, fair, 95, dew point 67, relative humidity 39%, wind south at 20, gusting to 33, pressure 29.88 inches and falling. Fort Worth Meacham, fair, 96, heat index 100, south at 24, gusting to 37. Dallas Love Field, fair, 96, heat index 100, south at 14, gusting to 30. Arlington, fair, 96, heat index 101, southeast at 17, gusting to 32. Denton, fair, 96, heat index 100, southeast at 17, gusting to 36. Mineral Wells, fair, 96, south at 21, gusting to 35. Elsewhere around the region, Wichita Falls, fair, 98, heat index 101, south at 23, gusting to 37. Abilene, fair, 97, heat index 101, south at 23, gusting to 32. Waco, dust, 95, heat index 101, southeast at 18, gusting to 29. Once again at 6 p.m., DFW Airport, fair, 95, south at 20, gusting to 33. The forecast key messages for North and Central Texas. Seasonably hot weather will continue this week with highs mainly in the mid and upper 90s and peak heat index values near 100 to 105 degrees. Breezy south winds will continue today with frequent gusts near 30 miles an hour. Rain chances may return Sunday into Monday. The spotter information statement for North and Central Texas. Spotter activation is not expected at this time. The ultraviolet index forecast for June 30th is 11, or extreme. The current time is 6:15 p.m. Central Daylight Time. 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The following reports of weather temperature and wind were made at 6 p.m. DFW Airport, fair, 95, dew point 67, relative humidity 39%, wind south at 20, gusting to 33, pressure 29.88 inches and falling. Fort Worth Meacham, fair, 96, heat index 100, south at 24, gusting to 37. Dallas Love Field, fair, 96, heat index 100, south at 14, gusting to 30. Arlington, fair, 96, heat index 101, southeast at 17, gusting to 32. Denton, fair, 96, heat index 100, southeast at 17, gusting to 36. Mineral Wells, fair, 96, south at 21, gusting to 35. Elsewhere around the region, Wichita Falls, fair, 98, heat index 101, south at 23, gusting to 37. Abilene, fair, 97, heat index 101, south at 23, gusting to 32.
Waco, dust, 95, heat index 101, southeast at 18, gusting to 29. Once again at 6 p.m., DFW Airport, fair, 95, south at 20, gusting to 33. Now let's check on your local forecast for the Dallas-Fort Worth Metroplex. Tonight, mostly clear. Lows in the mid-70s. South winds 10 to 20 miles an hour. Gusts up to 30 miles an hour this evening. Tuesday, sunny. Highs in the mid-90s. South winds 10 to 15 miles an hour. Tuesday night, clear. Lows in the upper 70s. South winds 10 to 15 miles an hour, diminishing to 5 to 10 miles an hour after midnight. Wednesday, sunny. Highs in the upper 90s. South winds 5 to 10 miles an hour. And now the extended forecast. Wednesday night, mostly clear. Lows in the upper 70s. South winds 5 to 10 miles an hour. Thursday, sunny, hot with highs in the upper 90s. Thursday night, mostly clear. Lows in the upper 70s. Friday, sunny, hot with highs around 100. Heat index values up to 105. Friday night, mostly clear. Lows in the upper 70s. Independence Day, sunny, hot with highs in the upper 90s. Heat index values up to 105. Saturday night, mostly clear in the evening, then becoming partly cloudy. Lows in the upper 70s. Sunday, mostly sunny with a 20% chance of showers and thunderstorms. Highs in the upper 90s. Sunday night, a slight chance of thunderstorms in the evening. Partly cloudy with a slight chance of showers. Lows in the upper 70s. Chance of rain 20%. Monday, mostly sunny. A 20% chance of showers and thunderstorms in the afternoon. Highs in the mid-90s. The forecast key messages for North and Central Texas. Seasonably hot weather will continue this week with highs mainly in the mid and upper 90s and peak heat index values near 100 to 105 degrees. Breezy south winds will continue today with frequent gusts near 30 miles an hour. Rain chances may return Sunday into Monday. The spotter information statement for North and Central Texas. Spotter activation is not expected at this time. The ultraviolet index forecast for June 30th is 11, or extreme. The current time is 6:19 p.m. Central Daylight Time. 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The following reports of weather temperature and wind were made at 6 p.m. DFW Airport, fair, 95, dew point 67, relative humidity 39%, wind south at 20, gusting to 33, pressure 29.88 inches and falling. Fort Worth Meacham, fair, 96, heat index 100, south at 24, gusting to 37. Dallas Love Field, fair, 96, heat index 100, south at 14, gusting to 30. Arlington, fair, 96, heat index 101, southeast at 17, gusting to 32. Denton, fair, 96, heat index 100, southeast at 17, gusting to 36. Mineral Wells, fair, 96, south at 21, gusting to 35. Elsewhere around the region, Wichita Falls, fair, 98, heat index 101, south at 23, gusting to 37. Abilene, fair, 97, heat index 101, south at 23, gusting to 32. Waco, dust, 95, heat index 101, southeast at 18, gusting to 29. Once again at 6 p.m., DFW Airport, fair, 95, south at 20, gusting to 33. Now let's check on your local forecast for the Dallas-Fort Worth Metroplex. Tonight, mostly clear. Lows in the mid-70s. South winds 10 to 20 miles an hour. Gusts up to 30 miles an hour this evening. Tuesday, sunny. Highs in the mid-90s.
South winds 10 to 15 miles an hour. Tuesday night, clear. Lows in the upper 70s. South winds 10 to 15 miles an hour, diminishing to 5 to 10 miles an hour after midnight. Wednesday, sunny. Highs in the upper 90s. South winds 5 to 10 miles an hour. And now the extended forecast. Wednesday night, mostly clear. Lows in the upper 70s. South winds 5 to 10 miles an hour. Thursday, sunny, hot with highs in the upper 90s. Thursday night, mostly clear. Lows in the upper 70s. Friday, sunny, hot with highs around 100. Heat index values up to 105. Friday night, mostly clear. Lows in the upper 70s. Independence Day, sunny, hot with highs in the upper 90s. Heat index values up to 105. Saturday night, mostly clear in the evening, then becoming partly cloudy. Lows in the upper 70s. Sunday, mostly clear. Lows in the upper 70s. Independence Day, sunny, hot with highs in the upper 90s. Heat index values up to 100.

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Monday, mostly sunny. A 20% chance of showers and thunderstorms in the afternoon. Highs in the mid-90s. The forecast key messages for North and Central Texas. Seasonably hot weather will continue this week with highs mainly in the mid and upper 90s and peak heat index values near 100 to 105 degrees. Breezy south winds will continue today with frequent gusts near 30 miles an hour. Rain chances may return Sunday into Monday. The spotter information statement for North and Central Texas. Spotter activation is not expected at this time. The ultraviolet index forecast for June 30th is 11, or extreme. The current time is 6:23 p.m. Central Daylight Time. 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The following reports of weather temperature and wind were made at 6 p.m. DFW Airport, Fair, 95, dew point 67, relative humidity 39%, wind south at 20, gusting to 33, pressure 29.88 inches and falling. Fort Worth Meacham, Fair, 96, heat index 100, south at 24, gusting to 37. Dallas Love Field, Fair, 96, heat index 100, south at 14, gusting to 30. Arlington, Fair, 96, heat index 101, southeast at 17, gusting to 32. Denton, Fair, 96, heat index 100, southeast at 17, gusting to 36. Mineral Wells, Fair, 96, south at 21, gusting to 35. Elsewhere around the region, Wichita Falls, Fair, 98, heat index 101, south at 23, gusting to 37. Abilene, Fair, 97, heat index 101, south at 23, gusting to 32. Waco, Dust, 95, heat index 101, southeast at 18, gusting to 29. Once again at 6 p.m., DFW Airport, Fair, 95, south at 20, gusting to 33. Now let's check on your local forecast for the Dallas-Fort Worth Metroplex. Tonight, mostly clear. Lows in the mid-70s. South winds 10 to 20 miles an hour. Gusts up to 30 miles an hour this evening. Tuesday, sunny. Highs in the mid-90s. South winds 10 to 15 miles an hour. Tuesday night, clear. Lows in the upper 70s. South winds 10 to 15 miles an hour, diminishing to 5 to 10 miles an hour after midnight. Wednesday, sunny. Highs in the upper 90s. South winds 5 to 10 miles an hour. And now the extended forecast. Wednesday night, mostly clear. Lows in the upper 70s. South winds 5 to 10 miles an hour. Thursday, sunny, hot with highs in the upper 90s. Thursday night, mostly clear. Lows in the upper 70s. Friday, sunny, hot with highs around 100. Heat index values up to 105. Friday night, mostly clear. Lows in the upper 70s. Independence Day, sunny, hot with highs in the upper 90s. Heat index values up to 105. Saturday night, mostly clear in the evening, then becoming partly cloudy. Lows in the upper 70s. Sunday, mostly sunny with a 20% chance of showers and thunderstorms. Highs in the upper 90s. Sunday night, a slight chance of thunderstorms in the evening. Partly cloudy with a slight chance of showers. Lows in the upper 70s. Chance of rain 20%. Monday, mostly sunny. A 20% chance of showers and thunderstorms in the afternoon. Highs in the mid-90s. The forecast key messages for North and Central Texas. Seasonably hot weather will continue this week with highs mainly in the mid and upper 90s and peak heat index values near 100 to 105 degrees. Breezy south winds will continue today with frequent gusts near 30 miles an hour. Rain chances may return Sunday into Monday. The spotter information statement for North and Central Texas.

spotter activation is not expected at this time. The ultraviolet index forecast for June 30th is 11, or extreme. The current time is 6:28 p.m. Central Daylight Time. 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The following reports of weather temperature and wind were made at 6 p.m. DFW Airport, Fair, 95, dew point 67, relative humidity 39%, wind south at 20, gusting to 33, pressure 29.88 inches and falling. Fort Worth Meacham, Fair, 96, heat index 100, south at 24, gusting to 37. Dallas Love Field, Fair, 96, heat index 100, south at 14, gusting to 30. Arlington, Fair, 96, heat index 101, southeast at 17, gusting to 32. Denton, Fair, 96, heat index 100, southeast at 17, gusting to 36. Mineral Wells, Fair, 96, south at 21, gusting to 35. Elsewhere around the region, Wichita Falls, Fair, 98, heat index 101, south at 23, gusting to 37. Abilene, Fair, 97, heat index 101, south at 23, gusting to 32. Waco, Dust, 95, heat index 101, southeast at 18, gusting to 29. Once again at 6 p.m., DFW Airport, Fair, 95, south at 20, gusting to 33. Now let's check on your local forecast for the Dallas-Fort Worth Metroplex. Tonight, mostly clear. Lows in the mid-70s. South winds 10 to 20 miles an hour. Gusts up to 30 miles an hour this evening. Tuesday, sunny. Highs in the mid-90s. South winds 10 to 15 miles an hour. Tuesday night, clear. Lows in the upper 70s. South winds 10 to 15 miles an hour, diminishing to 5 to 10 miles an hour after midnight. Wednesday, sunny. Highs in the upper 90s. South winds 5 to 10 miles an hour. And now the extended forecast. Wednesday night, mostly clear. Lows in the upper 70s. South winds 5 to 10 miles an hour. Thursday, sunny, hot with highs in the upper 90s. Thursday night, mostly clear. Lows in the upper 70s. Friday, sunny, hot with highs around 100. Heat index values up to 105. Friday night, mostly clear. Lows in the upper 70s. Independence Day, sunny, hot with highs in the upper 90s. Heat index values up to 105. Saturday night, mostly clear in the evening, then becoming partly cloudy. Lows in the upper 70s. Sunday, mostly sunny with a 20% chance of showers and thunderstorms. Highs in the upper 90s. Sunday night, a slight chance of thunderstorms in the evening. Partly cloudy with a slight chance of showers. Lows in the upper 70s. Chance of rain 20%. Monday, mostly sunny. A 20% chance of showers and thunderstorms in the afternoon. Highs in the mid-90s. The forecast key messages for North and Central Texas. Seasonably hot weather will continue this week with highs mainly in the mid and upper 90s and peak heat index values near 100 to 105 degrees. Breezy south winds will continue today with frequent gusts near 30 miles an hour. Rain chances may return Sunday into Monday. The spotter information statement for North and Central Texas. Spotter activation is not expected at this time. The ultraviolet index forecast for June 30th is 11, or extreme. The current time is 6:32 p.m. Central Daylight Time. 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The following reports of weather temperature and wind were made at 6 p.m. DFW Airport,
Fair, 95, dew point 67, relative humidity 39%, wind south at 20, gusting to 33, pressure 29.88 inches and falling. Fort Worth, Meacham, Fair, 96, heat index 100, south at 24, gusting to 37. Dallas Love Field, Fair, 96, heat index 100, south at 14, gusting to 30. Arlington, Fair, 96, heat index 101, southeast at 17, gusting to 32. Denton, Fair, 96, heat index 100, southeast at 17, gusting to 36. Mineral Wells, Fair, 96, south at 21, gusting to 35. Elsewhere around the region, Wichita Falls, Fair, 98, heat index 101, south at 23, gusting to 37. Abilene, Fair, 97, heat index 101, south at 23, gusting to 32. Waco, Dust, 95, heat index 101, southeast at 18, gusting to 29. Once again at 6 p.m., DFW Airport, Fair, 95, south at 20, gusting to 33. Now let's check on your local forecast for the Dallas-Fort Worth Metroplex. Tonight, mostly clear. Lows in the mid-70s. South winds 10 to 20 miles an hour. Gusts up to 30 miles an hour this evening. Tuesday, sunny. Highs in the mid-90s. South winds 10 to 15 miles an hour. Tuesday night, clear. Lows in the upper 70s. South winds 10 to 15 miles an hour, diminishing to 5 to 10 miles an hour after midnight. Wednesday, sunny. Highs in the upper 90s. South winds 5 to 10 miles an hour. And now the extended forecast. Wednesday night, mostly clear. Lows in the upper 70s. South winds 5 to 10 miles an hour. Thursday, sunny, hot with highs in the upper 90s. Thursday night, mostly clear. Lows in the upper 70s. Friday, sunny, hot with highs around 100. Heat index values up to 105. Friday night, mostly clear. Lows in the upper 70s. Independence Day, sunny, hot with highs in the upper 90s. Heat index values up to 105. Saturday night, mostly clear in the evening, then becoming partly cloudy. Lows in the upper 70s. Sunday, mostly sunny with a 20% chance of showers and thunderstorms. Highs in the upper 90s. Sunday night, a slight chance of thunderstorms in the evening. Partly cloudy with a slight chance of showers. Lows in the upper 70s. Chance of rain 20%. Monday, mostly sunny. A 20% chance of showers and thunderstorms in the afternoon. Highs in the mid-90s. The forecast key messages for North and Central Texas. Seasonably hot weather will continue this week with highs mainly in the mid and upper 90s and peak heat index values near 100 to 105 degrees. Breezy south winds will continue today with frequent gusts near 30 miles an hour. Rain chances may return Sunday into Monday. The spotter information statement for North and Central Texas. Spotter activation is not expected at this time. The ultraviolet index forecast for June 30th is 11, or extreme. The current time is 6:37 p.m. Central Daylight Time. 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The following reports of weather temperature and wind were made at 6 p.m. DFW Airport, Fair, 95, dew point 67, relative humidity 39%, wind south at 20, gusting to 33, pressure 29.88 inches and falling. Fort Worth, Meacham, Fair, 96, heat index 100, south at 24, gusting to 37. Dallas Love Field, Fair, 96, heat index 100, south at 14, gusting to 30. Arlington, Fair, 96, heat index 101, southeast at 17, gusting to 32.
Denton, Fair, 96, heat index 100, southeast at 17, gust to 36. Mineral Wells, Fair, 96, south at 21, gusting to 35. Elsewhere around the region, Wichita Falls, Fair, 98, heat index 101, south at 23, gusting to 37. Abilene, Fair, 97, heat index 101, south at 23, gusting to 32. Waco, Dust, 95, heat index 101, southeast at 18, gusting to 29. Once again at 6 p.m., DFW Airport, Fair, 95, south at 20, gusting to 33. Now let's check on your local forecast for the Dallas-Fort Worth Metroplex. Tonight, mostly clear. Lows in the mid-70s. South winds 10 to 20 miles an hour. Gusts up to 30 miles an hour this evening. Tuesday, sunny. Highs in the mid-90s. South winds 10 to 15 miles an hour. Tuesday night, clear. Lows in the upper 70s. South winds 10 to 15 miles an hour, diminishing to 5 to 10 miles an hour after midnight. Wednesday, sunny. Highs in the upper 90s. South winds 5 to 10 miles an hour. And now the extended forecast. Wednesday night, mostly clear. Lows in the upper 70s. South winds 5 to 10 miles an hour. Thursday, sunny, hot with highs in the upper 90s. Thursday night, mostly clear. Lows in the upper 70s. Friday, sunny, hot with highs around 100. Heat index values up to 105. Friday night, mostly clear. Lows in the upper 70s. Independence Day, sunny, hot with highs in the upper 90s. Heat index values up to 105. Saturday night, mostly clear in the evening, then becoming partly cloudy. Lows in the upper 70s. Sunday, mostly sunny with a 20% chance of showers and thunderstorms. Highs in the upper 90s. Sunday night, a slight chance of thunderstorms in the evening. Partly cloudy with a slight chance of showers. Lows in the upper 70s. Chance of rain 20%. Monday, mostly sunny. A 20% chance of showers and thunderstorms in the afternoon. Highs in the mid-90s. The forecast key messages for North and Central Texas. Seasonably hot weather will continue this week with highs mainly in the mid and upper 90s and peak heat index values near 100 to 105 degrees. Breezy south winds will continue today with frequent gusts near 30 miles an hour. Rain chances may return Sunday into Monday. The spotter information statement for North and Central Texas. Spotter activation is not expected at this time. The ultraviolet index forecast for June 30th is 11, or extreme. The current time is 6:41 p.m. Central Daylight Time. 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The following reports of weather temperature and wind were made at 6 p.m. DFW Airport, Fair, 95, dew point 67, relative humidity 39%, wind south at 20, gusting to 33, pressure 29.88 inches and falling. Fort Worth Meacham, Fair, 96, heat index 100, south at 24, gusting to 37. Dallas Love Field, Fair, 96, heat index 100, south at 14, gusting to 30. Arlington, Fair, 96, heat index 101, southeast at 17, gusting to 32. Denton, Fair, 96, heat index 100, southeast at 17, gusting to 36. Mineral Wells, Fair, 96, south at 21, gusting to 35. Elsewhere around the region, Wichita Falls, Fair, 98, heat index 101, south at 23, gusting to 37. Abilene, Fair, 97, heat index 101, south at 23, gusting to 32.
Waco, dust, 95, heat index 101, southeast at 18, gusting to 29. Once again at 6 p.m., DFW Airport, fare, 95, south at 20, gusting to 33. Now let's check on your local forecast for the Dallas-Fort Worth Metroplex. Tonight, mostly clear. Lows in the mid-70s. South winds 10 to 20 miles an hour. Gusts up to 30 miles an hour this evening. Tuesday, sunny. Highs in the mid-90s. South winds 10 to 15 miles an hour. Tuesday night, clear. Lows in the upper 70s. South winds 10 to 15 miles an hour, diminishing to 5 to 10 miles an hour after midnight. Wednesday, sunny. Highs in the upper 90s. South winds 5 to 10 miles an hour. And now the extended forecast. Wednesday night, mostly clear. Lows in the upper 70s. South winds 5 to 10 miles an hour. Thursday, sunny, hot with highs in the upper 90s. Thursday night, mostly clear. Lows in the upper 70s. Friday, sunny, hot with highs around 100. Heat index values up to 105. Friday night, mostly clear. Lows in the upper 70s. Independence Day, sunny, hot with highs in the upper 90s. Heat index values up to 105. Saturday night, mostly clear in the evening, then becoming partly cloudy. Lows in the upper 70s. Sunday, mostly sunny with a 20% chance of showers and thunderstorms. Highs in the upper 90s. Sunday night, a slight chance of thunderstorms in the evening. Partly cloudy with a slight chance of showers. Lows in the upper 70s. Chance of rain 20%. Monday, mostly sunny. A 20% chance of showers and thunderstorms in the afternoon. Highs in the mid-90s. The forecast key messages for North and Central Texas. Seasonably hot weather will continue this week with highs mainly in the mid and upper 90s and peak heat index values near 100 to 105 degrees. Breezy south winds will continue today with frequent gusts near 30 miles an hour. Rain chances may return Sunday into Monday. The spotter information statement for North and Central Texas. Spotter activation is not expected at this time. The ultraviolet index forecast for June 30th is 11, or extreme. The current time is 6:45 p.m. Central Daylight Time. 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The following reports of weather temperature and wind were made at 6 p.m. DFW Airport, fare, 95, dew point 67, relative humidity 39%, wind south at 20, gusting to 33, pressure 29.88 inches and falling. Fort Worth Meacham, fare, 96, heat index 100, south at 24, gusting to 37. Dallas Love Field, fare, 96, heat index 100, south at 14, gusting to 30. Arlington, fare, 96, heat index 101, southeast at 17, gusting to 32. Denton, fare, 96, heat index 100, southeast at 17, gusting to 36. Mineral Wells, fare, 96, south at 21, gusting to 35. Elsewhere around the region, Wichita Falls, fare, 98, heat index 101, south at 23, gusting to 37. Abilene, fare, 97, heat index 101, south at 23, gusting to 32. Waco, dust, 95, heat index 101, southeast at 18, gusting to 29. Once again at 6 p.m., DFW Airport, fare, 95, south at 20, gusting to 33. Now let's check on your local forecast for the Dallas-Fort Worth Metroplex. Tonight, mostly clear. Lows in the mid-70s. South winds 10 to 20 miles an hour. Gusts up to 30 miles an hour this evening. Tuesday, sunny. Highs in the mid-90s.
south winds 10 to 15 miles an hour. Tuesday night, clear. Lows in the upper 70s. South winds 10 to 15 miles an hour, diminishing to 5 to 10 miles an hour after midnight. Wednesday, sunny. Highs in the upper 90s. South winds 5 to 10 miles an hour. And now the extended forecast. Wednesday night, mostly clear. Lows in the upper 70s. South winds 5 to 10 miles an hour. Thursday, sunny, hot with highs in the upper 90s. Thursday night, mostly clear. Lows in the upper 70s. Friday, sunny, hot with highs around 100. Heat index values up to 105. Friday night, mostly clear. Lows in the upper 70s. Independence Day, sunny, hot with highs in the upper 90s. Heat index values up to 105. Saturday night, mostly clear in the evening, then becoming partly cloudy. Lows in the upper 70s. Sunday, mostly sunny with a 20% chance of showers and thunderstorms. Highs in the upper 90s. Sunday night, a slight chance of thunderstorms in the evening. Partly cloudy with a slight chance of showers. Lows in the upper 70s. Chance of rain 20%. Monday, mostly sunny. A 20% chance of showers and thunderstorms in the afternoon. Highs in the mid-90s. The forecast key messages for North and Central Texas. Seasonably hot weather will continue this week with highs mainly in the mid and upper 90s and peak heat index values near 100 to 105 degrees. Breezy south winds will continue today with frequent gusts near 30 miles an hour. Rain chances may return Sunday into Monday. The spotter information statement for North and Central Texas. Spotter activation is not expected at this time. The ultraviolet index forecast for June 30th is 11, or extreme. The current time is 6:50 p.m. Central Daylight Time. 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Serving the Dallas-Fort Worth listening area. The following reports of weather temperature and wind were made at 6 p.m. DFW Airport, Fair, 95, dew point 67, relative humidity 39%, wind south at 20, gusting to 33, pressure 29.88 inches and falling. Fort Worth Meacham, Fair, 96, heat index 100, south at 24, gusting to 37. Dallas Love Field, Fair, 96, heat index 100, south at 14, gusting to 30. Arlington, Fair, 96, heat index 101, southeast at 17, gusting to 32. Denton, Fair, 96, heat index 100, southeast at 17, gusting to 36. Mineral Wells, Fair, 96, south at 21, gusting to 35. Elsewhere around the region, Wichita Falls, Fair, 98, heat index 101, south at 23, gusting to 37. Abilene, Fair, 97, heat index 101, south at 23, gusting to 32. Waco, Dust, 95, heat index 101, southeast at 18, gusting to 29. Once again at 6 p.m., DFW Airport, Fair, 95, south at 20, gusting to 33. Now let's check on your local forecast for the Dallas-Fort Worth Metroplex. Tonight, mostly clear. Lows in the mid-70s. South winds 10 to 20 miles an hour. Gusts up to 30 miles an hour this evening. Tuesday, sunny. Highs in the mid-90s. South winds 10 to 15 miles an hour. Tuesday night, clear. Lows in the upper 70s. South winds 10 to 15 miles an hour, diminishing to 5 to 10 miles an hour after midnight. Wednesday, sunny. Highs in the upper 90s. South winds 5 to 10 miles an hour. And now the extended forecast. Wednesday night, mostly clear. Lows in the upper 70s. South winds 5 to 10 miles an hour. Thursday, sunny, hot with highs in the upper 90s.
Thursday night, mostly clear. Lows in the upper 70s. Friday, sunny, hot with highs around 100. Heat index values up to 105. Friday night, mostly clear. Lows in the upper 70s. Independence Day, sunny, hot with highs in the upper 90s. Heat index values up to 105. Saturday night, mostly clear in the evening, then becoming partly cloudy. Lows in the upper 70s. Sunday, mostly sunny with a 20% chance of showers and thunderstorms. Highs in the upper 90s. Sunday night, a slight chance of thunderstorms in the evening. Partly cloudy with a slight chance of showers. Lows in the upper 70s. Chance of rain 20%. Monday, mostly sunny. A 20% chance of showers and thunderstorms in the afternoon. Highs in the mid-90s. The forecast key messages for North and Central Texas. Seasonably hot weather will continue this week with highs mainly in the mid and upper 90s and peak heat index values near 100 to 105 degrees. Breezy south winds will continue today with frequent gusts near 30 miles an hour. Rain chances may return Sunday into Monday. The spotter information statement for North and Central Texas. Spotter activation is not expected at this time. The ultraviolet index forecast for June 30th is 11, or extreme. The current time is 6:54 p.m. Central Daylight Time. 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The following reports of weather temperature and wind were made at 6 p.m. DFW Airport, Fair, 95, dew point 67, relative humidity 39%, wind south at 20, gusting to 33, pressure 29.88 inches and falling. Fort Worth Meacham, Fair, 96, heat index 100, south at 24, gusting to 37. Dallas Love Field, Fair, 96, heat index 100, south at 14, gusting to 30. Arlington, Fair, 96, heat index 101, southeast at 17, gusting to 32. Denton, Fair, 96, heat index 100, southeast at 17, gusting to 36. Mineral Wells, Fair, 96, south at 21, gusting to 35. Elsewhere around the region, Wichita Falls, Fair, 98, heat index 101, south at 23, gusting to 37. Abilene, Fair, 97, heat index 101, south at 23, gusting to 32. Waco, Dust, 95, heat index 101, southeast at 18, gusting to 29. Once again at 6 p.m., DFW Airport, Fair, 95, south at 20, gusting to 33. Now let's check on your local forecast for the Dallas-Fort Worth Metroplex. Tonight, mostly clear. Lows in the mid-70s. South winds 10 to 20 miles an hour. Gusts up to 30 miles an hour this evening. Tuesday, sunny. Highs in the mid-90s. South winds 10 to 15 miles an hour. Tuesday night, clear. Lows in the upper 70s. South winds 10 to 15 miles an hour, diminishing to 5 to 10 miles an hour after midnight. Wednesday, sunny. Highs in the upper 90s. South winds 5 to 10 miles an hour. And now the extended forecast. Wednesday night, mostly clear. Lows in the upper 70s. South winds 5 to 10 miles an hour. Thursday, sunny, hot with highs in the upper 90s. Thursday night, mostly clear. Lows in the upper 70s. Friday, sunny, hot with highs around 100. Heat index values up to 105. Friday night, mostly clear. Lows in the upper 70s. Independence Day, sunny, hot with highs in the upper 90s. Heat index values up to 105. Saturday night, mostly clear in the evening, then becoming partly cloudy. Lows in the upper 70s. Sunday,
mostly sunny with a 20% chance of showers and thunderstorms. Highs in the upper 90s. Sunday night, a slight chance of thunderstorms in the evening. Partly cloudy with a slight chance of showers. Lows in the upper 70s. Chance of rain 20%. Monday, mostly sunny. A 20% chance of showers and thunderstorms in the afternoon. Highs in the mid-90s. The forecast key messages for North and Central Texas. Seasonably hot weather will continue this week with highs mainly in the mid and upper 90s and peak heat index values near 100 to 105 degrees. Breezy south winds will continue today with frequent gusts near 30 miles an hour. Rain chances may return Sunday into Monday. The spotter information statement for North and Central Texas. Spotter activation is not expected at this time. The ultraviolet index forecast for June 30th is 11, or extreme. The current time is 6:58 p.m. Central Daylight Time. 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The following reports of weather temperature and wind were made at 6 p.m. DFW Airport, Fair, 95, dew point 67, relative humidity 39%, wind south at 20, gusting to 33, pressure 29.88 inches and falling. Fort Worth Meacham, Fair, 96, heat index 100, south at 24, gusting to 37. Dallas Love Field, Fair, 96, heat index 100, south at 14, gusting to 30. Arlington, Fair, 96, heat index 101, southeast at 17, gusting to 32. Denton, Fair, 96, heat index 100, southeast at 17, gusting to 36. Mineral Wells, Fair, 96, south at 21, gusting to 35. Elsewhere around the region, Wichita Falls, Fair, 98, heat index 101, south at 23, gusting to 37. Abilene, Fair, 97, heat index 101, south at 23, gusting to 32. Waco, Dust, 95, heat index 101, southeast at 18, gusting to 29. Once again at 6 p.m., DFW Airport, Fair, 95, south at 20, gusting to 33. Now let's check on your local forecast for the Dallas-Fort Worth Metroplex. Tonight, mostly clear. Lows in the mid-70s. South winds 10 to 20 miles an hour. Gusts up to 30 miles an hour this evening. Tuesday, sunny. Highs in the mid-90s. South winds 10 to 15 miles an hour. Tuesday night, clear. Lows in the upper 70s. South winds 10 to 15 miles an hour, diminishing to 5 to 10 miles an hour after midnight. Wednesday, sunny. Highs in the upper 90s. South winds 5 to 10 miles an hour. And now the extended forecast. Wednesday night, mostly clear. Lows in the upper 70s. South winds 5 to 10 miles an hour. Thursday, sunny, hot with highs in the upper 90s. Thursday night, mostly clear. Lows in the upper 70s. Friday, sunny, hot with highs around 100. Heat index values up to 105. Friday night, mostly clear. Lows in the upper 70s. Independence Day, sunny, hot with highs in the upper 90s. Heat index values up to 105. Saturday night, mostly clear in the evening, then becoming partly cloudy. Lows in the upper 70s. Sunday, mostly sunny with a 20% chance of showers and thunderstorms. Highs in the upper 90s. Sunday night, a slight chance of thunderstorms in the evening. Partly cloudy with a slight chance of showers. Lows in the upper 70s. Chance of rain 20%. Monday, mostly sunny. A 20% chance of showers and thunderstorms in the afternoon. Highs in the mid-90s. The forecast key messages for North and Central Texas.
Seasonably hot weather will continue this week with highs mainly in the mid and upper 90s and peak heat index values near 100 to 105 degrees. Breezy south winds will continue today with frequent gusts near 30 miles an hour. Rain chances may return Sunday into Monday. The spotter information statement for North and Central Texas.